Chance of rain 40%. Sunday, partly sunny. Humid with highs in the upper 80s. Southeast winds 10 to 15 miles an hour. Sunday night, mostly clear. Humid with lows in the lower 70s. South winds 10 to 15 miles an hour. Monday through Tuesday, mostly clear. Highs in the lower 90s. Lows in the mid 70s. Tuesday night, clear. Lows in the mid 70s. Wednesday through Thursday night, mostly clear. Highs in the mid 90s. Lows in the mid 70s. Friday, sunny with a chance of showers. A chance of thunderstorms in the afternoon. Highs in the lower 90s. Chance of rain 40%. Heat index values up to 100. Again, the forecast for Champaign, Urbana and surrounding areas of east central Illinois for the rest of tonight, mostly cloudy. Showers likely and a slight chance of thunderstorms until midnight, then a chance of showers after midnight. Some thunderstorms may produce heavy rainfall until midnight. Lows in the lower 60s. East winds 5 to 10 miles an hour. Chance of rain 70%. At 7 p.m. at the Champaign Airport, fog was reported. Visibility was 2 miles. The temperature was 69 degrees, the dew point was 68, and the relative humidity was 96%. The wind was northeast at 10 miles an hour. The pressure was 29.98 inches and rising. Elsewhere around the area, at Terre Haute, rain was falling, with a temperature of 73. It was cloudy, with a temperature of 65 at Bloomington, 73 at Mattoon, and 69 at Springfield. At Peoria, rain and fog were reported, with a temperature of 66. At Decatur, rain and fog were reported, with a temperature of 70. And once again at 7 p.m. at the Champaign Airport, with fog, the temperature was 69. 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Programming originates from NOAA's National Weather Service office in Lincoln and transmits from the WCIA television tower near Seymour. The station serves the following counties: Champaign, DeWitt, Coles, Douglas, Edgar, Ford, Moultrie, Piatt, and Vermilion. 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Looking elsewhere around the Midwest at 7 p.m., Chicago was cloudy and 62. Indianapolis had light rain and 71. St. Louis was cloudy and 77. Kansas City was cloudy and 74. Des Moines was cloudy and 73. Milwaukee was mostly sunny and 60. Here is a flood statement. What? Flooding caused by excessive rainfall continues to be possible. Where? Portions of central, east central, and southeast Illinois, including the following counties, in central Illinois, Shelby. In east central Illinois, Clark, Coles, Cumberland, Douglas, Edgar, and Moultrie. In southeast Illinois, Clay, Crawford, Effingham, Jasper, Lawrence, and Richland. When, through 1 p.m. Saturday afternoon. The following impacts are expected. Excessive runoff may result in flooding of rivers, creeks, streams, and other low-lying and flood-prone locations. Additional details, up to an additional inch of rain with locally higher amounts in southeast Illinois is expected through this evening. Some areas south of Interstate 70 have already seen 1 to 3 inches in the past 24 hours. http://, for safety information, visit www.weather.gov/safety/flood. You should monitor later forecasts and be alert for possible flood warnings. Those living in areas prone to flooding should be prepared to take action should flooding develop. The time is currently 7:08 p.m. Central Daylight Time. 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Now for the official National Weather Service forecast for Champaign, Urbana and surrounding areas of east central Illinois. Rest of tonight, mostly cloudy. Showers likely with a slight chance of thunderstorms until midnight, then a chance of showers after midnight. Some thunderstorms may produce heavy rainfall until midnight. Lows in the lower 60s. East winds 5 to 10 miles an hour. Chance of rain 70%. Saturday, mostly cloudy in the morning, then partly sunny with a slight chance.

showers and thunderstorms in the afternoon. Some thunderstorms may produce heavy rainfall in the afternoon. Highs around 80. Northeast winds around 5 miles an hour. Chance of rain 20%. Saturday night, partly cloudy until midnight, then mostly cloudy with a chance of showers and thunderstorms after midnight. Lows in the mid-60s. East winds around 5 miles an hour. Chance of rain 40%. Sunday, partly sunny. Humid with highs in the upper 80s. Southeast winds 10 to 15 miles an hour. Sunday night, mostly clear. Humid with lows in the lower 70s. South winds 10 to 15 miles an hour. Monday through Tuesday, mostly clear. Highs in the lower 90s. Lows in the mid-70s. Tuesday night, clear. Lows in the mid-70s. Wednesday through Thursday night, mostly clear. Highs in the mid-90s. Lows in the mid-70s. Friday, sunny with a chance of showers. A chance of thunderstorms in the afternoon. Highs in the lower 90s. Chance of rain 40%. Heat index values up to 100. Again, the forecast for Champaign, Urbana and surrounding areas of East Central Illinois for the rest of tonight, mostly cloudy. Showers likely and a slight chance of thunderstorms until midnight, then a chance of showers after midnight. Some thunderstorms may produce heavy rainfall until midnight. Lows in the lower 60s. East winds 5 to 10 miles an hour. Chance of rain 70%. At 7 p.m. at the Champaign Airport, fog was reported. Visibility was 2 miles. The temperature was 69 degrees, the dew point was 68, and the relative humidity was 96%. The wind was northeast at 10 miles an hour. The pressure was 29.98 inches and rising. Elsewhere around the area, at Terre Haute, rain was falling, with a temperature of 73. It was cloudy, with a temperature of 65 at Bloomington, 73 at Mattoon, and 69 at Springfield. At Peoria, rain and fog were reported, with a temperature of 66. At Decatur, rain and fog were reported, with a temperature of 70. And once again at 7 p.m. at the Champaign Airport, with fog, the temperature was 69. At 7 p.m. at the Champaign Airport, fog was reported. Visibility was 2.5 miles. The temperature was 69 degrees, the dew point was 68, and the relative humidity was 96%. The wind was northeast at 12 miles an hour. The pressure was 29.97 inches and steady. Elsewhere around the area, at Terre Haute, rain was falling, with a temperature of 73. It was cloudy, with a temperature of 65 at Bloomington, 73 at Mattoon, and 69 at Springfield. At Peoria, rain and fog were reported, with a temperature of 66. At Decatur, rain and fog were reported, with a temperature of 70. And once again at 7 p.m. at the Champaign Airport, with fog, the temperature was 69. Looking elsewhere around the Midwest at 7 p.m., Chicago was cloudy, and 62. Indianapolis had light rain, and 71. St. Louis was cloudy, and 77. Kansas City was cloudy, and 74. Des Moines was cloudy, and 73. Milwaukee was mostly sunny, and 60. Here is a flood statement. What? Flooding caused by excessive rainfall continues to be possible. Where? Portions of central, east central, and southeast Illinois, including the following counties, in central Illinois, Shelby. In east central Illinois, Clark, Coles, Cumberland, Douglas, Edgar, and Moultrie. In southeast Illinois, Clay, Crawford, Effingham, Jasper, Lawrence, and Richland. When, through 1 p.m. Saturday afternoon. The following impacts are expected. Excessive runoff may result in flooding of rivers, creeks, streams, and other low-lying and flood-prone locations. Additional details, up to an additional inch of rain with locally higher amounts in southeast Illinois is expected through this evening. Some areas south of Interstate 70 have already seen 1 to 3 inches in the past 24 hours. http://, for safety information, visit www.weather.gov/safety/flood. You should monitor later forecasts and be alert for possible flood warnings. Those living in areas prone to flooding should be prepared to take action should flooding develop. The time is currently
at 14 p.m. Central Daylight Time. 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Now for the official National Weather Service forecast for Champaign, Urbana, and surrounding areas of East Central Illinois. Rest of tonight, mostly cloudy. Showers likely with a slight chance of thunderstorms until midnight, then a chance of showers after midnight. Some thunderstorms may produce heavy rainfall until midnight. Lows in the lower 60s. East winds 5 to 10 miles an hour. Chance of rain 70%. Saturday, mostly cloudy in the morning, then partly sunny with a slight chance of showers and thunderstorms in the afternoon. Some thunderstorms may produce heavy rainfall in the afternoon. Highs around 80. Northeast winds around 5 miles an hour. Chance of rain 20%. Saturday night, partly cloudy until midnight, then mostly cloudy with a chance of showers and thunderstorms after midnight. Lows in the mid-60s. East winds around 5 miles an hour. Chance of rain 40%. Sunday, partly sunny. Humid with highs in the upper 80s. Southeast winds 10 to 15 miles an hour. Sunday night, mostly clear. Humid with lows in the lower 70s. South winds 10 to 15 miles an hour. Monday through Tuesday, mostly clear. Highs in the lower 90s. Lows in the mid-70s. Tuesday night, clear. Lows in the mid-70s. Wednesday through Thursday night, mostly clear. Highs in the mid-90s. Lows in the mid-70s. Friday, sunny with a chance of showers. A chance of thunderstorms in the afternoon. Highs in the lower 90s. Chance of rain 40%. Heat index values up to 100. Again, the forecast for Champaign, Urbana, and surrounding areas of East Central Illinois for the rest of tonight, mostly cloudy. Showers likely and a slight chance of thunderstorms until midnight, then a chance of showers after midnight. Some thunderstorms may produce heavy rainfall until midnight. Lows in the lower 60s. East winds 5 to 10 miles an hour. Chance of rain 70%. The Champaign, Illinois Airport Climate Summary for this evening, as of 4 p.m., June 26, 2026. Today's high temperature was 70 degrees. The normal high is 85. Today's low temperature was 66 degrees. The normal low is 64. 0.15 inches of precipitation fell today. Sunset tonight is at 8:26 p.m. Sunrise tomorrow is at 5:26 a.m. The Mattoon, Illinois Airport Climate Summary for this evening, as of 4 p.m., June 26, 2026. Today's high temperature was 73 degrees. The normal high is 85. Today's low temperature was 66 degrees. The normal low is 65. 0.85 inches of precipitation fell today. Sunset tonight is at 8:24 p.m. Sunrise tomorrow is at 5:28 a.m. At 7 p.m. at the Champaign Airport, fog was reported. Visibility was 2.5 miles. The temperature was 69 degrees, the dew point was 68, and the relative humidity was 96%. The wind was northeast at 12 miles an hour. The pressure was 29.97 inches and steady. Elsewhere around the area, at Terre Haute, rain was falling, with a temperature of 73. It was cloudy, with a temperature of 65 at Bloomington, 73 at Mattoon, and 69 at Springfield. At Peoria, rain and fog were reported, with a temperature of 66. At Decatur, rain and fog were reported, with a temperature of 70. And once again at 7 p.m. at the Champaign Airport, with fog, the temperature was 69. Looking elsewhere around the Midwest at 7 p.m., Chicago was cloudy, and 62. Indianapolis had light rain, and 71. St. Louis was cloudy, and 77. Kansas City was cloudy, and 74. Des Moines was cloudy, and 73. Milwaukee was mostly sunny, and 60. Here is a flood statement. What, flooding caused by excessive rainfall continues to be possible. Where, portions of central, east central, and southeast Illinois, including the following counties, in central Illinois, Shelby. In east central Illinois, Clark, Coles, Cumberland, Douglas, Edgar, and Moultrie. In southeast Illinois, Clay,

Crawford, Effingham, Jasper, Lawrence, and Richland. When, through 1 p.m. Saturday afternoon. The following impacts are expected. Excessive runoff may result in flooding of rivers, creeks, streams, and other low-lying and flood-prone locations. Additional details, up to an additional inch of rain with locally higher amounts in southeast Illinois is expected through this evening. Some areas south of Interstate 70 have already seen 1 to 3 inches in the past 24 hours. http://, for safety information, visit www.weather.gov/safety/flood. You should monitor later forecasts and be alert for possible flood warnings. Those living in areas prone to flooding should be prepared to take action should flooding develop. The time is currently 7:20 p.m. Central Daylight Time. 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Now for the official National Weather Service forecast for Champaign, Urbana, and surrounding areas of East Central Illinois. Rest of tonight, mostly cloudy. Showers likely with a slight chance of thunderstorms until midnight, then a chance of showers after midnight. Some thunderstorms may produce heavy rainfall until midnight. Lows in the lower 60s. East winds 5 to 10 miles an hour. Chance of rain 70%. Saturday, mostly cloudy in the morning, then partly sunny with a slight chance of showers and thunderstorms in the afternoon. Some thunderstorms may produce heavy rainfall in the afternoon. Highs around 80. Northeast winds around 5 miles an hour. Chance of rain 20%. Saturday night, partly cloudy until midnight, then mostly cloudy with a chance of showers and thunderstorms after midnight. Lows in the mid-60s. East winds around 5 miles an hour. Chance of rain 40%. Sunday, partly sunny. Humid with highs in the upper 80s. Southeast winds 10 to 15 miles an hour. Sunday night, mostly clear. Humid with lows in the lower 70s. South winds 10 to 15 miles an hour. Monday through Tuesday, mostly clear. Highs in the lower 90s. Lows in the mid-70s. Tuesday night, clear. Lows in the mid-70s. Wednesday through Thursday night, mostly clear. Highs in the mid-90s. Lows in the mid-70s. Friday, sunny with a chance of showers. A chance of thunderstorms in the afternoon. Highs in the lower 90s. Chance of rain 40%. Heat index values up to 100. Again, the forecast for Champaign, Urbana, and surrounding areas of East Central Illinois for the rest of tonight, mostly cloudy. Showers likely and a slight chance of thunderstorms until midnight, then a chance of showers after midnight. Some thunderstorms may produce heavy rainfall until midnight. Lows in the lower 60s. East winds 5 to 10 miles an hour. Chance of rain 70%. At 7 p.m. at the Champaign Airport, fog was reported. Visibility was 3 miles. The temperature was 69 degrees, the dew point was 68, and the relative humidity was 96%. The wind was northeast at 12 miles an hour. The pressure was 29.97 inches and steady. Elsewhere around the area, at Terre Haute, rain was falling, with a temperature of 73. It was cloudy, with a temperature of 65 at Bloomington, 73 at Mattoon, and 69 at Springfield. At Peoria, rain and fog were reported, with a temperature of 66. At Decatur, rain and fog were reported, with a temperature of 70. And once again at 7 p.m. at the Champaign Airport, with fog, the temperature was 69. Looking elsewhere around the Midwest at 7 p.m., Chicago was cloudy, and 62. Indianapolis had light rain, and 71. St. Louis was cloudy, and 77. Kansas City was cloudy, and 74. Des Moines was cloudy, and 73. Milwaukee was mostly sunny, and 60. Here is a flood statement. What, flooding caused by excessive rainfall continues to be possible. Where, portions of central, east central, and southeast Illinois, including the following counties, in central Illinois, Shelby. In east central Illinois, Clark, Coles, Cumberland, Douglas, Edgar, and Moultrie. In southeast Illinois, Clay, Crawford, Effingham, Jasper, Lawrence, and Richland. When, through 1 p.m. Saturday afternoon.
The following impacts are expected. Excessive runoff may result in flooding of rivers, creeks, streams, and other low-lying and flood-prone locations. Additional details, up to an additional inch of rain with locally higher amounts in southeast Illinois is expected through this evening. Some areas south of Interstate 70 have already seen 1 to 3 inches in the past 24 hours. http://, for safety information, visit www.weather.gov/safety/flood. You should monitor later forecasts and be alert for possible flood warnings. Those living in areas prone to flooding should be prepared to take action should flooding develop. The time is currently 7:25 p.m. Central Daylight Time. 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Now for the official National Weather Service forecast for Champaign, Urbana, and surrounding areas of East Central Illinois. Rest of tonight, cloudy. A chance of showers with a slight chance of thunderstorms until midnight, then a chance of showers after midnight. Some thunderstorms may produce heavy rainfall until midnight. Lows in the lower 60s. East winds 5 to 10 miles an hour. Chance of rain 50%. Saturday, mostly cloudy in the morning, then partly sunny with a slight chance of showers and thunderstorms in the afternoon. Some thunderstorms may produce heavy rainfall in the afternoon. Highs around 80. Northeast winds around 5 miles an hour. Chance of rain 20%. Saturday night, partly cloudy until midnight, then mostly cloudy with a chance of showers and thunderstorms after midnight. Lows in the mid-60s. East winds around 5 miles an hour. Chance of rain 40%. Sunday, partly sunny. Humid with highs in the upper 80s. Southeast winds 10 to 15 miles an hour. Sunday night, mostly clear. Humid with lows in the lower 70s. South winds 10 to 15 miles an hour. Monday through Tuesday, mostly clear. Highs in the lower 90s. Lows in the mid-70s. Tuesday night, clear. Lows in the mid-70s. Wednesday through Thursday night, mostly clear. Highs in the mid-90s. Lows in the mid-70s. Friday, sunny with a chance of showers. A chance of thunderstorms in the afternoon. Highs in the lower 90s. Chance of rain 40%. Heat index values up to 100. Again, the forecast for Champaign, Urbana, and surrounding areas of East Central Illinois for the rest of tonight, cloudy. A chance of showers and a slight chance of thunderstorms until midnight, then a chance of showers after midnight. Some thunderstorms may produce heavy rainfall until midnight. Lows in the lower 60s. East winds 5 to 10 miles an hour. Chance of rain 50%. At 7 p.m. at the Champaign Airport, fog was reported. Visibility was 3 miles. The temperature was 69 degrees, the dew point was 68, and the relative humidity was 96%. The wind was northeast at 12 miles an hour. The pressure was 29.97 inches and steady. Elsewhere around the area, at Terre Haute, rain was falling, with a temperature of 73. It was cloudy, with a temperature of 65 at Bloomington, 73 at Mattoon, and 69 at Springfield. At Peoria, rain and fog were reported, with a temperature of 66. At Decatur, rain and fog were reported, with a temperature of 70. And once again at 7 p.m. at the Champaign Airport, with fog, the temperature was 69. Looking elsewhere around the Midwest at 7 p.m., Chicago was cloudy, and 62. Indianapolis had light rain, and 71. St. Louis was cloudy, and 77. Kansas City was cloudy, and 74. Des Moines was cloudy, and 73. Milwaukee was mostly sunny, and 60. Here is a flood statement. What? Flooding caused by excessive rainfall continues to be possible. Where? Portions of central, east central, and southeast Illinois, including the following counties, in central Illinois, Shelby. In east central Illinois, Clark, Coles, Cumberland, Douglas, Edgar, and Moultrie. In southeast Illinois, Clay, Crawford, Effingham, Jasper, Lawrence, and Richland. When? Through 1 p.m. Saturday afternoon. The following impacts are expected. Excessive runoff may result in flooding of rivers, creeks, streams, and other low-lying and flood-prone locations.
additional details, up to an additional inch of rain with locally higher amounts in southeast Illinois is expected through this evening. Some areas south of Interstate 70 have already seen 1 to 3 inches in the past 24 hours. http://, for safety information, visit www.weather.gov/safety/flood. You should monitor later forecasts and be alert for possible flood warnings. Those living in areas prone to flooding should be prepared to take action should flooding develop. The Champaign, Illinois Airport Climate Summary for this evening, as of 4 p.m., June 26, 2026. Today's high temperature was 70 degrees. The normal high is 85. Today's low temperature was 66 degrees. The normal low is 64. 0.15 inches of precipitation fell today. Sunset tonight is at 8:26 p.m. Sunrise tomorrow is at 5:26 a.m. The Mattoon, Illinois Airport Climate Summary for this evening, as of 4 p.m., June 26, 2026. Today's high temperature was 73 degrees. The normal high is 85. Today's low temperature was 66 degrees. The normal low is 65. 0.85 inches of precipitation fell today. Sunset tonight is at 8:24 p.m. Sunrise tomorrow is at 5:28 a.m. The time is currently 7:31 p.m. Central Daylight Time. 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Now for the official National Weather Service forecast for Champaign, Urbana, and surrounding areas of East Central Illinois. Rest of tonight, cloudy. A chance of showers with a slight chance of thunderstorms until midnight, then a chance of showers after midnight. Some thunderstorms may produce heavy rainfall until midnight. Lows in the lower 60s. East winds 5 to 10 miles an hour. Chance of rain 50%. Saturday, mostly cloudy in the morning, then partly sunny with a slight chance of showers and thunderstorms in the afternoon. Some thunderstorms may produce heavy rainfall in the afternoon. Highs around 80. Northeast winds around 5 miles an hour. Chance of rain 20%. Saturday night, partly cloudy until midnight, then mostly cloudy with a chance of showers and thunderstorms after midnight. Lows in the mid-60s. East winds around 5 miles an hour. Chance of rain 40%. Sunday, partly sunny. Humid with highs in the upper 80s. Southeast winds 10 to 15 miles an hour. Sunday night, mostly clear. Humid with lows in the lower 70s. South winds 10 to 15 miles an hour. Monday through Tuesday, mostly clear. Highs in the lower 90s. Lows in the mid-70s. Tuesday night, clear. Lows in the mid-70s. Wednesday through Thursday night, mostly clear. Highs in the mid-90s. Lows in the mid-70s. Friday, sunny with a chance of showers. A chance of thunderstorms in the afternoon. Highs in the lower 90s. Chance of rain 40%. Heat index values up to 100. Again, the forecast for Champaign, Urbana, and surrounding areas of East Central Illinois. Lows in the mid-70s. Friday, sunny with a chance of showers. A chance of thunderstorms in the afternoon. Highs in the lower 90s. Chance of rain 40%. Heat index values up to 100. Again, the forecast for Champaign, Urbana, and surrounding areas of East Central Illinois for the rest of tonight, cloudy. A chance of showers and a slight chance of thunderstorms until midnight, then a chance of showers after midnight. Some thunderstorms may produce heavy rainfall until midnight. Lows in the lower 60s. East winds 5 to 10 miles an hour. Chance of rain 50%. At 7 p.m. at the Champaign Airport, fog was reported. Visibility was 3 miles. The temperature was 69 degrees, the dew point was 68, and the relative humidity was 96%. The wind was northeast at 12 miles an hour. The pressure was 29.97 inches and steady. Elsewhere around the area, at Terre Haute, rain was falling, with a temperature of 73. It was cloudy, with a temperature of 65 at Bloomington, 73 at Mattoon, and 69 at Springfield. At Peoria, rain and fog were reported, with a temperature of 66. At Decatur, rain and fog were reported, with a temperature

temperature of 70. And once again at 7 p.m. at the Champaign Airport, with fog, the temperature was 69. Looking elsewhere around the Midwest at 7 p.m., Chicago was cloudy, and 62. Indianapolis had light rain, and 71. St. Louis was cloudy, and 77. Kansas City was cloudy, and 74. Des Moines was cloudy, and 73. Milwaukee was mostly sunny, and 60. Here is a flood statement. What? Flooding caused by excessive rainfall continues to be possible. Where? Portions of central, east central, and southeast Illinois, including the following counties, in central Illinois, Shelby. In east central Illinois, Clark, Coles, Cumberland, Douglas, Edgar, and Moultrie. In southeast Illinois, Clay, Crawford, Effingham, Jasper, Lawrence, and Richland. When? Through 1 p.m. Saturday afternoon. The following impacts are expected. Excessive runoff may result in flooding of rivers, creeks, streams, and other low-lying and flood-prone locations. Additional details, up to an additional inch of rain with locally higher amounts in southeast Illinois is expected through this evening. Some areas south of Interstate 70 have already seen 1 to 3 inches in the past 24 hours. http://, for safety information, visit www.weather.gov/safety/flood. You should monitor later forecasts and be alert for possible flood warnings. Those living in areas prone to flooding should be prepared to take action should flooding develop. The time is currently 7:36 p.m. Central Daylight Time. 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Now for the official National Weather Service forecast for Champaign, Urbana, and surrounding areas of east central Illinois. Rest of tonight, cloudy. A chance of showers with a slight chance of thunderstorms until midnight, then a chance of showers after midnight. Some thunderstorms may produce heavy rainfall until midnight. Lows in the lower 60s. East winds 5 to 10 miles an hour. Chance of rain 50%. Saturday, mostly cloudy in the morning, then partly sunny with a slight chance of showers and thunderstorms in the afternoon. Some thunderstorms may produce heavy rainfall in the afternoon. Highs around 80. Northeast winds around 5 miles an hour. Chance of rain 20%. Saturday night, partly cloudy until midnight, then mostly cloudy with a chance of showers and thunderstorms after midnight. Lows in the mid-60s. East winds around 5 miles an hour. Chance of rain 40%. Sunday, partly sunny. Humid with highs in the upper 80s. Southeast winds 10 to 15 miles an hour. Sunday night, mostly clear. Humid with lows in the lower 70s. South winds 10 to 15 miles an hour. Monday through Tuesday, mostly clear. Highs in the lower 90s. Lows in the mid-70s. Tuesday night, clear. Lows in the mid-70s. Wednesday through Thursday night, mostly clear. Highs in the mid-90s. Lows in the mid-70s. Friday, sunny with a chance of showers. A chance of thunderstorms in the afternoon. Highs in the lower 90s. Chance of rain 40%. Heat index values up to 100. Again, the forecast for Champaign, Urbana, and surrounding areas of east central Illinois for the rest of tonight, cloudy. A chance of showers and a slight chance of thunderstorms until midnight, then a chance of showers after midnight. Some thunderstorms may produce heavy rainfall until midnight. Lows in the lower 60s. East winds 5 to 10 miles an hour. Chance of rain 50%. At 7 p.m. at the Champaign Airport, fog was reported. Visibility was 3 miles. The temperature was 69 degrees, the dew point was 68, and the relative humidity was 96%. The wind was northeast at 12 miles an hour. The pressure was 29.97 inches and steady. Elsewhere around the area, at Terre Haute, rain was falling, with a temperature of 73. It was cloudy, with a temperature of 65 at Bloomington, 73 at Mattoon, and 69 at Springfield. At Peoria, rain and fog were reported, with a temperature of 66. At Decatur, rain and fog were reported, with a temperature of 70. And once again at 7 p.m. at the Champaign Airport, with fog, the temperature was 69. Looking

where around the Midwest at 7 p.m., Chicago was cloudy, and 62. Indianapolis had light rain, and 71. St. Louis was cloudy, and 77. Kansas City was cloudy, and 74. Des Moines was cloudy, and 73. Milwaukee was mostly sunny, and 60. Here is a flood statement. What? Flooding caused by excessive rainfall continues to be possible. Where? Portions of central, east central, and southeast Illinois, including the following counties, in central Illinois, Shelby. In east central Illinois, Clark, Coles, Cumberland, Douglas, Edgar, and Moultrie. In southeast Illinois, Clay, Crawford, Effingham, Jasper, Lawrence, and Richland. When? Through 1 p.m. Saturday afternoon. The following impacts are expected. Excessive runoff may result in flooding of rivers, creeks, streams, and other low-lying and flood-prone locations. Additional details, up to an additional inch of rain with locally higher amounts in southeast Illinois is expected through this evening. Some areas south of Interstate 70 have already seen 1 to 3 inches in the past 24 hours. http://, for safety information, visit www.weather.gov/safety/flood. You should monitor later forecasts and be alert for possible flood warnings. Those living in areas prone to flooding should be prepared to take action should flooding develop. The time is currently 7:40 p.m. Central Daylight Time. 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Now for the official National Weather Service forecast for Champaign, Urbana, and surrounding areas of east central Illinois. Rest of tonight, cloudy. A chance of showers with a slight chance of thunderstorms until midnight, then a chance of showers after midnight. Some thunderstorms may produce heavy rainfall until midnight. Lows in the lower 60s. East winds 5 to 10 miles an hour. Chance of rain 50%. Saturday, mostly cloudy in the morning, then partly sunny with a slight chance of showers and thunderstorms in the afternoon. Some thunderstorms may produce heavy rainfall in the afternoon. Highs around 80. Northeast winds around 5 miles an hour. Chance of rain 20%. Saturday night, partly cloudy until midnight, then mostly cloudy with a chance of showers and thunderstorms after midnight. Lows in the mid-60s. East winds around 5 miles an hour. Chance of rain 40%. Sunday, partly sunny. Humid with highs in the upper 80s. Southeast winds 10 to 15 miles an hour. Sunday night, mostly clear. Humid with lows in the lower 70s. South winds 10 to 15 miles an hour. Monday through Tuesday, mostly clear. Highs in the lower 90s. Lows in the mid-70s. Tuesday night, clear. Lows in the mid-70s. Wednesday through Thursday night, mostly clear. Highs in the mid-90s. Lows in the mid-70s. Friday, sunny with a chance of showers. A chance of thunderstorms in the afternoon. Highs in the lower 90s. Chance of rain 40%. Heat index values up to 100. Again, the forecast for Champaign, Urbana, and surrounding areas of east central Illinois for the rest of tonight, cloudy. A chance of showers and a slight chance of thunderstorms until midnight, then a chance of showers after midnight. Some thunderstorms may produce heavy rainfall until midnight. Lows in the lower 60s. East winds 5 to 10 miles an hour. Chance of rain 50%. At 7 p.m. at the Champaign Airport, fog was reported. Visibility was 3 miles. The temperature was 69 degrees, the dew point was 68, and the relative humidity was 96%. The wind was northeast at 12 miles an hour. The pressure was 29.97 inches and steady. Elsewhere around the area, at Terre Haute, rain was falling, with a temperature of 73. It was cloudy, with a temperature of 65 at Bloomington, 73 at Mattoon, and 69 at Springfield. At Peoria, rain and fog were reported, with a temperature of 66. At Decatur, rain and fog were reported, with a temperature of 70. And once again at 7 p.m. at the Champaign Airport, with fog, the temperature was 69. Looking elsewhere around the Midwest at 7 p.m., Chicago was cloudy, and 62. Indianapolis had light rain, and 71.

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In East Central Illinois, Clark, Coles, Cumberland, Douglas, Edgar, and Moultrie. In Southeast Illinois, Clay, Crawford, Effingham, Jasper, Lawrence, and Richland. When, through 1 p.m. Saturday afternoon. The following impacts are expected. Excessive runoff may result in flooding of rivers, creeks, streams, and other low-lying and flood-prone locations. Additional details, up to an additional inch of rain with locally higher amounts in southeast Illinois is expected through this evening. Some areas south of Interstate 70 have already seen 1 to 3 inches in the past 24 hours. http://, for safety information, visit www.weather.gov/safety/flood. You should monitor later forecasts and be alert for possible flood warnings. Those living in areas prone to flooding should be prepared to take action should flooding develop. The Champaign, Illinois Airport Climate Summary for this evening, as of 4 p.m., June 26, 2026. Today's high temperature was 70 degrees. The normal high is 85. Today's low temperature was 66 degrees. The normal low is 64. 0.15 inches of precipitation fell today. Sunset tonight is at 8:26 p.m. Sunrise tomorrow is at 5:26 a.m. The Mattoon, Illinois Airport Climate Summary for this evening, as of 4 p.m., June 26, 2026. Today's high temperature was 73 degrees. The normal high is 85. Today's low temperature was 66 degrees. The normal low is 65. 0.85 inches of precipitation fell today. Sunset tonight is at 8:24 p.m. Sunrise tomorrow is at 5:28 a.m. The time is currently 7:46 p.m. Central Daylight Time. 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Now for the official National Weather Service forecast for Champaign, Urbana, and surrounding areas of East Central Illinois. Rest of tonight, cloudy. A chance of showers with a slight chance of thunderstorms until midnight, then a chance of showers after midnight. Some thunderstorms may produce heavy rainfall until midnight. Lows in the lower 60s. East winds 5 to 10 miles an hour. Chance of rain 50%. Saturday, mostly cloudy in the morning, then partly sunny with a slight chance of showers and thunderstorms in the afternoon. Some thunderstorms may produce heavy rainfall in the afternoon. Highs around 80. Northeast winds around 5 miles an hour. Chance of rain 20%. Saturday night, partly cloudy until midnight, then mostly cloudy with a chance of showers and thunderstorms after midnight. Lows in the mid-60s. East winds around 5 miles an hour. Chance of rain 40%. Sunday, partly sunny. Humid with highs in the upper 80s. Southeast winds 10 to 15 miles an hour. Sunday night, mostly clear. Humid with lows in the lower 70s. South winds 10 to 15 miles an hour. Monday through Tuesday, mostly clear. Highs in the lower 90s. Lows in the mid-70s. Tuesday night, clear. Lows in the mid-70s. Wednesday through Thursday night, mostly clear. Highs in the mid-90s. Lows in the mid-70s. Friday, sunny with a chance of showers. A chance of thunderstorms in the afternoon. Highs in the lower 90s. Chance of rain 40%. Heat index values up to 100. Again, the forecast for Champaign, Urbana, and surrounding areas of East Central Illinois for the rest of tonight, cloudy. A chance of showers and a slight chance of thunderstorms until midnight, then a chance of showers after midnight. Some thunderstorms may produce heavy rainfall until midnight. Lows in the lower 60s. East winds 5 to 10 miles an hour. Chance of rain 50%. At 7 p.m. at the Champaign Airport, fog was reported. Visibility was 3 miles. The temperature was 69 degrees, the dew point was 68, and the relative humidity was 96%. The wind was northeast at 12 miles an hour. The pressure was 29.97 inches and steady. Elsewhere around the area, at Terre Haute, rain was falling, with a temperature of 73. It was cloudy, with a temperature of 65 at Bloomington, 73 at Mattoon, and 69 at Springfield. At Peoria, rain and fog.

were reported with a temperature of 66. At Decatur, rain and fog were reported with a temperature of 70. And once again at 7 p.m. at the Champaign Airport, with fog, the temperature was 69. Looking elsewhere around the Midwest at 7 p.m., Chicago was cloudy and 62. Indianapolis had light rain and 71. St. Louis was cloudy and 77. Kansas City was cloudy and 74. Des Moines was cloudy and 73. Milwaukee was mostly sunny and 60. Here is a flood statement. What flooding caused by excessive rainfall continues to be possible. Where portions of central, east central, and southeast Illinois, including the following counties, in central Illinois, Shelby. In east central Illinois, Clark, Coles, Cumberland, Douglas, Edgar, and Moultrie. In southeast Illinois, Clay, Crawford, Effingham, Jasper, Lawrence, and Richland. When, through 1 p.m. Saturday afternoon. The following impacts are expected. Excessive runoff may result in flooding of rivers, creeks, streams, and other low-lying and flood-prone locations. Additional details, up to an additional inch of rain with locally higher amounts in southeast Illinois is expected through this evening. Some areas south of Interstate 70 have already seen 1 to 3 inches in the past 24 hours. http://, for safety information, visit www.weather.gov/safety/flood. You should monitor later forecasts and be alert for possible flood warnings. Those living in areas prone to flooding should be prepared to take action should flooding develop. The time is currently 7:51 p.m. Central Daylight Time. 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Now for the official National Weather Service forecast for Champaign, Urbana, and surrounding areas of east central Illinois. Rest of tonight, cloudy. A chance of showers with a slight chance of thunderstorms until midnight, then a chance of showers after midnight. Some thunderstorms may produce heavy rainfall until midnight. Lows in the lower 60s. East winds 5 to 10 miles an hour. Chance of rain 50%. Saturday, mostly cloudy in the morning, then partly sunny with a slight chance of showers and thunderstorms in the afternoon. Some thunderstorms may produce heavy rainfall in the afternoon. Highs around 80. Northeast winds around 5 miles an hour. Chance of rain 20%. Saturday night, partly cloudy until midnight, then mostly cloudy with a chance of showers and thunderstorms after midnight. Lows in the mid-60s. East winds around 5 miles an hour. Chance of rain 40%. Sunday, partly sunny. Humid with highs in the upper 80s. Southeast winds 10 to 15 miles an hour. Sunday night, mostly clear. Humid with lows in the lower 70s. South winds 10 to 15 miles an hour. Monday through Tuesday, mostly clear. Highs in the lower 90s. Lows in the mid-70s. Tuesday night, clear. Lows in the mid-70s. Wednesday through Thursday night, mostly clear. Highs in the mid-90s. Lows in the mid-70s. Friday, sunny with a chance of showers. A chance of thunderstorms in the afternoon. Highs in the lower 90s. Chance of rain 40%. Heat index values up to 100. Again, the forecast for Champaign, Urbana, and surrounding areas of east central Illinois for the rest of tonight, cloudy. A chance of showers and a slight chance of thunderstorms until midnight, then a chance of showers after midnight. Some thunderstorms may produce heavy rainfall until midnight. Lows in the lower 60s. East winds 5 to 10 miles an hour. Chance of rain 50%. At 7 p.m. at the Champaign Airport, fog was reported. Visibility was 3 miles. The temperature was 69 degrees, the dew point was 68, and the relative humidity was 96%. The wind was northeast at 12 miles an hour. The pressure was 29.97 inches and steady. Elsewhere around the area, at Terre Haute, rain was falling, with a temperature of 73. It was cloudy, with a temperature of 65 at Bloomington, 73 at Mattoon, and 69 at Springfield. At Peoria, rain and fog were reported, with a temperature of 66. At Decatur, rain and fog were reported, with a temperature of 70. And once again at

7 p.m. at the Champagne Airport. With fog, the temperature was 69. Looking elsewhere around the Midwest at 7 p.m., Chicago was cloudy, and 62. Indianapolis had light rain, and 71. St. Louis was cloudy, and 77. Kansas City was cloudy, and 74. Des Moines was cloudy, and 73. Milwaukee was mostly sunny, and 60. Here is a flood statement. What? Flooding caused by excessive rainfall continues to be possible. Where? Portions of central, east central, and southeast Illinois, including the following counties, in central Illinois, Shelby. In east central Illinois, Clark, Coles, Cumberland, Douglas, Edgar, and Moultrie. In southeast Illinois, Clay, Crawford, Effingham, Jasper, Lawrence, and Richland. When? Through 1 p.m. Saturday afternoon. The following impacts are expected. Excessive runoff may result in flooding of rivers, creeks, streams, and other low-lying and flood-prone locations. Additional details, up to an additional inch of rain with locally higher amounts in southeast Illinois is expected through this evening. Some areas south of Interstate 70 have already seen 1 to 3 inches in the past 24 hours. http://, for safety information, visit www.weather.gov/safety/flood. You should monitor later forecasts and be alert for possible flood warnings. Those living in areas prone to flooding should be prepared to take action should flooding develop. The time is currently 7:56 p.m. Central Daylight Time. 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Now for the official National Weather Service forecast for Champaign, Urbana, and surrounding areas of east central Illinois. Rest of tonight, cloudy. A chance of showers with a slight chance of thunderstorms until midnight, then a chance of showers after midnight. Some thunderstorms may produce heavy rainfall until midnight. Lows in the lower 60s. East winds 5 to 10 miles an hour. Chance of rain 50%. Saturday, mostly cloudy in the morning, then partly sunny with a slight chance of showers and thunderstorms in the afternoon. Some thunderstorms may produce heavy rainfall in the afternoon. Highs around 80. Northeast winds around 5 miles an hour. Chance of rain 20%. Saturday night, partly cloudy until midnight, then mostly cloudy with a chance of showers and thunderstorms after midnight. Lows in the mid-60s. East winds around 5 miles an hour. Chance of rain 40%. Sunday, partly sunny. Humid with highs in the upper 80s. Southeast winds 10 to 15 miles an hour. Sunday night, mostly clear. Humid with lows in the lower 70s. South winds 10 to 15 miles an hour. Monday through Tuesday, mostly clear. Highs in the lower 90s. Lows in the mid-70s. Tuesday night, clear. Lows in the mid-70s. Wednesday through Thursday night, mostly clear. Highs in the mid-90s. Lows in the mid-70s. Friday, sunny with a chance of showers. A chance of thunderstorms in the afternoon. Highs in the lower 90s. Chance of rain 40%. Heat index values up to 100. Again, the forecast for Champaign, Urbana, and surrounding areas of east central Illinois for the rest of tonight, cloudy. A chance of showers and a slight chance of thunderstorms until midnight, then a chance of showers after midnight. Some thunderstorms may produce heavy rainfall until midnight. Lows in the lower 60s. East winds 5 to 10 miles an hour. Chance of rain 50%. At 7 p.m. at the Champaign Airport, fog was reported. Visibility was 3 miles. The temperature was 69 degrees, the dew point was 68, and the relative humidity was 96%. The wind was northeast at 12 miles an hour. The pressure was 29.97 inches and steady. Elsewhere around the area, at Terre Haute, rain was falling, with a temperature of 73. It was cloudy, with a temperature of 65 at Bloomington, 73 at Mattoon, and 69 at Springfield. At Peoria, rain and fog were reported, with a temperature of 66. At Decatur, rain and fog were reported, with a temperature of 70. And once again at 7 p.m. at the Champaign Airport, with fog, the temperature was 69. Looking elsewhere around the Midwest at 7 p.m.,

Chicago was cloudy and 62. Indianapolis had light rain and 71. St. Louis was cloudy and 77. Kansas City was cloudy and 74. Des Moines was cloudy and 73. Milwaukee was mostly sunny and 60. Here is a flood statement. What? Flooding caused by excessive rainfall continues to be possible. Where? Portions of central, east central, and southeast Illinois, including the following counties, in central Illinois, Shelby. In east central Illinois, Clark, Coles, Cumberland, Douglas, Edgar, and Moultrie. In southeast Illinois, Clay, Crawford, Effingham, Jasper, Lawrence, and Richland. When? Through 1 p.m. Saturday afternoon. The following impacts are expected. Excessive runoff may result in flooding of rivers, creeks, streams, and other low-lying and flood-prone locations. Additional details, up to an additional inch of rain with locally higher amounts in southeast Illinois is expected through this evening. Some areas south of Interstate 70 have already seen 1 to 3 inches in the past 24 hours. http://, for safety information, visit www.weather.gov/safety/flood. You should monitor later forecasts and be alert for possible flood warnings. Those living in areas prone to flooding should be prepared to take action should flooding develop. The time is currently 8:01 p.m. Central Daylight Time. 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Now for the official National Weather Service forecast for Champaign, Urbana, and surrounding areas of East Central Illinois. Rest of tonight, cloudy. A chance of showers with a slight chance of thunderstorms until midnight, then a chance of showers after midnight. Some thunderstorms may produce heavy rainfall until midnight. Lows in the lower 60s. East winds 5 to 10 miles an hour. Chance of rain 50%. Saturday, mostly cloudy in the morning, then partly sunny with a slight chance of showers and thunderstorms in the afternoon. Some thunderstorms may produce heavy rainfall in the afternoon. Highs around 80. Northeast winds around 5 miles an hour. Chance of rain 20%. Saturday night, partly cloudy until midnight, then mostly cloudy with a chance of showers and thunderstorms after midnight. Lows in the mid-60s. East winds around 5 miles an hour. Chance of rain 40%. Sunday, partly sunny. Humid with highs in the upper 80s. Southeast winds 10 to 15 miles an hour. Sunday night, mostly clear. Humid with lows in the lower 70s. South winds 10 to 15 miles an hour. Monday through Tuesday, mostly clear. Highs in the lower 90s. Lows in the mid-70s. Tuesday night, clear. Lows in the mid-70s. Wednesday through Thursday night, mostly clear. Highs in the mid-90s. Lows in the mid-70s. Friday, sunny with a chance of showers. A chance of thunderstorms in the afternoon. Highs in the lower 90s. Chance of rain 40%. Heat index values up to 100. Again, the forecast for Champaign, Urbana, and surrounding areas of East Central Illinois for the rest of tonight, cloudy. A chance of showers and a slight chance of thunderstorms until midnight, then a chance of showers after midnight. Some thunderstorms may produce heavy rainfall until midnight. Lows in the lower 60s. East winds 5 to 10 miles an hour. Chance of rain 50%. At 8 p.m. at the Champaign Airport, skies were cloudy. Visibility was 6 miles. The temperature was 69 degrees, the dew point was 68, and the relative humidity was 96%. The wind was east at 12 miles an hour. The pressure was 29.97 inches and steady. Elsewhere around the area, it was cloudy, with a temperature of 65 at Peoria, 65 at Bloomington, 71 at Paris, and 72 at Terre Haute. Under cloudy skies, Mattoon reported 73, Decatur reported 70, and Springfield reported 69. And once again at 8 p.m. at the Champaign Airport, under cloudy skies, the temperature was 69. Here is a flood statement. What? Flooding caused by excessive rainfall continues to be possible. Where? Portions of central, east central, and southeast Illinois, including the following counties, in central Illinois, Shelby. In east central Illinois, Clark, Coles.
Cumberland, Douglas, Edgar, and Moultrie. In southeast Illinois, Clay, Crawford, Effingham, Jasper, Lawrence, and Richland. When, through 1 p.m. Saturday afternoon. The following impacts are expected. Excessive runoff may result in flooding of rivers, creeks, streams, and other low-lying and flood-prone locations. Additional details, up to an additional inch of rain with locally higher amounts in southeast Illinois is expected through this evening. Some areas south of Interstate 70 have already seen 1 to 3 inches in the past 24 hours. http://, for safety information, visit www.weather.gov/safety/flood. You should monitor later forecasts and be alert for possible flood warnings. Those living in areas prone to flooding should be prepared to take action should flooding develop. The time is currently 8:05 p.m. Central Daylight Time. 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Now for the official National Weather Service forecast for Champaign, Urbana, and surrounding areas of East Central Illinois. Rest of tonight, cloudy. A chance of showers with a slight chance of thunderstorms until midnight, then a chance of showers after midnight. Some thunderstorms may produce heavy rainfall until midnight. Lows in the lower 60s. East winds 5 to 10 miles an hour. Chance of rain 50%. Saturday, mostly cloudy in the morning, then partly sunny with a slight chance of showers and thunderstorms in the afternoon. Some thunderstorms may produce heavy rainfall in the afternoon. Highs around 80. Northeast winds around 5 miles an hour. Chance of rain 20%. Saturday night, partly cloudy until midnight, then mostly cloudy with a chance of showers and thunderstorms after midnight. Lows in the mid-60s. East winds around 5 miles an hour. Chance of rain 40%. Sunday, partly sunny. Humid with highs in the upper 80s. Southeast winds 10 to 15 miles an hour. Sunday night, mostly clear. Humid with lows in the lower 70s. South winds 10 to 15 miles an hour. Monday through Tuesday, mostly clear. Highs in the lower 90s. Lows in the mid-70s. Tuesday night, clear. Lows in the mid-70s. Wednesday through Thursday night, mostly clear. Highs in the mid-90s. Lows in the mid-70s. Friday, sunny with a chance of showers. A chance of thunderstorms in the afternoon. Highs in the lower 90s. Chance of rain 40%. Heat index values up to 100. Again, the forecast for Champaign, Urbana, and surrounding areas of East Central Illinois for the rest of tonight, cloudy. A chance of showers and a slight chance of thunderstorms until midnight, then a chance of showers after midnight. Some thunderstorms may produce heavy rainfall until midnight. Lows in the lower 60s. East winds 5 to 10 miles an hour. Chance of rain 50%. At 8 p.m. at the Champaign Airport, skies were cloudy. Visibility was 6 miles. The temperature was 69 degrees, the dew point was 68, and the relative humidity was 96%. The wind was east at 12 miles an hour. The pressure was 29.97 inches and steady. Elsewhere around the area, it was cloudy, with a temperature of 65 at Peoria, 65 at Bloomington, 71 at Paris, and 72 at Terre Haute. Under cloudy skies, Mattoon reported 73, Decatur reported 70, and Springfield reported 69. And once again at 8 p.m. at the Champaign Airport, under cloudy skies, the temperature was 69. Looking elsewhere around the Midwest at 8 p.m., Chicago was cloudy, and 61. Indianapolis was cloudy, and 71. St. Louis was cloudy, and 76. Kansas City was cloudy, and 72. Des Moines was mostly cloudy, and 72.

Milwaukee was partly cloudy and 58. Here is a flood statement. What? Flooding caused by excessive rainfall continues to be possible. Where? Portions of central, east central, and southeast Illinois, including the following counties: in central Illinois, Shelby. In east central Illinois, Clark, Coles, Cumberland, Douglas, Edgar, and Moultrie. In southeast Illinois, Clay, Crawford, Effingham, Jasper, Lawrence, and Richland. When? Through 1 p.m. Saturday afternoon. The following impacts are expected. Excessive runoff may result in flooding of rivers, creeks, streams, and other low-lying and flood-prone locations. Additional details, up to an additional inch of rain with locally higher amounts in southeast Illinois is expected through this evening. Some areas south of Interstate 70 have already seen 1 to 3 inches in the past 24 hours. http://, for safety information, visit www.weather.gov/safety/flood. You should monitor later forecasts and be alert for possible flood warnings. Those living in areas prone to flooding should be prepared to take action should flooding develop. The time is currently 8:11 p.m. Central Daylight Time. 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Now for the official National Weather Service forecast for Champaign, Urbana, and surrounding areas of east central Illinois. Rest of tonight, cloudy. A chance of showers with a slight chance of thunderstorms until midnight, then a chance of showers after midnight. Some thunderstorms may produce heavy rainfall until midnight. Lows in the lower 60s. East winds 5 to 10 miles an hour. Chance of rain 50%. Saturday, mostly cloudy in the morning, then partly sunny with a slight chance of showers and thunderstorms in the afternoon. Some thunderstorms may produce heavy rainfall in the afternoon. Highs around 80. Northeast winds around 5 miles an hour. Chance of rain 20%. Saturday night, partly cloudy until midnight, then mostly cloudy with a chance of showers and thunderstorms after midnight. Lows in the mid-60s. East winds around 5 miles an hour. Chance of rain 40%. Sunday, partly sunny. Humid with highs in the upper 80s. Southeast winds 10 to 15 miles an hour. Sunday night, mostly clear. Humid with lows in the lower 70s. South winds 10 to 15 miles an hour. Monday through Tuesday, mostly clear. Highs in the lower 90s. Lows in the mid-70s. Tuesday night, clear. Lows in the mid-70s. Wednesday through Thursday night, mostly clear. Highs in the mid-90s. Lows in the mid-70s. Friday, sunny with a chance of showers. A chance of thunderstorms in the afternoon. Highs in the lower 90s. Chance of rain 40%. Heat index values up to 100. Again, the forecast for Champaign, Urbana, and surrounding areas of east central Illinois for the rest of tonight, cloudy. A chance of showers and a slight chance of thunderstorms until midnight, then a chance of showers after midnight. Some thunderstorms may produce heavy rainfall until midnight. Lows in the lower 60s. East winds 5 to 10 miles an hour. Chance of rain 50%. At 8 p.m. at the Champaign Airport, skies were cloudy. Visibility was 6 miles. The temperature was 69 degrees, the dew point was 68, and the relative humidity was 96%. The wind was east at 12 miles an hour. The pressure was 29.97 inches and steady. Elsewhere around the area, it was cloudy, with a temperature of 65 at Peoria, 65 at Bloomington, 71 at Paris, and 72 at Terre Haute. Under cloudy skies, Mattoon reported 73, Decatur reported 70, and Springfield reported 69. And once again at 8 p.m. at the Champaign Airport, under cloudy skies, the temperature was 69. Looking elsewhere around the Midwest at 8 p.m., Chicago was cloudy, and 61. Indianapolis was cloudy, and 71. St. Louis was cloudy, and 76. Kansas City was cloudy, and 72. Des Moines was mostly cloudy, and 72. Milwaukee was partly cloudy, and 58. Here is a flood statement. What? Flooding caused by excessive rainfall continues to be possible. Where? Portions of central, east.

Central, and Southeast Illinois, including the following counties: in Central Illinois, Shelby. In East Central Illinois, Clark, Coles, Cumberland, Douglas, Edgar, and Moultrie. In Southeast Illinois, Clay, Crawford, Effingham, Jasper, Lawrence, and Richland. When, through 1 p.m. Saturday afternoon. The following impacts are expected: excessive runoff may result in flooding of rivers, creeks, streams, and other low-lying and flood-prone locations. Additional details: up to an additional inch of rain with locally higher amounts in Southeast Illinois is expected through this evening. Some areas south of Interstate 70 have already seen 1 to 3 inches in the past 24 hours. http://, for safety information, visit www.weather.gov/safety/flood. You should monitor later forecasts and be alert for possible flood warnings. Those living in areas prone to flooding should be prepared to take action should flooding develop. The time is currently 8:16 p.m. Central Daylight Time. 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Now for the official National Weather Service forecast for Champaign, Urbana, and surrounding areas of East Central Illinois. Rest of tonight, cloudy. A chance of showers with a slight chance of thunderstorms until midnight, then a chance of showers after midnight. Some thunderstorms may produce heavy rainfall until midnight. Lows in the lower 60s. East winds 5 to 10 miles an hour. Chance of rain 50%. Saturday, mostly cloudy in the morning, then partly sunny with a slight chance of showers and thunderstorms in the afternoon. Some thunderstorms may produce heavy rainfall in the afternoon. Highs around 80. Northeast winds around 5 miles an hour. Chance of rain 20%. Saturday night, partly cloudy until midnight, then mostly cloudy with a chance of showers and thunderstorms after midnight. Lows in the mid-60s. East winds around 5 miles an hour. Chance of rain 40%. Sunday, partly sunny. Humid with highs in the upper 80s. Southeast winds 10 to 15 miles an hour. Sunday night, mostly clear. Humid with lows in the lower 70s. South winds 10 to 15 miles an hour. Monday through Tuesday, mostly clear. Highs in the lower 90s. Lows in the mid-70s. Tuesday night, clear. Lows in the mid-70s. Wednesday through Thursday night, mostly clear. Highs in the mid-90s. Lows in the mid-70s. Friday, sunny with a chance of showers. A chance of thunderstorms in the afternoon. Highs in the lower 90s. Chance of rain 40%. Heat index values up to 100. Again, the forecast for Champaign, Urbana, and surrounding areas of East Central Illinois for the rest of tonight: cloudy. A chance of showers and a slight chance of thunderstorms until midnight, then a chance of showers after midnight. Some thunderstorms may produce heavy rainfall until midnight. Lows in the lower 60s. East winds 5 to 10 miles an hour. Chance of rain 50%. At 8 p.m. at the Champaign Airport, skies were cloudy. Visibility was 6 miles. The temperature was 69 degrees, the dew point was 68, and the relative humidity was 96%. The wind was east at 12 miles an hour. The pressure was 29.97 inches and steady. Elsewhere around the area, it was cloudy, with a temperature of 65 at Peoria, 65 at Bloomington, 71 at Paris, and 72 at Terre Haute. Under cloudy skies, Mattoon reported 73, Decatur reported 70, and Springfield reported 69. And once again at 8 p.m. at the Champaign Airport, under cloudy skies, the temperature was 69. Looking elsewhere around the Midwest at 8 p.m., Chicago was cloudy, and 61. Indianapolis was cloudy, and 71. St. Louis was cloudy, and 76. Kansas City was cloudy, and 72. Des Moines was mostly cloudy, and 72. Milwaukee was partly cloudy, and 58. Here is a flood statement. What? Flooding caused by excessive rainfall continues to be possible. Where? Portions of central, east central, and southeast Illinois, including the following counties: in central Illinois, Shelby. In east central Illinois, Clark, Coles, Cumberland, Douglas, Edgar, and Moultrie. In southeast Illinois,

Clay, Crawford, Effingham, Jasper, Lawrence, and Richland. When, through 1 p.m. Saturday afternoon. The following impacts are expected. Excessive runoff may result in flooding of rivers, creeks, streams, and other low-lying and flood-prone locations. Additional details, up to an additional inch of rain with locally higher amounts in southeast Illinois is expected through this evening. Some areas south of Interstate 70 have already seen 1 to 3 inches in the past 24 hours. http://, for safety information, visit www.weather.gov/safety/flood. You should monitor later forecasts and be alert for possible flood warnings. Those living in areas prone to flooding should be prepared to take action should flooding develop. The time is currently 8:20 p.m. Central Daylight Time. 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Now for the official National Weather Service forecast for Champaign, Urbana, and surrounding areas of East Central Illinois. Rest of tonight, cloudy. A chance of showers with a slight chance of thunderstorms until midnight, then a chance of showers after midnight. Some thunderstorms may produce heavy rainfall until midnight. Lows in the lower 60s. East wind 5 to 10 miles an hour. Chance of rain 50%. Saturday, mostly cloudy in the morning, then partly sunny with a slight chance of showers and thunderstorms in the afternoon. Some thunderstorms may produce heavy rainfall in the afternoon. Highs around 80. Northeast winds around 5 miles an hour. Chance of rain 20%. Saturday night, partly cloudy until midnight, then mostly cloudy with a chance of showers and thunderstorms after midnight. Lows in the mid-60s. East winds around 5 miles an hour. Chance of rain 40%. Sunday, partly sunny. Humid with highs in the upper 80s. Southeast winds 10 to 15 miles an hour. Sunday night, mostly clear. Humid with lows in the lower 70s. South winds 10 to 15 miles an hour. Monday through Tuesday, mostly clear. Highs in the lower 90s. Lows in the mid-70s. Tuesday night, clear. Lows in the mid-70s. Wednesday through Thursday night, mostly clear. Highs in the mid-90s. Lows in the mid-70s. Friday, sunny with a chance of showers. A chance of thunderstorms in the afternoon. Highs in the lower 90s. Chance of rain 40%. Heat index values up to 100. Again, the forecast for Champaign, Urbana, and surrounding areas of East Central Illinois for the rest of tonight, cloudy. A chance of showers and a slight chance of thunderstorms until midnight, then a chance of showers after midnight. Some thunderstorms may produce heavy rainfall until midnight. Lows in the lower 60s. East winds 5 to 10 miles an hour. Chance of rain 50%. At 8 p.m. at the Champaign Airport, fog was reported. Visibility was 2 miles. The temperature was 69 degrees, the dew point was 68, and the relative humidity was 96%. The wind was east at 10 miles an hour. The pressure was 29.97 inches and steady. Elsewhere around the area, it was cloudy, with a temperature of 65 at Peoria, 65 at Bloomington, 71 at Paris, and 72 at Terre Haute. Under cloudy skies, Mattoon reported 73, Decatur reported 70, and Springfield reported 69. And once again at 8 p.m. at the Champaign Airport, with fog, the temperature was 69. Looking elsewhere around the Midwest at 8 p.m., Chicago was cloudy, and 61. Indianapolis was cloudy, and 71. St. Louis was cloudy, and 76. Kansas City was cloudy, and 72. Des Moines was mostly cloudy, and 72. Milwaukee was partly cloudy, and 58. Here is a flood statement. What, flooding caused by excessive rainfall continues to be possible. Where, portions of central, east central, and southeast Illinois, including the following counties, in central Illinois, Shelby. In east central Illinois, Clark, Coles, Cumberland, Douglas, Edgar, and Moultrie. In southeast Illinois, Clay, Crawford, Effingham, Jasper, Lawrence, and Richland. When, through 1 p.m. Saturday afternoon. The following impacts are expected. Excessive runoff may result in flooding of rivers, creeks, streams, and

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Additional details, up to an additional inch of rain with locally higher amounts in southeast Illinois is expected through this evening. Some areas south of Interstate 70 have already seen 1 to 3 inches in the past 24 hours. http://, for safety information, visit www.weather.gov/safety/flood. You should monitor later forecasts and be alert for possible flood warnings. Those living in areas prone to flooding should be prepared to take action should flooding develop. The time is currently 8:25 p.m. Central Daylight Time. 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Now for the official National Weather Service forecast for Champaign, Urbana, and surrounding areas of East Central Illinois. Rest of tonight, cloudy. A chance of showers with a slight chance of thunderstorms until midnight, then a chance of showers after midnight. Some thunderstorms may produce heavy rainfall until midnight. Lows in the lower 60s. East winds 5 to 10 miles an hour. Chance of rain 50%. Saturday, mostly cloudy in the morning, then partly sunny with a slight chance of showers and thunderstorms in the afternoon. Some thunderstorms may produce heavy rainfall in the afternoon. Highs around 80. Northeast winds around 5 miles an hour. Chance of rain 20%. Saturday night, partly cloudy until midnight, then mostly cloudy with a chance of showers and thunderstorms after midnight. Lows in the mid-60s. East winds around 5 miles an hour. Chance of rain 40%. Sunday, partly sunny. Humid with highs in the upper 80s. Southeast winds 10 to 15 miles an hour. Sunday night, mostly clear. Humid with lows in the lower 70s. South winds 10 to 15 miles an hour. Monday through Tuesday, mostly clear. Highs in the lower 90s. Lows in the mid-70s. Tuesday night, clear. Lows in the mid-70s. Wednesday through Thursday night, mostly clear. Highs in the mid-90s. Lows in the mid-70s. Friday, sunny with a chance of showers. A chance of thunderstorms in the afternoon. Highs in the lower 90s. Chance of rain 40%. Heat index values up to 100. Again, the forecast for Champaign, Urbana, and surrounding areas of East Central Illinois for the rest of tonight, cloudy. A chance of showers and a slight chance of thunderstorms until midnight, then a chance of showers after midnight. Some thunderstorms may produce heavy rainfall until midnight. Lows in the lower 60s. East winds 5 to 10 miles an hour. Chance of rain 50%. At 8 p.m. at the Champaign Airport, fog was reported. Visibility was 2 miles. The temperature was 69 degrees, the dew point was 68, and the relative humidity was 96%. The wind was east at 10 miles an hour. The pressure was 29.97 inches and steady. Elsewhere around the area, it was cloudy, with a temperature of 65 at Peoria, 65 at Bloomington, 71 at Paris, and 72 at Terre Haute. Under cloudy skies, Mattoon reported 73, Decatur reported 70, and Springfield reported 69. And once again at 8 p.m. at the Champaign Airport, with fog, the temperature was 69. Looking elsewhere around the Midwest at 8 p.m., Chicago was cloudy, and 61. Indianapolis was cloudy, and 71. St. Louis was mostly cloudy, and 76. Kansas City was cloudy, and 72. Des Moines was mostly cloudy, and 72. Milwaukee reported fog, and 56. Here is a flood statement. What? Flooding caused by excessive rainfall continues to be possible. Where? Portions of central, east central, and southeast Illinois, including the following counties, in central Illinois, Shelby. In east central Illinois, Clark, Coles, Cumberland, Douglas, Edgar, and Moultrie. In southeast Illinois, Clay, Crawford, Effingham, Jasper, Lawrence, and Richland. When, through 1 p.m. Saturday afternoon. The following impacts are expected. Excessive runoff may result in flooding of rivers, creeks, streams, and other low-lying and flood-prone locations. Additional details, up to an additional inch of rain with locally higher amounts in southeast Illinois is expected through this evening. Some areas south of Interstate 70 have already seen 1 to 3.

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Those living in areas prone to flooding should be prepared to take action should flooding develop. The time is currently 8:30 p.m. Central Daylight Time. 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Now for the official National Weather Service forecast for Champaign, Urbana, and surrounding areas of East Central Illinois. Rest of tonight, cloudy. A chance of showers with a slight chance of thunderstorms until midnight, then a chance of showers after midnight. Some thunderstorms may produce heavy rainfall until midnight. Lows in the lower 60s. East winds 5 to 10 miles an hour. Chance of rain 50%. Saturday, mostly cloudy in the morning, then partly sunny with a slight chance of showers and thunderstorms in the afternoon. Some thunderstorms may produce heavy rainfall in the afternoon. Highs around 80. Northeast winds around 5 miles an hour. Chance of rain 20%. Saturday night, partly cloudy until midnight, then mostly cloudy with a chance of showers and thunderstorms after midnight. Lows in the mid-60s. East winds around 5 miles an hour. Chance of rain 40%. Sunday, partly sunny. Humid with highs in the upper 80s. Southeast winds 10 to 15 miles an hour. Sunday night, mostly clear. Humid with lows in the lower 70s. South winds 10 to 15 miles an hour. Monday through Tuesday, mostly clear. Highs in the lower 90s. Lows in the mid-70s. Tuesday night, clear. Lows in the mid-70s. Wednesday through Thursday night, mostly clear. Highs in the mid-90s. Lows in the mid-70s. Friday, sunny with a chance of showers. A chance of thunderstorms in the afternoon. Highs in the lower 90s. Chance of rain 40%. Heat index values up to 100. Again, the forecast for Champaign, Urbana, and surrounding areas of East Central Illinois for the rest of tonight, cloudy. A chance of showers and a slight chance of thunderstorms until midnight, then a chance of showers after midnight. Some thunderstorms may produce heavy rainfall until midnight. Lows in the lower 60s. East winds 5 to 10 miles an hour. Chance of rain 50%. At 8 p.m. at the Champaign Airport, fog was reported. Visibility was 2 miles. The temperature was 69 degrees, the dew point was 68, and the relative humidity was 96%. The wind was east at 10 miles an hour. Chance of rain 50%. At 8 p.m. at the Champaign Airport, fog was reported. Visibility was 2 miles. The temperature was 69 degrees, the dew point was 68, and the relative humidity was 96%. The wind was east at 10 miles an hour. The pressure was 29.97 inches and steady. Elsewhere around the area, it was cloudy, with a temperature of 65 at Peoria, 65 at Bloomington, 71 at Paris, and 72 at Terre Haute. Under cloudy skies, Mattoon reported 73, Decatur reported 70, and Springfield reported 69. And once again at 8 p.m. at the Champaign Airport, with fog, the temperature was 69. Looking elsewhere around the Midwest at 8 p.m., Chicago was cloudy, and 61. Indianapolis was cloudy, and 71. St. Louis was mostly cloudy, and 76. Kansas City was cloudy, and 72. Des Moines was mostly cloudy, and 72. Milwaukee reported fog and 56. Here is a flood statement. What? Flooding caused by excessive rainfall continues to be possible. Where? Portions of central, east central, and southeast Illinois, including the following counties, in central Illinois, Shelby. In east central Illinois, Clark, Coles, Cumberland, Douglas, Edgar, and Moultrie. In southeast Illinois, Clay, Crawford, Effingham, Jasper, Lawrence, and Richland. When, through 1 p.m. Saturday afternoon. The following impacts are expected. Excessive runoff may result in flooding of rivers, creeks, streams, and other low-lying and flood-prone locations. Additional details, up to an additional inch of rain with locally higher amounts in southeast Illinois is expected.

This evening, some areas south of Interstate 70 have already seen 1 to 3 inches in the past 24 hours. http://, for safety information, visit www.weather.gov/safety/flood. You should monitor later forecasts and be alert for possible flood warnings. Those living in areas prone to flooding should be prepared to take action should flooding develop. The time is currently 8:35 p.m. Central Daylight Time. 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Now for the official National Weather Service forecast for Champaign, Urbana and surrounding areas of East Central Illinois. Rest of tonight, cloudy. A chance of showers with a slight chance of thunderstorms until midnight, then a chance of showers after midnight. Some thunderstorms may produce heavy rainfall until midnight. Lows in the lower 60s. East winds 5 to 10 miles an hour. Chance of rain 50%. Saturday, mostly cloudy in the morning, then partly sunny with a slight chance of showers and thunderstorms in the afternoon. Some thunderstorms may produce heavy rainfall in the afternoon. Highs around 80. Northeast winds around 5 miles an hour. Chance of rain 20%. Saturday night, partly cloudy until midnight, then mostly cloudy with a chance of showers and thunderstorms after midnight. Lows in the mid-60s. East winds around 5 miles an hour. Chance of rain 40%. Sunday, partly sunny. Humid with highs in the upper 80s. Southeast winds 10 to 15 miles an hour. Sunday night, mostly clear. Humid with lows in the lower 70s. South winds 10 to 15 miles an hour. Monday through Tuesday, mostly clear. Highs in the lower 90s. Lows in the mid-70s. Tuesday night, clear. Lows in the mid-70s. Wednesday through Thursday night, mostly clear. Highs in the mid-90s. Lows in the mid-70s. Friday, sunny with a chance of showers. A chance of thunderstorms in the afternoon. Highs in the lower 90s. Chance of rain 40%. Heat index values up to 100. Again, the forecast for Champaign, Urbana and surrounding areas of East Central Illinois for the rest of tonight, cloudy. A chance of showers and a slight chance of thunderstorms until midnight, then a chance of showers after midnight. Some thunderstorms may produce heavy rainfall until midnight. Lows in the lower 60s. East winds 5 to 10 miles an hour. Chance of rain 50%. At 8 p.m. at the Champaign Airport, fog was reported. Visibility was 2 miles. The temperature was 69 degrees, the dew point was 68, and the relative humidity was 96%. The wind was east at 10 miles an hour. The pressure was 29.97 inches and steady. Elsewhere around the area, it was cloudy, with a temperature of 65 at Peoria, 65 at Bloomington, 71 at Paris, and 72 at Terre Haute. Under cloudy skies, Mattoon reported 73, Decatur reported 70, and Springfield reported 69. And once again at 8 p.m. at the Champaign Airport, with fog, the temperature was 69. Looking elsewhere around the Midwest at 8 p.m., Chicago was cloudy, and 61. Indianapolis was cloudy, and 71. St. Louis was mostly cloudy, and 76. Kansas City was cloudy, and 72. Des Moines was mostly cloudy, and 72. Milwaukee reported fog and 56. Here is a flood statement. What? Flooding caused by excessive rainfall continues to be possible. Where? Portions of central, east central, and southeast Illinois, including the following counties, in central Illinois, Shelby. In east central Illinois, Clark, Coles, Cumberland, Douglas, Edgar, and Moultrie. In southeast Illinois, Clay, Crawford, Effingham, Jasper, Lawrence and Richland. When, through 1 p.m. Saturday afternoon. The following impacts are expected. Excessive runoff may result in flooding of rivers, creeks, streams, and other low-lying and flood-prone locations. Additional details, up to an additional inch of rain with locally higher amounts in southeast Illinois is expected through this evening. Some areas south of Interstate 70 have already seen 1 to 3 inches in the past 24 hours. http://, for safety information, visit www.weather.gov.

/safety/flood. You should monitor later forecasts and be alert for possible flood warnings. Those living in areas prone to flooding should be prepared to take action should flooding develop. The time is currently 8:40 p.m. Central Daylight Time. 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Now for the official National Weather Service forecast for Champaign, Urbana and surrounding areas of East Central Illinois. Rest of tonight, cloudy. A chance of showers with a slight chance of thunderstorms until midnight, then a chance of showers after midnight. Some thunderstorms may produce heavy rainfall until midnight. Lows in the lower 60s. East winds 5 to 10 miles an hour. Chance of rain 50%. Saturday, mostly cloudy in the morning, then partly sunny with a slight chance of showers and thunderstorms in the afternoon. Some thunderstorms may produce heavy rainfall in the afternoon. Highs around 80. Northeast winds around 5 miles an hour. Chance of rain 20%. Saturday night, partly cloudy until midnight, then mostly cloudy with a chance of showers and thunderstorms after midnight. Lows in the mid-60s. East winds around 5 miles an hour. Chance of rain 40%. Sunday, partly sunny. Humid with highs in the upper 80s. Southeast winds 10 to 15 miles an hour. Sunday night, mostly clear. Humid with lows in the lower 70s. South winds 10 to 15 miles an hour. Monday through Tuesday, mostly clear. Highs in the lower 90s. Lows in the mid-70s. Tuesday night, clear. Lows in the mid-70s. Wednesday through Thursday night, mostly clear. Highs in the mid-90s. Lows in the mid-70s. Friday, sunny with a chance of showers. A chance of thunderstorms in the afternoon. Highs in the lower 90s. Chance of rain 40%. Heat index values up to 100. Again, the forecast for Champaign, Urbana and surrounding areas of East Central Illinois for the rest of tonight, cloudy. A chance of showers and a slight chance of thunderstorms until midnight, then a chance of showers after midnight. Some thunderstorms may produce heavy rainfall until midnight. Lows in the lower 60s. East winds 5 to 10 miles an hour. Chance of rain 50%. At 8 p.m. at the Champaign Airport, fog was reported. Visibility was 2 miles. The temperature was 69 degrees, the dew point was 68, and the relative humidity was 96%. The wind was east at 10 miles an hour. The pressure was 29.97 inches and steady. Elsewhere around the area, it was cloudy, with a temperature of 65 at Peoria, 65 at Bloomington, 71 at Paris, and 72 at Terre Haute. Under cloudy skies, Mattoon reported 73, Decatur reported 70, and Springfield reported 69. And once again at 8 p.m. at the Champaign Airport, with fog, the temperature was 69. Looking elsewhere around the Midwest at 8 p.m., Chicago was cloudy, and 61. Indianapolis was cloudy, and 71. St. Louis was mostly cloudy, and 76. Kansas City was cloudy, and 72. Des Moines was mostly cloudy, and 72. Milwaukee reported fog and 56. Here is a flood statement. What? Flooding caused by excessive rainfall continues to be possible. Where? Portions of central, east central, and southeast Illinois, including the following counties, in central Illinois, Shelby. In east central Illinois, Clark, Coles, Cumberland, Douglas, Edgar, and Moultrie. In southeast Illinois, Clay, Crawford, Effingham, Jasper, Lawrence and Richland. When, through 1 p.m. Saturday afternoon. The following impacts are expected. Excessive runoff may result in flooding of rivers, creeks, streams, and other low-lying and flood-prone locations. Additional details, up to an additional inch of rain with locally higher amounts in southeast Illinois is expected through this evening. Some areas south of Interstate 70 have already seen 1 to 3 inches in the past 24 hours. http://. 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You should monitor later forecasts and be alert for possible flood warnings. Those living in areas prone to flooding should be prepared to take action should flooding develop. The time is current.

Some thunderstorms may produce heavy rainfall until midnight. Lows in the lower 60s. East winds 5 to 10 miles an hour. Chance of rain 50%. Saturday, mostly cloudy in the morning, then partly sunny with a slight chance of showers and thunderstorms in the afternoon. Some thunderstorms may produce heavy rainfall in the afternoon. Highs around 80. Northeast winds around 5 miles an hour. Chance of rain 20%. Saturday night, partly cloudy until midnight, then mostly cloudy with a chance of showers and thunderstorms after midnight. Lows in the mid-60s. East winds around 5 miles an hour. Chance of rain 40%. Sunday, partly sunny. Humid with highs in the upper 80s. Southeast winds 10 to 15 miles an hour. Sunday night, mostly clear. Humid with lows in the lower 70s. South winds 10 to 15 miles an hour. Monday through Tuesday, mostly clear. Highs in the lower 90s. Lows in the mid-70s. Tuesday night, clear. Lows in the mid-70s. Wednesday through Thursday night, mostly clear. Highs in the mid-90s. Lows in the mid-70s. Friday, sunny with a chance of showers. A chance of thunderstorms in the afternoon. Highs in the lower 90s. Chance of rain 40%. Heat index values up to 100. Again, the forecast for Champaign, Urbana and surrounding areas of East Central Illinois for the rest of tonight, cloudy. A chance of showers and a slight chance of thunderstorms until midnight, then a chance of showers after midnight. Some thunderstorms may produce heavy rainfall until midnight. Lows in the lower 60s. East winds 5 to 10 miles an hour. Chance of rain 50%. At 8 p.m. at the Champaign Airport, fog was reported. Visibility was 2 miles. The temperature was 69 degrees, the dew point was 68, and the relative humidity was 96%. The wind was east at 10 miles an hour. The pressure was 29.97 inches and steady. Elsewhere around the area, it was cloudy, with a temperature of 65 at Peoria, 65 at Bloomington, 71 at Paris, and 72 at Terre Haute. Under cloudy skies, Mattoon reported 73, Decatur reported 70, and Springfield reported 69. And once again at 8 p.m. at the Champaign Airport, with fog, the temperature was 69. Looking elsewhere around the Midwest at 8 p.m., Chicago was cloudy, and 61. Indianapolis was cloudy, and 71. St. Louis was mostly cloudy, and 76. Kansas City was cloudy, and 72. Des Moines was mostly cloudy, and 72. Milwaukee reported fog, and 56. Here is a flood statement. What? Flooding caused by excessive rainfall continues to be possible. Where? Portions of central, east central, and southeast Illinois, including the following counties, in central Illinois, Shelby. In east central Illinois, Clark, Coles, Cumberland, Douglas, Edgar, and Moultrie. In southeast Illinois, Clay, Crawford, Effingham, Jasper, Lawrence, and Richland. When? Through 1 p.m. Saturday afternoon. The following impacts are expected. Excessive runoff may result in flooding of rivers, creeks, streams, and other low-lying and flood-prone locations. Additional details, up to an additional inch of rain with locally higher amounts in southeast Illinois is expected through this evening. Some areas south of Interstate 70 have already seen 1 to 3 inches in the past 24 hours. http://, for safety information, visit www.weather.gov/safety/flood. You should monitor later forecasts and be alert for possible flood warnings. Those living in areas prone to flooding should be prepared to take action should flooding develop. The time is currently 8:49 p.m. Central Daylight Time. 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Now for the official National Weather Service forecast for Champaign, Urbana and surrounding areas of East Central Illinois. Rest of tonight, cloudy. A chance of showers with a slight chance of thunderstorms until midnight, then a chance of showers after midnight. Some thunderstorms may produce heavy rainfall until midnight. Lows in the lower 60s. East winds 5 to 10 miles an hour. Chance of rain 50%. Saturday, mostly cloudy in the morning.

then partly sunny with a slight chance of showers and thunderstorms in the afternoon. Some thunderstorms may produce heavy rainfall in the afternoon. Highs around 80. Northeast winds around 5 miles an hour. Chance of rain 20%. Saturday night, partly cloudy until midnight, then mostly cloudy with a chance of showers and thunderstorms after midnight. Lows in the mid-60s. East winds around 5 miles an hour. Chance of rain 40%. Sunday, partly sunny. Humid with highs in the upper 80s. Southeast winds 10 to 15 miles an hour. Sunday night, mostly clear. Humid with lows in the lower 70s. South winds 10 to 15 miles an hour. Monday through Tuesday, mostly clear. Highs in the lower 90s. Lows in the mid-70s. Tuesday night, clear. Lows in the mid-70s. Wednesday through Thursday night, mostly clear. Highs in the mid-90s. Lows in the mid-70s. Friday, sunny with a chance of showers. A chance of thunderstorms in the afternoon. Highs in the lower 90s. Chance of rain 40%. Heat index values up to 100. Again, the forecast for Champaign, Urbana and surrounding areas of East Central Illinois for the rest of tonight, cloudy. A chance of showers and a slight chance of thunderstorms until midnight, then a chance of showers after midnight. Some thunderstorms may produce heavy rainfall until midnight. Lows in the lower 60s. East winds 5 to 10 miles an hour. Chance of rain 50%. At 8 p.m. at the Champaign Airport, fog was reported. Visibility was 2 miles. The temperature was 69 degrees, the dew point was 68, and the relative humidity was 96%. The wind was east at 10 miles an hour. The pressure was 29.97 inches and steady. Elsewhere around the area, it was cloudy, with a temperature of 65 at Peoria, 65 at Bloomington, 71 at Paris, and 72 at Terre Haute. Under cloudy skies, Mattoon reported 73, Decatur reported 70, and Springfield reported 69. And once again at 8 p.m. at the Champaign Airport, with fog, the temperature was 69. Looking elsewhere around the Midwest at 8 p.m., Chicago was cloudy, and 61. Indianapolis was cloudy, and 71. St. Louis was mostly cloudy, and 76. Kansas City was cloudy, and 72. Des Moines was mostly cloudy, and 72. Milwaukee reported fog and 56. Here is a flood statement. What, flooding caused by excessive rainfall continues to be possible. Where, portions of central, east central, and southeast Illinois, including the following counties, in central Illinois, Shelby. In east central Illinois, Clark, Coles, Cumberland, Douglas, Edgar, and Moultrie. In southeast Illinois, Clay, Crawford, Effingham, Jasper, Lawrence, and Richland. When, through 1 p.m. Saturday afternoon. The following impacts are expected. Excessive runoff may result in flooding of rivers, creeks, streams, and other low-lying and flood-prone locations. Additional details, up to an additional inch of rain with locally higher amounts in southeast Illinois is expected through this evening. Some areas south of Interstate 70 have already seen 1 to 3 inches in the past 24 hours. http://, for safety information, visit www.weather.gov/safety/flood. You should monitor later forecasts and be alert for possible flood warnings. Those living in areas prone to flooding should be prepared to take action should flooding develop. The time is currently 8:54 p.m. Central Daylight Time. 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Now for the official National Weather Service forecast for Champaign, Urbana and surrounding areas of East Central Illinois. Rest of tonight, cloudy. A chance of showers with a slight chance of thunderstorms until midnight, then a chance of showers after midnight. Some thunderstorms may produce heavy rainfall until midnight. Lows in the lower 60s. East winds 5 to 10 miles an hour. Chance of rain 50%. Saturday, mostly cloudy in the morning, then partly sunny with a slight chance of showers and thunderstorms in the afternoon. Some thunderstorms may produce heavy rainfall in the afternoon. Highs around 80. Northeast winds around 5 miles an hour.

chance of rain 20%. Saturday night, partly cloudy until midnight, then mostly cloudy with a chance of showers and thunderstorms after midnight. Lows in the mid-60s. East winds around 5 miles an hour. Chance of rain 40%. Sunday, partly sunny. Humid with highs in the upper 80s. Southeast winds 10 to 15 miles an hour. Sunday night, mostly clear. Humid with lows in the lower 70s. South winds 10 to 15 miles an hour. Monday through Tuesday, mostly clear. Highs in the lower 90s. Lows in the mid-70s. Tuesday night, clear. Lows in the mid-70s. Wednesday through Thursday night, mostly clear. Highs in the mid-90s. Lows in the mid-70s. Friday, sunny with a chance of showers. A chance of thunderstorms in the afternoon. Highs in the lower 90s. Chance of rain 40%. Heat index values up to 100. Again, the forecast for Champaign, Urbana and surrounding areas of East Central Illinois for the rest of tonight, cloudy. A chance of showers and a slight chance of thunderstorms until midnight, then a chance of showers after midnight. Some thunderstorms may produce heavy rainfall until midnight. Lows in the lower 60s. East winds 5 to 10 miles an hour. Chance of rain 50%. At 8 p.m. at the Champaign Airport, fog was reported. Visibility was 2 miles. The temperature was 69 degrees, the dew point was 68, and the relative humidity was 96%. The wind was east at 10 miles an hour. The pressure was 29.97 inches and steady. Elsewhere around the area, it was cloudy, with a temperature of 65 at Peoria, 65 at Bloomington, 71 at Paris, and 72 at Terre Haute. Under cloudy skies, Mattoon reported 73, Decatur reported 70, and Springfield reported 69. And once again at 8 p.m. at the Champaign Airport, with fog, the temperature was 69. Looking elsewhere around the Midwest at 8 p.m., Chicago was cloudy, and 61. Indianapolis was cloudy, and 71. St. Louis was mostly cloudy, and 76. Kansas City was cloudy, and 72. Des Moines was mostly cloudy, and 72. Milwaukee reported fog and 56. Here is a flood statement. What? Flooding caused by excessive rainfall continues to be possible. Where? Portions of central, east central, and southeast Illinois, including the following counties, in central Illinois, Shelby. In east central Illinois, Clark, Coles, Cumberland, Douglas, Edgar, and Moultrie. In southeast Illinois, Clay, Crawford, Effingham, Jasper, Lawrence, and Richland. When, through 1 p.m. Saturday afternoon. The following impacts are expected. Excessive runoff may result in flooding of rivers, creeks, streams, and other low-lying and flood-prone locations. Additional details, up to an additional inch of rain with locally higher amounts in southeast Illinois is expected through this evening. Some areas south of Interstate 70 have already seen 1 to 3 inches in the past 24 hours. http://, for safety information, visit www.weather.gov/safety/flood. You should monitor later forecasts and be alert for possible flood warnings. Those living in areas prone to flooding should be prepared to take action should flooding develop. The time is currently 8:59 p.m. Central Daylight Time. 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Now for the official National Weather Service forecast for Champaign, Urbana and surrounding areas of East Central Illinois. Rest of tonight, cloudy. A chance of showers with a slight chance of thunderstorms until midnight, then a chance of showers after midnight. Some thunderstorms may produce heavy rainfall until midnight. Lows in the lower 60s. East winds 5 to 10 miles an hour. Chance of rain 50%. Saturday, mostly cloudy in the morning, then partly sunny with a slight chance of showers and thunderstorms in the afternoon. Some thunderstorms may produce heavy rainfall in the afternoon. Highs around 80. Northeast winds around 5 miles an hour. Chance of rain 20%. Saturday night, partly cloudy until midnight, then mostly cloudy with a chance of showers and thunderstorms after midnight. Lows in the mid-60s. East winds around 5.
miles an hour. Chance of rain 40%. Sunday, partly sunny. Humid with highs in the upper 80s. Southeast winds 10 to 15 miles an hour. Sunday night, mostly clear. Humid with lows in the lower 70s. South winds 10 to 15 miles an hour. Monday through Tuesday, mostly clear. Highs in the lower 90s. Lows in the mid 70s. Tuesday night, clear. Lows in the mid 70s. Wednesday through Thursday night, mostly clear. Highs in the mid 90s. Lows in the mid 70s. Friday, sunny with a chance of showers. A chance of thunderstorms in the afternoon. Highs in the lower 90s. Chance of rain 40%. Heat index values up to 100. Again, the forecast for Champaign, Urbana and surrounding areas of East Central Illinois for the rest of tonight, cloudy. A chance of showers and a slight chance of thunderstorms until midnight, then a chance of showers after midnight. Some thunderstorms may produce heavy rainfall until midnight. Lows in the lower 60s. East winds 5 to 10 miles an hour. Chance of rain 50%. Here is a flood statement. What? Flooding caused by excessive rainfall continues to be possible. Where? Portions of central, east central, and southeast Illinois, including the following counties, in central Illinois, Shelby. In east central Illinois, Clark, Coles, Cumberland, Douglas, Edgar, and Moultrie. In southeast Illinois, Clay, Crawford, Effingham, Jasper, Lawrence, and Richland. When? Through 1 p.m. Saturday afternoon. The following impacts are expected. Excessive runoff may result in flooding of rivers, creeks, streams, and other low-lying and flood-prone locations. Additional details, up to an additional inch of rain with locally higher amounts in southeast Illinois is expected through this evening. Some areas south of Interstate 70 have already seen 1 to 3 inches in the past 24 hours. http://, for safety information, visit www.weather.gov/safety/flood. You should monitor later forecasts and be alert for possible flood warnings. Those living in areas prone to flooding should be prepared to take action should flooding develop. The time is currently 9:03 p.m. Central Daylight Time. 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Now for the official National Weather Service forecast for Champaign, Urbana and surrounding areas of East Central Illinois. Rest of tonight, cloudy. A chance of showers with a slight chance of thunderstorms until midnight, then a chance of showers after midnight. Some thunderstorms may produce heavy rainfall until midnight. Lows in the lower 60s. East winds 5 to 10 miles an hour. Chance of rain 50%. Saturday, mostly cloudy in the morning, then partly sunny with a slight chance of showers and thunderstorms in the afternoon. Some thunderstorms may produce heavy rainfall in the afternoon. Highs around 80. Northeast winds around 5 miles an hour. Chance of rain 20%. Saturday night, partly cloudy until midnight, then mostly cloudy with a chance of showers and thunderstorms after midnight. Lows in the mid-60s. East winds around 5 miles an hour. Chance of rain 40%. Sunday, partly sunny. Humid with highs in the upper 80s. Southeast winds 10 to 15 miles an hour. Sunday night, mostly clear. Humid with lows in the lower 70s. South winds 10 to 15 miles an hour. Monday through Tuesday, mostly clear. Highs in the lower 90s. Lows in the mid 70s. Tuesday night, clear. Lows in the mid-70s. Wednesday through Thursday night, mostly clear. Highs in the mid-90s. Lows in the mid-70s. Friday, sunny with a chance of showers. A chance of thunderstorms in the afternoon. Highs in the lower 90s. Chance of rain 40%. Heat index values up to 100. Again, the forecast for Champaign, Urbana and surrounding areas of East Central Illinois for the rest of tonight, cloudy. A chance of showers and a slight chance of thunderstorms until midnight, then a chance of showers after midnight. Some thunderstorms may produce heavy rainfall until midnight. Lows in the lower 60s. East winds 5 to 10 miles an hour. Chance of rain 50%. At 9 p.m. at the Champaign Airport, fog was reported,

Visibility was 2 miles. The temperature was 69 degrees, the dew point was 68, and the relative humidity was 96%. The wind was northeast at 10 miles an hour. The pressure was 29.97 inches and steady. Elsewhere around the area, at Paris, fog was reported, with a temperature of 70. It was cloudy, with a temperature of 64 at Peoria, 65 at Bloomington, and 71 at Terre Haute. Under cloudy skies, Mattoon reported 72, Decatur reported 69, and Springfield reported 69. And once again at 9 p.m. at the Champaign Airport, with fog, the temperature was 69. 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Programming originates from NOAA's National Weather Service office in Lincoln and transmits from the WCIA television tower near Seymour. 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Looking elsewhere around the Midwest at 9 p.m., Chicago was cloudy and 61. Indianapolis was cloudy and 71. St. Louis was cloudy and 75. Kansas City was cloudy and 72. Des Moines was cloudy and 71. Milwaukee reported fog and 56. Here is a flood statement. What? Flooding caused by excessive rainfall continues to be possible. Where? Portions of central, east central, and southeast Illinois, including the following counties: in central Illinois, Shelby. In east central Illinois, Clark, Coles, Cumberland, Douglas, Edgar, and Moultrie. In southeast Illinois, Clay, Crawford, Effingham, Jasper, Lawrence, and Richland. When? Through 1 p.m. Saturday afternoon. The following impacts are expected. Excessive runoff may result in flooding of rivers, creeks, streams, and other low-lying and flood-prone locations. Additional details: up to an additional inch of rain with locally higher amounts in southeast Illinois is expected through this evening. Some areas south of Interstate 70 have already seen 1 to 3 inches in the past 24 hours. http://, for safety information, visit www.weather.gov/safety/flood. You should monitor later forecasts and be alert for possible flood warnings. Those living in areas prone to flooding should be prepared to take action should flooding develop. The time is currently 9:08 p.m. Central Daylight Time. 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Now for the official National Weather Service forecast for Champaign, Urbana, and surrounding areas of east central Illinois. Rest of tonight, cloudy. A chance of showers with a slight chance of thunderstorms until midnight, then a chance of showers after midnight. Some thunderstorms may produce heavy rainfall until midnight. Lows in the lower 60s. East winds 5 to 10 miles an hour. Chance of rain 50%. Saturday, mostly cloudy in the morning, then partly sunny with a slight chance of showers and thunderstorms in the afternoon. Some thunderstorms may produce heavy rainfall in the afternoon. Highs around 80. Northeast winds around 5 miles an hour. Chance of rain 20%. Saturday night, partly cloudy until midnight, then mostly cloudy with a chance of showers and thunderstorms after midnight. Lows in the mid-60s. East winds around 5 miles an hour. Chance of rain 40%. Sunday, partly sunny. Humid with highs in the upper 80s. Southeast winds 10 to 15 miles an hour. Sunday night, mostly clear. Humid with lows in the lower 70s. South winds 10 to 15 miles an hour. Monday through Tuesday, mostly clear. Highs in the lower 90s. Lows in the mid-70s. Tuesday night, clear. Lows in the mid-70s. Wednesday through Thursday night, mostly clear. Highs in the mid-90s. Lows in the mid-70s. Friday, sunny with a chance of showers. A chance of thunderstorms in the afternoon. Highs in the lower 90s. Chance of rain 40%. Heat index values up to 100. Again, the forecast for Champaign, Urbana, and surrounding areas of east central Illinois for the rest

tonight, cloudy. A chance of showers and a slight chance of thunderstorms until midnight, then a chance of showers after midnight. Some thunderstorms may produce heavy rainfall until midnight. Lows in the lower 60s. East winds 5 to 10 miles an hour. Chance of rain 50%. At 9 p.m. at the Champaign Airport, fog was reported. Visibility was 2 miles. The temperature was 69 degrees, the dew point was 68, and the relative humidity was 96%. The wind was northeast at 10 miles an hour. The pressure was 29.97 inches and steady. Elsewhere around the area, at Paris, fog was reported, with a temperature of 70. It was cloudy, with a temperature of 64 at Peoria, 65 at Bloomington, and 71 at Terre Haute. Under cloudy skies, Mattoon reported 72, Decatur reported 69, and Springfield reported 69. And once again at 9 p.m. at the Champaign Airport, with fog, the temperature was 69. At 9 p.m. at the Champaign Airport, fog was reported. Visibility was 2 miles. The temperature was 69 degrees, the dew point was 68, and the relative humidity was 96%. The wind was northeast at 10 miles an hour. The pressure was 29.97 inches and steady. Elsewhere around the area, at Paris, fog was reported, with a temperature of 70. It was cloudy, with a temperature of 64 at Peoria, 65 at Bloomington, and 71 at Terre Haute. Under cloudy skies, Mattoon reported 72, Decatur reported 69, and Springfield reported 69. And once again at 9 p.m. at the Champaign Airport, with fog, the temperature was 69. Looking elsewhere around the Midwest at 9 p.m., Chicago was cloudy, and 61. Indianapolis was cloudy, and 71. St. Louis was cloudy, and 75. Kansas City was cloudy, and 72. Des Moines was cloudy, and 71. Milwaukee reported fog, and 56. Here is a flood statement. What? Flooding caused by excessive rainfall continues to be possible. Where? Portions of central, east central, and southeast Illinois, including the following counties, in central Illinois, Shelby. In east central Illinois, Clark, Coles, Cumberland, Douglas, Edgar, and Moultrie. In southeast Illinois, Clay, Crawford, Effingham, Jasper, Lawrence, and Richland. When? Through 1 p.m. Saturday afternoon. The following impacts are expected. Excessive runoff may result in flooding of rivers, creeks, streams, and other low-lying and flood-prone locations. Additional details, up to an additional inch of rain with locally higher amounts in southeast Illinois is expected through this evening. Some areas south of Interstate 70 have already seen 1 to 3 inches in the past 24 hours. http://, for safety information, visit www.weather.gov/safety/flood. You should monitor later forecasts and be alert for possible flood warnings. Those living in areas prone to flooding should be prepared to take action should flooding develop. The time is currently 9:14 p.m. Central Daylight Time. 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Now for the official National Weather Service forecast for Champaign, Urbana, and surrounding areas of east central Illinois. Rest of tonight, cloudy. A chance of showers with a slight chance of thunderstorms until midnight, then a chance of showers after midnight. Some thunderstorms may produce heavy rainfall until midnight. Lows in the lower 60s. East winds 5 to 10 miles an hour. Chance of rain 50%. Saturday, mostly cloudy in the morning, then partly sunny with a slight chance of showers and thunderstorms in the afternoon. Some thunderstorms may produce heavy rainfall in the afternoon. Highs around 80. Northeast winds around 5 miles an hour. Chance of rain 20%. Saturday night, partly cloudy until midnight, then mostly cloudy with a chance of showers and thunderstorms after midnight. Lows in the mid-60s. East winds around 5 miles an hour. Chance of rain 40%. Sunday, partly sunny. Humid with highs in the upper 80s. Southeast winds 10 to 15 miles an hour. Sunday night, mostly clear. Humid with lows in the lower 70s. South winds 10 to 15 miles an hour.

chance of thunderstorms in the afternoon. Highs in the lower 90s. Chance of rain 40%. Heat index values up to 100. Again, the forecast for Champaign, Urbana, and surrounding areas of East Central Illinois for the rest of tonight, cloudy. A chance of showers and a slight chance of thunderstorms until midnight, then a chance of showers after midnight. Some thunderstorms may produce heavy rainfall until midnight. Lows in the lower 60s. East winds 5 to 10 miles an hour. Chance of rain 50%. At 9 p.m. at the Champaign Airport, fog was reported. Visibility was 2 miles. The temperature was 69 degrees, the dew point was 68, and the relative humidity was 96%. The wind was northeast at 10 miles an hour. The pressure was 29.97 inches and steady. Elsewhere around the area, at Paris, fog was reported, with a temperature of 70. It was cloudy, with a temperature of 64 at Peoria, 65 at Bloomington, and 71 at Terre Haute. Under cloudy skies, Mattoon reported 72, Decatur reported 69, and Springfield reported 69. And once again at 9 p.m. at the Champaign Airport, with fog, the temperature was 69. Looking elsewhere around the Midwest at 9 p.m., Chicago was cloudy, and 61. Indianapolis was cloudy, and 71. St. Louis was cloudy, and 74. Kansas City was cloudy, and 72. Des Moines was cloudy, and 71. Milwaukee reported fog and 56. Here is a flood statement. What? Flooding caused by excessive rainfall continues to be possible. Where? Portions of central, east central, and southeast Illinois, including the following counties, in central Illinois, Shelby. In east central Illinois, Clark, Coles, Cumberland, Douglas, Edgar, and Moultrie. In southeast Illinois, Clay, Crawford, Effingham, Jasper, Lawrence, and Richland. When, through 1 p.m. Saturday afternoon. The following impacts are expected. Excessive runoff may result in flooding of rivers, creeks, streams, and other low-lying and flood-prone locations. Additional details, up to an additional inch of rain with locally higher amounts in southeast Illinois is expected through this evening. Some areas south of Interstate 70 have already seen 1 to 3 inches in the past 24 hours. http://, for safety information, visit www.weather.gov/safety/flood. You should monitor later forecasts and be alert for possible flood warnings. Those living in areas prone to flooding should be prepared to take action should flooding develop. The time is currently 9:28 p.m. Central Daylight Time. 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Now for the official National Weather Service forecast for Champaign, Urbana, and surrounding areas of East Central Illinois. Rest of tonight, cloudy. A chance of showers with a slight chance of thunderstorms until midnight, then a chance of showers after midnight. Some thunderstorms may produce heavy rainfall until midnight. Lows in the lower 60s. East winds 5 to 10 miles an hour. Chance of rain 50%. Saturday, mostly cloudy in the morning, then partly sunny with a slight chance of showers and thunderstorms in the afternoon. Some thunderstorms may produce heavy rainfall in the afternoon. Highs around 80. Northeast winds around 5 miles an hour. Chance of rain 20%. Saturday night, partly cloudy until midnight, then mostly cloudy with a chance of showers and thunderstorms after midnight. Lows in the mid-60s. East winds around 5 miles an hour. Chance of rain 40%. Sunday, partly sunny. Humid with highs in the upper 80s. Southeast winds 10 to 15 miles an hour. Sunday night, mostly clear. Humid with lows in the lower 70s. South winds 10 to 15 miles an hour. Monday through Tuesday, mostly clear. Highs in the lower 90s. Lows in the mid-70s. Tuesday night, clear. Lows in the mid-70s. Wednesday through Thursday night, mostly clear. Highs in the mid-90s. Lows in the mid-70s. Friday, sunny with a chance of showers. A chance of thunderstorms in the afternoon. Highs in the lower 90s. Chance of rain 40%. Heat index values up to 100. Again,
the forecast for Champaign, Urbana, and surrounding areas of East Central Illinois for the rest of tonight, cloudy. A chance of showers and a slight chance of thunderstorms until midnight, then a chance of showers after midnight. Some thunderstorms may produce heavy rainfall until midnight. Lows in the lower 60s. East winds 5 to 10 miles an hour. Chance of rain 50%. At 9 p.m. at the Champaign Airport, fog was reported. Visibility was 2 miles. The temperature was 69 degrees, the dew point was 68, and the relative humidity was 96%. The wind was northeast at 10 miles an hour. The pressure was 29.97 inches and steady. Elsewhere around the area, at Paris, fog was reported, with a temperature of 70. It was cloudy, with a temperature of 64 at Peoria, 65 at Bloomington, and 71 at Terre Haute. Under cloudy skies, Mattoon reported 72, Decatur reported 69, and Springfield reported 69. And once again at 9 p.m. at the Champaign Airport, with fog, the temperature was 69. Looking elsewhere around the Midwest at 9 p.m., Chicago was cloudy, and 61. Indianapolis was cloudy, and 71. St. Louis was cloudy, and 74. Kansas City was cloudy, and 72. Des Moines was cloudy, and 71. Milwaukee reported fog, and 56. Here is a flood statement. What, flooding caused by excessive rainfall continues to be possible. Where, portions of central, east central, and southeast Illinois, including the following counties, in central Illinois, Shelby. In east central Illinois, Clark, Coles, Cumberland, Douglas, Edgar, and Moultrie. In southeast Illinois, Clay, Crawford, Effingham, Jasper, Lawrence, and Richland. When, through 1 p.m. Saturday afternoon. The following impacts are expected. Excessive runoff may result in flooding of rivers, creeks, streams, and other low-lying and flood-prone locations. Additional details, up to an additional inch of rain with locally higher amounts in southeast Illinois is expected through the sea. The following impacts are expected. Excessive runoff may result in flooding of rivers, creeks, streams, and other low-lying and flood-prone locations. Additional details, up to an additional inch of rain with locally higher amounts in southeast Illinois is expected through this evening. Some areas south of Interstate 70 have already seen 1 to 3 inches in the past 24 hours. http://, for safety information, visit www.weather.gov/safety/flood. You should monitor later forecasts and be alert for possible flood warnings. Those living in areas prone to flooding should be prepared to take action should flooding develop. The time is currently 9:33 p.m. Central Daylight Time. 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Now for the official National Weather Service forecast for Champaign, Urbana, and surrounding areas of East Central Illinois. Rest of tonight, cloudy. A chance of showers with a slight chance of thunderstorms until midnight, then a chance of showers after midnight. Some thunderstorms may produce heavy rainfall until midnight. Lows in the lower 60s. East winds 5 to 10 miles an hour. Chance of rain 50%. Saturday, mostly cloudy in the morning, then partly sunny with a slight chance of showers and thunderstorms in the afternoon. Some thunderstorms may produce heavy rainfall in the afternoon. Highs around 80. Northeast winds around 5 miles an hour. Chance of rain 20%. Saturday night, partly cloudy until midnight, then mostly cloudy with a chance of showers and thunderstorms after midnight. Lows in the mid-60s. East winds around 5 miles an hour. Chance of rain 40%. Sunday, partly sunny. Humid with highs in the upper 80s. Southeast winds 10 to 15 miles an hour. Sunday night, mostly clear. Humid with lows in the lower 70s. South winds 10 to 15 miles an hour. Monday through Tuesday, mostly clear. Highs in the lower 90s. Lows in the mid-70s. Tuesday night, clear. Lows in the mid-70s. Wednesday through Thursday night, mostly clear. Highs in the mid-90s. Lows in the mid-70s. Friday, sunny with a chance of showers. A chance of thunderstorms in the afternoon. Highs in the lower 90s. Chance of

40%. Heat index values up to 100. Again, the forecast for Champaign, Urbana and surrounding areas of East Central Illinois for the rest of tonight, cloudy. A chance of showers and a slight chance of thunderstorms until midnight, then a chance of showers after midnight. Some thunderstorms may produce heavy rainfall until midnight. Lows in the lower 60s. East winds 5 to 10 miles an hour. Chance of rain 50%. At 9 p.m. at the Champaign Airport, fog was reported. Visibility was 2 miles. The temperature was 69 degrees, the dew point was 68, and the relative humidity was 96%. The wind was northeast at 10 miles an hour. The pressure was 29.97 inches and steady. Elsewhere around the area, at Paris, fog was reported, with a temperature of 70. It was cloudy, with a temperature of 64 at Peoria, 65 at Bloomington, and 71 at Terre Haute. Under cloudy skies, Mattoon reported 72, Decatur reported 69, and Springfield reported 69. And once again at 9 p.m. at the Champaign Airport, with fog, the temperature was 69. Looking elsewhere around the Midwest at 9 p.m., Chicago was cloudy, and 61. Indianapolis was cloudy, and 71. St. Louis was cloudy, and 74. Kansas City was cloudy, and 72. Des Moines was cloudy, and 71. Milwaukee reported fog and 56. Here is a flood statement. What? Flooding caused by excessive rainfall continues to be possible. Where? Portions of central, east central, and southeast Illinois, including the following counties, in central Illinois, Shelby. In east central Illinois, Clark, Coles, Cumberland, Douglas, Edgar, and Moultrie. In southeast Illinois, Clay, Crawford, Effingham, Jasper, Lawrence, and Richland. When, through 1 p.m. Saturday afternoon. The following impacts are expected. Excessive runoff may result in flooding of rivers, creeks, streams, and other low-lying and flood-prone locations. Additional details, up to an additional inch of rain with locally higher amounts in southeast Illinois is expected through this evening. Some areas south of Interstate 70 have already seen 1 to 3 inches in the past 24 hours. http://, for safety information, visit www.weather.gov/safety/flood. You should monitor later forecasts and be alert for possible flood warnings. Those living in areas prone to flooding should be prepared to take action should flooding develop. The time is currently 9:38 p.m. Central Daylight Time. 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Now for the official National Weather Service forecast for Champaign, Urbana and surrounding areas of East Central Illinois. Rest of tonight, cloudy. A chance of showers with a slight chance of thunderstorms until midnight, then a chance of showers after midnight. Some thunderstorms may produce heavy rainfall until midnight. Lows in the lower 60s. East winds 5 to 10 miles an hour. Chance of rain 50%. Saturday, mostly cloudy in the morning, then partly sunny with a slight chance of showers and thunderstorms in the afternoon. Some thunderstorms may produce heavy rainfall in the afternoon. Highs around 80. Northeast winds around 5 miles an hour. Chance of rain 20%. Saturday night, partly cloudy until midnight, then mostly cloudy with a chance of showers and thunderstorms after midnight. Lows in the mid-60s. East winds around 5 miles an hour. Chance of rain 40%. Sunday, partly sunny. Humid with highs in the upper 80s. Southeast winds 10 to 15 miles an hour. Sunday night, mostly clear. Humid with lows in the lower 70s. South winds 10 to 15 miles an hour. Monday through Tuesday, mostly clear. Highs in the lower 90s. Lows in the mid-70s. Tuesday night, clear. Lows in the mid-70s. Wednesday through Thursday night, mostly clear. Highs in the mid-90s. Lows in the mid-70s. Friday, sunny with a chance of showers. A chance of thunderstorms in the afternoon. Highs in the lower 90s. Chance of rain 40%. Heat index values up to 100. Again, the forecast for Champaign, Urbana and surrounding areas of East Central Illinois for the rest of tonight, cloudy.
a chance of showers and a slight chance of thunderstorms until midnight, then a chance of showers after midnight. Some thunderstorms may produce heavy rainfall until midnight. Lows in the lower 60s. East winds 5 to 10 miles an hour. Chance of rain 50%. Now for the official National Weather Service forecast for Champaign, Urbana and surrounding areas of East Central Illinois. Rest of tonight, a slight chance of thunderstorms until midnight. Cloudy with a chance of showers. Some thunderstorms may produce heavy rainfall until midnight. Lows in the lower 60s. East winds 5 to 10 miles an hour. Chance of rain 50%. Saturday, mostly cloudy in the morning, then partly sunny with a slight chance of showers and thunderstorms in the afternoon. Some thunderstorms may produce heavy rainfall in the afternoon. Highs around 80. Northeast winds around 5 miles an hour. Chance of rain 20%. Saturday night, partly cloudy until midnight, then mostly cloudy with a chance of showers and thunderstorms after midnight. Lows in the mid-60s. East winds around 5 miles an hour. Chance of rain 40%. Sunday, partly sunny. Humid with highs in the upper 80s. Southeast winds 10 to 15 miles an hour. Sunday night, mostly clear. Humid with lows in the lower 70s. South winds 10 to 15 miles an hour. Monday through Tuesday, mostly clear. Highs in the lower 90s. Lows in the mid-70s. Tuesday night, clear. Lows in the mid-70s. Wednesday through Thursday night, mostly clear. Highs in the mid-90s. Lows in the mid-70s. Friday, sunny with a chance of showers. A chance of thunderstorms in the afternoon. Highs in the lower 90s. Chance of rain 40%. Heat index values up to 100. Again, the forecast for Champaign, Urbana and surrounding areas of East Central Illinois for the rest of tonight, a slight chance of thunderstorms until midnight. Cloudy with a chance of showers. Some thunderstorms may produce heavy rainfall until midnight. Lows in the lower 60s. East winds 5 to 10 miles an hour. Chance of rain 50%. At 9 p.m. at the Champaign Airport, fog was reported. Visibility was 2 miles. The temperature was 69 degrees, the dew point was 68, and the relative humidity was 96%. The wind was northeast at 10 miles an hour. The pressure was 29.97 inches and steady. Elsewhere around the area, at Paris, fog was reported, with a temperature of 70. It was cloudy, with a temperature of 64 at Peoria, 65 at Bloomington, and 71 at Terre Haute. Under cloudy skies, Mattoon reported 72, Decatur reported 69, and Springfield reported 69. And once again at 9 p.m. at the Champaign Airport, with fog, the temperature was 69. Looking elsewhere around the Midwest at 9 p.m., Chicago was cloudy, and 61. Indianapolis was cloudy, and 71. St. Louis was cloudy, and 74. Kansas City was cloudy, and 72. Des Moines was cloudy, and 71. Milwaukee reported fog and 56. Here is a flood statement. What, flooding caused by excessive rainfall continues to be possible. Where, portions of central, east central, and southeast Illinois, including the following counties, in central Illinois, Shelby. In east central Illinois, Clark, Coles, Cumberland, Douglas, Edgar, and Moultrie. In southeast Illinois, Clay, Crawford, Effingham, Jasper, Lawrence, and Richland. When, through 1 p.m. Saturday afternoon. The following impacts are expected. Excessive runoff may result in flooding of rivers, creeks, streams, and other low-lying and flood-prone locations. Additional details, up to an additional inch of rain with locally higher amounts in southeast Illinois is expected through this evening. Some areas south of Interstate 70 have already seen 1 to 3 inches in the past 24 hours. http://, for safety information, visit www.weather.gov/safety/flood. You should monitor later forecasts and be alert for possible flood warnings. Those living in areas prone to flooding should be prepared to take action should flooding develop. The time is currently 9:45 p.m. Central Daylight Time. 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

50%. Saturday, mostly cloudy in the morning, then partly sunny with a slight chance of showers and thunderstorms in the afternoon. Some thunderstorms may produce heavy rainfall in the afternoon. Highs around 80. Northeast winds around 5 miles an hour. Chance of rain 20%. Saturday night, partly cloudy until midnight, then mostly cloudy with a chance of showers and thunderstorms after midnight. Lows in the mid-60s. East winds around 5 miles an hour. Chance of rain 40%. Sunday, partly sunny. Humid with highs in the upper 80s. Southeast winds 10 to 15 miles an hour. Sunday night, mostly clear. Humid with lows in the lower 70s. South winds 10 to 15 miles an hour. Monday through Tuesday, mostly clear. Highs in the lower 90s. Lows in the mid 70s. Tuesday night, clear. Lows in the mid 70s. Wednesday through Thursday night, mostly clear. Highs in the mid 90s. Lows in the mid 70s. Friday, sunny with a chance of showers. A chance of thunderstorms in the afternoon. Highs in the lower 90s. Chance of rain 40%. Heat index values up to 100. Again, the forecast for Champaign, Urbana and surrounding areas of East Central Illinois for the rest of tonight, a slight chance of thunderstorms until midnight. Cloudy with a chance of showers. Some thunderstorms may produce heavy rainfall until midnight. Lows in the lower 60s. East winds 5 to 10 miles an hour. Chance of rain 50%. At 9 p.m. at the Champaign Airport, fog was reported. Visibility was 2 miles. The temperature was 69 degrees, the dew point was 68, and the relative humidity was 96%. The wind was northeast at 10 miles an hour. The pressure was 29.97 inches and steady. Elsewhere around the area, at Paris, fog was reported, with a temperature of 70. It was cloudy, with a temperature of 64 at Peoria, 65 at Bloomington, and 71 at Terre Haute. Under cloudy skies, Mattoon reported 72, Decatur reported 69, and Springfield reported 69. And once again at 9 p.m. at the Champaign Airport, with fog, the temperature was 69. Looking elsewhere around the Midwest at 9 p.m., Chicago was cloudy, and 61. Indianapolis was cloudy, and 71. St. Louis was cloudy, and 74. Kansas City was cloudy, and 72. Des Moines was cloudy, and 71. Milwaukee reported fog and 56. Here is a flood statement. What, flooding caused by excessive rainfall continues to be possible. Where, portions of central, east central, and southeast Illinois, including the following counties, in central Illinois, Shelby. In east central Illinois, Clark, Coles, Cumberland, Douglas, Edgar, and Moultrie. In southeast Illinois, Clay, Crawford, Effingham, Jasper, Lawrence and Richland. When, through 1 p.m. Saturday afternoon. The following impacts are expected. Excessive runoff may result in flooding of rivers, creeks, streams, and other low-lying and flood-prone locations. Additional details, up to an additional inch of rain with locally higher amounts in southeast Illinois is expected through this evening. Some areas south of Interstate 70 have already seen 1 to 3 inches in the past 24 hours. http://, for safety information, visit www.weather.gov/safety/flood. You should monitor later forecasts and be alert for possible flood warnings. Those living in areas prone to flooding should be prepared to take action should flooding develop. The time is currently 9:50 p.m. Central Daylight Time. 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Now for the official National Weather Service forecast for Champaign, Urbana and surrounding areas of East Central Illinois. Rest of tonight, a slight chance of thunderstorms until midnight. Cloudy with a chance of showers. Some thunderstorms may produce heavy rainfall until midnight. Lows in the lower 60s. East winds 5 to 10 miles an hour. Chance of rain 50%. Saturday, mostly cloudy in the morning, then partly sunny with a slight chance of showers and thunderstorms in the afternoon. Some thunderstorms may produce heavy rainfall in the afternoon. Highs around 80. Northeast.

winds around 5 miles an hour. Chance of rain 20%. Saturday night, partly cloudy until midnight, then mostly cloudy with a chance of showers and thunderstorms after midnight. Lows in the mid-60s. East winds around 5 miles an hour. Chance of rain 40%. Sunday, partly sunny. Humid with highs in the upper 80s. Southeast winds 10 to 15 miles an hour. Sunday night, mostly clear. Humid with lows in the lower 70s. South winds 10 to 15 miles an hour. Monday through Tuesday, mostly clear. Highs in the lower 90s. Lows in the mid-70s. Tuesday night, clear. Lows in the mid-70s. Wednesday through Thursday night, mostly clear. Highs in the mid-90s. Lows in the mid-70s. Friday, sunny with a chance of showers. A chance of thunderstorms in the afternoon. Highs in the lower 90s. Chance of rain 40%. Heat index values up to 100. Again, the forecast for Champaign, Urbana and surrounding areas of east central Illinois for the rest of tonight, a slight chance of thunderstorms until midnight. Cloudy with a chance of showers. Some thunderstorms may produce heavy rainfall until midnight. Lows in the lower 60s. East winds 5 to 10 miles an hour. Chance of rain 50%. At 9 p.m. at the Champaign Airport, fog was reported. Visibility was 2 miles. The temperature was 69 degrees, the dew point was 68, and the relative humidity was 96%. The wind was northeast at 10 miles an hour. The pressure was 29.97 inches and steady. Elsewhere around the area, at Paris, fog was reported, with a temperature of 70. It was cloudy, with a temperature of 64 at Peoria, 65 at Bloomington, and 71 at Terre Haute. Under cloudy skies, Mattoon reported 72, Decatur reported 69, and Springfield reported 69. And once again at 9 p.m. at the Champaign Airport, with fog, the temperature was 69. Looking elsewhere around the Midwest at 9 p.m., Chicago was cloudy, and 61. Indianapolis was cloudy, and 71. St. Louis was cloudy, and 74. Kansas City was cloudy, and 72. Des Moines was cloudy, and 71. Milwaukee reported fog, and 56. Here is a flood statement. What flooding caused by excessive rainfall continues to be possible. Where, portions of central, east central, and southeast Illinois, including the following counties, in central Illinois, Shelby. In east central Illinois, Clark, Coles, Cumberland, Douglas, Edgar, and Moultrie. In southeast Illinois, Clay, Crawford, Effingham, Jasper, Lawrence, and Richland. When, through 1 p.m. Saturday afternoon. The following impacts are expected. Excessive runoff may result in flooding of rivers, creeks, streams, and other low-lying and flood-prone locations. Additional details, up to an additional inch of rain with locally higher amounts in southeast Illinois is expected through this evening. Some areas south of Interstate 70 have already seen 1 to 3 inches in the past 24 hours. http://, for safety information, visit www.weather.gov/safety/flood. You should monitor later forecasts and be alert for possible flood warnings. Those living in areas prone to flooding should be prepared to take action should flooding develop. The time is currently 9:55 p.m. Central Daylight Time. 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Now for the official National Weather Service forecast for Champaign, Urbana and surrounding areas of east central Illinois. Rest of tonight, a slight chance of thunderstorms until midnight. Cloudy with a chance of showers. Some thunderstorms may produce heavy rainfall until midnight. Lows in the lower 60s. East winds 5 to 10 miles an hour. Chance of rain 50%. Saturday, mostly cloudy in the morning, then partly sunny with a slight chance of showers and thunderstorms in the afternoon. Some thunderstorms may produce heavy rainfall in the afternoon. Highs around 80. Northeast winds around 5 miles an hour. Chance of rain 20%. Saturday night, partly cloudy until midnight, then mostly cloudy with a chance of showers and thunderstorms after midnight. Lows in the mid-60s. East wind

around 5 miles an hour. Chance of rain 40%. Sunday, partly sunny. Humid with highs in the upper 80s. Southeast winds 10 to 15 miles an hour. Sunday night, mostly clear. Humid with lows in the lower 70s. South winds 10 to 15 miles an hour. Monday through Tuesday, mostly clear. Highs in the lower 90s. Lows in the mid 70s. Tuesday night, clear. Lows in the mid 70s. Wednesday through Thursday night, mostly clear. Highs in the mid 90s. Lows in the mid 70s. Friday, sunny with a chance of showers. A chance of thunderstorms in the afternoon. Highs in the lower 90s. Chance of rain 40%. Heat index values up to 100. Again, the forecast for Champaign, Urbana and surrounding areas of East Central Illinois for the rest of tonight, a slight chance of thunderstorms until midnight. Cloudy with a chance of showers. Some thunderstorms may produce heavy rainfall until midnight. Lows in the lower 60s. East winds 5 to 10 miles an hour. Chance of rain 50%. At 9 p.m. at the Champaign Airport, fog was reported. Visibility was 2 miles. The temperature was 69 degrees, the dew point was 68, and the relative humidity was 96%. The wind was northeast at 10 miles an hour. The pressure was 29.97 inches and steady. Elsewhere around the area, at Paris, fog was reported, with a temperature of 70. It was cloudy, with a temperature of 64 at Peoria, 65 at Bloomington, and 71 at Terre Haute. Under cloudy skies, Mattoon reported 72, Decatur reported 69, and Springfield reported 69. And once again at 9 p.m. at the Champaign Airport, with fog, the temperature was 69. Looking elsewhere around the Midwest at 9 p.m., Chicago was cloudy, and 61. Indianapolis was cloudy, and 71. St. Louis was cloudy, and 74. Kansas City was cloudy, and 72. Des Moines was cloudy, and 71. Milwaukee reported fog, and 56. Here is a flood statement. What, flooding caused by excessive rainfall continues to be possible. Where, portions of central, east central, and southeast Illinois, including the following counties, in central Illinois, Shelby. In east central Illinois, Clark, Coles, Cumberland, Douglas, Edgar, and Moultrie. In southeast Illinois, Clay, Crawford, Effingham, Jasper, Lawrence, and Richland. When, through 1 p.m. Saturday afternoon. The following impacts are expected. Excessive runoff may result in flooding of rivers, creeks, streams, and other low-lying and flood-prone locations. Additional details, up to an additional inch of rain with locally higher amounts in southeast Illinois is expected through this evening. Some areas south of Interstate 70 have already seen 1 to 3 inches in the past 24 hours. http://, for safety information, visit www.weather.gov/safety/flood. You should monitor later forecasts and be alert for possible flood warnings. Those living in areas prone to flooding should be prepared to take action should flooding develop. The time is currently 9:59 p.m. Central Daylight Time. 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Now for the official National Weather Service forecast for Champaign, Urbana and surrounding areas of East Central Illinois. Rest of tonight, a slight chance of thunderstorms until midnight. Cloudy with a chance of showers. Some thunderstorms may produce heavy rainfall until midnight. Lows in the lower 60s. East winds 5 to 10 miles an hour. Chance of rain 50%. Saturday, mostly cloudy in the morning, then partly sunny with a slight chance of showers and thunderstorms in the afternoon. Some thunderstorms may produce heavy rainfall in the afternoon. Highs around 80. Northeast winds around 5 miles an hour. Chance of rain 20%. Saturday night, partly cloudy until midnight, then mostly cloudy with a chance of showers and thunderstorms after midnight. Lows in the mid-60s. East winds around 5 miles an hour. Chance of rain 40%. Sunday, partly sunny. Humid with highs in the upper 80s. Southeast winds 10 to 15 miles an hour. Sunday night, mostly clear.
humid with lows in the lower 70s. South winds 10 to 15 miles an hour. Monday through Tuesday, mostly clear. Highs in the lower 90s. Lows in the mid 70s. Tuesday night, clear. Lows in the mid 70s. Wednesday through Thursday night, mostly clear. Highs in the mid 90s. Lows in the mid 70s. Friday, sunny with a chance of showers. A chance of thunderstorms in the afternoon. Highs in the lower 90s. Chance of rain 40%. Heat index values up to 100. Again, the forecast for Champaign, Urbana and surrounding areas of East Central Illinois for the rest of tonight, a slight chance of thunderstorms until midnight. Cloudy with a chance of showers. Some thunderstorms may produce heavy rainfall until midnight. Lows in the lower 60s. East winds 5 to 10 miles an hour. Chance of rain 50%. Here is a flood statement. What? Flooding caused by excessive rainfall continues to be possible. Where? Portions of central, east central, and southeast Illinois, including the following counties, in central Illinois, Shelby. In east central Illinois, Clark, Coles, Cumberland, Douglas, Edgar, and Moultrie. In southeast Illinois, Clay, Crawford, Effingham, Jasper, Lawrence, and Richland. When? Through 1 p.m. Saturday afternoon. The following impacts are expected. Excessive runoff may result in flooding of rivers, creeks, streams, and other low-lying and flood-prone locations. Additional details, up to an additional inch of rain with locally higher amounts in southeast Illinois is expected through this evening. Some areas south of Interstate 70 have already seen 1 to 3 inches in the past 24 hours. http://, for safety information, visit www.weather.gov/safety/flood. You should monitor later forecasts and be alert for possible flood warnings. Those living in areas prone to flooding should be prepared to take action should flooding develop. The time is currently 10:03 p.m. Central Daylight Time. 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Now for the official National Weather Service forecast for Champaign, Urbana and surrounding areas of East Central Illinois. Rest of tonight, a slight chance of thunderstorms until midnight. Cloudy with a chance of showers. Some thunderstorms may produce heavy rainfall until midnight. Lows in the lower 60s. East winds 5 to 10 miles an hour. Chance of rain 50%. Saturday, mostly cloudy in the morning, then partly sunny with a slight chance of showers and thunderstorms in the afternoon. Some thunderstorms may produce heavy rainfall in the afternoon. Highs around 80. Northeast winds around 5 miles an hour. Chance of rain 20%. Saturday night, partly cloudy until midnight, then mostly cloudy with a chance of showers and thunderstorms after midnight. Lows in the mid-60s. East winds around 5 miles an hour. Chance of rain 40%. Sunday, partly sunny. Humid with highs in the upper 80s. Southeast winds 10 to 15 miles an hour. Sunday night, mostly clear. Humid with lows in the lower 70s. South winds 10 to 15 miles an hour. Monday through Tuesday, mostly clear. Highs in the lower 90s. Lows in the mid 70s. Tuesday night, clear. Lows in the mid-70s. Wednesday through Thursday night, mostly clear. Highs in the mid-90s. Lows in the mid-70s. Friday, sunny with a chance of showers. A chance of thunderstorms in the afternoon. Highs in the lower 90s. Chance of rain 40%. Heat index values up to 100. Again, the forecast for Champaign, Urbana and surrounding areas of East Central Illinois for the rest of tonight, a slight chance of thunderstorms until midnight. Cloudy with a chance of showers. Some thunderstorms may produce heavy rainfall until midnight. Lows in the lower 60s. East winds 5 to 10 miles an hour. Chance of rain 50%. At 10 p.m. at the Champaign Airport, skies were cloudy. Visibility was 5 miles. The temperature was 69 degrees, the dew point was 68, and the relative humidity was 96%. The wind was east at 9 miles an hour. The pressure was 29.98 inches and rising. Elsewhere around the area, at Paris, fog was reported, with a temperature

69. It was cloudy, with a temperature of 64 at Peoria, 65 at Bloomington, 71 at Terre Haute, 72 at Mattoon, and 69 at Springfield. Decatur, rain and fog were reported, with a temperature of 69. And once again at 10 p.m. at the Champaign Airport, under cloudy skies, the temperature was 69. 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Programming originates from NOAA's National Weather Service office in Lincoln and transmits from the WCIA television tower near Seymour. The station serves the following counties: Champaign, DeWitt, Coles, Douglas, Edgar, Ford, Moultrie, Piatt, and Vermilion. WXJ76 is part of the All Hazards Network of NOAA Weather Radio. Looking elsewhere around the Midwest at 10 p.m., Chicago was mostly cloudy and 61. Indianapolis was cloudy and 71. St. Louis was mostly cloudy and 75. Kansas City was cloudy and 71. Des Moines was cloudy and 71. Milwaukee was partly cloudy and 56. Here is a flood statement. What? Flooding caused by excessive rainfall continues to be possible. Where? Portions of central, east central, and southeast Illinois, including the following counties: in central Illinois, Shelby. In east central Illinois, Clark, Coles, Cumberland, Douglas, Edgar, and Moultrie. In southeast Illinois, Clay, Crawford, Effingham, Jasper, Lawrence, and Richland. When? Through 1 p.m. Saturday afternoon. The following impacts are expected. Excessive runoff may result in flooding of rivers, creeks, streams, and other low-lying and flood-prone locations. Additional details: up to an additional inch of rain with locally higher amounts in southeast Illinois is expected through this evening. Some areas south of Interstate 70 have already seen 1 to 3 inches in the past 24 hours. http://, for safety information, visit www.weather.gov/safety/flood. You should monitor later forecasts and be alert for possible flood warnings. Those living in areas prone to flooding should be prepared to take action should flooding develop. The time is currently 10:08 p.m. Central Daylight Time. 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Now for the official National Weather Service forecast for Champaign, Urbana, and surrounding areas of east central Illinois. Rest of tonight, a slight chance of thunderstorms until midnight. Cloudy with a chance of showers. Some thunderstorms may produce heavy rainfall until midnight. Lows in the lower 60s. East winds 5 to 10 miles an hour. Chance of rain 50%. Saturday, mostly cloudy in the morning, then partly sunny with a slight chance of showers and thunderstorms in the afternoon. Some thunderstorms may produce heavy rainfall in the afternoon. Highs around 80. Northeast winds around 5 miles an hour. Chance of rain 20%. Saturday night, partly cloudy until midnight, then mostly cloudy with a chance of showers and thunderstorms after midnight. Lows in the mid-60s. East winds around 5 miles an hour. Chance of rain 40%. Sunday, partly sunny. Humid with highs in the upper 80s. Southeast winds 10 to 15 miles an hour. Sunday night, mostly clear. Humid with lows in the lower 70s. South winds 10 to 15 miles an hour. Monday through Tuesday, mostly clear. Highs in the lower 90s. Lows in the mid-70s. Tuesday night, clear. Lows in the mid-70s. Wednesday through Thursday night, mostly clear. Highs in the mid-90s. Lows in the mid-70s. Friday, sunny with a chance of showers. A chance of thunderstorms in the afternoon. Highs in the lower 90s. Chance of rain 40%. Heat index values up to 100. Again, the forecast for Champaign, Urbana, and surrounding areas of east central Illinois for the rest of tonight: a slight chance of thunderstorms until midnight. Cloudy with a chance of showers. Some thunderstorms may produce heavy rainfall until midnight. Lows in the lower 60s. East winds 5 to 10 miles an hour. Chance of rain 50%. At 10 p.m. at the Champaign Airport, skies were cloudy

Visibility was 5 miles. The temperature was 69 degrees, the dew point was 68, and the relative humidity was 96%. The wind was east at 9 miles an hour. The pressure was 29.98 inches and rising. Elsewhere around the area, at Paris, fog was reported, with a temperature of 69. It was cloudy, with a temperature of 64 at Peoria, 64 at Bloomington, 71 at Terre Haute, 72 at Mattoon, and 69 at Springfield. At Decatur, rain and fog were reported, with a temperature of 69. And once again at 10 p.m. at the Champaign Airport, under cloudy skies, the temperature was 69. Looking elsewhere around the Midwest at 10 p.m., Chicago was mostly cloudy, and 61. Indianapolis was cloudy, and 71. St. Louis was mostly cloudy, and 75. Kansas City was cloudy, and 71. Des Moines was cloudy, and 71. Milwaukee was partly cloudy, and 56. Here is a flood statement. What? Flooding caused by excessive rainfall continues to be possible. Where? Portions of central, east central, and southeast Illinois, including the following counties, in central Illinois, Shelby. In east central Illinois, Clark, Coles, Cumberland, Douglas, Edgar, and Moultrie. In southeast Illinois, Clay, Crawford, Effingham, Jasper, Lawrence, and Richland. When? Through 1 p.m. Saturday afternoon. The following impacts are expected. Excessive runoff may result in flooding of rivers, creeks, streams, and other low-lying and flood-prone locations. Additional details, up to an additional inch of rain with locally higher amounts in southeast Illinois is expected through this evening. Some areas south of Interstate 70 have already seen 1 to 3 inches in the past 24 hours. http://for safety information, visit www.weather.gov/safety/flood. You should monitor later forecasts and be alert for possible flood warnings. Those living in areas prone to flooding should be prepared to take action should flooding develop. The time is currently 10:13 p.m. Central Daylight Time. 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Now for the official National Weather Service forecast for Champaign, Urbana, and surrounding areas of east central Illinois. Rest of tonight, a slight chance of thunderstorms until midnight. Cloudy with a chance of showers. Some thunderstorms may produce heavy rainfall until midnight. Lows in the lower 60s. East winds 5 to 10 miles an hour. Chance of rain 50%. Saturday, mostly cloudy in the morning, then partly sunny with a slight chance of showers and thunderstorms in the afternoon. Some thunderstorms may produce heavy rainfall in the afternoon. Highs around 80. Northeast winds around 5 miles an hour. Chance of rain 20%. Saturday night, partly cloudy until midnight, then mostly cloudy with a chance of showers and thunderstorms after midnight. Lows in the mid-60s. East winds around 5 miles an hour. Chance of rain 40%. Sunday, partly sunny. Humid with highs in the upper 80s. Southeast winds 10 to 15 miles an hour. Sunday night, mostly clear. Humid with lows in the lower 70s. South winds 10 to 15 miles an hour. Monday through Tuesday, mostly clear. Highs in the lower 90s. Lows in the mid-70s. Tuesday night, clear. Lows in the mid-70s. Wednesday through Thursday night, mostly clear. Highs in the mid-90s. Lows in the mid-70s. Friday, sunny with a chance of showers. A chance of thunderstorms in the afternoon. Highs in the lower 90s. Chance of rain 40%. Heat index values up to 100. Again, the forecast for Champaign, Urbana, and surrounding areas of east central Illinois for the rest of tonight, a slight chance of thunderstorms until midnight. Cloudy with a chance of showers. Some thunderstorms may produce heavy rainfall until midnight. Lows in the lower 60s. East winds 5 to 10 miles an hour. Chance of rain 50%. At 10 p.m. at the Champaign Airport, skies were cloudy. Visibility was 5 miles. The temperature was 69 degrees, the dew point was 68, and the relative humidity was 96%. The wind was east at 9 miles an hour. The pressure was 20.

9.98 inches and rising. Elsewhere around the area, at Paris, fog was reported, with a temperature of 69. It was cloudy, with a temperature of 64 at Peoria, 64 at Bloomington, 71 at Terre Haute, 72 at Mattoon, and 69 at Springfield. At Decatur, rain and fog were reported, with a temperature of 69. And once again at 10 p.m. at the Champaign Airport, under cloudy skies, the temperature was 69. Looking elsewhere around the Midwest at 10 p.m., Chicago was mostly cloudy, and 61. Indianapolis was cloudy, and 71. St. Louis was cloudy, and 75. Kansas City was cloudy, and 71. Des Moines was cloudy, and 71. Milwaukee was partly cloudy, and 56. Here is a flood statement. What? Flooding caused by excessive rainfall continues to be possible. Where? Portions of central, east central, and southeast Illinois, including the following counties, in central Illinois, Shelby. In east central Illinois, Clark, Coles, Cumberland, Douglas, Edgar, and Moultrie. In southeast Illinois, Clay, Crawford, Effingham, Jasper, Lawrence, and Richland. When? Through 1 p.m. Saturday afternoon. The following impacts are expected. Excessive runoff may result in flooding of rivers, creeks, streams, and other low-lying and flood-prone locations. Additional details, up to an additional inch of rain with locally higher amounts in southeast Illinois is expected through this evening. Some areas south of Interstate 70 have already seen 1 to 3 inches in the past 24 hours. http://, for safety information, visit www.weather.gov/safety/flood. You should monitor later forecasts and be alert for possible flood warnings. Those living in areas prone to flooding should be prepared to take action should flooding develop. The time is currently 10:18 p.m. Central Daylight Time. 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Now for the official National Weather Service forecast for Champaign, Urbana, and surrounding areas of east central Illinois. Rest of tonight, a slight chance of thunderstorms until midnight. Cloudy with a chance of showers. Some thunderstorms may produce heavy rainfall until midnight. Lows in the lower 60s. East winds 5 to 10 miles an hour. Chance of rain 50%. Saturday, mostly cloudy in the morning, then partly sunny with a slight chance of showers and thunderstorms in the afternoon. Some thunderstorms may produce heavy rainfall in the afternoon. Highs around 80. Northeast winds around 5 miles an hour. Chance of rain 20%. Saturday night, partly cloudy until midnight, then mostly cloudy with a chance of showers and thunderstorms after midnight. Lows in the mid-60s. East winds around 5 miles an hour. Chance of rain 40%. Sunday, partly sunny. Humid with highs in the upper 80s. Southeast winds 10 to 15 miles an hour. Sunday night, mostly clear. Humid with lows in the lower 70s. South winds 10 to 15 miles an hour. Monday through Tuesday, mostly clear. Highs in the lower 90s. Lows in the mid-70s. Tuesday night, clear. Lows in the mid-70s. Wednesday through Thursday night, mostly clear. Highs in the mid-90s. Lows in the mid-70s. Friday, sunny with a chance of showers. A chance of thunderstorms in the afternoon. Highs in the lower 90s. Chance of rain 40%. Heat index values up to 100. Again, the forecast for Champaign, Urbana, and surrounding areas of east central Illinois for the rest of tonight, a slight chance of thunderstorms until midnight. Cloudy with a chance of showers. Some thunderstorms may produce heavy rainfall until midnight. Lows in the lower 60s. East winds 5 to 10 miles an hour. Chance of rain 50%. At 10 p.m. at the Champaign Airport, skies were cloudy. Visibility was 5 miles. The temperature was 69 degrees, the dew point was 68, and the relative humidity was 96%. The wind was east at 9 miles an hour. The pressure was 29.98 inches and rising. Elsewhere around the area, at Paris, fog was reported, with a temperature of 69. It was cloudy, with a temperature of 64 at Peoria,
64 at Bloomington, 71 at Terre Haute, 72 at Mattoon, and 69 at Springfield. At Decatur, rain and fog were reported, with a temperature of 69. And once again at 10 p.m. at the Champaign Airport, under cloudy skies, the temperature was 69. Looking elsewhere around the Midwest at 10 p.m., Chicago was mostly cloudy, and 61. Indianapolis was cloudy, and 71. St. Louis was cloudy, and 75. Kansas City was cloudy, and 71. Des Moines was cloudy, and 71. Milwaukee was partly cloudy, and 56. Here is a flood statement. What? Flooding caused by excessive rainfall continues to be possible. Where? Portions of central, east central, and southeast Illinois, including the following counties, in central Illinois, Shelby. In east central Illinois, Clark, Coles, Cumberland, Douglas, Edgar, and Moultrie. In southeast Illinois, Clay, Crawford, Effingham, Jasper, Lawrence, and Richland. When? Through 1 p.m. Saturday afternoon. The following impacts are expected. Excessive runoff may result in flooding of rivers, creeks, streams, and other low-lying and flood-prone locations. Additional details, up to an additional inch of rain with locally higher amounts in southeast Illinois is expected through this evening. Some areas south of Interstate 70 have already seen 1 to 3 inches in the past 24 hours. http://, for safety information, visit www.weather.gov/safety/flood. You should monitor later forecasts and be alert for possible flood warnings. Those living in areas prone to flooding should be prepared to take action should flooding develop. The time is currently 10:23 p.m. Central Daylight Time. 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Now for the official National Weather Service forecast for Champaign, Urbana, and surrounding areas of east central Illinois. Rest of tonight, a slight chance of thunderstorms until midnight. Cloudy with a chance of showers. Some thunderstorms may produce heavy rainfall until midnight. Lows in the lower 60s. East winds 5 to 10 miles an hour. Chance of rain 50%. Saturday, mostly cloudy in the morning, then partly sunny with a slight chance of showers and thunderstorms in the afternoon. Some thunderstorms may produce heavy rainfall in the afternoon. Highs around 80. Northeast winds around 5 miles an hour. Chance of rain 20%. Saturday night, partly cloudy until midnight, then mostly cloudy with a chance of showers and thunderstorms after midnight. Lows in the mid-60s. East winds around 5 miles an hour. Chance of rain 40%. Sunday, partly sunny. Humid with highs in the upper 80s. Southeast winds 10 to 15 miles an hour. Sunday night, mostly clear. Humid with lows in the lower 70s. South winds 10 to 15 miles an hour. Monday through Tuesday, mostly clear. Highs in the lower 90s. Lows in the mid-70s. Tuesday night, clear. Lows in the mid-70s. Wednesday through Thursday night, mostly clear. Highs in the mid-90s. Lows in the mid-70s. Friday, sunny with a chance of showers. A chance of thunderstorms in the afternoon. Highs in the lower 90s. Chance of rain 40%. Heat index values up to 100. Again, the forecast for Champaign, Urbana, and surrounding areas of east central Illinois for the rest of tonight, a slight chance of thunderstorms until midnight. Cloudy with a chance of showers. Some thunderstorms may produce heavy rainfall until midnight. Lows in the lower 60s. East winds 5 to 10 miles an hour. Chance of rain 50%. At 10 p.m. at the Champaign Airport, skies were cloudy. Visibility was 5 miles. The temperature was 69 degrees, the dew point was 68, and the relative humidity was 96%. The wind was east at 9 miles an hour. The pressure was 29.98 inches and rising. Elsewhere around the area, at Paris, fog was reported, with a temperature of 69. It was cloudy, with a temperature of 64 at Peoria, 64 at Bloomington, 71 at Terre Haute, 72 at Mattoon, and 69 at Springfield. At Decatur, rain and fog were reported, with a temperature of 69.
and once again at 10 p.m. at the Champaign Airport, under cloudy skies, the temperature

Looking elsewhere around the Midwest at 10 p.m., Chicago was mostly cloudy and 61. Indianapolis was cloudy and 71. St. Louis was cloudy and 74. Kansas City was cloudy and 71. Des Moines was cloudy and 71. Milwaukee was partly cloudy and 56. Here is a flood statement. What? Flooding caused by excessive rainfall continues to be possible. Where? Portions of central, east central, and southeast Illinois, including the following counties, in central Illinois, Shelby. In east central Illinois, Clark, Coles, Cumberland, Douglas, Edgar, and Moultrie. In southeast Illinois, Clay, Crawford, Effingham, Jasper, Lawrence, and Richland. When? Through 1 p.m. Saturday afternoon. The following impacts are expected. Excessive runoff may result in flooding of rivers, creeks, streams, and other low-lying and flood-prone locations. Additional details, up to an additional inch of rain with locally higher amounts in southeast Illinois is expected through this evening. Some areas south of Interstate 70 have already seen 1 to 3 inches in the past 24 hours. http://, for safety information, visit www.weather.gov/safety/flood. You should monitor later forecasts and be alert for possible flood warnings. Those living in areas prone to flooding should be prepared to take action should flooding develop. The time is currently 10:28 p.m. Central Daylight Time. 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Now for the official National Weather Service forecast for Champaign, Urbana, and surrounding areas of east central Illinois. Rest of tonight, a slight chance of thunderstorms until midnight. Cloudy with a chance of showers. Some thunderstorms may produce heavy rainfall until midnight. Lows in the lower 60s. East winds 5 to 10 miles an hour. Chance of rain 50%. Saturday, mostly cloudy in the morning, then partly sunny with a slight chance of showers and thunderstorms in the afternoon. Some thunderstorms may produce heavy rainfall in the afternoon. Highs around 80. Northeast winds around 5 miles an hour. Chance of rain 20%. Saturday night, partly cloudy until midnight, then mostly cloudy with a chance of showers and thunderstorms after midnight. Lows in the mid-60s. East winds around 5 miles an hour. Chance of rain 40%. Sunday, partly sunny. Humid with highs in the upper 80s. Southeast winds 10 to 15 miles an hour. Sunday night, mostly clear. Humid with lows in the lower 70s. South winds 10 to 15 miles an hour. Monday through Tuesday, mostly clear. Highs in the lower 90s. Lows in the mid-70s. Tuesday night, clear. Lows in the mid-70s. Wednesday through Thursday night, mostly clear. Highs in the mid-90s. Lows in the mid-70s. Friday, sunny with a chance of showers. A chance of thunderstorms in the afternoon. Highs in the lower 90s. Chance of rain 40%. Heat index values up to 100. Again, the forecast for Champaign, Urbana, and surrounding areas of east central Illinois for the rest of tonight, a slight chance of thunderstorms until midnight. Cloudy with a chance of showers. Some thunderstorms may produce heavy rainfall until midnight. Lows in the lower 60s. East winds 5 to 10 miles an hour. Chance of rain 50%. At 10 p.m. at the Champaign Airport, skies were cloudy. Visibility was 5 miles. The temperature was 69 degrees, the dew point was 68, and the relative humidity was 96%. The wind was east at 9 miles an hour. The pressure was 29.98 inches and rising. Elsewhere around the area, at Paris, fog was reported, with a temperature of 69. It was cloudy, with a temperature of 64 at Peoria, 64 at Bloomington, 71 at Terre Haute, 72 at Mattoon, and 69 at Springfield. At Decatur, rain and fog were reported, with a temperature of 69. And once again at 10 p.m. at the Champaign Airport, under cloudy skies, the temperature was 69. Looking elsewhere around the Midwest at 10 p.m., Chicago was mostly cloudy, and 61. Indianapolis was cloudy, and 71. St. Louis was cloudy, and 74.

Kansas City was cloudy and 71. Des Moines was cloudy and 71. Milwaukee was partly cloudy and 56. Here is a flood statement. What flooding caused by excessive rainfall continues to be possible. Where portions of central, east central, and southeast Illinois, including the following counties, in central Illinois, Shelby. In east central Illinois, Clark, Coles, Cumberland, Douglas, Edgar, and Moultrie. In southeast Illinois, Clay, Crawford, Effingham, Jasper, Lawrence, and Richland. When, through 1 p.m. Saturday afternoon. The following impacts are expected. Excessive runoff may result in flooding of rivers, creeks, streams, and other low-lying and flood-prone locations. Additional details, up to an additional inch of rain with locally higher amounts in southeast Illinois is expected through this evening. Some areas south of Interstate 70 have already seen 1 to 3 inches in the past 24 hours. http://, for safety information, visit www.weather.gov/safety/flood. You should monitor later forecasts and be alert for possible flood warnings. Those living in areas prone to flooding should be prepared to take action should flooding develop. The time is currently 10:32 p.m. Central Daylight Time. 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Now for the official National Weather Service forecast for Champaign, Urbana, and surrounding areas of east central Illinois. Rest of tonight, a slight chance of thunderstorms until midnight. 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Now for the official National Weather Service forecast for Champaign, Urbana, and surrounding areas of east central Illinois. Rest of tonight, a slight chance of thunderstorms until midnight. Cloudy with a chance of showers. Some thunderstorms may produce heavy rainfall until midnight. Lows in the lower 60s. East winds 5 to 10 miles an hour. Chance of rain 50%. Saturday, mostly cloudy in the morning, then partly sunny with a slight chance of showers and thunderstorms in the afternoon. Some thunderstorms may produce heavy rainfall in the afternoon. Highs around 80. Northeast winds around 5 miles an hour. Chance of rain 20%. Saturday night, partly cloudy until midnight, then mostly cloudy with a chance of showers and thunderstorms after midnight. Lows in the mid-60s. East winds around 5 miles an hour. Chance of rain 40%. Sunday, partly sunny. Humid with highs in the upper 80s. Southeast winds 10 to 15 miles an hour. Sunday night, mostly clear. Humid with lows in the lower 70s. South winds 10 to 15 miles an hour. Monday through Tuesday, mostly clear. Highs in the lower 90s. Lows in the mid-70s. Tuesday night, clear. Lows in the mid-70s. Wednesday through Thursday night, mostly clear. Highs in the mid-90s. Lows in the mid-70s. Friday, sunny with a chance of showers. A chance of thunderstorms in the afternoon. Highs in the lower 90s. Chance of rain 40%. Heat index values up to 100. Again, the forecast for Champaign, Urbana, and surrounding areas of east central Illinois for the rest of tonight, a slight chance of thunderstorms until midnight. Cloudy with a chance of showers. Some thunderstorms may produce heavy rainfall until midnight. Lows in the lower 60s. East winds 5 to 10 miles an hour. Chance of rain 50%. At 10 p.m. at the Champaign Airport, skies were cloudy. Visibility was 5 miles. The temperature was 69 degrees, the dew point was 68, and the relative humidity was 96%. The wind was east at 9 miles an hour. The pressure was 29.98 inches and rising. Elsewhere around the area, at Paris, fog was reported, with a temperature of 69. It was cloudy, with a temperature of 64 at Peoria, 64 at Bloomington, 71 at Terre Haute, 72 at Mattoon, and 69 at Springfield. Decatur, rain and fog were reported, with a temperature of 69. And once again at 10 p.m. at the Champaign Airport, under cloudy skies, the temperature was 69. Looking elsewhere around the Midwest at 10 p.m., Chicago was mostly cloudy, and 61. Indianapolis was cloudy.

and 71. St. Louis was cloudy and 74. Kansas City was cloudy and 71. Des Moines was cloudy and 71. Milwaukee was partly cloudy and 56. Here is a flood statement. What? Flooding caused by excessive rainfall continues to be possible. Where? Portions of central, east central, and southeast Illinois, including the following counties: in central Illinois, Shelby. In east central Illinois, Clark, Coles, Cumberland, Douglas, Edgar, and Moultrie. In southeast Illinois, Clay, Crawford, Effingham, Jasper, Lawrence, and Richland. When? Through 1 p.m. Saturday afternoon. The following impacts are expected. Excessive runoff may result in flooding of rivers, creeks, streams, and other low-lying and flood-prone locations. Additional details, up to an additional inch of rain with locally higher amounts in southeast Illinois is expected through this evening. Some areas south of Interstate 70 have already seen 1 to 3 inches in the past 24 hours. http://, for safety information, visit www.weather.gov/safety/flood. You should monitor later forecasts and be alert for possible flood warnings. Those living in areas prone to flooding should be prepared to take action should flooding develop. The time is currently 10:37 p.m. Central Daylight Time. 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Now for the official National Weather Service forecast for Champaign, Urbana, and surrounding areas of east central Illinois. Rest of tonight, a slight chance of thunderstorms until midnight. Cloudy with a chance of showers. Some thunderstorms may produce heavy rainfall until midnight. Lows in the lower 60s. East winds 5 to 10 miles an hour. Chance of rain 50%. Saturday, mostly cloudy in the morning, then partly sunny with a slight chance of showers and thunderstorms in the afternoon. Some thunderstorms may produce heavy rainfall in the afternoon. Highs around 80. Northeast winds around 5 miles an hour. Chance of rain 20%. Saturday night, partly cloudy until midnight, then mostly cloudy with a chance of showers and thunderstorms after midnight. Lows in the mid-60s. East winds around 5 miles an hour. Chance of rain 40%. Sunday, partly sunny. Humid with highs in the upper 80s. Southeast winds 10 to 15 miles an hour. Sunday night, mostly clear. Humid with lows in the lower 70s. South winds 10 to 15 miles an hour. Monday through Tuesday, mostly clear. Highs in the lower 90s. Lows in the mid-70s. Tuesday night, clear. Lows in the mid-70s. Wednesday through Thursday night, mostly clear. Highs in the mid-90s. Lows in the mid-70s. Friday, sunny with a chance of showers. A chance of thunderstorms in the afternoon. Highs in the lower 90s. Chance of rain 40%. Heat index values up to 100. Again, the forecast for Champaign, Urbana, and surrounding areas of east central Illinois for the rest of tonight, a slight chance of thunderstorms until midnight. Cloudy with a chance of showers. Some thunderstorms may produce heavy rainfall until midnight. Lows in the lower 60s. East winds 5 to 10 miles an hour. Chance of rain 50%. Now for the official National Weather Service forecast for Champaign, Urbana, and surrounding areas of east central Illinois. Rest of tonight, a slight chance of thunderstorms until midnight. Cloudy with a chance of showers. Some thunderstorms may produce heavy rainfall until midnight. Lows in the lower 60s. East winds 5 to 10 miles an hour. Chance of rain 50%. Saturday, mostly cloudy in the morning, then partly sunny with a slight chance of showers and thunderstorms in the afternoon. Some thunderstorms may produce heavy rainfall in the afternoon. Highs around 80. Northeast winds around 5 miles an hour. Chance of rain 20%. Saturday night, partly cloudy until midnight, then mostly cloudy with a chance of showers and thunderstorms after midnight. Lows in the mid-60s. East winds around 5 miles an hour. Chance of rain 40%. Sunday, partly sunny. Humid with highs in the upper 80s. Southeast winds 10 to 15 miles an hour. Sunday night, mostly clear. Humid with lows in the lower

70s. South winds 10 to 15 miles an hour. Monday through Tuesday, mostly clear. Highs in the lower 90s. Lows in the mid-70s. Tuesday night, clear. Lows in the mid-70s. Wednesday through Thursday night, mostly clear. Highs in the mid-90s. Lows in the mid-70s. Friday, sunny with a chance of showers. A chance of thunderstorms in the afternoon. Highs in the lower 90s. Chance of rain 40%. Heat index values up to 100. Again, the forecast for Champaign, Urbana and surrounding areas of East Central Illinois for the rest of tonight, a slight chance of thunderstorms until midnight. Cloudy with a chance of showers. Some thunderstorms may produce heavy rainfall until midnight. Lows in the lower 60s. East winds 5 to 10 miles an hour. Chance of rain 50%. At 10 p.m. at the Champaign Airport, skies were cloudy. Visibility was 5 miles. The temperature was 69 degrees, the dew point was 68, and the relative humidity was 96%. The wind was east at 9 miles an hour. The pressure was 29.98 inches and rising. Elsewhere around the area, at Paris, fog was reported, with a temperature of 69. It was cloudy, with a temperature of 64 at Peoria, 64 at Bloomington, 71 at Terre Haute, 72 at Mattoon, and 69 at Springfield. At Decatur, rain and fog were reported, with a temperature of 69. And once again at 10 p.m. at the Champaign Airport, under cloudy skies, the temperature was 69. Looking elsewhere around the Midwest at 10 p.m., Chicago was mostly cloudy, and 61. Indianapolis was cloudy, and 71. St. Louis was cloudy, and 74. Kansas City was cloudy, and 71. Des Moines was cloudy, and 71. Milwaukee was partly cloudy, and 56. Here is a flood statement. What? Flooding caused by excessive rainfall continues to be possible. Where? Portions of central, east central, and southeast Illinois, including the following counties, in central Illinois, Shelby. In east central Illinois, Clark, Coles, Cumberland, Douglas, Edgar, and Moultrie. In southeast Illinois, Clay, Crawford, Effingham, Jasper, Lawrence, and Richland. When? Through 1 p.m. Saturday afternoon. The following impacts are expected. Excessive runoff may result in flooding of rivers, creeks, streams, and other low-lying and flood-prone locations. Additional details, up to an additional inch of rain with locally higher amounts in southeast Illinois is expected through this evening. Some areas south of Interstate 70 have already seen 1 to 3 inches in the past 24 hours. http://, for safety information, visit www.weather.gov/safety/flood. You should monitor later forecasts and be alert for possible flood warnings. Those living in areas prone to flooding should be prepared to take action should flooding develop. The time is currently 10:44 p.m. Central Daylight Time. 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Now for the official National Weather Service forecast for Champaign, Urbana and surrounding areas of East Central Illinois. Rest of tonight, a slight chance of thunderstorms until midnight. Cloudy with a chance of showers. Some thunderstorms may produce heavy rainfall until midnight. Lows in the lower 60s. East winds 5 to 10 miles an hour. Chance of rain 50%. Saturday, mostly cloudy in the morning, then partly sunny with a slight chance of showers and thunderstorms in the afternoon. Some thunderstorms may produce heavy rainfall in the afternoon. Highs around 80. Northeast winds around 5 miles an hour. Chance of rain 20%. Saturday night, partly cloudy until midnight, then mostly cloudy with a chance of showers and thunderstorms after midnight. Lows in the mid-60s. East winds around 5 miles an hour. Chance of rain 40%. Sunday, partly sunny. Humid with highs in the upper 80s. Southeast winds 10 to 15 miles an hour. Sunday night, mostly clear. Humid with lows in the lower 70s. South winds 10 to 15 miles an hour. Monday through Tuesday, mostly clear. Highs in the lower 90s. Lows in the mid-70s. Tuesday night, clear.

and surrounding areas of east-central Illinois for the rest of tonight. A slight chance of thunderstorms until midnight. Cloudy with a chance of showers. Some thunderstorms may produce heavy rainfall until midnight. Lows in the lower 60s. East winds 5 to 10 miles an hour. Chance of rain 50%. At 10 p.m. at the Champaign Airport, skies were cloudy. Visibility was 5 miles. The temperature was 69 degrees, the dew point was 68, and the relative humidity was 96%. The wind was east at 9 miles an hour. The pressure was 29.98 inches and rising. Elsewhere around the area, at Paris, fog was reported, with a temperature of 69. It was cloudy, with a temperature of 64 at Peoria, 64 at Bloomington, 71 at Terre Haute, 72 at Mattoon, and 69 at Springfield. At Decatur, rain and fog were reported, with a temperature of 69. And once again at 10 p.m. at the Champaign Airport, under cloudy skies, the temperature was 69. Looking elsewhere around the Midwest at 10 p.m., Chicago was mostly cloudy, and 61. Indianapolis was cloudy, and 71. St. Louis was cloudy, and 74. Kansas City was cloudy, and 71. Des Moines was cloudy, and 71. Milwaukee was partly cloudy, and 56. Here is a flood statement. What? Flooding caused by excessive rainfall continues to be possible. Where? Portions of central, east central, and southeast Illinois, including the following counties, in central Illinois, Shelby. In east central Illinois, Clark, Coles, Cumberland, Douglas, Edgar, and Moultrie. In southeast Illinois, Clay, Crawford, Effingham, Jasper, Lawrence, and Richland. When? Through 1 p.m. Saturday afternoon. The following impacts are expected. Excessive runoff may result in flooding of rivers, creeks, streams, and other low-lying and flood-prone locations. Additional details, up to an additional inch of rain with locally higher amounts in southeast Illinois is expected through this evening. Some areas south of Interstate 70 have already seen 1 to 3 inches in the past 24 hours. http://, for safety information, visit www.weather.gov/safety/flood. You should monitor later forecasts and be alert for possible flood warnings. Those living in areas prone to flooding should be prepared to take action should flooding develop. The time is currently 10:49 p.m. Central Daylight Time. 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Now for the official National Weather Service forecast for Champaign, Urbana, and surrounding areas of east central Illinois. Rest of tonight, a slight chance of thunderstorms until midnight. Cloudy with a chance of showers. Some thunderstorms may produce heavy rainfall until midnight. Lows in the lower 60s. East winds 5 to 10 miles an hour. Chance of rain 50%. Saturday, mostly cloudy in the morning, then partly sunny with a slight chance of showers and thunderstorms in the afternoon. Some thunderstorms may produce heavy rainfall in the afternoon. Highs around 80. Northeast winds around 5 miles an hour. Chance of rain 20%. Saturday night, partly cloudy until midnight, then mostly cloudy with a chance of showers and thunderstorms after midnight. Lows in the mid-60s. East winds around 5 miles an hour. Chance of rain 40%. Sunday, partly sunny. Humid with highs in the upper 80s. Southeast winds 10 to 15 miles an hour. Sunday night, mostly clear. Humid with lows in the lower 70s. South winds 10 to 15 miles an hour. Monday through Tuesday, mostly clear. Highs in the lower 90s. Lows in the mid 70s. Tuesday night, clear. Lows in the mid-70s. Wednesday through Thursday night, mostly clear. Highs in the mid-90s. Lows in the mid-70s. Friday, sunny with a chance of showers. A chance of thunderstorms in the afternoon. Highs in the lower 90s. Chance of rain 40%. Heat index values up to 100. Again, the forecast for Champaign, Urbana, and surrounding areas of east central Illinois for the rest of tonight, a slight chance of thunderstorms until midnight. Cloudy with a chance of showers. Some thunderstorms may produce heavy rainfall until midnight. Lows in the lower

60s. East winds 5 to 10 miles an hour. Chance of rain 50%. At 10 p.m. at the Champaign Airport, skies were cloudy. Visibility was 5 miles. The temperature was 69 degrees, the dew point was 68, and the relative humidity was 96%. The wind was east at 9 miles an hour. The pressure was 29.98 inches and rising. Elsewhere around the area, at Paris, fog was reported, with a temperature of 69. It was cloudy, with a temperature of 64 at Peoria, 64 at Bloomington, 71 at Terre Haute, 72 at Mattoon, and 69 at Springfield. At Decatur, rain and fog were reported, with a temperature of 69. And once again at 10 p.m. at the Champaign Airport, under cloudy skies, the temperature was 69. Looking elsewhere around the Midwest at 10 p.m., Chicago was mostly cloudy, and 61. Indianapolis was cloudy, and 71. St. Louis was cloudy, and 74. Kansas City was cloudy, and 71. Des Moines was cloudy, and 71. Milwaukee was partly cloudy, and 56. Here is a flood statement. What? Flooding caused by excessive rainfall continues to be possible. Where? Portions of central, east central, and southeast Illinois, including the following counties, in central Illinois, Shelby. In east central Illinois, Clark, Coles, Cumberland, Douglas, Edgar, and Moultrie. In southeast Illinois, Clay, Crawford, Effingham, Jasper, Lawrence, and Richland. When? Through 1 p.m. Saturday afternoon. The following impacts are expected. Excessive runoff may result in flooding of rivers, creeks, streams, and other low-lying and flood-prone locations. Additional details, up to an additional inch of rain with locally higher amounts in southeast Illinois is expected through this evening. Some areas south of Interstate 70 have already seen 1 to 3 inches in the past 24 hours. http://, for safety information, visit www.weather.gov/safety/flood. You should monitor later forecasts and be alert for possible flood warnings. Those living in areas prone to flooding should be prepared to take action should flooding develop. The time is currently 10:54 p.m. Central Daylight Time. 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Now for the official National Weather Service forecast for Champaign, Urbana, and surrounding areas of east central Illinois. Rest of tonight, a slight chance of thunderstorms until midnight. Cloudy with a chance of showers. Some thunderstorms may produce heavy rainfall until midnight. Lows in the lower 60s. East winds 5 to 10 miles an hour. Chance of rain 50%. Saturday, mostly cloudy in the morning, then partly sunny with a slight chance of showers and thunderstorms in the afternoon. Some thunderstorms may produce heavy rainfall in the afternoon. Highs around 80. Northeast winds around 5 miles an hour. Chance of rain 20%. Saturday night, partly cloudy until midnight, then mostly cloudy with a chance of showers and thunderstorms after midnight. Lows in the mid-60s. East winds around 5 miles an hour. Chance of rain 40%. Sunday, partly sunny. Humid with highs in the upper 80s. Southeast winds 10 to 15 miles an hour. Sunday night, mostly clear. Humid with lows in the lower 70s. South winds 10 to 15 miles an hour. Monday through Tuesday, mostly clear. Highs in the lower 90s. Lows in the mid-70s. Tuesday night, clear. Lows in the mid-70s. Wednesday through Thursday night, mostly clear. Highs in the mid-90s. Lows in the mid-70s. Friday, sunny with a chance of showers. A chance of thunderstorms in the afternoon. Highs in the lower 90s. Chance of rain 40%. Heat index values up to 100. Again, the forecast for Champaign, Urbana, and surrounding areas of east central Illinois for the rest of tonight, a slight chance of thunderstorms until midnight. Cloudy with a chance of showers. Some thunderstorms may produce heavy rainfall until midnight. Lows in the lower 60s. East winds 5 to 10 miles an hour. Chance of rain 50%. At 10 p.m. at the Champaign Airport, skies were cloudy. Visibility was 5 miles. The temperature

69 degrees, the dew point was 68, and the relative humidity was 96%. The wind was east at 9 miles an hour. The pressure was 29.98 inches and rising. Elsewhere around the area, at Paris, fog was reported, with a temperature of 69. It was cloudy, with a temperature of 64 at Peoria, 64 at Bloomington, 71 at Terre Haute, 72 at Mattoon, and 69 at Springfield. At Decatur, rain and fog were reported, with a temperature of 69. And once again at 10 p.m. at the Champaign Airport, under cloudy skies, the temperature was 69. Looking elsewhere around the Midwest at 10 p.m., Chicago was mostly cloudy, and 61. Indianapolis was cloudy, and 71. St. Louis was cloudy, and 74. Kansas City was cloudy, and 71. Des Moines was cloudy, and 71. Milwaukee was partly cloudy, and 56. Here is a flood statement. What? Flooding caused by excessive rainfall continues to be possible. Where? Portions of central, east central, and southeast Illinois, including the following counties, in central Illinois, Shelby. In east central Illinois, Clark, Coles, Cumberland, Douglas, Edgar, and Moultrie. In southeast Illinois, Clay, Crawford, Effingham, Jasper, Lawrence, and Richland. When? Through 1 p.m. Saturday afternoon. The following impacts are expected. Excessive runoff may result in flooding of rivers, creeks, streams, and other low-lying and flood-prone locations. Additional details, up to an additional inch of rain with locally higher amounts in southeast Illinois is expected through this evening. Some areas south of Interstate 70 have already seen 1 to 3 inches in the past 24 hours. http://, for safety information, visit www.weather.gov/safety/flood. You should monitor later forecasts and be alert for possible flood warnings. Those living in areas prone to flooding should be prepared to take action should flooding develop. The time is currently 10:59 p.m. Central Daylight Time. 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Now for the official National Weather Service forecast for Champaign, Urbana, and surrounding areas of east central Illinois. Rest of tonight, a slight chance of thunderstorms until midnight. Cloudy with a chance of showers. Some thunderstorms may produce heavy rainfall until midnight. Lows in the lower 60s. East winds 5 to 10 miles an hour. Chance of rain 50%. Saturday, mostly cloudy in the morning, then partly sunny with a slight chance of showers and thunderstorms in the afternoon. Some thunderstorms may produce heavy rainfall in the afternoon. Highs around 80. Northeast winds around 5 miles an hour. Chance of rain 20%. Saturday night, partly cloudy until midnight, then mostly cloudy with a chance of showers and thunderstorms after midnight. Lows in the mid-60s. East winds around 5 miles an hour. Chance of rain 40%. Sunday, partly sunny. Humid with highs in the upper 80s. Southeast winds 10 to 15 miles an hour. Sunday night, mostly clear. Humid with lows in the lower 70s. South winds 10 to 15 miles an hour. Monday through Tuesday, mostly clear. Highs in the lower 90s. Lows in the mid-70s. Tuesday night, clear. Lows in the mid-70s. Wednesday through Thursday night, mostly clear. Highs in the mid-90s. Lows in the mid-70s. Friday, sunny with a chance of showers. A chance of thunderstorms in the afternoon. Highs in the lower 90s. Chance of rain 40%. Heat index values up to 100. Again, the forecast for Champaign, Urbana, and surrounding areas of east central Illinois for the rest of tonight, a slight chance of thunderstorms until midnight. Cloudy with a chance of showers. Some thunderstorms may produce heavy rainfall until midnight. Lows in the lower 60s. East winds 5 to 10 miles an hour. Chance of rain 50%. Here is a flood statement. What? Flooding caused by excessive rainfall continues to be possible. Where? Portions of central, east central, and southeast Illinois, including the following counties, in central Illinois, Shelby. In east central Illinois, Clark, Coles, Cumberland, Douglas, Edgar, and Moultrie. In southeast

Illinois, Clay, Crawford, Effingham, Jasper, Lawrence, and Richland. When, through 1 p.m. Saturday afternoon. The following impacts are expected. Excessive runoff may result in flooding of rivers, creeks, streams, and other low-lying and flood-prone locations. Additional details, up to an additional inch of rain with locally higher amounts in southeast Illinois is expected through this evening. Some areas south of Interstate 70 have already seen 1 to 3 inches in the past 24 hours. http://, for safety information, visit www.weather.gov/safety/flood. You should monitor later forecasts and be alert for possible flood warnings. Those living in areas prone to flooding should be prepared to take action should flooding develop. The time is currently 11:02 p.m. Central Daylight Time. 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Now for the official National Weather Service forecast for Champaign, Urbana, and surrounding areas of East Central Illinois. Rest of tonight, a slight chance of thunderstorms until midnight. Cloudy with a chance of showers. Some thunderstorms may produce heavy rainfall until midnight. Lows in the lower 60s. East winds 5 to 10 miles an hour. Chance of rain 50%. Saturday, mostly cloudy in the morning, then partly sunny with a slight chance of showers and thunderstorms in the afternoon. Some thunderstorms may produce heavy rainfall in the afternoon. Highs around 80. Northeast winds around 5 miles an hour. Chance of rain 20%. Saturday night, partly cloudy until midnight, then mostly cloudy with a chance of showers and thunderstorms after midnight. Lows in the mid-60s. East winds around 5 miles an hour. Chance of rain 40%. Sunday, partly sunny. Humid with highs in the upper 80s. Southeast winds 10 to 15 miles an hour. Sunday night, mostly clear. Humid with lows in the lower 70s. South winds 10 to 15 miles an hour. Monday through Tuesday, mostly clear. Highs in the lower 90s. Lows in the mid-70s. Tuesday night, clear. Lows in the mid-70s. Wednesday through Thursday night, mostly clear. Highs in the mid-90s. Lows in the mid-70s. Friday, sunny with a chance of showers. A chance of thunderstorms in the afternoon. Highs in the lower 90s. Chance of rain 40%. Heat index values up to 100. Again, the forecast for Champaign, Urbana, and surrounding areas of East Central Illinois for the rest of tonight, a slight chance of thunderstorms until midnight. Cloudy with a chance of showers. Some thunderstorms may produce heavy rainfall until midnight. Lows in the lower 60s. East winds 5 to 10 miles an hour. Chance of rain 50%. At 11 p.m. at the Champaign Airport, skies were cloudy. Visibility was 4 miles. The temperature was 69 degrees, the dew point was 69, and the relative humidity was 100%. The wind was northeast at 7 miles an hour. The pressure was 29.98 inches and steady. Elsewhere around the area, at Paris, fog was reported, with a temperature of 70. It was cloudy, with a temperature of 65 at Peoria, 65 at Bloomington, and 70 at Terre Haute. Under cloudy skies, Mattoon reported 71, Decatur reported 69, and Springfield reported 69. And once again at 11 p.m. at the Champaign Airport, under cloudy skies, the temperature was 69. Here is a flood statement. What? Flooding caused by excessive rainfall continues to be possible. Where? Portions of central, east central, and southeast Illinois, including the following counties, in central Illinois, Shelby. In East Central Illinois, Clark, Coles, Cumberland, Douglas, Edgar, and Moultrie. In Southeast Illinois, Clay, Crawford, Effingham, Jasper, Lawrence, and Richland. When, through 1 p.m. Saturday afternoon. The following impacts are expected. Excessive runoff may result in flooding of rivers, creeks, streams, and other low-lying and flood-prone locations. Additional details, up to an additional inch of rain with locally higher amounts in southeast Illinois is expected through this evening. Some areas south of Interstate 70 have already seen 1 to 3 inches in the past 24 hours. http://, for safety information, visit www.weather.gov/safety/flood.

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Programming originates from NOAA's National Weather Service office in Lincoln and transmits from the WCIA television tower near Seymour. 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Now for the official National Weather Service forecast for Champaign, Urbana, and surrounding areas of East Central Illinois. Rest of tonight, a slight chance of thunderstorms until midnight. Cloudy with a chance of showers. Some thunderstorms may produce heavy rainfall until midnight. Lows in the lower 60s. East winds 5 to 10 miles an hour. Chance of rain 50%. Saturday, mostly cloudy in the morning, then partly sunny with a slight chance of showers and thunderstorms in the afternoon. Some thunderstorms may produce heavy rainfall in the afternoon. Highs around 80. Northeast winds around 5 miles an hour. Chance of rain 20%. Saturday night, partly cloudy until midnight, then mostly cloudy with a chance of showers and thunderstorms after midnight. Lows in the mid-60s. East winds around 5 miles an hour. Chance of rain 40%. Sunday, partly sunny. Humid with highs in the upper 80s. Southeast winds 10 to 15 miles an hour. Sunday night, mostly clear. Humid with lows in the lower 70s. South winds 10 to 15 miles an hour. Monday through Tuesday, mostly clear. Highs in the lower 90s. Lows in the mid-70s. Tuesday night, clear. Lows in the mid-70s. Wednesday through Thursday night, mostly clear. Highs in the mid-90s. Lows in the mid-70s. Friday, sunny with a chance of showers. A chance of thunderstorms in the afternoon. Highs in the lower 90s. Chance of rain 40%. Heat index values up to 100. Again, the forecast for Champaign, Urbana, and surrounding areas of East Central Illinois for the rest of tonight: a slight chance of thunderstorms until midnight. Cloudy with a chance of showers. Some thunderstorms may produce heavy rainfall until midnight. Lows in the lower 60s. East winds 5 to 10 miles an hour. Chance of rain 50%. At 11 p.m. at the Champaign Airport, skies were cloudy. Visibility was 4 miles. The temperature was 69 degrees, the dew point was 69, and the relative humidity was 100%. The wind was northeast at 7 miles an hour. The pressure was 29.98 inches and steady. Elsewhere around the area, at Paris, fog was reported, with a temperature of 70. It was cloudy, with a temperature of 65 at Peoria, 65 at Bloomington, and 70 at Terre Haute. Under cloudy skies, Mattoon reported 71, Decatur reported 69, and Springfield reported 69. And once again at 11 p.m. at the Champaign Airport, under cloudy skies, the temperature was 69. At 11 p.m. at the Champaign Airport, skies were cloudy. Visibility was 4 miles. The temperature was 69 degrees, the dew point was 69, and the relative humidity was 100%. The wind was northeast at 7 miles an hour. The pressure was 29.98 inches and steady. Elsewhere around the area, at Paris, fog was reported, with a temperature of 70. It was cloudy, with a temperature of 65 at Peoria, 65 at Bloomington, and 70 at Terre Haute. Under cloudy skies, Mattoon reported 71, Decatur reported 69, and Springfield reported 69. And once again at 11 p.m. at the Champaign Airport, under cloudy skies, the temperature was 69. Looking elsewhere around the Midwest at 11 p.m., Chicago was mostly cloudy, and 60. Indianapolis was cloudy, and 71. St. Louis was cloudy.

cloudy and 75. Kansas City was cloudy and 71. Des Moines was cloudy and 70. Milwaukee was mostly cloudy and 57. Here is a flood statement. What flooding caused by excessive rainfall continues to be possible. Where portions of central, east central, and southeast Illinois, including the following counties, in central Illinois, Shelby. In east central Illinois, Clark, Coles, Cumberland, Douglas, Edgar, and Moultrie. In southeast Illinois, Clay, Crawford, Effingham, Jasper, Lawrence, and Richland. When, through 1 p.m. Saturday afternoon. The following impacts are expected. Excessive runoff may result in flooding of rivers, creeks, streams, and other low-lying and flood-prone locations. Additional details, up to an additional inch of rain with locally higher amounts in southeast Illinois is expected through this evening. Some areas south of Interstate 70 have already seen 1 to 3 inches in the past 24 hours. http://, for safety information, visit www.weather.gov/safety/flood. You should monitor later forecasts and be alert for possible flood warnings. Those living in areas prone to flooding should be prepared to take action should flooding develop. The time is currently 11:13 p.m. Central Daylight Time. 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Now for the official National Weather Service forecast for Champaign, Urbana, and surrounding areas of east central Illinois. Rest of tonight, a slight chance of thunderstorms until midnight. Cloudy with a chance of showers. Some thunderstorms may produce heavy rainfall until midnight. Lows in the lower 60s. East winds 5 to 10 miles an hour. Chance of rain 50%. Saturday, mostly cloudy in the morning, then partly sunny with a slight chance of showers and thunderstorms in the afternoon. Some thunderstorms may produce heavy rainfall in the afternoon. Highs around 80. Northeast winds around 5 miles an hour. Chance of rain 20%. Saturday night, partly cloudy until midnight, then mostly cloudy with a chance of showers and thunderstorms after midnight. Lows in the mid-60s. East winds around 5 miles an hour. Chance of rain 40%. Sunday, partly sunny. Humid with highs in the upper 80s. Southeast winds 10 to 15 miles an hour. Sunday night, mostly clear. Humid with lows in the lower 70s. South winds 10 to 15 miles an hour. Monday through Tuesday, mostly clear. Highs in the lower 90s. Lows in the mid-70s. Tuesday night, clear. Lows in the mid-70s. Wednesday through Thursday night, mostly clear. Highs in the mid-90s. Lows in the mid-70s. Friday, sunny with a chance of showers. A chance of thunderstorms in the afternoon. Highs in the lower 90s. Chance of rain 40%. Heat index values up to 100. Again, the forecast for Champaign, Urbana, and surrounding areas of east central Illinois for the rest of tonight, a slight chance of thunderstorms until midnight. Cloudy with a chance of showers. Some thunderstorms may produce heavy rainfall until midnight. Lows in the lower 60s. East winds 5 to 10 miles an hour. Chance of rain 50%. At 11 p.m. at the Champaign Airport, skies were cloudy. Visibility was 4 miles. The temperature was 69 degrees, the dew point was 69, and the relative humidity was 100%. The wind was northeast at 7 miles an hour. The pressure was 29.98 inches and steady. Elsewhere around the area, at Paris, fog was reported, with a temperature of 70. It was cloudy, with a temperature of 65 at Peoria, 65 at Bloomington, and 70 at Terre Haute. Under cloudy skies, Mattoon reported 71, Decatur reported 69, and Springfield reported 69. And once again at 11 p.m. at the Champaign Airport, under cloudy skies, the temperature was 69. Looking elsewhere around the Midwest at 11 p.m., Chicago was mostly cloudy, and 60. Indianapolis was cloudy, and 71. St. Louis was cloudy, and 75. Kansas City was cloudy, and 71. Des Moines was cloudy, and 70. Milwaukee was mostly cloudy, and 57. Here is a flood statement.

What flooding caused by excessive rainfall continues to be possible. Where portions of central, east central, and southeast Illinois, including the following counties, in central Illinois, Shelby. In east central Illinois, Clark, Coles, Cumberland, Douglas, Edgar, and Moultrie. In southeast Illinois, Clay, Crawford, Effingham, Jasper, Lawrence, and Richland. When, through 1 p.m. Saturday afternoon. The following impacts are expected. Excessive runoff may result in flooding of rivers, creeks, streams, and other low-lying and flood-prone locations. Additional details, up to an additional inch of rain with locally higher amounts in southeast Illinois is expected through this evening. Some areas south of Interstate 70 have already seen 1 to 3 inches in the past 24 hours. http://, for safety information, visit www.weather.gov/safety/flood. You should monitor later forecasts and be alert for possible flood warnings. Those living in areas prone to flooding should be prepared to take action should flooding develop. The time is currently 11:18 p.m. Central Daylight Time. 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Now for the official National Weather Service forecast for Champaign, Urbana, and surrounding areas of east central Illinois. Rest of tonight, a slight chance of thunderstorms until midnight. Cloudy with a chance of showers. Some thunderstorms may produce heavy rainfall until midnight. Lows in the lower 60s. East winds 5 to 10 miles an hour. Chance of rain 50%. Saturday, mostly cloudy in the morning, then partly sunny with a slight chance of showers and thunderstorms in the afternoon. Some thunderstorms may produce heavy rainfall in the afternoon. Highs around 80. Northeast winds around 5 miles an hour. Chance of rain 20%. Saturday night, partly cloudy until midnight, then mostly cloudy with a chance of showers and thunderstorms after midnight. Lows in the mid-60s. East winds around 5 miles an hour. Chance of rain 40%. Sunday, partly sunny. Humid with highs in the upper 80s. Southeast winds 10 to 15 miles an hour. Sunday night, mostly clear. Humid with lows in the lower 70s. South winds 10 to 15 miles an hour. Monday through Tuesday, mostly clear. Highs in the lower 90s. Lows in the mid-70s. Tuesday night, clear. Lows in the mid-70s. Wednesday through Thursday night, mostly clear. Highs in the mid-90s. Lows in the mid-70s. Friday, sunny with a chance of showers. A chance of thunderstorms in the afternoon. Highs in the lower 90s. Chance of rain 40%. Heat index values up to 100. Again, the forecast for Champaign, Urbana, and surrounding areas of east central Illinois for the rest of tonight, a slight chance of thunderstorms until midnight. Cloudy with a chance of showers. Some thunderstorms may produce heavy rainfall until midnight. Lows in the lower 60s. East winds 5 to 10 miles an hour. Chance of rain 50%. At 11 p.m. at the Champaign Airport, skies were cloudy. Visibility was 4 miles. The temperature was 69 degrees, the dew point was 69, and the relative humidity was 100%. The wind was northeast at 7 miles an hour. The pressure was 29.98 inches and steady. Elsewhere around the area, at Paris, fog was reported, with a temperature of 70. It was cloudy, with a temperature of 65 at Peoria, 65 at Bloomington, and 70 at Terre Haute. Under cloudy skies, Mattoon reported 71, Decatur reported 69, and Springfield reported 69. And once again at 11 p.m. at the Champaign Airport, under cloudy skies, the temperature was 69. At 11 p.m. at the Champaign Airport, skies were cloudy. Visibility was 4 miles. The temperature was 69 degrees, the dew point was 69, and the relative humidity was 100%. The wind was northeast at 7 miles an hour. The pressure was 29.98 inches and steady. Elsewhere around the area, it was cloudy, with a temperature of 65 at Peoria, 65 at Bloomington, 70 at Paris, and 70 at Terre Haute. Under cloudy skies, Mattoon reported 71, Decatur reported 69, and Springfield reported 69.
again at 11 p.m. at the Champaign Airport. Under cloudy skies, the temperature was 69. Looking elsewhere around the Midwest at 11 p.m., Chicago was mostly cloudy, and 60. Indianapolis was cloudy, and 71. St. Louis was cloudy, and 75. Kansas City was cloudy, and 71. Des Moines was cloudy, and 70. Milwaukee was mostly cloudy, and 57. Here is a flood statement. What? Flooding caused by excessive rainfall continues to be possible. Where? Portions of central, east central, and southeast Illinois, including the following counties, in central Illinois, Shelby. In east central Illinois, Clark, Coles, Cumberland, Douglas, Edgar, and Moultrie. In southeast Illinois, Clay, Crawford, Effingham, Jasper, Lawrence, and Richland. When? Through 1 p.m. Saturday afternoon. The following impacts are expected. Excessive runoff may result in flooding of rivers, creeks, streams, and other low-lying and flood-prone locations. Additional details, up to an additional inch of rain with locally higher amounts in southeast Illinois is expected through this evening. Some areas south of Interstate 70 have already seen 1 to 3 inches in the past 24 hours. http://, for safety information, visit www.weather.gov/safety/flood. You should monitor later forecasts and be alert for possible flood warnings. Those living in areas prone to flooding should be prepared to take action should flooding develop. The time is currently 11:23 p.m. Central Daylight Time. 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Now for the official National Weather Service forecast for Champaign, Urbana, and surrounding areas of east central Illinois. Rest of tonight, a slight chance of thunderstorms until midnight. Cloudy with a chance of showers. Some thunderstorms may produce heavy rainfall until midnight. Lows in the lower 60s. East winds 5 to 10 miles an hour. Chance of rain 50%. Saturday, mostly cloudy in the morning, then partly sunny with a slight chance of showers and thunderstorms in the afternoon. Some thunderstorms may produce heavy rainfall in the afternoon. Highs around 80. Northeast winds around 5 miles an hour. Chance of rain 20%. Saturday night, partly cloudy until midnight, then mostly cloudy with a chance of showers and thunderstorms after midnight. Lows in the mid-60s. East winds around 5 miles an hour. Chance of rain 40%. Sunday, partly sunny. Humid with highs in the upper 80s. Southeast winds 10 to 15 miles an hour. Sunday night, mostly clear. Humid with lows in the lower 70s. South winds 10 to 15 miles an hour. Monday through Tuesday, mostly clear. Highs in the lower 90s. Lows in the mid-70s. Tuesday night, clear. Lows in the mid-70s. Wednesday through Thursday night, mostly clear. Highs in the mid-90s. Lows in the mid-70s. Friday, sunny with a chance of showers. A chance of thunderstorms in the afternoon. Highs in the lower 90s. Chance of rain 40%. Heat index values up to 100. Again, the forecast for Champaign, Urbana, and surrounding areas of east central Illinois for the rest of tonight, a slight chance of thunderstorms until midnight. Cloudy with a chance of showers. Some thunderstorms may produce heavy rainfall until midnight. Lows in the lower 60s. East winds 5 to 10 miles an hour. Chance of rain 50%. At 11 p.m. at the Champaign Airport, skies were cloudy. Visibility was 4 miles. The temperature was 69 degrees, the dew point was 69, and the relative humidity was 100%. The wind was northeast at 7 miles an hour. The pressure was 29.98 inches and steady. Elsewhere around the area, it was cloudy, with a temperature of 65 at Peoria, 65 at Bloomington, 70 at Paris, and 70 at Terre Haute. Under cloudy skies, Mattoon reported 71, Decatur reported 69, and Springfield reported 69. And once again at 11 p.m. at the Champaign Airport, under cloudy skies, the temperature was 69. Looking elsewhere around the Midwest at 11 p.m., Chicago was mostly cloudy, and 60. Indianapolis was cloudy, and 70. St. Louis.

was cloudy and 75. Kansas City was cloudy and 71. Des Moines was cloudy and 70. Milwaukee was mostly cloudy and 57. Here is a flood statement. What flooding caused by excessive rainfall continues to be possible. Where portions of central, east central, and southeast Illinois, including the following counties, in central Illinois, Shelby. In east central Illinois, Clark, Coles, Cumberland, Douglas, Edgar, and Moultrie. In southeast Illinois, Clay, Crawford, Effingham, Jasper, Lawrence, and Richland. When, through 1 p.m. Saturday afternoon. The following impacts are expected. Excessive runoff may result in flooding of rivers, creeks, streams, and other low-lying and flood-prone locations. Additional details, up to an additional inch of rain with locally higher amounts in southeast Illinois is expected through this evening. Some areas south of Interstate 70 have already seen 1 to 3 inches in the past 24 hours. http://, for safety information, visit www.weather.gov/safety/flood. You should monitor later forecasts and be alert for possible flood warnings. Those living in areas prone to flooding should be prepared to take action should flooding develop. The time is currently 11:28 p.m. Central Daylight Time. 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Now for the official National Weather Service forecast for Champaign, Urbana, and surrounding areas of east central Illinois. Rest of tonight, a slight chance of thunderstorms until midnight. Cloudy with a chance of showers. Some thunderstorms may produce heavy rainfall until midnight. Lows in the lower 60s. East winds 5 to 10 miles an hour. Chance of rain 50%. Saturday, mostly cloudy in the morning, then partly sunny with a slight chance of showers and thunderstorms in the afternoon. Some thunderstorms may produce heavy rainfall in the afternoon. Highs around 80. Northeast winds around 5 miles an hour. Chance of rain 20%. Saturday night, partly cloudy until midnight, then mostly cloudy with a chance of showers and thunderstorms after midnight. Lows in the mid-60s. East winds around 5 miles an hour. Chance of rain 40%. Sunday, partly sunny. Humid with highs in the upper 80s. Southeast winds 10 to 15 miles an hour. Sunday night, mostly clear. Humid with lows in the lower 70s. South winds 10 to 15 miles an hour. Monday through Tuesday, mostly clear. Highs in the lower 90s. Lows in the mid-70s. Tuesday night, clear. Lows in the mid-70s. Wednesday through Thursday night, mostly clear. Highs in the mid-90s. Lows in the mid-70s. Friday, sunny with a chance of showers. A chance of thunderstorms in the afternoon. Highs in the lower 90s. Chance of rain 40%. Heat index values up to 100. Again, the forecast for Champaign, Urbana, and surrounding areas of east central Illinois for the rest of tonight, a slight chance of thunderstorms until midnight. Cloudy with a chance of showers. Some thunderstorms may produce heavy rainfall until midnight. Lows in the lower 60s. East winds 5 to 10 miles an hour. Chance of rain 50%. At 11 p.m. at the Champaign Airport, skies were cloudy. Visibility was 4 miles. The temperature was 69 degrees, the dew point was 69, and the relative humidity was 100%. The wind was northeast at 7 miles an hour. The pressure was 29.98 inches and steady. Elsewhere around the area, it was cloudy, with a temperature of 65 at Peoria, 65 at Bloomington, 70 at Paris, and 70 at Terre Haute. Under cloudy skies, Mattoon reported 71, Decatur reported 69, and Springfield reported 69. And once again at 11 p.m. at the Champaign Airport, under cloudy skies, the temperature was 69. Looking elsewhere around the Midwest at 11 p.m., Chicago was mostly cloudy, and 60. Indianapolis was cloudy, and 70. St. Louis was cloudy, and 75. Kansas City was cloudy, and 71. Des Moines was cloudy, and 70. Milwaukee was mostly cloudy, and 57. Here is a flood statement. What flooding caused by excessive rainfall?
It is to be possible. Where portions of central, east central, and southeast Illinois, including the following counties, in central Illinois, Shelby. In east central Illinois, Clark, Coles, Cumberland, Douglas, Edgar, and Moultrie. In southeast Illinois, Clay, Crawford, Effingham, Jasper, Lawrence, and Richland. When, through 1 p.m. Saturday afternoon. The following impacts are expected. Excessive runoff may result in flooding of rivers, creeks, streams, and other low-lying and flood-prone locations. Additional details, up to an additional inch of rain with locally higher amounts in southeast Illinois is expected through this evening. Some areas south of Interstate 70 have already seen 1 to 3 inches in the past 24 hours. http://, for safety information, visit www.weather.gov/safety/flood. 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Those living in areas prone to flooding should be prepared to take action should flooding develop. The time is currently 11:33 p.m. Central Daylight Time. 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Now for the official National Weather Service forecast for Champaign, Urbana, and surrounding areas of east central Illinois. Rest of tonight, a slight chance of thunderstorms until midnight. Cloudy with a chance of showers. Some thunderstorms may produce heavy rainfall until midnight. Lows in the lower 60s. East winds 5 to 10 miles an hour. Chance of rain 50%. Saturday, mostly cloudy in the morning, then partly sunny with a slight chance of showers and thunderstorms in the afternoon. Some thunderstorms may produce heavy rainfall in the afternoon. Highs around 80. Northeast winds around 5 miles an hour. Chance of rain 20%. Saturday night, partly cloudy until midnight, then mostly cloudy with a chance of showers and thunderstorms after midnight. Lows in the mid-60s. East winds around 5 miles an hour. Chance of rain 40%. Sunday, partly sunny. Humid with highs in the upper 80s. Southeast winds 10 to 15 miles an hour. Sunday night, mostly clear. Humid with lows in the lower 70s. South winds 10 to 15 miles an hour. Monday through Tuesday, mostly clear. Highs in the lower 90s. Lows in the mid-70s. Tuesday night, clear. Lows in the mid-70s. Wednesday through Thursday night, mostly clear. Highs in the mid-90s. Lows in the mid-70s. Friday, sunny with a chance of showers. A chance of thunderstorms in the afternoon. Highs in the lower 90s. Chance of rain 40%. Heat index values up to 100. Again, the forecast for Champaign, Urbana, and surrounding areas of east central Illinois for the rest of tonight, a slight chance of thunderstorms until midnight. Cloudy with a chance of showers. Some thunderstorms may produce heavy rainfall until midnight. Lows in the lower 60s. East winds 5 to 10 miles an hour. Chance of rain 50%. At 11 p.m. at the Champaign Airport, skies were cloudy. Visibility was 4 miles. The temperature was 69 degrees, the dew point was 69, and the relative humidity was 100%. The wind was northeast at 7 miles an hour. The pressure was 29.98 inches and steady. Elsewhere around the area, it was cloudy, with a temperature of 65 at Peoria, 65 at Bloomington, 70 at Paris, and 70 at Terre Haute. Under cloudy skies, Mattoon reported 71, Decatur reported 69, and Springfield reported 69. And once again at 11 p.m. at the Champaign Airport, under cloudy skies, the temperature was 69. Looking elsewhere around the Midwest at 11 p.m., Chicago was mostly cloudy, and 60. Indianapolis was cloudy, and 70. St. Louis was cloudy, and 75. Kansas City was cloudy, and 71. Des Moines was cloudy, and 70. Milwaukee was mostly cloudy, and 57. Here is a flood statement. What flooding caused by excessive rainfall continues to be possible.

where portions of central, east central, and southeast Illinois, including the following counties, in central Illinois, Shelby. In east central Illinois, Clark, Coles, Cumberland, Douglas, Edgar, and Moultrie. In southeast Illinois, Clay, Crawford, Effingham, Jasper, Lawrence, and Richland. When, through 1 p.m. Saturday afternoon. The following impacts are expected. Excessive runoff may result in flooding of rivers, creeks, streams, and other low-lying and flood-prone locations. Additional details, up to an additional inch of rain with locally higher amounts in southeast Illinois is expected through this evening. Some areas south of Interstate 70 have already seen 1 to 3 inches in the past 24 hours. http://, for safety information, visit www.weather.gov/safety/flood. You should monitor later forecasts and be alert for possible flood warnings. Those living in areas prone to flooding should be prepared to take action should flooding develop. The time is currently 11:37 p.m. Central Daylight Time. 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Now for the official National Weather Service forecast for Champaign, Urbana, and surrounding areas of east central Illinois. Rest of tonight, a slight chance of thunderstorms until midnight. Cloudy with a chance of showers. Some thunderstorms may produce heavy rainfall until midnight. Lows in the lower 60s. East winds 5 to 10 miles an hour. Chance of rain 50%. Saturday, mostly cloudy in the morning, then partly sunny with a slight chance of showers and thunderstorms in the afternoon. Some thunderstorms may produce heavy rainfall in the afternoon. Highs around 80. Northeast winds around 5 miles an hour. Chance of rain 20%. Saturday night, partly cloudy until midnight, then mostly cloudy with a chance of showers and thunderstorms after midnight. Lows in the mid-60s. East winds around 5 miles an hour. Chance of rain 40%. Sunday, partly sunny. Humid with highs in the upper 80s. Southeast winds 10 to 15 miles an hour. Sunday night, mostly clear. Humid with lows in the lower 70s. South winds 10 to 15 miles an hour. Monday through Tuesday, mostly clear. Highs in the lower 90s. Lows in the mid-70s. Tuesday night, clear. Lows in the mid-70s. Wednesday through Thursday night, mostly clear. Highs in the mid-90s. Lows in the mid-70s. Friday, sunny with a chance of showers. A chance of thunderstorms in the afternoon. Highs in the lower 90s. Chance of rain 40%. Heat index values up to 100. Again, the forecast for Champaign, Urbana, and surrounding areas of east central Illinois for the rest of tonight, a slight chance of thunderstorms until midnight. Cloudy with a chance of showers. Some thunderstorms may produce heavy rainfall until midnight. Lows in the lower 60s. East winds 5 to 10 miles an hour. Chance of rain 50%. At 11 p.m. at the Champaign Airport, skies were cloudy. Visibility was 4 miles. The temperature was 69 degrees, the dew point was 69, and the relative humidity was 100%. The wind was northeast at 7 miles an hour. The pressure was 29.98 inches and steady. Elsewhere around the area, it was cloudy, with a temperature of 65 at Peoria, 65 at Bloomington, 70 at Paris, and 70 at Terre Haute. Under cloudy skies, Mattoon reported 71, Decatur reported 69, and Springfield reported 69. And once again at 11 p.m. at the Champaign Airport, under cloudy skies, the temperature was 69. Looking elsewhere around the Midwest at 11 p.m., Chicago was mostly cloudy, and 60. Indianapolis was cloudy, and 70. St. Louis was cloudy, and 75. Kansas City was cloudy, and 71. Des Moines was cloudy, and 70. Milwaukee was mostly cloudy, and 57. Here is a flood statement. What? Flooding caused by excessive rainfall continues to be possible. Where? Portions of central, east central, and southeast Illinois, including the following counties, in central Illinois, Shelby. In east central Illinois, Clark, Coles, Cumberland, Douglas, Edgar, and Moultrie. In southeast Illinois, Clay, Crawford, Effingham.

Jasper, Lawrence, and Richland. When, through 1 p.m. Saturday afternoon. The following impacts are expected. Excessive runoff may result in flooding of rivers, creeks, streams, and other low-lying and flood-prone locations. Additional details, up to an additional inch of rain with locally higher amounts in southeast Illinois is expected through this evening. Some areas south of Interstate 70 have already seen 1 to 3 inches in the past 24 hours. http://, for safety information, visit www.weather.gov/safety/flood. You should monitor later forecasts and be alert for possible flood warnings. Those living in areas prone to flooding should be prepared to take action should flooding develop. The time is currently 11:42 p.m. Central Daylight Time. 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Now for the official National Weather Service forecast for Champaign, Urbana, and surrounding areas of East Central Illinois. Rest of tonight, a slight chance of thunderstorms until midnight. Cloudy with a chance of showers. Some thunderstorms may produce heavy rainfall until midnight. Lows in the lower 60s. East winds 5 to 10 miles an hour. Chance of rain 50%. Saturday, mostly cloudy in the morning, then partly sunny with a slight chance of showers and thunderstorms in the afternoon. Some thunderstorms may produce heavy rainfall in the afternoon. Highs around 80. Northeast winds around 5 miles an hour. Chance of rain 20%. Saturday night, partly cloudy until midnight, then mostly cloudy with a chance of showers and thunderstorms after midnight. Lows in the mid-60s. East winds around 5 miles an hour. Chance of rain 40%. Sunday, partly sunny. Humid with highs in the upper 80s. Southeast winds 10 to 15 miles an hour. Sunday night, mostly clear. Humid with lows in the lower 70s. South winds 10 to 15 miles an hour. Monday through Tuesday, mostly clear. Highs in the lower 90s. Lows in the mid-70s. Tuesday night, clear. Lows in the mid-70s. Wednesday through Thursday night, mostly clear. Highs in the mid-90s. Lows in the mid-70s. Friday, sunny with a chance of showers. A chance of thunderstorms in the afternoon. Highs in the lower 90s. Chance of rain 40%. Heat index values up to 100. Again, the forecast for Champaign, Urbana, and surrounding areas of East Central Illinois for the rest of tonight, a slight chance of thunderstorms until midnight. Cloudy with a chance of showers. Some thunderstorms may produce heavy rainfall until midnight. Lows in the lower 60s. East winds 5 to 10 miles an hour. Chance of rain 50%. At 11 p.m. at the Champaign Airport, skies were cloudy. Visibility was 4 miles. The temperature was 69 degrees, the dew point was 69, and the relative humidity was 100%. The wind was northeast at 7 miles an hour. The pressure was 29.98 inches and steady. Elsewhere around the area, it was cloudy, with a temperature of 65 at Peoria, 65 at Bloomington, 70 at Paris, and 70 at Terre Haute. Under cloudy skies, Mattoon reported 71, Decatur reported 69, and Springfield reported 69. And once again at 11 p.m. at the Champaign Airport, under cloudy skies, the temperature was 69. Looking elsewhere around the Midwest at 11 p.m., Chicago was mostly cloudy, and 60. Indianapolis was cloudy, and 70. St. Louis was cloudy, and 75. Kansas City was cloudy, and 71. Des Moines was cloudy, and 70. Milwaukee was mostly cloudy, and 57. Here is a flood statement. What? Flooding caused by excessive rainfall continues to be possible. Where? Portions of central, east central, and southeast Illinois, including the following counties, in central Illinois, Shelby. In east central Illinois, Clark, Coles, Cumberland, Douglas, Edgar, and Moultrie. In southeast Illinois, Clay, Crawford, Effingham, Jasper, Lawrence, and Richland. When, through 1 p.m. Saturday afternoon. The following impacts are expected. Excessive runoff may result in flooding of rivers, creeks, streams, and other low-lying and flood-prone locations. Additional details, up to an additional

forecasts and be alert for possible flood warnings. Those living in areas prone to flooding should be prepared to take action should flooding develop. The time is currently 11:47 p.m. Central Daylight Time. 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Now for the official National Weather Service forecast for Champaign, Urbana and surrounding areas of East Central Illinois. Rest of tonight, a slight chance of thunderstorms until midnight. Cloudy with a chance of showers. Some thunderstorms may produce heavy rainfall until midnight. Lows in the lower 60s. East winds 5 to 10 miles an hour. Chance of rain 50%. Saturday, mostly cloudy in the morning, then partly sunny with a slight chance of showers and thunderstorms in the afternoon. Some thunderstorms may produce heavy rainfall in the afternoon. Highs around 80. Northeast winds around 5 miles an hour. Chance of rain 20%. Saturday night, partly cloudy until midnight, then mostly cloudy with a chance of showers and thunderstorms after midnight. Lows in the mid-60s. East winds around 5 miles an hour. Chance of rain 40%. Sunday, partly sunny. Humid with highs in the upper 80s. Southeast winds 10 to 15 miles an hour. Sunday night, mostly clear. Humid with lows in the lower 70s. South winds 10 to 15 miles an hour. Monday through Tuesday, mostly clear. Highs in the lower 90s. Lows in the mid-70s. Tuesday night, clear. Lows in the mid-70s. Wednesday through Thursday night, mostly clear. Highs in the mid-90s. Lows in the mid-70s. Friday, sunny with a chance of showers. A chance of thunderstorms in the afternoon. Highs in the lower 90s. Chance of rain 40%. Heat index values up to 100. Again, the forecast for Champaign, Urbana and surrounding areas of East Central Illinois for the rest of tonight, a slight chance of thunderstorms until midnight. Cloudy with a chance of showers. Some thunderstorms may produce heavy rainfall until midnight. Lows in the lower 60s. East winds 5 to 10 miles an hour. Chance of rain 50%. Now for the official National Weather Service forecast for Champaign, Urbana and surrounding areas of East Central Illinois. Rest of tonight, cloudy with a 50% chance of showers. Lows in the lower 60s. East winds 5 to 10 miles an hour. Saturday, mostly cloudy in the morning, then partly sunny with a slight chance of showers and thunderstorms in the afternoon. Some thunderstorms may produce heavy rainfall in the afternoon. Highs around 80. East winds around 5 miles an hour. Chance of rain 20%. Saturday night, mostly cloudy. A chance of showers and thunderstorms after midnight. Lows in the mid-60s. East winds around 5 miles an hour. Chance of rain 40%. Sunday, partly sunny. A chance of showers and thunderstorms in the morning. Humid with highs in the upper 80s. Southeast winds 10 to 15 miles an hour. Chance of rain 40%. Sunday night, mostly clear. Humid with lows in the lower 70s. South winds 10 to 15 miles an hour. Monday through Tuesday, mostly clear. Highs in the lower 90s. Lows in the mid-70s. Tuesday night, clear. Lows in the mid-70s. Wednesday through Thursday night, mostly clear. Highs in the mid-90s. Lows in the mid-70s. Friday, sunny with a chance of showers. A chance of thunderstorms in the afternoon. Highs in the lower 90s. Chance of rain 40%. Heat index values up to 100. Again, the forecast for Champaign, Urbana and surrounding areas of East Central Illinois for the rest of tonight, cloudy with a 50% chance of showers. Lows in the lower 60s. East winds 5 to 10 miles an hour. At 11 p.m. at the Champaign Airport, skies were cloudy. Visibility was 4 miles. The temperature was 69 degrees, the dew point was 69, and the relative humidity was 100%. The wind was northeast at 7 miles an hour. The pressure was 29.98 inches and steady. Elsewhere around the area, it was cloudy, with a temperature of 65 at Peoria, 65 at Bloomington, 70 at Paris, and 70 at Terre Haute. Under cloudy skies,

Mattoon reported 71, Decatur reported 69, and Springfield reported 69. And once again at 11 p.m. at the Champaign Airport, under cloudy skies, the temperature was 69. Looking elsewhere around the Midwest at 11 p.m., Chicago was mostly cloudy, and 60. Indianapolis was cloudy, and 70. St. Louis was cloudy, and 75. Kansas City was cloudy, and 71. Des Moines was cloudy, and 70. Milwaukee was mostly cloudy, and 57. Here is a flood statement. What? Flooding caused by excessive rainfall continues to be possible. Where? Portions of central, east central, and southeast Illinois, including the following counties, in central Illinois, Shelby. In east central Illinois, Clark, Coles, Cumberland, Douglas, Edgar, and Moultrie. In southeast Illinois, Clay, Crawford, Effingham, Jasper, Lawrence, and Richland. When? Through 1 p.m. Saturday afternoon. The following impacts are expected. Excessive runoff may result in flooding of rivers, creeks, streams, and other low-lying and flood-prone locations. Additional details, up to an additional inch of rain with locally higher amounts in southeast Illinois is expected through this evening. Some areas south of Interstate 70 have already seen 1 to 3 inches in the past 24 hours. http://, for safety information, visit www.weather.gov/safety/flood. You should monitor later forecasts and be alert for possible flood warnings. Those living in areas prone to flooding should be prepared to take action should flooding develop. The time is currently 11:54 p.m. Central Daylight Time. 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Now for the official National Weather Service forecast for Champaign, Urbana, and surrounding areas of east central Illinois. Rest of tonight, cloudy with a 50% chance of showers. Lows in the lower 60s. East winds 5 to 10 miles an hour. Saturday, mostly cloudy in the morning, then partly sunny with a slight chance of showers and thunderstorms in the afternoon. Some thunderstorms may produce heavy rainfall in the afternoon. Highs around 80. East winds around 5 miles an hour. Chance of rain 20%. Saturday night, mostly cloudy. A chance of showers and thunderstorms after midnight. Lows in the mid-60s. East winds around 5 miles an hour. Chance of rain 40%. Sunday, partly sunny. A chance of showers and thunderstorms in the morning. Humid with highs in the upper 80s. Southeast winds 10 to 15 miles an hour. Chance of rain 40%. Sunday night, mostly clear. Humid with lows in the lower 70s. South winds 10 to 15 miles an hour. Monday through Tuesday, mostly clear. Highs in the lower 90s. Lows in the mid-70s. Tuesday night, clear. Lows in the mid-70s. Wednesday through Thursday night, mostly clear. Highs in the mid-90s. Lows in the mid-70s. Friday, sunny with a chance of showers. A chance of thunderstorms in the afternoon. Highs in the lower 90s. Chance of rain 40%. Heat index values up to 100. Again, the forecast for Champaign, Urbana, and surrounding areas of east central Illinois for the rest of tonight, cloudy with a 50% chance of showers. Lows in the lower 60s. East winds 5 to 10 miles an hour. At 11 p.m. at the Champaign Airport, skies were cloudy. Visibility was 4 miles. The temperature was 69 degrees, the dew point was 69, and the relative humidity was 100%. The wind was northeast at 7 miles an hour. The pressure was 29.98 inches and steady. Elsewhere around the area, it was cloudy, with a temperature of 65 at Peoria, 65 at Bloomington, 70 at Paris, and 70 at Terre Haute. Under cloudy skies, Mattoon reported 71, Decatur reported 69, and Springfield reported 69. And once again at 11 p.m. at the Champaign Airport, under cloudy skies, the temperature was 69. Looking elsewhere around the Midwest at 11 p.m., Chicago was mostly cloudy, and 60. Indianapolis was cloudy, and 70. St. Louis was cloudy, and 75. Kansas City was cloudy, and 71. Des Moines was cloudy,

and 70. Milwaukee was mostly cloudy and 57. Here is a flood statement. What? Flooding caused by excessive rainfall continues to be possible. Where? Portions of central, east central, and southeast Illinois, including the following counties, in central Illinois, Shelby. In east central Illinois, Clark, Coles, Cumberland, Douglas, Edgar, and Moultrie. In southeast Illinois, Clay, Crawford, Effingham, Jasper, Lawrence, and Richland. When? Through 1 p.m. Saturday afternoon. The following impacts are expected. Excessive runoff may result in flooding of rivers, creeks, streams, and other low-lying and flood-prone locations. Additional details, up to an additional inch of rain with locally higher amounts in southeast Illinois is expected through this evening. Some areas south of Interstate 70 have already seen 1 to 3 inches in the past 24 hours. http://, for safety information, visit www.weather.gov/safety/flood. You should monitor later forecasts and be alert for possible flood warnings. Those living in areas prone to flooding should be prepared to take action should flooding develop. The time is currently 11:58 p.m. Central Daylight Time. 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Now for the official National Weather Service forecast for Champaign, Urbana, and surrounding areas of east central Illinois. Rest of tonight, cloudy with a 50% chance of showers. Lows in the lower 60s. East winds 5 to 10 miles an hour. Saturday, mostly cloudy in the morning, then partly sunny with a slight chance of showers and thunderstorms in the afternoon. Some thunderstorms may produce heavy rainfall in the afternoon. Highs around 80. East winds around 5 miles an hour. Chance of rain 20%. Saturday night, mostly cloudy. A chance of showers and thunderstorms after midnight. Lows in the mid-60s. East winds around 5 miles an hour. Chance of rain 40%. Sunday, partly sunny. A chance of showers and thunderstorms in the morning. Humid with highs in the upper 80s. Southeast winds 10 to 15 miles an hour. Chance of rain 40%. Sunday night, mostly clear. Humid with lows in the lower 70s. South winds 10 to 15 miles an hour. Monday through Tuesday, mostly clear. Highs in the lower 90s. Lows in the mid-70s. Tuesday night, clear. Lows in the mid-70s. Wednesday through Thursday night, mostly clear. Highs in the mid-90s. Lows in the mid-70s. Friday, sunny with a chance of showers. A chance of thunderstorms in the afternoon. Highs in the lower 90s. Chance of rain 40%. Heat index values up to 100. Again, the forecast for Champaign, Urbana, and surrounding areas of east central Illinois for the rest of tonight, cloudy with a 50% chance of showers. Lows in the lower 60s. East winds 5 to 10 miles an hour. Here is a flood statement. What? Flooding caused by excessive rainfall continues to be possible. Where? Portions of central, east central, and southeast Illinois, including the following counties, in central Illinois, Shelby. In east central Illinois, Clark, Coles, Cumberland, Douglas, Edgar, and Moultrie. In southeast Illinois, Clay, Crawford, Effingham, Jasper, Lawrence, and Richland. When? Through 1 p.m. Saturday afternoon. The following impacts are expected. Excessive runoff may result in flooding of rivers, creeks, streams, and other low-lying and flood-prone locations. Additional details, up to an additional inch of rain with locally higher amounts in southeast Illinois is expected through this evening. Some areas south of Interstate 70 have already seen 1 to 3 inches in the past 24 hours. http://, for safety information, visit www.weather.gov/safety/flood. You should monitor later forecasts and be alert for possible flood warnings. Those living in areas prone to flooding should be prepared to take action should flooding develop. The following is a summary of watches, warnings, and advisories in effect. For the WXJ76 listening area, a flood watch remains in effect until 1 p.m. for the following counties, Coles, Douglas, Edgar, and Moultrie. The time is currently 12:02 a.m. Central Daylight Time. 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

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Station WXJ76 in Champaign. Now for the official National Weather Service forecast for Champaign, Urbana, and surrounding areas of East Central Illinois. Rest of tonight, cloudy with a 50% chance of showers. Lows in the lower 60s. East wind 5 to 10 miles an hour. Saturday, mostly cloudy in the morning, then partly sunny with a slight chance of showers and thunderstorms in the afternoon. Some thunderstorms may produce heavy rainfall in the afternoon. Highs around 80. East winds around 5 miles an hour. Chance of rain 20%. Saturday night, mostly cloudy. A chance of showers and thunderstorms after midnight. Lows in the mid-60s. East winds around 5 miles an hour. Chance of rain 40%. Sunday, partly sunny. A chance of showers and thunderstorms in the morning. Humid with highs in the upper 80s. Southeast winds 10 to 15 miles an hour. Chance of rain 40%. Sunday night, mostly clear. Humid with lows in the lower 70s. South winds 10 to 15 miles an hour. Monday through Tuesday, mostly clear. Highs in the lower 90s. Lows in the mid-70s. Tuesday night, clear. Lows in the mid-70s. Wednesday through Thursday night, mostly clear. Highs in the mid-90s. Lows in the mid-70s. Friday, sunny with a chance of showers. A chance of thunderstorms in the afternoon. Highs in the lower 90s. Chance of rain 40%. Heat index values up to 100. Again, the forecast for Champaign, Urbana, and surrounding areas of East Central Illinois for the rest of tonight, cloudy with a 50% chance of showers. Lows in the lower 60s. East winds 5 to 10 miles an hour. At midnight at the Champaign Airport, fog was reported. Visibility was 1.5 miles. The temperature was 69 degrees, the dew point was 69, and the relative humidity was 100%. The wind was northeast at 8 miles an hour. The pressure was 29.97 inches and falling. Elsewhere around the area, at Paris, thunder was reported, with a temperature of 70. It was cloudy, with a temperature of 65 at Peoria, 65 at Bloomington, and 70 at Terre Haute. Under cloudy skies, Mattoon reported 71, Decatur reported 69, and Springfield reported 69. And once again at midnight at the Champaign Airport, with fog, the temperature was 69. Here is a flood statement. What, flooding caused by excessive rainfall continues to be possible. Where, portions of central, east central, and southeast Illinois, including the following counties, in central Illinois, Shelby. In east central Illinois, Clark, Coles, Cumberland, Douglas, Edgar, and Moultrie. In southeast Illinois, Clay, Crawford, Effingham, Jasper, Lawrence, and Richland. When, through 1 p.m. Saturday afternoon. The following impacts are expected. Excessive runoff may result in flooding of rivers, creeks, streams, and other low-lying and flood-prone locations. Additional details, up to an additional inch of rain with locally higher amounts in southeast Illinois is expected through this evening. Some areas south of Interstate 70 have already seen 1 to 3 inches in the past 24 hours. http://, for safety information, visit www.weather.gov/safety/flood. You should monitor later forecasts and be alert for possible flood warnings. Those living in areas prone to flooding should be prepared to take action should flooding develop. 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Programming originates from NOAA's National Weather Service office in Lincoln and transmits from the WCIA television tower near Seymour. 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The following is a summary of watches, warnings, and advisories in effect. For the WXJ76 listening area, a flood watch remains in effect until 1 p.m. for the following counties: Coles, Douglas, Edgar, and Moultrie. The time is currently 12:07 a.m. Central Daylight Time. 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

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Now for the official National Weather Service forecast for Champaign, Urbana, and surrounding areas of East Central Illinois. Rest of tonight, cloudy with a 50% chance of showers. Lows in the lower 60s. East winds 5 to 10 miles an hour. Saturday, mostly cloudy in the morning, then partly sunny with a slight chance of showers and thunderstorms in the afternoon. Some thunderstorms may produce heavy rainfall in the afternoon. Highs around 80. East winds around 5 miles an hour. Chance of rain 20%. Saturday night, mostly cloudy. A chance of showers and thunderstorms after midnight. Lows in the mid-60s. East winds around 5 miles an hour. Chance of rain 40%. Sunday, partly sunny. A chance of showers and thunderstorms in the morning. Humid with highs in the upper 80s. Southeast winds 10 to 15 miles an hour. Chance of rain 40%. Sunday night, mostly clear. Humid with lows in the lower 70s. South winds 10 to 15 miles an hour. Monday through Tuesday, mostly clear. Highs in the lower 90s. Lows in the mid-70s. Tuesday night, clear. Lows in the mid-70s. Wednesday through Thursday night, mostly clear. Highs in the mid-90s. Lows in the mid-70s. Friday, sunny with a chance of showers. A chance of thunderstorms in the afternoon. Highs in the lower 90s. Chance of rain 40%. Heat index values up to 100. Again, the forecast for Champaign, Urbana, and surrounding areas of East Central Illinois for the rest of tonight, cloudy with a 50% chance of showers. Lows in the lower 60s. East winds 5 to 10 miles an hour. At midnight at the Champaign Airport, fog was reported. Visibility was 1.5 miles. The temperature was 69 degrees, the dew point was 69, and the relative humidity was 100%. The wind was northeast at 8 miles an hour. The pressure was 29.97 inches and falling. Elsewhere around the area, at Paris, thunder was reported, with a temperature of 70. It was cloudy, with a temperature of 65 at Peoria, 65 at Bloomington, and 70 at Terre Haute. Under cloudy skies, Mattoon reported 71, Decatur reported 69, and Springfield reported 69. And once again at midnight at the Champaign Airport, with fog, the temperature was 69. Looking elsewhere around the Midwest at midnight, Chicago was cloudy, and 61. Indianapolis was cloudy, and 70. St. Louis was mostly cloudy, and 74. Kansas City was cloudy, and 70. Des Moines was cloudy, and 69. Milwaukee was partly cloudy, and 57. Here is a flood statement. What? Flooding caused by excessive rainfall continues to be possible. Where? Portions of central, east central, and southeast Illinois, including the following counties, in central Illinois, Shelby. In east central Illinois, Clark, Coles, Cumberland, Douglas, Edgar, and Moultrie. In southeast Illinois, Clay, Crawford, Effingham, Jasper, Lawrence, and Richland. When? Through 1 p.m. Saturday afternoon. The following impacts are expected. Excessive runoff may result in flooding of rivers, creeks, streams, and other low-lying and flood-prone locations. Additional details, up to an additional inch of rain with locally higher amounts in southeast Illinois is expected through this evening. Some areas south of Interstate 70 have already seen 1 to 3 inches in the past 24 hours. http://for safety information, visit www.weather.gov/safety/flood. You should monitor later forecasts and be alert for possible flood warnings. Those living in areas prone to flooding should be prepared to take action should flooding develop. The following is a summary of watches, warnings, and advisories in effect. For the WXJ76 listening area, a flood watch remains in effect until 1 p.m. for the following counties, Coles, Douglas, Edgar, and Moultrie. The time is currently 12:12 a.m. Central Daylight Time. 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Now for the official National Weather Service forecast for Champaign, Urbana, and surrounding areas of East Central Illinois.

10%. Saturday night, mostly cloudy. A chance of showers and thunderstorms after midnight. Lows in the mid-60s. East winds around 5 miles an hour. Chance of rain 40%. Sunday, partly sunny. A chance of showers and thunderstorms in the morning. Humid with highs in the upper 80s. Southeast winds 10 to 15 miles an hour. Chance of rain 40%. Sunday night, mostly clear. Humid with lows in the lower 70s. South winds 10 to 15 miles an hour. Monday through Tuesday, mostly clear. Highs in the lower 90s. Lows in the mid-70s. Tuesday night, clear. Lows in the mid-70s. Wednesday through Thursday night, mostly clear. Highs in the mid-90s. Lows in the mid-70s. Friday, sunny with a chance of showers. A chance of thunderstorms in the afternoon. Highs in the lower 90s. Chance of rain 40%. Heat index values up to 100. Again, the forecast for Champaign, Urbana and surrounding areas of East Central Illinois for the rest of tonight, cloudy with a 50% chance of showers. Lows in the lower 60s. East winds 5 to 10 miles an hour. At midnight at the Champaign Airport, fog was reported. Visibility was 1.5 miles. The temperature was 69 degrees, the dew point was 69, and the relative humidity was 100%. The wind was northeast at 8 miles an hour. The pressure was 29.97 inches and falling. Elsewhere around the area, at Paris, thunder was reported, with a temperature of 70. It was cloudy, with a temperature of 65 at Peoria, 65 at Bloomington, and 70 at Terre Haute. Under cloudy skies, Mattoon reported 71, Decatur reported 69, and Springfield reported 69. And once again at midnight at the Champaign Airport, with fog, the temperature was 69. Looking elsewhere around the Midwest at midnight, Chicago was cloudy, and 61. Indianapolis was cloudy, and 70. St. Louis was mostly cloudy, and 74. Kansas City was cloudy, and 70. Des Moines was cloudy, and 69. Milwaukee was partly cloudy, and 57. Looking elsewhere around the Midwest at midnight, Chicago was cloudy, and 61. Indianapolis was cloudy, and 70. St. Louis was mostly cloudy, and 74. Kansas City was cloudy, and 70. Des Moines was cloudy, and 69. Milwaukee was partly cloudy, and 57. Here is a flood statement. What? Flooding caused by excessive rainfall continues to be possible. Where? Portions of central, east central, and southeast Illinois, including the following counties, in central Illinois, Shelby. In east central Illinois, Clark, Coles, Cumberland, Douglas, Edgar, and Moultrie. In southeast Illinois, Clay, Crawford, Effingham, Jasper, Lawrence, and Richland. When? Through 1 p.m. Saturday afternoon. The following impacts are expected. Excessive runoff may result in flooding of rivers, creeks, streams, and other low-lying and flood-prone locations. Additional details, up to an additional inch of rain with locally higher amounts in southeast Illinois is expected through this evening. Some areas south of Interstate 70 have already seen 1 to 3 inches in the past 24 hours. http://, for safety information, visit www.weather.gov/safety/flood. You should monitor later forecasts and be alert for possible flood warnings. Those living in areas prone to flooding should be prepared to take action should flooding develop. The following is a summary of watches, warnings and advisories in effect. For the WXJ76 listening area, a flood watch remains in effect until 1 p.m. for the following counties, Coles, Douglas, Edgar, and Moultrie. The time is currently 12:26 a.m. Central Daylight Time. 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Now for the official National Weather Service forecast for Champaign, Urbana, and surrounding areas of East Central Illinois. Rest of tonight, cloudy with a 50% chance of showers. Lows in the lower 60s. East winds 5 to 10 miles an hour. Saturday, mostly cloudy in the morning, then partly sunny with a slight chance of showers and thunderstorms in the afternoon. Some

Storms may produce heavy rainfall in the afternoon. Highs around 80. East winds around 5 miles an hour. Chance of rain 20%. Saturday night, mostly cloudy. A chance of showers and thunderstorms after midnight. Lows in the mid-60s. East winds around 5 miles an hour. Chance of rain 40%. Sunday, partly sunny. A chance of showers and thunderstorms in the morning. Humid with highs in the upper 80s. Southeast winds 10 to 15 miles an hour. Chance of rain 40%. Sunday night, mostly clear. Humid with lows in the lower 70s. South winds 10 to 15 miles an hour. Monday through Tuesday, mostly clear. Highs in the lower 90s. Lows in the mid-70s. Tuesday night, clear. Lows in the mid-70s. Wednesday through Thursday night, mostly clear. Highs in the mid-90s. Lows in the mid-70s. Friday, sunny with a chance of showers. A chance of thunderstorms in the afternoon. Highs in the lower 90s. Chance of rain 40%. Heat index values up to 100. Again, the forecast for Champaign-Urbana and surrounding areas of East Central Illinois for the rest of tonight, cloudy with a 50% chance of showers. Lows in the lower 60s. East winds 5 to 10 miles an hour. At midnight at the Champaign Airport, fog was reported. Visibility was 1.5 miles. The temperature was 69 degrees, the dew point was 69, and the relative humidity was 100%. The wind was northeast at 8 miles an hour. The pressure was 29.97 inches and falling. Elsewhere around the area, at Paris, thunder was reported, with a temperature of 70. It was cloudy, with a temperature of 65 at Peoria, 65 at Bloomington, and 70 at Terre Haute. Under cloudy skies, Mattoon reported 71, Decatur reported 69, and Springfield reported 69. And once again at midnight at the Champaign Airport, with fog, the temperature was 69. Looking elsewhere around the Midwest at midnight, Chicago was cloudy, and 61. Indianapolis was cloudy, and 70. St. Louis was mostly cloudy, and 74. Kansas City was cloudy, and 70. Des Moines was cloudy, and 69. Milwaukee was partly cloudy, and 57. Here is a flood statement. What, flooding caused by excessive rainfall continues to be possible. Where, portions of central, east central, and southeast Illinois, including the following counties, in central Illinois, Shelby. In east central Illinois, Clark, Coles, Cumberland, Douglas, Edgar, and Moultrie. In southeast Illinois, Clay, Crawford, Effingham, Jasper, Lawrence, and Richland. When, through 1 p.m. Saturday afternoon. The following impacts are expected. Excessive runoff may result in flooding of rivers, creeks, streams, and other low-lying and flood-prone locations. Additional details, up to an additional inch of rain with locally higher amounts in southeast Illinois is expected through this evening. Some areas south of Interstate 70 have already seen 1 to 3 inches in the past 24 hours. http://for safety information, visit www.weather.gov/safety/flood. You should monitor later forecasts and be alert for possible flood warnings. Those living in areas prone to flooding should be prepared to take action should flooding develop. The following is a summary of watches, warnings, and advisories in effect. For the WXJ76 listening area, a flood watch remains in effect until 1 p.m. for the following counties, Coles, Douglas, Edgar, and Moultrie. The time is currently 12:31 a.m. Central Daylight Time. 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Now for the official National Weather Service forecast for Champaign, Urbana, and surrounding areas of East Central Illinois. Rest of tonight, cloudy with a 50% chance of showers. Lows in the lower 60s. East winds 5 to 10 miles an hour. Saturday, mostly cloudy in the morning, then partly sunny with a slight chance of showers and thunderstorms in the afternoon. Some thunderstorms may produce heavy rainfall in the afternoon. Highs around 80. East winds around 5 miles an hour. Chance of rain 20%. Saturday night, mostly cloudy.
a chance of showers and thunderstorms after midnight. Lows in the mid-60s. East winds around 5 miles an hour. Chance of rain 40%. Sunday, partly sunny. A chance of showers and thunderstorms in the morning. Humid with highs in the upper 80s. Southeast winds 10 to 15 miles an hour. Chance of rain 40%. Sunday night, mostly clear. Humid with lows in the lower 70s. South winds, a chance of showers and thunderstorms in the morning. Humid with highs in the upper 80s. Southeast winds 10 to 15 miles an hour. Chance of rain 40%. Sunday night, mostly clear. Humid with lows in the lower 70s. South winds 10 to 15 miles an hour. Monday through Tuesday, mostly clear. Highs in the lower 90s. Lows in the mid-70s. Tuesday night, clear. Lows in the mid-70s. Wednesday through Thursday night, mostly clear. Highs in the mid-90s. Lows in the mid-70s. Friday, sunny with a chance of showers. A chance of thunderstorms in the afternoon. Highs in the lower 90s. Chance of rain 40%. Heat index values up to 100. Again, the forecast for Champaign, Urbana and surrounding areas of East Central Illinois for the rest of tonight, cloudy with a 50% chance of showers. Lows in the lower 60s. East winds 5 to 10 miles an hour. At midnight at the Champaign Airport, fog was reported. Visibility was 1.5 miles. The temperature was 69 degrees, the dew point was 69, and the relative humidity was 100%. The wind was northeast at 8 miles an hour. The pressure was 29.97 inches and falling. Elsewhere around the area, at Paris, thunder was reported, with a temperature of 70. It was cloudy, with a temperature of 65 at Peoria, 65 at Bloomington, and 70 at Terre Haute. Under cloudy skies, Mattoon reported 71, Decatur reported 69, and Springfield reported 69. And once again at midnight at the Champaign Airport, with fog, the temperature was 69. Looking elsewhere around the Midwest at midnight, Chicago was cloudy, and 61. Indianapolis was cloudy, and 70. St. Louis was mostly cloudy, and 74. Kansas City was cloudy, and 70. Des Moines was cloudy, and 69. Milwaukee was partly cloudy, and 57. Here is a flood statement. What, flooding caused by excessive rainfall continues to be possible. Where, portions of central, east central, and southeast Illinois, including the following counties, in central Illinois, Shelby. In east central Illinois, Clark, Coles, Cumberland, Douglas, Edgar, and Moultrie. In southeast Illinois, Clay, Crawford, Effingham, Jasper, Lawrence, and Richland. When, through 1 p.m. Saturday afternoon. The following impacts are expected. Excessive runoff may result in flooding of rivers, creeks, streams, and other low-lying and flood-prone locations. Additional details, up to an additional inch of rain with locally higher amounts in southeast Illinois is expected through this evening. Some areas south of Interstate 70 have already seen 1 to 3 inches in the past 24 hours. http://, for safety information, visit www.weather.gov/safety/flood. You should monitor later forecasts and be alert for possible flood warnings. Those living in areas prone to flooding should be prepared to take action should flooding develop. The following is a summary of watches, warnings and advisories in effect. For the WXJ76 listening area, a flood watch remains in effect until 1 p.m. for the following counties, Coles, Douglas, Edgar, and Moultrie. The time is currently 12:36 a.m. Central Daylight Time. 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Now for the official National Weather Service forecast for Champaign, Urbana, and surrounding areas of East Central Illinois. Rest of tonight, cloudy with a 50% chance of showers. Lows in the lower 60s. East winds 5 to 10 miles an hour. Saturday, mostly cloudy in the morning, then partly sunny with a slight chance of showers and thunderstorms in the afternoon. Some thunderstorms may produce heavy rainfall in the afternoon. Highs around 80. East winds around 5 miles an hour.

chance of rain 20%. Saturday night, mostly cloudy. A chance of showers and thunderstorms after midnight. Lows in the mid-60s. East winds around 5 miles an hour. Chance of rain 40%. Sunday, partly sunny. A chance of showers and thunderstorms in the morning. Humid with highs in the upper 80s. Southeast winds 10 to 15 miles an hour. Chance of rain 40%. Sunday night, mostly clear. Humid with lows in the lower 70s. South winds 10 to 15 miles an hour. Monday through Tuesday, mostly clear. Highs in the lower 90s. Lows in the mid-70s. Tuesday night, clear. Lows in the mid-70s. Wednesday through Thursday night, mostly clear. Highs in the mid-90s. Lows in the mid-70s. Friday, sunny with a chance of showers. A chance of thunderstorms in the afternoon. Highs in the lower 90s. Chance of rain 40%. Heat index values up to 100. Again, the forecast for Champaign, Urbana and surrounding areas of East Central Illinois for the rest of tonight, cloudy with a 50% chance of showers. Lows in the lower 60s. East winds 5 to 10 miles an hour. At midnight at the Champaign Airport, fog was reported. Visibility was 1.5 miles. The temperature was 69 degrees, the dew point was 69, and the relative humidity was 100%. The wind was northeast at 8 miles an hour. The pressure was 29.97 inches and falling. Elsewhere around the area, at Paris, thunder was reported, with a temperature of 70. It was cloudy, with a temperature of 65 at Peoria, 65 at Bloomington, and 70 at Terre Haute. Under cloudy skies, Mattoon reported 71, Decatur reported 69, and Springfield reported 69. And once again at midnight at the Champaign Airport, with fog, the temperature was 69. Looking elsewhere around the Midwest at midnight, Chicago was cloudy, and 61. Indianapolis was cloudy, and 70. St. Louis was mostly cloudy, and 74. Kansas City was cloudy, and 70. Des Moines was cloudy, and 69. Milwaukee was partly cloudy, and 57. Here is a flood statement. What, flooding caused by excessive rainfall continues to be possible. Where, portions of central, east central, and southeast Illinois, including the following counties, in central Illinois, Shelby. In east central Illinois, Clark, Coles, Cumberland, Douglas, Edgar, and Moultrie. In southeast Illinois, Clay, Crawford, Effingham, Jasper, Lawrence, and Richland. When, through 1 p.m. Saturday afternoon. The following impacts are expected. Excessive runoff may result in flooding of rivers, creeks, streams, and other low-lying and flood-prone locations. Additional details, up to an additional inch of rain with locally higher amounts in southeast Illinois is expected through this evening. Some areas south of Interstate 70 have already seen 1 to 3 inches in the past 24 hours. http://, for safety information, visit www.weather.gov/safety/flood. You should monitor later forecasts and be alert for possible flood warnings. Those living in areas prone to flooding should be prepared to take action should flooding develop. The following is a summary of watches, warnings and advisories in effect. For the WXJ76 listening area, a flood watch remains in effect until 1 p.m. for the following counties, Coles, Douglas, Edgar, and Moultrie. The time is currently 12:41 a.m. Central Daylight Time. 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Now for the official National Weather Service forecast for Champaign, Urbana, and surrounding areas of East Central Illinois. Rest of tonight, cloudy with a 50% chance of showers. Lows in the mid-60s. East winds 5 to 10 miles an hour. Saturday, mostly cloudy in the morning, then partly sunny with a slight chance of showers and thunderstorms in the afternoon. Some thunderstorms may produce heavy rainfall in the afternoon. Highs around 80. East winds around 5 miles an hour. Chance of rain 20%. Saturday night, mostly cloudy. A chance of showers and thunderstorms after midnight. Lows in the mid-60s. East winds around 5 miles an hour.

chance of rain 40%. Sunday, partly sunny. A chance of showers and thunderstorms in the morning. Humid with highs in the upper 80s. Southeast winds 10 to 15 miles an hour. Chance of rain 40%. Sunday night, mostly clear. Humid with lows in the lower 70s. South winds 10 to 15 miles an hour. Monday through Tuesday, mostly clear. Highs in the lower 90s. Lows in the mid 70s. Tuesday night, clear. Lows in the mid 70s. Wednesday through Thursday night, mostly clear. Highs in the mid 90s. Lows in the mid 70s. Friday, sunny with a chance of showers. A chance of thunderstorms in the afternoon. Highs in the lower 90s. Chance of rain 40%. Heat index values up to 100. Again, the forecast for Champaign, Urbana and surrounding areas of East Central Illinois for the rest of tonight, cloudy with a 50% chance of showers. Lows in the mid-60s. East winds 5 to 10 miles an hour. At midnight at the Champaign Airport, fog was reported. Visibility was 1.5 miles. The temperature was 69 degrees, the dew point was 69, and the relative humidity was 100%. The wind was northeast at 8 miles an hour. The pressure was 29.97 inches and falling. Elsewhere around the area, at Paris, thunder was reported, with a temperature of 70. It was cloudy, with a temperature of 65 at Peoria, 65 at Bloomington, and 70 at Terre Haute. Under cloudy skies, Mattoon reported 71, Decatur reported 69, and Springfield reported 69. And once again at midnight at the Champaign Airport, with fog, the temperature was 69. Looking elsewhere around the Midwest at midnight, Chicago was cloudy, and 61. Indianapolis was cloudy, and 70. St. Louis was mostly cloudy, and 74. Kansas City was cloudy, and 70. Des Moines was cloudy, and 69. Milwaukee was partly cloudy, and 57. Here is a flood statement. What, flooding caused by excessive rainfall continues to be possible. Where, portions of central, east central, and southeast Illinois, including the following counties, in central Illinois, Shelby. In east central Illinois, Clark, Coles, Cumberland, Douglas, Edgar, and Moultrie. In southeast Illinois, Clay, Crawford, Effingham, Jasper, Lawrence, and Richland. When, through 1 p.m. Saturday afternoon. The following impacts are expected. Excessive runoff may result in flooding of rivers, creeks, streams, and other low-lying and flood-prone locations. Additional details, up to an additional inch of rain with locally higher amounts in southeast Illinois is expected through this evening. Some areas south of Interstate 70 have already seen 1 to 3 inches in the past 24 hours. http://, for safety information, visit www.weather.gov/safety/flood. You should monitor later forecasts and be alert for possible flood warnings. Those living in areas prone to flooding should be prepared to take action should flooding develop. The following is a summary of watches, warnings and advisories in effect. For the WXJ76 listening area, a flood watch remains in effect until 1 p.m. for the following counties, Coles, Douglas, Edgar, and Moultrie. The time is currently 12:46 a.m. Central Daylight Time. 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Now for the official National Weather Service forecast for Champaign, Urbana, and surrounding areas of East Central Illinois. Rest of tonight, cloudy with a 50% chance of showers. Lows in the mid-60s. East winds 5 to 10 miles an hour. Saturday, mostly cloudy in the morning, then partly sunny with a slight chance of showers and thunderstorms in the afternoon. Some thunderstorms may produce heavy rainfall in the afternoon. Highs around 80. East winds around 5 miles an hour. Chance of rain 20%. Saturday night, mostly cloudy. A chance of showers and thunderstorms after midnight. Lows in the mid-60s. East winds around 5 miles an hour. Chance of rain 40%. Sunday, partly sunny. A chance of showers and thunderstorms in the morning. Humid with highs in the upper 80s. Southeast winds 10 to 15.

mostly clear. Highs in the mid-90s. Lows in the mid-70s. Friday, sunny with a chance of showers. A chance of thunderstorms in the afternoon. Highs in the lower 90s. Chance of rain 40%. Heat index values up to 100. Again, the forecast for Champaign, Urbana, and surrounding areas of East Central Illinois for the rest of tonight, cloudy with a 50% chance of showers. Lows in the mid-60s. East winds 5 to 10 miles an hour. At midnight at the Champaign Airport, fog was reported. Visibility was 1.5 miles. The temperature was 69 degrees, the dew point was 69, and the relative humidity was 100%. The wind was northeast at 8 miles an hour. The pressure was 29.97 inches and falling. Elsewhere around the area, at Paris, thunder was reported, with a temperature of 70. It was cloudy, with a temperature of 65 at Peoria, 65 at Bloomington, and 70 at Terre Haute. Under cloudy skies, Mattoon reported 71, Decatur reported 69, and Springfield reported 69. And once again at midnight at the Champaign Airport, with fog, the temperature was 69. Looking elsewhere around the Midwest at midnight, Chicago was cloudy, and 61. Indianapolis was cloudy, and 70. St. Louis was mostly cloudy, and 74. Kansas City was cloudy, and 70. Des Moines was cloudy, and 69. Milwaukee was partly cloudy, and 57. Here is a flood statement. What? Flooding caused by excessive rainfall continues to be possible. Where? Portions of central, east central, and southeast Illinois, including the following counties, in central Illinois, Shelby. In east central Illinois, Clark, Coles, Cumberland, Douglas, Edgar, and Moultrie. In southeast Illinois, Clay, Crawford, Effingham, Jasper, Lawrence, and Richland. When? Through 1 p.m. Saturday afternoon. The following impacts are expected. Excessive runoff may result in flooding of rivers, creeks, streams, and other low-lying and flood-prone locations. Additional details, up to an additional inch of rain with locally higher amounts in southeast Illinois is expected through this evening. Some areas south of Interstate 70 have already seen 1 to 3 inches in the past 24 hours. http://, for safety information, visit www.weather.gov/safety/flood. You should monitor later forecasts and be alert for possible flood warnings. Those living in areas prone to flooding should be prepared to take action should flooding develop. The following is a summary of watches, warnings, and advisories in effect. For the WXJ76 listening area, a flood watch remains in effect until 1 p.m. for the following counties, Coles, Douglas, Edgar, and Moultrie. The time is currently 12:51 a.m. Central Daylight Time. 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Now for the official National Weather Service forecast for Champaign, Urbana, and surrounding areas of East Central Illinois. Rest of tonight, cloudy with a 50% chance of showers. Lows in the mid-60s. East winds 5 to 10 miles an hour. Saturday, mostly cloudy in the morning, then partly sunny with a slight chance of showers and thunderstorms in the afternoon. Some thunderstorms may produce heavy rainfall in the afternoon. Highs around 80. East winds around 5 miles an hour. Chance of rain 20%. Saturday night, mostly cloudy. A chance of showers and thunderstorms after midnight. Lows in the mid-60s. East winds around 5 miles an hour. Chance of rain 40%. Sunday, partly sunny. A chance of showers and thunderstorms in the morning. Humid with highs in the upper 80s. Southeast winds 10 to 15 miles an hour. Chance of rain 40%. Sunday night, mostly clear. Humid with lows in the lower 70s. South winds 10 to 15 miles an hour. Monday through Tuesday, mostly clear. Highs in the lower 90s. Lows in the mid-70s. Tuesday night, clear. Lows in the mid-70s. Wednesday through Thursday night, mostly clear. Highs in the mid-90s. Lows in the mid-70s. Friday, sunny with a chance of showers. A chance of thunderstorms in the afternoon. Highs in the lower 90s.

Chance of rain 40%. Heat index values up to 100. Again, the forecast for Champaign, Urbana and surrounding areas of East Central Illinois for the rest of tonight, cloudy with a 50% chance of showers. Lows in the mid-60s. East winds 5 to 10 miles an hour. At midnight at the Champaign Airport, fog was reported. Visibility was 1.5 miles. The temperature was 69 degrees, the dew point was 69, and the relative humidity was 100%. The wind was northeast at 8 miles an hour. The pressure was 29.97 inches and falling. Elsewhere around the area, at Paris, thunder was reported, with a temperature of 70. It was cloudy, with a temperature of 65 at Peoria, 65 at Bloomington, and 70 at Terre Haute. Under cloudy skies, Mattoon reported 71, Decatur reported 69, and Springfield reported 69. And once again at midnight at the Champaign Airport, with fog, the temperature was 69. Looking elsewhere around the Midwest at midnight, Chicago was cloudy, and 61. Indianapolis was cloudy, and 70. St. Louis was mostly cloudy, and 74. Kansas City was cloudy, and 70. Des Moines was cloudy, and 69. Milwaukee was partly cloudy, and 57. Here is a flood statement. What, flooding caused by excessive rainfall continues to be possible. Where, portions of central, east central, and southeast Illinois, including the following counties, in central Illinois, Shelby. In east central Illinois, Clark, Coles, Cumberland, Douglas, Edgar, and Moultrie. In southeast Illinois, Clay, Crawford, Effingham, Jasper, Lawrence, and Richland. When, through 1 p.m. Saturday afternoon. The following impacts are expected. Excessive runoff may result in flooding of rivers, creeks, streams, and other low-lying and flood-prone locations. Additional details, up to an additional inch of rain with locally higher amounts in southeast Illinois is expected through this evening. Some areas south of Interstate 70 have already seen 1 to 3 inches in the past 24 hours. http://, for safety information, visit www.weather.gov/safety/flood. You should monitor later forecasts and be alert for possible flood warnings. Those living in areas prone to flooding should be prepared to take action should flooding develop. The following is a summary of watches, warnings, and advisories in effect. For the WXJ76 listening area, a flood watch remains in effect until 1 p.m. for the following counties, Coles, Douglas, Edgar, and Moultrie. The time is currently 12:55 a.m. Central Daylight Time. 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Now for the official National Weather Service forecast for Champaign, Urbana, and surrounding areas of East Central Illinois. Rest of tonight, cloudy with a 50% chance of showers. Lows in the mid-60s. East winds 5 to 10 miles an hour. Saturday, mostly cloudy in the morning, then partly sunny with a slight chance of showers and thunderstorms in the afternoon. Some thunderstorms may produce heavy rainfall in the afternoon. Highs around 80. East winds around 5 miles an hour. Chance of rain 20%. Saturday night, mostly cloudy. A chance of showers and thunderstorms after midnight. Lows in the mid-60s. East winds around 5 miles an hour. Chance of rain 40%. Sunday, partly sunny. A chance of showers and thunderstorms in the morning. Humid with highs in the upper 80s. Southeast winds 10 to 15 miles an hour. Chance of rain 40%. Sunday night, mostly clear. Humid with lows in the lower 70s. South winds 10 to 15 miles an hour. Monday through Tuesday, mostly clear. Highs in the lower 90s. Lows in the mid-70s. Tuesday night, clear. Lows in the mid-70s. Wednesday through Thursday night, mostly clear. Highs in the mid-90s. Lows in the mid-70s. Friday, sunny with a chance of showers. A chance of thunderstorms in the afternoon. Highs in the lower 90s. Chance of rain 40%. Heat index values up to 100. Again, the forecast for Champaign, Urbana, and surrounding areas of East Central Illinois for the rest of tonight, cloudy with a 50% chance.

of showers. Lows in the mid-60s. East winds 5 to 10 miles an hour. At midnight at the Champaign Airport, fog was reported. Visibility was 1.5 miles. The temperature was 69 degrees, the dew point was 69, and the relative humidity was 100%. The wind was northeast at 8 miles an hour. The pressure was 29.97 inches and falling. Elsewhere around the area, at Paris, thunder was reported, with a temperature of 70. It was cloudy, with a temperature of 65 at Peoria, 65 at Bloomington, and 70 at Terre Haute. Under cloudy skies, Mattoon reported 71, Decatur reported 69, and Springfield reported 69. And once again at midnight at the Champaign Airport, with fog, the temperature was 69. Looking elsewhere around the Midwest at midnight, Chicago was cloudy, and 61. Indianapolis was cloudy, and 70. St. Louis was mostly cloudy, and 74. Kansas City was cloudy, and 70. Des Moines was cloudy, and 69. Milwaukee was partly cloudy, and 57. Here is a flood statement. What? Flooding caused by excessive rainfall continues to be possible. Where? Portions of central, east central, and southeast Illinois, including the following counties, in central Illinois, Shelby. In east central Illinois, Clark, Coles, Cumberland, Douglas, Edgar, and Moultrie. In southeast Illinois, Clay, Crawford, Effingham, Jasper, Lawrence, and Richland. When? Through 1 p.m. Saturday afternoon. The following impacts are expected. Excessive runoff may result in flooding of rivers, creeks, streams, and other low-lying and flood-prone locations. Additional details, up to an additional inch of rain with locally higher amounts in southeast Illinois is expected through this evening. Some areas south of Interstate 70 have already seen 1 to 3 inches in the past 24 hours. http://, for safety information, visit www.weather.gov/safety/flood. You should monitor later forecasts and be alert for possible flood warnings. Those living in areas prone to flooding should be prepared to take action should flooding develop. The following is a summary of watches, warnings, and advisories in effect. For the WXJ76 listening area, a flood watch remains in effect until 1 p.m. for the following counties, Coles, Douglas, Edgar, and Moultrie. The time is currently 1 a.m. Central Daylight Time. 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Now for the official National Weather Service forecast for Champaign, Urbana, and surrounding areas of east central Illinois. Rest of tonight, cloudy with a 50% chance of showers. Lows in the mid-60s. East winds 5 to 10 miles an hour. Saturday, mostly cloudy in the morning, then partly sunny with a slight chance of showers and thunderstorms in the afternoon. Some thunderstorms may produce heavy rainfall in the afternoon. Highs around 80. East winds around 5 miles an hour. Chance of rain 20%. Saturday night, mostly cloudy. A chance of showers and thunderstorms after midnight. Lows in the mid-60s. East winds around 5 miles an hour. Chance of rain 40%. Sunday, partly sunny. A chance of showers and thunderstorms in the morning. Humid with highs in the upper 80s. Southeast winds 10 to 15 miles an hour. Chance of rain 40%. Sunday night, mostly clear. Humid with lows in the lower 70s. South winds 10 to 15 miles an hour. Monday through Tuesday, mostly clear. Highs in the lower 90s. Lows in the mid-70s. Tuesday night, clear. Lows in the mid-70s. Wednesday through Thursday night, mostly clear. Highs in the mid-90s. Lows in the mid-70s. Friday, sunny with a chance of showers. A chance of thunderstorms in the afternoon. Highs in the lower 90s. Chance of rain 40%. Heat index values up to 100. Again, the forecast for Champaign, Urbana, and surrounding areas of east central Illinois for the rest of tonight, cloudy with a 50% chance of showers. Lows in the mid-60s. East winds 5 to 10 miles an hour. At 1 a.m. at the Champaign Airport, fog was reported. Visibility was 1 3/4 miles.
The temperature was 68 degrees, the dew point was 68, and the relative humidity was 100%. The wind was northeast at 9 miles an hour. The pressure was 29.96 inches and falling. Elsewhere around the area, at Paris, thunder was reported, with a temperature of 70. It was cloudy, with a temperature of 64 at Peoria, 65 at Bloomington, 71 at Terre Haute, 71 at Mattoon, and 69 at Springfield. At Decatur, rain and fog were reported, with a temperature of 70. And once again at 1 a.m. at the Champaign Airport, with fog, the temperature was 68. Here is a flood statement. What? Flooding caused by excessive rainfall continues to be possible. Where? Portions of central, east central, and southeast Illinois, including the following counties, in central Illinois, Shelby. In east central Illinois, Clark, Coles, Cumberland, Douglas, Edgar, and Moultrie. In southeast Illinois, Clay, Crawford, Effingham, Jasper, Lawrence, and Richland. When? Through 1 p.m. Saturday afternoon. The following impacts are expected. Excessive runoff may result in flooding of rivers, creeks, streams, and other low-lying and flood-prone locations. Additional details, up to an additional inch of rain with locally higher amounts in southeast Illinois is expected through this evening. Some areas south of Interstate 70 have already seen 1 to 3 inches in the past 24 hours. http://, for safety information, visit www.weather.gov/safety/flood. You should monitor later forecasts and be alert for possible flood warnings. Those living in areas prone to flooding should be prepared to take action should flooding develop. The following is a summary of watches, warnings, and advisories in effect. For the WXJ76 listening area, a flood watch remains in effect until 1 p.m. for the following counties, Coles, Douglas, Edgar, and Moultrie. The time is currently 1:05 a.m. Central Daylight Time. 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Now for the official National Weather Service forecast for Champaign, Urbana, and surrounding areas of east central Illinois. Rest of tonight, cloudy with a 50% chance of showers. Lows in the mid-60s. East winds 5 to 10 miles an hour. Saturday, mostly cloudy in the morning, then partly sunny with a slight chance of showers and thunderstorms in the afternoon. Some thunderstorms may produce heavy rainfall in the afternoon. Highs around 80. East winds around 5 miles an hour. Chance of rain 20%. Saturday night, mostly cloudy. A chance of showers and thunderstorms after midnight. Lows in the mid-60s. East winds around 5 miles an hour. Chance of rain 40%. Sunday, partly sunny. A chance of showers and thunderstorms in the morning. Humid with highs in the upper 80s. Southeast winds 10 to 15 miles an hour. Chance of rain 40%. Sunday night, mostly clear. Humid with lows in the lower 70s. South winds 10 to 15 miles an hour. Monday through Tuesday, mostly clear. Highs in the lower 90s. Lows in the mid-70s. Tuesday night, clear. Lows in the mid-70s. Wednesday through Thursday night, mostly clear. Highs in the mid-90s. Lows in the mid-70s. Friday, sunny with a chance of showers. A chance of thunderstorms in the afternoon. Highs in the lower 90s. Chance of rain 40%. Heat index values up to 100. Again, the forecast for Champaign, Urbana, and surrounding areas of east central Illinois for the rest of tonight, cloudy with a 50% chance of showers. Lows in the mid-60s. East winds 5 to 10 miles an hour. 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Programming originates from NOAA's National Weather Service office in Lincoln and transmits from the WCIA television tower near Seymour. The station serves the following counties: Champaign, DeWitt, Coles, Douglas, Edgar, Ford, Moultrie, Piatt, and Vermilion. 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At 1 a.m. at the Champaign Airport, fog was reported. Visibility was 1 3/4 miles.
The temperature was 68 degrees, the dew point was 68, and the relative humidity was 100%. The wind was northeast at 9 miles an hour. The pressure was 29.96 inches and falling. Elsewhere around the area, at Paris, thunder was reported, with a temperature of 70. It was cloudy, with a temperature of 64 at Peoria, 65 at Bloomington, 71 at Terre Haute, 71 at Mattoon, and 69 at Springfield. Educator, rain and fog were reported, with a temperature of 70. And once again at 1 a.m. at the Champaign Airport, with fog, the temperature was 68. Looking elsewhere around the Midwest at 1 a.m., Chicago was cloudy, and 61. Indianapolis was cloudy, and 70. St. Louis was mostly cloudy, and 74. Kansas City was cloudy, and 70. Des Moines was cloudy, and 68. Milwaukee was partly cloudy, and 57. Here is a flood statement. What? Flooding caused by excessive rainfall continues to be possible. Where? Portions of central, east central, and southeast Illinois, including the following counties, in central Illinois, Shelby. In east central Illinois, Clark, Coles, Cumberland, Douglas, Edgar, and Moultrie. In southeast Illinois, Clay, Crawford, Effingham, Jasper, Lawrence, and Richland. When? Through 1 p.m. Saturday afternoon. The following impacts are expected. Excessive runoff may result in flooding of rivers, creeks, streams, and other low-lying and flood-prone locations. Additional details, up to an additional inch of rain with locally higher amounts in southeast Illinois is expected through this evening. Some areas south of Interstate 70 have already seen 1 to 3 inches in the past 24 hours. http://for safety information, visit www.weather.gov/safety/flood. You should monitor later forecasts and be alert for possible flood warnings. Those living in areas prone to flooding should be prepared to take action should flooding develop. The following is a summary of watches, warnings, and advisories in effect. For the WXJ 76 listening area, a flood watch remains in effect until 1 p.m. for the following counties, Coles, Douglas, Edgar, and Moultrie. The time is currently 1:10 a.m. Central Daylight Time. 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Now for the official National Weather Service forecast for Champaign, Urbana, and surrounding areas of east central Illinois. Rest of tonight, cloudy with a 50% chance of showers. Lows in the mid-60s. East winds 5 to 10 miles an hour. Saturday, mostly cloudy in the morning, then partly sunny with a slight chance of showers and thunderstorms in the afternoon. Some thunderstorms may produce heavy rainfall in the afternoon. Highs around 80. East winds around 5 miles an hour. Chance of rain 20%. Saturday night, mostly cloudy. A chance of showers and thunderstorms after midnight. Lows in the mid-60s. East winds around 5 miles an hour. Chance of rain 40%. Sunday, partly sunny. A chance of showers and thunderstorms in the morning. Humid with highs in the upper 80s. Southeast winds 10 to 15 miles an hour. Chance of rain 40%. Sunday night, mostly clear. Humid with lows in the lower 70s. South winds 10 to 15 miles an hour. Monday through Tuesday, mostly clear. Highs in the lower 90s. Lows in the mid-70s. Tuesday night, clear. Lows in the mid-70s. Wednesday through Thursday night, mostly clear. Highs in the mid-90s. Lows in the mid-70s. Friday, sunny with a chance of showers. A chance of thunderstorms in the afternoon. Highs in the lower 90s. Chance of rain 40%. Heat index values up to 100. Again, the forecast for Champaign, Urbana, and surrounding areas of east central Illinois for the rest of tonight, cloudy with a 50% chance of showers. Lows in the mid-60s. East winds 5 to 10 miles an hour. At 1 a.m. at the Champaign Airport, fog was reported. Visibility was 1¾ miles. The temperature was 68 degrees, the dew point was 68, and the relative humidity was 100%. The wind was northeast at 9 miles an hour. The pressure was 29.96 inches.

and falling. Elsewhere around the area, at Paris, thunder was reported, with a temperature of 70. It was cloudy, with a temperature of 64 at Peoria, 65 at Bloomington, 71 at Terre Haute, 71 at Mattoon, and 69 at Springfield. At Decatur, rain and fog were reported, with a temperature of 70. And once again at 1 a.m. at the Champaign Airport, with fog, the temperature was 68. Looking elsewhere around the Midwest at 1 a.m., Chicago was cloudy, and 61. Indianapolis was cloudy, and 70. St. Louis was mostly cloudy, and 74. Kansas City was cloudy, and 70. Des Moines was cloudy, and 68. Milwaukee was partly cloudy, and 57. Here is a flood statement. What? Flooding caused by excessive rainfall continues to be possible. Where? Portions of central, east central, and southeast Illinois, including the following counties, in central Illinois, Shelby. In east central Illinois, Clark, Coles, Cumberland, Douglas, Edgar, and Moultrie. In southeast Illinois, Clay, Crawford, Effingham, Jasper, Lawrence, and Richland. When? Through 1 p.m. Saturday afternoon. The following impacts are expected. Excessive runoff may result in flooding of rivers, creeks, streams, and other low-lying and flood-prone locations. Additional details, up to an additional inch of rain with locally higher amounts in southeast Illinois is expected through this evening. Some areas south of Interstate 70 have already seen 1 to 3 inches in the past 24 hours. http://, for safety information, visit www.weather.gov/safety/flood. You should monitor later forecasts and be alert for possible flood warnings. Those living in areas prone to flooding should be prepared to take action should flooding develop. The following is a summary of watches, warnings, and advisories in effect. For the WXJ 76 listening area, a flood watch remains in effect until 1 p.m. for the following counties, Coles, Douglas, Edgar, and Moultrie. The time is currently 1:15 a.m. Central Daylight Time. 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Now for the official National Weather Service forecast for Champaign, Urbana, and surrounding areas of east central Illinois. Rest of tonight, cloudy with a 50% chance of showers. Lows in the mid-60s. East winds 5 to 10 miles an hour. Saturday, mostly cloudy in the morning, then partly sunny with a slight chance of showers and thunderstorms in the afternoon. Some thunderstorms may produce heavy rainfall in the afternoon. Highs around 80. East winds around 5 miles an hour. Chance of rain 20%. Saturday night, mostly cloudy. A chance of showers and thunderstorms after midnight. Lows in the mid-60s. East winds around 5 miles an hour. Chance of rain 40%. Sunday, partly sunny. A chance of showers and thunderstorms in the morning. Humid with highs in the upper 80s. Southeast winds 10 to 15 miles an hour. Chance of rain 40%. Sunday night, mostly clear. Humid with lows in the lower 70s. South winds 10 to 15 miles an hour. Monday through Tuesday, mostly clear. Highs in the lower 90s. Lows in the mid-70s. Tuesday night, clear. Lows in the mid-70s. Wednesday through Thursday night, mostly clear. Highs in the mid-90s. Lows in the mid-70s. Friday, sunny with a chance of showers. A chance of thunderstorms in the afternoon. Highs in the lower 90s. Chance of rain 40%. Heat index values up to 100. Again, the forecast for Champaign, Urbana, and surrounding areas of east central Illinois for the rest of tonight, cloudy with a 50% chance of showers. Lows in the mid-60s. East winds 5 to 10 miles an hour. At 1 a.m. at the Champaign Airport, fog was reported. Visibility was 1¾ miles. The temperature was 68 degrees, the dew point was 68, and the relative humidity was 100%. The wind was northeast at 9 miles an hour. The pressure was 29.96 inches and falling. Elsewhere around the area, at Paris, thunder was reported, with a temperature of 70. It was cloudy, with a temperature of 64 at Peoria, 65 at Bloomington, 70.

71 at Terre Haute, 71 at Mattoon, and 69 at Springfield. At Decatur, rain and fog were reported, with a temperature of 70. And once again at 1 a.m. at the Champaign Airport, with fog, the temperature was 68. Looking elsewhere around the Midwest at 1 a.m., Chicago was cloudy, and 61. Indianapolis was cloudy, and 70. St. Louis was mostly cloudy, and 74. Kansas City was cloudy, and 70. Des Moines was cloudy, and 68. Milwaukee was partly cloudy, and 57. Here is a flood statement. What? Flooding caused by excessive rainfall continues to be possible. Where? Portions of central, east central, and southeast Illinois, including the following counties, in central Illinois, Shelby. In east central Illinois, Clark, Coles, Cumberland, Douglas, Edgar, and Moultrie. In southeast Illinois, Clay, Crawford, Effingham, Jasper, Lawrence, and Richland. When? Through 1 p.m. Saturday afternoon. The following impacts are expected. Excessive runoff may result in flooding of rivers, creeks, streams, and other low-lying and flood-prone locations. Additional details, up to an additional inch of rain with locally higher amounts in southeast Illinois is expected through this evening. Some areas south of Interstate 70 have already seen 1 to 3 inches in the past 24 hours. http://, for safety information, visit www.weather.gov/safety/flood. You should monitor later forecasts and be alert for possible flood warnings. Those living in areas prone to flooding should be prepared to take action should flooding develop. The following is a summary of watches, warnings, and advisories in effect. For the WXJ76 listening area, a flood watch remains in effect until 1 p.m. for the following counties, Coles, Douglas, Edgar, and Moultrie. The time is currently 1:20 a.m. Central Daylight Time. 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Now for the official National Weather Service forecast for Champaign, Urbana, and surrounding areas of east central Illinois. Rest of tonight, cloudy with a 50% chance of showers. Lows in the mid-60s. East winds 5 to 10 miles an hour. Saturday, mostly cloudy in the morning, then partly sunny with a slight chance of showers and thunderstorms in the afternoon. Some thunderstorms may produce heavy rainfall in the afternoon. Highs around 80. East winds around 5 miles an hour. Chance of rain 20%. Saturday night, mostly cloudy. A chance of showers and thunderstorms after midnight. Lows in the mid-60s. East winds around 5 miles an hour. Chance of rain 40%. Sunday, partly sunny. A chance of showers and thunderstorms in the morning. Humid with highs in the upper 80s. Southeast winds 10 to 15 miles an hour. Chance of rain 40%. Sunday night, mostly clear. Humid with lows in the lower 70s. South winds 10 to 15 miles an hour. Monday through Tuesday, mostly clear. Highs in the lower 90s. Lows in the mid-70s. Tuesday night, clear. Lows in the mid-70s. Wednesday through Thursday night, mostly clear. Highs in the mid-90s. Lows in the mid-70s. Friday, sunny with a chance of showers. A chance of thunderstorms in the afternoon. Highs in the lower 90s. Chance of rain 40%. Heat index values up to 100. Again, the forecast for Champaign, Urbana, and surrounding areas of east central Illinois for the rest of tonight, cloudy with a 50% chance of showers. Lows in the mid-60s. East winds 5 to 10 miles an hour. At 1 a.m. at the Champaign Airport, fog was reported. Visibility was 1¾ miles. The temperature was 68 degrees, the dew point was 68, and the relative humidity was 100%. The wind was northeast at 9 miles an hour. The pressure was 29.96 inches and falling. Elsewhere around the area, at Paris, thunder was reported, with a temperature of 70. It was cloudy, with a temperature of 64 at Peoria, 65 at Bloomington, and 71 at Terre Haute. Under cloudy skies, Mattoon reported 71, Decatur reported 70, and Springfield reported 69. And once again at 1 a.m. at the Champaign Airport, with fog,

temperature was 68. Looking elsewhere around the Midwest at 1 a.m., Chicago was cloudy and 61. Indianapolis was cloudy and 70. St. Louis was mostly cloudy and 74. Kansas City was cloudy and 70. Des Moines was cloudy and 68. Milwaukee was partly cloudy and 57. Here is a flood statement. What flooding caused by excessive rainfall continues to be possible. Where portions of central, east central, and southeast Illinois, including the following counties, in central Illinois, Shelby. In east central Illinois, Clark, Coles, Cumberland, Douglas, Edgar, and Moultrie. In southeast Illinois, Clay, Crawford, Effingham, Jasper, Lawrence, and Richland. When, through 1 p.m. Saturday afternoon. The following impacts are expected. Excessive runoff may result in flooding of rivers, creeks, streams, and other low-lying and flood-prone locations. Additional details, up to an additional inch of rain with locally higher amounts in southeast Illinois is expected through this evening. Some areas south of Interstate 70 have already seen 1 to 3 inches in the past 24 hours. http://, for safety information, visit www.weather.gov/safety/flood. You should monitor later forecasts and be alert for possible flood warnings. Those living in areas prone to flooding should be prepared to take action should flooding develop. The following is a summary of watches, warnings, and advisories in effect. For the WXJ76 listening area, a flood watch remains in effect until 1 p.m. for the following counties, Coles, Douglas, Edgar, and Moultrie. The time is currently 1:25 a.m. Central Daylight Time. 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Now for the official National Weather Service forecast for Champaign, Urbana, and surrounding areas of east central Illinois. Rest of tonight, cloudy with a 50% chance of showers. Lows in the mid-60s. East winds 5 to 10 miles an hour. Saturday, mostly cloudy in the morning, then partly sunny with a slight chance of showers and thunderstorms in the afternoon. Some thunderstorms may produce heavy rainfall in the afternoon. Highs around 80. East winds around 5 miles an hour. Chance of rain 20%. Saturday night, mostly cloudy. A chance of showers and thunderstorms after midnight. Lows in the mid-60s. East winds around 5 miles an hour. Chance of rain 40%. Sunday, partly sunny. A chance of showers and thunderstorms in the morning. Humid with highs in the upper 80s. Southeast winds 10 to 15 miles an hour. Chance of rain 40%. Sunday night, mostly clear. Humid with lows in the lower 70s. South winds 10 to 15 miles an hour. Monday through Tuesday, mostly clear. Highs in the lower 90s. Lows in the mid-70s. Tuesday night, clear. Lows in the mid-70s. Wednesday through Thursday night, mostly clear. Highs in the mid-90s. Lows in the mid-70s. Friday, sunny with a chance of showers. A chance of thunderstorms in the afternoon. Highs in the lower 90s. Chance of rain 40%. Heat index values up to 100. Again, the forecast for Champaign, Urbana, and surrounding areas of east central Illinois for the rest of tonight, cloudy with a 50% chance of showers. Lows in the mid-60s. East winds 5 to 10 miles an hour. At 1 a.m. at the Champaign Airport, fog was reported. Visibility was 1.75 miles. The temperature was 68 degrees, the dew point was 68, and the relative humidity was 100%. The wind was northeast at 9 miles an hour. The pressure was 29.96 inches and falling. Elsewhere around the area, at Paris, thunder was reported, with a temperature of 70. It was cloudy, with a temperature of 64 at Peoria, 65 at Bloomington, and 71 at Terre Haute. Under cloudy skies, Mattoon reported 71, Decatur reported 70, and Springfield reported 69. And once again at 1 a.m. at the Champaign Airport, with fog, the temperature was 68. Looking elsewhere around the Midwest at 1 a.m., Chicago was cloudy, and 61. Indianapolis was cloudy, and 70. St. Louis was most

partly cloudy and 74. Kansas City was cloudy and 70. Des Moines was cloudy and 68. Milwaukee was partly cloudy and 57. Here is a flood statement. What flooding caused by excessive rainfall continues to be possible. Where portions of central, east central, and southeast Illinois, including the following counties, in central Illinois, Shelby. In east central Illinois, Clark, Coles, Cumberland, Douglas, Edgar, and Moultrie. In southeast Illinois, Clay, Crawford, Effingham, Jasper, Lawrence, and Richland. When, through 1 p.m. Saturday afternoon. The following impacts are expected. Excessive runoff may result in flooding of rivers, creeks, streams, and other low-lying and flood-prone locations. Additional details, up to an additional inch of rain with locally higher amounts in southeast Illinois is expected through this evening. Some areas south of Interstate 70 have already seen 1 to 3 inches in the past 24 hours. http://, for safety information, visit www.weather.gov/safety/flood. You should monitor later forecasts and be alert for possible flood warnings. Those living in areas prone to flooding should be prepared to take action should flooding develop. The following is a summary of watches, warnings, and advisories in effect. For the WXJ 76 listening area, a flood watch remains in effect until 1 p.m. for the following counties, Coles, Douglas, Edgar, and Moultrie. The time is currently 1:29 a.m. Central Daylight Time. 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Now for the official National Weather Service forecast for Champaign, Urbana, and surrounding areas of east central Illinois. Rest of tonight, cloudy with a 40% chance of showers. Patchy fog. Near steady temperature in the upper 60s. East winds around 5 miles an hour. Saturday, patchy fog in the morning. Cloudy with a slight chance of showers. A slight chance of thunderstorms in the afternoon. Some thunderstorms may produce heavy rainfall in the afternoon. Highs in the lower 80s. East winds around 5 miles an hour. Chance of rain 20%. Saturday night, mostly cloudy. A chance of showers and thunderstorms after midnight. Lows in the upper 60s. East winds around 5 miles an hour. Chance of rain 30%. Sunday, partly sunny. Humid with highs in the upper 80s. Southeast winds 10 to 15 miles an hour. Sunday night, partly cloudy until midnight, then clearing. Humid with lows in the lower 70s. South winds 10 to 15 miles an hour. Monday through Tuesday, mostly clear. Highs in the lower 90s. Lows in the mid 70s. Tuesday night and Wednesday, clear. Lows in the mid 70s. Highs in the lower 90s. Wednesday night through Thursday night, mostly clear. Lows in the mid 70s. Highs in the lower 90s. Friday, sunny with a chance of showers and thunderstorms. Highs in the lower 90s. Chance of rain 40%. Heat index values up to 100. Again, the forecast for Champaign, Urbana, and surrounding areas of east central Illinois for the rest of tonight, cloudy with a 40% chance of showers. Patchy fog. Near steady temperature in the upper 60s. East winds around 5 miles an hour. At 1 a.m. at the Champaign Airport, fog was reported. Visibility was 1.75 miles. The temperature was 68 degrees, the dew point was 68, and the relative humidity was 100%. The wind was northeast at 9 miles an hour. The pressure was 29.96 inches and falling. Elsewhere around the area, at Paris, thunder was reported, with a temperature of 70. It was cloudy, with a temperature of 64 at Peoria, 65 at Bloomington, and 71 at Terre Haute. Under cloudy skies, Mattoon reported 71, Decatur reported 70, and Springfield reported 69. And once again at 1 a.m. at the Champaign Airport, with fog, the temperature was 68. Looking elsewhere around the Midwest at 1 a.m., Chicago was cloudy, and 61. Indianapolis was cloudy, and 70. St. Louis was mostly cloudy, and 74. Kansas City was cloudy, 68. Looking elsewhere around the Midwest at 1 a.m., Chicago.

cloudy and 61. Indianapolis was cloudy and 70. St. Louis was mostly cloudy and 74. Kansas City was cloudy and 70. Des Moines was cloudy and 68. Milwaukee was partly cloudy and 57. Here is a flood statement. What? Flooding caused by excessive rainfall continues to be possible. Where? Portions of central, east central, and southeast Illinois, including the following counties, in central Illinois, Shelby. In east central Illinois, Clark, Coles, Cumberland, Douglas, Edgar, and Moultrie. In southeast Illinois, Clay, Crawford, Effingham, Jasper, Lawrence, and Richland. When? Through 1 p.m. Saturday afternoon. The following impacts are expected. Excessive runoff may result in flooding of rivers, creeks, streams, and other low-lying and flood-prone locations. Additional details, up to an additional inch of rain with locally higher amounts in southeast Illinois is expected through this evening. Some areas south of Interstate 70 have already seen 1 to 3 inches in the past 24 hours. http://, for safety information, visit www.weather.gov/safety/flood. You should monitor later forecasts and be alert for possible flood warnings. Those living in areas prone to flooding should be prepared to take action should flooding develop. The following is a summary of watches, warnings, and advisories in effect. For the WXJ76 listening area, a flood watch remains in effect until 1 p.m. for the following counties, Coles, Douglas, Edgar, and Moultrie. The time is currently 1:34 a.m. Central Daylight Time. 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Now for the official National Weather Service forecast for Champaign, Urbana, and surrounding areas of east central Illinois. Rest of tonight, cloudy with a 40% chance of showers. Patchy fog. Near steady temperature in the upper 60s. East winds around 5 miles an hour. Saturday, patchy fog in the morning. Cloudy with a slight chance of showers. A slight chance of thunderstorms in the afternoon. Some thunderstorms may produce heavy rainfall in the afternoon. Highs in the lower 80s. East winds around 5 miles an hour. Chance of rain 20%. Saturday night, mostly cloudy. A chance of showers and thunderstorms after midnight. Lows in the upper 60s. East winds around 5 miles an hour. Chance of rain 30%. Sunday, partly sunny. Humid with highs in the upper 80s. Southeast winds 10 to 15 miles an hour. Sunday night, partly cloudy until midnight, then clearing. Humid with lows in the lower 70s. South winds 10 to 15 miles an hour. Monday through Tuesday, mostly clear. Highs in the lower 90s. Lows in the mid-70s. Tuesday night and Wednesday, clear. Lows in the mid-70s. Highs in the lower 90s. Wednesday night through Thursday night, mostly clear. Lows in the mid-70s. Highs in the lower 90s. Friday, sunny with a chance of showers and thunderstorms. Highs in the lower 90s. Chance of rain 40%. Heat index values up to 100. Again, the forecast for Champaign, Urbana, and surrounding areas of east central Illinois for the rest of tonight, cloudy with a 40% chance of showers. Patchy fog. Near steady temperature in the upper 60s. East winds around 5 miles an hour. At 1 a.m. at the Champaign Airport, fog was reported. Visibility was 1.75 miles. The temperature was 68 degrees, the dew point was 68, and the relative humidity was 100%. The wind was northeast at 9 miles an hour. The pressure was 29.96 inches and falling. Elsewhere around the area, at Paris, thunder was reported, with a temperature of 70. It was cloudy, with a temperature of 64 at Peoria, 65 at Bloomington, and 71 at Terre Haute. Under cloudy skies, Mattoon reported 71, Decatur reported 70, and Springfield reported 69. And once again at 1 a.m. at the Champaign Airport, with fog, the temperature was 68. Looking elsewhere around the Midwest at 1 a.m., Chicago was cloudy, and 61. Indianapolis was cloudy, and 70. St. Louis was mostly cloudy, and 74.

Kansas City was cloudy and 70. Des Moines was cloudy and 68. Milwaukee was partly cloudy and 57. Here is a flood statement. What? Flooding caused by excessive rainfall continues to be possible. Where? Portions of central, east central, and southeast Illinois, including the following counties, in central Illinois, Shelby. In east central Illinois, Clark, Coles, Cumberland, Douglas, Edgar, and Moultrie. In southeast Illinois, Clay, Crawford, Effingham, Jasper, Lawrence, and Richland. When? Through 1 p.m. Saturday afternoon. The following impacts are expected. Excessive runoff may result in flooding of rivers, creeks, streams, and other low-lying and flood-prone locations. Additional details, up to an additional inch of rain with locally higher amounts in southeast Illinois is expected through this evening. Some areas south of Interstate 70 have already seen 1 to 3 inches in the past 24 hours. http://, for safety information, visit www.weather.gov/safety/flood. You should monitor later forecasts and be alert for possible flood warnings. Those living in areas prone to flooding should be prepared to take action should flooding develop. The following is a summary of watches, warnings, and advisories in effect. For the WXJ76 listening area, a flood watch remains in effect until 1 p.m. for the following counties, Coles, Douglas, Edgar, and Moultrie. The time is currently 1:39 a.m. Central Daylight Time. 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Now for the official National Weather Service forecast for Champaign, Urbana, and surrounding areas of east central Illinois. Rest of tonight, cloudy with a 40% chance of showers. Patchy fog. Near steady temperature in the upper 60s. East winds around 5 miles an hour. Saturday, patchy fog in the morning. Cloudy with a slight chance of showers. A slight chance of thunderstorms in the afternoon. Some thunderstorms may produce heavy rainfall in the afternoon. Highs in the lower 80s. East winds around 5 miles an hour. Chance of rain 20%. Saturday night, mostly cloudy. A chance of showers and thunderstorms after midnight. Lows in the upper 60s. East winds around 5 miles an hour. Chance of rain 30%. Sunday, partly sunny. Humid with highs in the upper 80s. Southeast winds 10 to 15 miles an hour. Sunday night, partly cloudy until midnight, then clearing. Humid with lows in the lower 70s. South winds 10 to 15 miles an hour. Monday through Tuesday, mostly clear. Highs in the lower 90s. Lows in the mid-70s. Tuesday night and Wednesday, clear. Lows in the mid-70s. Highs in the lower 90s. Wednesday night through Thursday night, mostly clear. Lows in the mid-70s. Highs in the lower 90s. Friday, sunny with a chance of showers and thunderstorms. Highs in the lower 90s. Chance of rain 40%. Heat index values up to 100. Again, the forecast for Champaign, Urbana, and surrounding areas of east central Illinois for the rest of tonight, cloudy with a 40% chance of showers. Patchy fog. Near steady temperature in the upper 60s. East winds around 5 miles an hour. At 1 a.m. at the Champaign Airport, fog was reported. Visibility was 1¾ miles. The temperature was 68 degrees, the dew point was 68, and the relative humidity was 100%. The wind was northeast at 9 miles an hour. The pressure was 29.96 inches and falling. Elsewhere around the area, at Paris, thunder was reported, with a temperature of 70. It was cloudy, with a temperature of 64 at Peoria, 65 at Bloomington, and 71 at Terre Haute. Under cloudy skies, Mattoon reported 71, Decatur reported 70, and Springfield reported 69. And once again at 1 a.m. at the Champaign Airport, with fog, the temperature was 68. Looking elsewhere around the Midwest at 1 a.m., Chicago was cloudy, and 61. Indianapolis was cloudy, and 70. St. Louis was mostly cloudy, and 74. Kansas City was cloudy, and 70. Des Moines was cloudy, and 68. Milwaukee was partly cloudy, and 57.

Here is a flood statement. What? Flooding caused by excessive rainfall continues to be possible. Where? Portions of central, east central, and southeast Illinois, including the following counties, in central Illinois, Shelby. In east central Illinois, Clark, Coles, Cumberland, Douglas, Edgar, and Moultrie. In southeast Illinois, Clay, Crawford, Effingham, Jasper, Lawrence, and Richland. When? Through 1 p.m. Saturday afternoon. The following impacts are expected. Excessive runoff may result in flooding of rivers, creeks, streams, and other low-lying and flood-prone locations. Additional details, up to an additional inch of rain with locally higher amounts in southeast Illinois is expected through this evening. Some areas south of Interstate 70 have already seen 1 to 3 inches in the past 24 hours. http://, for safety information, visit www.weather.gov/safety/flood. You should monitor later forecasts and be alert for possible flood warnings. Those living in areas prone to flooding should be prepared to take action should flooding develop. The following is a summary of watches, warnings, and advisories in effect. For the WXJ 76 listening area, a flood watch remains in effect until 1 p.m. for the following counties, Coles, Douglas, Edgar, and Moultrie. The time is currently 1:44 a.m. Central Daylight Time. 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Now for the official National Weather Service forecast for Champaign, Urbana, and surrounding areas of east central Illinois. Rest of tonight, cloudy with a 40% chance of showers. Patchy fog. Near steady temperature in the upper 60s. East winds around 5 miles an hour. Saturday, patchy fog in the morning. Cloudy with a slight chance of showers. A slight chance of thunderstorms in the afternoon. Some thunderstorms may produce heavy rainfall in the afternoon. Highs in the lower 80s. East winds around 5 miles an hour. Chance of rain 20%. Saturday night, mostly cloudy. A chance of showers and thunderstorms after midnight. Lows in the upper 60s. East winds around 5 miles an hour. Chance of rain 30%. Sunday, partly sunny. Humid with highs in the upper 80s. Southeast winds 10 to 15 miles an hour. Sunday night, partly cloudy until midnight, then clearing. Humid with lows in the lower 70s. South winds 10 to 15 miles an hour. Monday through Tuesday, mostly clear. Highs in the lower 90s. Lows in the mid 70s. Tuesday night and Wednesday, clear. Lows in the mid 70s. Highs in the lower 90s. Wednesday night through Thursday night, mostly clear. Lows in the mid 70s. Highs in the lower 90s. Friday, sunny with a chance of showers and thunderstorms. Highs in the lower 90s. Chance of rain 40%. Heat index values up to 100. Again, the forecast for Champaign, Urbana, and surrounding areas of east central Illinois for the rest of tonight, cloudy with a 40% chance of showers. Patchy fog. Near steady temperature in the upper 60s. East winds around 5 miles an hour. At 1 a.m. at the Champaign Airport, fog was reported. Visibility was 1¾ miles. The temperature was 68 degrees, the dew point was 68, and the relative humidity was 100%. The wind was northeast at 9 miles an hour. The pressure was 29.96 inches and falling. Elsewhere around the area, at Paris, thunder was reported, with a temperature of 70. It was cloudy, with a temperature of 64 at Peoria, 65 at Bloomington, and 71 at Terre Haute. Under cloudy skies, Mattoon reported 71, Decatur reported 70, and Springfield reported 69. And once again at 1 a.m. at the Champaign Airport, with fog, the temperature was 68. Looking elsewhere around the Midwest at 1 a.m., Chicago was cloudy, and 61. Indianapolis was cloudy, and 70. St. Louis was mostly cloudy, and 74. Kansas City was cloudy, and 70. Des Moines was cloudy, and 68. Milwaukee was partly cloudy, and 57. Here is a flood statement. What? Flooding caused by excessive rainfall continues to be possible. Where? Portions of

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Some areas south of Interstate 70 have already seen 1 to 3 inches in the past 24 hours. http://, for safety information, visit www.weather.gov/safety/flood. You should monitor later forecasts and be alert for possible flood warnings. Those living in areas prone to flooding should be prepared to take action should flooding develop. The following is a summary of watches, warnings, and advisories in effect. For the WXJ 76 listening area, a flood watch remains in effect until 1 p.m. for the following counties: Coles, Douglas, Edgar, and Moultrie. The time is currently 1:49 a.m. Central Daylight Time. 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Now for the official National Weather Service forecast for Champaign, Urbana, and surrounding areas of East Central Illinois. Rest of tonight, cloudy with a 40% chance of showers. Patchy fog. Near steady temperature in the upper 60s. East winds around 5 miles an hour. Saturday, patchy fog in the morning. Cloudy with a slight chance of showers. A slight chance of thunderstorms in the afternoon. Some thunderstorms may produce heavy rainfall in the afternoon. Highs in the lower 80s. East winds around 5 miles an hour. Chance of rain 20%. Saturday night, mostly cloudy. A chance of showers and thunderstorms after midnight. Lows in the upper 60s. East winds around 5 miles an hour. Chance of rain 30%. Sunday, partly sunny. Humid with highs in the upper 80s. Southeast winds 10 to 15 miles an hour. Sunday night, partly cloudy until midnight, then clearing. Humid with lows in the lower 70s. South winds 10 to 15 miles an hour. Monday through Tuesday, mostly clear. Highs in the lower 90s. Lows in the mid-70s. Tuesday night and Wednesday, clear. Lows in the mid-70s. Highs in the lower 90s. Wednesday night through Thursday night, mostly clear. Lows in the mid-70s. Highs in the lower 90s. Friday, sunny with a chance of showers and thunderstorms. Highs in the lower 90s. Chance of rain 40%. Heat index values up to 100. Again, the forecast for Champaign, Urbana, and surrounding areas of East Central Illinois for the rest of tonight, cloudy with a 40% chance of showers. Patchy fog. Near steady temperature in the upper 60s. East winds around 5 miles an hour. At 1 a.m. at the Champaign Airport, fog was reported. Visibility was 1.75 miles. The temperature was 68 degrees, the dew point was 68, and the relative humidity was 100%. The wind was northeast at 9 miles an hour. The pressure was 29.96 inches and falling. Elsewhere around the area, at Paris, thunder was reported, with a temperature of 70. It was cloudy, with a temperature of 64 at Peoria, 65 at Bloomington, and 71 at Terre Haute. Under cloudy skies, Mattoon reported 71, Decatur reported 70, and Springfield reported 69. And once again at 1 a.m. at the Champaign Airport, with fog, the temperature was 68. Looking elsewhere around the Midwest at 1 a.m., Chicago was cloudy, and 61. Indianapolis was cloudy, and 70. St. Louis was mostly cloudy, and 74. Kansas City was cloudy, and 70. Des Moines was cloudy, and 68. Milwaukee was partly cloudy, and 57. Here is a flood statement. What flooding caused by excessive rainfall continues to be possible. Where portions of central, east central, and southeast Illinois, including the following counties, in central Illinois, Shelby. In east central Illinois, Clark, Coles, Cumberland, Douglas, Edgar, and Moultrie. In southeast Illinois, Clay, Crawford, Effingham, Jasper, Lawrence, and Richland. When, through 1 p.m. Saturday afternoon. The following impacts are expected. Excessive runoff may result in flooding of rivers, creeks, streams, and other low-lying and flood-prone locations. Additional details, up to an additional

Inch of rain with locally higher amounts in southeast Illinois is expected through this evening. Some areas south of Interstate 70 have already seen 1 to 3 inches in the past 24 hours. http://, for safety information, visit www.weather.gov/safety/flood. You should monitor later forecasts and be alert for possible flood warnings. Those living in areas prone to flooding should be prepared to take action should flooding develop. The following is a summary of watches, warnings, and advisories in effect. For the WXJ76 listening area, a flood watch remains in effect until 1 p.m. for the following counties: Coles, Douglas, Edgar, and Moultrie. The time is currently 1:54 a.m. Central Daylight Time. 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Now for the official National Weather Service forecast for Champaign, Urbana, and surrounding areas of East Central Illinois. Rest of tonight, cloudy with a 40% chance of showers. Patchy fog. Near steady temperature in the upper 60s. East winds around 5 miles an hour. Saturday, patchy fog in the morning. Cloudy with a slight chance of showers. A slight chance of thunderstorms in the afternoon. Some thunderstorms may produce heavy rainfall in the afternoon. Highs in the lower 80s. East winds around 5 miles an hour. Chance of rain 20%. Saturday night, mostly cloudy. A chance of showers and thunderstorms after midnight. Lows in the upper 60s. East winds around 5 miles an hour. Chance of rain 30%. Sunday, partly sunny. Humid with highs in the upper 80s. Southeast winds 10 to 15 miles an hour. Sunday night, partly cloudy until midnight, then clearing. Humid with lows in the lower 70s. South winds 10 to 15 miles an hour. Monday through Tuesday, mostly clear. Highs in the lower 90s. Lows in the mid 70s. Tuesday night and Wednesday, clear. Lows in the mid 70s. Highs in the lower 90s. Wednesday night through Thursday night, mostly clear. Lows in the mid-70s. Highs in the lower 90s. Friday, sunny with a chance of showers and thunderstorms. Highs in the lower 90s. Chance of rain 40%. Heat index values up to 100. Again, the forecast for Champaign, Urbana, and surrounding areas of East Central Illinois for the rest of tonight, cloudy with a 40% chance of showers. Patchy fog. Near steady temperature in the upper 60s. East winds around 5 miles an hour. At 1 a.m. at the Champaign Airport, fog was reported. Visibility was 1¾ miles. The temperature was 68 degrees, the dew point was 68, and the relative humidity was 100%. The wind was northeast at 9 miles an hour. The pressure was 29.96 inches and falling. Elsewhere around the area, at Paris, thunder was reported, with a temperature of 70. It was cloudy, with a temperature of 64 at Peoria, 65 at Bloomington, and 71 at Terre Haute. Under cloudy skies, Mattoon reported 71, Decatur reported 70, and Springfield reported 69. And once again at 1 a.m. at the Champaign Airport, with fog, the temperature was 68. Looking elsewhere around the Midwest at 1 a.m., Chicago was cloudy, and 61. Indianapolis was cloudy, and 70. St. Louis was mostly cloudy, and 74. Kansas City was cloudy, and 70. Des Moines was cloudy, and 68. Milwaukee was partly cloudy, and 57. Here is a flood statement. What? Flooding caused by excessive rainfall continues to be possible. Where, portions of central, east central, and southeast Illinois, including the following counties, in central Illinois, Shelby. In east central Illinois, Clark, Coles, Cumberland, Douglas, Edgar, and Moultrie. In southeast Illinois, Clay, Crawford, Effingham, Jasper, Lawrence, and Richland. When, through 1 p.m. Saturday afternoon. The following impacts are expected. Excessive runoff may result in flooding of rivers, creeks, streams, and other low-lying and flood-prone locations. Additional details, up to an additional inch of rain with locally higher amounts in southeast Illinois is expected through this evening. Some areas south of Interstate 70 have already seen 1 to 3 inches.

in the past 24 hours. http://. 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Those living in areas prone to flooding should be prepared to take action should flooding develop. The following is a summary of watches, warnings and advisories in effect. For the WXJ76 listening area, a flood watch remains in effect until 1 p.m. for the following counties: Coles, Douglas, Edgar and Moultrie. The time is currently 1:59 a.m. Central Daylight Time. 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Now for the official National Weather Service forecast for Champaign, Urbana and surrounding areas of East Central Illinois. Rest of tonight, cloudy with a 40% chance of showers. Patchy fog. Near steady temperature in the upper 60s. East winds around 5 miles an hour. Saturday, patchy fog in the morning. Cloudy with a slight chance of showers. A slight chance of thunderstorms in the afternoon. Some thunderstorms may produce heavy rainfall in the afternoon. Highs in the lower 80s. East winds around 5 miles an hour. Chance of rain 20%. Saturday night, mostly cloudy. A chance of showers and thunderstorms after midnight. Lows in the upper 60s. East winds around 5 miles an hour. Chance of rain 30%. Sunday, partly sunny. Humid with highs in the upper 80s. Southeast winds 10 to 15 miles an hour. Sunday night, partly cloudy until midnight, then clearing. Humid with lows in the lower 70s. South winds 10 to 15 miles an hour. Monday through Tuesday, mostly clear. Highs in the lower 90s. Lows in the mid 70s. Tuesday night and Wednesday, clear. Lows in the mid 70s. Highs in the lower 90s. Wednesday night through Thursday night, mostly clear. Lows in the mid 70s. Highs in the lower 90s. Friday, sunny with a chance of showers and thunderstorms. Highs in the lower 90s. Chance of rain 40%. Heat index values up to 100. Again, the forecast for Champaign, Urbana and surrounding areas of East Central Illinois for the rest of tonight, cloudy with a 40% chance of showers. Patchy fog. Near steady temperature in the upper 60s. East winds around 5 miles an hour. Here is a flood statement. What? Flooding caused by excessive rainfall continues to be possible. Where? Portions of central, east central, and southeast Illinois, including the following counties, in central Illinois, Shelby. In east central Illinois, Clark, Coles, Cumberland, Douglas, Edgar, and Moultrie. In southeast Illinois, Clay, Crawford, Effingham, Jasper, Lawrence, and Richland. When? Through 1 p.m. Saturday afternoon. The following impacts are expected. Excessive runoff may result in flooding of rivers, creeks, streams, and other low-lying and flood-prone locations. Additional details, up to an additional inch of rain with locally higher amounts in southeast Illinois is expected through this evening. Some areas south of Interstate 70 have already seen 1 to 3 inches in the past 24 hours. http://. 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You should monitor later forecasts and be alert for possible flood warnings. Those living in areas prone to flooding should be prepared to take action should flooding develop. The following is a summary of watches, warnings and advisories in effect. For the WXJ76 listening area, a flood watch remains in effect until 1 p.m. for the following counties: Coles, Douglas, Edgar, and Moultrie. The time is currently 2:02 a.m. Central Daylight Time. 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Now for the official National Weather Service forecast for Champaign, Urbana, and surrounding areas of East Central Illinois. Rest of tonight, cloudy with a 40% chance of showers. Patchy fog. Near steady temperature in the upper 60s. East winds around 5 miles an hour. Saturday, patchy fog in the morning. Cloudy with a slight chance of showers. A slight chance of thunderstorms in the afternoon. Some thunderstorms may produce heavy rainfall in the afternoon.

Highs in the lower 80s. East winds around 5 miles an hour. Chance of rain 20%. Saturday night, mostly cloudy. A chance of showers and thunderstorms after midnight. Lows in the upper 60s. East winds around 5 miles an hour. Chance of rain 30%. Sunday, partly sunny. Humid with highs in the upper 80s. Southeast winds 10 to 15 miles an hour. Sunday night, partly cloudy until midnight, then clearing. Humid with lows in the lower 70s. South winds 10 to 15 miles an hour. Monday through Tuesday, mostly clear. Highs in the lower 90s. Lows in the mid 70s. Tuesday night and Wednesday, clear. Lows in the mid 70s. Highs in the lower 90s. Wednesday night through Thursday night, mostly clear. Lows in the mid 70s. Highs in the lower 90s. Friday, sunny with a chance of showers and thunderstorms. Highs in the lower 90s. Chance of rain 40%. Heat index values up to 100. Again, the forecast for Champaign, Urbana and surrounding areas of East Central Illinois for the rest of tonight, cloudy with a 40% chance of showers. Patchy fog. Near steady temperature in the upper 60s. East winds around 5 miles an hour. At 2 a.m. at the Champaign Airport, light rain and fog were reported. Visibility was 1 mile. The temperature was 68 degrees, the dew point was 68, and the relative humidity was 100%. The wind was east at 8 miles an hour. The pressure was 29.94 inches and falling. Elsewhere around the area, at Mattoon, fog was reported, with a temperature of 71. It was cloudy, with a temperature of 64 at Peoria, 65 at Bloomington, and 70 at Paris. Under cloudy skies, Terre Haute reported 70, Decatur reported 70, and Springfield reported 69. And once again at 2 a.m. at the Champaign Airport, with light rain and fog, the temperature was 68. Here is a flood statement. What, flooding caused by excessive rainfall continues to be possible. Where, portions of central, east central, and southeast Illinois, including the following counties, in central Illinois, Shelby. In east central Illinois, Clark, Coles, Cumberland, Douglas, Edgar, and Moultrie. In southeast Illinois, Clay, Crawford, Effingham, Jasper, Lawrence, and Richland. When, through 1 p.m. Saturday afternoon. The following impacts are expected. Excessive runoff may result in flooding of rivers, creeks, streams, and other low-lying and flood-prone locations. Additional details, up to an additional inch of rain with locally higher amounts in southeast Illinois is expected through this evening. Some areas south of Interstate 70 have already seen 1 to 3 inches in the past 24 hours. http://, for safety information, visit www.weather.gov/safety/flood. You should monitor later forecasts and be alert for possible flood warnings. Those living in areas prone to flooding should be prepared to take action should flooding develop. 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Programming originates from NOAA's National Weather Service office in Lincoln and transmits from the WCIA television tower near Seymour. 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The following is a summary of watches, warnings, and advisories in effect. For the WXJ76 listening area, a flood watch remains in effect until 1 p.m. for the following counties: Coles, Douglas, Edgar, and Moultrie. The time is currently 2:08 a.m. Central Daylight Time. 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Now for the official National Weather Service forecast for Champaign, Urbana, and surrounding areas of East Central Illinois. Rest of tonight, cloudy with a 40% chance of showers. Patchy fog. Near steady temperature in the upper 60s. East winds around 5 miles an hour. Saturday, patchy fog in the morning. Cloudy with a slight chance of showers. A slight chance of thunderstorms in the afternoon.
Some thunderstorms may produce heavy rainfall in the afternoon. Highs in the lower 80s. East winds around 5 miles an hour. Chance of rain 20%. Saturday night, mostly cloudy. A chance of showers and thunderstorms after midnight. Lows in the upper 60s. East winds around 5 miles an hour. Chance of rain 30%. Sunday, partly sunny. Humid with highs in the upper 80s. Southeast winds 10 to 15 miles an hour. Sunday night, partly cloudy until midnight, then clearing. Humid with lows in the lower 70s. South winds 10 to 15 miles an hour. Monday through Tuesday, mostly clear. Highs in the lower 90s. Lows in the mid-70s. Tuesday night and Wednesday, clear. Lows in the mid-70s. Highs in the lower 90s. Wednesday night through Thursday night, mostly clear. Lows in the mid-70s. Highs in the lower 90s. Friday, sunny with a chance of showers and thunderstorms. Highs in the lower 90s. Chance of rain 40%. Heat index values up to 100. Again, the forecast for Champaign, Urbana and surrounding areas of East Central Illinois for the rest of tonight, cloudy with a 40% chance of showers. Patchy fog. Near steady temperature in the upper 60s. East winds around 5 miles an hour. At 2 a.m. at the Champaign Airport, light rain and fog were reported. Visibility was 1 mile. The temperature was 68 degrees, the dew point was 68, and the relative humidity was 100%. The wind was east at 8 miles an hour. The pressure was 29.94 inches and falling. Elsewhere around the area, at Mattoon, fog was reported, with a temperature of 71. It was cloudy, with a temperature of 64 at Peoria, 65 at Bloomington, and 70 at Paris. Under cloudy skies, Terre Haute reported 70, Decatur reported 70, and Springfield reported 69. And once again at 2 a.m. at the Champaign Airport, with light rain and fog, the temperature was 68. Looking elsewhere around the Midwest at 2 a.m., Chicago was cloudy, and 61. Indianapolis was cloudy, and 70. St. Louis was mostly cloudy, and 74. Kansas City was cloudy, and 69. Des Moines was cloudy, and 67. Milwaukee was partly cloudy, and 58. Here is a flood statement. What, flooding caused by excessive rainfall continues to be possible. Where, portions of central, east central, and southeast Illinois, including the following counties, in central Illinois, Shelby. In east central Illinois, Clark, Coles, Cumberland, Douglas, Edgar, and Moultrie. In southeast Illinois, Clay, Crawford, Effingham, Jasper, Lawrence, and Richland. When, through 1 p.m. Saturday afternoon. The following impacts are expected. Excessive runoff may result in flooding of rivers, creeks, streams, and other low-lying and flood-prone locations. Additional details, up to an additional inch of rain with locally higher amounts in southeast Illinois is expected through this evening. Some areas south of Interstate 70 have already seen 1 to 3 inches in the past 24 hours. http://, for safety information, visit www.weather.gov/safety/flood. You should monitor later forecasts and be alert for possible flood warnings. Those living in areas prone to flooding should be prepared to take action should flooding develop. The following is a summary of watches, warnings and advisories in effect. For the WXJ 76 listening area, a flood watch remains in effect until 1 p.m. for the following counties, Coles, Douglas, Edgar and Moultrie. The time is currently 2:12 a.m. Central Daylight Time. 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Now for the official National Weather Service forecast for Champaign, Urbana and surrounding areas of East Central Illinois. Rest of tonight, cloudy with a 40% chance of showers. Patchy fog. Near steady temperature in the upper 60s. East winds around 5 miles an hour. Saturday, patchy fog in the morning. Cloudy with a slight chance of showers. A slight chance of thunderstorms in the afternoon. Some thunderstorms may produce heavy rainfall in the afternoon. Highs in the lower 80s. East winds around 5 miles an hour.

chance of rain 20%. Saturday night, mostly cloudy. A chance of showers and thunderstorms after midnight. Lows in the upper 60s. East winds around 5 miles an hour. Chance of rain 30%. Sunday, partly sunny. Humid with highs in the upper 80s. Southeast winds 10 to 15 miles an hour. Sunday night, partly cloudy until midnight, then clearing. Humid with lows in the lower 70s. South winds 10 to 15 miles an hour. Monday through Tuesday, mostly clear. Highs in the lower 90s. Lows in the mid 70s. Tuesday night and Wednesday, clear. Lows in the mid 70s. Highs in the lower 90s. Wednesday night through Thursday night, mostly clear. Lows in the mid 70s. Highs in the lower 90s. Friday, sunny with a chance of showers and thunderstorms. Highs in the lower 90s. Chance of rain 40%. Heat index values up to 100. Again, the forecast for Champaign, Urbana and surrounding areas of East Central Illinois for the rest of tonight, cloudy with a 40% chance of showers. Patchy fog. Near steady temperature in the upper 60s. East winds around 5 miles an hour. At 2 a.m. at the Champaign Airport, light rain and fog were reported. Visibility was 1 mile. The temperature was 68 degrees, the dew point was 68, and the relative humidity was 100%. The wind was east at 8 miles an hour. The pressure was 29.94 inches and falling. Elsewhere around the area, fog was reported, with a temperature of 70 at Terre Haute and 71 at Mattoon. It was cloudy, with a temperature of 64 at Peoria, 65 at Bloomington, 70 at Paris, 70 at Decatur, and 69 at Springfield. And once again at 2 a.m. at the Champaign Airport, with light rain and fog, the temperature was 68. Looking elsewhere around the Midwest at 2 a.m., Chicago was cloudy, and 61. Indianapolis was cloudy, and 70. St. Louis was mostly cloudy, and 74. Kansas City was cloudy, and 69. Des Moines was cloudy, and 67. Milwaukee was partly cloudy, and 58. Here is a flood statement. What, flooding caused by excessive rainfall continues to be possible. Where, portions of central, east central, and southeast Illinois, including the following counties, in central Illinois, Shelby. In east central Illinois, Clark, Coles, Cumberland, Douglas, Edgar, and Moultrie. In southeast Illinois, Clay, Crawford, Effingham, Jasper, Lawrence, and Richland. When, through 1 p.m. Saturday afternoon. The following impacts are expected. Excessive runoff may result in flooding of rivers, creeks, streams, and other low-lying and flood-prone locations. Additional details, up to an additional inch of rain with locally higher amounts in southeast Illinois is expected through this evening. Some areas south of Interstate 70 have already seen 1 to 3 inches in the past 24 hours. http://, for safety information, visit www.weather.gov/safety/flood. You should monitor later forecasts and be alert for possible flood warnings. Those living in areas prone to flooding should be prepared to take action should flooding develop. The following is a summary of watches, warnings, and advisories in effect. For the WXJ76 listening area, a flood watch remains in effect until 1 p.m. for the following counties, Coles, Douglas, Edgar, and Moultrie. The time is currently 2:17 a.m. Central Daylight Time. 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Now for the official National Weather Service forecast for Champaign, Urbana, and surrounding areas of East Central Illinois. Rest of tonight, cloudy with a 40% chance of showers. Patchy fog. Near steady temperature in the upper 60s. East winds around 5 miles an hour. Saturday, patchy fog in the morning. Cloudy with a slight chance of showers. A slight chance of thunderstorms in the afternoon. Some thunderstorms may produce heavy rainfall in the afternoon. Highs in the lower 80s. East winds around 5 miles an hour. Chance of rain 20%. Saturday night, mostly cloudy. A chance of showers and thunderstorms after midnight. Lows in the upper 60s. East winds around 5 miles.
an hour. Chance of rain 30%. Sunday, partly sunny. Humid with highs in the upper 80s. Southeast winds 10 to 15 miles an hour. Sunday night, partly cloudy until midnight, then clearing. Humid with lows in the lower 70s. South winds 10 to 15 miles an hour. Monday through Tuesday, mostly clear. Highs in the lower 90s. Lows in the mid 70s. Tuesday night and Wednesday, clear. Lows in the mid 70s. Highs in the lower 90s. Wednesday night through Thursday night, mostly clear. Lows in the mid 70s. Highs in the lower 90s. Friday, sunny with a chance of showers and thunderstorms. Highs in the lower 90s. Chance of rain 40%. Heat index values up to 100. Again, the forecast for Champaign, Urbana and surrounding areas of East Central Illinois for the rest of tonight, cloudy with a 40% chance of showers. Patchy fog. Near steady temperature in the upper 60s. East winds around 5 miles an hour. At 2 a.m. at the Champaign Airport, light rain and fog were reported. Visibility was 1 mile. The temperature was 68 degrees, the dew point was 68, and the relative humidity was 100%. The wind was east at 8 miles an hour. The pressure was 29.94 inches and falling. Elsewhere around the area, fog was reported, with a temperature of 70 at Terre Haute and 71 at Mattoon. It was cloudy, with a temperature of 64 at Peoria, 65 at Bloomington, 70 at Paris, 70 at Decatur, and 69 at Springfield. And once again at 2 a.m. at the Champaign Airport, with light rain and fog, the temperature was 68. Looking elsewhere around the Midwest at 2 a.m., Chicago was cloudy, and 61. Indianapolis was cloudy, and 70. St. Louis was mostly cloudy, and 74. Kansas City was cloudy, and 69. Des Moines was cloudy, and 67. Milwaukee was partly cloudy, and 58. Here is a flood statement. What? Flooding caused by excessive rainfall continues to be possible. Where? Portions of central, east central, and southeast Illinois, including the following counties, in central Illinois, Shelby. In east central Illinois, Clark, Coles, Cumberland, Douglas, Edgar and Moultrie. In southeast Illinois, Clay, Crawford, Effingham, Jasper, Lawrence and Richland. When, through 1 p.m. Saturday afternoon. The following impacts are expected. Excessive runoff may result in flooding of rivers, creeks, streams, and other low-lying and flood-prone locations. Additional details, up to an additional inch of rain with locally higher amounts in southeast Illinois is expected through this evening. Some areas south of Interstate 70 have already seen 1 to 3 inches in the past 24 hours. http://, for safety information, visit www.weather.gov/safety/flood. You should monitor later forecasts and be alert for possible flood warnings. Those living in areas prone to flooding should be prepared to take action should flooding develop. The following is a summary of watches, warnings and advisories in effect. For the WXJ76 listening area, a flood watch remains in effect until 1 p.m. for the following counties, Coles, Douglas, Edgar and Moultrie. The time is currently 2:22 a.m. Central Daylight Time. 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Now for the official National Weather Service forecast for Champaign, Urbana and surrounding areas of East Central Illinois. Rest of tonight, cloudy with a 40% chance of showers. Patchy fog. Near steady temperature in the upper 60s. East winds around 5 miles an hour. Saturday, patchy fog in the morning. Cloudy with a slight chance of showers. A slight chance of thunderstorms in the afternoon. Some thunderstorms may produce heavy rainfall in the afternoon. Highs in the lower 80s. East winds around 5 miles an hour. Chance of rain 20%. Saturday night, mostly cloudy. A chance of showers and thunderstorms after midnight. Lows in the upper 60s. East winds around 5 miles an hour. Chance of rain 30%. Sunday, partly sunny. Humid with highs in the upper 80s. Southeast winds 10 to 15 miles an hour.
Sunday night, partly cloudy until midnight, then clearing. Humid with lows in the lower 70s. South winds 10 to 15 miles an hour. Monday through Tuesday, mostly clear. Highs in the lower 90s. Lows in the mid-70s. Tuesday night and Wednesday, clear. Lows in the mid-70s. Highs in the lower 90s. Wednesday night through Thursday night, mostly clear. Lows in the mid-70s. Highs in the lower 90s. Friday, sunny with a chance of showers and thunderstorms. Highs in the lower 90s. Chance of rain 40%. Heat index values up to 100. Again, the forecast for Champaign, Urbana and surrounding areas of East Central Illinois for the rest of tonight, cloudy with a 40% chance of showers. Patchy fog. Near steady temperature in the upper 60s. East winds around 5 miles an hour. At 2 a.m. at the Champaign Airport, fog was reported. Visibility was 2.5 miles. The temperature was 68 degrees, the dew point was 68, and the relative humidity was 100%. The wind was northeast at 9 miles an hour. The pressure was 29.94 inches and falling. Elsewhere around the area, fog was reported, with a temperature of 70 at Terre Haute, 71 at Mattoon, and 70 at Decatur. It was cloudy, with a temperature of 64 at Peoria, 65 at Bloomington, 70 at Paris, and 69 at Springfield. And once again at 2 a.m. at the Champaign Airport, with fog, the temperature was 68. Looking elsewhere around the Midwest at 2 a.m., Chicago was cloudy, and 61. Indianapolis was cloudy, and 70. St. Louis was mostly cloudy, and 74. Kansas City was cloudy, and 69. Des Moines was cloudy, and 67. Milwaukee was partly cloudy, and 58. Here is a flood statement. What, flooding caused by excessive rainfall continues to be possible. Where, portions of central, east central, and southeast Illinois, including the following counties, in central Illinois, Shelby. In east central Illinois, Clark, Coles, Cumberland, Douglas, Edgar, and Moultrie. In southeast Illinois, Clay, Crawford, Effingham, Jasper, Lawrence, and Richland. When, through 1 p.m. Saturday afternoon. The following impacts are expected. Excessive runoff may result in flooding of rivers, creeks, streams, and other low-lying and flood-prone locations. Additional details, up to an additional inch of rain with locally higher amounts in southeast Illinois is expected through this evening. Some areas south of Interstate 70 have already seen 1 to 3 inches in the past 24 hours. http://, for safety information, visit www.weather.gov/safety/flood. You should monitor later forecasts and be alert for possible flood warnings. Those living in areas prone to flooding should be prepared to take action should flooding develop. The following is a summary of watches, warnings and advisories in effect. For the WXJ76 listening area, a flood watch remains in effect until 1 p.m. for the following counties, Coles, Douglas, Edgar and Moultrie. The time is currently 2:27 a.m. Central Daylight Time. 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Now for the official National Weather Service forecast for Champaign, Urbana and surrounding areas of East Central Illinois. Rest of tonight, cloudy with a 40% chance of showers. Patchy fog. Near steady temperature in the upper 60s. East winds around 5 miles an hour. Saturday, patchy fog in the morning. Cloudy with a slight chance of showers. A slight chance of thunderstorms in the afternoon. Some thunderstorms may produce heavy rainfall in the afternoon. Highs in the lower 80s. East winds around 5 miles an hour. Chance of rain 20%. Saturday night, mostly cloudy. A chance of showers and thunderstorms after midnight. Lows in the upper 60s. East winds around 5 miles an hour. Chance of rain 30%. Sunday, partly sunny. Humid with highs in the upper 80s. Southeast winds 10 to 15 miles an hour. Sunday night, partly cloudy until midnight, then clearing. Humid with lows in the lower 70s. South winds 10 to 15 miles an hour. Monday through Tuesday, mostly clear.
Highs in the low.

90s. Lows in the mid-70s. Tuesday night and Wednesday, clear. Lows in the mid-70s. Highs in the lower 90s. Wednesday night through Thursday night, mostly clear. Lows in the mid-70s. Highs in the lower 90s. Friday, sunny with a chance of showers and thunderstorms. Highs in the lower 90s. Chance of rain 40%. Heat index values up to 100. Again, the forecast for Champaign, Urbana and surrounding areas of East Central Illinois for the rest of tonight, cloudy with a 40% chance of showers. Patchy fog. Near steady temperature in the upper 60s. East winds around 5 miles an hour. At 2 a.m. at the Champaign Airport, fog was reported. Visibility was 2.5 miles. The temperature was 68 degrees, the dew point was 68, and the relative humidity was 100%. The wind was northeast at 9 miles an hour. The pressure was 29.94 inches and falling. Elsewhere around the area, fog was reported, with a temperature of 70 at Terre Haute, 71 at Mattoon, and 70 at Decatur. It was cloudy, with a temperature of 64 at Peoria, 65 at Bloomington, 70 at Paris, and 69 at Springfield. And once again at 2 a.m. at the Champaign Airport, with fog, the temperature was 68. Looking elsewhere around the Midwest at 2 a.m., Chicago was cloudy, and 61. Indianapolis was cloudy, and 70. St. Louis was mostly cloudy, and 74. Kansas City was cloudy, and 69. Des Moines was cloudy, and 67. Milwaukee was partly cloudy, and 58. Here is a flood statement. What? Flooding caused by excessive rainfall continues to be possible. Where? Portions of central, east central, and southeast Illinois, including the following counties, in central Illinois, Shelby. In east central Illinois, Clark, Coles, Cumberland, Douglas, Edgar, and Moultrie. In southeast Illinois, Clay, Crawford, Effingham, Jasper, Lawrence, and Richland. When, through 1 p.m. Saturday afternoon. The following impacts are expected. Excessive runoff may result in flooding of rivers, creeks, streams, and other low-lying and flood-prone locations. Additional details, up to an additional inch of rain with locally higher amounts in southeast Illinois is expected through this evening. Some areas south of Interstate 70 have already seen 1 to 3 inches in the past 24 hours. http://, for safety information, visit www.weather.gov/safety/flood. You should monitor later forecasts and be alert for possible flood warnings. Those living in areas prone to flooding should be prepared to take action should flooding develop. The following is a summary of watches, warnings and advisories in effect. For the WXJ76 listening area, a flood watch remains in effect until 1 p.m. for the following counties, Coles, Douglas, Edgar and Moultrie. The time is currently 2:32 a.m. Central Daylight Time. 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Now for the official National Weather Service forecast for Champaign, Urbana and surrounding areas of East Central Illinois. Rest of tonight, cloudy with a 40% chance of showers. Patchy fog. Near steady temperature in the upper 60s. East winds around 5 miles an hour. Saturday, patchy fog in the morning. Cloudy with a slight chance of showers. A slight chance of thunderstorms in the afternoon. Some thunderstorms may produce heavy rainfall in the afternoon. Highs in the lower 80s. East winds around 5 miles an hour. Chance of rain 20%. Saturday night, mostly cloudy. A chance of showers and thunderstorms after midnight. Lows in the area produce heavy rainfall in the afternoon. Highs in the lower 80s. East winds around 5 miles an hour. Chance of rain 20%. Saturday night, mostly cloudy. A chance of showers and thunderstorms after midnight. Lows in the upper 60s. East winds around 5 miles an hour. Chance of rain 30%. Sunday, partly sunny. Humid with highs in the upper 80s. Southeast winds 10 to 15 miles an hour. Sunday night, partly cloudy until midnight, then clearing. Humid with lows in the lower 70s. South winds 10 to 15 miles an hour.

Storms. Highs in the lower 90s. Chance of rain 40%. Heat index values up to 100. Again, the forecast for Champaign, Urbana and surrounding areas of east central Illinois for the rest of tonight, cloudy with a 40% chance of showers. Patchy fog. Near steady temperature in the upper 60s. East winds around 5 miles an hour. At 2 a.m. at the Champaign Airport, fog was reported. Visibility was 2.5 miles. The temperature was 68 degrees, the dew point was 68, and the relative humidity was 100%. The wind was northeast at 9 miles an hour. The pressure was 29.94 inches and falling. Elsewhere around the area, fog was reported, with a temperature of 70 at Terre Haute, 71 at Mattoon, and 70 at Decatur. It was cloudy, with a temperature of 64 at Peoria, 65 at Bloomington, 70 at Paris, and 69 at Springfield. And once again at 2 a.m. at the Champaign Airport, with fog, the temperature was 68. Looking elsewhere around the Midwest at 2 a.m., Chicago was cloudy, and 61. Indianapolis was cloudy, and 70. St. Louis was mostly cloudy, and 74. Kansas City was cloudy, and 69. Des Moines was cloudy, and 67. Milwaukee was partly cloudy, and 58. Here is a flood statement. What? Flooding caused by excessive rainfall continues to be possible. Where? Portions of central, east central, and southeast Illinois, including the following counties, in central Illinois, Shelby. In east central Illinois, Clark, Coles, Cumberland, Douglas, Edgar, and Moultrie. In southeast Illinois, Clay, Crawford, Effingham, Jasper, Lawrence, and Richland. When, through 1 p.m. Saturday afternoon. The following impacts are expected. Excessive runoff may result in flooding of rivers, creeks, streams, and other low-lying and flood-prone locations. Additional details, up to an additional inch of rain with locally higher amounts in southeast Illinois is expected through this evening. Some areas south of Interstate 70 have already seen 1 to 3 inches in the past 24 hours. http://, for safety information, visit www.weather.gov/safety/flood. You should monitor later forecasts and be alert for possible flood warnings. Those living in areas prone to flooding should be prepared to take action should flooding develop. The following is a summary of watches, warnings and advisories in effect. For the WXJ76 listening area, a flood watch remains in effect until 1 p.m. for the following counties, Coles, Douglas, Edgar, and Moultrie. The time is currently 2:46 a.m. Central Daylight Time. 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Now for the official National Weather Service forecast for Champaign, Urbana, and surrounding areas of east central Illinois. Rest of tonight, cloudy with a 40% chance of showers. Patchy fog. Near steady temperature in the upper 60s. East winds around 5 miles an hour. Saturday, patchy fog in the morning. Cloudy with a slight chance of showers. A slight chance of thunderstorms in the afternoon. Some thunderstorms may produce heavy rainfall in the afternoon. Highs in the lower 80s. East winds around 5 miles an hour. Chance of rain 20%. Saturday night, mostly cloudy. A chance of showers and thunderstorms after midnight. Lows in the upper 60s. East winds around 5 miles an hour. Chance of rain 30%. Sunday, partly sunny. Humid with highs in the upper 80s. Southeast winds 10 to 15 miles an hour. Sunday night, partly cloudy until midnight, then clearing. Humid with lows in the lower 70s. South winds 10 to 15 miles an hour. Monday through Tuesday, mostly clear. Highs in the lower 90s. Lows in the mid-70s. Tuesday night and Wednesday, clear. Lows in the mid-70s. Highs in the lower 90s. Wednesday night through Thursday night, mostly clear. Lows in the mid-70s. Highs in the lower 90s. Friday, sunny with a chance of showers and thunderstorms. Highs in the lower 90s. Chance of rain 40%. Heat index values up to 100. Again, the forecast for Champaign, Urbana, and surrounding areas of east

The wind was northeast at 9 miles an hour. The pressure was 29.94 inches and falling. Elsewhere around the area, fog was reported, with a temperature of 70 at Terre Haute, 71 at Mattoon, and 70 at Decatur. It was cloudy, with a temperature of 64 at Peoria, 65 at Bloomington, 70 at Paris, and 69 at Springfield. And once again at 2 a.m. at the Champaign Airport, with fog, the temperature was 68. Looking elsewhere around the Midwest at 2 a.m., Chicago was cloudy, and 61. Indianapolis was cloudy, and 70. St. Louis was mostly cloudy, and 74. Kansas City was cloudy, and 69. Des Moines was cloudy, and 67. Milwaukee was partly cloudy, and 58. Here is a flood statement. What? Flooding caused by excessive rainfall continues to be possible. Where? Portions of central, east central, and southeast Illinois, including the following counties, in central Illinois, Shelby. In east central Illinois, Clark, Coles, Cumberland, Douglas, Edgar, and Moultrie. In southeast Illinois, Clay, Crawford, Effingham, Jasper, Lawrence, and Richland. When? Through 1 p.m. Saturday afternoon. The following impacts are expected. Excessive runoff may result in flooding of rivers, creeks, streams, and other low-lying and flood-prone locations. Additional details, up to an additional inch of rain with locally higher amounts in southeast Illinois is expected through this evening. Some areas south of Interstate 70 have already seen 1 to 3 inches in the past 24 hours. http://, for safety information, visit www.weather.gov/safety/flood. You should monitor later forecasts and be alert for possible flood warnings. Those living in areas prone to flooding should be prepared to take action should flooding develop. The following is a summary of watches, warnings, and advisories in effect. For the WXJ76 listening area, a flood watch remains in effect until 1 p.m. for the following counties, Coles, Douglas, Edgar, and Moultrie. The time is currently 2:51 a.m. Central Daylight Time. 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Now for the official National Weather Service forecast for Champaign, Urbana, and surrounding areas of east central Illinois. Rest of tonight, cloudy with a 40% chance of showers. Patchy fog. Near steady temperature in the upper 60s. East winds around 5 miles an hour. Saturday, patchy fog in the morning. Cloudy with a slight chance of showers. A slight chance of thunderstorms in the afternoon. Some thunderstorms may produce heavy rainfall in the afternoon. Highs in the lower 80s. East winds around 5 miles an hour. Chance of rain 20%. Saturday night, mostly cloudy. A chance of showers and thunderstorms after midnight. Lows in the upper 60s. East winds around 5 miles an hour. Chance of rain 30%. Sunday, partly sunny. Humid with highs in the upper 80s. Southeast winds 10 to 15 miles an hour. Sunday night, partly cloudy until midnight, then clearing. Humid with lows in the lower 70s. South winds 10 to 15 miles an hour. Monday through Tuesday, mostly clear. Highs in the lower 90s. Lows in the mid-70s. Tuesday night and Wednesday, clear. Lows in the mid-70s. Highs in the lower 90s. Wednesday night through Thursday night, mostly clear. Lows in the mid-70s. Highs in the lower 90s. Friday, sunny with a chance of showers and thunderstorms. Highs in the lower 90s. Chance of rain 40%. Heat index values up to 100. Again, the forecast for Champaign, Urbana, and surrounding areas of east central Illinois for the rest of tonight, cloudy with a 40% chance of showers. Patchy fog. Near steady temperature in the upper 60s. East winds around 5 miles an hour. At 2 a.m. at the Champaign Airport, fog was reported. Visibility was 2.5 miles. The temperature was 68 degrees, the dew point was 68, and the relative humidity was 100%. The wind was northeast at 9 miles an hour. The pressure was 29.94 inches and falling. Elsewhere around the area, fog was reported, with a temperature of 70 at Terre Haute,

71 at Mattoon, and 70 at Decatur. It was cloudy, with a temperature of 64 at Peoria, 65 at Bloomington, 70 at Paris, and 69 at Springfield. And once again at 2 a.m. at the Champaign Airport, with fog, the temperature was 68. Looking elsewhere around the Midwest at 2 a.m., Chicago was cloudy, and 61. Indianapolis was cloudy, and 70. St. Louis was mostly cloudy, and 74. Kansas City was cloudy, and 69. Des Moines was cloudy, and 67. Milwaukee was partly cloudy, and 58. Here is a flood statement. What? Flooding caused by excessive rainfall continues to be possible. Where? Portions of central, east central, and southeast Illinois, including the following counties, in central Illinois, Shelby. In east central Illinois, Clark, Coles, Cumberland, Douglas, Edgar, and Moultrie. In southeast Illinois, Clay, Crawford, Effingham, Jasper, Lawrence, and Richland. When? Through 1 p.m. Saturday afternoon. The following impacts are expected. Excessive runoff may result in flooding of rivers, creeks, streams, and other low-lying and flood-prone locations. Additional details, up to an additional inch of rain with locally higher amounts in southeast Illinois is expected through this evening. Some areas south of Interstate 70 have already seen 1 to 3 inches in the past 24 hours. http://, for safety information, visit www.weather.gov/safety/flood. You should monitor later forecasts and be alert for possible flood warnings. Those living in areas prone to flooding should be prepared to take action should flooding develop. The following is a summary of watches, warnings, and advisories in effect. For the WXJ76 listening area, a flood watch remains in effect until 1 p.m. for the following counties, Coles, Douglas, Edgar, and Moultrie. The time is currently 2:56 a.m. Central Daylight Time. 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Now for the official National Weather Service forecast for Champaign, Urbana, and surrounding areas of east central Illinois. Rest of tonight, cloudy with a 40% chance of showers. Patchy fog. Near steady temperature in the upper 60s. East winds around 5 miles an hour. Saturday, patchy fog in the morning. Cloudy with a slight chance of showers. A slight chance of thunderstorms in the afternoon. Some thunderstorms may produce heavy rainfall in the afternoon. Highs in the lower 80s. East winds around 5 miles an hour. Chance of rain 20%. Saturday night, mostly cloudy. A chance of showers and thunderstorms after midnight. Lows in the upper 60s. East winds around 5 miles an hour. Chance of rain 30%. Sunday, partly sunny. Humid with highs in the upper 80s. Southeast winds 10 to 15 miles an hour. Sunday night, partly cloudy until midnight, then clearing. Humid with lows in the lower 70s. South winds 10 to 15 miles an hour. Monday through Tuesday, mostly clear. Highs in the lower 90s. Lows in the mid-70s. Tuesday night and Wednesday, clear. Lows in the mid-70s. Highs in the lower 90s. Wednesday night through Thursday night, mostly clear. Lows in the mid-70s. Highs in the lower 90s. Friday, sunny with a chance of showers and thunderstorms. Highs in the lower 90s. Chance of rain 40%. Heat index values up to 100. Again, the forecast for Champaign, Urbana, and surrounding areas of east central Illinois for the rest of tonight, cloudy with a 40% chance of showers. Patchy fog. Near steady temperature in the upper 60s. East winds around 5 miles an hour. At 2 a.m. at the Champaign Airport, fog was reported. Visibility was 2.5 miles. The temperature was 68 degrees, the dew point was 68, and the relative humidity was 100%. The wind was northeast at 9 miles an hour. The pressure was 29.94 inches and falling. Elsewhere around the area, fog was reported, with a temperature of 70 at Terre Haute, 71 at Mattoon, and 70 at Decatur. It was cloudy, with a temperature of 64 at Peoria, 65 at Bloomington, 70 at Paris, and 69 at Springfield. And once again,

2 a.m. at the Champagne Airport. With fog, the temperature was 68. Looking elsewhere around the Midwest at 2 a.m., Chicago was cloudy and 61. Indianapolis was cloudy and 70. St. Louis was mostly cloudy and 74. Kansas City was cloudy and 69. Des Moines was cloudy and 67. Milwaukee was partly cloudy and 58. Here is a flood statement. What? Flooding caused by excessive rainfall continues to be possible. Where? Portions of central, east central, and southeast Illinois, including the following counties, in central Illinois, Shelby. In east central Illinois, Clark, Coles, Cumberland, Douglas, Edgar, and Moultrie. In southeast Illinois, Clay, Crawford, Effingham, Jasper, Lawrence, and Richland. When? Through 1 p.m. Saturday afternoon. The following impacts are expected. Excessive runoff may result in flooding of rivers, creeks, streams, and other low-lying and flood-prone locations. Additional details, up to an additional inch of rain with locally higher amounts in southeast Illinois is expected through this evening. Some areas south of Interstate 70 have already seen 1 to 3 inches in the past 24 hours. http://, for safety information, visit www.weather.gov/safety/flood. You should monitor later forecasts and be alert for possible flood warnings. Those living in areas prone to flooding should be prepared to take action should flooding develop. The following is a summary of watches, warnings, and advisories in effect. For the WXJ76 listening area, a flood watch remains in effect until 1 p.m. for the following counties, Coles, Douglas, Edgar, and Moultrie. The time is currently 3:01 a.m. Central Daylight Time. 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Now for the official National Weather Service forecast for Champaign, Urbana, and surrounding areas of east central Illinois. Rest of tonight, cloudy with a 40% chance of showers. Patchy fog. Near steady temperature in the upper 60s. East winds around 5 miles an hour. Saturday, patchy fog in the morning. Cloudy with a slight chance of showers. A slight chance of thunderstorms in the afternoon. Some thunderstorms may produce heavy rainfall in the afternoon. Highs in the lower 80s. East winds around 5 miles an hour. Chance of rain 20%. Saturday night, mostly cloudy. A chance of showers and thunderstorms after midnight. Lows in the upper 60s. East winds around 5 miles an hour. Chance of rain 30%. Sunday, partly sunny. Humid with highs in the upper 80s. Southeast winds 10 to 15 miles an hour. Sunday night, partly cloudy until midnight, then clearing. Humid with lows in the lower 70s. South winds 10 to 15 miles an hour. Monday through Tuesday, mostly clear. Highs in the lower 90s. Lows in the mid-70s. Tuesday night and Wednesday, clear. Lows in the mid-70s. Highs in the lower 90s. Wednesday night through Thursday night, mostly clear. Lows in the mid-70s. Highs in the lower 90s. Friday, sunny with a chance of showers and thunderstorms. Highs in the lower 90s. Chance of rain 40%. Heat index values up to 100. Again, the forecast for Champaign, Urbana, and surrounding areas of east central Illinois for the rest of tonight, cloudy with a 40% chance of showers. Patchy fog. Near steady temperature in the upper 60s. East winds around 5 miles an hour. At 3 a.m. at the Champaign Airport, light rain and fog were reported. Visibility was 2.5 miles. The temperature was 69 degrees, the dew point was 69, and the relative humidity was 100%. The wind was northeast at 8 miles an hour. The pressure was 29.94 inches and steady. Elsewhere around the area, fog was reported, with a temperature of 70 at Paris, 70 at Terre Haute, and 71 at Mattoon. It was cloudy, with a temperature of 64 at Peoria, 64 at Bloomington, and 69 at Springfield. Decatur, rain and fog were reported, with a temperature of 69. And once again at 3 a.m. at the Champaign Airport, with light rain and fog, the temperature was 69. Here is a flood statement.

flooding caused by excessive rainfall continues to be possible. Where, portions of central, east central, and southeast Illinois, including the following counties, in central Illinois, Shelby. In east central Illinois, Clark, Coles, Cumberland, Douglas, Edgar, and Moultrie. In southeast Illinois, Clay, Crawford, Effingham, Jasper, Lawrence, and Richland. When, through 1 p.m. Saturday afternoon. The following impacts are expected. Excessive runoff may result in flooding of rivers, creeks, streams, and other low-lying and flood-prone locations. Additional details, up to an additional inch of rain with locally higher amounts in southeast Illinois is expected through this evening. Some areas south of Interstate 70 have already seen 1 to 3 inches in the past 24 hours. http://, for safety information, visit www.weather.gov/safety/flood. You should monitor later forecasts and be alert for possible flood warnings. Those living in areas prone to flooding should be prepared to take action should flooding develop. The following is a summary of watches, warnings, and advisories in effect. For the WXJ76 listening area, a flood watch remains in effect until 1 p.m. for the following counties, Coles, Douglas, Edgar, and Moultrie. The time is currently 3:05 a.m. Central Daylight Time. 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Now for the official National Weather Service forecast for Champaign, Urbana, and surrounding areas of East Central Illinois. Rest of tonight, cloudy with a 40% chance of showers. Patchy fog. Near steady temperature in the upper 60s. East winds around 5 miles an hour. Saturday, patchy fog in the morning. Cloudy with a slight chance of showers. A slight chance of thunderstorms in the afternoon. Some thunderstorms may produce heavy rainfall in the afternoon. Highs in the lower 80s. East winds around 5 miles an hour. Chance of rain 20%. Saturday night, mostly cloudy. A chance of showers and thunderstorms after midnight. Lows in the upper 60s. East winds around 5 miles an hour. Chance of rain 30%. Sunday, partly sunny. Humid with highs in the upper 80s. Southeast winds 10 to 15 miles an hour. Sunday night, partly cloudy until midnight, then clearing. Humid with lows in the lower 70s. South winds 10 to 15 miles an hour. Monday through Tuesday, mostly clear. Highs in the lower 90s. Lows in the mid-70s. Tuesday night and Wednesday, clear. Lows in the mid-70s. Highs in the lower 90s. Wednesday night through Thursday night, mostly clear. Lows in the mid-70s. Highs in the lower 90s. Friday, sunny with a chance of showers and thunderstorms. Highs in the lower 90s. Chance of rain 40%. Heat index values up to 100. Again, the forecast for Champaign, Urbana, and surrounding areas of East Central Illinois for the rest of tonight, cloudy with a 40% chance of showers. Patchy fog. Near steady temperature in the upper 60s. East winds around 5 miles an hour. 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Programming originates from NOAA's National Weather Service office in Lincoln and transmits from the WCIA television tower near Seymour. The station serves the following counties: Champaign, DeWitt, Coles, Douglas, Edgar, Ford, Moultrie, Piatt, and Vermilion. 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At 3 a.m. at the Champaign Airport, light rain and fog were reported. Visibility was 2.5 miles. The temperature was 69 degrees, the dew point was 69, and the relative humidity was 100%. The wind was northeast at 8 miles an hour. The pressure was 29.94 inches and steady. Elsewhere around the area, fog was reported, with a temperature of 70 at Paris, 70 at Terre Haute, and 71 at Mattoon. It was cloudy, with a temperature of 64 at Peoria, 64 at Bloomington, and 69 at Springfield. At Decatur, rain and fog were reported, with a temperature of 69. And once again at 3 a.m. at the Champaign Airport, with light rain and fog, the temperature

69. Looking elsewhere around the Midwest at 3 a.m., Chicago was cloudy, and 61. Indianapolis was cloudy, and 70. St. Louis was cloudy, and 74. Kansas City reported fog, and 69. Des Moines was cloudy, and 66. Milwaukee was partly cloudy, and 57. Here is a flood statement. What? Flooding caused by excessive rainfall continues to be possible. Where? Portions of central, east central, and southeast Illinois, including the following counties, in central Illinois, Shelby. In east central Illinois, Clark, Coles, Cumberland, Douglas, Edgar, and Moultrie. In southeast Illinois, Clay, Crawford, Effingham, Jasper, Lawrence, and Richland. When? Through 1 p.m. Saturday afternoon. The following impacts are expected. Excessive runoff may result in flooding of rivers, creeks, streams, and other low-lying and flood-prone locations. Additional details, up to an additional inch of rain with locally higher amounts in southeast Illinois is expected through this evening. Some areas south of Interstate 70 have already seen 1 to 3 inches in the past 24 hours. http://, for safety information, visit www.weather.gov/safety/flood. You should monitor later forecasts and be alert for possible flood warnings. Those living in areas prone to flooding should be prepared to take action should flooding develop. The following is a summary of watches, warnings, and advisories in effect. For the WXJ76 listening area, a flood watch remains in effect until 1 p.m. for the following counties, Coles, Douglas, Edgar, and Moultrie. The time is currently 3:11 a.m. Central Daylight Time. 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Now for the official National Weather Service forecast for Champaign, Urbana, and surrounding areas of east central Illinois. Rest of tonight, cloudy with a 40% chance of showers. Patchy fog. Near steady temperature in the upper 60s. East winds around 5 miles an hour. Saturday, patchy fog in the morning. Cloudy with a slight chance of showers. A slight chance of thunderstorms in the afternoon. Some thunderstorms may produce heavy rainfall in the afternoon. Highs in the lower 80s. East winds around 5 miles an hour. Chance of rain 20%. Saturday night, mostly cloudy. A chance of showers and thunderstorms after midnight. Lows in the upper 60s. East winds around 5 miles an hour. Chance of rain 30%. Sunday, partly sunny. Humid with highs in the upper 80s. Southeast winds 10 to 15 miles an hour. Sunday night, partly cloudy until midnight, then clearing. Humid with lows in the lower 70s. South winds 10 to 15 miles an hour. Monday through Tuesday, mostly clear. Highs in the lower 90s. Lows in the mid-70s. Tuesday night and Wednesday, clear. Lows in the mid-70s. Highs in the lower 90s. Wednesday night through Thursday night, mostly clear. Lows in the mid-70s. Highs in the lower 90s. Friday, sunny with a chance of showers and thunderstorms. Highs in the lower 90s. Chance of rain 40%. Heat index values up to 100. Again, the forecast for Champaign, Urbana, and surrounding areas of east central Illinois for the rest of tonight, cloudy with a 40% chance of showers. Patchy fog. Near steady temperature in the upper 60s. East winds around 5 miles an hour. At 3 a.m. at the Champaign Airport, light rain and fog were reported. Visibility was 2.5 miles. The temperature was 69 degrees, the dew point was 69, and the relative humidity was 100%. The wind was northeast at 8 miles an hour. The pressure was 29.94 inches and steady. Elsewhere around the area, fog was reported, with a temperature of 70 at Paris, 70 at Terre Haute, and 71 at Mattoon. It was cloudy, with a temperature of 64 at Peoria, 64 at Bloomington, and 69 at Springfield. Educator, rain and fog were reported, with a temperature of 69. And once again at 3 a.m. at the Champaign Airport, with light rain and fog, the temperature was 69. Looking elsewhere around the Midwest at 3 a.m., Chicago was cloudy, and 61.
Indianapolis was cloudy and 70. St. Louis was cloudy and 74. Kansas City reported fog and 69. Des Moines was cloudy and 66. Milwaukee was partly cloudy and 57. Here is a flood statement. What flooding caused by excessive rainfall continues to be possible. Where portions of central, east central, and southeast Illinois, including the following counties, in central Illinois, Shelby. In east central Illinois, Clark, Coles, Cumberland, Douglas, Edgar, and Moultrie. In southeast Illinois, Clay, Crawford, Effingham, Jasper, Lawrence, and Richland. When, through 1 p.m. Saturday afternoon. The following impacts are expected. Excessive runoff may result in flooding of rivers, creeks, streams, and other low-lying and flood-prone locations. Additional details, up to an additional inch of rain with locally higher amounts in southeast Illinois is expected through this evening. Some areas south of Interstate 70 have already seen 1 to 3 inches in the past 24 hours. http://, for safety information, visit www.weather.gov/safety/flood. You should monitor later forecasts and be alert for possible flood warnings. Those living in areas prone to flooding should be prepared to take action should flooding develop. The following is a summary of watches, warnings, and advisories in effect. For the WXJ76 listening area, a flood watch remains in effect until 1 p.m. for the following counties, Coles, Douglas, Edgar, and Moultrie. The time is currently 3:16 a.m. Central Daylight Time. 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Now for the official National Weather Service forecast for Champaign, Urbana, and surrounding areas of East Central Illinois. Rest of tonight, cloudy with a 40% chance of showers. Patchy fog. Near steady temperature in the upper 60s. East winds around 5 miles an hour. Saturday, patchy fog in the morning. Cloudy with a slight chance of showers. A slight chance of thunderstorms in the afternoon. Some thunderstorms may produce heavy rainfall in the afternoon. Highs in the lower 80s. East winds around 5 miles an hour. Chance of rain 20%. Saturday night, mostly cloudy. A chance of showers and thunderstorms after midnight. Lows in the upper 60s. East winds around 5 miles an hour. Chance of rain 30%. Sunday, partly sunny. Humid with highs in the upper 80s. Southeast winds 10 to 15 miles an hour. Sunday night, partly cloudy until midnight, then clearing. Humid with lows in the lower 70s. South winds 10 to 15 miles an hour. Monday through Tuesday, mostly clear. Highs in the lower 90s. Lows in the mid-70s. Tuesday night and Wednesday, clear. Lows in the mid-70s. Highs in the lower 90s. Wednesday night through Thursday night, mostly clear. Lows in the mid-70s. Highs in the lower 90s. Friday, sunny with a chance of showers and thunderstorms. Highs in the lower 90s. Chance of rain 40%. Heat index values up to 100. Again, the forecast for Champaign, Urbana, and surrounding areas of East Central Illinois for the rest of tonight, cloudy with a 40% chance of showers. Patchy fog. Near steady temperature in the upper 60s. East winds around 5 miles an hour. At 3 a.m. at the Champaign Airport, light rain and fog were reported. Visibility was 2.5 miles. The temperature was 69 degrees, the dew point was 69, and the relative humidity was 100%. The wind was northeast at 8 miles an hour. The pressure was 29.94 inches and steady. Elsewhere around the area, fog was reported, with a temperature of 70 at Paris, 70 at Terre Haute, and 71 at Mattoon. It was cloudy, with a temperature of 64 at Peoria, 64 at Bloomington, and 69 at Springfield. Educator, rain and fog were reported, with a temperature of 69. And once again at 3 a.m. at the Champaign Airport, with light rain and fog, the temperature was 69. Looking elsewhere around the Midwest at 3 a.m., Chicago was cloudy, and 61. Indianapolis was cloudy, and 70. St. Louis was cloudy, and 74. Kansas City reported fog.
69. Des Moines was cloudy and 66. Milwaukee was partly cloudy and 57. Here is a flood statement. The flood watch is canceled for portions of central, east central, and southeast Illinois, including the following counties: in central Illinois, Shelby; in east central Illinois, Clark, Coles, Cumberland, Douglas, Edgar, and Moultrie; in southeast Illinois, Clay, Crawford, Effingham, Jasper, Lawrence, and Richland. Flooding is no longer expected to pose a threat. Please continue to heed remaining road closures. The following is a summary of watches, warnings, and advisories in effect. For the WXJ 76 listening area, no watches, warnings, or advisories remain in effect. The time is currently 3:20 a.m. Central Daylight Time. 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Now for the official National Weather Service forecast for Champaign, Urbana, and surrounding areas of East Central Illinois. Rest of tonight, cloudy with a 40% chance of showers. Patchy fog. Near steady temperature in the upper 60s. East winds around 5 miles an hour. Saturday, patchy fog in the morning. Cloudy with a slight chance of showers. A slight chance of thunderstorms in the afternoon. Some thunderstorms may produce heavy rainfall in the afternoon. Highs in the lower 80s. East winds around 5 miles an hour. Chance of rain 20%. Saturday night, mostly cloudy. A chance of showers and thunderstorms after midnight. Lows in the upper 60s. East winds around 5 miles an hour. Chance of rain 30%. Sunday, partly sunny. Humid with highs in the upper 80s. Southeast winds 10 to 15 miles an hour. Sunday night, partly cloudy until midnight, then clearing. Humid with lows in the lower 70s. South winds 10 to 15 miles an hour. Monday through Tuesday, mostly clear. Highs in the lower 90s. Lows in the mid-70s. Tuesday night and Wednesday, clear. Lows in the mid-70s. Highs in the lower 90s. Wednesday night through Thursday night, mostly clear. Lows in the mid-70s. Highs in the lower 90s. Friday, sunny with a chance of showers and thunderstorms. Highs in the lower 90s. Chance of rain 40%. Heat index values up to 100. Again, the forecast for Champaign, Urbana, and surrounding areas of East Central Illinois for the rest of tonight: cloudy with a 40% chance of showers. Patchy fog. Near steady temperature in the upper 60s. East winds around 5 miles an hour. At 3 a.m. at the Champaign Airport, light rain and fog were reported. Visibility was 2.5 miles. The temperature was 69 degrees, the dew point was 69, and the relative humidity was 100%. The wind was northeast at 8 miles an hour. The pressure was 29.94 inches and steady. Elsewhere around the area, fog was reported, with a temperature of 70 at Paris and 70 at Terre Haute. It was cloudy, with a temperature of 64 at Peoria, 64 at Bloomington, and 69 at Springfield. At Mattoon, rain and fog were reported, with a temperature of 71. At Decatur, rain and fog were reported, with a temperature of 69. And once again at 3 a.m. at the Champaign Airport, with light rain and fog, the temperature was 69. Looking elsewhere around the Midwest at 3 a.m., Chicago was cloudy, and 61. Indianapolis was cloudy, and 70. St. Louis was cloudy, and 74. Kansas City reported fog and 69. Des Moines was cloudy and 66. Milwaukee was partly cloudy and 57. Here is a flood statement. The flood watch is canceled for portions of central, east central, and southeast Illinois, including the following counties: in central Illinois, Shelby; in east central Illinois, Clark, Coles, Cumberland, Douglas, Edgar, and Moultrie; in southeast Illinois, Clay, Crawford, Effingham, Jasper, Lawrence, and Richland. Flooding is no longer expected to pose a threat. Please continue to heed remaining road closures. The following is a summary of watches, warnings, and advisories in effect. For the WXJ 76 listening area, no watches, warnings, or advisories remain in effect.

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Now for the official National Weather Service forecast for Champaign, Urbana, and surrounding areas of East Central Illinois. Today, areas of fog this morning. Cloudy with isolated showers. Isolated thunderstorms this afternoon. Highs around 80. East winds around 5 miles an hour. Chance of rain 20%. Tonight, mostly cloudy with isolated showers and thunderstorms. Patchy fog after midnight. Lows in the upper 60s. East winds around 5 miles an hour. Chance of rain 20%. Sunday, partly sunny. Isolated showers and thunderstorms in the morning. Patchy fog in the morning. Humid with highs in the upper 80s. Southeast winds 10 to 15 miles an hour. Chance of rain 20%. Sunday night, partly cloudy until midnight, then clearing. Humid with lows in the lower 70s. South winds 10 to 15 miles an hour. Monday, sunny with highs in the lower 90s. South winds 10 to 15 miles an hour with gusts up to 25 miles an hour. Heat index values up to 106. Monday night and Tuesday, mostly clear. Lows in the mid-70s. Highs in the lower 90s. Tuesday night and Wednesday, clear. Lows in the mid-70s. Highs in the lower 90s. Wednesday night through Thursday night, mostly clear. Lows in the mid-70s. Highs in the lower 90s. Friday, sunny with a chance of showers and thunderstorms. Highs in the lower 90s. Chance of rain 40%. Heat index values up to 100. Again, the forecast for Champaign, Urbana, and surrounding areas of East Central Illinois for today, areas of fog this morning. Cloudy with isolated showers. Isolated thunderstorms this afternoon. Highs around 80. East winds around 5 miles an hour. Chance of rain 20%. At 3 a.m. at the Champaign Airport, light rain and fog were reported. Visibility was 2.5 miles. The temperature was 69 degrees, the dew point was 69, and the relative humidity was 100%. The wind was northeast at 8 miles an hour. The pressure was 29.94 inches and steady. Elsewhere around the area, fog was reported, with a temperature of 70 at Paris, and 70 at Terre Haute. It was cloudy, with a temperature of 64 at Peoria, 64 at Bloomington, and 69 at Springfield. At Mattoon, rain and fog were reported, with a temperature of 71. At Decatur, rain and fog were reported, with a temperature of 69. And once again at 3 a.m. at the Champaign Airport, with light rain and fog, the temperature was 69. Looking elsewhere around the Midwest at 3 a.m., Chicago was cloudy, and 61. Indianapolis was cloudy, and 70. St. Louis was cloudy, and 74. Kansas City reported fog and 69. Des Moines was cloudy and 66. Milwaukee was partly cloudy and 57. Here is a flood statement. The flood watch is canceled for portions of central, east central, and southeast Illinois, including the following counties: in central Illinois, Shelby. In east central Illinois, Clark, Coles, Cumberland, Douglas, Edgar, and Moultrie. In southeast Illinois, Clay, Crawford, Effingham, Jasper, Lawrence, and Richland. Flooding is no longer expected to pose a threat. Please continue to heed remaining road closures. The time is currently 3:28 a.m. Central Daylight Time. 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Now for the official National Weather Service forecast for Champaign, Urbana, and surrounding areas of East Central Illinois. Today, areas of fog this morning. Cloudy with isolated showers. Isolated thunderstorms this afternoon. Highs around 80. East winds around 5 miles an hour. Chance of rain 20%. Tonight, mostly cloudy with isolated showers and thunderstorms. Patchy fog after midnight. Lows in the upper 60s. East winds around 5 miles an hour. Chance of rain 20%. Sunday, partly sunny. Isolated showers and thunderstorms.

Storms in the morning. Patchy fog in the morning. Humid with highs in the upper 80s. Southeast winds 10 to 15 miles an hour. Chance of rain 20%. Sunday night, partly cloudy until midnight, then clearing. Humid with lows in the lower 70s. South winds 10 to 15 miles an hour. Monday, sunny with highs in the lower 90s. South winds 10 to 15 miles an hour with gusts up to 25 miles an hour. Heat index values up to 106. Monday night and Tuesday, mostly clear. Lows in the mid-70s. Highs in the lower 90s. Tuesday night and Wednesday, clear. Lows in the mid-70s. Highs in the lower 90s. Wednesday night through Thursday night, mostly clear. Lows in the mid-70s. Highs in the lower 90s. Friday, sunny with a chance of showers and thunderstorms. Highs in the lower 90s. Chance of rain 40%. Heat index values up to 100. Again, the forecast for Champaign, Urbana and surrounding areas of East Central Illinois for today, areas of fog this morning. Cloudy with isolated showers. Isolated thunderstorms this afternoon. Highs around 80. East winds around 5 miles an hour. Chance of rain 20%. At 3 a.m. at the Champaign Airport, light rain and fog were reported. Visibility was 2.5 miles. The temperature was 69 degrees, the dew point was 69, and the relative humidity was 100%. The wind was northeast at 8 miles an hour. The pressure was 29.94 inches and steady. Elsewhere around the area, fog was reported, with a temperature of 70 at Paris, and 70 at Terre Haute. It was cloudy, with a temperature of 64 at Peoria, 64 at Bloomington, and 69 at Springfield. At Mattoon, rain and fog were reported, with a temperature of 71. At Decatur, rain and fog were reported, with a temperature of 69. And once again at 3 a.m. at the Champaign Airport, with light rain and fog, the temperature was 69. Looking elsewhere around the Midwest at 3 a.m., Chicago was cloudy, and 61. Indianapolis was cloudy, and 70. St. Louis was cloudy, and 74. Kansas City reported fog, and 69. Des Moines was cloudy, and 66. Milwaukee was partly cloudy, and 57. Here is a flood statement. The flood watch is canceled for portions of central, east central, and southeast Illinois, including the following counties: in central Illinois, Shelby. In east central Illinois, Clark, Coles, Cumberland, Douglas, Edgar, and Moultrie. In southeast Illinois, Clay, Crawford, Effingham, Jasper, Lawrence, and Richland. Flooding is no longer expected to pose a threat. Please continue to heed remaining road closures. The time is currently 3:32 a.m. Central Daylight Time. 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Now for the official National Weather Service forecast for Champaign, Urbana and surrounding areas of East Central Illinois. Today, areas of fog this morning. Cloudy with isolated showers. Isolated thunderstorms this afternoon. Highs around 80. East winds around 5 miles an hour. Now for the official National Weather Service forecast for Champaign, Urbana and surrounding areas of East Central Illinois. Today, areas of fog this morning. Cloudy with isolated showers. Isolated thunderstorms this afternoon. Highs around 80. East winds around 5 miles an hour. Chance of rain 20%. Tonight, mostly cloudy with isolated showers and thunderstorms. Patchy fog after midnight. Lows in the upper 60s. East winds around 5 miles an hour. Chance of rain 20%. Sunday, partly sunny. Isolated showers and thunderstorms in the morning. Patchy fog in the morning. Humid with highs in the upper 80s. Southeast winds 10 to 15 miles an hour. Chance of rain 20%. Sunday night, partly cloudy until midnight, then clearing. Humid with lows in the lower 70s. South winds 10 to 15 miles an hour. Monday, sunny with highs in the lower 90s. South winds 10 to 15 miles an hour with gusts up to 25 miles an hour. Heat index values up to 106.

Monday night and Tuesday, mostly clear. Lows in the mid-70s. Highs in the lower 90s. Tuesday night and Wednesday, clear. Lows in the mid-70s. Highs in the lower 90s. Wednesday night through Thursday night, mostly clear. Lows in the mid-70s. Highs in the lower 90s. Friday, sunny with a chance of showers and thunderstorms. Highs in the lower 90s. Chance of rain 40%. Heat index values up to 100. Again, the forecast for Champaign, Urbana and surrounding areas of East Central Illinois for today, areas of fog this morning. Cloudy with isolated showers. Isolated thunderstorms this afternoon. Highs around 80. East winds around 5 miles an hour. Chance of rain 20%. At 3 a.m. at the Champaign Airport, light rain and fog were reported. Visibility was 2.5 miles. The temperature was 69 degrees, the dew point was 69, and the relative humidity was 100%. The wind was northeast at 8 miles an hour. The pressure was 29.94 inches and steady. Elsewhere around the area, fog was reported, with a temperature of 70 at Paris, and 70 at Terre Haute. It was cloudy, with a temperature of 64 at Peoria, 64 at Bloomington, and 69 at Springfield. At Mattoon, rain and fog were reported, with a temperature of 71. At Decatur, rain and fog were reported, with a temperature of 69. And once again at 3 a.m. at the Champaign Airport, with light rain and fog, the temperature was 69. Looking elsewhere around the Midwest at 3 a.m., Chicago was cloudy, and 61. Indianapolis was cloudy, and 70. St. Louis was cloudy, and 74. Kansas City reported fog, and 69. Des Moines was cloudy, and 66. Milwaukee was partly cloudy, and 57. The time is currently 3:36 a.m. Central Daylight Time. 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Now for the official National Weather Service forecast for Champaign, Urbana and surrounding areas of East Central Illinois. Today, areas of fog this morning. Cloudy with isolated showers. Isolated thunderstorms this afternoon. Highs around 80. East winds around 5 miles an hour. Chance of rain 20%. Tonight, mostly cloudy with isolated showers and thunderstorms. Patchy fog after midnight. Lows in the upper 60s. East winds around 5 miles an hour. Chance of rain 20%. Sunday, partly sunny. Isolated showers and thunderstorms in the morning. Patchy fog in the morning. Humid with highs in the upper 80s. Southeast winds 10 to 15 miles an hour. Chance of rain 20%. Sunday night, partly cloudy until midnight, then clearing. Humid with lows in the lower 70s. South winds 10 to 15 miles an hour. Monday, sunny with highs in the lower 90s. South winds 10 to 15 miles an hour with gusts up to 25 miles an hour. Heat index values up to 106. Monday night and Tuesday, mostly clear. Lows in the mid-70s. Highs in the lower 90s. Tuesday night and Wednesday, clear. Lows in the mid-70s. Highs in the lower 90s. Wednesday night through Thursday night, mostly clear. Lows in the mid-70s. Highs in the lower 90s. Friday, sunny with a chance of showers and thunderstorms. Highs in the lower 90s. Chance of rain 40%. Heat index values up to 100. Again, the forecast for Champaign, Urbana and surrounding areas of East Central Illinois for today, areas of fog this morning. Cloudy with isolated showers. Isolated thunderstorms this afternoon. Highs around 80. East winds around 5 miles an hour. Chance of rain 20%. At 3 a.m. at the Champaign Airport, light rain and fog were reported. Visibility was 2.5 miles. The temperature was 69 degrees, the dew point was 69, and the relative humidity was 100%. The wind was northeast at 8 miles an hour. The pressure was 29.94 inches and steady. Elsewhere around the area, fog was reported, with a temperature of 70 at Paris, and 70 at Terre Haute. It was cloudy, with a temperature

picture of 64 at Peoria, 64 at Bloomington, and 69 at Springfield. At Mattoon, rain and fog were reported, with a temperature of 71. At Decatur, rain and fog were reported, with a temperature of 69. And once again at 3 a.m. at the Champaign Airport, with light rain and fog, the temperature was 69. Looking elsewhere around the Midwest at 3 a.m., Chicago was cloudy, and 61. Indianapolis was cloudy, and 70. St. Louis was cloudy, and 74. Kansas City reported fog, and 69. Des Moines was cloudy, and 66. Milwaukee was partly cloudy, and 57. The time is currently 3:39 a.m. Central Daylight Time. 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Now for the official National Weather Service forecast for Champaign, Urbana, and surrounding areas of East Central Illinois. Today, areas of fog this morning. Cloudy with isolated showers. Isolated thunderstorms this afternoon. Highs around 80. East winds around 5 miles an hour. Chance of rain 20%. Tonight, mostly cloudy with isolated showers and thunderstorms. Patchy fog after midnight. Lows in the upper 60s. East winds around 5 miles an hour. Chance of rain 20%. Sunday, partly sunny. Isolated showers and thunderstorms in the morning. Patchy fog in the morning. Humid with highs in the upper 80s. Southeast winds 10 to 15 miles an hour. Chance of rain 20%. Sunday night, partly cloudy until midnight, then clearing. Humid with lows in the lower 70s. South winds 10 to 15 miles an hour. Monday, sunny with highs in the lower 90s. South winds 10 to 15 miles an hour with gusts up to 25 miles an hour. Heat index values up to 106. Monday night and Tuesday, mostly clear. Lows in the mid-70s. Highs in the lower 90s. Tuesday night and Wednesday, clear. Lows in the mid-70s. Highs in the lower 90s. Wednesday night through Thursday night, mostly clear. Lows in the mid-70s. Highs in the lower 90s. Friday, sunny with a chance of showers and thunderstorms. Highs in the lower 90s. Chance of rain 40%. Heat index values up to 100. Again, the forecast for Champaign, Urbana, and surrounding areas of East Central Illinois for today, areas of fog this morning. Cloudy with isolated showers. Isolated thunderstorms this afternoon. Highs around 80. East winds around 5 miles an hour. Chance of rain 20%. At 3 a.m. at the Champaign Airport, light rain and fog were reported. Visibility was 2.5 miles. The temperature was 69 degrees, the dew point was 69, and the relative humidity was 100%. The wind was northeast at 8 miles an hour. The pressure was 29.94 inches and steady. Elsewhere around the area, fog was reported, with a temperature of 70 at Paris, and 70 at Terre Haute. It was cloudy, with a temperature of 64 at Peoria, 64 at Bloomington, and 69 at Springfield. At Mattoon, rain and fog were reported, with a temperature of 71. At Decatur, rain and fog were reported, with a temperature of 69. And once again at 3 a.m. at the Champaign Airport, with light rain and fog, the temperature was 69. Looking elsewhere around the Midwest at 3 a.m., Chicago was cloudy, and 61. Indianapolis was cloudy, and 70. St. Louis was cloudy, and 74. Kansas City reported fog, and 69. Des Moines was cloudy, and 66. Milwaukee was partly cloudy, and 57. The time is currently 3:43 a.m. Central Daylight Time. 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Now for the official National Weather Service forecast for Champaign, Urbana, and surrounding areas of East Central Illinois. Today, areas of fog this morning. Cloudy with isolated showers. Isolated thunderstorms this afternoon. Highs around 80. East winds around 5 miles an hour. Chance of rain 20%. Tonight, mostly cloudy with isolated showers and thunderstorms.

fog after midnight. Lows in the upper 60s. East winds around 5 miles an hour. Chance of rain 20%. Sunday, partly sunny. Isolated showers and thunderstorms in the morning. Patchy fog in the morning. Humid with highs in the upper 80s. Southeast winds 10 to 15 miles an hour. Chance of rain 20%. Sunday night, partly cloudy until midnight, then clearing. Humid with lows in the lower 70s. South winds 10 to 15 miles an hour. Monday, sunny with highs in the lower 90s. South winds 10 to 15 miles an hour with gusts up to 25 miles an hour. Heat index values up to 106. Monday night and Tuesday, mostly clear. Lows in the mid-70s. Highs in the lower 90s. Tuesday night and Wednesday, clear. Lows in the mid-70s. Highs in the lower 90s. Wednesday night through Thursday night, mostly clear. Lows in the mid-70s. Highs in the lower 90s. Friday, sunny with a chance of showers and thunderstorms. Highs in the lower 90s. Chance of rain 40%. Heat index values up to 100. Again, the forecast for Champaign, Urbana and surrounding areas of East Central Illinois for today, areas of fog this morning. Cloudy with isolated showers. Isolated thunderstorms this afternoon. Highs around 80. East winds around 5 miles an hour. Chance of rain 20%. At 3 a.m. at the Champaign Airport, light rain and fog were reported. Visibility was 2.5 miles. The temperature was 69 degrees, the dew point was 69, and the relative humidity was 100%. The wind was northeast at 8 miles an hour. The pressure was 29.94 inches and steady. Elsewhere around the area, fog was reported, with a temperature of 70 at Paris, and 70 at Terre Haute. It was cloudy, with a temperature of 64 at Peoria, 64 at Bloomington, and 69 at Springfield. At Mattoon, rain and fog were reported, with a temperature of 71. At Decatur, rain and fog were reported, with a temperature of 69. And once again at 3 a.m. at the Champaign Airport, with light rain and fog, the temperature was 69. Looking elsewhere around the Midwest at 3 a.m., Chicago was cloudy, and 61. Indianapolis was cloudy, and 70. St. Louis was cloudy, and 74. Kansas City reported fog and 69. Des Moines was cloudy and 66. Milwaukee was partly cloudy and 57. The time is currently 3:47 a.m. Central Daylight Time. 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Now for the official National Weather Service forecast for Champaign, Urbana and surrounding areas of East Central Illinois. Today, areas of fog this morning. Cloudy with isolated showers. Isolated thunderstorms this afternoon. Highs around 80. East winds around 5 miles an hour. Chance of rain 20%. Tonight, mostly cloudy with isolated showers and thunderstorms. Patchy fog after midnight. Lows in the upper 60s. East winds around 5 miles an hour. Chance of rain 20%. Sunday, partly sunny. Isolated showers and thunderstorms in the morning. Patchy fog in the morning. Humid with highs in the upper 80s. Southeast winds 10 to 15 miles an hour. Chance of rain 20%. Sunday night, partly cloudy until midnight, then clearing. Humid with lows in the lower 70s. South winds 10 to 15 miles an hour. Monday, sunny with highs in the lower 90s. South winds 10 to 15 miles an hour with gusts up to 25 miles an hour. Heat index values up to 106. Monday night and Tuesday, mostly clear. Lows in the mid-70s. Highs in the lower 90s. Tuesday night and Wednesday, clear. Lows in the mid-70s. Highs in the lower 90s. Wednesday night through Thursday night, mostly clear. Lows in the mid-70s. Highs in the lower 90s. Friday, sunny with a chance of showers and thunderstorms. Highs in the lower 90s. Chance of rain 40%. Heat index values up to 100. Again, the forecast for Champaign, Urbana and surrounding areas of East Central.

100%. The wind was northeast at 8 miles an hour. The pressure was 29.94 inches and steady. Elsewhere around the area, fog was reported, with a temperature of 70 at Paris, and 70 at Terre Haute. It was cloudy, with a temperature of 64 at Peoria, 64 at Bloomington, and 69 at Springfield. At Mattoon, rain and fog were reported, with a temperature of 71. At Decatur, rain and fog were reported, with a temperature of 69. And once again at 3 a.m. at the Champagne Airport, with light rain and fog, the temperature was 69. Looking elsewhere around the Midwest at 3 a.m., Chicago was cloudy, and 61. Indianapolis was cloudy, and 70. St. Louis was cloudy, and 74. Kansas City reported fog, and 69. Des Moines was cloudy, and 66. Milwaukee was partly cloudy, and 57. The time is currently 3:50 a.m. Central Daylight Time. 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Now for the official National Weather Service forecast for Champaign, Urbana, and surrounding areas of East Central Illinois. Today, areas of fog this morning. Cloudy with isolated showers. Isolated thunderstorms this afternoon. Highs around 80. East winds around 5 miles an hour. Chance of rain 20%. Tonight, mostly cloudy with isolated showers and thunderstorms. Patchy fog after midnight. Lows in the upper 60s. East winds around 5 miles an hour. Chance of rain 20%. Sunday, partly sunny. Isolated showers and thunderstorms in the morning. Patchy fog in the morning. Humid with highs in the upper 80s. Southeast winds 10 to 15 miles an hour. Chance of rain 20%. Sunday night, partly cloudy until midnight, then clearing. Humid with lows in the lower 70s. South winds 10 to 15 miles an hour. Monday, sunny with highs in the lower 90s. South winds 10 to 15 miles an hour with gusts up to 25 miles an hour. Heat index values up to 106. Monday night and Tuesday, mostly clear. Lows in the mid-70s. Highs in the lower 90s. Tuesday night and Wednesday, clear. Lows in the mid-70s. Highs in the lower 90s. Wednesday night through Thursday night, mostly clear. Lows in the mid-70s. Highs in the lower 90s. Friday, sunny with a chance of showers and thunderstorms. Highs in the lower 90s. Chance of rain 40%. Heat index values up to 100. Again, the forecast for Champaign, Urbana, and surrounding areas of East Central Illinois for today, areas of fog this morning. Cloudy with isolated showers. Isolated thunderstorms this afternoon. Highs around 80. East winds around 5 miles an hour. Chance of rain 20%. At 3 a.m. at the Champaign Airport, light rain and fog were reported. Visibility was 2.5 miles. The temperature was 69 degrees, the dew point was 69, and the relative humidity was 100%. The wind was northeast at 8 miles an hour. The pressure was 29.94 inches and steady. Elsewhere around the area, fog was reported, with a temperature of 70 at Paris, and 70 at Terre Haute. It was cloudy, with a temperature of 64 at Peoria, 64 at Bloomington, and 69 at Springfield. At Mattoon, rain and fog were reported, with a temperature of 71. At Decatur, rain and fog were reported, with a temperature of 69. And once again at 3 a.m. at the Champaign Airport, with light rain and fog, the temperature was 69. Looking elsewhere around the Midwest at 3 a.m., Chicago was cloudy, and 61. Indianapolis was cloudy, and 70. St. Louis was cloudy, and 74. Kansas City reported fog and 69. Des Moines was cloudy and 66. Milwaukee was partly cloudy and 57. The time is currently 3:54 a.m. Central Daylight Time. 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Now for the official National Weather Service forecast for Champaign, Urbana, and surrounding areas of East Central Illinois. Today, areas of fog this morning.

cloudy with isolated showers. Isolated thunderstorms this afternoon. Highs around 80. East winds around 5 miles an hour. Chance of rain 20%. Tonight, mostly cloudy with isolated showers and thunderstorms. Patchy fog after midnight. Lows in the upper 60s. East winds around 5 miles an hour. Chance of rain 20%. Sunday, partly sunny. Isolated showers and thunderstorms in the morning. Patchy fog in the morning. Humid with highs in the upper 80s. Southeast winds 10 to 15 miles an hour. Chance of rain 20%. Sunday night, partly cloudy until midnight, then clearing. Humid with lows in the lower 70s. South winds 10 to 15 miles an hour. Monday, sunny with highs in the lower 90s. South winds 10 to 15 miles an hour with gusts up to 25 miles an hour. Heat index values up to 106. Monday night and Tuesday, mostly clear. Lows in the mid-70s. Highs in the lower 90s. Tuesday night and Wednesday, clear. Lows in the mid-70s. Highs in the lower 90s. Wednesday night through Thursday night, mostly clear. Lows in the mid-70s. Highs in the lower 90s. Friday, sunny with a chance of showers and thunderstorms. Highs in the lower 90s. Chance of rain 40%. Heat index values up to 100. Again, the forecast for Champaign, Urbana and surrounding areas of East Central Illinois for today, areas of fog this morning. Cloudy with isolated showers. Isolated thunderstorms this afternoon. Highs around 80. East winds around 5 miles an hour. Chance of rain 20%. At 3 a.m. at the Champaign Airport, light rain and fog were reported. Visibility was 2.5 miles. The temperature was 69 degrees, the dew point was 69, and the relative humidity was 100%. The wind was northeast at 8 miles an hour. The pressure was 29.94 inches and steady. Elsewhere around the area, fog was reported, with a temperature of 70 at Paris, and 70 at Terre Haute. It was cloudy, with a temperature of 64 at Peoria, 64 at Bloomington, and 69 at Springfield. At Mattoon, rain and fog were reported, with a temperature of 71. At Decatur, rain and fog were reported, with a temperature of 69. And once again at 3 a.m. at the Champaign Airport, with light rain and fog, the temperature was 69. Looking elsewhere around the Midwest at 3 a.m., Chicago was cloudy, and 61. Indianapolis was cloudy, and 70. St. Louis was cloudy, and 74. Kansas City reported fog, and 69. Des Moines was cloudy, and 66. Milwaukee was partly cloudy, and 57. The time is currently 3:58 a.m. Central Daylight Time. 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Now for the official National Weather Service forecast for Champaign, Urbana and surrounding areas of East Central Illinois. Today, areas of fog this morning. Cloudy with isolated showers. Isolated thunderstorms this afternoon. Highs around 80. East winds around 5 miles an hour. Chance of rain 20%. Tonight, mostly cloudy with isolated showers and thunderstorms. Patchy fog after midnight. Lows in the upper 60s. East winds around 5 miles an hour. Chance of rain 20%. Sunday, partly sunny. Isolated showers and thunderstorms in the morning. Patchy fog in the morning. Humid with highs in the upper 80s. Southeast winds 10 to 15 miles an hour. Chance of rain 20%. Sunday night, partly cloudy until midnight, then clearing. Humid with lows in the lower 70s. South winds 10 to 15 miles an hour. Monday, sunny with highs in the lower 90s. South winds 10 to 15 miles an hour with gusts up to 25 miles an hour. Heat index values up to 106. Monday night and Tuesday, mostly clear. Lows in the mid-70s. Highs in the lower 90s. Tuesday night and Wednesday, clear. Lows in the mid-70s. Highs in the lower 90s. Wednesday night through Thursday night, mostly clear. Lows in the mid-70s.

Highs in the lower 90s. Friday, sunny with a chance of showers and thunderstorms. Highs in the lower 90s. Chance of rain 40%. Heat index values up to 100. Again, the forecast for Champaign, Urbana, and surrounding areas of east central Illinois for today, areas of fog this morning. Cloudy with isolated showers. Isolated thunderstorms this afternoon. Highs around 80. East winds around 5 miles an hour. Chance of rain 20%. The time is currently 4 a.m. Central Daylight Time. 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Now for the official National Weather Service forecast for Champaign, Urbana, and surrounding areas of east central Illinois. Today, areas of fog this morning. Cloudy with isolated showers. Isolated thunderstorms this afternoon. Highs around 80. East winds around 5 miles an hour. Chance of rain 20%. Tonight, mostly cloudy with isolated showers and thunderstorms. Patchy fog after midnight. Lows in the upper 60s. East winds around 5 miles an hour. Chance of rain 20%. Sunday, partly sunny. Isolated showers and thunderstorms in the morning. Patchy fog in the morning. Humid with highs in the upper 80s. Southeast winds 10 to 15 miles an hour. Chance of rain 20%. Sunday night, partly cloudy until midnight, then clearing. Humid with lows in the lower 70s. South winds 10 to 15 miles an hour. Monday, sunny with highs in the lower 90s. South winds 10 to 15 miles an hour with gusts up to 25 miles an hour. Heat index values up to 106. Monday night and Tuesday, mostly clear. Lows in the mid-70s. Highs in the lower 90s. Tuesday night and Wednesday, clear. Lows in the mid-70s. Highs in the lower 90s. Wednesday night through Thursday night, mostly clear. Lows in the mid-70s. Highs in the lower 90s. Friday, sunny with a chance of showers and thunderstorms. Highs in the lower 90s. Chance of rain 40%. Heat index values up to 100. Again, the forecast for Champaign, Urbana, and surrounding areas of east central Illinois for today, areas of fog this morning. Cloudy with isolated showers. Isolated thunderstorms this afternoon. Highs around 80. East winds around 5 miles an hour. Chance of rain 20%. The time is currently 4:02 a.m. Central Daylight Time. 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Now for the official National Weather Service forecast for Champaign, Urbana, and surrounding areas of east central Illinois. Today, areas of fog this morning. Cloudy with isolated showers. Isolated thunderstorms this afternoon. Highs around 80. East winds around 5 miles an hour. Chance of rain 20%. Tonight, mostly cloudy with isolated showers and thunderstorms. Patchy fog after midnight. Lows in the upper 60s. East winds around 5 miles an hour. Chance of rain 20%. Sunday, partly sunny. Isolated showers and thunderstorms in the morning. Patchy fog in the morning. Humid with highs in the upper 80s. Southeast winds 10 to 15 miles an hour. Chance of rain 20%. Sunday night, partly cloudy until midnight, then clearing. Humid with lows in the lower 70s. South winds 10 to 15 miles an hour. Monday, sunny with highs in the lower 90s. South winds 10 to 15 miles an hour with gusts up to 25 miles an hour. Heat index values up to 106. Monday night and Tuesday, mostly clear. Lows in the mid-70s. Highs in the lower 90s. Tuesday night and Wednesday, clear. Lows in the mid-70s. Highs in the lower 90s. Wednesday night through Thursday night, mostly clear. Lows in the mid-70s. Highs in the lower 90s. Friday, sunny with a chance of showers and thunderstorms. Highs in the lower 90s. Chance of rain 40%. Heat index values up to 100. Again, the forecast for Champaign, Urbana, and surrounding areas of east central Illinois for today, areas of fog this morning.
cloudy with isolated showers. Isolated thunderstorms this afternoon. Highs around 80. East winds around 5 miles an hour. Chance of rain 20%. At 4 a.m. at the Champaign Airport, fog was reported. Visibility was 1 mile. The temperature was 69 degrees, the dew point was 69, and the relative humidity was 100%. The wind was east at 9 miles an hour. The pressure was 29.93 inches and falling. Elsewhere around the area, fog was reported, with a temperature of 64 at Bloomington, 70 at Paris, 71 at Mattoon, and 69 at Decatur. It was cloudy, with a temperature of 64 at Peoria, 70 at Terre Haute, and 69 at Springfield. And once again at 4 a.m. at the Champaign Airport, with fog, the temperature was 69. The time is currently 4:05 a.m. Central Daylight Time. 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Now for the official National Weather Service forecast for Champaign, Urbana, and surrounding areas of East Central Illinois. Today, areas of fog this morning. Cloudy with isolated showers. Isolated thunderstorms this afternoon. Highs around 80. East winds around 5 miles an hour. Chance of rain 20%. Tonight, mostly cloudy with isolated showers and thunderstorms. Patchy fog after midnight. Lows in the upper 60s. East winds around 5 miles an hour. Chance of rain 20%. Sunday, partly sunny. Isolated showers and thunderstorms in the morning. Patchy fog in the morning. Humid with highs in the upper 80s. Southeast winds 10 to 15 miles an hour. Chance of rain 20%. Sunday night, partly cloudy until midnight, then clearing. Humid with lows in the lower 70s. South winds 10 to 15 miles an hour. Monday, sunny with highs in the lower 90s. South winds 10 to 15 miles an hour with gusts up to 25 miles an hour. Heat index values up to 106. Monday night and Tuesday, mostly clear. Lows in the mid-70s. Highs in the lower 90s. Tuesday night and Wednesday, clear. Lows in the mid-70s. Highs in the lower 90s. Wednesday night through Thursday night, mostly clear. Lows in the mid-70s. Highs in the lower 90s. Friday, sunny with a chance of showers and thunderstorms. Highs in the lower 90s. Chance of rain 40%. Heat index values up to 100. Again, the forecast for Champaign, Urbana, and surrounding areas of East Central Illinois for today, areas of fog this morning. Cloudy with isolated showers. Isolated thunderstorms this afternoon. Highs around 80. East winds around 5 miles an hour. Chance of rain 20%. At 4 a.m. at the Champaign Airport, fog was reported. Visibility was 1 mile. The temperature was 69 degrees, the dew point was 69, and the relative humidity was 100%. The wind was east at 9 miles an hour. The pressure was 29.93 inches and falling. Elsewhere around the area, fog was reported, with a temperature of 64 at Bloomington, 70 at Paris, 71 at Mattoon, and 69 at Decatur. It was cloudy, with a temperature of 64 at Peoria, 70 at Terre Haute, and 69 at Springfield. And once again at 4 a.m. at the Champaign Airport, with fog, the temperature was 69. Looking elsewhere around the Midwest at 4 a.m., Chicago was cloudy, and 62. Indianapolis was cloudy, and 70. St. Louis was cloudy, and 73. Kansas City reported fog, and 68. Des Moines was cloudy, and 66. Milwaukee was partly cloudy, and 58.
The time is currently 4:09 a.m. Central Daylight Time. 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Now for the official National Weather Service forecast for Champaign, Urbana, and surrounding areas of East Central Illinois. Today, areas of fog this morning. Cloudy with isolated showers. Isolated thunderstorms this afternoon. Highs around 80. East winds around 5 miles an hour. Chance of rain 20%. Tonight, mostly cloudy with isolated showers and thunderstorms. Patchy fog after midnight. Lows in the upper 60s. East winds around 5 miles an hour. Chance of rain 20%. Sunday, partly sunny. Isolated showers and thunderstorms in the morning. Patchy fog in the morning. Humid with highs in the upper 80s. Southeast winds 10 to 15 miles an hour. Chance of rain 20%. Sunday night, partly cloudy until midnight, then clearing. Humid with lows in the lower 70s. South winds 10 to 15 miles an hour. Monday, sunny with highs in the lower 90s. South winds 10 to 15 miles an hour with gusts up to 25 miles an hour. Heat index values up to 106. Monday night and Tuesday, mostly clear. Lows in the mid-70s. Highs in the lower 90s. Tuesday night and Wednesday, clear. Lows in the mid-70s. Highs in the lower 90s. Wednesday night through Thursday night, mostly clear. Lows in the mid-70s. Highs in the lower 90s. Friday, sunny with a chance of showers and thunderstorms. Highs in the lower 90s. Chance of rain 40%. Heat index values up to 100. Again, the forecast for Champaign, Urbana, and surrounding areas of East Central Illinois for today, areas of fog this morning. Cloudy with isolated showers. Isolated thunderstorms this afternoon. Highs around 80. East winds around 5 miles an hour. Chance of rain 20%. At 4 a.m. at the Champaign Airport, fog was reported. Visibility was 1 mile. The temperature was 69 degrees, the dew point was 69, and the relative humidity was 100%. The wind was east at 9 miles an hour. The pressure was 29.93 inches and falling. Elsewhere around the area, fog was reported, with a temperature of 64 at Bloomington, 70 at Paris, 71 at Mattoon, and 69 at Decatur. It was cloudy, with a temperature of 64 at Peoria, 70 at Terre Haute, and 69 at Springfield. And once again at 4 a.m. at the Champaign Airport, with fog, the temperature was 69. Looking elsewhere around the Midwest at 4 a.m., Chicago was cloudy, and 62. Indianapolis was cloudy, and 70. St. Louis was cloudy, and 73. Kansas City reported fog, and 68. Des Moines was cloudy, and 66. Milwaukee was partly cloudy, and 58. The time is currently 4:13 a.m. Central Daylight Time. 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Now for the official National Weather Service forecast for Champaign, Urbana, and surrounding areas of East Central Illinois. Today, areas of fog this morning. Cloudy with isolated showers. Isolated thunderstorms this afternoon. Highs around 80. East winds around 5 miles an hour. Chance of rain 20%. Tonight, mostly cloudy with isolated showers and thunderstorms. Patchy fog after midnight. Lows in the upper 60s. East winds around 5 miles an hour. Chance of rain 20%. Sunday, partly sunny. Isolated showers and thunderstorms in the morning. Patchy fog in the morning. Humid with highs in the upper 80s. Southeast winds 10 to 15 miles an hour. Chance of rain 20%. Sunday night, partly cloudy until midnight, then clearing. Humid with lows in the lower 70s. South winds 10 to 15 miles an hour. Monday, sunny with highs in the lower 90s. South winds 10 to 15 miles an hour with gusts up to 25 miles an hour. Heat index values up to 106. Monday night and Tuesday, mostly clear. Lows in the mid-70s. Highs in the lower 90s.
Tuesday night and Wednesday, clear.

Lows in the mid-70s. Highs in the lower 90s. Wednesday night through Thursday night, mostly clear. Lows in the mid-70s. Highs in the lower 90s. Friday, sunny with a chance of showers and thunderstorms. Highs in the lower 90s. Chance of rain 40%. Heat index values up to 100. Again, the forecast for Champaign, Urbana and surrounding areas of east central Illinois for today, areas of fog this morning. Cloudy with isolated showers. Isolated thunderstorms this afternoon. Highs around 80. East winds around 5 miles an hour. Chance of rain 20%. At 4 a.m. at the Champaign Airport, fog was reported. Visibility was 1 mile. The temperature was 69 degrees, the dew point was 69, and the relative humidity was 100%. The wind was east at 9 miles an hour. The pressure was 29.93 inches and falling. Elsewhere around the area, fog was reported, with a temperature of 64 at Bloomington, 70 at Paris, 71 at Mattoon, and 69 at Decatur. It was cloudy, with a temperature of 64 at Peoria, 70 at Terre Haute, and 69 at Springfield. And once again at 4 a.m. at the Champaign Airport, with fog, the temperature was 69. Looking elsewhere around the Midwest at 4 a.m., Chicago was cloudy, and 62. Indianapolis was cloudy, and 70. St. Louis was cloudy, and 73. Kansas City reported fog, and 68. Des Moines was cloudy, and 66. Milwaukee was partly cloudy, and 58. The time is currently 4:16 a.m. Central Daylight Time. 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Now for the official National Weather Service forecast for Champaign, Urbana and surrounding areas of east central Illinois. Today, areas of fog this morning. Cloudy with isolated showers. Isolated thunderstorms this afternoon. Highs around 80. East winds around 5 miles an hour. Chance of rain 20%. Tonight, mostly cloudy with isolated showers and thunderstorms. Patchy fog after midnight. Lows in the upper 60s. East winds around 5 miles an hour. Chance of rain 20%. Sunday, partly sunny. Isolated showers and thunderstorms in the morning. Patchy fog in the morning. Humid with highs in the upper 80s. Southeast winds 10 to 15 miles an hour. Chance of rain 20%. Sunday night, partly cloudy until midnight, then clearing. Humid with lows in the lower 70s. South winds 10 to 15 miles an hour. Monday, sunny with highs in the lower 90s. South winds 10 to 15 miles an hour with gusts up to 25 miles an hour. Heat index values up to 106. Monday night and Tuesday, mostly clear. Lows in the mid-70s. Highs in the lower 90s. Tuesday night and Wednesday, clear. Lows in the mid-70s. Highs in the lower 90s. Wednesday night through Thursday night, mostly clear. Lows in the mid-70s. Highs in the lower 90s. Friday, sunny with a chance of showers and thunderstorms. Highs in the lower 90s. Chance of rain 40%. Heat index values up to 100. Again, the forecast for Champaign, Urbana and surrounding areas of east central Illinois for today, areas of fog this morning. Cloudy with isolated showers. Isolated thunderstorms this afternoon. Highs around 80. East winds around 5 miles an hour. Chance of rain 20%. At 4 a.m. at the Champaign Airport, fog was reported. Visibility was 1 mile. The temperature was 69 degrees, the dew point was 69, and the relative humidity was 100%. The wind was east at 9 miles an hour. The pressure was 29.93 inches and falling. Elsewhere around the area, fog was reported, with a temperature of 64 at Bloomington, 70 at Paris, 71 at Mattoon, and 69 at Decatur. It was cloudy, with a temperature of 64 at Peoria, 70 at Terre Haute, and 69 at Springfield. And once again at 4 a.m. at the Champaign Airport, with fog, the temperature was 69. Looking elsewhere around the Midwest at 4 a.m., Chicago was cloudy, and 62.

Indianapolis was cloudy and 70. St. Louis was cloudy and 73. Kansas City reported fog and 68. Des Moines was cloudy and 66. Milwaukee was partly cloudy and 58. The time is currently 4:20 a.m. Central Daylight Time. 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Now for the official National Weather Service forecast for Champaign, Urbana, and surrounding areas of East Central Illinois. Today, areas of fog this morning. Cloudy with isolated showers. Isolated thunderstorms this afternoon. Highs around 80. East winds around 5 miles an hour. Chance of rain 20%. Tonight, mostly cloudy with isolated showers and thunderstorms. Patchy fog after midnight. Lows in the upper 60s. East winds around 5 miles an hour. Chance of rain 20%. Sunday, partly sunny. Isolated showers and thunderstorms in the morning. Patchy fog in the morning. Humid with highs in the upper 80s. Southeast winds 10 to 15 miles an hour. Chance of rain 20%. Sunday night, partly cloudy until midnight, then clearing. Humid with lows in the lower 70s. South winds 10 to 15 miles an hour. Monday, sunny with highs in the lower 90s. South winds 10 to 15 miles an hour with gusts up to 25 miles an hour. Heat index values up to 106. Monday night and Tuesday, mostly clear. Lows in the mid-70s. Highs in the lower 90s. Tuesday night and Wednesday, clear. Lows in the mid-70s. Highs in the lower 90s. Wednesday night through Thursday night, mostly clear. Lows in the mid-70s. Highs in the lower 90s. Friday, sunny with a chance of showers and thunderstorms. Highs in the lower 90s. Chance of rain 40%. Heat index values up to 100. Again, the forecast for Champaign, Urbana, and surrounding areas of East Central Illinois for today, areas of fog this morning. Cloudy with isolated showers. Isolated thunderstorms this afternoon. Highs around 80. East winds around 5 miles an hour. Chance of rain 20%. At 4 a.m. at the Champaign Airport, fog was reported. Visibility was 3/4 of a mile. The temperature was 69 degrees, the dew point was 69, and the relative humidity was 100%. The wind was east at 9 miles an hour. The pressure was 29.93 inches and falling. Elsewhere around the area, fog was reported, with a temperature of 64 at Bloomington, 70 at Paris, 71 at Mattoon, and 69 at Decatur. It was cloudy, with a temperature of 64 at Peoria, 70 at Terre Haute, and 69 at Springfield. And once again at 4 a.m. at the Champaign Airport, with fog, the temperature was 69. Looking elsewhere around the Midwest at 4 a.m., Chicago was cloudy, and 62. Indianapolis was cloudy, and 70. St. Louis was cloudy, and 73. Kansas City reported fog, and 68. Des Moines was cloudy, and 66. Milwaukee was partly cloudy, and 58. The time is currently 4:23 a.m. Central Daylight Time. 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Now for the official National Weather Service forecast for Champaign, Urbana, and surrounding areas of East Central Illinois. Today, areas of fog this morning. Cloudy with isolated showers. Isolated thunderstorms this afternoon. Highs around 80. East winds around 5 miles an hour. Chance of rain 20%. Tonight, mostly cloudy with isolated showers and thunderstorms. Patchy fog after midnight. Lows in the upper 60s. East winds around 5 miles an hour. Chance of rain 20%. Sunday, partly sunny. Isolated showers and thunderstorms in the morning. Patchy fog in the morning. Humid with highs in the upper 80s. Southeast winds 10 to 15 miles an hour. Chance of rain 20%. Sunday night, partly cloudy until midnight, then clearing. Humid with lows in the lower 70s. South winds 10 to 15 miles an hour. Monday, sunny with

in the lower 90s. South winds 10 to 15 miles an hour with gusts up to 25 miles an hour. Heat index values up to 106. Monday night and Tuesday, mostly clear. Lows in the mid-70s. Highs in the lower 90s. Tuesday night and Wednesday, clear. Lows in the mid-70s. Highs in the lower 90s. Wednesday night through Thursday night, mostly clear. Lows in the mid-70s. Highs in the lower 90s. Friday, sunny with a chance of showers and thunderstorms. Highs in the lower 90s. Chance of rain 40%. Heat index values up to 100. Again, the forecast for Champaign, Urbana and surrounding areas of East Central Illinois for today, areas of fog this morning. Cloudy with isolated showers. Isolated thunderstorms this afternoon. Highs around 80. East winds around 5 miles an hour. Chance of rain 20%. At 4 a.m. at the Champaign Airport, fog was reported. Visibility was 3/4 of a mile. The temperature was 69 degrees, the dew point was 69, and the relative humidity was 100%. The wind was east at 9 miles an hour. The pressure was 29.93 inches and falling. Elsewhere around the area, fog was reported, with a temperature of 64 at Bloomington, 70 at Paris, 71 at Mattoon, and 69 at Decatur. It was cloudy, with a temperature of 64 at Peoria, 70 at Terre Haute, and 69 at Springfield. And once again at 4 a.m. at the Champaign Airport, with fog, the temperature was 69. Looking elsewhere around the Midwest at 4 a.m., Chicago was cloudy, and 62. Indianapolis was cloudy, and 70. St. Louis was cloudy, and 73. Kansas City reported fog, and 68. Des Moines was cloudy, and 66. Milwaukee was partly cloudy, and 58. The time is currently 4:27 a.m. Central Daylight Time. 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Now for the official National Weather Service forecast for Champaign, Urbana and surrounding areas of East Central Illinois. Today, areas of fog this morning. Cloudy with isolated showers. Isolated thunderstorms this afternoon. Highs around 80. East winds around 5 miles an hour. Chance of rain 20%. Tonight, mostly cloudy with isolated showers and thunderstorms. Patchy fog after midnight. Lows in the upper 60s. East winds around 5 miles an hour. Chance of rain 20%. Sunday, partly sunny. Isolated showers and thunderstorms in the morning. Patchy fog in the morning. Humid with highs in the upper 80s. Southeast winds 10 to 15 miles an hour. Chance of rain 20%. Sunday night, partly cloudy until midnight, then clearing. Humid with lows in the lower 70s. South winds 10 to 15 miles an hour. Monday, sunny with highs in the lower 90s. South winds 10 to 15 miles an hour with gusts up to 25 miles an hour. Heat index values up to 106. Monday night and Tuesday, mostly clear. Lows in the mid-70s. Highs in the lower 90s. Tuesday night and Wednesday, clear. Lows in the mid-70s. Highs in the lower 90s. Wednesday night through Thursday night, mostly clear. Lows in the mid-70s. Highs in the lower 90s. Friday, sunny with a chance of showers and thunderstorms. Highs in the lower 90s. Chance of rain 40%. Heat index values up to 100. Again, the forecast for Champaign, Urbana and surrounding areas of East Central Illinois for today, areas of fog this morning. Cloudy with isolated showers. Isolated thunderstorms this afternoon. Highs around 80. East winds around 5 miles an hour. Chance of rain 20%. At 4 a.m. at the Champaign Airport, fog was reported. Visibility was 3/4 of a mile. The temperature was 69 degrees, the dew point was 69, and the relative humidity was 100%. The wind was east at 9 miles an hour. The pressure was 29.93 inches and falling. Elsewhere around the area, fog was reported, with a temperature of 64 at Bloomington, 70 at Paris, 71 at Mattoon,

and 69 at Decatur. It was cloudy, with a temperature of 64 at Peoria, 70 at Terre Haute, and 69 at Springfield. And once again at 4 a.m. at the Champaign Airport, with fog, the temperature was 69. Looking elsewhere around the Midwest at 4 a.m., Chicago was cloudy, and 62. Indianapolis was cloudy, and 70. St. Louis was cloudy, and 73. Kansas City reported fog, and 68. Des Moines was cloudy, and 66. Milwaukee was partly cloudy, and 58. The time is currently 4:30 a.m. Central Daylight Time. 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Now for the official National Weather Service forecast for Champaign, Urbana, and surrounding areas of East Central Illinois. Today, areas of fog this morning. Cloudy with isolated showers. Isolated thunderstorms this afternoon. Highs around 80. East winds around 5 miles an hour. Chance of rain 20%. Tonight, mostly cloudy with isolated showers and thunderstorms. Patchy fog after midnight. Lows in the upper 60s. East winds around 5 miles an hour. Chance of rain 20%. Sunday, partly sunny. Isolated showers and thunderstorms in the morning. Patchy fog in the morning. Humid with highs in the upper 80s. Southeast winds 10 to 15 miles an hour. Chance of rain 20%. Sunday night, partly cloudy until midnight, then clearing. Humid with lows in the lower 70s. South winds 10 to 15 miles an hour. Monday, sunny with highs in the lower 90s. South winds 10 to 15 miles an hour with gusts up to 25 miles an hour. Heat index values up to 106. Monday night and Tuesday, mostly clear. Lows in the mid 70s. Highs in the lower 90s. Tuesday night and Wednesday, clear. Lows in the mid-70s. Highs in the lower 90s. Wednesday night through Thursday night, mostly clear. Lows in the mid-70s. Highs in the lower 90s. Friday, sunny with a chance of showers and thunderstorms. Highs in the lower 90s. Chance of rain 40%. Heat index values up to 100. Again, the forecast for Champaign, Urbana, and surrounding areas of East Central Illinois for today, areas of fog this morning. Cloudy with isolated showers. Isolated thunderstorms this afternoon. Highs around 80. East winds around 5 miles an hour. Chance of rain 20%. At 4 a.m. at the Champaign Airport, fog was reported. Visibility was 3/4 of a mile. The temperature was 69 degrees, the dew point was 60. Thunderstorms this afternoon. Highs around 80. East winds around 5 miles an hour. Chance of rain 20%. At 4 a.m. at the Champaign Airport, fog was reported. Visibility was 3/4 of a mile. The temperature was 69 degrees, the dew point was 69, and the relative humidity was 100%. The wind was east at 9 miles an hour. The pressure was 29.93 inches and falling. Elsewhere around the area, fog was reported, with a temperature of 64 at Bloomington, 70 at Paris, 71 at Mattoon, and 69 at Decatur. It was cloudy, with a temperature of 64 at Peoria, 70 at Terre Haute, and 69 at Springfield. And once again at 4 a.m. at the Champaign Airport, with fog, the temperature was 69. Looking elsewhere around the Midwest at 4 a.m., Chicago was cloudy, and 62. Indianapolis was cloudy, and 70. St. Louis was cloudy, and 73. Kansas City reported fog, and 68. Des Moines was cloudy, and 66. Milwaukee was partly cloudy, and 58. And now a discussion of hazardous weather conditions for the following counties in Illinois, Champaign, DeWitt, Piatt, and Vermilion. This hazardous weather outlook is for Central Illinois, East Central Illinois, and West Central Illinois. For today and tonight, isolated showers and thunderstorms will persist through tonight. Severe weather is not anticipated. For Sunday through Friday, the first prolonged heat wave of the summer is on tap for next week as heat index readings climb well above 100 degrees Monday through Thursday. As a result, there will be a risk of heat

related illness in sensitive individuals and those without access to effective cooling. Flooding will subside along the Illinois River from Peoria northward by the end of the week. Spotter information statement. Spotter activation is not anticipated through tonight. And now a discussion of hazardous weather conditions for the following counties in Illinois: Coles, Douglas, Edgar, and Moultrie. This hazardous weather outlook is for Central Illinois, East Central Illinois, Southeast Illinois, and West Central Illinois. For today and tonight, scattered showers and thunderstorms will persist through tonight. Widespread severe weather is not anticipated, however, there is a low risk, less than a 15% chance for damaging wind gusts with the strongest cells this afternoon and evening. For Sunday through Friday, the first prolonged heat wave of the summer is on tap for next week as heat index readings climb well above 100 degrees Monday through Thursday. As a result, there will be a risk of heat-related illness in sensitive individuals and those without access to effective cooling. Flooding will continue along portions of the Embraer River, the Little Wabash River, and the Illinois River downstream from Peoria through the entire period. Spotter information statement. Spotter activation is not anticipated through tonight. The time is currently 4:36 a.m. Central Daylight Time. 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Now for the official National Weather Service forecast for Champaign, Urbana, and surrounding areas of East Central Illinois. Today, areas of fog this morning. Cloudy with isolated showers. Isolated thunderstorms this afternoon. Highs around 80. East winds around 5 miles an hour. Chance of rain 20%. Tonight, mostly cloudy with isolated showers and thunderstorms. Patchy fog after midnight. Lows in the upper 60s. East winds around 5 miles an hour. Chance of rain 20%. Sunday, partly sunny. Isolated showers and thunderstorms in the morning. Patchy fog in the morning. Humid with highs in the upper 80s. Southeast winds 10 to 15 miles an hour. Chance of rain 20%. Sunday night, partly cloudy until midnight, then clearing. Humid with lows in the lower 70s. South winds 10 to 15 miles an hour. Monday, sunny with highs in the lower 90s. South winds 10 to 15 miles an hour with gusts up to 25 miles an hour. Heat index values up to 106. Monday night and Tuesday, mostly clear. Lows in the mid-70s. Highs in the lower 90s. Tuesday night and Wednesday, clear. Lows in the mid-70s. Highs in the lower 90s. Wednesday night through Thursday night, mostly clear. Lows in the mid-70s. Highs in the lower 90s. Friday, sunny with a chance of showers and thunderstorms. Highs in the lower 90s. Chance of rain 40%. Heat index values up to 100. Again, the forecast for Champaign, Urbana, and surrounding areas of East Central Illinois for today, areas of fog this morning. Cloudy with isolated showers. Isolated thunderstorms this afternoon. Highs around 80. East winds around 5 miles an hour. Chance of rain 20%. At 4 a.m. at the Champaign Airport, fog was reported. Visibility was 3/4 of a mile. The temperature was 69 degrees, the dew point was 69, and the relative humidity was 100%. The wind was east at 9 miles an hour. The pressure was 29.93 inches and falling. Elsewhere around the area, fog was reported, with a temperature of 64 at Bloomington, 70 at Paris, 71 at Mattoon, and 69 at Decatur. It was cloudy, with a temperature of 64 at Peoria, 70 at Terre Haute, and 69 at Springfield. And once again at 4 a.m. at the Champaign Airport, with fog, the temperature was 69. Looking elsewhere around the Midwest at 4 a.m., Chicago was cloudy, and 62. Indianapolis was cloudy, and 70. St. Louis was cloudy, and 73. Kansas City reported fog, and 68. Des Moines was cloudy, and 66. Milwaukee was partly cloudy, and 58. And now a discussion of hazardous weather conditions for the following counties in Illinois: Champaign, DeWitt, Piatt, and Vermilion. This hazardous weather outlook is for Central Illinois, East Central Illinois, and West Central Illinois.

for today and tonight. Isolated showers and thunderstorms will persist through tonight. Severe weather is not anticipated. For Sunday through Friday, the first prolonged heat wave of the summer is on tap for next week as heat index readings climb well above 100 degrees Monday through Thursday. As a result, there will be a risk of heat-related illness in sensitive individuals and those without access to effective cooling. Flooding will subside along the Illinois River from Peoria northward by the end of the week. Spotter information statement, spotter activation is not anticipated through tonight. And now a discussion of hazardous weather conditions for the following counties in Illinois, Coles, Douglas, Edgar, and Moultrie. This hazardous weather outlook is for Central Illinois, East Central Illinois, Southeast Illinois, and West Central Illinois. For today and tonight, scattered showers and thunderstorms will persist through tonight. Widespread severe weather is not anticipated, however, there is a low risk, less than a 15% chance for damaging wind gusts with the strongest cells this afternoon and evening. For Sunday through Friday, the first prolonged heat wave of the summer is on tap for next week as heat index readings climb well above 100 degrees Monday through Thursday. As a result, there will be a risk of heat-related illness in sensitive individuals and those without access to effective cooling. Flooding will continue along portions of the Embraer River, the Little Wabash River, and the Illinois River downstream from Peoria through the entire period. Spotter information statement, spotter activation is not anticipated through tonight. The time is currently 4:41 a.m. Central Daylight Time. 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Now for the official National Weather Service forecast for Champaign, Urbana, and surrounding areas of East Central Illinois. Today, areas of fog this morning. Cloudy with isolated showers. Isolated thunderstorms this afternoon. Highs around 80. East winds around 5 miles an hour. Chance of rain 20%. Tonight, mostly cloudy with isolated showers and thunderstorms. Patchy fog after midnight. Lows in the upper 60s. East winds around 5 miles an hour. Chance of rain 20%. Sunday, partly sunny. Isolated showers and thunderstorms in the morning. Patchy fog in the morning. Humid with highs in the upper 80s. Southeast winds 10 to 15 miles an hour. Chance of rain 20%. Sunday night, partly cloudy until midnight, then clearing. Humid with lows in the lower 70s. South winds 10 to 15 miles an hour. Monday, sunny with highs in the lower 90s. South winds 10 to 15 miles an hour with gusts up to 25 miles an hour. Heat index values up to 106. Monday night and Tuesday, mostly clear. Lows in the mid-70s. Highs in the lower 90s. Tuesday night and Wednesday, clear. Lows in the mid-70s. Highs in the lower 90s. Wednesday night through Thursday night, mostly clear. Lows in the mid-70s. Highs in the lower 90s. Friday, sunny with a chance of showers and thunderstorms. Highs in the lower 90s. Chance of rain 40%. Heat index values up to 100. Again, the forecast for Champaign, Urbana, and surrounding areas of East Central Illinois for today, areas of fog this morning. Cloudy with isolated showers. Isolated thunderstorms this afternoon. Highs around 80. East winds around 5 miles an hour. Chance of rain 20%. At 4 a.m. at the Champaign Airport, fog was reported. Visibility was 3/4 of a mile. The temperature was 69 degrees, the dew point was 69, and the relative humidity was 100%. The wind was east at 9 miles an hour. The pressure was 29.93 inches and falling. Elsewhere around the area, fog was reported, with a temperature of 64 at Bloomington, 70 at Paris, 71 at Mattoon, and 69 at Decatur. It was cloudy, with a temperature of 64 at Peoria, 70 at Terre Haute, and 69 at Springfield. And once again at 4 a.m. at the Champaign Airport, with fog, the temperature was 69. Looking elsewhere around the Midwest at 4 a.m., Chicago was cloudy, and 62. Indianapolis was cloudy, and 70. St. Louis was cloudy, and 73. Kansas City reported fog, and 68. Des Moines was cloudy.

and 66. Milwaukee was partly cloudy and 58. And now a discussion of hazardous weather conditions for the following counties in Illinois, Champaign, DeWitt, Piatt, and Vermilion. This hazardous weather outlook is for Central Illinois, East Central Illinois, and West Central Illinois. For today and tonight, isolated showers and thunderstorms will persist through tonight. Severe weather is not anticipated. For Sunday through Friday, the first prolonged heat wave of the summer is on tap for next week as heat index readings climb well above 100 degrees Monday through Thursday. As a result, there will be a risk of heat-related illness in sensitive individuals and those without access to effective cooling. Flooding will subside along the Illinois River from Peoria northward by the end of the week. Spotter information statement, spotter activation is not anticipated through tonight. And now a discussion of hazardous weather conditions for the following counties in Illinois, Coles, Douglas, Edgar, and Moultrie. This hazardous weather outlook is for Central Illinois, East Central Illinois, Southeast Illinois, and West Central Illinois. For today and tonight, scattered showers and thunderstorms will persist through tonight. Widespread severe weather is not anticipated, however, there is a low risk less than a 15% chance for damaging wind gusts with the strongest cells this afternoon and evening. For Sunday through Friday, the first prolonged heat wave of the summer is on tap for next week as heat index readings climb well above 100 degrees Monday through Thursday. As a result, there will be a risk of heat-related illness in sensitive individuals and those without access to effective cooling. Flooding will continue along portions of the Embraer River, the Little Wabash River, and the Illinois River downstream from Peoria through the entire period. Spotter information statement, spotter activation is not anticipated through tonight. The time is currently 4:46 a.m. Central Daylight Time. 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Now for the official National Weather Service forecast for Champaign, Urbana, and surrounding areas of East Central Illinois. Today, areas of fog this morning. Cloudy with isolated showers. Isolated thunderstorms this afternoon. Highs around 80. East winds around 5 miles an hour. Chance of rain 20%. Tonight, mostly cloudy with isolated showers and thunderstorms. Patchy fog after midnight. Lows in the upper 60s. East winds around 5 miles an hour. Chance of rain 20%. Sunday, partly sunny. Isolated showers and thunderstorms in the morning. Patchy fog in the morning. Humid with highs in the upper 80s. Southeast winds 10 to 15 miles an hour. Chance of rain 20%. Sunday night, partly cloudy until midnight, then clearing. Humid with lows in the lower 70s. South winds 10 to 15 miles an hour. Monday, sunny with highs in the lower 90s. South winds 10 to 15 miles an hour with gusts up to 25 miles an hour. Heat index values up to 106. Monday night and Tuesday, mostly clear. Lows in the mid-70s. Highs in the lower 90s. Tuesday night and Wednesday, clear. Lows in the mid-70s. Highs in the lower 90s. Wednesday night through Thursday night, mostly clear. Lows in the mid-70s. Highs in the lower 90s. Friday, sunny with a chance of showers and thunderstorms. Highs in the lower 90s. Chance of rain 40%. Heat index values up to 100. Again, the forecast for Champaign, Urbana, and surrounding areas of East Central Illinois for today, areas of fog this morning. Cloudy with isolated showers. Isolated thunderstorms this afternoon. Highs around 80. East winds around 5 miles an hour. Chance of rain 20%. At 4 a.m. at the Champaign Airport, fog was reported. Visibility was 3/4 of a mile. The temperature was 69 degrees, the dew point was 69, and the relative humidity was 100%. The wind was east at 9 miles an hour. The pressure was 29.93 inches and falling. Elsewhere around the area, fog was reported, with a temperature of 64 at Bloomington, 70 at Paris, 71 at Mattoon, and 69 at Decatur. It was cloudy, with a temperature of 64 at Peoria, 70 at Terre Haute, and 69 at Springfield. And once again at 4 a.m. at the Champaign Airport.

Weather conditions for the following counties in Illinois, Champaign, DeWitt, Piatt, and Vermilion. This hazardous weather outlook is for Central Illinois, East Central Illinois, and West Central Illinois. For today and tonight, isolated showers and thunderstorms will persist through tonight. Severe weather is not anticipated. For Sunday through Friday, the first prolonged heat wave of the summer is on tap for next week as heat index readings climb well above 100 degrees Monday through Thursday. As a result, there will be a risk of heat-related illness in sensitive individuals and those without access to effective cooling. Flooding will subside along the Illinois River from Peoria northward by the end of the week. Spotter information statement, spotter activation is not anticipated through tonight. And now a discussion of hazardous weather conditions for the following counties in Illinois, Coles, Douglas, Edgar, and Moultrie. This hazardous weather outlook is for Central Illinois, East Central Illinois, Southeast Illinois, and West Central Illinois. For today and tonight, scattered showers and thunderstorms will persist through tonight. Widespread severe weather is not anticipated, however, there is a low risk less than a 15% chance for damaging wind gusts with the strongest cells this afternoon and evening. For Sunday through Friday, the first prolonged heat wave of the summer is on tap for next week as heat index readings climb well above 100 degrees Monday through Thursday. As a result, there will be a risk of heat-related illness in sensitive individuals and those without access to effective cooling. Flooding will continue along portions of the Embraer River, the Little Wabash River, and the Illinois River downstream from Peoria through the entire period. Spotter information statement, spotter activation is not anticipated through tonight. The time is currently 4:52 a.m. Central Daylight Time. 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Now for the official National Weather Service forecast for Champaign, Urbana, and surrounding areas of East Central Illinois. Today, areas of fog this morning. Cloudy with isolated showers. Isolated thunderstorms this afternoon. Highs around 80. East winds around 5 miles an hour. Chance of rain 20%. Tonight, mostly cloudy with isolated showers and thunderstorms. Patchy fog after midnight. Lows in the upper 60s. East winds around 5 miles an hour. Chance of rain 20%. Sunday, partly sunny. Isolated showers and thunderstorms in the morning. Patchy fog in the morning. Humid with highs in the upper 80s. Southeast winds 10 to 15 miles an hour. Chance of rain 20%. Sunday night, partly cloudy until midnight, then clearing. Humid with lows in the lower 70s. South winds 10 to 15 miles an hour. Monday, sunny with highs in the lower 90s. South winds 10 to 15 miles an hour with gusts up to 25 miles an hour. Heat index values up to 106. Monday night and Tuesday, mostly clear. Lows in the mid-70s. Highs in the lower 90s. Tuesday night and Wednesday, clear. Lows in the mid-70s. Highs in the lower 90s. Wednesday night through Thursday night, mostly clear. Lows in the mid-70s. Highs in the lower 90s. Friday, sunny with a chance of showers and thunderstorms. Highs in the lower 90s. Chance of rain 40%. Heat index values up to 100. Again, the forecast for Champaign, Urbana, and surrounding areas of East Central Illinois for today, areas of fog this morning. Cloudy with isolated showers. Isolated thunderstorms this afternoon. Highs around 80. East winds around 5 miles an hour. Chance of rain 20%. At 4 a.m. at the Champaign Airport, fog was reported. Visibility was 3/4 of a mile. The temperature was 69 degrees, the dew point was 69, and the relative humidity was 100%. The wind was east at 9 miles an hour. The pressure was 29.93 inches and falling. Elsewhere around the area, fog was reported, with a temperature of 64 at Bloomington, 70 at Paris, 71 at Mattoon, and 69 at Decatur. It was cloudy, with a temperature of 64 at Peoria, 70 at Terre Haute, and 69 at Springfield. And once again at 4 a.m. at the Champaign Airport, with fog, the temperature was 69. Looking elsewhere around the Midwest at 4 a.m., Chicago was cloudy,

and 62. Indianapolis was cloudy and 70. St. Louis was cloudy and 73. Kansas City reported fog and 68. Des Moines was cloudy and 66. Milwaukee was partly cloudy and 58. And now a discussion of hazardous weather conditions for the following counties in Illinois, Champaign, DeWitt, Piatt, and Vermilion. This hazardous weather outlook is for Central Illinois, East Central Illinois, and West Central Illinois. For today and tonight, isolated showers and thunderstorms will persist through tonight. Severe weather is not anticipated. For Sunday through Friday, the first prolonged heat wave of the summer is on tap for next week as heat index readings climb well above 100 degrees Monday through Thursday. As a result, there will be a risk of heat-related illness in sensitive individuals and those without access to effective cooling. Flooding will subside along the Illinois River from Peoria northward by the end of the week. Spotter information statement, spotter activation is not anticipated through tonight. And now a discussion of hazardous weather conditions for the following counties in Illinois, Coles, Douglas, Edgar, and Moultrie. This hazardous weather outlook is for Central Illinois, East Central Illinois, Southeast Illinois, and West Central Illinois. For today and tonight, scattered showers and thunderstorms will persist through tonight. Widespread severe weather is not anticipated, however, there is a low risk less than a 15% chance for damaging wind gusts with the strongest cells this afternoon and evening. For Sunday through Friday, the first prolonged heat wave of the summer is on tap for next week as heat index readings climb well above 100 degrees Monday through Thursday. As a result, there will be a risk of heat-related illness in sensitive individuals and those without access to effective cooling. Flooding will continue along portions of the Embraer River, the Little Wabash River, and the Illinois River downstream from Peoria through the entire period. Spotter information statement, spotter activation is not anticipated through tonight. The time is currently 4:57 a.m. Central Daylight Time. 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Now for the official National Weather Service forecast for Champaign, Urbana, and surrounding areas of East Central Illinois. Today, areas of fog this morning. Cloudy with isolated showers. Isolated thunderstorms this afternoon. Highs around 80. East winds around 5 miles an hour. Chance of rain 20%. Tonight, mostly cloudy with isolated showers and thunderstorms. Patchy fog after midnight. Lows in the upper 60s. East winds around 5 miles an hour. Chance of rain 20%. Sunday, partly sunny. Isolated showers and thunderstorms in the morning. Patchy fog in the morning. Humid with highs in the upper 80s. Southeast winds 10 to 15 miles an hour. Chance of rain 20%. Sunday night, partly cloudy until midnight, then clearing. Humid with lows in the lower 70s. South winds 10 to 15 miles an hour. Monday, sunny with highs in the lower 90s. South winds 10 to 15 miles an hour with gusts up to 25 miles an hour. Heat index values up to 106. Monday night and Tuesday, mostly clear. Lows in the mid-70s. Highs in the lower 90s. Tuesday night and Wednesday, clear. Lows in the mid-70s. Highs in the lower 90s. Wednesday night through Thursday night, mostly clear. Lows in the mid-70s. Highs in the lower 90s. Friday, sunny with a chance of showers and thunderstorms. Highs in the lower 90s. Chance of rain 40%. Heat index values up to 100. Again, the forecast for Champaign, Urbana, and surrounding areas of East Central Illinois for today, areas of fog this morning. Cloudy with isolated showers. Isolated thunderstorms this afternoon. Highs around 80. East winds around 5 miles an hour. Chance of rain 20%. At 4 a.m. at the Champaign Airport, fog was reported. Visibility was 3/4 of a mile. The temperature was 69 degrees, the dew point was 69, and the relative humidity was 100%. The wind was east at 9 miles an hour. The pressure was 29.93 inches and falling. Elsewhere around the area, fog was reported, with a temperature of 64 at Bloomington, 70 at Paris,
71 at Mattoon, and 69 at Decatur. It was cloudy, with a temperature of 64 at Peoria, 70 at Terre Haute, and 69 at Springfield. And once again at 4 a.m. at the Champaign Airport, with fog, the temperature was 69. The Champaign, Illinois Airport Climate Summary for yesterday, June 26, 2026. Yesterday's high temperature of 70 degrees occurred at 11:08 a.m. The normal high is 85. Yesterday's low temperature of 66 degrees occurred at 5:59 a.m. The normal low is 64. 0.20 inches of precipitation fell yesterday. Yesterday the maximum wind observed was 15 miles an hour from the northeast. The highest wind gust observed was 19 miles per hour from the northeast, which occurred at 5 p.m. Yesterday the average wind speed was 9 miles per hour. Sunrise today is at 5:26 a.m. and sunset is at 8:26 p.m. The Mattoon, Illinois Airport Climate Summary for yesterday, June 26, 2026. Yesterday's high temperature of 73 degrees occurred at 6:57 p.m. The normal high is 85. Yesterday's low temperature of 66 degrees occurred at 5:16 a.m. The normal low is 65. 0.85 inches of precipitation fell yesterday. Yesterday the maximum wind observed was 13 miles an hour from the southeast. The highest wind gust observed was 18 miles per hour from the south, which occurred at 11:26 a.m. Yesterday the average wind speed was 5 miles per hour. Sunrise today is at 5:28 a.m. and sunset is at 8:24 p.m. And now a discussion of hazardous weather conditions for the following counties in Illinois: Champaign, DeWitt, Piatt, and Vermilion. This hazardous weather outlook is for Central Illinois, East Central Illinois, and West Central Illinois. For today and tonight, isolated showers and thunderstorms will persist through tonight. Severe weather is not anticipated. For Sunday through Friday, the first prolonged heat wave of the summer is on tap for next week as heat index readings climb well above 100 degrees Monday through Thursday. As a result, there will be a risk of heat-related illness in sensitive individuals and those without access to effective cooling. Flooding will subside along the Illinois River from Peoria northward by the end of the week. Spotter information statement: spotter activation is not anticipated through tonight. And now a discussion of hazardous weather conditions for the following counties in Illinois: Coles, Douglas, Edgar, and Moultrie. This hazardous weather outlook is for Central Illinois, East Central Illinois, Southeast Illinois, and West Central Illinois. For today and tonight, scattered showers and thunderstorms will persist through tonight. Widespread severe weather is not anticipated, however, there is a low risk, less than a 15% chance for damaging wind gusts with the strongest cells this afternoon and evening. For Sunday through Friday, the first prolonged heat wave of the summer is on tap for next week as heat index readings climb well above 100 degrees Monday through Thursday. As a result, there will be a risk of heat-related illness in sensitive individuals and those without access to effective cooling. Flooding will continue along portions of the Embraer River, the Little Wabash River, and the Illinois River downstream from Peoria through the entire period. Spotter information statement: spotter activation is not anticipated through tonight. The time is currently 5:04 a.m. Central Daylight Time. 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Now for the official National Weather Service forecast for Champaign, Urbana, and surrounding areas of East Central Illinois. Today, areas of fog this morning. Cloudy with isolated showers. Isolated thunderstorms this afternoon. Highs around 80. East winds around 5 miles an hour. Chance of rain 20%. Tonight, mostly cloudy with isolated showers and thunderstorms. Patchy fog after midnight. Lows in the upper 60s. East winds around 5 miles an hour. Chance of rain 20%. Sunday, partly sunny. Isolated showers and thunderstorms in the morning. Patchy fog in the morning. Humid with highs in the upper 80s. Southeast winds 10 to 15 miles an hour. Chance of rain 20%. Sunday night, partly cloudy until midnight, then clearing. Humid with lows in the lower 70s. South winds 10 to 15 miles an hour. Monday, sunny with highs in the lower 90s.
south winds 10 to 15 miles an hour with gusts

to 25 miles an hour. Heat index values up to 106. Monday night and Tuesday, mostly clear. Lows in the mid-70s. Highs in the lower 90s. Tuesday night and Wednesday, clear. Lows in the mid-70s. Highs in the lower 90s. Wednesday night through Thursday night, mostly clear. Lows in the mid-70s. Highs in the lower 90s. Friday, sunny with a chance of showers and thunderstorms. Highs in the lower 90s. Chance of rain 40%. Heat index values up to 100. Again, the forecast for Champaign, Urbana and surrounding areas of east central Illinois for today, areas of fog this morning. Cloudy with isolated showers. Isolated thunderstorms this afternoon. Highs around 80. East winds around 5 miles an hour. Chance of rain 20%. 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Programming originates from NOAA's National Weather Service office in Lincoln and transmits from the WCIA television tower near Seymour. 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At 5 a.m. at the Champaign Airport, light rain and fog were reported. Visibility was 0.5 mile. The temperature was 69 degrees, the dew point was 69, and the relative humidity was 100%. The wind was east at 9 miles an hour. The pressure was 29.93 inches and steady. Elsewhere around the area, at Peoria, rain was falling, with a temperature of 64. Fog was reported, with a temperature of 69 at Paris, 71 at Mattoon, and 70 at Decatur. It was cloudy, with a temperature of 64 at Bloomington, 70 at Terre Haute, and 69 at Springfield. And once again at 5 a.m. at the Champaign Airport, with light rain and fog, the temperature was 69. Looking elsewhere around the Midwest at 5 a.m., Chicago was cloudy, and 62. Indianapolis was cloudy, and 70. St. Louis was cloudy, and 74. Kansas City reported fog, and 69. Des Moines was cloudy, and 65. Milwaukee was mostly cloudy, and 57. And now a discussion of hazardous weather conditions for the following counties in Illinois: Champaign, DeWitt, Piatt, and Vermilion. This hazardous weather outlook is for central Illinois, east central Illinois, and west central Illinois. For today and tonight, isolated showers and thunderstorms will persist through tonight. Severe weather is not anticipated. For Sunday through Friday, the first prolonged heat wave of the summer is on tap for next week as heat index readings climb well above 100 degrees Monday through Thursday. As a result, there will be a risk of heat-related illness in sensitive individuals and those without access to effective cooling. Flooding will subside along the Illinois River from Peoria northward by the end of the week. Spotter information statement: spotter activation is not anticipated through tonight. And now a discussion of hazardous weather conditions for the following counties in Illinois: Coles, Douglas, Edgar, and Moultrie. This hazardous weather outlook is for central Illinois, east central Illinois, southeast Illinois, and west central Illinois. For today and tonight, scattered showers and thunderstorms will persist through tonight. Widespread severe weather is not anticipated, however, there is a low risk, less than a 15% chance for damaging wind gusts with the strongest cells this afternoon and evening. For Sunday through Friday, the first prolonged heat wave of the summer is on tap for next week as heat index readings climb well above 100 degrees Monday through Thursday. As a result, there will be a risk of heat-related illness in sensitive individuals and those without access to effective cooling. Flooding will continue along portions of the Embraer River, the Little Wabash River, and the Illinois River downstream from Peoria through the entire period. Spotter information statement: spotter activation is not anticipated through tonight. The time is currently 5:10 a.m. Central Daylight Time. 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Now for the official National Weather Service forecast for Champaign, Urbana and surrounding areas of east central Illinois. Today, areas of fog this morning.
with isolated showers. Isolated thunderstorms this afternoon. Highs around 80. East winds around 5 miles an hour. Chance of rain 20%. Tonight, mostly cloudy with isolated showers and thunderstorms. Patchy fog after midnight. Lows in the upper 60s. East winds around 5 miles an hour. Chance of rain 20%. Sunday, partly sunny. Isolated showers and thunderstorms in the morning. Patchy fog in the morning. Humid with highs in the upper 80s. Southeast winds 10 to 15 miles an hour. Chance of rain 20%. Sunday night, partly cloudy until midnight, then clearing. Humid with lows in the lower 70s. South winds 10 to 15 miles an hour. Monday, sunny with highs in the lower 90s. South winds 10 to 15 miles an hour with gusts up to 25 miles an hour. Heat index values up to 106. Monday night and Tuesday, mostly clear. Lows in the mid-70s. Highs in the lower 90s. Tuesday night and Wednesday, clear. Lows in the mid-70s. Highs in the lower 90s. Wednesday night through Thursday night, mostly clear. Lows in the mid-70s. Highs in the lower 90s. Friday, sunny with a chance of showers and thunderstorms. Highs in the lower 90s. Chance of rain 40%. Heat index values up to 100. Again, the forecast for Champaign, Urbana and surrounding areas of East Central Illinois for today, areas of fog this morning. Cloudy with isolated showers. Isolated thunderstorms this afternoon. Highs around 80. East winds around 5 miles an hour. Chance of rain 20%. At 5 a.m. at the Champaign Airport, light rain and fog were reported. Visibility was 1/2 mile. The temperature was 69 degrees, the dew point was 69, and the relative humidity was 100%. The wind was east at 9 miles an hour. The pressure was 29.93 inches and steady. Elsewhere around the area, at Peoria, rain was falling, with a temperature of 64. Fog was reported, with a temperature of 69 at Paris, 71 at Mattoon, and 70 at Decatur. It was cloudy, with a temperature of 64 at Bloomington, 70 at Terre Haute, and 69 at Springfield. And once again at 5 a.m. at the Champaign Airport, with light rain and fog, the temperature was 69. Looking elsewhere around the Midwest at 5 a.m., Chicago was cloudy, and 62. Indianapolis was cloudy, and 70. St. Louis was cloudy, and 74. Kansas City reported fog, and 69. Des Moines was cloudy, and 65. Milwaukee was mostly cloudy, and 57. And now a discussion of hazardous weather conditions for the following counties in Illinois, Champaign, DeWitt, Piatt, and Vermilion. This hazardous weather outlook is for Central Illinois, East Central Illinois, and West Central Illinois. For today and tonight, isolated showers and thunderstorms will persist through tonight. Severe weather is not anticipated. For Sunday through Friday, the first prolonged heat wave of the summer is on tap for next week as heat index readings climb well above 100 degrees Monday through Thursday. As a result, there will be a risk of heat-related illness in sensitive individuals and those without access to effective cooling. Flooding will subside along the Illinois River from Peoria northward by the end of the week. Spotter information statement, spotter activation is not anticipated through tonight. And now a discussion of hazardous weather conditions for the following counties in Illinois, Coles, Douglas, Edgar, and Moultrie. This hazardous weather outlook is for Central Illinois, East Central Illinois, Southeast Illinois, and West Central Illinois. For today and tonight, scattered showers and thunderstorms will persist through tonight. Widespread severe weather is not anticipated, however, there is a low risk less than a 15% chance for damaging wind gusts with the strongest cells this afternoon and evening. For Sunday through Friday, the first prolonged heat wave of the summer is on tap for next week as heat index readings climb well above 100 degrees Monday through Thursday. As a result, there will be a risk of heat-related illness in sensitive individuals and those without access to effective cooling. Flooding will continue along portions of the Embraer River, the Little Wabash River, and the Illinois River downstream from Peoria through the entire period. Spotter information statement, spotter activation is not anticipated through tonight.

The Champaign, Illinois Airport Climate Summary for yesterday, June 26, 2026. Yesterday's high temperature of 70 degrees occurred at 11:08 a.m. The normal high is 85. Yesterday's low temperature of 66 degrees occurred at 5:59 a.m. The normal low is 64. 0.20 inches of precipitation fell yesterday. Yesterday the maximum wind observed was 15 miles an hour from the northeast. The highest wind gust observed was 19 miles per hour from the northeast, which occurred at 5 p.m. Yesterday the average wind speed was 9 miles per hour. Sunrise today is at 5:26 a.m. and sunset is at 8:26 p.m. The Mattoon, Illinois Airport Climate Summary for yesterday, June 26, 2026. Yesterday's high temperature of 73 degrees occurred at 6:57 p.m. The normal high is 85. Yesterday's low temperature of 66 degrees occurred at 5:16 a.m. The normal low is 65. 0.85 inches of precipitation fell yesterday. Yesterday the maximum wind observed was 13 miles an hour from the southeast. The highest wind gust observed was 18 miles per hour from the south, which occurred at 11:26 a.m. Yesterday the average wind speed was 5 miles per hour. Sunrise today is at 5:28 a.m. and sunset is at 8:24 p.m. The time is currently 5:17 a.m. Central Daylight Time. 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Now for the official National Weather Service forecast for Champaign, Urbana and surrounding areas of East Central Illinois. Today, areas of fog this morning. Cloudy with isolated showers. Isolated thunderstorms this afternoon. Highs around 80. East winds around 5 miles an hour. Chance of rain 20%. Tonight, mostly cloudy with isolated showers and thunderstorms. Patchy fog after midnight. Lows in the upper 60s. East winds around 5 miles an hour. Chance of rain 20%. Sunday, partly sunny. Isolated showers and thunderstorms in the morning. Patchy fog in the morning. Humid with highs in the upper 80s. Southeast winds 10 to 15 miles an hour. Chance of rain 20%. Sunday night, partly cloudy until midnight, then clearing. Humid with lows in the lower 70s. South winds 10 to 15 miles an hour. Monday, sunny with highs in the lower 90s. South winds 10 to 15 miles an hour with gusts up to 25 miles an hour. Heat index values up to 106. Monday night and Tuesday, mostly clear. Lows in the mid 70s. Highs in the lower 90s. Tuesday night and Wednesday, clear. Lows in the mid-70s. Highs in the lower 90s. Wednesday night through Thursday night, mostly clear. Lows in the mid-70s. Highs in the lower 90s. Friday, sunny with a chance of showers and thunderstorms. Highs in the lower 90s. Chance of rain 40%. Heat index values up to 100. Again, the forecast for Champaign, Urbana and surrounding areas of East Central Illinois for today, areas of fog this morning. Cloudy with isolated showers. Isolated thunderstorms this afternoon. Highs around 80. East winds around 5 miles an hour. Chance of rain 20%. At 5 a.m. at the Champaign Airport, light rain and fog were reported. Visibility was 0.5 mile. The temperature was 69 degrees, the dew point was 69, and the relative humidity was 100%. The wind was east at 9 miles an hour. The pressure was 29.93 inches and steady. Elsewhere around the area, at Peoria, rain was falling, with a temperature of 64. Fog was reported, with a temperature of 69 at Paris, 71 at Mattoon, and 70 at Decatur. It was cloudy, with a temperature of 64 at Bloomington, 70 at Terre Haute, and 69 at Springfield. And once again at 5 a.m. at the Champaign Airport, with light rain and fog, the temperature was 69. Looking elsewhere around the Midwest at 5 a.m., Chicago was cloudy, and 62. Indianapolis was cloudy, and 70. St. Louis was cloudy, and 74. Kansas City reported fog, and 69. Des Moines was cloudy, and 65. Milwaukee was mostly cloudy, and 57.
And now a discussion of hazardous weather conditions for the following counties in Illinois, Champaign, DeWitt, Piatt, and Vermilion. This hazardous weather outlook is for Central Illinois, East Central Illinois, and West Central Illinois. For today and tonight, isolated showers and thunderstorms will persist through tonight. Severe weather is not anticipated. For Sunday through Friday, the first prolonged heat wave of the summer is on tap for next week as heat index readings climb well above 100 degrees Monday through Thursday. As a result, there will be a risk of heat-related illness in sensitive individuals and those without access to effective cooling. Flooding will subside along the Illinois River from Peoria northward by the end of the week. Spotter information statement. Spotter activation is not anticipated through tonight. And now a discussion of hazardous weather conditions for the following counties in Illinois, Coles, Douglas, Edgar, and Moultrie. This hazardous weather outlook is for Central Illinois, East Central Illinois, Southeast Illinois, and West Central Illinois. For today and tonight, scattered showers and thunderstorms will persist through tonight. Widespread severe weather is not anticipated, however, there is a low risk less than a 15% chance for damaging wind gusts with the strongest cells this afternoon and evening. For Sunday through Friday, the first prolonged heat wave of the summer is on tap for next week as heat index readings climb well above 100 degrees Monday through Thursday. As a result, there will be a risk of heat-related illness in sensitive individuals and those without access to effective cooling. Flooding will continue along portions of the Embraer River, the Little Wabash River, and the Illinois River downstream from Peoria through the entire period. Spotter information statement. Spotter activation is not anticipated through tonight. The time is currently 5:22 a.m. Central Daylight Time. 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Now for the official National Weather Service forecast for Champaign, Urbana, and surrounding areas of East Central Illinois. Today, areas of fog this morning. Cloudy with isolated showers. Isolated thunderstorms this afternoon. Highs around 80. East winds around 5 miles an hour. Chance of rain 20%. Tonight, mostly cloudy with isolated showers and thunderstorms. Patchy fog after midnight. Lows in the upper 60s. East winds around 5 miles an hour. Chance of rain 20%. Sunday, partly sunny. Isolated showers and thunderstorms in the morning. Patchy fog in the morning. Humid with highs in the upper 80s. Southeast winds 10 to 15 miles an hour. Chance of rain 20%. Sunday night, partly cloudy until midnight, then clearing. Humid with lows in the lower 70s. South winds 10 to 15 miles an hour. Monday, sunny with highs in the lower 90s. South winds 10 to 15 miles an hour with gusts up to 25 miles an hour. Heat index values up to 106. Monday night and Tuesday, mostly clear. Lows in the mid-70s. Highs in the lower 90s. Tuesday night and Wednesday, clear. Lows in the mid-70s. Highs in the lower 90s. Wednesday night through Thursday night, mostly clear. Lows in the mid-70s. Highs in the lower 90s. Friday, sunny with a chance of showers and thunderstorms. Highs in the lower 90s. Chance of rain 40%. Heat index values up to 100. Again, the forecast for Champaign, Urbana, and surrounding areas of East Central Illinois for today, areas of fog this morning. Cloudy with isolated showers. Isolated thunderstorms this afternoon. Highs around 80. East winds around 5 miles an hour. Chance of rain 20%. At 5 a.m. at the Champaign Airport, light rain and fog were reported. Visibility was 1 mile. The temperature was 68 degrees, the dew point was 68, and the relative humidity was 100%. The wind was east at 6 miles an hour. The pressure was 29.94 inches and rising. Elsewhere around the area, at Peoria, rain was falling, with a temperature of 64. Fog was reported, with a temperature of 69 at Paris, 71 at Mattoon, and 70 at Decatur. It was cloudy, with a temperature of 64 at Bloomington, 70 at Terre Haute, and 69 at Springfield. And once again at 5 a.m. at the Champaign Airport, with light rain and fog, the temperature was 68.
Looking elsewhere around the Midwest at 5 a.m., Chicago was cloudy, and 62. Indianapolis was cloudy, and 70. St. Louis was cloudy, and 74. Kansas City reported fog, and 69. Des Moines was cloudy, and 65. Milwaukee was mostly cloudy, and 57. And now a discussion of hazardous weather conditions for the following counties in Illinois, Champaign, DeWitt, Piatt, and Vermilion. This hazardous weather outlook is for Central Illinois, East Central Illinois, and West Central Illinois. For today and tonight, isolated showers and thunderstorms will persist through tonight. Severe weather is not anticipated. For Sunday through Friday, the first prolonged heat wave of the summer is on tap for next week as heat index readings climb well above 100 degrees Monday through Thursday. As a result, there will be a risk of heat-related illness in sensitive individuals and those without access to effective cooling. Flooding will subside along the Illinois River from Peoria northward by the end of the week. Spotter information statement, spotter activation is not anticipated through tonight. And now a discussion of hazardous weather conditions for the following counties in Illinois, Coles, Douglas, Edgar, and Moultrie. This hazardous weather outlook is for Central Illinois, East Central Illinois, Southeast Illinois, and West Central Illinois. For today and tonight, scattered showers and thunderstorms will persist through tonight. Widespread severe weather is not anticipated, however, there is a low risk less than a 15% chance for damaging wind gusts with the strongest cells this afternoon and evening. For Sunday through Friday, the first prolonged heat wave of the summer is on tap for next week as heat index readings climb well above 100 degrees Monday through Thursday. As a result, there will be a risk of heat-related illness in sensitive individuals and those without access to effective cooling. Flooding will continue along portions of the Embraer River, the Little Wabash River, and the Illinois River downstream from Peoria through the entire period. Spotter information statement, spotter activation is not anticipated through tonight. The time is currently 5:27 a.m. Central Daylight Time. 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Now for the official National Weather Service forecast for Champaign, Urbana, and surrounding areas of East Central Illinois. Today, areas of fog this morning. Cloudy with isolated showers. Isolated thunderstorms this afternoon. Highs around 80. East winds around 5 miles an hour. Chance of rain 20%. Tonight, mostly cloudy with isolated showers and thunderstorms. Patchy fog after midnight. Lows in the upper 60s. East winds around 5 miles an hour. Chance of rain 20%. Sunday, partly sunny. Isolated showers and thunderstorms in the morning. Patchy fog in the morning. Humid with highs in the upper 80s. Southeast winds 10 to 15 miles an hour. Chance of rain 20%. Sunday night, partly cloudy until midnight, then clearing. Humid with lows in the lower 70s. South winds 10 to 15 miles an hour. Monday, sunny with highs in the lower 90s. South winds 10 to 15 miles an hour with gusts up to 25 miles an hour. Heat index values up to 106. Monday night and Tuesday, mostly clear. Lows in the mid-70s. Highs in the lower 90s. Tuesday night and Wednesday, clear. Lows in the mid-70s. Highs in the lower 90s. Wednesday night through Thursday night, mostly clear. Lows in the mid-70s. Highs in the lower 90s. Friday, sunny with a chance of showers and thunderstorms. Highs in the lower 90s. Chance of rain 40%. Heat index values up to 100. Again, the forecast for Champaign, Urbana, and surrounding areas of East Central Illinois for today, areas of fog this morning. Cloudy with isolated showers. Isolated thunderstorms this afternoon. Highs around 80. East winds around 5 miles an hour. Chance of rain 20%. The Champaign, Illinois Airport Climate Summary for yesterday, June 26, 2026. Yesterday's high temperature of 70 degrees occurred at 11:08 a.m. The normal high is 85. Yesterday's low temperature of 66 degrees occurred at 5:59 a.m. The normal low is 64. 0.20.

inches of precipitation fell yesterday. Yesterday, the maximum wind observed was 15 miles an hour from the northeast. The highest wind gust observed was 19 miles per hour from the northeast, which occurred at 5 p.m. Yesterday, the average wind speed was 9 miles per hour. Sunrise today is at 5:26 a.m. and sunset is at 8:26 p.m. The Mattoon, Illinois Airport Climate Summary for yesterday, June 26, 2026. Yesterday's high temperature of 73 degrees occurred at 6:57 p.m. The normal high is 85. Yesterday's low temperature of 66 degrees occurred at 5:16 a.m. The normal low is 65. 0.85 inches of precipitation fell yesterday. Yesterday, the maximum wind observed was 13 miles an hour from the southeast. The highest wind gust observed was 18 miles per hour from the south, which occurred at 11:26 a.m. Yesterday, the average wind speed was 5 miles per hour. Sunrise today is at 5:28 a.m. and sunset is at 8:24 p.m. At 5 a.m. at the Champaign Airport, light rain and fog were reported. Visibility was 1 mile. The temperature was 68 degrees, the dew point was 68, and the relative humidity was 100%. The wind was east at 6 miles an hour. The pressure was 29.94 inches and rising. Elsewhere around the area, at Peoria, rain was falling, with a temperature of 64. Fog was reported, with a temperature of 69 at Paris, 71 at Mattoon, and 70 at Decatur. It was cloudy, with a temperature of 64 at Bloomington, 70 at Terre Haute, and 69 at Springfield. And once again at 5 a.m. at the Champaign Airport, with light rain and fog, the temperature was 68. Looking elsewhere around the Midwest at 5 a.m., Chicago was cloudy, and 62. Indianapolis was cloudy, and 70. St. Louis was cloudy, and 74. Kansas City reported fog, and 69. Des Moines was cloudy, and 65. Milwaukee was mostly cloudy, and 57. And now a discussion of hazardous weather conditions for the following counties in Illinois: Champaign, DeWitt, Piatt, and Vermilion. This hazardous weather outlook is for central Illinois, east central Illinois, and west central Illinois. 40 and 65. Milwaukee was mostly cloudy, and 57. And now a discussion of hazardous weather conditions for the following counties in Illinois: Champaign, DeWitt, Piatt, and Vermilion. This hazardous weather outlook is for central Illinois, east central Illinois, and west central Illinois. For today and tonight, isolated showers and thunderstorms will persist through tonight. Severe weather is not anticipated. For Sunday through Friday, the first prolonged heat wave of the summer is on tap for next week as heat index readings climb well above 100 degrees Monday through Thursday. As a result, there will be a risk of heat-related illness in sensitive individuals and those without access to effective cooling. Flooding will subside along the Illinois River from Peoria northward by the end of the week. Spotter information statement: spotter activation is not anticipated through tonight. And now a discussion of hazardous weather conditions for the following counties in Illinois: Coles, Douglas, Edgar, and Moultrie. This hazardous weather outlook is for central Illinois, east central Illinois, southeast Illinois, and west central Illinois. For today and tonight, scattered showers and thunderstorms will persist through tonight. Widespread severe weather is not anticipated, however, there is a low risk, less than a 15% chance for damaging wind gusts with the strongest cells this afternoon and evening. For Sunday through Friday, the first prolonged heat wave of the summer is on tap for next week as heat index readings climb well above 100 degrees Monday through Thursday. As a result, there will be a risk of heat-related illness in sensitive individuals and those without access to effective cooling. Flooding will continue along portions of the Embraer River, the Little Wabash River, and the Illinois River downstream from Peoria through the entire period. Spotter information statement: spotter activation is not anticipated through tonight. The time is currently 5:34 a.m. Central Daylight Time. 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Now for the official National Weather Service forecast for Champaign, Urbana, and surrounding areas of east central Illinois. Today, areas of fog this morning. Cloudy with isolated showers. Isolated thunderstorms this afternoon.

highs around 80. East winds around 5 miles an hour. Chance of rain 20%. Tonight, mostly cloudy with isolated showers and thunderstorms. Patchy fog after midnight. Lows in the upper 60s. East winds around 5 miles an hour. Chance of rain 20%. Sunday, partly sunny. Isolated showers and thunderstorms in the morning. Patchy fog in the morning. Humid with highs in the upper 80s. Southeast winds 10 to 15 miles an hour. Chance of rain 20%. Sunday night, partly cloudy until midnight, then clearing. Humid with lows in the lower 70s. South winds 10 to 15 miles an hour. Monday, sunny with highs in the lower 90s. South winds 10 to 15 miles an hour with gusts up to 25 miles an hour. Heat index values up to 106. Monday night and Tuesday, mostly clear. Lows in the mid-70s. Highs in the lower 90s. Tuesday night and Wednesday, clear. Lows in the mid-70s. Highs in the lower 90s. Wednesday night through Thursday night, mostly clear. Lows in the mid-70s. Highs in the lower 90s. Friday, sunny with a chance of showers and thunderstorms. Highs in the lower 90s. Chance of rain 40%. Heat index values up to 100. Again, the forecast for Champaign, Urbana and surrounding areas of East Central Illinois for today, areas of fog this morning. Cloudy with isolated showers. Isolated thunderstorms this afternoon. Highs around 80. East winds around 5 miles an hour. Chance of rain 20%. At 5 a.m. at the Champaign Airport, light rain and fog were reported. Visibility was 1 mile. The temperature was 68 degrees, the dew point was 68, and the relative humidity was 100%. The wind was east at 6 miles an hour. The pressure was 29.94 inches and rising. Elsewhere around the area, at Peoria, rain was falling, with a temperature of 64. Fog was reported, with a temperature of 69 at Paris, 71 at Mattoon, and 70 at Decatur. It was cloudy, with a temperature of 64 at Bloomington, 70 at Terre Haute, and 69 at Springfield. And once again at 5 a.m. at the Champaign Airport, with light rain and fog, the temperature was 68. Looking elsewhere around the Midwest at 5 a.m., Chicago was cloudy, and 62. Indianapolis was cloudy, and 70. St. Louis was cloudy, and 74. Kansas City reported fog, and 69. Des Moines was cloudy, and 65. Milwaukee was mostly cloudy, and 57. And now a discussion of hazardous weather conditions for the following counties in Illinois, Champaign, DeWitt, Piatt, and Vermilion. This hazardous weather outlook is for Central Illinois, East Central Illinois, and West Central Illinois. For today and tonight, isolated showers and thunderstorms will persist through tonight. Severe weather is not anticipated. For Sunday through Friday, the first prolonged heat wave of the summer is on tap for next week as heat index readings climb well above 100 degrees Monday through Thursday. As a result, there will be a risk of heat-related illness in sensitive individuals and those without access to effective cooling. Flooding will subside along the Illinois River from Peoria northward by the end of the week. Spotter information statement, spotter activation is not anticipated through tonight. And now a discussion of hazardous weather conditions for the following counties in Illinois, Coles, Douglas, Edgar, and Moultrie. This hazardous weather outlook is for Central Illinois, East Central Illinois, Southeast Illinois, and West Central Illinois. For today and tonight, scattered showers and thunderstorms will persist through tonight. Widespread severe weather is not anticipated, however, there is a low risk less than a 15% chance for damaging wind gusts with the strongest cells this afternoon and evening. For Sunday through Friday, the first prolonged heat wave of the summer is on tap for next week as heat index readings climb well above 100 degrees Monday through Thursday. As a result, there will be a risk of heat-related illness in sensitive individuals and those without access to effective cooling. Flooding will continue along portions of the Embra River, the Little Wabash River, and the Illinois River downstream from Peoria through the entire period. Spotter information statement, spotter activation is not anticipated through tonight. The time is currently 5:40 a.m. Central Daylight.

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Now for the official National Weather Service forecast for Champaign, Urbana, and surrounding areas of East Central Illinois. Today, areas of fog this morning. Cloudy with isolated showers. Isolated thunderstorms this afternoon. Highs around 80. East winds around 5 miles an hour. Chance of rain 20%. Tonight, mostly cloudy with isolated showers and thunderstorms. Patchy fog after midnight. Lows in the upper 60s. East winds around 5 miles an hour. Chance of rain 20%. Sunday, partly sunny. Isolated showers and thunderstorms in the morning. Patchy fog in the morning. Humid with highs in the upper 80s. Southeast winds 10 to 15 miles an hour. Chance of rain 20%. Sunday night, partly cloudy until midnight, then clearing. Humid with lows in the lower 70s. South winds 10 to 15 miles an hour. Monday, sunny with highs in the lower 90s. South winds 10 to 15 miles an hour with gusts up to 25 miles an hour. Heat index values up to 106. Monday night and Tuesday, mostly clear. Lows in the mid-70s. Highs in the lower 90s. Tuesday night and Wednesday, clear. Lows in the mid-70s. Highs in the lower 90s. Wednesday night through Thursday night, mostly clear. Lows in the mid-70s. Highs in the lower 90s. Friday, sunny with a chance of showers and thunderstorms. Highs in the lower 90s. Chance of rain 40%. Heat index values up to 100. Again, the forecast for Champaign, Urbana, and surrounding areas of East Central Illinois for today, areas of fog this morning. Cloudy with isolated showers. Isolated thunderstorms this afternoon. Highs around 80. East winds around 5 miles an hour. Chance of rain 20%. At 5 a.m. at the Champaign Airport, light rain and fog were reported. Visibility was 1 mile. The temperature was 68 degrees, the dew point was 68, and the relative humidity was 100%. The wind was east at 6 miles an hour. The pressure was 29.94 inches and rising. Elsewhere around the area, at Peoria, rain was falling, with a temperature of 64. Fog was reported, with a temperature of 69 at Paris, 71 at Mattoon, and 70 at Decatur. It was cloudy, with a temperature of 64 at Bloomington, 70 at Terre Haute, and 69 at Springfield. And once again at 5 a.m. at the Champaign Airport, with light rain and fog, the temperature was 68. Looking elsewhere around the Midwest at 5 a.m., Chicago was cloudy, and 62. Indianapolis was cloudy, and 70. St. Louis was cloudy, and 74. Kansas City reported fog, and 69. Des Moines was cloudy, and 65. Milwaukee was mostly cloudy, and 57. And now a discussion of hazardous weather conditions for the following counties in Illinois, Champaign, DeWitt, Piatt, and Vermilion. This hazardous weather outlook is for Central Illinois, East Central Illinois, and West Central Illinois. For today and tonight, isolated showers and thunderstorms will persist through tonight. Severe weather is not anticipated. For Sunday through Friday, the first prolonged heat wave of the summer is on tap for next week as heat index readings climb well above 100 degrees Monday through Thursday. As a result, there will be a risk of heat-related illness in sensitive individuals and those without access to effective cooling. Flooding will subside along the Illinois River from Peoria northward by the end of the week. Spotter information statement, spotter activation is not anticipated through tonight. And now a discussion of hazardous weather conditions for the following counties in Illinois, Coles, Douglas, Edgar, and Moultrie. This hazardous weather outlook is for Central Illinois, East Central Illinois, Southeast Illinois, and West Central Illinois. For today and tonight, scattered showers and thunderstorms will persist through tonight. Widespread severe weather is not anticipated, however, there is a low risk less than a 15% chance for damaging wind gusts with the strongest cells this afternoon and evening. For Sunday through Friday, the first prolonged heat wave of the summer is on tap for next week as heat index readings climb well above 100 degrees Monday through Thursday. As a result, there will be a risk of heat

related illness in sensitive individuals and those without access to effective cooling. Flooding will continue along portions of the Embraer River, the Little Wabash River, and the Illinois River downstream from Peoria through the entire period. Spotter information statement. Spotter activation is not anticipated through tonight. The Champaign, Illinois Airport climate summary for yesterday, June 26, 2026. Yesterday's high temperature of 70 degrees occurred at 11:08 a.m. The normal high is 85. Yesterday's low temperature of 66 degrees occurred at 5:59 a.m. The normal low is 64. 0.20 inches of precipitation fell yesterday. Yesterday the maximum wind observed was 15 miles an hour from the northeast. The highest wind gust observed was 19 miles per hour from the northeast, which occurred at 5 p.m. Yesterday the average wind speed was 9 miles per hour. Sunrise today is at 5:26 a.m. and sunset is at 8:26 p.m. The Mattoon, Illinois Airport climate summary for yesterday, June 26, 2026. Yesterday's high temperature of 73 degrees occurred at 6:57 p.m. The normal high is 85. Yesterday's low temperature of 66 degrees occurred at 5:16 a.m. The normal low is 65. 0.85 inches of precipitation fell yesterday. Yesterday the maximum wind observed was 13 miles an hour from the southeast. The highest wind gust observed was 18 miles per hour from the south, which occurred at 11:26 a.m. Yesterday the average wind speed was 5 miles per hour. Sunrise today is at 5:28 a.m. and sunset is at 8:24 p.m. The time is currently 5:47 a.m. Central Daylight Time. 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Now for the official National Weather Service forecast for Champaign, Urbana and surrounding areas of East Central Illinois. Today, areas of fog this morning. Cloudy with isolated showers. Isolated thunderstorms this afternoon. Highs around 80. East winds around 5 miles an hour. Chance of rain 20%. Tonight, mostly cloudy with isolated showers and thunderstorms. Patchy fog after midnight. Lows in the upper 60s. East winds around 5 miles an hour. Chance of rain 20%. Sunday, partly sunny. Isolated showers and thunderstorms in the morning. Patchy fog in the morning. Humid with highs in the upper 80s. Southeast winds 10 to 15 miles an hour. Chance of rain 20%. Sunday night, partly cloudy until midnight, then clearing. Humid with lows in the lower 70s. South winds 10 to 15 miles an hour. Monday, sunny with highs in the lower 90s. South winds 10 to 15 miles an hour with gusts up to 25 miles an hour. Heat index values up to 106. Monday night and Tuesday, mostly clear. Lows in the mid-70s. Highs in the lower 90s. Tuesday night and Wednesday, clear. Lows in the mid-70s. Highs in the lower 90s. Wednesday night through Thursday night, mostly clear. Lows in the mid-70s. Highs in the lower 90s. Friday, sunny with a chance of showers and thunderstorms. Highs in the lower 90s. Chance of rain 40%. Heat index values up to 100. Again, the forecast for Champaign, Urbana and surrounding areas of East Central Illinois for today, areas of fog this morning. Cloudy with isolated showers. Isolated thunderstorms this afternoon. Highs around 80. East winds around 5 miles an hour. Chance of rain 20%. At 5 a.m. at the Champaign Airport, light rain and fog were reported. Visibility was 1 mile. The temperature was 68 degrees, the dew point was 68, and the relative humidity was 100%. The wind was east at 6 miles an hour. The pressure was 29.94 inches and rising. Elsewhere around the area, at Peoria, rain was falling, with a temperature of 64. Fog was reported, with a temperature of 69 at Paris, 71 at Mattoon, and 70 at Decatur. It was cloudy, with a temperature of 64 at Bloomington, 70 at Terre Haute, and 69 at Springfield. And once again at 5 a.m. at the Champaign Airport, with light rain and fog, the temperature was 68. Looking elsewhere around the Midwest

is for Central Illinois, East Central Illinois, and West Central Illinois. For today and tonight, isolated showers and thunderstorms will persist through tonight. Severe weather is not anticipated. For Sunday through Friday, the first prolonged heat wave of the summer is on tap for next week as heat index readings climb well above 100 degrees Monday through Thursday. As a result, there will be a risk of heat-related illness in sensitive individuals and those without access to effective cooling. Flooding will subside along the Illinois River from Peoria northward by the end of the week. Spotter information statement, spotter activation is not anticipated through tonight. And now a discussion of hazardous weather conditions for the following counties in Illinois, Coles, Douglas, Edgar, and Moultrie. This hazardous weather outlook is for Central Illinois, East Central Illinois, Southeast Illinois, and West Central Illinois. For today and tonight, scattered showers and thunderstorms will persist through tonight. Widespread severe weather is not anticipated, however, there is a low risk less than a 15% chance for damaging wind gusts with the strongest cells this afternoon and evening. For Sunday through Friday, the first prolonged heat wave of the summer is on tap for next week as heat index readings climb well above 100 degrees Monday through Thursday. As a result, there will be a risk of heat-related illness in sensitive individuals and those without access to effective cooling. Flooding will continue along portions of the Embra River, the Little Wabash River, and the Illinois River downstream from Peoria through the entire period. Spotter information statement, spotter activation is not anticipated through tonight. The time is currently 5:52 a.m. Central Daylight Time. 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Now for the official National Weather Service forecast for Champaign, Urbana, and surrounding areas of East Central Illinois. Today, areas of fog this morning. Cloudy with isolated showers. Isolated thunderstorms this afternoon. Highs around 80. East winds around 5 miles an hour. Chance of rain 20%. Tonight, mostly cloudy with isolated showers and thunderstorms. Patchy fog after midnight. Lows in the upper 60s. East winds around 5 miles an hour. Chance of rain 20%. Sunday, partly sunny. Isolated showers and thunderstorms in the morning. Patchy fog in the morning. Humid with highs in the upper 80s. Southeast winds 10 to 15 miles an hour. Chance of rain 20%. Sunday night, partly cloudy until midnight, then clearing. Humid with lows in the lower 70s. South winds 10 to 15 miles an hour. Monday, sunny with highs in the lower 90s. South winds 10 to 15 miles an hour with gusts up to 25 miles an hour. Heat index values up to 106. Monday night and Tuesday, mostly clear. Lows in the mid-70s. Highs in the lower 90s. Tuesday night and Wednesday, clear. Lows in the mid-70s. Highs in the lower 90s. Wednesday night through Thursday night, mostly clear. Lows in the mid-70s. Highs in the lower 90s. Friday, sunny with a chance of showers and thunderstorms. Highs in the lower 90s. Chance of rain 40%. Heat index values up to 100. Again, the forecast for Champaign, Urbana, and surrounding areas of East Central Illinois for today, areas of fog this morning. Cloudy with isolated showers. Isolated thunderstorms this afternoon. Highs around 80. East winds around 5 miles an hour. Chance of rain 20%. At 5 a.m. at the Champaign Airport, light rain and fog were reported. Visibility was 1 mile. The temperature was 68 degrees, the dew point was 68, and the relative humidity was 100%. The wind was east at 6 miles an hour. The pressure was 29.94 inches and rising. Elsewhere around the area, at Peoria, rain was falling, with a temperature of 64. Fog was reported, with a temperature of 69 at Paris, 71 at Mattoon, and 70 at Decatur. It was cloudy, with a temperature of 64 at Bloomington, 70 at Terre Haute, and 69 at Springfield. And once again at 5 a.m. at the Champaign Airport, with light rain and fog, the temperature was 68. Looking elsewhere around the Midwest at 5 a.m., Chicago was cloudy, and 62. Indianapolis was cloudy, and 70.

St. Louis was cloudy and 74. Kansas City reported fog and 69. Des Moines was cloudy and 65. Milwaukee was mostly cloudy and 57. And now a discussion of hazardous weather conditions for the following counties in Illinois, Champaign, DeWitt, Piatt, and Vermilion. This hazardous weather outlook is for Central Illinois, East Central Illinois, and West Central Illinois. For today and tonight, isolated showers and thunderstorms will persist through tonight. Severe weather is not anticipated. For Sunday through Friday, the first prolonged heat wave of the summer is on tap for next week as heat index readings climb well above 100 degrees Monday through Thursday. As a result, there will be a risk of heat-related illness in sensitive individuals and those without access to effective cooling. Flooding will subside along the Illinois River from Peoria northward by the end of the week. Spotter information statement, spotter activation is not anticipated through tonight. And now a discussion of hazardous weather conditions for the following counties in Illinois, Coles, Douglas, Edgar, and Moultrie. This hazardous weather outlook is for Central Illinois, East Central Illinois, Southeast Illinois, and West Central Illinois. For today and tonight, scattered showers and thunderstorms will persist through tonight. Widespread severe weather is not anticipated, however, there is a low risk less than a 15% chance for damaging wind gusts with the strongest cells this afternoon and evening. For Sunday through Friday, the first prolonged heat wave of the summer is on tap for next week as heat index readings climb well above 100 degrees Monday through Thursday. As a result, there will be a risk of heat-related illness in sensitive individuals and those without access to effective cooling. Flooding will continue along portions of the Embraer River, the Little Wabash River, and the Illinois River downstream from Peoria through the entire period. Spotter information statement, spotter activation is not anticipated through tonight. The time is currently 5:58 a.m. Central Daylight Time. 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Now for the official National Weather Service forecast for Champaign, Urbana, and surrounding areas of East Central Illinois. Today, areas of fog this morning. Cloudy with isolated showers. Isolated thunderstorms this afternoon. Highs around 80. East winds around 5 miles an hour. Chance of rain 20%. Tonight, mostly cloudy with isolated showers and thunderstorms. Patchy fog after midnight. Lows in the upper 60s. East winds around 5 miles an hour. Chance of rain 20%. Sunday, partly sunny. Isolated showers and thunderstorms in the morning. Patchy fog in the morning. Humid with highs in the upper 80s. Southeast winds 10 to 15 miles an hour. Chance of rain 20%. Sunday night, partly cloudy until midnight, then clearing. Humid with lows in the lower 70s. South winds 10 to 15 miles an hour. Monday, sunny with highs in the lower 90s. South winds 10 to 15 miles an hour with gusts up to 25 miles an hour. Heat index values up to 106. Monday night and Tuesday, mostly clear. Lows in the mid-70s. Highs in the lower 90s. Tuesday night and Wednesday, clear. Lows in the mid-70s. Highs in the lower 90s. Wednesday night through Thursday night, mostly clear. Lows in the mid-70s. Highs in the lower 90s. Friday, sunny with a chance of showers and thunderstorms. Highs in the lower 90s. Chance of rain 40%. Heat index values up to 100. Again, the forecast for Champaign, Urbana, and surrounding areas of East Central Illinois for today, areas of fog this morning. Cloudy with isolated showers. Isolated thunderstorms this afternoon. Highs around 80. East winds around 5 miles an hour. Chance of rain 20%. The Champaign, Illinois Airport Climate Summary for yesterday, June 26, 2026. Yesterday's high temperature of 70 degrees occurred at 11:08 a.m. The normal high is 85. Yesterday's low temperature of 66 degrees occurred at 5:59 a.m. The normal low is 64. 0.20 inches of precipitation fell yesterday. Yesterday the maximum wind observed was 15 miles an hour from the northeast. The highest wind gust observed was 19 miles per hour from the northeast, which occurred

5 p.m. Yesterday the average wind speed was 9 miles per hour. Sunrise today is at 5:26 a.m. and sunset is at 8:26 p.m. The Mattoon, Illinois Airport Climate Summary for yesterday, June 26, 2026. Yesterday's high temperature of 73 degrees occurred at 6:57 p.m. The normal high is 85. Yesterday's low temperature of 66 degrees occurred at 5:16 a.m. The normal low is 65. 0.85 inches of precipitation fell yesterday. Yesterday the maximum wind observed was 13 miles an hour from the southeast. The highest wind gust observed was 18 miles per hour from the south, which occurred at 11:26 a.m. Yesterday the average wind speed was 5 miles per hour. Sunrise today is at 5:28 a.m. and sunset is at 8:24 p.m. And now a discussion of hazardous weather conditions for the following counties in Illinois: Champaign, DeWitt, Piatt, and Vermilion. This hazardous weather outlook is for Central Illinois, East Central Illinois, and West Central Illinois. For today and tonight, isolated showers and thunderstorms will persist through tonight. Severe weather is not anticipated. For Sunday through Friday, the first prolonged heat wave of the summer is on tap for next week as heat index readings climb well above 100 degrees Monday through Thursday. As a result, there will be a risk of heat-related illness in sensitive individuals and those without access to effective cooling. Flooding will subside along the Illinois River from Peoria northward by the end of the week. Spotter information statement: spotter activation is not anticipated through tonight. And now a discussion of hazardous weather conditions for the following counties in Illinois: Coles, Douglas, Edgar, and Moultrie. This hazardous weather outlook is for Central Illinois, East Central Illinois, Southeast Illinois, and West Central Illinois. For today and tonight, scattered showers and thunderstorms will persist through tonight. Widespread severe weather is not anticipated, however, there is a low risk, less than a 15% chance for damaging wind gusts with the strongest cells this afternoon and evening. For Sunday through Friday, the first prolonged heat wave of the summer is on tap for next week as heat index readings climb well above 100 degrees Monday through Thursday. As a result, there will be a risk of heat-related illness in sensitive individuals and those without access to effective cooling. Flooding will continue along portions of the Embraer River, the Little Wabash River, and the Illinois River downstream from Peoria through the entire period. Spotter information statement: spotter activation is not anticipated through tonight. The time is currently 6:03 a.m. Central Daylight Time. 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Now for the official National Weather Service forecast for Champaign, Urbana, and surrounding areas of East Central Illinois. Today, areas of fog this morning. Cloudy with isolated showers. Isolated thunderstorms this afternoon. Highs around 80. East winds around 5 miles an hour. Chance of rain 20%. Tonight, mostly cloudy with isolated showers and thunderstorms. Patchy fog after midnight. Lows in the upper 60s. East winds around 5 miles an hour. Chance of rain 20%. Sunday, partly sunny. Isolated showers and thunderstorms in the morning. Patchy fog in the morning. Humid with highs in the upper 80s. Southeast winds 10 to 15 miles an hour. Chance of rain 20%. Sunday night, partly cloudy until midnight, then clearing. Humid with lows in the lower 70s. South winds 10 to 15 miles an hour. Monday, sunny with highs in the lower 90s. South winds 10 to 15 miles an hour with gusts up to 25 miles an hour. Heat index values up to 106. Monday night and Tuesday, mostly clear. Lows in the mid-70s. Highs in the lower 90s. Tuesday night and Wednesday, clear. Lows in the mid-70s. Highs in the lower 90s. Wednesday night through Thursday night, mostly clear. Lows in the mid-70s. Highs in the lower 90s. Friday, sunny with a chance of showers and thunderstorms. Highs in the lower 90s. Chance of rain 40%. Heat index values up to 100. Again, the forecast for Champaign, Urbana, and surrounding areas of East Central Illinois for today: areas of fog this morning. Cloudy with isolated showers.

In thunderstorms this afternoon. Highs around 80. East winds around 5 miles an hour. Chance of rain 20%. 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Programming originates from NOAA's National Weather Service office in Lincoln and transmits from the WCIA television tower near Seymour. 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At 6 a.m. at the Champaign Airport, light rain and fog were reported. Visibility was 1¾ miles. The temperature was 69 degrees, the dew point was 69, and the relative humidity was 100%. The wind was northeast at 7 miles an hour. The pressure was 29.95 inches and rising. Elsewhere around the area, fog was reported, with a temperature of 65 at Bloomington, 69 at Paris, 70 at Terre Haute, 70 at Mattoon, 70 at Decatur, and 69 at Springfield. At Peoria, it was cloudy, with a temperature of 65. And once again at 6 a.m. at the Champaign Airport, with light rain and fog, the temperature was 69. Looking elsewhere around the Midwest at 6 a.m., Chicago was mostly cloudy, and 63. Indianapolis reported fog and 70. The report from St. Louis was not available. Kansas City reported fog and 69. Des Moines was cloudy, and 65. Milwaukee was partly cloudy, and 58. And now a discussion of hazardous weather conditions for the following counties in Illinois: Champaign, DeWitt, Piatt, and Vermilion. This hazardous weather outlook is for Central Illinois, East Central Illinois, and West Central Illinois. For today and tonight, isolated showers and thunderstorms will persist through tonight. Severe weather is not anticipated. For Sunday through Friday, the first prolonged heat wave of the summer is on tap for next week as heat index readings climb well above 100 degrees Monday through Thursday. As a result, there will be a risk of heat-related illness in sensitive individuals and those without access to effective cooling. Flooding will subside along the Illinois River from Peoria northward by the end of the week. Spotter information statement: spotter activation is not anticipated through tonight. And now a discussion of hazardous weather conditions for the following counties in Illinois: Coles, Douglas, Edgar, and Moultrie. This hazardous weather outlook is for Central Illinois, East Central Illinois, Southeast Illinois, and West Central Illinois. For today and tonight, scattered showers and thunderstorms will persist through tonight. Widespread severe weather is not anticipated, however, there is a low risk, less than a 15% chance for damaging wind gusts with the strongest cells this afternoon and evening. For Sunday through Friday, the first prolonged heat wave of the summer is on tap for next week as heat index readings climb well above 100 degrees Monday through Thursday. As a result, there will be a risk of heat-related illness in sensitive individuals and those without access to effective cooling. Flooding will continue along portions of the Embraer River, the Little Wabash River, and the Illinois River downstream from Peoria through the entire period. Spotter information statement: spotter activation is not anticipated through tonight. The time is currently 6:09 a.m. Central Daylight Time. 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Now for the official National Weather Service forecast for Champaign, Urbana, and surrounding areas of East Central Illinois. Today, areas of fog this morning. Cloudy with isolated showers. Isolated thunderstorms this afternoon. Highs around 80. East winds around 5 miles an hour. Chance of rain 20%. Tonight, mostly cloudy with isolated showers and thunderstorms. Patchy fog after midnight. Lows in the upper 60s. East winds around 5 miles an hour. Chance of rain 20%. Sunday, partly sunny. Isolated showers and thunderstorms in the morning. Patchy fog in the morning. Humid with highs in the upper 80s. Southeast winds 10 to 15 miles an hour. Chance of rain 20%. Sunday night, partly cloudy until midnight, then clearing. Humid with lows in the lower 70s. South wind.

10 to 15 miles an hour. Monday, sunny with highs in the lower 90s. South winds 10 to 15 miles an hour with gusts up to 25 miles an hour. Heat index values up to 106. Monday night and Tuesday, mostly clear. Lows in the mid-70s. Highs in the lower 90s. Tuesday night and Wednesday, clear. Lows in the mid-70s. Highs in the lower 90s. Wednesday night through Thursday night, mostly clear. Lows in the mid-70s. Highs in the lower 90s. Friday, sunny with a chance of showers and thunderstorms. Highs in the lower 90s. Chance of rain 40%. Heat index values up to 100. Again, the forecast for Champaign, Urbana and surrounding areas of East Central Illinois for today, areas of fog this morning. Cloudy with isolated showers. Isolated thunderstorms this afternoon. Highs around 80. East winds around 5 miles an hour. Chance of rain 20%. At 6 a.m. at the Champaign Airport, light rain and fog were reported. Visibility was 1.75 miles. The temperature was 69 degrees, the dew point was 69, and the relative humidity was 100%. The wind was northeast at 7 miles an hour. The pressure was 29.95 inches and rising. Elsewhere around the area, fog was reported, with a temperature of 65 at Bloomington, 69 at Paris, 70 at Terre Haute, 70 at Mattoon, 70 at Decatur, and 69 at Springfield. At Peoria, it was cloudy, with a temperature of 65. And once again at 6 a.m. at the Champaign Airport, with light rain and fog, the temperature was 69. Looking elsewhere around the Midwest at 6 a.m., Chicago was mostly cloudy, and 63. Indianapolis reported fog and 70. The report from St. Louis was not available. Kansas City reported fog and 69. Des Moines was cloudy, and 65. Milwaukee was partly cloudy, and 58. And now a discussion of hazardous weather conditions for the following counties in Illinois, Champaign, DeWitt, Piatt, and Vermilion. This hazardous weather outlook is for Central Illinois, East Central Illinois, and West Central Illinois. For today and tonight, isolated showers and thunderstorms will persist through tonight. Severe weather is not anticipated. For Sunday through Friday, the first prolonged heat wave of the summer is on tap for next week as heat index readings climb well above 100 degrees Monday through Thursday. As a result, there will be a risk of heat-related illness in sensitive individuals and those without access to effective cooling. Flooding will subside along the Illinois River from Peoria northward by the end of the week. Spotter information statement, spotter activation is not anticipated through tonight. And now a discussion of hazardous weather conditions for the following counties in Illinois, Coles, Douglas, Edgar, and Moultrie. This hazardous weather outlook is for Central Illinois, East Central Illinois, Southeast Illinois, and West Central Illinois. For today and tonight, scattered showers and thunderstorms will persist through tonight. Widespread severe weather is not anticipated, however, there is a low risk less than a 15% chance for damaging wind gusts with the strongest cells this afternoon and evening. For Sunday through Friday, the first prolonged heat wave of the summer is on tap for next week as heat index readings climb well above 100 degrees Monday through Thursday. As a result, there will be a risk of heat-related illness in sensitive individuals and those without access to effective cooling. Flooding will continue along portions of the Embraer River, the Little Wabash River, and the Illinois River downstream from Peoria through the entire period. Spotter information statement, spotter activation is not anticipated through tonight. The Champaign, Illinois Airport climate summary for yesterday, June 26, 2026. Yesterday's high temperature of 70 degrees occurred at 11:08 a.m. The normal high is 85. Yesterday's low temperature of 66 degrees occurred at 5:59 a.m. The normal low is 64. 0.20 inches of precipitation fell yesterday. Yesterday the maximum wind observed was 15 miles an hour from the northeast. The highest wind gust observed was 19 miles per hour from the northeast, which occurred at 5 p.m. Yesterday the average wind speed was 9 miles per hour. Sunrise today is at 5:26 a.m. and sunset is at 8:26 p.m. The Mattoon, Illinois Airport climate summary for yesterday, June 26, 2026.

Yesterday's high temperature of 73 degrees occurred at 6:57 p.m. The normal high is 85. Yesterday's low temperature of 66 degrees occurred at 5:16 a.m. The normal low is 65. 0.85 inches of precipitation fell yesterday. Yesterday the maximum wind observed was 13 miles an hour from the southeast. The highest wind gust observed was 18 miles per hour from the south, which occurred at 11:26 a.m. Yesterday the average wind speed was 5 miles per hour. Sunrise today is at 5:28 a.m. and sunset is at 8:24 p.m. The time is currently 6:16 a.m. Central Daylight Time. 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Now for the official National Weather Service forecast for Champaign, Urbana, and surrounding areas of East Central Illinois. Today, areas of fog this morning. Cloudy with isolated showers. Isolated thunderstorms this afternoon. Highs around 80. East winds around 5 miles an hour. Chance of rain 20%. Tonight, mostly cloudy with isolated showers and thunderstorms. Patchy fog after midnight. Lows in the upper 60s. East winds around 5 miles an hour. Chance of rain 20%. Sunday, partly sunny. Isolated showers and thunderstorms in the morning. Patchy fog in the morning. Humid with highs in the upper 80s. Southeast winds 10 to 15 miles an hour. Chance of rain 20%. Sunday night, partly cloudy until midnight, then clearing. Humid with lows in the lower 70s. South winds 10 to 15 miles an hour. Monday, sunny with highs in the lower 90s. South winds 10 to 15 miles an hour with gusts up to 25 miles an hour. Heat index values up to 106. Monday night and Tuesday, mostly clear. Lows in the mid-70s. Highs in the lower 90s. Tuesday night and Wednesday, clear. Lows in the mid-70s. Highs in the lower 90s. Wednesday night through Thursday night, mostly clear. Lows in the mid-70s. Highs in the lower 90s. Friday, sunny with a chance of showers and thunderstorms. Highs in the lower 90s. Chance of rain 40%. Heat index values up to 100. Again, the forecast for Champaign, Urbana, and surrounding areas of East Central Illinois for today, areas of fog this morning. Cloudy with isolated showers. Isolated thunderstorms this afternoon. Highs around 80. East winds around 5 miles an hour. Chance of rain 20%. At 6 a.m. at the Champaign Airport, light rain and fog were reported. Visibility was 1.75 miles. The temperature was 69 degrees, the dew point was 69, and the relative humidity was 100%. The wind was northeast at 7 miles an hour. The pressure was 29.95 inches and rising. Elsewhere around the area, fog was reported, with a temperature of 65 at Bloomington, 69 at Paris, 70 at Terre Haute, 70 at Mattoon, 70 at Decatur, and 69 at Springfield. At Peoria, it was cloudy, with a temperature of 65. And once again at 6 a.m. at the Champaign Airport, with light rain and fog, the temperature was 69. Looking elsewhere around the Midwest at 6 a.m., Chicago was mostly cloudy, and 63. Indianapolis reported fog and 70. St. Louis was cloudy, and 75. Kansas City reported fog and 69. Des Moines was cloudy, and 65. Milwaukee was partly cloudy, and 58. And now a discussion of hazardous weather conditions for the following counties in Illinois: Champaign, DeWitt, Piatt, and Vermilion. This hazardous weather outlook is for Central Illinois, East Central Illinois, and West Central Illinois. For today and tonight, isolated showers and thunderstorms will persist through tonight. Severe weather is not anticipated. For Sunday through Friday, the first prolonged heat wave of the summer is on tap for next week as heat index readings climb well above 100 degrees Monday through Thursday. As a result, there will be a risk of heat-related illness in sensitive individuals and those without access to effective cooling. Flooding will subside along the Illinois River from Peoria northward by the end of the week. Spotter information statement: spotter activation is not anticipated through tonight.

And now a discussion of hazardous weather conditions for the following counties in Illinois: Coles, Douglas, Edgar, and Moultrie. This hazardous weather outlook is for Central Illinois, East Central Illinois, Southeast Illinois, and West Central Illinois. For today and tonight, scattered showers and thunderstorms will persist through tonight. Widespread severe weather is not anticipated, however, there is a low risk, less than a 15% chance for damaging wind gusts with the strongest cells this afternoon and evening. For Sunday through Friday, the first prolonged heat wave of the summer is on tap for next week as heat index readings climb well above 100 degrees Monday through Thursday. As a result, there will be a risk of heat-related illness in sensitive individuals and those without access to effective cooling. Flooding will continue along portions of the Embraer River, the Little Wabash River, and the Illinois River downstream from Peoria through the entire period. Spotter information statement: spotter activation is not anticipated through tonight. The time is currently 6:22 a.m. Central Daylight Time. 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Now for the official National Weather Service forecast for Champaign, Urbana, and surrounding areas of East Central Illinois. Today, areas of fog this morning. Cloudy with isolated showers. Isolated thunderstorms this afternoon. Highs around 80. East winds around 5 miles an hour. Chance of rain 20%. Tonight, mostly cloudy with isolated showers and thunderstorms. Patchy fog after midnight. Lows in the upper 60s. East winds around 5 miles an hour. Chance of rain 20%. Sunday, partly sunny. Isolated showers and thunderstorms in the morning. Patchy fog in the morning. Humid with highs in the upper 80s. Southeast winds 10 to 15 miles an hour. Chance of rain 20%. Sunday night, partly cloudy until midnight, then clearing. Humid with lows in the lower 70s. South winds 10 to 15 miles an hour. Monday, sunny with highs in the lower 90s. South winds 10 to 15 miles an hour with gusts up to 25 miles an hour. Heat index values up to 106. Monday night and Tuesday, mostly clear. Lows in the mid 70s. Highs in the lower 90s. Tuesday night and Wednesday, clear. Lows in the mid-70s. Highs in the lower 90s. Wednesday night through Thursday night, mostly clear. Lows in the mid-70s. Highs in the lower 90s. Friday, sunny with a chance of showers and thunderstorms. Highs in the lower 90s. Chance of rain 40%. Heat index values up to 100. Again, the forecast for Champaign, Urbana, and surrounding areas of East Central Illinois for today: areas of fog this morning. Cloudy with isolated showers. Isolated thunderstorms this afternoon. Highs around 80. East winds around 5 miles an hour. Chance of rain 20%. At 6 a.m. at the Champaign Airport, skies were cloudy. Visibility was 6 miles. The temperature was 69 degrees, the dew point was 69, and the relative humidity was 100%. The wind was east at 7 miles an hour. The pressure was 29.95 inches and rising. Elsewhere around the area, fog was reported, with a temperature of 65 at Bloomington, 69 at Paris, 70 at Terre Haute, 70 at Mattoon, and 69 at Springfield. At Peoria, it was cloudy, with a temperature of 65. At Decatur, rain and fog were reported, with a temperature of 70. And once again at 6 a.m. at the Champaign Airport, under cloudy skies, the temperature was 69. Looking elsewhere around the Midwest at 6 a.m., Chicago was mostly cloudy, and 63. Indianapolis reported fog and 70. St. Louis was cloudy, and 75. Kansas City reported fog and 69. Des Moines was cloudy, and 65. Milwaukee was partly cloudy, and 58. And now a discussion of hazardous weather conditions for the following counties in Illinois: Champaign, DeWitt, Piatt, and Vermilion. This hazardous weather outlook is for Central Illinois, East Central Illinois, and West Central Illinois. For today and tonight, isolated showers and thunderstorms will persist through tonight. Severe weather is not anticipated. For Sunday through Friday, the first prolonged heat wave.
of the summer is on tap for next week as heat index readings climb well above 100 degrees Monday through Thursday. As a result, there will be a risk of heat-related illness in sensitive individuals and those without access to effective cooling. Flooding will subside along the Illinois River from Peoria northward by the end of the week. Spotter information statement, spotter activation is not anticipated through tonight. And now a discussion of hazardous weather conditions for the following counties in Illinois, Coles, Douglas, Edgar, and Moultrie. This hazardous weather outlook is for Central Illinois, East Central Illinois, Southeast Illinois, and West Central Illinois. For today and tonight, scattered showers and thunderstorms will persist through tonight. Widespread severe weather is not anticipated, however, there is a low risk less than a 15% chance for damaging wind gusts with the strongest cells this afternoon and evening. For Sunday through Friday, the first prolonged heat wave of the summer is on tap for next week as heat index readings climb well above 100 degrees Monday through Thursday. As a result, there will be a risk of heat-related illness in sensitive individuals and those without access to effective cooling. Flooding will continue along portions of the Embraer River, the Little Wabash River, and the Illinois River downstream from Peoria through the entire period. Spotter information statement, spotter activation is not anticipated through tonight. The time is currently 6:27 a.m. Central Daylight Time. 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Now for the official National Weather Service forecast for Champaign, Urbana, and surrounding areas of East Central Illinois. Today, areas of fog this morning. Cloudy with isolated showers. Isolated thunderstorms this afternoon. Highs around 80. East winds around 5 miles an hour. Chance of rain 20%. Tonight, mostly cloudy with isolated showers and thunderstorms. Patchy fog after midnight. Lows in the upper 60s. East winds around 5 miles an hour. Chance of rain 20%. Sunday, partly sunny. Isolated showers and thunderstorms in the morning. Patchy fog in the morning. Humid with highs in the upper 80s. Southeast winds 10 to 15 miles an hour. Chance of rain 20%. Sunday night, partly cloudy until midnight, then clearing. Humid with lows in the lower 70s. South winds 10 to 15 miles an hour. Monday, sunny with highs in the lower 90s. South winds 10 to 15 miles an hour with gusts up to 25 miles an hour. Heat index values up to 106. Monday night and Tuesday, mostly clear. Lows in the mid-70s. Highs in the lower 90s. Tuesday night and Wednesday, clear. Lows in the mid-70s. Highs in the lower 90s. Wednesday night through Thursday night, mostly clear. Lows in the mid-70s. Highs in the lower 90s. Friday, sunny with a chance of showers and thunderstorms. Highs in the lower 90s. Chance of rain 40%. Heat index values up to 100. Again, the forecast for Champaign, Urbana, and surrounding areas of East Central Illinois for today, areas of fog this morning. Cloudy with isolated showers. Isolated thunderstorms this afternoon. Highs around 80. East winds around 5 miles an hour. Chance of rain 20%. The Champaign, Illinois Airport Climate Summary for yesterday, June 26, 2026. Yesterday's high temperature of 70 degrees occurred at 11:08 a.m. The normal high is 85. Yesterday's low temperature of 66 degrees occurred at 5:59 a.m. The normal low is 64. 0.20 inches of precipitation fell yesterday. Yesterday the maximum wind observed was 15 miles an hour from the northeast. The highest wind gust observed was 19 miles per hour from the northeast, which occurred at 5 p.m. Yesterday the average wind speed was 9 miles per hour. Sunrise today is at 5:26 a.m. and sunset is at 8:26 p.m. The Mattoon, Illinois Airport Climate Summary for yesterday, June 26, 2026. Yesterday's high temperature of 73 degrees occurred at 6:57 p.m. The normal high is 85. Yesterday's low temperature of 66 degrees occurred at 5:16 a.m. The normal low is 65. 0.85 inches of precipitation fell yesterday. Yesterday the maximum wind observed was 13.
miles an hour from the southeast. The highest wind gust observed was 18 miles per hour from the south, which occurred at 11:26 a.m. Yesterday, the average wind speed was 5 miles per hour. Sunrise today is at 5:28 a.m. and sunset is at 8:24 p.m. At 6 a.m. at the Champaign Airport, skies were cloudy. Visibility was 6 miles. The temperature was 69 degrees, the dew point was 69, and the relative humidity was 100%. The wind was east at 7 miles an hour. The pressure was 29.95 inches and rising. Elsewhere around the area, fog was reported, with a temperature of 65 at Bloomington, 69 at Paris, 70 at Terre Haute, 70 at Mattoon, and 69 at Springfield. At Peoria, it was cloudy, with a temperature of 65. At Decatur, rain and fog were reported, with a temperature of 70. And once again at 6 a.m. at the Champaign Airport, under cloudy skies, the temperature was 69. Looking elsewhere around the Midwest at 6 a.m., Chicago was mostly cloudy, and 63. Indianapolis reported fog and 70. St. Louis was cloudy, and 75. Kansas City reported fog and 69. Des Moines was cloudy, and 65. Milwaukee was partly cloudy, and 58. And now a discussion of hazardous weather conditions for the following counties in Illinois, Champaign, DeWitt, Piatt, and Vermilion. This hazardous weather outlook is for Central Illinois, East Central Illinois, and West Central Illinois. For today and tonight, isolated showers and thunderstorms will persist through tonight. Severe weather is not anticipated. For conditions for the following counties in Illinois, Champaign, DeWitt, Piatt, and Vermilion. This hazardous weather outlook is for Central Illinois, East Central Illinois, and West Central Illinois. For today and tonight, isolated showers and thunderstorms will persist through tonight. Severe weather is not anticipated. For Sunday through Friday, the first prolonged heat wave of the summer is on tap for next week as heat index readings climb well above 100 degrees Monday through Thursday. As a result, there will be a risk of heat-related illness in sensitive individuals and those without access to effective cooling. Flooding will subside along the Illinois River from Peoria northward by the end of the week. Spotter information statement, spotter activation is not anticipated through tonight. And now a discussion of hazardous weather conditions for the following counties in Illinois, Coles, Douglas, Edgar, and Moultrie. This hazardous weather outlook is for Central Illinois, East Central Illinois, Southeast Illinois, and West Central Illinois. For today and tonight, scattered showers and thunderstorms will persist through tonight. Widespread severe weather is not anticipated, however, there is a low risk less than a 15% chance for damaging wind gusts with the strongest cells this afternoon and evening. For Sunday through Friday, the first prolonged heat wave of the summer is on tap for next week as heat index readings climb well above 100 degrees Monday through Thursday. As a result, there will be a risk of heat-related illness in sensitive individuals and those without access to effective cooling. Flooding will continue along portions of the Embraer River, the Little Wabash River, and the Illinois River downstream from Peoria through the entire period. Spotter information statement, spotter activation is not anticipated through tonight. The time is currently 6:34 a.m. Central Daylight Time. 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Now for the official National Weather Service forecast for Champaign, Urbana, and surrounding areas of East Central Illinois. Today, areas of fog this morning. Cloudy with isolated showers. Isolated thunderstorms this afternoon. Highs around 80. East winds around 5 miles an hour. Chance of rain 20%. Tonight, mostly cloudy with isolated showers and thunderstorms. Patchy fog after midnight. Lows in the upper 60s. East winds around 5 miles an hour. Chance of rain 20%. Sunday, partly sunny. Isolated showers and thunderstorms in the morning. Patchy fog in the morning. Humid with highs in the upper 80s. Southeast winds 10 to 15 miles an hour. Chance of rain 20%. Sunday night, partly cloudy until midnight, then clearing. Humid with lows in the lower 70s. South winds 10 to 15 miles an hour. Monday, sunny with highs in the lower 90s.

south winds 10 to 15 miles an hour with gusts up to 25 miles an hour. Heat index values up to 106. Monday night and Tuesday, mostly clear. Lows in the mid-70s. Highs in the lower 90s. Tuesday night and Wednesday, clear. Lows in the mid-70s. Highs in the lower 90s. Wednesday night through Thursday night, mostly clear. Lows in the mid-70s. Highs in the lower 90s. Friday, sunny with a chance of showers and thunderstorms. Highs in the lower 90s. Chance of rain 40%. Heat index values up to 100. Again, the forecast for Champaign, Urbana and surrounding areas of east central Illinois for today, areas of fog this morning. Cloudy with isolated showers. Isolated thunderstorms this afternoon. Highs around 80. East winds around 5 miles an hour. Chance of rain 20%. At 6 a.m. at the Champaign Airport, skies were cloudy. Visibility was 6 miles. The temperature was 69 degrees, the dew point was 69, and the relative humidity was 100%. The wind was east at 7 miles an hour. The pressure was 29.95 inches and rising. Elsewhere around the area, fog was reported, with a temperature of 65 at Bloomington, 69 at Paris, 70 at Terre Haute, 70 at Mattoon, and 69 at Springfield. At Peoria, it was cloudy, with a temperature of 65. At Decatur, rain and fog were reported, with a temperature of 70. And once again at 6 a.m. at the Champaign Airport, under cloudy skies, the temperature was 69. Looking elsewhere around the Midwest at 6 a.m., Chicago was mostly cloudy, and 63. Indianapolis reported fog and 70. St. Louis was cloudy, and 75. Kansas City reported fog and 69. Des Moines was cloudy, and 65. Milwaukee was partly cloudy, and 58. And now a discussion of hazardous weather conditions for the following counties in Illinois, Champaign, DeWitt, Piatt, and Vermilion. This hazardous weather outlook is for central Illinois, east central Illinois, and west central Illinois. For today and tonight, isolated showers and thunderstorms will persist through tonight. Severe weather is not anticipated. For Sunday through Friday, the first prolonged heat wave of the summer is on tap for next week as heat index readings climb well above 100 degrees Monday through Thursday. As a result, there will be a risk of heat-related illness in sensitive individuals and those without access to effective cooling. Flooding will subside along the Illinois River from Peoria northward by the end of the week. Spotter information statement, spotter activation is not anticipated through tonight. And now a discussion of hazardous weather conditions for the following counties in Illinois, Coles, Douglas, Edgar, and Moultrie. This hazardous weather outlook is for central Illinois, east central Illinois, southeast Illinois, and west central Illinois. For today and tonight, scattered showers and thunderstorms will persist through tonight. Widespread severe weather is not anticipated, however, there is a low risk less than a 15% chance for damaging wind gusts with the strongest cells this afternoon and evening. For Sunday through Friday, the first prolonged heat wave of the summer is on tap for next week as heat index readings climb well above 100 degrees Monday through Thursday. As a result, there will be a risk of heat-related illness in sensitive individuals and those without access to effective cooling. Flooding will continue along portions of the Embraer River, the Little Wabash River, and the Illinois River downstream from Peoria through the entire period. Spotter information statement, spotter activation is not anticipated through tonight. The time is currently 6:40 a.m. Central Daylight Time. 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Now for the official National Weather Service forecast for Champaign, Urbana and surrounding areas of east central Illinois. Today, areas of fog this morning. Cloudy with isolated showers. Isolated thunderstorms this afternoon. Highs around 80. East winds around 5 miles an hour. Chance of rain 20%. Tonight, mostly cloudy with isolated showers and thunderstorms. Patchy fog after midnight. Lows in the upper 60s. East winds around 5 miles an hour. Chance of rain 20%. Sunday, partly sunny. Isolated showers and thunderstorms.

storms in the morning. Patchy fog in the morning. Humid with highs in the upper 80s. Southeast winds 10 to 15 miles an hour. Chance of rain 20%. Sunday night, partly cloudy until midnight, then clearing. Humid with lows in the lower 70s. South winds 10 to 15 miles an hour. Monday, sunny with highs in the lower 90s. South winds 10 to 15 miles an hour with gusts up to 25 miles an hour. Heat index values up to 106. Monday night and Tuesday, mostly clear. Lows in the mid-70s. Highs in the lower 90s. Tuesday night and Wednesday, clear. Lows in the mid-70s. Highs in the lower 90s. Wednesday night through Thursday night, mostly clear. Lows in the mid-70s. Highs in the lower 90s. Friday, sunny with a chance of showers and thunderstorms. Highs in the lower 90s. Chance of rain 40%. Heat index values up to 100. Again, the forecast for Champaign, Urbana and surrounding areas of East Central Illinois for today, areas of fog this morning. Cloudy with isolated showers. Isolated thunderstorms this afternoon. Highs around 80. East winds around 5 miles an hour. Chance of rain 20%. At 6 a.m. at the Champaign Airport, skies were cloudy. Visibility was 6 miles. The temperature was 69 degrees, the dew point was 69, and the relative humidity was 100%. The wind was east at 7 miles an hour. The pressure was 29.95 inches and rising. Elsewhere around the area, fog was reported, with a temperature of 65 at Bloomington, 69 at Paris, 70 at Terre Haute, 70 at Mattoon, and 69 at Springfield. At Peoria, it was cloudy, with a temperature of 65. At Decatur, rain and fog were reported, with a temperature of 70. And once again at 6 a.m. at the Champaign Airport, under cloudy skies, the temperature was 69. Looking elsewhere around the Midwest at 6 a.m., Chicago was mostly cloudy, and 63. Indianapolis reported fog and 70. St. Louis was cloudy, and 75. Kansas City reported fog and 69. Des Moines was cloudy, and 65. Milwaukee was partly cloudy, and 58. And now a discussion of hazardous weather conditions for the following counties in Illinois, Champaign, DeWitt, Piatt, and Vermilion. This hazardous weather outlook is for Central Illinois, East Central Illinois, and West Central Illinois. For today and tonight, isolated showers and thunderstorms will persist through tonight. Severe weather is not anticipated. For Sunday through Friday, the first prolonged heat wave of the summer is on tap for next week as heat index readings climb well above 100 degrees Monday through Thursday. As a result, there will be a risk of heat-related illness in sensitive individuals and those without access to effective cooling. Flooding will subside along the Illinois River from Peoria northward by the end of the week. Spotter information statement, spotter activation is not anticipated through tonight. And now a discussion of hazardous weather conditions for the following counties in Illinois, Coles, Douglas, Edgar, and Moultrie. This hazardous weather outlook is for Central Illinois, East Central Illinois, Southeast Illinois, and West Central Illinois. For today and tonight, scattered showers and thunderstorms will persist through tonight. Widespread severe weather is not anticipated, however, there is a low risk less than a 15% chance for damaging wind gusts with the strongest cells this afternoon and evening. For Sunday through Friday, the first prolonged heat wave of the summer is on tap for next week as heat index readings climb well above 100 degrees Monday through Thursday. As a result, there will be a risk of heat-related illness in sensitive individuals and those without access to effective cooling. Flooding will continue along portions of the Embraer River, the Little Wabash River, and the Illinois River downstream from Peoria through the entire period. Spotter information statement, spotter activation is not anticipated through tonight. The Champaign, Illinois Airport climate summary for yesterday, June 26, 2026. Yesterday's high temperature of 70 degrees occurred at 11:08 a.m. The normal high is 85. Yesterday's low temperature of 66 degrees occurred at 5:59 a.m. The normal low is 64. 0.20 inches of precipitation fell yesterday. Yesterday the maximum wind observed was 15 miles an hour from the northeast.

The highest wind gust observed was 19 miles per hour from the northeast, which occurred at 5 p.m. Yesterday, the average wind speed was 9 miles per hour. Sunrise today is at 5:26 a.m. and sunset is at 8:26 p.m. The Mattoon, Illinois Airport Climate Summary for yesterday, June 26, 2026. Yesterday's high temperature of 73 degrees occurred at 6:57 p.m. The normal high is 85. Yesterday's low temperature of 66 degrees occurred at 5:16 a.m. The normal low is 65. 0.85 inches of precipitation fell yesterday. Yesterday, the maximum wind observed was 13 miles an hour from the southeast. The highest wind gust observed was 18 miles per hour from the south, which occurred at 11:26 a.m. Yesterday, the average wind speed was 5 miles per hour. Sunrise today is at 5:28 a.m. and sunset is at 8:24 p.m. The time is currently 6:47 a.m. Central Daylight Time. 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Now for the official National Weather Service forecast for Champaign, Urbana, and surrounding areas of East Central Illinois. Today, areas of fog this morning. Cloudy with isolated showers. Isolated thunderstorms this afternoon. Highs around 80. East winds around 5 miles an hour. Chance of rain 20%. Tonight, mostly cloudy with isolated showers and thunderstorms. Patchy fog after midnight. Lows in the upper 60s. East winds around 5 miles an hour. Chance of rain 20%. Sunday, partly sunny. Isolated showers and thunderstorms in the morning. Patchy fog in the morning. Humid with highs in the upper 80s. Southeast winds 10 to 15 miles an hour. Chance of rain 20%. Sunday night, partly cloudy until midnight, then clearing. Humid with lows in the lower 70s. South winds 10 to 15 miles an hour. Monday, sunny with highs in the lower 90s. South winds 10 to 15 miles an hour with gusts up to 25 miles an hour. Heat index values up to 106. Monday night and Tuesday, mostly clear. Lows in the mid-70s. Highs in the lower 90s. Tuesday night and Wednesday, clear. Lows in the mid-70s. Highs in the lower 90s. Wednesday night through Thursday night, mostly clear. Lows in the mid-70s. Highs in the lower 90s. Friday, sunny with a chance of showers and thunderstorms. Highs in the lower 90s. Chance of rain 40%. Heat index values up to 100. Again, the forecast for Champaign, Urbana, and surrounding areas of East Central Illinois for today, areas of fog this morning. Cloudy with isolated showers. Isolated thunderstorms this afternoon. Highs around 80. East winds around 5 miles an hour. Chance of rain 20%. At 6 a.m. at the Champaign Airport, skies were cloudy. Visibility was 6 miles. The temperature was 69 degrees, the dew point was 69, and the relative humidity was 100%. The wind was east at 7 miles an hour. The pressure was 29.95 inches and rising. Elsewhere around the area, fog was reported, with a temperature of 65 at Bloomington, 69 at Paris, 70 at Terre Haute, 70 at Mattoon, and 69 at Springfield. At Peoria, it was cloudy, with a temperature of 65. At Decatur, rain and fog were reported, with a temperature of 70. And once again at 6 a.m. at the Champaign Airport, under cloudy skies, the temperature was 69. Looking elsewhere around the Midwest at 6 a.m., Chicago was mostly cloudy, and 63. Indianapolis reported fog and 70. St. Louis was cloudy, and 75. Kansas City reported fog and 69. Des Moines was cloudy, and 65. Milwaukee was partly cloudy, and 58. And now a discussion of hazardous weather conditions for the following counties in Illinois, Champaign, DeWitt, Piatt, and Vermilion. This hazardous weather outlook is for Central Illinois, East Central Illinois, and West Central Illinois. For today and tonight, isolated showers and thunderstorms will persist through tonight. Severe weather is not anticipated. For Sunday through Friday, the first prolonged heat wave of the summer is on tap.

This hazardous weather outlook is for Central Illinois, East Central Illinois, Southeast Illinois, and West Central Illinois. For today and tonight, scattered showers and thunderstorms will persist through tonight. Widespread severe weather is not anticipated, however, there is a low risk less than a 15% chance for damaging wind gusts with the strongest cells this afternoon and evening. For Sunday through Friday, the first prolonged heat wave of the summer is on tap for next week as heat index readings climb well above 100 degrees Monday through Thursday. As a result, there will be a risk of heat-related illness in sensitive individuals and those without access to effective cooling. Flooding will continue along portions of the Embraer River, the Little Wabash River, and the Illinois River downstream from Peoria through the entire period. Spotter information statement, spotter activation is not anticipated through tonight. The time is currently 6:52 a.m. Central Daylight Time. 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Now for the official National Weather Service forecast for Champaign, Urbana, and surrounding areas of East Central Illinois. Today, areas of fog this morning. Cloudy with isolated showers. Isolated thunderstorms this afternoon. Highs around 80. East winds around 5 miles an hour. Chance of rain 20%. Tonight, mostly cloudy with isolated showers and thunderstorms. Patchy fog after midnight. Lows in the upper 60s. East winds around 5 miles an hour. Chance of rain 20%. Sunday, partly sunny. Isolated showers and thunderstorms in the morning. Patchy fog in the morning. Humid with highs in the upper 80s. Southeast winds 10 to 15 miles an hour. Chance of rain 20%. Sunday night, partly cloudy until midnight, then clearing. Humid with lows in the lower 70s. South winds 10 to 15 miles an hour. Monday, sunny with highs in the lower 90s. South winds 10 to 15 miles an hour with gusts up to 25 miles an hour. Heat index values up to 106. Monday night and Tuesday, mostly clear. Lows in the mid-70s. Highs in the lower 90s. Tuesday night and Wednesday, clear. Lows in the mid-70s. Highs in the lower 90s. Wednesday night through Thursday night, mostly clear. Lows in the mid-70s. Highs in the lower 90s. Friday, sunny with a chance of showers and thunderstorms. Highs in the lower 90s. Chance of rain 40%. Heat index values up to 100. Again, the forecast for Champaign, Urbana, and surrounding areas of East Central Illinois for today, areas of fog this morning. Cloudy with isolated showers. Isolated thunderstorms this afternoon. Highs around 80. East winds around 5 miles an hour. Chance of rain 20%. At 6 a.m. at the Champaign Airport, skies were cloudy. Visibility was 6 miles. The temperature was 69 degrees, the dew point was 69, and the relative humidity was 100%. The wind was east at 7 miles an hour. The pressure was 29.95 inches and rising. Elsewhere around the area, fog was reported, with a temperature of 65 at Bloomington, 69 at Paris, 70 at Terre Haute, 70 at Mattoon, and 69 at Springfield. At Peoria, it was cloudy, with a temperature of 65. At Decatur, rain and fog were reported, with a temperature of 70. And once again at 6 a.m. at the Champaign Airport, under cloudy skies, the temperature was 69. Looking elsewhere around the Midwest at 6 a.m., Chicago was mostly cloudy, and 63. Indianapolis reported fog and 70. St. Louis was cloudy, and 75. Kansas City reported fog and 69. Des Moines was cloudy, and 65. Milwaukee was partly cloudy, and 58. And now a discussion of hazardous weather conditions for the following counties in Illinois, Champaign, DeWitt, Piatt, and Vermilion. This hazardous weather outlook is for Central Illinois, East Central Illinois, and West Central Illinois. For today and tonight, isolated showers and thunderstorms will persist through tonight. Severe weather is not anticipated. For Sunday through Friday, the first prolonged heat wave of the summer is on tap for next week as heat index readings climb well above 100 degrees Monday through Thursday. As a result, there will be a risk of heat

related illness in sensitive individuals and those without access to effective cooling. Flooding will subside along the Illinois River from Peoria northward by the end of the week. Spotter information statement. Spotter activation is not anticipated through tonight. And now a discussion of hazardous weather conditions for the following counties in Illinois: Coles, Douglas, Edgar, and Moultrie. This hazardous weather outlook is for central Illinois, east central Illinois, southeast Illinois, and west central Illinois. For today and tonight, scattered showers and thunderstorms will persist through tonight. Widespread severe weather is not anticipated, however, there is a low risk less than a 15% chance for damaging wind gusts with the strongest cells this afternoon and evening. For Sunday through Friday, the first prolonged heat wave of the summer is on tap for next week as heat index readings climb well above 100 degrees Monday through Thursday. As a result, there will be a risk of heat-related illness in sensitive individuals and those without access to effective cooling. Flooding will continue along portions of the Embraer River, the Little Wabash River, and the Illinois River downstream from Peoria through the entire period. Spotter information statement. Spotter activation is not anticipated through tonight. The time is currently 6:58 a.m. Central Daylight Time. 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Now for the official National Weather Service forecast for Champaign, Urbana, and surrounding areas of east central Illinois. Today, areas of fog this morning. Cloudy with isolated showers. Isolated thunderstorms this afternoon. Highs around 80. East winds around 5 miles an hour. Chance of rain 20%. Tonight, mostly cloudy with isolated showers and thunderstorms. Patchy fog after midnight. Lows in the upper 60s. East winds around 5 miles an hour. Chance of rain 20%. Sunday, partly sunny. Isolated showers and thunderstorms in the morning. Patchy fog in the morning. Humid with highs in the upper 80s. Southeast winds 10 to 15 miles an hour. Chance of rain 20%. Sunday night, partly cloudy until midnight, then clearing. Humid with lows in the lower 70s. South winds 10 to 15 miles an hour. Monday, sunny with highs in the lower 90s. South winds 10 to 15 miles an hour with gusts up to 25 miles an hour. Heat index values up to 106. Monday night and Tuesday, mostly clear. Lows in the mid 70s. Highs in the lower 90s. Tuesday night and Wednesday, clear. Lows in the mid-70s. Highs in the lower 90s. Wednesday night through Thursday night, mostly clear. Lows in the mid-70s. Highs in the lower 90s. Friday, sunny with a chance of showers and thunderstorms. Highs in the lower 90s. Chance of rain 40%. Heat index values up to 100. Again, the forecast for Champaign, Urbana, and surrounding areas of east central Illinois for today: areas of fog this morning. Cloudy with isolated showers. Isolated thunderstorms this afternoon. Highs around 80. East winds around 5 miles an hour. Chance of rain 20%. The Champaign, Illinois Airport Climate Summary for yesterday, June 26, 2026. Yesterday's high temperature of 70 degrees occurred at 11:08 a.m. The normal high is 85. Yesterday's low temperature of 66 degrees occurred at 5:59 a.m. The normal low is 64. 0.20 inches of precipitation fell yesterday. Yesterday the maximum wind observed was 15 miles an hour from the northeast. The highest wind gust observed was 19 miles per hour from the northeast, which occurred at 5 p.m. Yesterday the average wind speed was 9 miles per hour. Sunrise today is at 5:26 a.m. and sunset is at 8:26 p.m. The Mattoon, Illinois Airport Climate Summary for yesterday, June 26, 2026. Yesterday's high temperature of 73 degrees occurred at 6:57 p.m. The normal high is 85. Yesterday's low temperature of 66 degrees occurred at 5:16 a.m. The normal low is 65. 0.85 inches of precipitation fell yesterday. Yesterday the maximum wind observed was 13 miles an hour from the southeast. The highest wind gust observed was 18 miles per hour from the south, which occurred at 11:26 a.m.
Today the average wind speed was 5 miles per hour. Sunrise today is at 5:28 a.m. and sunset is at 8:24 p.m. And now a discussion of hazardous weather conditions for the following counties in Illinois, Champaign, DeWitt, Piatt, and Vermilion. This hazardous weather outlook is for Central Illinois, East Central Illinois, and West Central Illinois. For today and tonight, isolated showers and thunderstorms will persist through tonight. Severe weather is not anticipated. For Sunday through Friday, the first prolonged heat wave of the summer is on tap for next week as heat index readings climb well above 100 degrees Monday through Thursday. As a result, there will be a risk of heat-related illness in sensitive individuals and those without access to effective cooling. Flooding will subside along the Illinois River from Peoria northward by the end of the week. Spotter information statement, spotter activation is not anticipated through tonight. And now a discussion of hazardous weather conditions for the following counties in Illinois, Coles, Douglas, Edgar, and Moultrie. This hazardous weather outlook is for Central Illinois, East Central Illinois, Southeast Illinois, and West Central Illinois. For today and tonight, scattered showers and thunderstorms will persist through tonight. Widespread severe weather is not anticipated, however, there is a low risk less than a 15% chance for damaging wind gusts with the strongest cells this afternoon and evening. For Sunday through Friday, the first prolonged heat wave of the summer is on tap for next week as heat index readings climb well above 100 degrees Monday through Thursday. As a result, there will be a risk of heat-related illness in sensitive individuals and those without access to effective cooling. Flooding will continue along portions of the Embraer River, the Little Wabash River, and the Illinois River downstream from Peoria through the entire period. Spotter information statement, spotter activation is not anticipated through tonight. The time is currently 7:03 a.m. Central Daylight Time. 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Now for the official National Weather Service forecast for Champaign, Urbana, and surrounding areas of East Central Illinois. Today, areas of fog this morning. Cloudy with isolated showers. Isolated thunderstorms this afternoon. Highs around 80. East winds around 5 miles an hour. Chance of rain 20%. Tonight, mostly cloudy with isolated showers and thunderstorms. Patchy fog after midnight. Lows in the upper 60s. East winds around 5 miles an hour. Chance of rain 20%. Sunday, partly sunny. Isolated showers and thunderstorms in the morning. Patchy fog in the morning. Humid with highs in the upper 80s. Southeast winds 10 to 15 miles an hour. Chance of rain 20%. Sunday night, partly cloudy until midnight, then clearing. Humid with lows in the lower 70s. South winds 10 to 15 miles an hour. Monday, sunny with highs in the lower 90s. South winds 10 to 15 miles an hour with gusts up to 25 miles an hour. Heat index values up to 106. Monday night and Tuesday, mostly clear. Lows in the mid-70s. Highs in the lower 90s. Tuesday night and Wednesday, clear. Lows in the mid-70s. Highs in the lower 90s. Wednesday night through Thursday night, mostly clear. Lows in the mid-70s. Highs in the lower 90s. Friday, sunny with a chance of showers and thunderstorms. Highs in the lower 90s. Chance of rain 40%. Heat index values up to 100. Again, the forecast for Champaign, Urbana, and surrounding areas of East Central Illinois for today, areas of fog this morning. Cloudy with isolated showers. Isolated thunderstorms this afternoon. Highs around 80. East winds around 5 miles an hour. Chance of rain 20%. 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Programming originates from NOAA's National Weather Service office in Lincoln and transmits from the WCIA television tower near Seymour. 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

skies were cloudy. Visibility was 4 miles. The temperature was 69 degrees, the dew point was 69, and the relative humidity was 100%. The wind was east at 7 miles an hour. The pressure was 29.95 inches and steady. Elsewhere around the area, fog was reported, with a temperature of 65 at Bloomington, 69 at Paris, 71 at Terre Haute, 71 at Mattoon, 71 at Decatur, and 69 at Springfield. At Peoria, it was cloudy, with a temperature of 65. And once again at 7 a.m. at the Champaign Airport, under cloudy skies, the temperature was 69. Looking elsewhere around the Midwest at 7 a.m., Chicago was cloudy, and 64. Indianapolis reported fog and 70. St. Louis was cloudy, and 75. Kansas City reported fog and 69. Des Moines was cloudy, and 64. Milwaukee was mostly sunny, and 62. And now a discussion of hazardous weather conditions for the following counties in Illinois, Champaign, DeWitt, Piatt, and Vermilion. This hazardous weather outlook is for Central Illinois, East Central Illinois, and West Central Illinois. For today and tonight, isolated showers and thunderstorms will persist through tonight. Severe weather is not anticipated. For Sunday through Friday, the first prolonged heat wave of the summer is on tap for next week as heat index readings climb well above 100 degrees Monday through Thursday. As a result, there will be a risk of heat-related illness in sensitive individuals and those without access to effective cooling. Flooding will subside along the Illinois River from Peoria northward by the end of the week. Spotter information statement, spotter activation is not anticipated through tonight. And now a discussion of hazardous weather conditions for the following counties in Illinois, Coles, Douglas, Edgar, and Moultrie. This hazardous weather outlook is for Central Illinois, East Central Illinois, Southeast Illinois, and West Central Illinois. For today and tonight, scattered showers and thunderstorms will persist through tonight. Widespread severe weather is not anticipated, however, there is a low risk less than a 15% chance for damaging wind gusts with the strongest cells this afternoon and evening. For Sunday through Friday, the first prolonged heat wave of the summer is on tap for next week as heat index readings climb well above 100 degrees Monday through Thursday. As a result, there will be a risk of heat-related illness in sensitive individuals and those without access to effective cooling. Flooding will continue along portions of the Embraer River, the Little Wabash River, and the Illinois River downstream from Peoria through the entire period. Spotter information statement, spotter activation is not anticipated through tonight. The time is currently 7:09 a.m. Central Daylight Time. 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Now for the official National Weather Service forecast for Champaign, Urbana, and surrounding areas of East Central Illinois. Today, areas of fog this morning. Cloudy with isolated showers. Isolated thunderstorms this afternoon. Highs around 80. East winds around 5 miles an hour. Chance of rain 20%. Tonight, mostly cloudy with isolated showers and thunderstorms. Patchy fog after midnight. Lows in the upper 60s. East winds around 5 miles an hour. Chance of rain 20%. Sunday, partly sunny. Isolated showers and thunderstorms in the morning. Patchy fog in the morning. Humid with highs in the upper 80s. Southeast winds 10 to 15 miles an hour. Chance of rain 20%. Sunday night, partly cloudy until midnight, then clearing. Humid with lows in the lower 70s. South winds 10 to 15 miles an hour. Monday, sunny with highs in the lower 90s. South winds 10 to 15 miles an hour with gusts up to 25 miles an hour. Heat index values up to 106. Monday night and Tuesday, mostly clear. Lows in the mid-70s. Highs in the lower 90s. Tuesday night and Wednesday, clear. Lows in the mid-70s. Highs in the lower 90s. Wednesday night through Thursday night, mostly clear. Lows in the mid-70s. Highs in the lower 90s. Friday, sunny with a chance of showers and thunderstorms. Highs in the lower 90s. Chance of rain 40%. Heat index values up to 100. Again, the forecast for Champaign.

in Urbana and surrounding areas of east central Illinois for today, areas of fog this morning. Cloudy with isolated showers. Isolated thunderstorms this afternoon. Highs around 80. East winds around 5 miles an hour. Chance of rain 20%. At 7 a.m. at the Champaign Airport, skies were cloudy. Visibility was 4 miles. The temperature was 69 degrees, the dew point was 69, and the relative humidity was 100%. The wind was east at 7 miles an hour. The pressure was 29.95 inches and steady. Elsewhere around the area, fog was reported, with a temperature of 65 at Bloomington, 69 at Paris, 71 at Terre Haute, 71 at Mattoon, 71 at Decatur, and 69 at Springfield. At Peoria, it was cloudy, with a temperature of 65. And once again at 7 a.m. at the Champaign Airport, under cloudy skies, the temperature was 69. Looking elsewhere around the Midwest at 7 a.m., Chicago was cloudy, and 64. Indianapolis reported fog and 70. St. Louis was cloudy, and 75. Kansas City reported fog and 69. Des Moines was cloudy, and 64. Milwaukee was mostly sunny, and 62. And now a discussion of hazardous weather conditions for the following counties in Illinois, Champaign, DeWitt, Piatt, and Vermilion. This hazardous weather outlook is for central Illinois, east central Illinois, and west central Illinois. For today and tonight, isolated showers and thunderstorms will persist through tonight. Severe weather is not anticipated. For Sunday through Friday, the first prolonged heat wave of the summer is on tap for next week as heat index readings climb well above 100 degrees Monday through Thursday. As a result, there will be a risk of heat-related illness in sensitive individuals and those without access to effective cooling. Flooding will subside along the Illinois River from Peoria northward by the end of the week. Spotter information statement, spotter activation is not anticipated through tonight. And now a discussion of hazardous weather conditions for the following counties in Illinois, Coles, Douglas, Edgar, and Moultrie. This hazardous weather outlook is for central Illinois, east central Illinois, southeast Illinois, and west central Illinois. For today and tonight, scattered showers and thunderstorms will persist through tonight. Widespread severe weather is not anticipated, however, there is a low risk less than a 15% chance for damaging wind gusts with the strongest cells this afternoon and evening. For Sunday through Friday, the first prolonged heat wave of the summer is on tap for next week as heat index readings climb well above 100 degrees Monday through Thursday. As a result, there will be a risk of heat-related illness in sensitive individuals and those without access to effective cooling. Flooding will continue along portions of the Embraer River, the Little Wabash River, and the Illinois River downstream from Peoria through the entire period. Spotter information statement, spotter activation is not anticipated through tonight. The Champaign, Illinois Airport climate summary for yesterday, June 26, 2026. Yesterday's high temperature of 70 degrees occurred at 11:08 a.m. The normal high is 85. Yesterday's low temperature of 66 degrees occurred at 5:59 a.m. The normal low is 64. 0.20 inches of precipitation fell yesterday. Yesterday the maximum wind observed was 15 miles an hour from the northeast. The highest wind gust observed was 19 miles per hour from the northeast, which occurred at 5 p.m. Yesterday the average wind speed was 9 miles per hour. Sunrise today is at 5:26 a.m. and sunset is at 8:26 p.m. The Mattoon, Illinois Airport climate summary for yesterday, June 26, 2026. Yesterday's high temperature of 73 degrees occurred at 6:57 p.m. The normal high is 85. Yesterday's low temperature of 66 degrees occurred at 5:16 a.m. The normal low is 65. 0.85 inches of precipitation fell yesterday. Yesterday the maximum wind observed was 13 miles an hour from the southeast. The highest wind gust observed was 18 miles per hour from the south, which occurred at 11:26 a.m. Yesterday the average wind speed was 5 miles per hour. Sunrise today is at 5:28 a.m. and sunset is at 8:24 p.m. The time is currently 7:16 a.m. Central Daylight Time. 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

in Champaign. Now for the official National Weather Service forecast for Champaign, Urbana, and surrounding areas of East Central Illinois. Today, areas of fog this morning. Cloudy with isolated showers. Isolated thunderstorms this afternoon. Highs around 80. East winds around 5 miles an hour. Chance of rain 20%. Tonight, mostly cloudy with isolated showers and thunderstorms. Patchy fog after midnight. Lows in the upper 60s. East winds around 5 miles an hour. Chance of rain 20%. Sunday, partly sunny. Isolated showers and thunderstorms in the morning. Patchy fog in the morning. Humid with highs in the upper 80s. Southeast winds 10 to 15 miles an hour. Chance of rain 20%. Sunday night, partly cloudy until midnight, then clearing. Humid with lows in the lower 70s. South winds 10 to 15 miles an hour. Monday, sunny with highs in the lower 90s. South winds 10 to 15 miles an hour with gusts up to 25 miles an hour. Heat index values up to 106. Monday night and Tuesday, mostly clear. Lows in the mid-70s. Highs in the lower 90s. Tuesday night and Wednesday, clear. Lows in the mid-70s. Highs in the lower 90s. Wednesday night through Thursday night, mostly clear. Lows in the mid-70s. Highs in the lower 90s. Friday, sunny with a chance of showers and thunderstorms. Highs in the lower 90s. Chance of rain 40%. Heat index values up to 100. Again, the forecast for Champaign, Urbana, and surrounding areas of East Central Illinois for today, areas of fog this morning. Cloudy with isolated showers. Isolated thunderstorms this afternoon. Highs around 80. East winds around 5 miles an hour. Chance of rain 20%. At 7 a.m. at the Champaign Airport, skies were cloudy. Visibility was 4 miles. The temperature was 69 degrees, the dew point was 69, and the relative humidity was 100%. The wind was east at 7 miles an hour. The pressure was 29.95 inches and steady. Elsewhere around the area, fog was reported, with a temperature of 65 at Bloomington, 69 at Paris, 71 at Terre Haute, 71 at Mattoon, 71 at Decatur, and 69 at Springfield. At Peoria, it was cloudy, with a temperature of 65. And once again at 7 a.m. at the Champaign Airport, under cloudy skies, the temperature was 69. Looking elsewhere around the Midwest at 7 a.m., Chicago was cloudy, and 64. Indianapolis reported fog and 70. St. Louis was cloudy, and 75. Kansas City reported fog and 69. Des Moines was cloudy, and 64. Milwaukee was mostly sunny, and 62. And now a discussion of hazardous weather conditions for the following counties in Illinois, Champaign, DeWitt, Piatt, and Vermilion. This hazardous weather outlook is for Central Illinois, East Central Illinois, and West Central Illinois. For today and tonight, isolated showers and thunderstorms will persist through tonight. Severe weather is not anticipated. For Sunday through Friday, the first prolonged heat wave of the summer is on tap for next week as heat index readings climb well above 100 degrees Monday through Thursday. As a result, there will be a risk of heat-related illness in sensitive individuals and those without access to effective cooling. Flooding will subside along the Illinois River from Peoria northward by the end of the week. Spotter information statement, spotter activation is not anticipated through tonight. And now a discussion of hazardous weather conditions for the following counties in Illinois, Coles, Douglas, Edgar, and Moultrie. This hazardous weather outlook is for Central Illinois, East Central Illinois, Southeast Illinois, and West Central Illinois. For today and tonight, scattered showers and thunderstorms will persist through tonight. Widespread severe weather is not anticipated, however, there is a low risk less than a 15% chance for damaging wind gusts with the strongest cells this afternoon and evening. For Sunday through Friday, the first prolonged heat wave of the summer is on tap for next week as heat index readings climb well above 100 degrees Monday through Thursday. As a result, there will be a risk of heat-related illness in sensitive individuals and those without access to effective cooling. Flooding will continue along portions of the Embraer River.

the Wabash River, and the Illinois River downstream from Peoria through the entire period. Spotter information statement. Spotter activation is not anticipated through tonight. The time is currently 7:22 a.m. Central Daylight Time. 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Now for the official National Weather Service forecast for Champaign, Urbana, and surrounding areas of East Central Illinois. Today, areas of fog this morning. Cloudy with isolated showers. Isolated thunderstorms this afternoon. Highs around 80. East winds around 5 miles an hour. Chance of rain 20%. Tonight, mostly cloudy with isolated showers and thunderstorms. Patchy fog after midnight. Lows in the upper 60s. East winds around 5 miles an hour. Chance of rain 20%. Sunday, partly sunny. Isolated showers and thunderstorms in the morning. Patchy fog in the morning. Humid with highs in the upper 80s. Southeast winds 10 to 15 miles an hour. Chance of rain 20%. Sunday night, partly cloudy until midnight, then clearing. Humid with lows in the lower 70s. South winds 10 to 15 miles an hour. Monday, sunny with highs in the lower 90s. South winds 10 to 15 miles an hour with gusts up to 25 miles an hour. Heat index values up to 106. Monday night and Tuesday, mostly clear. Lows in the mid-70s. Highs in the lower 90s. Tuesday night and Wednesday, clear. Lows in the mid-70s. Highs in the lower 90s. Wednesday night through Thursday night, mostly clear. Lows in the mid-70s. Highs in the lower 90s. Friday, sunny with a chance of showers and thunderstorms. Highs in the lower 90s. Chance of rain 40%. Heat index values up to 100. Again, the forecast for Champaign, Urbana, and surrounding areas of East Central Illinois for today, areas of fog this morning. Cloudy with isolated showers. Isolated thunderstorms this afternoon. Highs around 80. East winds around 5 miles an hour. Chance of rain 20%. Now for the official National Weather Service forecast for Champaign, Urbana, and surrounding areas of East Central Illinois. Rest of today, cloudy. Areas of fog this morning. A chance of showers with a slight chance of thunderstorms this morning, then isolated showers and thunderstorms this afternoon. Highs around 80. East winds around 5 miles an hour. Chance of rain 50%. Tonight, mostly cloudy with isolated showers and thunderstorms. Patchy fog after midnight. Lows in the upper 60s. East winds around 5 miles an hour. Chance of rain 20%. Sunday, partly sunny. Isolated showers and thunderstorms in the morning. Patchy fog in the morning. Humid with highs in the upper 80s. Southeast winds 10 to 15 miles an hour. Chance of rain 20%. Sunday night, partly cloudy until midnight, then clearing. Humid with lows in the lower 70s. South winds 10 to 15 miles an hour. Monday, sunny with highs in the lower 90s. South winds 10 to 15 miles an hour with gusts up to 25 miles an hour. Heat index values up to 106. Monday night and Tuesday, mostly clear. Lows in the mid-70s. Highs in the lower 90s. Tuesday night and Wednesday, clear. Lows in the mid-70s. Highs in the lower 90s. Wednesday night through Thursday night, mostly clear. Lows in the mid-70s. Highs in the lower 90s. Friday, sunny with a chance of showers and thunderstorms. Highs in the lower 90s. Chance of rain 40%. Heat index values up to 100. Again, the forecast for Champaign, Urbana, and surrounding areas of East Central Illinois for the rest of today, cloudy. Areas of fog this morning. A chance of showers and a slight chance of thunderstorms this morning, then isolated showers and thunderstorms this afternoon. Highs around 80. East winds around 5 miles an hour. Chance of rain 50%. At 7 a.m. at the Champaign Airport, skies were cloudy. Visibility was 4 miles. The temperature was 69 degrees, the dew point was 69, and the relative humidity was 100%.

The wind was east at 7 miles an hour. The pressure was 29.95 inches and steady. Elsewhere around the area, fog was reported, with a temperature of 65 at Bloomington, 69 at Paris, 71 at Terre Haute, 71 at Decatur, and 69 at Springfield. At Peoria, it was cloudy, with a temperature of 65. At Mattoon, rain and fog were reported, with a temperature of 71. And once again at 7 a.m. at the Champaign Airport, under cloudy skies, the temperature was 69. Looking elsewhere around the Midwest at 7 a.m., Chicago was cloudy, and 64. Indianapolis reported fog and 71. St. Louis was cloudy, and 75. Kansas City reported fog and 69. Des Moines was cloudy, and 64. Milwaukee was mostly sunny, and 62. And now a discussion of hazardous weather conditions for the following counties in Illinois, Champaign, DeWitt, Piatt, and Vermilion. This hazardous weather outlook is for Central Illinois, East Central Illinois, and West Central Illinois. For today and tonight, isolated showers and thunderstorms will persist through tonight. Severe weather is not anticipated. For Sunday through Friday, the first prolonged heat wave of the summer is on tap for next week as heat index readings climb well above 100 degrees Monday through Thursday. As a result, there will be a risk of heat-related illness in sensitive individuals and those without access to effective cooling. Flooding will subside along the Illinois River from Peoria northward by the end of the week. Spotter information statement, spotter activation is not anticipated through tonight. And now a discussion of hazardous weather conditions for the following counties in Illinois, Coles, Douglas, Edgar, and Moultrie. This hazardous weather outlook is for Central Illinois, East Central Illinois, Southeast Illinois, and West Central Illinois. For today and tonight, scattered showers and thunderstorms will persist through tonight. Widespread severe weather is not anticipated, however, there is a low risk less than a 15% chance for damaging wind gusts with the strongest cells this afternoon and evening. For Sunday through Friday, the first prolonged heat wave of the summer is on tap for next week as heat index readings climb well above 100 degrees Monday through Thursday. As a result, there will be a risk of heat-related illness in sensitive individuals and those without access to effective cooling. Flooding will continue along portions of the Embraer River, the Little Wabash River, and the Illinois River downstream from Peoria through the entire period. Spotter information statement, spotter activation is not anticipated through tonight. The time is currently 7:29 a.m. Central Daylight Time. 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The Champaign, Illinois Airport Climate Summary for yesterday, June 26, 2026. Yesterday's high temperature of 70 degrees occurred at 11:08 a.m. The normal high is 85. Yesterday's low temperature of 66 degrees occurred at 5:59 a.m. The normal low is 64. 0.20 inches of precipitation fell yesterday. Yesterday the maximum wind observed was 15 miles an hour from the northeast. The highest wind gust observed was 19 miles per hour from the northeast, which occurred at 5 p.m. Yesterday the average wind speed was 9 miles per hour. Sunrise today is at 5:26 a.m. and sunset is at 8:26 p.m. The Mattoon, Illinois Airport Climate Summary for yesterday, June 26, 2026. Yesterday's high temperature of 73 degrees occurred at 6:57 p.m. The normal high is 85. Yesterday's low temperature of 66 degrees occurred at 5:16 a.m. The normal low is 65. 0.85 inches of precipitation fell yesterday. Yesterday the maximum wind observed was 13 miles an hour from the southeast. The highest wind gust observed was 18 miles per hour from the south, which occurred at 11:26 a.m. Yesterday the average wind speed was 5 miles per hour. Sunrise today is at 5:28 a.m. and sunset is at 8:24 p.m. Now for the official National Weather Service forecast for Champaign, Urbana, and surrounding areas of East Central Illinois. Rest of today, cloudy. Areas of fog this morning. A chance of showers with a slight chance of thunderstorms this morning, then isolated showers and thunderstorms this afternoon. Highs around 80. East winds around 5 miles an hour. Chance of rain 50%.

Night, mostly cloudy with isolated showers and thunderstorms. Patchy fog after midnight. Lows in the upper 60s. East winds around 5 miles an hour. Chance of rain 20%. Sunday, partly sunny. Isolated showers and thunderstorms in the morning. Patchy fog in the morning. Humid with highs in the upper 80s. Southeast winds 10 to 15 miles an hour. Chance of rain 20%. Sunday night, partly cloudy until midnight, then clearing. Humid with lows in the lower 70s. South winds 10 to 15 miles an hour. Monday, sunny with highs in the lower 90s. South winds 10 to 15 miles an hour with gusts up to 25 miles an hour. Heat index values up to 106. Monday night and Tuesday, mostly clear. Lows in the mid 70s. Highs in the lower 90s. Tuesday night and Wednesday, clear. Lows in the mid 70s. Highs in the lower 90s. Wednesday night through Thursday night, mostly clear. Lows in the mid-70s. Highs in the lower 90s. Tuesday night and Wednesday, clear. Lows in the mid-70s. Highs in the lower 90s. Wednesday night through Thursday night, mostly clear. Lows in the mid-70s. Highs in the lower 90s. Friday, sunny with a chance of showers and thunderstorms. Highs in the lower 90s. Chance of rain 40%. Heat index values up to 100. Again, the forecast for Champaign, Urbana and surrounding areas of East Central Illinois for the rest of today, cloudy. Areas of fog this morning. A chance of showers and a slight chance of thunderstorms this morning, then isolated showers and thunderstorms this afternoon. Highs around 80. East winds around 5 miles an hour. Chance of rain 50%. At 7 a.m. at the Champaign Airport, skies were cloudy. Visibility was 4 miles. The temperature was 69 degrees, the dew point was 69, and the relative humidity was 100%. The wind was east at 7 miles an hour. The pressure was 29.95 inches and steady. Elsewhere around the area, fog was reported, with a temperature of 65 at Bloomington, 69 at Paris, 71 at Terre Haute, 71 at Decatur, and 69 at Springfield. At Peoria, it was cloudy, with a temperature of 65. At Mattoon, rain and fog were reported, with a temperature of 71. And once again at 7 a.m. at the Champaign Airport, under cloudy skies, the temperature was 69. Looking elsewhere around the Midwest at 7 a.m., Chicago was cloudy, and 64. Indianapolis reported fog and 71. St. Louis was cloudy, and 75. Kansas City reported fog and 69. Des Moines was cloudy, and 64. Milwaukee was mostly sunny, and 62. And now a discussion of hazardous weather conditions for the following counties in Illinois, Champaign, DeWitt, Piatt, and Vermilion. This hazardous weather outlook is for Central Illinois, East Central Illinois, and West Central Illinois. For today and tonight, isolated showers and thunderstorms will persist through tonight. Severe weather is not anticipated. For Sunday through Friday, the first prolonged heat wave of the summer is on tap for next week as heat index readings climb well above 100 degrees Monday through Thursday. As a result, there will be a risk of heat-related illness in sensitive individuals and those without access to effective cooling. Flooding will subside along the Illinois River from Peoria northward by the end of the week. Spotter information statement, spotter activation is not anticipated through tonight. And now a discussion of hazardous weather conditions for the following counties in Illinois, Coles, Douglas, Edgar, and Moultrie. This hazardous weather outlook is for Central Illinois, East Central Illinois, Southeast Illinois, and West Central Illinois. For today and tonight, scattered showers and thunderstorms will persist through tonight. Widespread severe weather is not anticipated, however, there is a low risk less than a 15% chance for damaging wind gusts with the strongest cells this afternoon and evening. For Sunday through Friday, the first prolonged heat wave of the summer is on tap for next week as heat index readings climb well above 100 degrees Monday through Thursday. As a result, there will be a risk of heat-related illness in sensitive individuals and those without access to effective cooling. Flooding will continue along portions of the Embraer River, the Little Wabash River, and the Illinois River downstream from here.

through the entire period. Spotter information statement. Spotter activation is not anticipated through tonight. The time is currently 7:36 a.m. Central Daylight Time. 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Now for the official National Weather Service forecast for Champaign, Urbana, and surrounding areas of East Central Illinois. Rest of today, cloudy. Areas of fog this morning. A chance of showers with a slight chance of thunderstorms this morning, then isolated showers and thunderstorms this afternoon. Highs around 80. East winds around 5 miles an hour. Chance of rain 50%. Tonight, mostly cloudy with isolated showers and thunderstorms. Patchy fog after midnight. Lows in the upper 60s. East winds around 5 miles an hour. Chance of rain 20%. Sunday, partly sunny. Isolated showers and thunderstorms in the morning. Patchy fog in the morning. Humid with highs in the upper 80s. Southeast winds 10 to 15 miles an hour. Chance of rain 20%. Sunday night, partly cloudy until midnight, then clearing. Humid with lows in the lower 70s. South winds 10 to 15 miles an hour. Monday, sunny with highs in the lower 90s. South winds 10 to 15 miles an hour with gusts up to 25 miles an hour. Heat index values up to 106. Monday night and Tuesday, mostly clear. Lows in the mid-70s. Highs in the lower 90s. Tuesday night and Wednesday, clear. Lows in the mid-70s. Highs in the lower 90s. Wednesday night through Thursday night, mostly clear. Lows in the mid-70s. Highs in the lower 90s. Friday, sunny with a chance of showers and thunderstorms. Highs in the lower 90s. Chance of rain 40%. Heat index values up to 100. Again, the forecast for Champaign, Urbana, and surrounding areas of East Central Illinois for the rest of today, cloudy. Areas of fog this morning. A chance of showers and a slight chance of thunderstorms this morning, then isolated showers and thunderstorms this afternoon. Highs around 80. East winds around 5 miles an hour. Chance of rain 50%. At 7 a.m. at the Champaign Airport, skies were cloudy. Visibility was 4 miles. The temperature was 69 degrees, the dew point was 69, and the relative humidity was 100%. The wind was east at 7 miles an hour. The pressure was 29.95 inches and steady. Elsewhere around the area, fog was reported, with a temperature of 65 at Bloomington, 69 at Paris, 71 at Terre Haute, 71 at Decatur, and 69 at Springfield. At Peoria, it was cloudy, with a temperature of 65. At Mattoon, rain and fog were reported, with a temperature of 71. And once again at 7 a.m. at the Champaign Airport, under cloudy skies, the temperature was 69. Looking elsewhere around the Midwest at 7 a.m., Chicago was cloudy, and 64. Indianapolis reported fog and 71. St. Louis was cloudy, and 75. Kansas City reported fog and 69. Des Moines was cloudy, and 64. Milwaukee was mostly sunny, and 62. And now a discussion of hazardous weather conditions for the following counties in Illinois, Champaign, DeWitt, Piatt, and Vermilion. This hazardous weather outlook is for Central Illinois, East Central Illinois, and West Central Illinois. For today and tonight, isolated showers and thunderstorms will persist through tonight. Severe weather is not anticipated. For Sunday through Friday, the first prolonged heat wave of the summer is on tap for next week as heat index readings climb well above 100 degrees Monday through Thursday. As a result, there will be a risk of heat-related illness in sensitive individuals and those without access to effective cooling. Flooding will subside along the Illinois River from Peoria northward by the end of the week. Spotter information statement. Spotter activation is not anticipated through tonight. And now a discussion of hazardous weather conditions for the following counties in Illinois, Coles, Douglas, Edgar, and Moultrie. This hazardous weather outlook is for Central Illinois, East Central Illinois, Southeast Illinois, and West Central Illinois. For today and tonight, scattered showers and thunderstorms will persist through tonight. Widespread severe weather

not anticipated. However, there is a low risk, less than a 15% chance for damaging wind gusts with the strongest cells this afternoon and evening. For Sunday through Friday, the first prolonged heat wave of the summer is on tap for next week as heat index readings climb well above 100 degrees Monday through Thursday. As a result, there will be a risk of heat-related illness in sensitive individuals and those without access to effective cooling. Flooding will continue along portions of the Embraer River, the Little Wabash River, and the Illinois River downstream from Peoria through the entire period. Spotter information statement, spotter activation is not anticipated through tonight. The time is currently 7:42 a.m. Central Daylight Time. 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Now for the official National Weather Service forecast for Champaign, Urbana and surrounding areas of East Central Illinois. Rest of today, cloudy. Areas of fog this morning. A chance of showers with a slight chance of thunderstorms this morning, then isolated showers and thunderstorms this afternoon. Highs around 80. East winds around 5 miles an hour. Chance of rain 50%. Tonight, mostly cloudy with isolated showers and thunderstorms. Patchy fog after midnight. Lows in the upper 60s. East winds around 5 miles an hour. Chance of rain 20%. Sunday, partly sunny. Isolated showers and thunderstorms in the morning. Patchy fog in the morning. Humid with highs in the upper 80s. Southeast winds 10 to 15 miles an hour. Chance of rain 20%. Sunday night, partly cloudy until midnight, then clearing. Humid with lows in the lower 70s. South winds 10 to 15 miles an hour. Monday, sunny with highs in the lower 90s. South winds 10 to 15 miles an hour with gusts up to 25 miles an hour. Heat index values up to 106. Monday night and Tuesday, mostly clear. Lows in the mid 70s. Highs in the lower 90s. Tuesday night and Wednesday, clear. Lows in the mid 70s. Highs in the lower 90s. Wednesday night through Thursday night, mostly clear. Lows in the mid 70s. Highs in the lower 90s. Friday, sunny with a chance of showers and thunderstorms. Highs in the lower 90s. Chance of rain 40%. Heat index values up to 100. Again, the forecast for Champaign, Urbana and surrounding areas of East Central Illinois for the rest of today, cloudy. Areas of fog this morning. A chance of showers and a slight chance of thunderstorms this morning, then isolated showers and thunderstorms this afternoon. Highs around 80. East winds around 5 miles an hour. Chance of rain 50%. At 7 a.m. at the Champaign Airport, skies were cloudy. Visibility was 4 miles. The temperature was 69 degrees, the dew point was 69, and the relative humidity was 100%. The wind was east at 7 miles an hour. The pressure was 29.95 inches and steady. Elsewhere around the area, fog was reported, with a temperature of 65 at Bloomington, 69 at Paris, 71 at Terre Haute, 71 at Decatur, and 69 at Springfield. At Peoria, it was cloudy, with a temperature of 65. At Mattoon, rain and fog were reported, with a temperature of 71. And once again at 7 a.m. at the Champaign Airport, under cloudy skies, the temperature was 69. The Champaign, Illinois Airport Climate Summary for yesterday, June 26, 2026. Yesterday's high temperature of 70 degrees occurred at 11:08 a.m. The normal high is 85. Yesterday's low temperature of 66 degrees occurred at 5:59 a.m. The normal low is 64. 0.20 inches of precipitation fell yesterday. Yesterday the maximum wind observed was 15 miles an hour from the northeast. The highest wind gust observed was 19 miles per hour from the northeast, which occurred at 5 p.m. Yesterday the average wind speed was 9 miles per hour. Sunrise today is at 5:26 a.m. and sunset is at 8:26 p.m. The Mattoon, Illinois Airport Climate Summary for yesterday, June 26, 2026. Yesterday's high temperature of 73 degrees occurred at 6:57 p.m. The normal high is 85. Yesterday's low temperature of 66 degrees occurred at 5:16 a.m. The normal low

65. 0.85 inches of precipitation fell yesterday. Yesterday the maximum wind observed was 13 miles an hour from the southeast. The highest wind gust observed was 18 miles per hour from the south, which occurred at 11:26 a.m. Yesterday the average wind speed was 5 miles per hour. Sunrise today is at 5:28 a.m. and sunset is at 8:24 p.m. Looking elsewhere around the Midwest at 7 a.m., Chicago was cloudy and 64. Indianapolis reported fog and 71. St. Louis was cloudy and 75. Kansas City reported fog and 69. Des Moines was cloudy and 64. Milwaukee was mostly sunny and 62. And now a discussion of hazardous weather conditions for the following counties in Illinois, Champaign, DeWitt, Piatt, and Vermilion. This hazardous weather outlook is for Central Illinois, East Central Illinois, and West Central Illinois. For today and tonight, isolated showers and thunderstorms will persist through tonight. Severe weather is not anticipated. For Sunday through Friday, the first prolonged heat wave of the summer is on tap for next week as heat index readings climb well above 100 degrees Monday through Thursday. As a result, there will be a risk of heat-related illness in sensitive individuals and those without access to effective cooling. Flooding will subside along the Illinois River from Peoria northward by the end of the week. Spotter information statement, spotter activation is not anticipated through tonight. And now a discussion of hazardous weather conditions for the following counties in Illinois, Coles, Douglas, Edgar, and Moultrie. This hazardous weather outlook is for Central Illinois, East Central Illinois, Southeast Illinois, and West Central Illinois. For today and tonight, scattered showers and thunderstorms will persist through tonight. Widespread severe weather is not anticipated, however, there is a low risk, less than a 15% chance for damaging wind gusts with the strongest cells this afternoon and evening. For Sunday through Friday, the first prolonged heat wave of the summer is on tap for next week as heat index readings climb well above 100 degrees Monday through Thursday. As a result, there will be a risk of heat-related illness in sensitive individuals and those without access to effective cooling. Flooding will continue along portions of the Embraer River, the Little Wabash River, and the Illinois River downstream from Peoria through the entire period. Spotter information statement, spotter activation is not anticipated through tonight. The time is currently 7:49 a.m. Central Daylight Time. 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Now for the official National Weather Service forecast for Champaign, Urbana, and surrounding areas of East Central Illinois. Rest of today, cloudy. Areas of fog this morning. A chance of showers with a slight chance of thunderstorms this morning, then isolated showers and thunderstorms this afternoon. Highs around 80. East winds around 5 miles an hour. Chance of rain 50%. Tonight, mostly cloudy with isolated showers and thunderstorms. Patchy fog after midnight. Lows in the upper 60s. East winds around 5 miles an hour. Chance of rain 20%. Sunday, partly sunny. Isolated showers and thunderstorms in the morning. Patchy fog in the morning. Humid with highs in the upper 80s. Southeast winds 10 to 15 miles an hour. Chance of rain 20%. Sunday night, partly cloudy until midnight, then clearing. Humid with lows in the lower 70s. South winds 10 to 15 miles an hour. Monday, sunny with highs in the lower 90s. South winds 10 to 15 miles an hour with gusts up to 25 miles an hour. Heat index values up to 106. Monday night and Tuesday, mostly clear. Lows in the mid-70s. Highs in the lower 90s. Tuesday night and Wednesday, clear. Lows in the mid-70s. Highs in the lower 90s. Wednesday night through Thursday night, mostly clear. Lows in the mid-70s. Highs in the lower 90s. Friday, sunny with a chance of showers and thunderstorms. Highs in the lower 90s. Chance of rain 40%. Heat index values up to 100. Again, the forecast for Champaign, Urbana, and surrounding areas of East Central Illinois for the rest of today, cloudy. Areas of fog this morning. A chance of showers and a slight chance of thunderstorms this morning, then isolated showers

humidity was 100%. The wind was east at 7 miles an hour. The pressure was 29.95 inches and steady. Elsewhere around the area, fog was reported, with a temperature of 65 at Bloomington, 69 at Paris, 71 at Terre Haute, 71 at Decatur, and 69 at Springfield. At Peoria, it was cloudy, with a temperature of 65. At Mattoon, rain and fog were reported, with a temperature of 71. And once again at 7 a.m. at the Champaign Airport, under cloudy skies, the temperature was 69. Looking elsewhere around the Midwest at 7 a.m., Chicago was cloudy, and 64. Indianapolis reported fog and 71. St. Louis was cloudy, and 75. Kansas City reported fog and 69. Des Moines was cloudy, and 64. Milwaukee was mostly sunny, and 62. And now a discussion of hazardous weather conditions for the following counties in Illinois, Champaign, DeWitt, Piatt, and Vermilion. This hazardous weather outlook is for Central Illinois, East Central Illinois, and West Central Illinois. For today and tonight, isolated showers and thunderstorms will persist through tonight. Severe weather is not anticipated. For Sunday through Friday, the first prolonged heat wave of the summer is on tap for next week as heat index readings climb well above 100 degrees Monday through Thursday. As a result, there will be a risk of heat-related illness in sensitive individuals and those without access to effective cooling. Flooding will subside along the Illinois River from Peoria northward by the end of the week. Spotter information statement, spotter activation is not anticipated through tonight. And now a discussion of hazardous weather conditions for the following counties in Illinois, Coles, Douglas, Edgar, and Moultrie. This hazardous weather outlook is for Central Illinois, East Central Illinois, Southeast Illinois, and West Central Illinois. For today and tonight, scattered showers and thunderstorms will persist through tonight. Widespread severe weather is not anticipated, however, there is a low risk less than a 15% chance for damaging wind gusts with the strongest cells this afternoon and evening. For Sunday through Friday, the first prolonged heat wave of the summer is on tap for next week as heat index readings climb well above 100 degrees Monday through Thursday. As a result, there will be a risk of heat-related illness in sensitive individuals and those without access to effective cooling. Flooding will continue along portions of the Embraer River, the Little Wabash River, and the Illinois River downstream from Peoria through the entire period. Spotter information statement, spotter activation is not anticipated through tonight. The time is currently 7:55 a.m. Central Daylight Time. 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Now for the official National Weather Service forecast for Champaign, Urbana, and surrounding areas of East Central Illinois. Rest of today, cloudy. Areas of fog this morning. A chance of showers with a slight chance of thunderstorms this morning, then isolated showers and thunderstorms this afternoon. Highs around 80. East winds around 5 miles an hour. Chance of rain 50%. Tonight, mostly cloudy with isolated showers and thunderstorms. Patchy fog after midnight. Lows in the upper 60s. East winds around 5 miles an hour. Chance of rain 20%. Sunday, partly sunny. Isolated showers and thunderstorms in the morning. Patchy fog in the morning. Humid with highs in the upper 80s. Southeast winds 10 to 15 miles an hour. Chance of rain 20%. Sunday night, partly cloudy until midnight, then clearing. Humid with lows in the lower 70s. South winds 10 to 15 miles an hour. Monday, sunny with highs in the lower 90s. South winds 10 to 15 miles an hour with gusts up to 25 miles an hour. Heat index values up to 106. Monday night and Tuesday, mostly clear. Lows in the mid-70s. Highs in the lower 90s. Tuesday night and Wednesday, clear. Lows in the mid-70s. Highs in the lower 90s. Wednesday night through Thursday night, mostly clear. Lows in the mid-70s. Highs in the lower 90s. Friday, sunny with a chance of showers and thunderstorms. Highs in the lower 90s. Chance of rain 40%. Heat index values up to 100. Again, the forecast for Champaign, Urbana, and surrounding areas.

of East Central Illinois for the rest of today, cloudy. Areas of fog this morning. A chance of showers and a slight chance of thunderstorms this morning, then isolated showers and thunderstorms this afternoon. Highs around 80. East winds around 5 miles an hour. Chance of rain 50%. At 7 a.m. at the Champaign Airport, skies were cloudy. Visibility was 4 miles. The temperature was 69 degrees, the dew point was 69, and the relative humidity was 100%. The wind was east at 7 miles an hour. The pressure was 29.95 inches and steady. Elsewhere around the area, fog was reported, with a temperature of 65 at Bloomington, 69 at Paris, 71 at Terre Haute, 71 at Decatur, and 69 at Springfield. At Peoria, it was cloudy, with a temperature of 65. At Mattoon, rain and fog were reported, with a temperature of 71. And once again at 7 a.m. at the Champaign Airport, under cloudy skies, the temperature was 69. Looking elsewhere around the Midwest at 7 a.m., Chicago was cloudy, and 64. Indianapolis reported fog and 71. St. Louis was cloudy, and 75. Kansas City reported fog and 69. Des Moines was cloudy, and 64. Milwaukee was mostly sunny, and 62. And now a discussion of hazardous weather conditions for the following counties in Illinois, Champaign, DeWitt, Piatt, and Vermilion. This hazardous weather outlook is for Central Illinois, East Central Illinois, and West Central Illinois. For today and tonight, isolated showers and thunderstorms will persist through tonight. Severe weather is not anticipated. For Sunday through Friday, the first prolonged heat wave of the summer is on tap for next week as heat index readings climb well above 100 degrees Monday through Thursday. As a result, there will be a risk of heat-related illness in sensitive individuals and those without access to effective cooling. Flooding will subside along the Illinois River from Peoria northward by the end of the week. Spotter information statement, spotter activation is not anticipated through tonight. And now a discussion of hazardous weather conditions for the following counties in Illinois, Coles, Douglas, Edgar, and Moultrie. This hazardous weather outlook is for Central Illinois, East Central Illinois, Southeast Illinois, and West Central Illinois. For today and tonight, scattered showers and thunderstorms will persist through tonight. Widespread severe weather is not anticipated, however, there is a low risk less than a 15% chance for damaging wind gusts with the strongest cells this afternoon and evening. For Sunday through Friday, the first prolonged heat wave of the summer is on tap for next week as heat index readings climb well above 100 degrees Monday through Thursday. As a result, there will be a risk of heat-related illness in sensitive individuals and those without access to effective cooling. Flooding will continue along portions of the Embraer River, the Little Wabash River, and the Illinois River downstream from Peoria through the entire period. Spotter information statement, spotter activation is not anticipated through tonight. The Champaign, Illinois Airport climate summary for yesterday, June 26, 2026. Yesterday's high temperature of 70 degrees occurred at 11:08 a.m. The normal high is 85. Yesterday's low temperature of 66 degrees occurred at 5:59 a.m. The normal low is 64. 0.20 inches of precipitation fell yesterday. Yesterday the maximum wind observed was 15 miles an hour from the northeast. The highest wind gust observed was 19 miles per hour from the northeast, which occurred at 5 p.m. Yesterday the average wind speed was 9 miles per hour. Sunrise today is at 5:26 a.m. and sunset is at 8:26 p.m. The Mattoon, Illinois Airport climate summary for yesterday, June 26, 2026. Yesterday's high temperature of 73 degrees occurred at 6:57 p.m. The normal high is 85. Yesterday's low temperature of 66 degrees occurred at 5:16 a.m. The normal low is 65. 0.85 inches of precipitation fell yesterday. Yesterday the maximum wind observed was 13 miles an hour from the southeast. The highest wind gust observed was 18 miles per hour from the south, which occurred at 11:26 a.m. Yesterday the average wind speed was 5 miles per hour. Sunrise today is at 5:28 a.m. and sunset is at 8:24 p.m. The time is currently 8:02 a.m. Central Daylight Time.

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Now for the official National Weather Service forecast for Champaign, Urbana, and surrounding areas of East Central Illinois. Rest of today, cloudy. Areas of fog this morning. A chance of showers with a slight chance of thunderstorms this morning, then isolated showers and thunderstorms this afternoon. Highs around 80. East winds around 5 miles an hour. Chance of rain 50%. Tonight, mostly cloudy with isolated showers and thunderstorms. Patchy fog after midnight. Lows in the upper 60s. East winds around 5 miles an hour. Chance of rain 20%. Sunday, partly sunny. Isolated showers and thunderstorms in the morning. Patchy fog in the morning. Humid with highs in the upper 80s. Southeast winds 10 to 15 miles an hour. Chance of rain 20%. Sunday night, partly cloudy until midnight, then clearing. Humid with lows in the lower 70s. South winds 10 to 15 miles an hour. Monday, sunny with highs in the lower 90s. South winds 10 to 15 miles an hour with gusts up to 25 miles an hour. Heat index values up to 106. Monday night and Tuesday, mostly clear. Lows in the mid-70s. Highs in the lower 90s. Tuesday night and Wednesday, clear. Lows in the mid-70s. Highs in the lower 90s. Wednesday night through Thursday night, mostly clear. Lows in the mid-70s. Highs in the lower 90s. Friday, sunny with a chance of showers and thunderstorms. Highs in the lower 90s. Chance of rain 40%. Heat index values up to 100. Again, the forecast for Champaign, Urbana, and surrounding areas of East Central Illinois for the rest of today, cloudy. Areas of fog this morning. A chance of showers and a slight chance of thunderstorms this morning, then isolated showers and thunderstorms this afternoon. Highs around 80. East winds around 5 miles an hour. Chance of rain 50%. And now a discussion of hazardous weather conditions for the following counties in Illinois, Champaign, DeWitt, Piatt, and Vermilion. This hazardous weather outlook is for Central Illinois, East Central Illinois, and West Central Illinois. For today and tonight, isolated showers and thunderstorms will persist through tonight. Severe weather is not anticipated. For Sunday through Friday, the first prolonged heat wave of the summer is on tap for next week as heat index readings climb well above 100 degrees Monday through Thursday. As a result, there will be a risk of heat-related illness in sensitive individuals and those without access to effective cooling. Flooding will subside along the Illinois River from Peoria northward by the end of the week. Spotter information statement, spotter activation is not anticipated through tonight. And now a discussion of hazardous weather conditions for the following counties in Illinois, Coles, Douglas, Edgar, and Moultrie. This hazardous weather outlook is for Central Illinois, East Central Illinois, Southeast Illinois, and West Central Illinois. For today and tonight, scattered showers and thunderstorms will persist through tonight. Widespread severe weather is not anticipated, however, there is a low risk less than a 15% chance for damaging wind gusts with the strongest cells this afternoon and evening. For Sunday through Friday, the first prolonged heat wave of the summer is on tap for next week as heat index readings climb well above 100 degrees Monday through Thursday. As a result, there will be a risk of heat-related illness in sensitive individuals and those without access to effective cooling. Flooding will continue along portions of the Embraer River, the Little Wabash River, and the Illinois River downstream from Peoria through the entire period. Spotter information statement, spotter activation is not anticipated through tonight. 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
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Now for the official National Weather Service forecast for Champaign, Urbana, and surrounding areas of East Central Illinois. Rest of today, cloudy. Areas of fog this morning. A chance of showers with a slight chance of thunderstorms this morning, then isolated showers and thunderstorms this afternoon. Highs around 80. East winds around 5 miles an hour. Chance of rain 50%. Tonight, mostly cloudy with isolated showers and thunderstorms. Patchy fog after midnight. Lows in the upper 60s. East winds around 5 miles an hour. Chance of rain 20%. Sunday, partly sunny. Isolated showers and thunderstorms in the morning. Patchy fog in the morning. Humid with highs in the upper 80s. Southeast winds 10 to 15 miles an hour. Chance of rain 20%. Sunday night, partly cloudy until midnight, then clearing. Humid with lows in the lower 70s. South winds 10 to 15 miles an hour. Monday, sunny with highs in the lower 90s. South winds 10 to 15 miles an hour with gusts up to 25 miles an hour. Heat index values up to 106. Monday night and Tuesday, mostly clear. Lows in the mid-70s. Highs in the lower 90s. Tuesday night and Wednesday, clear. Lows in the mid-70s. Highs in the lower 90s. Wednesday night through Thursday night, mostly clear. Lows in the mid-70s. Highs in the lower 90s. Friday, sunny with a chance of showers and thunderstorms. Highs in the lower 90s. Chance of rain 40%. Heat index values up to 100. Again, the forecast for Champaign, Urbana, and surrounding areas of East Central Illinois for the rest of today, cloudy. Areas of fog this morning. A chance of showers and a slight chance of thunderstorms this morning, then isolated showers and thunderstorms this afternoon. Highs around 80. East winds around 5 miles an hour. Chance of rain 50%. At 8 a.m. at the Champaign Airport, skies were cloudy. The temperature was 70 degrees, the dew point was 69, and the relative humidity was 97%. The wind was east at 8 miles an hour. The pressure was 29.95 inches and steady. Elsewhere around the area, fog was reported, with a temperature of 66 at Peoria, 66 at Bloomington, 70 at Paris, 71 at Mattoon, 71 at Decatur, and 70 at Springfield. At Terre Haute, it was cloudy, with a temperature of 71. And once again at 8 a.m. at the Champaign Airport, under cloudy skies, the temperature was 70. Looking elsewhere around the Midwest at 8 a.m., Chicago was cloudy, and 66. Indianapolis was cloudy, and 71. St. Louis was cloudy, and 76. Kansas City reported fog, and 69. Des Moines reported fog, and 64. Milwaukee was partly sunny, and 64. And now a discussion of hazardous weather conditions for the following counties in Illinois, Champaign, DeWitt, Piatt, and Vermilion. This hazardous weather outlook is for Central Illinois, East Central Illinois, and West Central Illinois. For today and tonight, isolated showers and thunderstorms will persist through tonight. Severe weather is not anticipated. For Sunday through Friday, the first prolonged heat wave of the summer is on tap for next week as heat index readings climb well above 100 degrees Monday through Thursday. As a result, there will be a risk of heat-related illness in sensitive individuals and those without access to effective cooling. Flooding will subside along the Illinois River from Peoria northward by the end of the week. Spotter information statement, spotter activation is not anticipated through tonight. And now a discussion of hazardous weather conditions for the following counties in Illinois, Coles, Douglas, Edgar, and Moultrie. This hazardous weather outlook is for Central Illinois, East Central Illinois, Southeast Illinois, and West Central Illinois. For today and tonight, scattered showers and thunderstorms will persist through tonight. Widespread severe weather is not anticipated, however, there is a low risk less than a 15% chance for damaging wind gusts with the strongest cells this afternoon and evening. For Sunday through Friday, the first prolonged heat wave of the summer is on tap for next week as heat index readings climb well above 100 degrees Monday through Thursday. As a result, there will be a risk of heat-related illness in sensitive individuals and those without access to effective

Pooling. Flooding will continue along portions of the Embraer River, the Little Wabash River, and the Illinois River downstream from Peoria through the entire period. Spotter information statement. Spotter activation is not anticipated through tonight. The time is currently 8:12 a.m. Central Daylight Time. 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Now for the official National Weather Service forecast for Champaign, Urbana and surrounding areas of East Central Illinois. Rest of today, cloudy. Areas of fog this morning. A chance of showers with a slight chance of thunderstorms this morning, then isolated showers and thunderstorms this afternoon. Highs around 80. East winds around 5 miles an hour. Chance of rain 50%. Tonight, mostly cloudy with isolated showers and thunderstorms. Patchy fog after midnight. Lows in the upper 60s. East winds around 5 miles an hour. Chance of rain 20%. Sunday, partly sunny. Isolated showers and thunderstorms in the morning. Patchy fog in the morning. Humid with highs in the upper 80s. Southeast winds 10 to 15 miles an hour. Chance of rain 20%. Sunday night, partly cloudy until midnight, then clearing. Humid with lows in the lower 70s. South winds 10 to 15 miles an hour. Monday, sunny with highs in the lower 90s. South winds 10 to 15 miles an hour with gusts up to 25 miles an hour. Heat index values up to 106. Monday night and Tuesday, mostly clear. Lows in the mid 70s. Highs in the lower 90s. Tuesday night and Wednesday, clear. Lows in the mid 70s. Highs in the lower 90s. Wednesday night through Thursday night, mostly clear. Lows in the mid-70s. Highs in the lower 90s. Friday, sunny with a chance of showers and thunderstorms. Highs in the lower 90s. Chance of rain 40%. Heat index values up to 100. Again, the forecast for Champaign, Urbana and surrounding areas of East Central Illinois for the rest of today, cloudy. Areas of fog this morning. A chance of showers and a slight chance of thunderstorms this morning, then isolated showers and thunderstorms this afternoon. Highs around 80. East winds around 5 miles an hour. Chance of rain 50%. The Champaign, Illinois Airport Climate Summary for yesterday, June 26, 2026. Yesterday's high temperature of 70 degrees occurred at 11:08 a.m. The normal high is 85. Yesterday's low temperature of 66 degrees occurred at 5:59 a.m. The normal low is 64. 0.20 inches of precipitation fell yesterday. Yesterday the maximum wind observed was 15 miles an hour from the northeast. The highest wind gust observed was 19 miles per hour from the northeast, which occurred at 5 p.m. Yesterday the average wind speed was 9 miles per hour. Sunrise today is at 5:26 a.m. and sunset is at 8:26 p.m. The Mattoon, Illinois Airport Climate Summary for yesterday, June 26, 2026. Yesterday's high temperature of 73 degrees occurred at 6:57 p.m. The normal high is 85. Yesterday's low temperature of 66 degrees occurred at 5:16 a.m. The normal low is 65. 0.85 inches of precipitation fell yesterday. Yesterday the maximum wind observed was 13 miles an hour from the southeast. The highest wind gust observed was 18 miles per hour from the south, which occurred at 11:26 a.m. Yesterday the average wind speed was 5 miles per hour. Sunrise today is at 5:28 a.m. and sunset is at 8:24 p.m. And now a discussion of hazardous weather conditions for the following counties in Illinois: Champaign, DeWitt, Piatt, and Vermilion. This hazardous weather outlook is for Central Illinois, East Central Illinois, and West Central Illinois. For today and tonight, isolated showers and thunderstorms will persist through tonight. Severe weather is not anticipated. For Sunday through Friday, the first prolonged heat wave of the summer is on tap for next week as heat index readings climb well above 100 degrees Monday through Thursday. As a result, there will be a risk of heat-related illness in sensitive individuals and those without access to effective cooling. Flooding will subside along the Illinois River from Peoria northward by the end of the week. Spotter information statement. Spotter activation.

not anticipated through tonight. And now a discussion of hazardous weather conditions for the following counties in Illinois: Coles, Douglas, Edgar, and Moultrie. This hazardous weather outlook is for Central Illinois, East Central Illinois, Southeast Illinois, and West Central Illinois. For today and tonight, scattered showers and thunderstorms will persist through tonight. Widespread severe weather is not anticipated, however, there is a low risk, less than a 15% chance for damaging wind gusts with the strongest cells this afternoon and evening. For Sunday through Friday, the first prolonged heat wave of the summer is on tap for next week as heat index readings climb well above 100 degrees Monday through Thursday. As a result, there will be a risk of heat-related illness in sensitive individuals and those without access to effective cooling. Flooding will continue along portions of the Embraer River, the Little Wabash River, and the Illinois River downstream from Peoria through the entire period. Spotter information statement: spotter activation is not anticipated through tonight. The time is currently 8:18 a.m. Central Daylight Time. 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Now for the official National Weather Service forecast for Champaign, Urbana, and surrounding areas of East Central Illinois. Rest of today, areas of fog late this morning. Cloudy with a slight chance of showers and thunderstorms. Highs around 80. East winds around 5 miles an hour. Chance of rain 20%. Tonight, mostly cloudy with isolated showers and thunderstorms. Patchy fog after midnight. Lows in the upper 60s. East winds around 5 miles an hour. Chance of rain 20%. Sunday, partly sunny. Isolated showers and thunderstorms in the morning. Patchy fog in the morning. Humid with highs in the upper 80s. Southeast winds 10 to 15 miles an hour. Chance of rain 20%. Sunday night, partly cloudy until midnight, then clearing. Humid with lows in the lower 70s. South winds 10 to 15 miles an hour. Monday, sunny with highs in the lower 90s. South winds 10 to 15 miles an hour with gusts up to 25 miles an hour. Heat index values up to 106. Monday night and Tuesday, mostly clear. Lows in the mid-70s. Highs in the lower 90s. Tuesday night and Wednesday, clear. Lows in the mid-70s. Highs in the lower 90s. Wednesday night through Thursday night, mostly clear. Lows in the mid-70s. Highs in the lower 90s. Friday, sunny with a chance of showers and thunderstorms. Highs in the lower 90s. Chance of rain 40%. Heat index values up to 100. Again, the forecast for Champaign, Urbana, and surrounding areas of East Central Illinois for the rest of today: areas of fog late this morning. Cloudy with a slight chance of showers and thunderstorms. Highs around 80. East winds around 5 miles an hour. Chance of rain 20%. At 8 a.m. at the Champaign Airport, skies were cloudy. The temperature was 70 degrees, the dew point was 69, and the relative humidity was 97%. The wind was east at 8 miles an hour. The pressure was 29.95 inches and steady. Elsewhere around the area, fog was reported, with a temperature of 66 at Peoria, 66 at Bloomington, 70 at Paris, 72 at Mattoon, 71 at Decatur, and 70 at Springfield. At Terre Haute, it was cloudy, with a temperature of 71. And once again at 8 a.m. at the Champaign Airport, under cloudy skies, the temperature was 70. Looking elsewhere around the Midwest at 8 a.m., Chicago was cloudy, and 66. Indianapolis was cloudy, and 71. St. Louis was cloudy, and 76. Kansas City reported fog and 69. Des Moines reported fog and 64. Milwaukee was partly sunny and 64. And now a discussion of hazardous weather conditions for the following counties in Illinois: Champaign, DeWitt, Piatt, and Vermilion. This hazardous weather outlook is for Central Illinois, East Central Illinois, and West Central Illinois. For today and tonight, isolated showers and thunderstorms will persist through tonight. Severe weather is not anticipated. For Sunday through Friday, the first prolonged heat wave of the summer is on tap for next week as heat index readings climb well above 100 degrees Monday through Thursday.
As a result, there will be a risk of heat-related illness in sensitive individuals and those without access to effective cooling. Flooding will subside along the Illinois River from Peoria northward by the end of the week. Spotter information statement, spotter activation is not anticipated through tonight. And now a discussion of hazardous weather conditions for the following counties in Illinois, Coles, Douglas, Edgar, and Moultrie. This hazardous weather outlook is for Central Illinois, East Central Illinois, Southeast Illinois, and West Central Illinois. For today and tonight, scattered showers and thunderstorms will persist through tonight. Widespread severe weather is not anticipated, however, there is a low risk, less than a 15% chance for damaging wind gusts with the strongest cells this afternoon and evening. For Sunday through Friday, the first prolonged heat wave of the summer is on tap for next week as heat index readings climb well above 100 degrees Monday through Thursday. As a result, there will be a risk of heat-related illness in sensitive individuals and those without access to effective cooling. Flooding will continue along portions of the Embra River, the Little Wabash River, and the Illinois River downstream from Peoria through the entire period. Spotter information statement, spotter activation is not anticipated through tonight. The time is currently 8:23 a.m. Central Daylight Time. 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Now for the official National Weather Service forecast for Champaign, Urbana, and surrounding areas of East Central Illinois. Rest of today, areas of fog late this morning. Cloudy with a slight chance of showers and thunderstorms. Highs around 80. East winds around 5 miles an hour. Chance of rain 20%. Tonight, mostly cloudy with isolated showers and thunderstorms. Patchy fog after midnight. Lows in the upper 60s. East winds around 5 miles an hour. Chance of rain 20%. Sunday, partly sunny. Isolated showers and thunderstorms in the morning. Patchy fog in the morning. Humid with highs in the upper 80s. Southeast winds 10 to 15 miles an hour. Chance of rain 20%. Sunday night, partly cloudy until midnight, then clearing. Humid with lows in the lower 70s. South winds 10 to 15 miles an hour. Monday, sunny with highs in the lower 90s. South winds 10 to 15 miles an hour with gusts up to 25 miles an hour. Heat index values up to 106. Monday night and Tuesday, mostly clear. Lows in the mid-70s. Highs in the lower 90s. Tuesday night and Wednesday, clear. Lows in the mid-70s. Highs in the lower 90s. Wednesday night through Thursday night, mostly clear. Lows in the mid-70s. Highs in the lower 90s. Friday, sunny with a chance of showers and thunderstorms. Highs in the lower 90s. Chance of rain 40%. Heat index values up to 100. Again, the forecast for Champaign, Urbana, and surrounding areas of East Central Illinois for the rest of today, areas of fog late this morning. Cloudy with a slight chance of showers and thunderstorms. Highs around 80. East winds around 5 miles an hour. Chance of rain 20%. At 8 a.m. at the Champaign Airport, skies were cloudy. The temperature was 70 degrees, the dew point was 69, and the relative humidity was 97%. The wind was east at 8 miles an hour. The pressure was 29.95 inches and steady. Elsewhere around the area, fog was reported, with a temperature of 66 at Peoria, 66 at Bloomington, 70 at Paris, 72 at Mattoon, 71 at Decatur, and 70 at Springfield. At Terre Haute, it was cloudy, with a temperature of 71. And once again at 8 a.m. at the Champaign Airport, under cloudy skies, the temperature was 70. Looking elsewhere around the Midwest at 8 a.m., Chicago was cloudy, and 66. Indianapolis was cloudy, and 71. St. Louis was cloudy, and 76. Kansas City reported fog, and 69. Des Moines reported fog, and 64. Milwaukee was partly sunny, and 64. And now a discussion of hazardous weather conditions for the following counties in Illinois, Champaign, DeWitt, Piatt, and Vermilion. This hazardous weather outlook is for Central Illinois, East Central Illinois, and West Central Illinois. For today and tonight,

Isolated showers and thunderstorms will persist through tonight. Severe weather is not anticipated. For Sunday through Friday, the first prolonged heat wave of the summer is on tap for next week as heat index readings climb well above 100 degrees Monday through Thursday. As a result, there will be a risk of heat-related illness in sensitive individuals and those without access to effective cooling. Flooding will subside along the Illinois River from Peoria northward by the end of the week. Spotter information statement, spotter activation is not anticipated through tonight. And now a discussion of hazardous weather conditions for the following counties in Illinois, Coles, Douglas, Edgar, and Moultrie. This hazardous weather outlook is for Central Illinois, East Central Illinois, Southeast Illinois, and West Central Illinois. For today and tonight, scattered showers and thunderstorms will persist through tonight. Widespread severe weather is not anticipated, however, there is a low risk less than a 15% chance for damaging wind gusts with the strongest cells this afternoon and evening. For Sunday through Friday, the first prolonged heat wave of the summer is on tap for next week as heat index readings climb well above 100 degrees Monday through Thursday. As a result, there will be a risk of heat-related illness in sensitive individuals and those without access to effective cooling. Flooding will continue along portions of the Embraer River, the Little Wabash River, and the Illinois River downstream from Peoria through the entire period. Spotter information statement, spotter activation is not anticipated through tonight. The time is currently 8:29 a.m. Central Daylight Time. 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Now for the official National Weather Service forecast for Champaign, Urbana, and surrounding areas of East Central Illinois. Rest of today, areas of fog late this morning. Cloudy with a slight chance of showers and thunderstorms. Highs around 80. East winds around 5 miles an hour. Chance of rain 20%. Tonight, mostly cloudy with isolated showers and thunderstorms. Patchy fog after midnight. Lows in the upper 60s. East winds around 5 miles an hour. Chance of rain 20%. Sunday, partly sunny. Isolated showers and thunderstorms in the morning. Patchy fog in the morning. Humid with highs in the upper 80s. Southeast winds 10 to 15 miles an hour. Chance of rain 20%. Sunday night, partly cloudy until midnight, then clearing. Humid with lows in the lower 70s. South winds 10 to 15 miles an hour. Monday, sunny with highs in the lower 90s. South winds 10 to 15 miles an hour with gusts up to 25 miles an hour. Heat index values up to 106. Monday night and Tuesday, mostly clear. Lows in the mid-70s. Highs in the lower 90s. Tuesday night and Wednesday, clear. Lows in the mid-70s. Highs in the lower 90s. Wednesday night through Thursday night, mostly clear. Lows in the mid-70s. Highs in the lower 90s. Friday, sunny with a chance of showers and thunderstorms. Highs in the lower 90s. Chance of rain 40%. Heat index values up to 100. Again, the forecast for Champaign, Urbana, and surrounding areas of East Central Illinois for the rest of today, areas of fog late this morning. Cloudy with a slight chance of showers and thunderstorms. Highs around 80. East winds around 5 miles an hour. Chance of rain 20%. The Champaign, Illinois Airport Climate Summary for yesterday, June 26, 2026. Yesterday's high temperature of 70 degrees occurred at 11:08 a.m. The normal high is 85. Yesterday's low temperature of 66 degrees occurred at 5:59 a.m. The normal low is 64. 0.20 inches of precipitation fell yesterday. Yesterday the maximum wind observed was 15 miles an hour from the northeast. The highest wind gust observed was 19 miles per hour from the northeast, which occurred at 5 p.m. Yesterday the average wind speed was 9 miles per hour. Sunrise today is at 5:26 a.m. and sunset is at 8:26 p.m. The Mattoon, Illinois Airport Climate Summary for yesterday, June 26, 2026. Yesterday's high temperature of 73 degrees occurred at 6:57 p.m. The normal high is 85. Yesterday's low temperature of 66 degrees occurred at 5:16 a.m. The normal low is 65.
0.85 inches of precipitation fell yesterday. Yesterday, the maximum wind observed was 13 miles an hour from the southeast. The highest wind gust observed was 18 miles per hour from the south, which occurred at 11:26 a.m. Yesterday, the average wind speed was 5 miles per hour. Sunrise today is at 5:28 a.m. and sunset is at 8:24 p.m. At 8 a.m. at the Champaign Airport, skies were cloudy. The temperature was 70 degrees, the dew point was 69, and the relative humidity was 97%. The wind was east at 8 miles an hour. The pressure was 29.8 a.m. and sunset is at 8:24 p.m. At 8 a.m. at the Champaign Airport, skies were cloudy. The temperature was 70 degrees, the dew point was 69, and the relative humidity was 97%. The wind was east at 8 miles an hour. The pressure was 29.95 inches and steady. Elsewhere around the area, fog was reported, with a temperature of 66 at Peoria, 66 at Bloomington, 70 at Paris, 72 at Mattoon, 71 at Decatur, and 70 at Springfield. At Terre Haute, it was cloudy, with a temperature of 71. And once again at 8 a.m. at the Champaign Airport, under cloudy skies, the temperature was 70. Looking elsewhere around the Midwest at 8 a.m., Chicago was cloudy, and 66. Indianapolis was cloudy, and 71. St. Louis was cloudy, and 76. Kansas City reported fog and 69. Des Moines reported fog and 64. Milwaukee was partly sunny, and 64. The time is currently 8:34 a.m. Central Daylight Time. 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Now for the official National Weather Service forecast for Champaign, Urbana, and surrounding areas of East Central Illinois. Rest of today, areas of fog late this morning. Cloudy with a slight chance of showers and thunderstorms. Highs around 80. East winds around 5 miles an hour. Chance of rain 20%. Tonight, mostly cloudy with isolated showers and thunderstorms. Patchy fog after midnight. Lows in the upper 60s. East winds around 5 miles an hour. Chance of rain 20%. Sunday, partly sunny. Isolated showers and thunderstorms in the morning. Patchy fog in the morning. Humid with highs in the upper 80s. Southeast winds 10 to 15 miles an hour. Chance of rain 20%. Sunday night, partly cloudy until midnight, then clearing. Humid with lows in the lower 70s. South winds 10 to 15 miles an hour. Monday, sunny with highs in the lower 90s. South winds 10 to 15 miles an hour with gusts up to 25 miles an hour. Heat index values up to 106. Monday night and Tuesday, mostly clear. Lows in the mid-70s. Highs in the lower 90s. Tuesday night and Wednesday, clear. Lows in the mid-70s. Highs in the lower 90s. Wednesday night through Thursday night, mostly clear. Lows in the mid-70s. Highs in the lower 90s. Friday, sunny with a chance of showers and thunderstorms. Highs in the lower 90s. Chance of rain 40%. Heat index values up to 100. Again, the forecast for Champaign, Urbana, and surrounding areas of East Central Illinois for the rest of today, areas of fog late this morning. Cloudy with a slight chance of showers and thunderstorms. Highs around 80. East winds around 5 miles an hour. Chance of rain 20%. At 8 a.m. at the Champaign Airport, skies were cloudy. The temperature was 70 degrees, the dew point was 69, and the relative humidity was 97%. The wind was east at 8 miles an hour. The pressure was 29.95 inches and steady. Elsewhere around the area, fog was reported, with a temperature of 66 at Peoria, 66 at Bloomington, 70 at Paris, 72 at Mattoon, 71 at Decatur, and 70 at Springfield. At Terre Haute, it was cloudy, with a temperature of 71. And once again at 8 a.m. at the Champaign Airport, under cloudy skies, the temperature was 70. Looking elsewhere around the Midwest at 8 a.m., Chicago was cloudy, and 66. Indianapolis was cloudy, and 71. St. Louis

cloudy and 76. Kansas City reported fog and 69. Des Moines reported fog and 64. Milwaukee was partly sunny and 64. The time is currently 8:37 a.m. Central Daylight Time. 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Now for the official National Weather Service forecast for Champaign, Urbana, and surrounding areas of East Central Illinois. Rest of today, areas of fog late this morning. Cloudy with a slight chance of showers and thunderstorms. Highs around 80. East winds around 5 miles an hour. Chance of rain 20%. Tonight, mostly cloudy with isolated showers and thunderstorms. Patchy fog after midnight. Lows in the upper 60s. East winds around 5 miles an hour. Chance of rain 20%. Sunday, partly sunny. Isolated showers and thunderstorms in the morning. Patchy fog in the morning. Humid with highs in the upper 80s. Southeast winds 10 to 15 miles an hour. Chance of rain 20%. Sunday night, partly cloudy until midnight, then clearing. Humid with lows in the lower 70s. South winds 10 to 15 miles an hour. Monday, sunny with highs in the lower 90s. South winds 10 to 15 miles an hour with gusts up to 25 miles an hour. Heat index values up to 106. Monday night and Tuesday, mostly clear. Lows in the mid-70s. Highs in the lower 90s. Tuesday night and Wednesday, clear. Lows in the mid-70s. Highs in the lower 90s. Wednesday night through Thursday night, mostly clear. Lows in the mid-70s. Highs in the lower 90s. Friday, sunny with a chance of showers and thunderstorms. Highs in the lower 90s. Chance of rain 40%. Heat index values up to 100. Again, the forecast for Champaign, Urbana, and surrounding areas of East Central Illinois for the rest of today, areas of fog late this morning. Cloudy with a slight chance of showers and thunderstorms. Highs around 80. East winds around 5 miles an hour. Chance of rain 20%. At 8 a.m. at the Champaign Airport, skies were cloudy. The temperature was 70 degrees, the dew point was 69, and the relative humidity was 97%. The wind was east at 8 miles an hour. The pressure was 29.95 inches and steady. Elsewhere around the area, fog was reported, with a temperature of 66 at Peoria, 66 at Bloomington, 70 at Paris, 72 at Mattoon, 71 at Decatur, and 70 at Springfield. At Terre Haute, it was cloudy, with a temperature of 71. And once again at 8 a.m. at the Champaign Airport, under cloudy skies, the temperature was 70. Looking elsewhere around the Midwest at 8 a.m., Chicago was cloudy, and 66. Indianapolis was cloudy, and 71. St. Louis was cloudy, and 76. Kansas City reported fog, and 69. Des Moines reported fog, and 64. Milwaukee was partly sunny, and 64. The time is currently 8:40 a.m. Central Daylight Time. 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Now for the official National Weather Service forecast for Champaign, Urbana, and surrounding areas of East Central Illinois. Rest of today, areas of fog late this morning. Cloudy with a slight chance of showers and thunderstorms. Highs around 80. East winds around 5 miles an hour. Chance of rain 20%. Tonight, mostly cloudy with isolated showers and thunderstorms. Patchy fog after midnight. Lows in the upper 60s. East winds around 5 miles an hour. Chance of rain 20%. Sunday, partly sunny. Isolated showers and thunderstorms in the morning. Patchy fog in the morning. Humid with highs in the upper 80s. Southeast winds 10 to 15 miles an hour. Chance of rain 20%. Sunday night, partly cloudy until midnight, then clearing. Humid with lows in the lower 70s. South winds 10 to 15 miles an hour. Monday, sunny with highs in the lower 90s. South winds 10 to 15 miles an hour with gusts up to 25 miles an hour. Heat index values up to 106.

Monday night and Tuesday, mostly clear. Lows in the mid-70s. Highs in the lower 90s. Tuesday night and Wednesday, clear. Lows in the mid-70s. Highs in the lower 90s. Wednesday night through Thursday night, mostly clear. Lows in the mid-70s. Highs in the lower 90s. Friday, sunny with a chance of showers and thunderstorms. Highs in the lower 90s. Chance of rain 40%. Heat index values up to 100. Again, the forecast for Champaign, Urbana and surrounding areas of East Central Illinois for the rest of today, areas of fog late this morning. Cloudy with a slight chance of showers and thunderstorms. Highs around 80. East winds around 5 miles an hour. Chance of rain 20%. At 8 a.m. at the Champaign Airport, skies were cloudy. The temperature was 70 degrees, the dew point was 69, and the relative humidity was 97%. The wind was east at 8 miles an hour. The pressure was 29.95 inches and steady. Elsewhere around the area, fog was reported, with a temperature of 66 at Peoria, 66 at Bloomington, 70 at Paris, 72 at Mattoon, 71 at Decatur, and 70 at Springfield. At Terre Haute, it was cloudy, with a temperature of 71. And once again at 8 a.m. at the Champaign Airport, under cloudy skies, the temperature was 70. Looking elsewhere around the Midwest at 8 a.m., Chicago was cloudy, and 66. Indianapolis was cloudy, and 71. St. Louis was cloudy, and 76. Kansas City reported fog, and 69. Des Moines reported fog, and 64. Milwaukee was partly sunny, and 64. The time is currently 8:44 a.m. Central Daylight Time. 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Now for the official National Weather Service forecast for Champaign, Urbana and surrounding areas of East Central Illinois. Rest of today, areas of fog late this morning. Cloudy with a slight chance of showers and thunderstorms. Highs around 80. East winds around 5 miles an hour. Chance of rain 20%. Tonight, mostly cloudy with isolated showers and thunderstorms. Patchy fog after midnight. Lows in the upper 60s. East winds around 5 miles an hour. Chance of rain 20%. Sunday, partly sunny. Isolated showers and thunderstorms in the morning. Patchy fog in the morning. Humid with highs in the upper 80s. Southeast winds 10 to 15 miles an hour. Chance of rain 20%. Sunday night, partly cloudy until midnight, then clearing. Humid with lows in the lower 70s. South winds 10 to 15 miles an hour. Monday, sunny with highs in the lower 90s. South winds 10 to 15 miles an hour with gusts up to 25 miles an hour. Heat index values up to 106. Monday night and Tuesday, mostly clear. Lows in the mid-70s. Highs in the lower 90s. Tuesday night and Wednesday, clear. Lows in the mid-70s. Highs in the lower 90s. Wednesday night through Thursday night, mostly clear. Lows in the mid-70s. Highs in the lower 90s. Friday, sunny with a chance of showers and thunderstorms. Highs in the lower 90s. Chance of rain 40%. Heat index values up to 100. Again, the forecast for Champaign, Urbana and surrounding areas of East Central Illinois for the rest of today, areas of fog late this morning. Cloudy with a slight chance of showers and thunderstorms. Highs around 80. East winds around 5 miles an hour. Chance of rain 20%. The Champaign, Illinois Airport Climate Summary for yesterday, June 26, 2026. Yesterday's high temperature of 70 degrees occurred at 11:08 a.m. The normal high is 85. Yesterday's low temperature of 66 degrees occurred at 5:59 a.m. The normal low is 64. 0.20 inches of precipitation fell yesterday. Yesterday the maximum wind observed was 15 miles an hour from the northeast. The highest wind gust observed was 19 miles per hour from the northeast, which occurred at 5 p.m. Yesterday the average wind speed was 9 miles per hour. Sunrise today is at 5:26 a.m. and sunset is at 8:26 p.m.
The Mattoon, Illinois Airport Climate Summary for yesterday, June 26, 2026. Yesterday's high temperature of 73 degrees occurred at 6:57 p.m. The normal high is 85. Yesterday's low temperature of 66 degrees occurred at 5:16 a.m. The normal low is 65. 0.85 inches of precipitation fell yesterday. Yesterday the maximum wind observed was 13 miles an hour from the southeast. The highest wind gust observed was 18 miles per hour from the south, which occurred at 11:26 a.m. Yesterday the average wind speed was 5 miles per hour. Sunrise today is at 5:28 a.m. and sunset is at 8:24 p.m. At 8 a.m. at the Champaign Airport, skies were cloudy. The temperature was 70 degrees, the dew point was 69, and the relative humidity was 97%. The wind was east at 8 miles an hour. The pressure was 29.95 inches and steady. Elsewhere around the area, fog was reported, with a temperature of 66 at Peoria, 66 at Bloomington, 70 at Paris, 72 at Mattoon, 71 at Decatur, and 70 at Springfield. At Terre Haute, it was cloudy, with a temperature of 71. And once again at 8 a.m. at the Champaign Airport, under cloudy skies, the temperature was 70. Looking elsewhere around the Midwest at 8 a.m., Chicago was cloudy, and 66. Indianapolis was cloudy, and 71. St. Louis was cloudy, and 76. Kansas City reported fog and 69. Des Moines reported fog and 64. Milwaukee was partly sunny, and 64. The time is currently 8:49 a.m. Central Daylight Time. 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Now for the official National Weather Service forecast for Champaign, Urbana, and surrounding areas of East Central Illinois. Rest of today, areas of fog late this morning. Cloudy with a slight chance of showers and thunderstorms. Highs around 80. East winds around 5 miles an hour. Chance of rain 20%. Tonight, mostly cloudy with isolated showers and thunderstorms. Patchy fog after midnight. Lows in the upper 60s. East winds around 5 miles an hour. Chance of rain 20%. Sunday, partly sunny. Isolated showers and thunderstorms in the morning. Patchy fog in the morning. Humid with highs in the upper 80s. Southeast winds 10 to 15 miles an hour. Chance of rain 20%. Sunday night, partly cloudy until midnight, then clearing. Humid with lows in the lower 70s. South winds 10 to 15 miles an hour. Monday, sunny with highs in the lower 90s. South winds 10 to 15 miles an hour with gusts up to 25 miles an hour. Heat index values up to 106. Monday night and Tuesday, mostly clear. Lows in the mid-70s. Highs in the lower 90s. Tuesday night and Wednesday, clear. Lows in the mid-70s. Highs in the lower 90s. Wednesday night through Thursday night, mostly clear. Lows in the mid-70s. Highs in the lower 90s. Friday, sunny with a chance of showers and thunderstorms. Highs in the lower 90s. Chance of rain 40%. Heat index values up to 100. Again, the forecast for Champaign, Urbana, and surrounding areas of East Central Illinois for the rest of today, areas of fog late this morning. Cloudy with a slight chance of showers and thunderstorms. Highs around 80. East winds around 5 miles an hour. Chance of rain 20%. At 8 a.m. at the Champaign Airport, skies were cloudy. The temperature was 70 degrees, the dew point was 69, and the relative humidity was 97%. The wind was east at 8 miles an hour. The pressure was 29.95 inches and steady. Elsewhere around the area, fog was reported, with a temperature of 66 at Peoria, 66 at Bloomington, 70 at Paris, 72 at Mattoon, 71 at Decatur, and 70 at Springfield. At Terre Haute, it was cloudy, with a temperature of 71. And once again at 8 a.m. at the Champaign Airport, under cloudy skies, the temperature was 70. Looking elsewhere around the Midwest at 8 a.m., Chicago was cloudy, and 66. Indianapolis was cloudy, and 71.

Now for the official National Weather Service forecast for Champaign, Urbana, and surrounding areas of East Central Illinois. Rest of today, areas of fog late this morning. Cloudy with a slight chance of showers and thunderstorms. Highs around 80. East winds around 5 miles an hour. Chance of rain 20%. Tonight, mostly cloudy with isolated showers and thunderstorms. Patchy fog after midnight. Lows in the upper 60s. East winds around 5 miles an hour. Chance of rain 20%. Sunday, partly sunny. Isolated showers and thunderstorms in the morning. Patchy fog in the morning. Humid with highs in the upper 80s. Southeast winds 10 to 15 miles an hour. Chance of rain 20%. Sunday night, partly cloudy until midnight, then clearing. Humid with lows in the lower 70s. South winds 10 to 15 miles an hour. Monday, sunny with highs in the lower 90s. South winds 10 to 15 miles an hour with gusts up to 25 miles an hour. Heat index values up to 106. Monday night and Tuesday, mostly clear. Lows in the mid 70s. Highs in the lower 90s. Tuesday night and Wednesday, clear. Lows in the mid 70s. Highs in the lower 90s. Wednesday night through Thursday night, mostly clear. Lows in the mid-70s. Highs in the lower 90s. Friday, sunny with a chance of showers and thunderstorms. Highs in the lower 90s. Chance of rain 40%. Heat index values up to 100. Again, the forecast for Champaign, Urbana, and surrounding areas of East Central Illinois for the rest of today. Areas of fog late this morning. Cloudy with a slight chance of showers and thunderstorms. Highs around 80. East winds around 5 miles an hour. Chance of rain 20%. At 8 a.m. at the Champaign Airport, skies were cloudy. The temperature was 70 degrees, the dew point was 69, and the relative humidity was 97%. The wind was east at 8 miles an hour. The pressure was 29.95 inches and steady. Elsewhere around the area, fog was reported, with a temperature of 66 at Peoria, 66 at Bloomington, 70 at Paris, 72 at Mattoon, 71 at Decatur, and 70 at Springfield. At Terre Haute, it was cloudy, with a temperature of 71. And once again at 8 a.m. at the Champaign Airport, under cloudy skies, the temperature was 70. Looking elsewhere around the Midwest at 8 a.m., Chicago was cloudy, and 66. Indianapolis was cloudy, and 71. St. Louis was cloudy, and 76. Kansas City reported fog, and 69. Des Moines reported fog, and 64. Milwaukee was partly sunny, and 64. The time is currently 8:56 a.m. Central Daylight Time. 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Now for the official National Weather Service forecast for Champaign, Urbana, and surrounding areas of East Central Illinois. Rest of today, areas of fog late this morning. Cloudy with a slight chance of showers and thunderstorms. Highs around 80. East winds around 5 miles an hour. Chance of rain 20%. Tonight, mostly cloudy with isolated showers and thunderstorms. Patchy fog after midnight. Lows in the upper 60s. East winds around 5 miles an hour. Chance of rain 20%. Sunday, partly sunny. Isolated showers and thunderstorms in the morning. Patchy fog in the morning. Humid with highs in the upper 80s. Southeast winds 10 to 15 miles an hour. Chance of rain 20%. Sunday night, partly cloudy until midnight, then clearing. Humid with lows in the lower 70s. South winds 10 to 15 miles an hour. Monday, sunny with highs in the lower 90s. South winds 10 to 15 miles an hour with gusts up to 25 miles an hour. Heat index values up to 106. Monday night and Tuesday, mostly clear. Lows in the mid-70s. Highs in the lower 90s. Tuesday night and Wednesday, clear. Lows in the mid-70s. Highs in the lower 90s. Wednesday night through Thursday night, mostly clear. Lows in the mid-70s. Highs in the lower 90s. Friday, Sunday.

a chance of showers and thunderstorms. Highs in the lower 90s. Chance of rain 40%. Heat index values up to 100. Again, the forecast for Champaign, Urbana and surrounding areas of East Central Illinois for the rest of today, areas of fog late this morning. Cloudy with a slight chance of showers and thunderstorms. Highs around 80. East winds around 5 miles an hour. Chance of rain 20%. At 8 a.m. at the Champaign Airport, skies were cloudy. The temperature was 70 degrees, the dew point was 69, and the relative humidity was 97%. The wind was east at 8 miles an hour. The pressure was 29.95 inches and steady. Elsewhere around the area, fog was reported, with a temperature of 66 at Peoria, 66 at Bloomington, 70 at Paris, 72 at Mattoon, 71 at Decatur, and 70 at Springfield. At Terre Haute, it was cloudy, with a temperature of 71. And once again at 8 a.m. at the Champaign Airport, under cloudy skies, the temperature was 70. Looking elsewhere around the Midwest at 8 a.m., Chicago was cloudy, and 66. Indianapolis was cloudy, and 71. St. Louis was cloudy, and 76. Kansas City reported fog and 69. Des Moines reported fog and 64. Milwaukee was partly sunny and 64. The time is currently 8:59 a.m. Central Daylight Time. 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Now for the official National Weather Service forecast for Champaign, Urbana and surrounding areas of East Central Illinois. Rest of today, areas of fog late this morning. Cloudy with a slight chance of showers and thunderstorms. Highs around 80. East winds around 5 miles an hour. Chance of rain 20%. Tonight, mostly cloudy with isolated showers and thunderstorms. Patchy fog after midnight. Lows in the upper 60s. East winds around 5 miles an hour. Chance of rain 20%. Sunday, partly sunny. Isolated showers and thunderstorms in the morning. Patchy fog in the morning. Humid with highs in the upper 80s. Southeast winds 10 to 15 miles an hour. Chance of rain 20%. Sunday night, partly cloudy until midnight, then clearing. Humid with lows in the lower 70s. South winds 10 to 15 miles an hour. Monday, sunny with highs in the lower 90s. South winds 10 to 15 miles an hour with gusts up to 25 miles an hour. Heat index values up to 106. Monday night and Tuesday, mostly clear. Lows in the mid-70s. Highs in the lower 90s. Tuesday night and Wednesday, clear. Lows in the mid-70s. Highs in the lower 90s. Wednesday night through Thursday night, mostly clear. Lows in the mid-70s. Highs in the lower 90s. Friday, sunny with a chance of showers and thunderstorms. Highs in the lower 90s. Chance of rain 40%. Heat index values up to 100. Again, the forecast for Champaign, Urbana and surrounding areas of East Central Illinois for the rest of today, areas of fog late this morning. Cloudy with a slight chance of showers and thunderstorms. Highs around 80. East winds around 5 miles an hour. Chance of rain 20%. The time is currently 9:01 a.m. Central Daylight Time. 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Now for the official National Weather Service forecast for Champaign, Urbana and surrounding areas of East Central Illinois. Rest of today, areas of fog late this morning. Cloudy with a slight chance of showers and thunderstorms. Highs around 80. East winds around 5 miles an hour. Chance of rain 20%. Tonight, mostly cloudy with isolated showers and thunderstorms. Patchy fog after midnight. Lows in the upper 60s. East winds around 5 miles an hour. Chance of rain 20%. Sunday, partly sunny. Isolated showers and thunderstorms in the morning. Patchy fog in the morning. Humid with highs in the upper 80s. Southeast winds 10 to 15 miles an hour. Chance of rain 20%. Sunday night, partly cloudy until midnight, then clearing.

humid with lows in the lower 70s. South winds 10 to 15 miles an hour. Monday, sunny with highs in the lower 90s. South winds 10 to 15 miles an hour with gusts up to 25 miles an hour. Heat index values up to 106. Monday night and Tuesday, mostly clear. Lows in the mid-70s. Highs in the lower 90s. Tuesday night and Wednesday, clear. Lows in the mid-70s. Highs in the lower 90s. Wednesday night through Thursday night, mostly clear. Lows in the mid-70s. Highs in the lower 90s. Friday, sunny with a chance of showers and thunderstorms. Highs in the lower 90s. Chance of rain 40%. Heat index values up to 100. Again, the forecast for Champaign, Urbana and surrounding areas of East Central Illinois for the rest of today, areas of fog late this morning. Cloudy with a slight chance of showers and thunderstorms. Highs around 80. East winds around 5 miles an hour. Chance of rain 20%. At 9 a.m. at the Champaign Airport, skies were cloudy. The temperature was 70 degrees, the dew point was 69, and the relative humidity was 97%. The wind was east at 10 miles an hour. The pressure was 29.96 inches and rising. Elsewhere around the area, fog was reported, with a temperature of 67 at Peoria, 71 at Decatur, and 70 at Springfield. It was cloudy, with a temperature of 72 at Paris, 72 at Terre Haute, and 72 at Mattoon. At Bloomington, rain and fog were reported, with a temperature of 66. And once again at 9 a.m. at the Champaign Airport, under cloudy skies, the temperature was 70. The time is currently 9:04 a.m. Central Daylight Time. 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Now for the official National Weather Service forecast for Champaign, Urbana and surrounding areas of East Central Illinois. Rest of today, areas of fog late this morning. Cloudy with a slight chance of showers and thunderstorms. Highs around 80. East winds around 5 miles an hour. Chance of rain 20%. Tonight, mostly cloudy with isolated showers and thunderstorms. Patchy fog after midnight. Lows in the upper 60s. East winds around 5 miles an hour. Chance of rain 20%. Sunday, partly sunny. Isolated showers and thunderstorms in the morning. Patchy fog in the morning. Humid with highs in the upper 80s. Southeast winds 10 to 15 miles an hour. Chance of rain 20%. Sunday night, partly cloudy until midnight, then clearing. Humid with lows in the lower 70s. South winds 10 to 15 miles an hour. Monday, sunny with highs in the lower 90s. South winds 10 to 15 miles an hour with gusts up to 25 miles an hour. Heat index values up to 106. Monday night and Tuesday, mostly clear. Lows in the mid-70s. Highs in the lower 90s. Tuesday night and Wednesday, clear. Lows in the mid-70s. Highs in the lower 90s. Wednesday night through Thursday night, mostly clear. Lows in the mid-70s. Highs in the lower 90s. Friday, sunny with a chance of showers and thunderstorms. Highs in the lower 90s. Chance of rain 40%. Heat index values up to 100. Again, the forecast for Champaign, Urbana and surrounding areas of East Central Illinois for the rest of today, areas of fog late this morning. Cloudy with a slight chance of showers and thunderstorms. Highs around 80. East winds around 5 miles an hour. Chance of rain 20%. 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Programming originates from NOAA's National Weather Service office in Lincoln and transmits from the WCIA television tower near Seymour. 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At 9 a.m. at the Champaign Airport, skies were cloudy. The temperature was 70 degrees, the dew point was 69, and the relative humidity was 97%. The wind

east at 10 miles an hour. The pressure was 29.96 inches and rising. Elsewhere around the area, fog was reported, with a temperature of 67 at Peoria, 71 at Decatur, and 70 at Springfield. It was cloudy, with a temperature of 72 at Paris, 72 at Terre Haute, and 72 at Mattoon. At Bloomington, rain and fog were reported, with a temperature of 66. And once again at 9 a.m. at the Champaign Airport, under cloudy skies, the temperature was 70. Looking elsewhere around the Midwest at 9 a.m., Chicago was partly sunny, and 68. Indianapolis was cloudy, and 73. St. Louis was cloudy, and 77. Kansas City reported fog and 70. Des Moines reported fog and 64. Milwaukee was mostly sunny, and 65. The time is currently 9:08 a.m. Central Daylight Time. 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Now for the official National Weather Service forecast for Champaign, Urbana, and surrounding areas of East Central Illinois. Rest of today, areas of fog late this morning. Cloudy with a slight chance of showers and thunderstorms. Highs around 80. East winds around 5 miles an hour. Chance of rain 20%. Tonight, mostly cloudy with isolated showers and thunderstorms. Patchy fog after midnight. Lows in the upper 60s. East winds around 5 miles an hour. Chance of rain 20%. Sunday, partly sunny. Isolated showers and thunderstorms in the morning. Patchy fog in the morning. Humid with highs in the upper 80s. Southeast winds 10 to 15 miles an hour. Chance of rain 20%. Sunday night, partly cloudy until midnight, then clearing. Humid with lows in the lower 70s. South winds 10 to 15 miles an hour. Monday, sunny with highs in the lower 90s. South winds 10 to 15 miles an hour with gusts up to 25 miles an hour. Heat index values up to 106. Monday night and Tuesday, mostly clear. Lows in the mid 70s. Highs in the lower 90s. Tuesday night and Wednesday, clear. Lows in the mid 70s. Highs in the lower 90s. Wednesday night through Thursday night, mostly clear. Lows in the mid-70s. Highs in the lower 90s. Friday, sunny with a chance of showers and thunderstorms. Highs in the lower 90s. Chance of rain 40%. Heat index values up to 100. Again, the forecast for Champaign, Urbana, and surrounding areas of East Central Illinois for the rest of today, areas of fog late this morning. Cloudy with a slight chance of showers and thunderstorms. Highs around 80. East winds around 5 miles an hour. Chance of rain 20%. At 9 a.m. at the Champaign Airport, skies were cloudy. The temperature was 70 degrees, the dew point was 69, and the relative humidity was 97%. The wind was east at 10 miles an hour. The pressure was 29.96 inches and rising. Elsewhere around the area, fog was reported, with a temperature of 67 at Peoria, 71 at Decatur, and 70 at Springfield. It was cloudy, with a temperature of 72 at Paris, 72 at Terre Haute, and 72 at Mattoon. At Bloomington, rain and fog were reported, with a temperature of 66. And once again at 9 a.m. at the Champaign Airport, under cloudy skies, the temperature was 70. Looking elsewhere around the Midwest at 9 a.m., Chicago was partly sunny, and 68. Indianapolis was cloudy, and 73. St. Louis was cloudy, and 77. Kansas City reported fog and 70. Des Moines reported fog and 64. Milwaukee was mostly sunny, and 65. The time is currently 9:12 a.m. Central Daylight Time. 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Now for the official National Weather Service forecast for Champaign, Urbana, and surrounding areas of East Central Illinois. Rest of today, areas of fog late this morning. Cloudy with a slight chance of showers and thunderstorms. Highs around 80. East winds around 5 miles an hour. Chance of rain 20%. Tonight, mostly cloudy with isolated showers and thunderstorms. Patchy fog.

after midnight. Lows in the upper 60s. East winds around 5 miles an hour. Chance of rain 20%. Sunday, partly sunny. Isolated showers and thunderstorms in the morning. Patchy fog in the morning. Humid with highs in the upper 80s. Southeast winds 10 to 15 miles an hour. Chance of rain 20%. Sunday night, partly cloudy until midnight, then clearing. Humid with lows in the lower 70s. South winds 10 to 15 miles an hour. Monday, sunny with highs in the lower 90s. South winds 10 to 15 miles an hour with gusts up to 25 miles an hour. Heat index values up to 106. Monday night and Tuesday, mostly clear. Lows in the mid-70s. Highs in the lower 90s. Tuesday night and Wednesday, clear. Lows in the mid-70s. Highs in the lower 90s. Wednesday night through Thursday night, mostly clear. Lows in the mid-70s. Highs in the lower 90s. Friday, sunny with a chance of showers and thunderstorms. Highs in the lower 90s. Chance of rain 40%. Heat index values up to 100. Again, the forecast for Champaign, Urbana and surrounding areas of east central Illinois for the rest of today, areas of fog late this morning. Cloudy with a slight chance of showers and thunderstorms. Highs around 80. East winds around 5 miles an hour. Chance of rain 20%. At 9 a.m. at the Champaign Airport, skies were cloudy. The temperature was 70 degrees, the dew point was 69, and the relative humidity was 97%. The wind was east at 10 miles an hour. The pressure was 29.96 inches and rising. Elsewhere around the area, fog was reported, with a temperature of 67 at Peoria, 71 at Decatur, and 70 at Springfield. It was cloudy, with a temperature of 72 at Paris, 72 at Terre Haute, and 72 at Mattoon. At Bloomington, rain and fog were reported, with a temperature of 66. And once again at 9 a.m. at the Champaign Airport, under cloudy skies, the temperature was 70. Looking elsewhere around the Midwest at 9 a.m., Chicago was partly sunny, and 68. Indianapolis was cloudy, and 73. St. Louis was cloudy, and 77. Kansas City reported fog and 70. Des Moines reported fog and 64. Milwaukee was mostly sunny, and 65. The time is currently 9:15 a.m. Central Daylight Time. 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Now for the official National Weather Service forecast for Champaign, Urbana and surrounding areas of east central Illinois. Rest of today, areas of fog late this morning. Cloudy with a slight chance of showers and thunderstorms. Highs around 80. East winds around 5 miles an hour. Chance of rain 20%. Tonight, mostly cloudy with isolated showers and thunderstorms. Patchy fog after midnight. Lows in the upper 60s. East winds around 5 miles an hour. Chance of rain 20%. Sunday, partly sunny. Isolated showers and thunderstorms in the morning. Patchy fog in the morning. Humid with highs in the upper 80s. Southeast winds 10 to 15 miles an hour. Chance of rain 20%. Sunday night, partly cloudy until midnight, then clearing. Humid with lows in the lower 70s. South winds 10 to 15 miles an hour. Monday, sunny with highs in the lower 90s. South winds 10 to 15 miles an hour with gusts up to 25 miles an hour. Heat index values up to 106. Monday night and Tuesday, mostly clear. Lows in the mid-70s. Highs in the lower 90s. Tuesday night and Wednesday, clear. Lows in the mid-70s. Highs in the lower 90s. Wednesday night through Thursday night, mostly clear. Lows in the mid-70s. Highs in the lower 90s. Friday, sunny with a chance of showers and thunderstorms. Highs in the lower 90s. Chance of rain 40%. Heat index values up to 100. Again, the forecast for Champaign, Urbana and surrounding areas of east central Illinois for the rest of today, areas of fog late this morning. Cloudy with a slight chance of showers and thunderstorms. Highs around 80. East winds
around 5 miles an hour. Chance of rain 20%. At 9 a.m. at the Champaign Airport, skies were cloudy. The temperature was 70 degrees, the dew point was 69, and the relative humidity was 97%. The wind was east at 10 miles an hour. The pressure was 29.96 inches and rising. Elsewhere around the area, fog was reported, with a temperature of 67 at Peoria, 71 at Decatur, and 70 at Springfield. It was cloudy, with a temperature of 72 at Paris, 72 at Terre Haute, and 72 at Mattoon. At Bloomington, rain and fog were reported, with a temperature of 66. And once again at 9 a.m. at the Champaign Airport, under cloudy skies, the temperature was 70. Looking elsewhere around the Midwest at 9 a.m., Chicago was partly sunny, and 68. Indianapolis was cloudy, and 73. St. Louis was cloudy, and 77. Kansas City reported fog and 70. Des Moines reported fog and 64. Milwaukee was mostly sunny, and 65. The time is currently 9:19 a.m. Central Daylight Time. 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Now for the official National Weather Service forecast for Champaign, Urbana, and surrounding areas of East Central Illinois. Rest of today, areas of fog late this morning. Cloudy with a slight chance of showers and thunderstorms. Highs around 80. East winds around 5 miles an hour. Chance of rain 20%. Tonight, mostly cloudy with isolated showers and thunderstorms. Patchy fog after midnight. Lows in the upper 60s. East winds around 5 miles an hour. Chance of rain 20%. Sunday, partly sunny. Isolated showers and thunderstorms in the morning. Patchy fog in the morning. Humid with highs in the upper 80s. Southeast winds 10 to 15 miles an hour. Chance of rain 20%. Sunday night, partly cloudy until midnight, then clearing. Humid with lows in the lower 70s. South winds 10 to 15 miles an hour. Monday, sunny with highs in the lower 90s. South winds 10 to 15 miles an hour with gusts up to 25 miles an hour. Heat index values up to 106. Monday night and Tuesday, mostly clear. Lows in the mid-70s. Highs in the lower 90s. Tuesday night and Wednesday, clear. Lows in the mid-70s. Highs in the lower 90s. Wednesday night through Thursday night, mostly clear. Lows in the mid-70s. Highs in the lower 90s. Friday, sunny with a chance of showers and thunderstorms. Highs in the lower 90s. Chance of rain 40%. Heat index values up to 100. Again, the forecast for Champaign, Urbana, and surrounding areas of East Central Illinois for the rest of today, areas of fog late this morning. Cloudy with a slight chance of showers and thunderstorms. Highs around 80. East winds around 5 miles an hour. Chance of rain 20%. At 9 a.m. at the Champaign Airport, skies were cloudy. The temperature was 70 degrees. The dew point was 69, and the relative humidity was 97%. The wind was east at 10 miles an hour. The pressure was 29.96 inches and rising. Elsewhere around the area, fog was reported, with a temperature of 72 at Decatur, and 70 at Springfield. It was cloudy, with a temperature of 72 at Paris, 72 at Terre Haute, and 72 at Mattoon. At Peoria, rain and fog were reported, with a temperature of 67. At Bloomington, rain and fog were reported, with a temperature of 66. And once again at 9 a.m. at the Champaign Airport, under cloudy skies, the temperature was 70. Looking elsewhere around the Midwest at 9 a.m., Chicago was partly sunny, and 68. Indianapolis was cloudy, and 73. St. Louis was cloudy, and 77. Kansas City reported fog and 70. Des Moines reported fog and 64. Milwaukee was mostly sunny and 65. The time is currently 9:22 a.m. Central Daylight Time. 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

Rest of today, areas of fog late this morning. Cloudy with a slight chance of showers and thunderstorms. Highs around 80. East winds around 5 miles an hour. Chance of rain 20%. Tonight, mostly cloudy with isolated showers and thunderstorms. Patchy fog after midnight. Lows in the upper 60s. East winds around 5 miles an hour. Chance of rain 20%. Sunday, partly sunny. Isolated showers and thunderstorms in the morning. Patchy fog in the morning. Humid with highs in the upper 80s. Southeast winds 10 to 15 miles an hour. Chance of rain 20%. Sunday night, partly cloudy until midnight, then clearing. Humid with lows in the lower 70s. South winds 10 to 15 miles an hour. Monday, sunny with highs in the lower 90s. South winds 10 to 15 miles an hour with gusts up to 25 miles an hour. Heat index values up to 106. Monday night and Tuesday, mostly clear. Lows in the mid-70s. Highs in the lower 90s. Tuesday night and Wednesday, clear. Lows in the mid-70s. Highs in the lower 90s. Wednesday night through Thursday night, mostly clear. Lows in the mid-70s. Highs in the lower 90s. Friday, sunny with a chance of showers and thunderstorms. Highs in the lower 90s. Chance of rain 40%. Heat index values up to 100. Again, the forecast for Champaign, Urbana and surrounding areas of East Central Illinois for the rest of today, areas of fog late this morning. Cloudy with a slight chance of showers and thunderstorms. Highs around 80. East winds around 5 miles an hour. Chance of rain 20%. Now for the official National Weather Service forecast for Champaign, Urbana and surrounding areas of East Central Illinois. Rest of today, patchy fog late this morning. Mostly cloudy with a slight chance of showers and thunderstorms. Highs around 80. East winds around 5 miles an hour. Chance of rain 20%. Tonight, mostly cloudy with isolated showers and thunderstorms. Patchy fog after midnight. Lows in the upper 60s. East winds around 5 miles an hour. Chance of rain 20%. Sunday, partly sunny. Isolated showers and thunderstorms in the morning. Patchy fog in the morning. Humid with highs in the upper 80s. Southeast winds 10 to 15 miles an hour. Chance of rain 20%. Sunday night, partly cloudy until midnight, then clearing. Humid with lows in the lower 70s. South winds 10 to 15 miles an hour. Monday, sunny with highs in the lower 90s. South winds 10 to 15 miles an hour with gusts up to 25 miles an hour. Heat index values up to 106. Monday night and Tuesday, mostly clear. Lows in the mid-70s. Highs in the lower 90s. Tuesday night and Wednesday, clear. Lows in the mid-70s. Highs in the lower 90s. Wednesday night through Thursday night, mostly clear. Lows in the mid-70s. Highs in the lower 90s. Friday, sunny with a chance of showers and thunderstorms. Highs in the lower 90s. Chance of rain 40%. Heat index values up to 100. Again, the forecast for Champaign, Urbana and surrounding areas of East Central Illinois for the rest of today, patchy fog late this morning. Mostly cloudy with a slight chance of showers and thunderstorms. Highs around 80. East winds around 5 miles an hour. Chance of rain 20%. At 9 a.m. at the Champaign Airport, skies were cloudy. The temperature was 70 degrees, the dew point was 69, and the relative humidity was 97%. The wind was east at 10 miles an hour. The pressure was 29.96 inches and rising. Elsewhere around the area, fog was reported, with a temperature of 72 at Decatur and 70 at Springfield. It was cloudy, with a temperature of 72 at Paris, 72 at Terre Haute, and 72 at Mattoon. At Peoria, rain and fog were reported, with a temperature of 67. At Bloomington, rain and fog were reported, with a temperature of 66. And once again at 9 a.m. at the Champaign Airport, under cloudy skies, the temperature was 70. Looking elsewhere around the Midwest at 9 a.m., Chicago was partly sunny, and 68.
Indianapolis was cloudy and 73. St. Louis was cloudy and 77. Kansas City reported fog and 70. Des Moines reported fog and 64. Milwaukee was mostly sunny and 65. The time is currently 9:28 a.m. Central Daylight Time. 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Now for the official National Weather Service forecast for Champaign, Urbana, and surrounding areas of East Central Illinois. Rest of today, patchy fog late this morning. Mostly cloudy with a slight chance of showers and thunderstorms. Highs around 80. East winds around 5 miles an hour. Chance of rain 20%. Tonight, mostly cloudy with isolated showers and thunderstorms. Patchy fog after midnight. Lows in the upper 60s. East winds around 5 miles an hour. Chance of rain 20%. Sunday, partly sunny. Isolated showers and thunderstorms in the morning. Patchy fog in the morning. Humid with highs in the upper 80s. Southeast winds 10 to 15 miles an hour. Chance of rain 20%. Sunday night, partly cloudy until midnight, then clearing. Humid with lows in the lower 70s. South winds 10 to 15 miles an hour. Monday, sunny with highs in the lower 90s. South winds 10 to 15 miles an hour with gusts up to 25 miles an hour. Heat index values up to 106. Monday night and Tuesday, mostly clear. Lows in the mid-70s. Highs in the lower 90s. Tuesday night and Wednesday, clear. Lows in the mid-70s. Highs in the lower 90s. Wednesday night through Thursday night, mostly clear. Lows in the mid-70s. Highs in the lower 90s. Friday, sunny with a chance of showers and thunderstorms. Highs in the lower 90s. Chance of rain 40%. Heat index values up to 100. Again, the forecast for Champaign, Urbana, and surrounding areas of East Central Illinois for the rest of today, patchy fog late this morning. Mostly cloudy with a slight chance of showers and thunderstorms. Highs around 80. East winds around 5 miles an hour. Chance of rain 20%. At 9 a.m. at the Champaign Airport, skies were cloudy. The temperature was 70 degrees, the dew point was 69, and the relative humidity was 97%. The wind was east at 10 miles an hour. The pressure was 29.96 inches and rising. Elsewhere around the area, fog was reported, with a temperature of 72 at Decatur and 70 at Springfield. It was cloudy, with a temperature of 72 at Paris, 72 at Terre Haute, and 72 at Mattoon. At Peoria, rain and fog were reported, with a temperature of 67. At Bloomington, rain and fog were reported, with a temperature of 66. And once again at 9 a.m. at the Champaign Airport, under cloudy skies, the temperature was 70. Looking elsewhere around the Midwest at 9 a.m., Chicago was partly sunny, and 68. Indianapolis was cloudy, and 73. St. Louis was cloudy, and 77. Kansas City reported fog and 70. Des Moines reported fog and 64. Milwaukee was mostly sunny and 65. The time is currently 9:31 a.m. Central Daylight Time. 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Now for the official National Weather Service forecast for Champaign, Urbana, and surrounding areas of East Central Illinois. Rest of today, patchy fog late this morning. Mostly cloudy with a slight chance of showers and thunderstorms. Highs around 80. East winds around 5 miles an hour. Chance of rain 20%. Tonight, mostly cloudy with isolated showers and thunderstorms. Patchy fog after midnight. Lows in the upper 60s. East winds around 5 miles an hour. Chance of rain 20%. Sunday, partly sunny. Isolated showers and thunderstorms in the morning. Patchy fog in the morning. Humid with highs in the upper 80s. Southeast winds 10 to 15 miles an hour. Chance of rain 20%. Sunday night, partly cloudy until midnight, then clearing. Humid with lows in the lower 70s. South winds 10 to 15 miles an hour.

Monday, sunny with highs in the lower 90s. South winds 10 to 15 miles and southeast winds 10 to 15 miles an hour. Chance of rain 20%. Sunday night, partly cloudy until midnight, then clearing. Humid with lows in the lower 70s. South winds 10 to 15 miles an hour. Monday, sunny with highs in the lower 90s. South winds 10 to 15 miles an hour with gusts up to 25 miles an hour. Heat index values up to 106. Monday night and Tuesday, mostly clear. Lows in the mid-70s. Highs in the lower 90s. Tuesday night and Wednesday, clear. Lows in the mid-70s. Highs in the lower 90s. Wednesday night through Thursday night, mostly clear. Lows in the mid-70s. Highs in the lower 90s. Friday, sunny with a chance of showers and thunderstorms. Highs in the lower 90s. Chance of rain 40%. Heat index values up to 100. Again, the forecast for Champaign, Urbana and surrounding areas of east central Illinois for the rest of today, patchy fog late this morning. Mostly cloudy with a slight chance of showers and thunderstorms. Highs around 80. East winds around 5 miles an hour. Chance of rain 20%. At 9 a.m. at the Champaign Airport, skies were cloudy. The temperature was 70 degrees, the dew point was 69, and the relative humidity was 97%. The wind was east at 10 miles an hour. The pressure was 29.96 inches and rising. Elsewhere around the area, fog was reported, with a temperature of 72 at Decatur and 70 at Springfield. It was cloudy, with a temperature of 72 at Paris, 72 at Terre Haute, and 72 at Mattoon. At Peoria, rain and fog were reported, with a temperature of 67. At Bloomington, rain and fog were reported, with a temperature of 66. And once again at 9 a.m. at the Champaign Airport, under cloudy skies, the temperature was 70. Looking elsewhere around the Midwest at 9 a.m., Chicago was partly sunny, and 68. Indianapolis was cloudy, and 73. St. Louis was cloudy, and 77. Kansas City reported fog and 70. Des Moines reported fog and 64. Milwaukee was mostly sunny and 65. The time is currently 9:35 a.m. Central Daylight Time. 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Now for the official National Weather Service forecast for Champaign, Urbana and surrounding areas of East Central Illinois. Rest of today, patchy fog late this morning. Mostly cloudy with a slight chance of showers and thunderstorms. Highs around 80. East winds around 5 miles an hour. Chance of rain 20%. Tonight, mostly cloudy with isolated showers and thunderstorms. Patchy fog after midnight. Lows in the upper 60s. East winds around 5 miles an hour. Chance of rain 20%. Sunday, partly sunny. Isolated showers and thunderstorms in the morning. Patchy fog in the morning. Humid with highs in the upper 80s. Southeast winds 10 to 15 miles an hour. Chance of rain 20%. Sunday night, partly cloudy until midnight, then clearing. Humid with lows in the lower 70s. South winds 10 to 15 miles an hour. Monday, sunny with highs in the lower 90s. South winds 10 to 15 miles an hour with gusts up to 25 miles an hour. Heat index values up to 106. Monday night and Tuesday, mostly clear. Lows in the mid-70s. Highs in the lower 90s. Tuesday night and Wednesday, clear. Lows in the mid-70s. Highs in the lower 90s. Wednesday night through Thursday night, mostly clear. Lows in the mid-70s. Highs in the lower 90s. Friday, sunny with a chance of showers and thunderstorms. Highs in the lower 90s. Chance of rain 40%. Heat index values up to 100. Again, the forecast for Champaign, Urbana and surrounding areas of east central Illinois for the rest of today, patchy fog late this morning. Mostly cloudy with a slight chance of showers and thunderstorms. Highs around 80. East winds around 5 miles an hour. Chance of rain 20%. At 9 a.m. at the Champaign Airport, skies were cloudy. The temperature

70 degrees, the dew point was 69, and the relative humidity was 97%. The wind was east at 10 miles an hour. The pressure was 29.96 inches and rising. Elsewhere around the area, fog was reported, with a temperature of 72 at Decatur and 70 at Springfield. It was cloudy, with a temperature of 72 at Paris, 72 at Terre Haute, and 72 at Mattoon. At Peoria, rain and fog were reported, with a temperature of 67. At Bloomington, rain and fog were reported, with a temperature of 66. And once again at 9 a.m. at the Champaign Airport, under cloudy skies, the temperature was 70. Looking elsewhere around the Midwest at 9 a.m., Chicago was partly sunny, and 68. Indianapolis was cloudy, and 73. St. Louis was cloudy, and 77. Kansas City reported fog and 70. Des Moines reported fog and 64. Milwaukee was mostly sunny, and 65. The time is currently 9:38 a.m. Central Daylight Time. 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Now for the official National Weather Service forecast for Champaign, Urbana, and surrounding areas of East Central Illinois. Rest of today, patchy fog late this morning. Mostly cloudy with a slight chance of showers and thunderstorms. Highs around 80. East winds around 5 miles an hour. Chance of rain 20%. Tonight, mostly cloudy with isolated showers and thunderstorms. Patchy fog after midnight. Lows in the upper 60s. East winds around 5 miles an hour. Chance of rain 20%. Sunday, partly sunny. Isolated showers and thunderstorms in the morning. Patchy fog in the morning. Humid with highs in the upper 80s. Southeast winds 10 to 15 miles an hour. Chance of rain 20%. Sunday night, partly cloudy until midnight, then clearing. Humid with lows in the lower 70s. South winds 10 to 15 miles an hour. Monday, sunny with highs in the lower 90s. South winds 10 to 15 miles an hour with gusts up to 25 miles an hour. Heat index values up to 106. Monday night and Tuesday, mostly clear. Lows in the mid-70s. Highs in the lower 90s. Tuesday night and Wednesday, clear. Lows in the mid-70s. Highs in the lower 90s. Wednesday night through Thursday night, mostly clear. Lows in the mid-70s. Highs in the lower 90s. Friday, sunny with a chance of showers and thunderstorms. Highs in the lower 90s. Chance of rain 40%. Heat index values up to 100. Again, the forecast for Champaign, Urbana, and surrounding areas of East Central Illinois for the rest of today, patchy fog late this morning. Mostly cloudy with a slight chance of showers and thunderstorms. Highs around 80. East winds around 5 miles an hour. Chance of rain 20%. At 9 a.m. at the Champaign Airport, skies were cloudy. The temperature was 70 degrees, the dew point was 69, and the relative humidity was 97%. The wind was east at 10 miles an hour. The pressure was 29.96 inches and rising. Elsewhere around the area, fog was reported, with a temperature of 72 at Decatur and 70 at Springfield. It was cloudy, with a temperature of 72 at Paris, 72 at Terre Haute, and 72 at Mattoon. At Peoria, rain and fog were reported, with a temperature of 67. At Bloomington, rain and fog were reported, with a temperature of 66. And once again at 9 a.m. at the Champaign Airport, under cloudy skies, the temperature was 70. Looking elsewhere around the Midwest at 9 a.m., Chicago was partly sunny, and 68. Indianapolis was cloudy, and 73. St. Louis was cloudy, and 77. Kansas City reported fog and 70. Des Moines reported fog and 64. Milwaukee was mostly sunny and 65. The time is currently 9:42 a.m. Central Daylight Time. 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Now for the official National Weather Service forecast for Champaign, Urbana, and surrounding areas of East Central Illinois. Rest of today, patchy fog late this morning. Mostly cloudy with a slight chance of showers.

showers and thunderstorms. Highs around 80. East winds around 5 miles an hour. Chance of rain 20%. Tonight, mostly cloudy with isolated showers and thunderstorms. Patchy fog after midnight. Lows in the upper 60s. East winds around 5 miles an hour. Chance of rain 20%. Sunday, partly sunny. Isolated showers and thunderstorms in the morning. Patchy fog in the morning. Humid with highs in the upper 80s. Southeast winds 10 to 15 miles an hour. Chance of rain 20%. Sunday night, partly cloudy until midnight, then clearing. Humid with lows in the lower 70s. South winds 10 to 15 miles an hour. Monday, sunny with highs in the lower 90s. South winds 10 to 15 miles an hour with gusts up to 25 miles an hour. Heat index values up to 106. Monday night and Tuesday, mostly clear. Lows in the mid-70s. Highs in the lower 90s. Tuesday night and Wednesday, clear. Lows in the mid-70s. Highs in the lower 90s. Wednesday night through Thursday night, mostly clear. Lows in the mid-70s. Highs in the lower 90s. Friday, sunny with a chance of showers and thunderstorms. Highs in the lower 90s. Chance of rain 40%. Heat index values up to 100. Again, the forecast for Champaign, Urbana and surrounding areas of East Central Illinois for the rest of today, patchy fog late this morning. Mostly cloudy with a slight chance of showers and thunderstorms. Highs around 80. East winds around 5 miles an hour. Chance of rain 20%. At 9 a.m. at the Champaign Airport, skies were cloudy. The temperature was 70 degrees, the dew point was 69, and the relative humidity was 97%. The wind was east at 10 miles an hour. The pressure was 29.96 inches and rising. Elsewhere around the area, fog was reported, with a temperature of 72 at Decatur and 70 at Springfield. It was cloudy, with a temperature of 72 at Paris, 72 at Terre Haute, and 72 at Mattoon. At Peoria, rain and fog were reported, with a temperature of 67. At Bloomington, rain and fog were reported, with a temperature of 66. And once again at 9 a.m. at the Champaign Airport, under cloudy skies, the temperature was 70. Looking elsewhere around the Midwest at 9 a.m., Chicago was partly sunny, and 68. Indianapolis was cloudy, and 73. St. Louis was cloudy, and 77. Kansas City reported fog and 70. Des Moines reported fog and 64. Milwaukee was mostly sunny and 65. The time is currently 9:45 a.m. Central Daylight Time. 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Now for the official National Weather Service forecast for Champaign, Urbana and surrounding areas of East Central Illinois. Rest of today, patchy fog late this morning. Mostly cloudy with a slight chance of showers and thunderstorms. Highs around 80. East winds around 5 miles an hour. Chance of rain 20%. Tonight, mostly cloudy with isolated showers and thunderstorms. Patchy fog after midnight. Lows in the upper 60s. East winds around 5 miles an hour. Chance of rain 20%. Sunday, partly sunny. Isolated showers and thunderstorms in the morning. Patchy fog in the morning. Humid with highs in the upper 80s. Southeast winds 10 to 15 miles an hour. Chance of rain 20%. Sunday night, partly cloudy until midnight, then clearing. Humid with lows in the lower 70s. South winds 10 to 15 miles an hour. Monday, sunny with highs in the lower 90s. South winds 10 to 15 miles an hour with gusts up to 25 miles an hour. Heat index values up to 106. Monday night and Tuesday, mostly clear. Lows in the mid-70s. Highs in the lower 90s. Tuesday night and Wednesday, clear. Lows in the mid-70s. Highs in the lower 90s. Wednesday night through Thursday night, mostly clear. Lows in the mid-70s. Highs in the lower 90s. Friday, sunny with a chance of showers and thunderstorms. Highs in the lower 90s. Chance of rain 40%.

heat index values up to 100. Again, the forecast for Champaign, Urbana, and surrounding areas of East Central Illinois for the rest of today, patchy fog late this morning. Mostly cloudy with a slight chance of showers and thunderstorms. Highs around 80. East winds around 5 miles an hour. Chance of rain 20%. At 9 a.m. at the Champaign Airport, skies were cloudy. The temperature was 70 degrees, the dew point was 69, and the relative humidity was 97%. The wind was east at 10 miles an hour. The pressure was 29.96 inches and rising. Elsewhere around the area, fog was reported, with a temperature of 72 at Decatur and 70 at Springfield. It was cloudy, with a temperature of 72 at Paris, 72 at Terre Haute, and 72 at Mattoon. At Peoria, rain and fog were reported, with a temperature of 67. At Bloomington, rain and fog were reported, with a temperature of 66. And once again at 9 a.m. at the Champaign Airport, under cloudy skies, the temperature was 70. Looking elsewhere around the Midwest at 9 a.m., Chicago was partly sunny, and 68. Indianapolis was cloudy, and 73. St. Louis was cloudy, and 77. Kansas City reported fog and 70. Des Moines reported fog and 64. Milwaukee was mostly sunny and 65. The time is currently 9:49 a.m. Central Daylight Time. 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Now for the official National Weather Service forecast for Champaign, Urbana, and surrounding areas of East Central Illinois. Rest of today, patchy fog late this morning. Mostly cloudy with a slight chance of showers and thunderstorms. Highs around 80. East winds around 5 miles an hour. Chance of rain 20%. Tonight, mostly cloudy with isolated showers and thunderstorms. Patchy fog after midnight. Lows in the upper 60s. East winds around 5 miles an hour. Chance of rain 20%. Sunday, partly sunny. Isolated showers and thunderstorms in the morning. Patchy fog in the morning. Humid with highs in the upper 80s. Southeast winds 10 to 15 miles an hour. Chance of rain 20%. Sunday night, partly cloudy until midnight, then clearing. Humid with lows in the lower 70s. South winds 10 to 15 miles an hour. Monday, sunny with highs in the lower 90s. South winds 10 to 15 miles an hour with gusts up to 25 miles an hour. Heat index values up to 106. Monday night and Tuesday, mostly clear. Lows in the mid-70s. Highs in the lower 90s. Tuesday night and Wednesday, clear. Lows in the mid-70s. Highs in the lower 90s. Wednesday night through Thursday night, mostly clear. Lows in the mid-70s. Highs in the lower 90s. Friday, sunny with a chance of showers and thunderstorms. Highs in the lower 90s. Chance of rain 40%. Heat index values up to 100. Again, the forecast for Champaign, Urbana, and surrounding areas of East Central Illinois for the rest of today, patchy fog late this morning. Mostly cloudy with a slight chance of showers and thunderstorms. Highs around 80. East winds around 5 miles an hour. Chance of rain 20%. At 9 a.m. at the Champaign Airport, skies were cloudy. The temperature was 70 degrees, the dew point was 69, and the relative humidity was 97%. The wind was east at 10 miles an hour. The pressure was 29.96 inches and rising. Elsewhere around the area, fog was reported, with a temperature of 72 at Decatur and 70 at Springfield. It was cloudy, with a temperature of 72 at Paris, 72 at Terre Haute, and 72 at Mattoon. At Peoria, rain and fog were reported, with a temperature of 67. At Bloomington, rain and fog were reported, with a temperature of 66. And once again at 9 a.m. at the Champaign Airport, under cloudy skies, the temperature was 70. Looking elsewhere around the Midwest at 9 a.m., Chicago was partly sunny, and 68. Indianapolis was cloudy, and 73. St. Louis was cloudy, and 77. Kansas City reported fog, and 70. Des Moines reported fog, and 64.

a slight chance of showers and thunderstorms. Highs around 80. East winds around 5 miles an hour. Chance of rain 20%. Tonight, mostly cloudy with isolated showers and thunderstorms. Patchy fog after midnight. Lows in the upper 60s. East winds around 5 miles an hour. Chance of rain 20%. Sunday, partly sunny. Isolated showers and thunderstorms in the morning. Patchy fog in the morning. Humid with highs in the upper 80s. Southeast winds 10 to 15 miles an hour. Chance of rain 20%. Sunday night, partly cloudy until midnight, then clearing. Humid with lows in the lower 70s. South winds 10 to 15 miles an hour. Monday, sunny with highs in the lower 90s. South winds 10 to 15 miles an hour with gusts up to 25 miles an hour. Heat index values up to 106. Monday night and Tuesday, mostly clear. Lows in the mid-70s. Highs in the lower 90s. Tuesday night and Wednesday, clear. Lows in the mid-70s. Highs in the lower 90s. Wednesday night through Thursday night, mostly clear. Lows in the mid-70s. Highs in the lower 90s. Friday, sunny with a chance of showers and thunderstorms. Highs in the lower 90s. Chance of rain 40%. Heat index values up to 100. Again, the forecast for Champaign, Urbana and surrounding areas of East Central Illinois for the rest of today, patchy fog late this morning. Mostly cloudy with a slight chance of showers and thunderstorms. Highs around 80. East winds around 5 miles an hour. Chance of rain 20%. At 9 a.m. at the Champaign Airport, skies were cloudy. The temperature was 70 degrees, the dew point was 69, and the relative humidity was 97%. The wind was east at 10 miles an hour. The pressure was 29.96 inches and rising. Elsewhere around the area, fog was reported, with a temperature of 72 at Decatur, and 70 at Springfield. It was cloudy, with a temperature of 72 at Paris, 72 at Terre Haute, and 72 at Mattoon. At Peoria, rain and fog were reported, with a temperature of 67. At Bloomington, rain and fog were reported, with a temperature of 66. And once again at 9 a.m. at the Champaign Airport, under cloudy skies, the temperature was 70. Looking elsewhere around the Midwest at 9 a.m., Chicago was partly sunny, and 68. Indianapolis was cloudy, and 73. St. Louis was cloudy, and 77. Kansas City reported fog and 70. Des Moines reported fog and 64. Milwaukee was mostly sunny and 65. The time is currently 9:56 a.m. Central Daylight Time. 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Now for the official National Weather Service forecast for Champaign, Urbana and surrounding areas of East Central Illinois. Rest of today, patchy fog late this morning. Mostly cloudy with a slight chance of showers and thunderstorms. Highs around 80. East winds around 5 miles an hour. Chance of rain 20%. Tonight, mostly cloudy with isolated showers and thunderstorms. Patchy fog after midnight. Lows in the upper 60s. East winds around 5 miles an hour. Chance of rain 20%. Sunday, partly sunny. Isolated showers and thunderstorms in the morning. Patchy fog in the morning. Humid with highs in the upper 80s. Southeast winds 10 to 15 miles an hour. Chance of rain 20%. Sunday night, partly cloudy until midnight, then clearing. Humid with lows in the lower 70s. South winds 10 to 15 miles an hour. Monday, sunny with highs in the lower 90s. South winds 10 to 15 miles an hour with gusts up to 25 miles an hour. Heat index values up to 106. Monday night and Tuesday, mostly clear. Lows in the mid-70s. Highs in the lower 90s. Tuesday night and Wednesday, clear. Lows in the mid-70s. Highs in the lower 90s. Wednesday night through Thursday night, mostly clear. Lows in the mid-70s. Highs in the lower 90s. Friday, sunny with a chance of showers and thunderstorms. Highs in the lower 90s.

rain 40%. Heat index values up to 100. Again, the forecast for Champaign, Urbana, and surrounding areas of East Central Illinois for the rest of today, patchy fog late this morning. Mostly cloudy with a slight chance of showers and thunderstorms. Highs around 80. East winds around 5 miles an hour. Chance of rain 20%. At 9 a.m. at the Champaign Airport, skies were cloudy. The temperature was 70 degrees, the dew point was 69, and the relative humidity was 97%. The wind was east at 10 miles an hour. The pressure was 29.96 inches and rising. Elsewhere around the area, fog was reported, with a temperature of 72 at Decatur and 70 at Springfield. It was cloudy, with a temperature of 72 at Paris, 72 at Terre Haute, and 72 at Mattoon. At Peoria, rain and fog were reported, with a temperature of 67. At Bloomington, rain and fog were reported, with a temperature of 66. And once again at 9 a.m. at the Champaign Airport, under cloudy skies, the temperature was 70. Looking elsewhere around the Midwest at 9 a.m., Chicago was partly sunny, and 68. Indianapolis was cloudy, and 73. St. Louis was cloudy, and 77. Kansas City reported fog and 70. Des Moines reported fog and 64. Milwaukee was mostly sunny and 65. The time is currently 10 a.m. Central Daylight Time. 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Now for the official National Weather Service forecast for Champaign, Urbana, and surrounding areas of East Central Illinois. Rest of today, patchy fog late this morning. Mostly cloudy with a slight chance of showers and thunderstorms. Highs around 80. East winds around 5 miles an hour. Chance of rain 20%. Tonight, mostly cloudy with isolated showers and thunderstorms. Patchy fog after midnight. Lows in the upper 60s. East winds around 5 miles an hour. Chance of rain 20%. Sunday, partly sunny. Isolated showers and thunderstorms in the morning. Patchy fog in the morning. Humid with highs in the upper 80s. Southeast winds 10 to 15 miles an hour. Chance of rain 20%. Sunday night, partly cloudy until midnight, then clearing. Humid with lows in the lower 70s. South winds 10 to 15 miles an hour. Monday, sunny with highs in the lower 90s. South winds 10 to 15 miles an hour with gusts up to 25 miles an hour. Heat index values up to 106. Monday night and Tuesday, mostly clear. Lows in the mid-70s. Highs in the lower 90s. Tuesday night and Wednesday, clear. Lows in the mid-70s. Highs in the lower 90s. Wednesday night through Thursday night, mostly clear. Lows in the mid-70s. Highs in the lower 90s. Friday, sunny with a chance of showers and thunderstorms. Highs in the lower 90s. Chance of rain 40%. Heat index values up to 100. Again, the forecast for Champaign, Urbana, and surrounding areas of East Central Illinois for the rest of today, patchy fog late this morning. Mostly cloudy with a slight chance of showers and thunderstorms. Highs around 80. East winds around 5 miles an hour. Chance of rain 20%. The time is currently 10:02 a.m. Central Daylight Time. 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Now for the official National Weather Service forecast for Champaign, Urbana, and surrounding areas of East Central Illinois. Rest of today, patchy fog late this morning. Mostly cloudy with a slight chance of showers and thunderstorms. Highs around 80. East winds around 5 miles an hour. Chance of rain 20%. Tonight, mostly cloudy with isolated showers and thunderstorms. Patchy fog after midnight. Lows in the upper 60s. East winds around 5 miles an hour. Chance of rain 20%. Sunday, partly sunny. Isolated showers and thunderstorms in the morning. Patchy fog in the morning. Humid with highs in the upper 80s. Southeast winds 10 to 15 miles an hour. Chance of rain 20%. Sunday night, partly cloudy until midnight,

and clearing. Humid with lows in the lower 70s. South winds 10 to 15 miles an hour. Monday, sunny with highs in the lower 90s. South winds 10 to 15 miles an hour with gusts up to 25 miles an hour. Heat index values up to 106. Monday night and Tuesday, mostly clear. Lows in the mid-70s. Highs in the lower 90s. Tuesday night and Wednesday, clear. Lows in the mid-70s. Highs in the lower 90s. Wednesday night through Thursday night, mostly clear. Lows in the mid-70s. Highs in the lower 90s. Friday, sunny with a chance of showers and thunderstorms. Highs in the lower 90s. Chance of rain 40%. Heat index values up to 100. Again, the forecast for Champaign, Urbana and surrounding areas of East Central Illinois for the rest of today, patchy fog late this morning. Mostly cloudy with a slight chance of showers and thunderstorms. Highs around 80. East winds around 5 miles an hour. Chance of rain 20%. At 10 a.m. at the Champaign Airport, skies were cloudy. Visibility was 6 miles. The temperature was 71 degrees, the dew point was 70, and the relative humidity was 96%. The wind was east at 9 miles an hour. The pressure was 29.94 inches and falling. Elsewhere around the area, fog was reported, with a temperature of 68 at Peoria, 67 at Bloomington, 72 at Decatur, and 72 at Springfield. It was cloudy, with a temperature of 72 at Paris, 74 at Terre Haute, and 75 at Mattoon. And once again at 10 a.m. at the Champaign Airport, under cloudy skies, the temperature was 71. The time is currently 10:05 a.m. Central Daylight Time. 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Now for the official National Weather Service forecast for Champaign, Urbana and surrounding areas of East Central Illinois. Rest of today, patchy fog late this morning. Mostly cloudy with a slight chance of showers and thunderstorms. Highs around 80. East winds around 5 miles an hour. Chance of rain 20%. Tonight, mostly cloudy with isolated showers and thunderstorms. Patchy fog after midnight. Lows in the upper 60s. East winds around 5 miles an hour. Chance of rain 20%. Sunday, partly sunny. Isolated showers and thunderstorms in the morning. Patchy fog in the morning. Humid with highs in the upper 80s. Southeast winds 10 to 15 miles an hour. Chance of rain 20%. Sunday night, partly cloudy until midnight, then clearing. Humid with lows in the lower 70s. South winds 10 to 15 miles an hour. Monday, sunny with highs in the lower 90s. South winds 10 to 15 miles an hour with gusts up to 25 miles an hour. Heat index values up to 106. Monday night and Tuesday, mostly clear. Lows in the mid-70s. Highs in the lower 90s. Tuesday night and Wednesday, clear. Lows in the mid-70s. Highs in the lower 90s. Wednesday night through Thursday night, mostly clear. Lows in the mid-70s. Highs in the lower 90s. Friday, sunny with a chance of showers and thunderstorms. Highs in the lower 90s. Chance of rain 40%. Heat index values up to 100. Again, the forecast for Champaign, Urbana and surrounding areas of East Central Illinois for the rest of today, patchy fog late this morning. Mostly cloudy with a slight chance of showers and thunderstorms. Highs around 80. East winds around 5 miles an hour. Chance of rain 20%. 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Programming originates from NOAA's National Weather Service office in Lincoln and transmits from the WCIA television tower near Seymour. 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At 10 a.m. at the Champaign Airport, skies were cloudy. Visibility was 6 miles. The temperature was 71 degrees, the dew point was 70.

and the relative humidity was 96%. The wind was east at 9 miles an hour. The pressure was 29.94 inches and falling. Elsewhere around the area, fog was reported, with a temperature of 68 at Peoria, 67 at Bloomington, 72 at Decatur, and 72 at Springfield. It was cloudy, with a temperature of 72 at Paris, 74 at Terre Haute, and 75 at Mattoon. And once again at 10 a.m. at the Champaign Airport, under cloudy skies, the temperature was 71. Looking elsewhere around the Midwest at 10 a.m., Chicago was partly sunny, and 71. Indianapolis was cloudy, and 75. St. Louis was cloudy, and 79. Kansas City was cloudy, and 72. Des Moines reported fog and 65. Milwaukee was mostly sunny, and 64. The time is currently 10:09 a.m. Central Daylight Time. 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Now for the official National Weather Service forecast for Champaign, Urbana, and surrounding areas of East Central Illinois. Rest of today, patchy fog late this morning. Mostly cloudy with a slight chance of showers and thunderstorms. Highs around 80. East winds around 5 miles an hour. Chance of rain 20%. Tonight, mostly cloudy with isolated showers and thunderstorms. Patchy fog after midnight. Lows in the upper 60s. East winds around 5 miles an hour. Chance of rain 20%. Sunday, partly sunny. Isolated showers and thunderstorms in the morning. Patchy fog in the morning. Humid with highs in the upper 80s. Southeast winds 10 to 15 miles an hour. Chance of rain 20%. Sunday night, partly cloudy until midnight, then clearing. Humid with lows in the lower 70s. South winds 10 to 15 miles an hour. Monday, sunny with highs in the lower 90s. South winds 10 to 15 miles an hour with gusts up to 25 miles an hour. Heat index values up to 106. Monday night and Tuesday, mostly clear. Lows in the mid-70s. Highs in the lower 90s. Tuesday night and Wednesday, clear. Lows in the mid-70s. Highs in the lower 90s. Wednesday night through Thursday night, mostly clear. Lows in the mid-70s. Highs in the lower 90s. Friday, sunny with a chance of showers and thunderstorms. Highs in the lower 90s. Chance of rain 40%. Heat index values up to 100. Again, the forecast for Champaign, Urbana, and surrounding areas of East Central Illinois for the rest of today, patchy fog late this morning. Mostly cloudy with a slight chance of showers and thunderstorms. Highs around 80. East winds around 5 miles an hour. Chance of rain 20%. At 10 a.m. at the Champaign Airport, skies were cloudy. Visibility was 6 miles. The temperature was 71 degrees, the dew point was 70, and the relative humidity was 96%. The wind was east at 9 miles an hour. The pressure was 29.94 inches and falling. Elsewhere around the area, fog was reported, with a temperature of 68 at Peoria, 67 at Bloomington, 72 at Decatur, and 72 at Springfield. It was cloudy, with a temperature of 72 at Paris, 74 at Terre Haute, and 75 at Mattoon. And once again at 10 a.m. at the Champaign Airport, under cloudy skies, the temperature was 71. Looking elsewhere around the Midwest at 10 a.m., Chicago was partly sunny, and 71. Indianapolis was cloudy, and 75. St. Louis was cloudy, and 79. Kansas City was cloudy, and 72. Des Moines reported fog and 65. Milwaukee was mostly sunny and 64. The time is currently 10:12 a.m. Central Daylight Time. 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Now for the official National Weather Service forecast for Champaign, Urbana, and surrounding areas of East Central Illinois. Rest of today, patchy fog late this morning. Mostly cloudy with a slight chance of showers and thunderstorms. Highs around 80. East winds around 5 miles an hour. Chance of rain 20%. Tonight, mostly cloudy with isolated showers and

Rest of today, patchy fog late this morning. Mostly cloudy with a slight chance of showers and thunderstorms. Highs around 80. East winds around 5 miles an hour. Chance of rain 20%. Tonight, mostly cloudy with isolated showers and thunderstorms. Patchy fog after midnight. Lows in the upper 60s. East winds around 5 miles an hour. Chance of rain 20%. Sunday, partly sunny. Isolated showers and thunderstorms in the morning. Patchy fog in the morning. Humid with highs in the upper 80s. Southeast winds 10 to 15 miles an hour. Chance of rain 20%. Sunday night, partly cloudy until midnight, then clearing. Humid with lows in the lower 70s. South winds 10 to 15 miles an hour. Monday, sunny with highs in the lower 90s. South winds 10 to 15 miles an hour with gusts up to 25 miles an hour. Heat index values up to 106. Monday night and Tuesday, mostly clear. Lows in the mid 70s. Highs in the lower 90s. Tuesday night and Wednesday, clear. Lows in the mid 70s. Highs in the lower 90s. Wednesday night through Thursday night, mostly clear. Lows in the mid 70s. Highs in the lower 90s. Friday, sunny with a chance of showers and thunderstorms. Highs in the lower 90s. Chance of rain 40%. Heat index values up to 100. Again, the forecast for Champaign, Urbana and surrounding areas of East Central Illinois for the rest of today, patchy fog late this morning. Mostly cloudy with a slight chance of showers and thunderstorms. Highs around 80. East winds around 5 miles an hour. Chance of rain 20%. At 10 a.m. at the Champaign Airport, skies were cloudy. Visibility was 6 miles. The temperature was 71 degrees, the dew point was 70, and the relative humidity was 96%. The wind was east at 9 miles an hour. The pressure was 29.94 inches and falling. Elsewhere around the area, fog was reported, with a temperature of 67 at Bloomington, 72 at Decatur, and 72 at Springfield. It was cloudy, with a temperature of 69 at Peoria, 72 at Paris, 74 at Terre Haute, and 75 at Mattoon. And once again at 10 a.m. at the Champaign Airport, under cloudy skies, the temperature was 71. Looking elsewhere around the Midwest at 10 a.m., Chicago was partly sunny, and 71. Indianapolis was cloudy, and 75. St. Louis was cloudy, and 79. Kansas City was cloudy, and 72. Des Moines reported fog, and 65. Milwaukee was mostly sunny, and 64. The time is currently 10:26 a.m. Central Daylight Time. 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Now for the official National Weather Service forecast for Champaign, Urbana and surrounding areas of East Central Illinois. Rest of today, patchy fog late this morning. Mostly cloudy with a slight chance of showers and thunderstorms. Highs around 80. East winds around 5 miles an hour. Chance of rain 20%. Tonight, mostly cloudy with isolated showers and thunderstorms. Patchy fog after midnight. Lows in the upper 60s. East winds around 5 miles an hour. Chance of rain 20%. Sunday, partly sunny. Isolated showers and thunderstorms in the morning. Patchy fog in the morning. Humid with highs in the upper 80s. Southeast winds 10 to 15 miles an hour. Chance of rain 20%. Sunday night, partly cloudy until midnight, then clearing. Humid with lows in the lower 70s. South winds 10 to 15 miles an hour. Monday, sunny with highs in the lower 90s. South winds 10 to 15 miles an hour with gusts up to 25 miles an hour. Heat index values up to 106. Monday night and Tuesday, mostly clear. Lows in the mid 70s. Highs in the lower 90s. Tuesday night and Wednesday, clear. Lows in the mid 70s. Highs in the lower 90s. Wednesday night through Thursday night, mostly clear. Lows in the mid 70s. Highs in the lower 90s. Friday, sunny with a chance of showers and thunderstorms. Highs in the lower
These. Chance of rain 40%. Heat index values up to 100. Again, the forecast for Champaign, Urbana and surrounding areas of East Central Illinois for the rest of today, patchy fog late this morning. Mostly cloudy with a slight chance of showers and thunderstorms. Highs around 80. East winds around 5 miles an hour. Chance of rain 20%. At 10 a.m. at the Champaign Airport, skies were cloudy. Visibility was 6 miles. The temperature was 71 degrees, the dew point was 70, and the relative humidity was 96%. The wind was east at 9 miles an hour. The pressure was 29.94 inches and falling. Elsewhere around the area, fog was reported, with a temperature of 67 at Bloomington, 72 at Decatur, and 72 at Springfield. It was cloudy, with a temperature of 69 at Peoria, 72 at Paris, 74 at Terre Haute, and 75 at Mattoon. And once again at 10 a.m. at the Champaign Airport, under cloudy skies, the temperature was 71. Looking elsewhere around the Midwest at 10 a.m., Chicago was partly sunny, and 71. Indianapolis was cloudy, and 75. St. Louis was cloudy, and 79. Kansas City was cloudy, and 72. Des Moines reported fog, and 65. Milwaukee was mostly sunny, and 64. The time is currently 10:30 a.m. Central Daylight Time. 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Now for the official National Weather Service forecast for Champaign, Urbana and surrounding areas of East Central Illinois. Rest of today, patchy fog late this morning. Mostly cloudy with a slight chance of showers and thunderstorms. Highs around 80. East winds around 5 miles an hour. Chance of rain 20%. Tonight, mostly cloudy with isolated showers and thunderstorms. Patchy fog after midnight. Lows in the upper 60s. East winds around 5 miles an hour. Chance of rain 20%. Sunday, partly sunny. Isolated showers and thunderstorms in the morning. Patchy fog in the morning. Humid with highs in the upper 80s. Southeast winds 10 to 15 miles an hour. Chance of rain 20%. Sunday night, partly cloudy until midnight, then clearing. Humid with lows in the lower 70s. South winds 10 to 15 miles an hour. Monday, sunny with highs in the lower 90s. South winds 10 to 15 miles an hour with gusts up to 25 miles an hour. Heat index values up to 106. Monday night and Tuesday, mostly clear. Lows in the mid 70s. Highs in the lower 90s. Tuesday night and Wednesday, clear. Lows in the mid-70s. Highs in the lower 90s. Wednesday night through Thursday night, mostly clear. Lows in the mid-70s. Highs in the lower 90s. Friday, sunny with a chance of showers and thunderstorms. Highs in the lower 90s. Chance of rain 40%. Heat index values up to 100. Again, the forecast for Champaign, Urbana and surrounding areas of East Central Illinois for the rest of today, patchy fog late this morning. Mostly cloudy with a slight chance of showers and thunderstorms. Highs around 80. East winds around 5 miles an hour. Chance of rain 20%. At 10 a.m. at the Champaign Airport, skies were cloudy. Visibility was 6 miles. The temperature was 71 degrees. The dew point was 70, and the relative humidity was 96%. The wind was east at 9 miles an hour. The pressure was 29.94 inches and falling. Elsewhere around the area, fog was reported, with a temperature of 67 at Bloomington, 72 at Decatur, and 72 at Springfield. It was cloudy, with a temperature of 69 at Peoria, 72 at Paris, 74 at Terre Haute, and 75 at... Elsewhere around the area, fog was reported, with a temperature of 67 at Bloomington, 72 at Decatur, and 72 at Springfield. It was cloudy, with a temperature of 69 at Peoria, 72 at Paris, 74 at Terre Haute, and 75 at Mattoon. And once again at 10 a.m. at the Champaign Airport, under cloudy skies, the temperature was 71. Looking elsewhere around the Midwest at 10 a.m., Chicago was partly sunny, and 71.

Indianapolis was cloudy and 75. St. Louis was cloudy and 79. Kansas City was cloudy and 72. Des Moines reported fog and 65. Milwaukee was mostly sunny and 64. The time is currently 10:33 a.m. Central Daylight Time. 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Now for the official National Weather Service forecast for Champaign, Urbana, and surrounding areas of East Central Illinois. Rest of today, patchy fog late this morning. Mostly cloudy with a slight chance of showers and thunderstorms. Highs around 80. East winds around 5 miles an hour. Chance of rain 20%. Tonight, mostly cloudy with isolated showers and thunderstorms. Patchy fog after midnight. Lows in the upper 60s. East winds around 5 miles an hour. Chance of rain 20%. Sunday, partly sunny. Isolated showers and thunderstorms in the morning. Patchy fog in the morning. Humid with highs in the upper 80s. Southeast winds 10 to 15 miles an hour. Chance of rain 20%. Sunday night, partly cloudy until midnight, then clearing. Humid with lows in the lower 70s. South winds 10 to 15 miles an hour. Monday, sunny with highs in the lower 90s. South winds 10 to 15 miles an hour with gusts up to 25 miles an hour. Heat index values up to 106. Monday night and Tuesday, mostly clear. Lows in the mid-70s. Highs in the lower 90s. Tuesday night and Wednesday, clear. Lows in the mid-70s. Highs in the lower 90s. Wednesday night through Thursday night, mostly clear. Lows in the mid-70s. Highs in the lower 90s. Friday, sunny with a chance of showers and thunderstorms. Highs in the lower 90s. Chance of rain 40%. Heat index values up to 100. Again, the forecast for Champaign, Urbana, and surrounding areas of East Central Illinois for the rest of today, patchy fog late this morning. Mostly cloudy with a slight chance of showers and thunderstorms. Highs around 80. East winds around 5 miles an hour. Chance of rain 20%. At 10 a.m. at the Champaign Airport, skies were cloudy. Visibility was 6 miles. The temperature was 71 degrees, the dew point was 70, and the relative humidity was 96%. The wind was east at 9 miles an hour. The pressure was 29.94 inches and falling. Elsewhere around the area, fog was reported, with a temperature of 67 at Bloomington, 72 at Decatur, and 72 at Springfield. It was cloudy, with a temperature of 69 at Peoria, 72 at Paris, 74 at Terre Haute, and 75 at Mattoon. And once again at 10 a.m. at the Champaign Airport, under cloudy skies, the temperature was 71. Looking elsewhere around the Midwest at 10 a.m., Chicago was partly sunny, and 71. Indianapolis was cloudy, and 75. St. Louis was cloudy, and 79. Kansas City was cloudy, and 72. Des Moines reported fog, and 65. Milwaukee was mostly sunny, and 64. The time is currently 10:37 a.m. Central Daylight Time. 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Now for the official National Weather Service forecast for Champaign, Urbana, and surrounding areas of East Central Illinois. Rest of today, patchy fog late this morning. Mostly cloudy with a slight chance of showers and thunderstorms. Highs around 80. East winds around 5 miles an hour. Chance of rain 20%. Tonight, mostly cloudy with isolated showers and thunderstorms. Patchy fog after midnight. Lows in the upper 60s. East winds around 5 miles an hour. Chance of rain 20%. Sunday, partly sunny. Isolated showers and thunderstorms in the morning. Patchy fog in the morning. Humid with highs in the upper 80s. Southeast winds 10 to 15 miles an hour. Chance of rain 20%. Sunday night, partly cloudy until midnight, then clearing. Humid with lows in the lower 70s. South winds 10 to 15 miles an hour. Monday, sunny with highs in the lower 90s.
south winds 10 to 15 miles an hour with gusts up to 25 miles an hour. Heat index values up to 106. Monday night and Tuesday, mostly clear. Lows in the mid-70s. Highs in the lower 90s. Tuesday night and Wednesday, clear. Lows in the mid-70s. Highs in the lower 90s. Wednesday night through Thursday night, mostly clear. Lows in the mid-70s. Highs in the lower 90s. Friday, sunny with a chance of showers and thunderstorms. Highs in the lower 90s. Chance of rain 40%. Heat index values up to 100. Again, the forecast for Champaign, Urbana and surrounding areas of East Central Illinois for the rest of today, patchy fog late this morning. Mostly cloudy with a slight chance of showers and thunderstorms. Highs around 80. East winds around 5 miles an hour. Chance of rain 20%. At 10 a.m. at the Champaign Airport, skies were cloudy. Visibility was 6 miles. The temperature was 71 degrees, the dew point was 70, and the relative humidity was 96%. The wind was east at 9 miles an hour. The pressure was 29.94 inches and falling. Elsewhere around the area, fog was reported, with a temperature of 67 at Bloomington, 72 at Decatur, and 72 at Springfield. It was cloudy, with a temperature of 69 at Peoria, 72 at Paris, 74 at Terre Haute, and 75 at Mattoon. And once again at 10 a.m. at the Champaign Airport, under cloudy skies, the temperature was 71. Looking elsewhere around the Midwest at 10 a.m., Chicago was partly sunny, and 71. Indianapolis was cloudy, and 75. St. Louis was cloudy, and 79. Kansas City was cloudy, and 72. Des Moines reported fog, and 65. Milwaukee was mostly sunny, and 64. The time is currently 10:40 a.m. Central Daylight Time. 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Now for the official National Weather Service forecast for Champaign, Urbana and surrounding areas of East Central Illinois. Rest of today, patchy fog late this morning. Mostly cloudy with a slight chance of showers and thunderstorms. Highs around 80. East winds around 5 miles an hour. Chance of rain 20%. Tonight, mostly cloudy with isolated showers and thunderstorms. Patchy fog after midnight. Lows in the upper 60s. East winds around 5 miles an hour. Chance of rain 20%. Sunday, partly sunny. Isolated showers and thunderstorms in the morning. Patchy fog in the morning. Humid with highs in the upper 80s. Southeast winds 10 to 15 miles an hour. Chance of rain 20%. Sunday night, partly cloudy until midnight, then clearing. Humid with lows in the lower 70s. South winds 10 to 15 miles an hour. Monday, sunny with highs in the lower 90s. South winds 10 to 15 miles an hour with gusts up to 25 miles an hour. Heat index values up to 106. Monday night and Tuesday, mostly clear. Lows in the mid-70s. Highs in the lower 90s. Tuesday night and Wednesday, clear. Lows in the mid-70s. Highs in the lower 90s. Wednesday night through Thursday night, mostly clear. Lows in the mid-70s. Highs in the lower 90s. Friday, sunny with a chance of showers and thunderstorms. Highs in the lower 90s. Chance of rain 40%. Heat index values up to 100. Again, the forecast for Champaign, Urbana and surrounding areas of East Central Illinois for the rest of today, patchy fog late this morning. Mostly cloudy with a slight chance of showers and thunderstorms. Highs around 80. East winds around 5 miles an hour. Chance of rain 20%. At 10 a.m. at the Champaign Airport, skies were cloudy. Visibility was 6 miles. The temperature was 71 degrees. The dew point was 70, and the relative humidity was 96%. The wind was east at 9 miles an hour. The pressure was 29.94 inches and falling. Elsewhere around the area, fog was reported, with a temperature of 67 at Bloomington, 72 at Decatur, and 72 at Springfield. It was cloudy, with a temperature of 69 at Peoria,

under cloudy skies, the temperature was 71. Looking elsewhere around the Midwest at 10 a.m., Chicago was partly sunny, and 71. Indianapolis was cloudy, and 75. St. Louis was cloudy, and 79. Kansas City was cloudy, and 72. Des Moines reported fog, and 65. Milwaukee was mostly sunny, and 64. The time is currently 10:54 a.m. Central Daylight Time. 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Now for the official National Weather Service forecast for Champaign, Urbana, and surrounding areas of East Central Illinois. Rest of today, patchy fog late this morning. Mostly cloudy with a slight chance of showers and thunderstorms. Highs around 80. East winds around 5 miles an hour. Chance of rain 20%. Tonight, mostly cloudy with isolated showers and thunderstorms. Patchy fog after midnight. Lows in the upper 60s. East winds around 5 miles an hour. Chance of rain 20%. Sunday, partly sunny. Isolated showers and thunderstorms in the morning. Patchy fog in the morning. Humid with highs in the upper 80s. Southeast winds 10 to 15 miles an hour. Chance of rain 20%. Sunday night, partly cloudy until midnight, then clearing. Humid with lows in the lower 70s. South winds 10 to 15 miles an hour. Monday, sunny with highs in the lower 90s. South winds 10 to 15 miles an hour with gusts up to 25 miles an hour. Heat index values up to 106. Monday night and Tuesday, mostly clear. Lows in the mid-70s. Highs in the lower 90s. Tuesday night and Wednesday, clear. Lows in the mid-70s. Highs in the lower 90s. Wednesday night through Thursday night, mostly clear. Lows in the mid-70s. Highs in the lower 90s. Friday, sunny with a chance of showers and thunderstorms. Highs in the lower 90s. Chance of rain 40%. Heat index values up to 100. Again, the forecast for Champaign, Urbana, and surrounding areas of East Central Illinois for the rest of today, patchy fog late this morning. Mostly cloudy with a slight chance of showers and thunderstorms. Highs around 80. East winds around 5 miles an hour. Chance of rain 20%. At 10 a.m. at the Champaign Airport, skies were cloudy. Visibility was 6 miles. The temperature was 71 degrees, the dew point was 70, and the relative humidity was 96%. The wind was east at 9 miles an hour. The pressure was 29.94 inches and falling. Elsewhere around the area, fog was reported, with a temperature of 67 at Bloomington, 72 at Decatur, and 72 at Springfield. It was cloudy, with a temperature of 69 at Peoria, 72 at Paris, 74 at Terre Haute, and 75 at Mattoon. And once again at 10 a.m. at the Champaign Airport, under cloudy skies, the temperature was 71. Looking elsewhere around the Midwest at 10 a.m., Chicago was partly sunny, and 71. Indianapolis was cloudy, and 75. St. Louis was cloudy, and 79. Kansas City was cloudy, and 72. Des Moines reported fog, and 65. Milwaukee was mostly sunny, and 64. The time is currently 10:57 a.m. Central Daylight Time. 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Now for the official National Weather Service forecast for Champaign, Urbana, and surrounding areas of East Central Illinois. Rest of today, patchy fog late this morning. Mostly cloudy with a slight chance of showers and thunderstorms. Highs around 80. East winds around 5 miles an hour. Chance of rain 20%. Tonight, mostly cloudy with isolated showers and thunderstorms. Patchy fog after midnight. Lows in the upper 60s. East winds around 5 miles an hour. Chance of rain 20%. Sunday, partly sunny. Isolated showers and thunderstorms in the morning. Patchy fog in the morning. Humid with highs in the upper 80s. Southeast winds 10 to 15 miles an hour. Chance of rain 20%. Sunday night, partly cloudy until midnight.

then clearing. Humid with lows in the lower 70s. South winds 10 to 15 miles an hour. Monday, sunny with highs in the lower 90s. South winds 10 to 15 miles an hour with gusts up to 25 miles an hour. Heat index values up to 106. Monday night and Tuesday, mostly clear. Lows in the mid-70s. Highs in the lower 90s. Tuesday night and Wednesday, clear. Lows in the mid-70s. Highs in the lower 90s. Wednesday night through Thursday night, mostly clear. Lows in the mid-70s. Highs in the lower 90s. Friday, sunny with a chance of showers and thunderstorms. Highs in the lower 90s. Chance of rain 40%. Heat index values up to 100. Again, the forecast for Champaign, Urbana and surrounding areas of East Central Illinois for the rest of today, patchy fog late this morning. Mostly cloudy with a slight chance of showers and thunderstorms. Highs around 80. East winds around 5 miles an hour. Chance of rain 20%. The time is currently 11 a.m. Central Daylight Time. 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Now for the official National Weather Service forecast for Champaign, Urbana and surrounding areas of East Central Illinois. Rest of today, patchy fog late this morning. Mostly cloudy with a slight chance of showers and thunderstorms. Highs around 80. East winds around 5 miles an hour. Chance of rain 20%. Tonight, mostly cloudy with isolated showers and thunderstorms. Patchy fog after midnight. Lows in the upper 60s. East winds around 5 miles an hour. Chance of rain 20%. Sunday, partly sunny. Isolated showers and thunderstorms in the morning. Patchy fog in the morning. Humid with highs in the upper 80s. Southeast winds 10 to 15 miles an hour. Chance of rain 20%. Sunday night, partly cloudy until midnight, then clearing. Humid with lows in the lower 70s. South winds 10 to 15 miles an hour. Monday, sunny with highs in the lower 90s. South winds 10 to 15 miles an hour with gusts up to 25 miles an hour. Heat index values up to 106. Monday night and Tuesday, mostly clear. Lows in the mid-70s. Highs in the lower 90s. Tuesday night and Wednesday, clear. Lows in the mid-70s. Highs in the lower 90s. Wednesday night through Thursday night, mostly clear. Lows in the mid-70s. Highs in the lower 90s. Friday, sunny with a chance of showers and thunderstorms. Highs in the lower 90s. Chance of rain 40%. Heat index values up to 100. Again, the forecast for Champaign, Urbana and surrounding areas of East Central Illinois for the rest of today, patchy fog late this morning. Mostly cloudy with a slight chance of showers and thunderstorms. Highs around 80. East winds around 5 miles an hour. Chance of rain 20%. The time is currently 11:02 a.m. Central Daylight Time. 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Now for the official National Weather Service forecast for Champaign, Urbana and surrounding areas of East Central Illinois. Rest of today, patchy fog late this morning. Mostly cloudy with a slight chance of showers and thunderstorms. Highs around 80. East winds around 5 miles an hour. Chance of rain 20%. Tonight, mostly cloudy with isolated showers and thunderstorms. Patchy fog after midnight. Lows in the upper 60s. East winds around 5 miles an hour. Chance of rain 20%. Sunday, partly sunny. Isolated showers and thunderstorms in the morning. Patchy fog in the morning. Humid with highs in the upper 80s. Southeast winds 10 to 15 miles an hour. Chance of rain 20%. Sunday night, partly cloudy until midnight, then clearing. Humid with lows in the lower 70s. South winds 10 to 15 miles an hour. Monday, sunny with highs in the lower 90s. South winds 10 to 15 miles an hour with gusts up to 25 miles an hour. Heat index values up to 106. Monday night and Tuesday, mostly clear. Lows in the mid-70s.

highs in the lower 90s. Tuesday night and Wednesday, clear. Lows in the mid-70s. Highs in the lower 90s. Wednesday night through Thursday night, mostly clear. Lows in the mid-70s. Highs in the lower 90s. Friday, sunny with a chance of showers and thunderstorms. Highs in the lower 90s. Chance of rain 40%. Heat index values up to 100. Again, the forecast for Champaign, Urbana and surrounding areas of East Central Illinois for the rest of today, patchy fog late this morning. Mostly cloudy with a slight chance of showers and thunderstorms. Highs around 80. East winds around 5 miles an hour. Chance of rain 20%. At 11 a.m. at the Champaign Airport, skies were cloudy. Visibility was 5 miles. The temperature was 72 degrees, the dew point was 71, and the relative humidity was 97%. The wind was east at 9 miles an hour. The pressure was 29.95 inches and rising. Elsewhere around the area, at Bloomington, fog was reported, with a temperature of 68. It was cloudy, with a temperature of 72 at Peoria, 74 at Paris, and 75 at Terre Haute. Under cloudy skies, Mattoon reported 77, Decatur reported 75, and Springfield reported 73. And once again at 11 a.m. at the Champaign Airport, under cloudy skies, the temperature was 72. The time is currently 11:05 a.m. Central Daylight Time. 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Now for the official National Weather Service forecast for Champaign, Urbana and surrounding areas of East Central Illinois. Rest of today, patchy fog late this morning. Mostly cloudy with a slight chance of showers and thunderstorms. Highs around 80. East winds around 5 miles an hour. Chance of rain 20%. Tonight, mostly cloudy with isolated showers and thunderstorms. Patchy fog after midnight. Lows in the upper 60s. East winds around 5 miles an hour. Chance of rain 20%. Sunday, partly sunny. Isolated showers and thunderstorms in the morning. Patchy fog in the morning. Humid with highs in the upper 80s. Southeast winds 10 to 15 miles an hour. Chance of rain 20%. Sunday night, partly cloudy until midnight, then clearing. Humid with lows in the lower 70s. South winds 10 to 15 miles an hour. Monday, sunny with highs in the lower 90s. South winds 10 to 15 miles an hour with gusts up to 25 miles an hour. Heat index values up to 106. Monday night and Tuesday, mostly clear. Lows in the mid-70s. Highs in the lower 90s. Tuesday night and Wednesday, clear. Lows in the mid-70s. Highs in the lower 90s. Wednesday night through Thursday night, mostly clear. Lows in the mid-70s. Highs in the lower 90s. Friday, sunny with a chance of showers and thunderstorms. Highs in the lower 90s. Chance of rain 40%. Heat index values up to 100. Again, the forecast for Champaign, Urbana and surrounding areas of East Central Illinois for the rest of today, patchy fog late this morning. Mostly cloudy with a slight chance of showers and thunderstorms. Highs around 80. East winds around 5 miles an hour. Chance of rain 20%. 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Programming originates from NOAA's National Weather Service office in Lincoln and transmits from the WCIA television tower near Seymour. 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At 11 a.m. at the Champaign Airport, skies were cloudy. Visibility was 5 miles. The temperature was 72 degrees, the dew point was 71, and the relative humidity was 97%. The wind was east at 9 miles an hour. The pressure was 29.95 inches and rising. Elsewhere around the area, at Bloomington, fog was reported, with a temperature of 68. It was cloudy, with a temperature

72 at Peoria, 74 at Paris, and 75 at Terre Haute. Under cloudy skies, Mattoon reported 77, Decatur reported 75, and Springfield reported 73. And once again at 11 a.m. at the Champaign Airport, under cloudy skies, the temperature was 72. Looking elsewhere around the Midwest at 11 a.m., Chicago was partly sunny, and 73. Indianapolis was cloudy, and 75. St. Louis was cloudy, and 81. Kansas City was cloudy, and 72. Des Moines was cloudy, and 67. Milwaukee was mostly sunny, and 66. The time is currently 11:09 a.m. Central Daylight Time. 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Now for the official National Weather Service forecast for Champaign, Urbana, and surrounding areas of East Central Illinois. Rest of today, patchy fog late this morning. Mostly cloudy with a slight chance of showers and thunderstorms. Highs around 80. East winds around 5 miles an hour. Chance of rain 20%. Tonight, mostly cloudy with isolated showers and thunderstorms. Patchy fog after midnight. Lows in the upper 60s. East winds around 5 miles an hour. Chance of rain 20%. Sunday, partly sunny. Isolated showers and thunderstorms in the morning. Patchy fog in the morning. Humid with highs in the upper 80s. Southeast winds 10 to 15 miles an hour. Chance of rain 20%. Sunday night, partly cloudy until midnight, then clearing. Humid with lows in the lower 70s. South winds 10 to 15 miles an hour. Monday, sunny with highs in the lower 90s. South winds 10 to 15 miles an hour with gusts up to 25 miles an hour. Heat index values up to 106. Monday night and Tuesday, mostly clear. Lows in the mid-70s. Highs in the lower 90s. Tuesday night and Wednesday, clear. Lows in the mid-70s. Highs in the lower 90s. Wednesday night through Thursday night, mostly clear. Lows in the mid-70s. Highs in the lower 90s. Friday, sunny with a chance of showers and thunderstorms. Highs in the lower 90s. Chance of rain 40%. Heat index values up to 100. Again, the forecast for Champaign, Urbana, and surrounding areas of East Central Illinois for the rest of today, patchy fog late this morning. Mostly cloudy with a slight chance of showers and thunderstorms. Highs around 80. East winds around 5 miles an hour. Chance of rain 20%. At 11 a.m. at the Champaign Airport, skies were cloudy. Visibility was 5 miles. The temperature was 72 degrees, the dew point was 71, and the relative humidity was 97%. The wind was east at 9 miles an hour. The pressure was 29.95 inches and rising. Elsewhere around the area, at Bloomington, fog was reported, with a temperature of 68. It was cloudy, with a temperature of 72 at Peoria, 74 at Paris, and 75 at Terre Haute. Under cloudy skies, Mattoon reported 77, Decatur reported 75, and Springfield reported 73. And once again at 11 a.m. at the Champaign Airport, under cloudy skies, the temperature was 72. Looking elsewhere around the Midwest at 11 a.m., Chicago was partly sunny, and 73. Indianapolis was cloudy, and 75. St. Louis was cloudy, and 81. Kansas City was cloudy, and 72. Des Moines was cloudy, and 67. Milwaukee was mostly sunny, and 66. The time is currently 11:13 a.m. Central Daylight Time. 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Now for the official National Weather Service forecast for Champaign, Urbana, and surrounding areas of East Central Illinois. Rest of today, patchy fog late this morning. Mostly cloudy with a slight chance of showers and thunderstorms. Highs around 80. East winds around 5 miles an hour. Chance of rain 20%. Tonight, mostly cloudy with isolated showers and thunderstorms. Patchy fog after midnight. Lows in the upper 60s. East winds around 5 miles an hour.

chance of rain 20%. Sunday, partly sunny. Isolated showers and thunderstorms in the morning. Patchy fog in the morning. Humid with highs in the upper 80s. Southeast winds 10 to 15 miles an hour. Chance of rain 20%. Sunday night, partly cloudy until midnight, then clearing. Humid with lows in the lower 70s. South winds 10 to 15 miles an hour. Monday, sunny with highs in the lower 90s. South winds 10 to 15 miles an hour with gusts up to 25 miles an hour. Heat index values up to 106. Monday night and Tuesday, mostly clear. Lows in the mid-70s. Highs in the lower 90s. Tuesday night and Wednesday, clear. Lows in the mid-70s. Highs in the lower 90s. Wednesday night through Thursday night, mostly clear. Lows in the mid-70s. Highs in the lower 90s. Friday, sunny with a chance of showers and thunderstorms. Highs in the lower 90s. Chance of rain 40%. Heat index values up to 100. Again, the forecast for Champaign, Urbana and surrounding areas of East Central Illinois for the rest of today, patchy fog late this morning. Mostly cloudy with a slight chance of showers and thunderstorms. Highs around 80. East winds around 5 miles an hour. Chance of rain 20%. At 11 a.m. at the Champaign Airport, skies were cloudy. Visibility was 5 miles. The temperature was 72 degrees, the dew point was 71, and the relative humidity was 97%. The wind was east at 9 miles an hour. The pressure was 29.95 inches and rising. Elsewhere around the area, at Bloomington, fog was reported, with a temperature of 68. It was cloudy, with a temperature of 72 at Peoria, 74 at Paris, and 75 at Terre Haute. Under cloudy skies, Mattoon reported 77, Decatur reported 75, and Springfield reported 73. And once again at 11 a.m. at the Champaign Airport, under cloudy skies, the temperature was 72. Looking elsewhere around the Midwest at 11 a.m., Chicago was partly sunny, and 73. Indianapolis was cloudy, and 75. St. Louis was cloudy, and 82. Kansas City was cloudy, and 72. Des Moines was cloudy, and 67. Milwaukee was mostly sunny, and 66. Here is a statement on the heat wave for the following county, Moultrie, Illinois. Heat advisory in effect from 1 p.m. to 7 p.m. Sunday. What? Heat index values up to 105 expected. Where? Portions of central, east central, southeast, and west central Illinois. When? From 1 p.m. to 7 p.m. Sunday. The following impacts are expected. Hot temperatures and high humidity may cause heat illnesses. The following is a summary of watches, warnings and advisories in effect. For the WXJ76 listening area, a heat advisory has been issued from 1 p.m. Sunday until 7 p.m. Sunday for the following county, Moultrie, Illinois. The time is currently 11:17 a.m. Central Daylight Time. 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Now for the official National Weather Service forecast for Champaign, Urbana and surrounding areas of East Central Illinois. Rest of today, patchy fog late this morning. Mostly cloudy with a slight chance of showers and thunderstorms. Highs around 80. East winds around 5 miles an hour. Chance of rain 20%. Tonight, mostly cloudy with isolated showers and thunderstorms. Patchy fog after midnight. Lows in the upper 60s. East winds around 5 miles an hour. Chance of rain 20%. Sunday, partly sunny. Isolated showers and thunderstorms in the morning. Patchy fog in the morning. Humid with highs in the upper 80s. Southeast winds 10 to 15 miles an hour. Chance of rain 20%. Sunday night, partly cloudy until midnight, then clearing. Humid with lows in the lower 70s. South winds 10 to 15 miles an hour. Monday, sunny with highs in the lower 90s. South winds 10 to 15 miles an hour with gusts up to 25 miles an hour. Heat index values up to 106. Monday night and Tuesday, mostly clear. Lows in the mid-70s.
Highs in the lower 90s. Tuesday night and Wednesday, clear. Lows in the mid-70s. Highs in the lower 90s. Wednesday night through Thursday night, mostly clear. Lows in the mid-70s. Highs in the lower 90s. Friday, sunny with a chance of showers and thunderstorms. Highs in the lower 90s. Chance of rain 40%. Heat index values up to 100. Again, the forecast for Champaign, Urbana and surrounding areas of East Central Illinois for the rest of today, patchy fog late this morning. Mostly cloudy with a slight chance of showers and thunderstorms. Highs around 80. East winds around 5 miles an hour. Chance of rain 20%. Now for the official National Weather Service forecast for Champaign, Urbana and surrounding areas of East Central Illinois. Rest of today, mostly cloudy with a slight chance of showers and thunderstorms. Highs around 80. East winds around 5 miles an hour. Chance of rain 20%. Tonight, mostly cloudy with isolated showers and thunderstorms. Patchy fog after midnight. Lows in the upper 60s. East winds around 5 miles an hour. Chance of rain 20%. Sunday, partly sunny. Isolated showers and thunderstorms in the morning. Patchy fog in the morning. Humid with highs in the upper 80s. Southeast winds 10 to 15 miles an hour. Chance of rain 20%. Sunday night, partly cloudy until midnight, then clearing. Humid with lows in the lower 70s. South winds 10 to 15 miles an hour. Monday, sunny with highs in the lower 90s. South winds 10 to 15 miles an hour with gusts up to 25 miles an hour. Heat index values up to 106. Monday night and Tuesday, mostly clear. Lows in the mid-70s. Highs in the lower 90s. Tuesday night and Wednesday, clear. Lows in the mid-70s. Highs in the lower 90s. Wednesday night through Thursday night, mostly clear. Lows in the mid-70s. Highs in the lower 90s. Friday, sunny with a chance of showers and thunderstorms. Highs in the lower 90s. Chance of rain 40%. Heat index values up to 100. Again, the forecast for Champaign, Urbana and surrounding areas of East Central Illinois for the rest of today, mostly cloudy with a slight chance of showers and thunderstorms. Highs around 80. East winds around 5 miles an hour. Chance of rain 20%. At 11 a.m. at the Champaign Airport, skies were cloudy. Visibility was 5 miles. The temperature was 72 degrees, the dew point was 71, and the relative humidity was 97%. The wind was east at 9 miles an hour. The pressure was 29.95 inches and rising. Elsewhere around the area, at Bloomington, fog was reported, with a temperature of 68. It was cloudy, with a temperature of 72 at Peoria, 74 at Paris, and 75 at Terre Haute. Under cloudy skies, Mattoon reported 77, Decatur reported 75, and Springfield reported 73. And once again at 11 a.m. at the Champaign Airport, under cloudy skies, the temperature was 72. Looking elsewhere around the Midwest at 11 a.m., Chicago was partly sunny, and 73. Indianapolis was cloudy, and 75. St. Louis was cloudy, and 82. Kansas City was cloudy, and 72. Des Moines was cloudy, and 67. Milwaukee was mostly sunny, and 66. Here is a statement on the heat wave for the following county, Moultrie, Illinois. Heat advisory in effect from 1 p.m. to 7 p.m. Sunday. What? Heat index values up to 105 expected. Where? Portions of central, east central, southeast, and west central Illinois. When? From 1 p.m. to 7 p.m. Sunday. The following impacts are expected. Hot temperatures and high humidity may cause heat illnesses. The following is a summary of watches, warnings and advisories in effect. For the WXJ76 listening area, a heat advisory has been issued from 1 p.m. Sunday until 7 p.m. Sunday for the following county, Moultrie, Illinois. The time is currently 11:24 a.m. Central Daylight Time. 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

Now for the official National Weather Service forecast for Champaign, Urbana, and surrounding areas of East Central Illinois. Rest of today, mostly cloudy with a slight chance of showers and thunderstorms. Highs around 80. East winds around 5 miles an hour. Chance of rain 20%. Tonight, mostly cloudy with isolated showers and thunderstorms. Patchy fog after midnight. Lows in the upper 60s. East winds around 5 miles an hour. Chance of rain 20%. Sunday, partly sunny. Isolated showers and thunderstorms in the morning. Patchy fog in the morning. Humid with highs in the upper 80s. Southeast winds 10 to 15 miles an hour. Chance of rain 20%. Sunday night, partly cloudy until midnight, then clearing. Humid with lows in the lower 70s. South winds 10 to 15 miles an hour. Monday, sunny with highs in the lower 90s. South winds 10 to 15 miles an hour with gusts up to 25 miles an hour. Heat index values up to 106. Monday night and Tuesday, mostly clear. Lows in the mid-70s. Highs in the lower 90s. Tuesday night and Wednesday, clear. Lows in the mid-70s. Highs in the lower 90s. Wednesday night through Thursday night, mostly clear. Lows in the mid-70s. Highs in the lower 90s. Friday, sunny with a chance of showers and thunderstorms. Highs in the lower 90s. Chance of rain 40%. Heat index values up to 100. Again, the forecast for Champaign, Urbana, and surrounding areas of East Central Illinois for the rest of today, mostly cloudy with a slight chance of showers and thunderstorms. Highs around 80. East winds around 5 miles an hour. Chance of rain 20%. At 11 a.m. at the Champaign Airport, skies were cloudy. Visibility was 5 miles. The temperature was 72 degrees, the dew point was 71, and the relative humidity was 97%. The wind was east at 9 miles an hour. The pressure was 29.95 inches and rising. Elsewhere around the area, at Bloomington, fog was reported, with a temperature of 68. It was cloudy, with a temperature of 72 at Peoria, 74 at Paris, and 75 at Terre Haute. Under cloudy skies, Mattoon reported 77, Decatur reported 75, and Springfield reported 73. And once again at 11 a.m. at the Champaign Airport, under cloudy skies, the temperature was 72. Looking elsewhere around the Midwest at 11 a.m., Chicago was partly sunny, and 73. Indianapolis was cloudy, and 75. St. Louis was cloudy, and 82. Kansas City was cloudy, and 72. Des Moines was cloudy, and 67. Milwaukee was mostly sunny, and 66. Here is a statement on the heat wave for the following county, Moultrie, Illinois. Heat advisory in effect from 1 p.m. to 7 p.m. Sunday. What? Heat index values up to 105 expected. Where? Portions of central, east central, southeast, and west central Illinois. When? From 1 p.m. to 7 p.m. Sunday. The following impacts are expected. Hot temperatures and high humidity may cause heat illnesses. The following is a summary of watches, warnings, and advisories in effect. For the WXJ76 listening area, a heat advisory has been issued from 1 p.m. Sunday until 7 p.m. Sunday for the following county, Moultrie, Illinois. The time is currently 11:28 a.m. Central Daylight Time. 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Now for the official National Weather Service forecast for Champaign, Urbana, and surrounding areas of East Central Illinois. Rest of today, mostly cloudy with a slight chance of showers and thunderstorms. Highs around 80. East winds around 5 miles an hour. Chance of rain 20%. Tonight, mostly cloudy with isolated showers and thunderstorms. Patchy fog after midnight. Lows in the upper 60s. East winds around 5 miles an hour. Chance of rain 20%. Sunday, partly sunny. Isolated showers and thunderstorms in the morning. Patchy fog in the morning. Humid with highs in the upper 80s. Southeast winds 10 to 15 miles an hour. Chance of rain 20%.

Sunday night, partly cloudy until midnight, then clearing. Humid with lows in the lower 70s. South winds 10 to 15 miles an hour. Monday, sunny with highs in the lower 90s. South winds 10 to 15 miles an hour with gusts up to 25 miles an hour. Heat index values up to 106. Monday night and Tuesday, mostly clear. Lows in the mid-70s. Highs in the lower 90s. Tuesday night and Wednesday, clear. Lows in the mid-70s. Highs in the lower 90s. Wednesday night through Thursday night, mostly clear. Lows in the mid-70s. Highs in the lower 90s. Friday, sunny with a chance of showers and thunderstorms. Highs in the lower 90s. Chance of rain 40%. Heat index values up to 100. Again, the forecast for Champaign, Urbana and surrounding areas of East Central Illinois for the rest of today, mostly cloudy with a slight chance of showers and thunderstorms. Highs around 80. East winds around 5 miles an hour. Chance of rain 20%. At 11 a.m. at the Champaign Airport, skies were cloudy. Visibility was 5 miles. The temperature was 72 degrees, the dew point was 71, and the relative humidity was 97%. The wind was east at 9 miles an hour. The pressure was 29.95 inches and rising. Elsewhere around the area, at Bloomington, fog was reported, with a temperature of 68. It was cloudy, with a temperature of 72 at Peoria, 74 at Paris, and 75 at Terre Haute. Under cloudy skies, Mattoon reported 77, Decatur reported 75, and Springfield reported 73. And once again at 11 a.m. at the Champaign Airport, under cloudy skies, the temperature was 72. Looking elsewhere around the Midwest at 11 a.m., Chicago was partly sunny, and 73. Indianapolis was cloudy, and 75. St. Louis was cloudy, and 82. Kansas City was cloudy, and 72. Des Moines was cloudy, and 67. Milwaukee was mostly sunny, and 66. Here is a statement on the heat wave for the following county, Moultrie, Illinois. Heat advisory in effect from 1 p.m. to 7 p.m. Sunday. What? Heat index values up to 105 expected. Where? Portions of central, east central, southeast, and west central Illinois. When? From 1 p.m. to 7 p.m. Sunday. The following impacts are expected. Hot temperatures and high humidity may cause heat illnesses. The following is a summary of watches, warnings and advisories in effect. For the WXJ76 listening area, a heat advisory has been issued from 1 p.m. Sunday until 7 p.m. Sunday for the following county, Moultrie, Illinois. The time is currently 11:32 a.m. Central Daylight Time. 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Now for the official National Weather Service forecast for Champaign, Urbana and surrounding areas of East Central Illinois. Rest of today, mostly cloudy with a slight chance of showers and thunderstorms. Highs around 80. East winds around 5 miles an hour. Chance of rain 20%. Tonight, mostly cloudy with isolated showers and thunderstorms. Patchy fog after midnight. Lows in the upper 60s. East winds around 5 miles an hour. Chance of rain 20%. Tonight, mostly cloudy with isolated showers and thunderstorms. Patchy fog after midnight. Lows in the upper 60s. East winds around 5 miles an hour. Chance of rain 20%. Sunday, partly sunny. Isolated showers and thunderstorms in the morning. Patchy fog in the morning. Humid with highs in the upper 80s. Southeast winds 10 to 15 miles an hour. Chance of rain 20%. Sunday night, partly cloudy until midnight, then clearing. Humid with lows in the lower 70s. South winds 10 to 15 miles an hour. Monday, sunny with highs in the lower 90s. South winds 10 to 15 miles an hour with gusts up to 25 miles an hour. Heat index values up to 106. Monday night and Tuesday, mostly clear. Lows in the mid-70s. Highs in the lower 90s. Tuesday night and Wednesday, clear. Lows in the mid-70s.

90s. Highs in the lower 90s. Wednesday night through Thursday night, mostly clear. Lows in the mid 70s. Highs in the lower 90s. Friday, sunny with a chance of showers and thunderstorms. Highs in the lower 90s. Chance of rain 40%. Heat index values up to 100. Again, the forecast for Champaign, Urbana and surrounding areas of East Central Illinois for the rest of today, mostly cloudy with a slight chance of showers and thunderstorms. Highs around 80. East winds around 5 miles an hour. Chance of rain 20%. At 11 a.m. at the Champaign Airport, skies were cloudy. Visibility was 5 miles. The temperature was 72 degrees, the dew point was 71, and the relative humidity was 97%. The wind was east at 9 miles an hour. The pressure was 29.95 inches and rising. Elsewhere around the area, at Bloomington, fog was reported, with a temperature of 68. It was cloudy, with a temperature of 72 at Peoria, 74 at Paris, and 75 at Terre Haute. Under cloudy skies, Mattoon reported 77, Decatur reported 75, and Springfield reported 73. And once again at 11 a.m. at the Champaign Airport, under cloudy skies, the temperature was 72. Looking elsewhere around the Midwest at 11 a.m., Chicago was partly sunny, and 73. Indianapolis was cloudy, and 75. St. Louis was cloudy, and 82. Kansas City was cloudy, and 72. Des Moines was cloudy, and 67. Milwaukee was mostly sunny, and 66. Here is a statement on the heat wave for the following county, Moultrie, Illinois. Heat advisory in effect from 1 p.m. to 7 p.m. Sunday. What? Heat index values up to 105 expected. Where? Portions of central, east central, southeast, and west central Illinois. When? From 1 p.m. to 7 p.m. Sunday. The following impacts are expected. Hot temperatures and high humidity may cause heat illnesses. The following is a summary of watches, warnings and advisories in effect. For the WXJ76 listening area, a heat advisory has been issued from 1 p.m. Sunday until 7 p.m. Sunday for the following county, Moultrie, Illinois. The time is currently 11:36 a.m. Central Daylight Time. 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Now for the official National Weather Service forecast for Champaign, Urbana and surrounding areas of East Central Illinois. Rest of today, mostly cloudy with a slight chance of showers and thunderstorms. Highs around 80. East winds around 5 miles an hour. Chance of rain 20%. Tonight, mostly cloudy with isolated showers and thunderstorms. Patchy fog after midnight. Lows in the upper 60s. East winds around 5 miles an hour. Chance of rain 20%. Sunday, partly sunny. Isolated showers and thunderstorms in the morning. Patchy fog in the morning. Humid with highs in the upper 80s. Southeast winds 10 to 15 miles an hour. Chance of rain 20%. Sunday night, partly cloudy until midnight, then clearing. Humid with lows in the lower 70s. South winds 10 to 15 miles an hour. Monday, sunny with highs in the lower 90s. South winds 10 to 15 miles an hour with gusts up to 25 miles an hour. Heat index values up to 106. Monday night and Tuesday, mostly clear. Lows in the mid 70s. Highs in the lower 90s. Tuesday night and Wednesday, clear. Lows in the mid 70s. Highs in the lower 90s. Wednesday night through Thursday night, mostly clear. Lows in the mid 70s. Highs in the lower 90s. Friday, sunny with a chance of showers and thunderstorms. Highs in the lower 90s. Chance of rain 40%. Heat index values up to 100. Again, the forecast for Champaign, Urbana and surrounding areas of East Central Illinois for the rest of today, mostly cloudy with a slight chance of showers and thunderstorms. Highs around 80. East winds around 5 miles an hour. Chance of rain 20%. Now for the official National Weather Service forecast for Champaign, Urbana and surrounding areas of East Central Illinois. Rest of today, mostly cloudy with a

A chance of showers and thunderstorms. Highs around 80. East winds around 5 miles an hour. Chance of rain 20%. Tonight, mostly cloudy with a slight chance of showers and thunderstorms. Patchy fog after midnight. Lows in the upper 60s. East winds around 5 miles an hour. Chance of rain 20%. Sunday, mostly cloudy in the morning, then becoming partly sunny. Humid with highs in the upper 80s. Southeast winds 5 to 10 miles an hour. Sunday night, partly cloudy until midnight, then becoming mostly clear. Humid with lows in the lower 70s. South winds 5 to 10 miles an hour. Monday, sunny with highs in the lower 90s. South winds 10 to 15 miles an hour with gusts up to 25 miles an hour. Heat index values up to 106. Monday night and Tuesday, mostly clear. Lows in the mid 70s. Highs in the lower 90s. Tuesday night and Wednesday, clear. Lows in the mid 70s. Highs in the lower 90s. Wednesday night through Thursday night, mostly clear. Lows in the mid 70s. Highs in the lower 90s. Friday, sunny with a chance of showers and thunderstorms. Highs in the lower 90s. Chance of rain 40%. Heat index values up to 100. Again, the forecast for Champaign, Urbana and surrounding areas of East Central Illinois for the rest of today, mostly cloudy with a slight chance of showers and thunderstorms. Highs around 80. East winds around 5 miles an hour. Chance of rain 20%. At 11 a.m. at the Champaign Airport, skies were cloudy. Visibility was 5 miles. The temperature was 72 degrees, the dew point was 71, and the relative humidity was 97%. The wind was east at 9 miles an hour. The pressure was 29.95 inches and rising. Elsewhere around the area, at Bloomington, fog was reported, with a temperature of 68. It was cloudy, with a temperature of 72 at Peoria, 74 at Paris, and 75 at Terre Haute. Under cloudy skies, Mattoon reported 77, Decatur reported 75, and Springfield reported 73. And once again at 11 a.m. at the Champaign Airport, under cloudy skies, the temperature was 72. Looking elsewhere around the Midwest at 11 a.m., Chicago was partly sunny, and 73. Indianapolis was cloudy, and 75. St. Louis was cloudy, and 82. Kansas City was cloudy, and 72. Des Moines was cloudy, and 67. Milwaukee was mostly sunny, and 66. Here is a statement on the heat wave for the following county, Moultrie, Illinois. Heat advisory in effect from 1 p.m. to 7 p.m. Sunday. What? Heat index values up to 105 expected. Where? Portions of central, east central, southeast, and west central Illinois. When? From 1 p.m. to 7 p.m. Sunday. The following impacts are expected. Hot temperatures and high humidity may cause heat illnesses. The following is a summary of watches, warnings and advisories in effect. For the WXJ76 listening area, a heat advisory has been issued from 1 p.m. Sunday until 7 p.m. Sunday for the following county, Moultrie, Illinois. And now a discussion of hazardous weather conditions for the following counties in Illinois, Champaign, Coles, DeWitt, Douglas, Edgar, Piatt, and Vermilion. This hazardous weather outlook is for Central Illinois and East Central Illinois. For this afternoon and tonight, there is a 30% chance for isolated thunderstorms today and tonight. The primary hazards with any such activity will be brief heavy rainfall, cloud-to-ground lightning, and gusty thunderstorm winds up to 60 miles per hour. Residual flooding along the Illinois River will persist. For Sunday through Friday, dangerous heat will span from Monday through Friday with daily temperatures forecast to reach the lower 90s and heat index values up to 105 degrees. The prolonged period of the heat and the fact that warm nighttime temperatures will offer limited relief make this a potentially dangerous situation. Residual flooding along the Illinois River will persist. Spotter information statement. Spotter activation is not anticipated through tonight. And now a discussion of hazardous weather conditions for the following county, Moultrie, Illinois. This hazardous weather outlook is for Central Illinois, East Central Illinois, Southeast Illinois, and West Central Illinois.

For this afternoon and tonight, there is a 30% chance for isolated thunderstorms today and tonight. The primary hazards with any such activity will be brief heavy rainfall, cloud-to-ground lightning, and gusty thunderstorm winds up to 60 miles per hour. Residual flooding along the Embra and Little Wabash rivers will persist. For Sunday through Friday, dangerous heat will span from Sunday through Friday with daily temperatures forecast to reach the lower 90s and heat index values up to 105 degrees. The prolonged period of the heat and the fact that warm nighttime temperatures will offer limited relief make this a potentially dangerous situation. Residual flooding along the Embra and Little Wabash rivers will persist. Spotter information statement, spotter activation is not anticipated through tonight. The time is currently 11:44 a.m. Central Daylight Time. 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Now for the official National Weather Service forecast for Champaign, Urbana and surrounding areas of East Central Illinois. Rest of today, mostly cloudy with a slight chance of showers and thunderstorms. Highs around 80. East winds around 5 miles an hour. Chance of rain 20%. Tonight, mostly cloudy with a slight chance of showers and thunderstorms. Patchy fog after midnight. Lows in the upper 60s. East winds around 5 miles an hour. Chance of rain 20%. Sunday, mostly cloudy in the morning, then becoming partly sunny. Humid with highs in the upper 80s. Southeast winds 5 to 10 miles an hour. Sunday night, partly cloudy until midnight, then becoming mostly clear. Humid with lows in the lower 70s. South winds 5 to 10 miles an hour. Monday, sunny with highs in the lower 90s. South winds 10 to 15 miles an hour with gusts up to 25 miles an hour. Heat index values up to 106. Monday night and Tuesday, mostly clear. Lows in the mid-70s. Highs in the lower 90s. Tuesday night and Wednesday, clear. Lows in the mid-70s. Highs in the lower 90s. Wednesday night through Thursday night, mostly clear. Lows in the mid-70s. Highs in the lower 90s. Friday, sunny with a chance of showers and thunderstorms. Highs in the lower 90s. Chance of rain 40%. Heat index values up to 100. Again, the forecast for Champaign, Urbana and surrounding areas of East Central Illinois for the rest of today, mostly cloudy with a slight chance of showers and thunderstorms. Highs around 80. East winds around 5 miles an hour. Chance of rain 20%. At 11 a.m. at the Champaign Airport, skies were cloudy. Visibility was 5 miles. The temperature was 72 degrees, the dew point was 71, and the relative humidity was 97%. The wind was east at 9 miles an hour. The pressure was 29.95 inches and rising. Elsewhere around the area, at Bloomington, fog was reported, with a temperature of 68. It was cloudy, with a temperature of 72 at Peoria, 74 at Paris, and 75 at Terre Haute. Under cloudy skies, Mattoon reported 77, Decatur reported 75, and Springfield reported 73. And once again at 11 a.m. at the Champaign Airport, under cloudy skies, the temperature was 72. Looking elsewhere around the Midwest at 11 a.m., Chicago was partly sunny, and 73. Indianapolis was cloudy, and 75. St. Louis was cloudy, and 82. Kansas City was cloudy, and 72. Des Moines was cloudy, and 67. Milwaukee was mostly sunny, and 66. Here is a statement on the heat wave for the following county, Moultrie, Illinois. Heat advisory in effect from 1 p.m. to 7 p.m. Sunday. What? Heat index values up to 105 expected. Where? Portions of central, east central, southeast, and west central Illinois. When, from 1 p.m. to 7 p.m. Sunday. The following impacts are expected. Hot temperatures and high humidity may cause heat illnesses. The following is a summary of watches, warnings and advisories in effect. For the WXJ76 listening area, a heat advisory has been issued from 1 p.m. Sunday until 7 p.m. Sunday for the following county, Moultrie, Illinois. And now a discussion of hazardous weather conditions for the following counties in Illinois.

Champagne, Coles, DeWitt, Douglas, Edgar, Pyatt, and Vermilion. This hazardous weather outlook is for Central Illinois and East Central Illinois. For this afternoon and tonight, there is a 30% chance for isolated thunderstorms today and tonight. The primary hazards with any such activity will be brief heavy rainfall, cloud-to-ground lightning, and gusty thunderstorm winds up to 60 miles per hour. Residual flooding along the Illinois River will persist. For Sunday through Friday, dangerous heat will span from Monday through Friday with daily temperatures forecast to reach the lower 90s and heat index values up to 105 degrees. The prolonged period of the heat and the fact that warm nighttime temperatures will offer limited relief make this a potentially dangerous situation. Residual flooding along the Illinois River will persist. Spotter information statement, spotter activation is not anticipated through tonight. And now a discussion of hazardous weather conditions for the following county, Moultrie, Illinois. This hazardous weather outlook is for Central Illinois, East Central Illinois, Southeast Illinois and West Central Illinois. For this afternoon and tonight, there is a 30% chance for isolated thunderstorms today and tonight. The primary hazards with any such activity will be brief heavy rainfall, cloud-to-ground lightning, and gusty thunderstorm winds up to 60 miles per hour. Residual flooding along the Embra and Little Wabash rivers will persist. For Sunday through Friday, dangerous heat will span from Sunday through Friday with daily temperatures forecast to reach the lower 90s and heat index values up to 105 degrees. The prolonged period of the heat and the fact that warm nighttime temperatures will offer limited relief make this a potentially dangerous situation. Residual flooding along the Embra and Little Wabash rivers will persist. Spotter information statement, spotter activation is not anticipated through tonight. The time is currently 11:51 a.m. Central Daylight Time. 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Now for the official National Weather Service forecast for Champaign, Urbana and surrounding areas of East Central Illinois. Rest of today, mostly cloudy with a slight chance of showers and thunderstorms. Highs around 80. East winds around 5 miles an hour. Chance of rain 20%. Tonight, mostly cloudy with a slight chance of showers and thunderstorms. Patchy fog after midnight. Lows in the upper 60s. East winds around 5 miles an hour. Chance of rain 20%. Sunday, mostly cloudy in the morning, then becoming partly sunny. Humid with highs in the upper 80s. Southeast winds 5 to 10 miles an hour. Sunday night, partly cloudy until midnight, then becoming mostly clear. Humid with lows in the lower 70s. South winds 5 to 10 miles an hour. Monday, sunny with highs in the lower 90s. South winds 10 to 15 miles an hour with gusts up to 25 miles an hour. Heat index values up to 106. Monday night and Tuesday, mostly clear. Lows in the mid-70s. Highs in the lower 90s. Tuesday night and Wednesday, clear. Lows in the mid-70s. Highs in the lower 90s. Wednesday night through Thursday night, mostly clear. Lows in the mid-70s. Highs in the lower 90s. Friday, sunny with a chance of showers and thunderstorms. Highs in the lower 90s. Chance of rain 40%. Heat index values up to 100. Again, the forecast for Champaign, Urbana and surrounding areas of East Central Illinois for the rest of today, mostly cloudy with a slight chance of showers and thunderstorms. Highs around 80. East winds around 5 miles an hour. Chance of rain 20%. At 11 a.m. at the Champaign Airport, skies were cloudy. Visibility was 5 miles. The temperature was 72 degrees, the dew point was 71, and the relative humidity was 97%. The wind was east at 9 miles an hour. The pressure was 29.95 inches and rising. Elsewhere around the area, at Bloomington, fog was reported, with a temperature of 68. It was cloudy, with a temperature of 72 at Peoria, 74 at Paris, and 75 at Terre Haute. Under cloudy skies, Mattoon reported 77, Decatur reported 75, and Springfield reported 73. And once again at 11 a.m. at the Champaign Airport, under cloudy skies, the temperature was 72. Looking elsewhere around the Midwest at 11 a.m., Chicago.

heat advisory in effect from 1 p.m. to 7 p.m. Sunday. What? Heat index values up to 105 expected. Where? Portions of central, east central, southeast, and west central Illinois. When? From 1 p.m. to 7 p.m. Sunday. The following impacts are expected. Hot temperatures and high humidity may cause heat illnesses. The following is a summary of watches, warnings, and advisories in effect. For the WXJ76 listening area, a heat advisory has been issued from 1 p.m. Sunday until 7 p.m. Sunday for the following county, Moultrie, Illinois. And now a discussion of hazardous weather conditions for the following counties in Illinois: Champaign, Coles, DeWitt, Douglas, Edgar, Piatt, and Vermilion. This hazardous weather outlook is for central Illinois and east central Illinois. For this afternoon and tonight, there is a 30% chance for isolated thunderstorms today and tonight. The primary hazards with any such activity will be brief heavy rainfall, cloud-to-ground lightning, and gusty thunderstorm winds up to 60 miles per hour. Residual flooding along the Illinois River will persist. For Sunday through Friday, dangerous heat will span from Monday through Friday with daily temperatures forecast to reach the lower 90s and heat index values up to 105 degrees. The prolonged period of the heat and the fact that warm nighttime temperatures will offer limited relief make this a potentially dangerous situation. Residual flooding along the Illinois River will persist. Spotter information statement. Spotter activation is not anticipated through tonight. And now a discussion of hazardous weather conditions for the following county, Moultrie, Illinois. This hazardous weather outlook is for central Illinois, east central Illinois, southeast Illinois, and west central Illinois. For this afternoon and tonight, there is a 30% chance for isolated thunderstorms today and tonight. The primary hazards with any such activity will be brief heavy rainfall, cloud-to-ground lightning, and gusty thunderstorm winds up to 60 miles per hour. Residual flooding along the Embra and Little Wabash rivers will persist. For Sunday through Friday, dangerous heat will span from Sunday through Friday with daily temperatures forecast to reach the lower 90s and heat index values up to 105 degrees. The prolonged period of the heat and the fact that warm nighttime temperatures will offer limited relief make this a potentially dangerous situation. Residual flooding along the Embra and Little Wabash rivers will persist. Spotter information statement. Spotter activation is not anticipated through tonight. The time is currently 11:57 a.m. Central Daylight Time. 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Now for the official National Weather Service forecast for Champaign, Urbana, and surrounding areas of east central Illinois. Rest of today, mostly cloudy with a slight chance of showers and thunderstorms. Highs around 80. East winds around 5 miles an hour. Chance of rain 20%. Tonight, mostly cloudy with a slight chance of showers and thunderstorms. Patchy fog after midnight. Lows in the upper 60s. East winds around 5 miles an hour. Chance of rain 20%. Sunday, mostly cloudy in the morning, then becoming partly sunny. Humid with highs in the upper 80s. Southeast winds 5 to 10 miles an hour. Sunday night, partly cloudy until midnight, then becoming mostly clear. Humid with lows in the lower 70s. South winds 5 to 10 miles an hour. Monday, sunny with highs in the lower 90s. South winds 10 to 15 miles an hour with gusts up to 25 miles an hour. Heat index values up to 106. Monday night and Tuesday, mostly clear. Lows in the mid-70s. Highs in the lower 90s. Tuesday night and Wednesday, clear. Lows in the mid-70s. Highs in the lower 90s. Wednesday night through Thursday night, mostly clear. Lows in the mid-70s. Highs in the lower 90s. Friday, sunny with a chance of showers and thunderstorms. Highs in the lower 90s. Chance of rain 40%. Heat index values up to 100. Again, the forecast for Champaign, Urbana, and surrounding areas of east central Illinois for the rest of today, mostly cloudy with a slight chance of showers and thunderstorms. Highs around 80. East winds around 5 miles an hour. Chance of rain 20%. At 11 a.m. at the Champaign Airport, skies were cloudy. Visibility was 5 miles. The temperature

72 degrees, the dew point was 71, and the relative humidity was 97%. The wind was east at 9 miles an hour. The pressure was 29.95 inches and rising. Elsewhere around the area, at Bloomington, fog was reported, with a temperature of 68. It was cloudy, with a temperature of 72 at Peoria, 74 at Paris, and 75 at Terre Haute. Under cloudy skies, Mattoon reported 77, Decatur reported 75, and Springfield reported 73. And once again at 11 a.m. at the Champaign Airport, under cloudy skies, the temperature was 72. Here is a statement on the heat wave for the following county, Moultrie, Illinois. Heat advisory in effect from 1 p.m. to 7 p.m. Sunday. What? Heat index values up to 105 expected. Where? Portions of central, east central, southeast, and west central Illinois. When? From 1 p.m. to 7 p.m. Sunday. The following impacts are expected. Hot temperatures and high humidity may cause heat illnesses. The following is a summary of watches, warnings, and advisories in effect. For the WXJ76 listening area, a heat advisory has been issued from 1 p.m. Sunday until 7 p.m. Sunday for the following county, Moultrie, Illinois. And now a discussion of hazardous weather conditions for the following counties in Illinois, Champaign, Coles, DeWitt, Douglas, Edgar, Piatt, and Vermilion. This hazardous weather outlook is for central Illinois and east central Illinois. For this afternoon and tonight, there is a 30% chance for isolated thunderstorms today and tonight. The primary hazards with any such activity will be brief heavy rainfall, cloud-to-ground lightning, and gusty thunderstorm winds up to 60 miles per hour. Residual flooding along the Illinois River will persist. For Sunday through Friday, dangerous heat will span from Monday through Friday with daily temperatures forecast to reach the lower 90s and heat index values up to 105 degrees. The prolonged period of the heat and the fact that warm nighttime temperatures will offer limited relief make this a potentially dangerous situation. Residual flooding along the Illinois River will persist. Spotter information statement, spotter activation is not anticipated through tonight. And now a discussion of hazardous weather conditions for the following county, Moultrie, Illinois. This hazardous weather outlook is for central Illinois, east central Illinois, southeast Illinois, and west central Illinois. For this afternoon and tonight, there is a 30% chance for isolated thunderstorms today and tonight. The primary hazards with any such activity will be brief heavy rainfall, cloud-to-ground lightning, and gusty thunderstorm winds up to 60 miles per hour. Residual flooding along the Embra and Little Wabash rivers will persist. For Sunday through Friday, dangerous heat will span from Sunday through Friday with daily temperatures forecast to reach the lower 90s and heat index values up to 105 degrees. The prolonged period of the heat and the fact that warm nighttime temperatures will offer limited relief make this a potentially dangerous situation. Residual flooding along the Embra and Little Wabash rivers will persist. Spotter information statement, spotter activation is not anticipated through tonight. The time is currently 12.03 p.m. Central Daylight Time. 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Now for the official National Weather Service forecast for Champaign, Urbana, and surrounding areas of east central Illinois. Rest of today, mostly cloudy with a slight chance of showers and thunderstorms. Highs around 80. East winds around 5 miles an hour. Chance of rain 20%. Tonight, mostly cloudy with a slight chance of showers and thunderstorms. Patchy fog after midnight. Lows in the upper 60s. East winds around 5 miles an hour. Chance of rain 20%. Sunday, mostly cloudy in the morning, then becoming partly sunny. Humid with highs in the upper 80s. Southeast winds 5 to 10 miles an hour. Sunday night, partly cloudy until midnight, then becoming mostly clear. Humid with lows in the lower 70s. South winds 5 to 10 miles an hour. Monday, sunny with highs in the lower 90s. South winds 10 to 15 miles an hour with gusts up to 25 miles an hour. Heat index values up to 106. Monday night and Tuesday, mostly clear. Lows in the mid-70s. Highs in the lower 90s. Tuesday night and Wednesday, clear. Lows in the mid-70s.

highs in the lower 90s. Wednesday night through Thursday night, mostly clear. Lows in the mid-70s. Highs in the lower 90s. Friday, sunny with a chance of showers and thunderstorms. Highs in the lower 90s. Chance of rain 40%. Heat index values up to 100. Again, the forecast for Champaign, Urbana and surrounding areas of East Central Illinois for the rest of today, mostly cloudy with a slight chance of showers and thunderstorms. Highs around 80. East winds around 5 miles an hour. Chance of rain 20%. At noon at the Champaign Airport, skies were cloudy. Visibility was 6 miles. The temperature was 72 degrees, the dew point was 70, and the relative humidity was 93%. The wind was east at 8 miles an hour. The pressure was 29.96 inches and rising. Elsewhere around the area, at Bloomington, fog was reported, with a temperature of 69. At Mattoon, it was partly sunny, with a temperature of 79. It was cloudy, with a temperature of 73 at Peoria, 76 at Paris, 77 at Terre Haute, 77 at Decatur, and 76 at Springfield. And once again at noon at the Champaign Airport, under cloudy skies, the temperature was 72. 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Programming originates from NOAA's National Weather Service office in Lincoln and transmits from the WCIA television tower near Seymour. The station serves the following counties: Champaign, DeWitt, Coles, Douglas, Edgar, Ford, Moultrie, Piatt, and Vermilion. 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Here is a statement on the heat wave for the following county: Moultrie, Illinois. Heat advisory in effect from 1 p.m. to 7 p.m. Sunday. What? Heat index values up to 105 expected. Where? Portions of central, east central, southeast, and west central Illinois. When? From 1 p.m. to 7 p.m. Sunday. The following impacts are expected: hot temperatures and high humidity may cause heat illnesses. The following is a summary of watches, warnings and advisories in effect. For the WXJ76 listening area, a heat advisory has been issued from 1 p.m. Sunday until 7 p.m. Sunday for the following county: Moultrie, Illinois. And now a discussion of hazardous weather conditions for the following counties in Illinois: Champaign, Coles, DeWitt, Douglas, Edgar, Piatt, and Vermilion. This hazardous weather outlook is for central Illinois and east central Illinois. For this afternoon and tonight, there is a 30% chance for isolated thunderstorms today and tonight. The primary hazards with any such activity will be brief heavy rainfall, cloud-to-ground lightning, and gusty thunderstorm winds up to 60 miles per hour. Residual flooding along the Illinois River will persist. For Sunday through Friday, dangerous heat will span from Monday through Friday, with daily temperatures forecast to reach the lower 90s and heat index values up to 105 degrees. The prolonged period of the heat and the fact that warm nighttime temperatures will offer limited relief make this a potentially dangerous situation. Residual flooding along the Illinois River will persist. Spotter information statement: spotter activation is not anticipated through tonight. And now a discussion of hazardous weather conditions for the following county: Moultrie, Illinois. This hazardous weather outlook is for central Illinois, east central Illinois, southeast Illinois, and west central Illinois. For this afternoon and tonight, there is a 30% chance for isolated thunderstorms today and tonight. The primary hazards with any such activity will be brief heavy rainfall, cloud-to-ground lightning, and gusty thunderstorm winds up to 60 miles per hour. Residual flooding along the Embra and Little Wabash rivers will persist. For Sunday through Friday, dangerous heat will span from Sunday through Friday, with daily temperatures forecast to reach the lower 90s and heat index values up to 105 degrees. The prolonged period of the heat and the fact that warm nighttime temperatures will offer limited relief make this a potentially dangerous situation. Residual flooding along the Embra and Little Wabash rivers will persist. Spotter information statement: spotter activation is not anticipated through tonight. The time is currently 12:09 p.m. Central Daylight Time. 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

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Now for the official National Weather Service forecast for Champaign, Urbana, and surrounding areas of East Central Illinois. Rest of today, mostly cloudy with a slight chance of showers and thunderstorms. Highs around 80. East winds around 5 miles an hour. Chance of rain 20%. Tonight, mostly cloudy with a slight chance of showers and thunderstorms. Patchy fog after midnight. Lows in the upper 60s. East winds around 5 miles an hour. Chance of rain 20%. Sunday, mostly cloudy in the morning, then becoming partly sunny. Humid with highs in the upper 80s. Southeast winds 5 to 10 miles an hour. Sunday night, partly cloudy until midnight, then becoming mostly clear. Humid with lows in the lower 70s. South winds 5 to 10 miles an hour. Monday, sunny with highs in the lower 90s. South winds 10 to 15 miles an hour with gusts up to 25 miles an hour. Heat index values up to 106. Monday night and Tuesday, mostly clear. Lows in the mid 70s. Highs in the lower 90s. Tuesday night and Wednesday, clear. Lows in the mid 70s. Highs in the lower 90s. Wednesday night through Thursday night, mostly clear. Lows in the mid 70s. Highs in the lower 90s. Friday, sunny with a chance of showers and thunderstorms. Highs in the lower 90s. Chance of rain 40%. Heat index values up to 100. Again, the forecast for Champaign, Urbana, and surrounding areas of East Central Illinois for the rest of today, mostly cloudy with a slight chance of showers and thunderstorms. Highs around 80. East winds around 5 miles an hour. Chance of rain 20%. At noon at the Champaign Airport, skies were cloudy. Visibility was 6 miles. The temperature was 72 degrees, the dew point was 70, and the relative humidity was 93%. The wind was east at 8 miles an hour. The pressure was 29.96 inches and rising. Elsewhere around the area, at Bloomington, fog was reported, with a temperature of 69. At Mattoon, it was partly sunny, with a temperature of 79. It was cloudy, with a temperature of 73 at Peoria, 76 at Paris, 77 at Terre Haute, 77 at Decatur, and 76 at Springfield. And once again at noon at the Champaign Airport, under cloudy skies, the temperature was 72. Looking elsewhere around the Midwest at noon, Chicago was partly sunny, and 75. Indianapolis was cloudy, and 76. St. Louis was cloudy, and 84. Kansas City reported fog and 74. Des Moines was cloudy and 69. Milwaukee was mostly sunny and 67. Here is a statement on the heat wave for the following county: Moultrie, Illinois. Heat advisory in effect from 1 p.m. to 7 p.m. Sunday. What? Heat index values up to 105 expected. Where? Portions of central, east central, southeast, and west central Illinois. When, from 1 p.m. to 7 p.m. Sunday. The following impacts are expected: hot temperatures and high humidity may cause heat illnesses. The following is a summary of watches, warnings, and advisories in effect. For the WXJ76 listening area, a heat advisory has been issued from 1 p.m. Sunday until 7 p.m. Sunday for the following county: Moultrie, Illinois. And now a discussion of hazardous weather conditions for the following counties in Illinois: Champaign, Coles, DeWitt, Douglas, Edgar, Piatt, and Vermilion. This hazardous weather outlook is for Central Illinois and East Central Illinois. For this afternoon and tonight, there is a 30% chance for isolated thunderstorms today and tonight. The primary hazards with any such activity will be brief heavy rainfall, cloud-to-ground lightning, and gusty thunderstorm winds up to 60 miles per hour. Residual flooding along the Illinois River will persist. For Sunday through Friday, dangerous heat will span from Monday through Friday with daily temperatures forecast to reach the lower 90s and heat index values up to 105 degrees. The prolonged period of the heat and the fact that warm nighttime temperatures will offer limited relief make this a potentially dangerous situation. Residual flooding along the Illinois River will persist. Spotter information statement: spotter activation is not anticipated through tonight. And now a discussion of hazardous weather conditions for the following county.

Moultrie, Illinois. This hazardous weather outlook is for Central Illinois, East Central Illinois, Southeast Illinois and West Central Illinois. For this afternoon and tonight, there is a 30% chance for isolated thunderstorms today and tonight. The primary hazards with any such activity will be brief heavy rainfall, cloud-to-ground lightning, and gusty thunderstorm winds up to 60 miles per hour. Residual flooding along the Embra and Little Wabash rivers will persist. For Sunday through Friday, dangerous heat will span from Sunday through Friday with daily temperatures forecast to reach the lower 90s and heat index values up to 105 degrees. The prolonged period of the heat and the fact that warm nighttime temperatures will offer limited relief make this a potentially dangerous situation. Residual flooding along the Embra and Little Wabash rivers will persist. Spotter information statement, spotter activation is not anticipated through tonight. The time is currently 12:15 p.m. Central Daylight Time. 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Now for the official National Weather Service forecast for Champaign, Urbana and surrounding areas of East Central Illinois. Rest of today, mostly cloudy with a slight chance of showers and thunderstorms. Highs around 80. East winds around 5 miles an hour. Chance of rain 20%. Tonight, mostly cloudy with a slight chance of showers and thunderstorms. Patchy fog after midnight. Lows in the upper 60s. East winds around 5 miles an hour. Chance of rain 20%. Sunday, mostly cloudy in the morning, then becoming partly sunny. Humid with highs in the upper 80s. Southeast winds 5 to 10 miles an hour. Sunday night, partly cloudy until midnight, then becoming mostly clear. Humid with lows in the lower 70s. South winds 5 to 10 miles an hour. Monday, sunny with highs in the lower 90s. South winds 10 to 15 miles an hour with gusts up to 25 miles an hour. Heat index values up to 106. Monday night and Tuesday, mostly clear. Lows in the mid-70s. Highs in the lower 90s. Tuesday night and Wednesday, clear. Lows in the mid-70s. Highs in the lower 90s. Wednesday night through Thursday night, mostly clear. Lows in the mid-70s. Highs in the lower 90s. Friday, sunny with a chance of showers and thunderstorms. Highs in the lower 90s. Chance of rain 40%. Heat index values up to 100. Again, the forecast for Champaign, Urbana and surrounding areas of East Central Illinois for the rest of today, mostly cloudy with a slight chance of showers and thunderstorms. Highs around 80. East winds around 5 miles an hour. Chance of rain 20%. At noon at the Champaign Airport, skies were cloudy. Visibility was 6 miles. The temperature was 72 degrees, the dew point was 70, and the relative humidity was 93%. The wind was east at 8 miles an hour. The pressure was 29.96 inches and rising. Elsewhere around the area, at Bloomington, fog was reported, with a temperature of 69. At Mattoon, it was partly sunny, with a temperature of 79. It was cloudy, with a temperature of 73 at Peoria, 76 at Paris, 77 at Terre Haute, 77 at Decatur, and 76 at Springfield. And once again at noon at the Champaign Airport, under cloudy skies, the temperature was 72. Looking elsewhere around the Midwest at noon, Chicago was partly sunny, and 75. Indianapolis was cloudy, and 76. St. Louis was partly sunny, and 84. Kansas City reported fog and 74. Des Moines was cloudy, and 69. Milwaukee was mostly sunny, and 67. Here is a statement on the heat wave for the following county, Moultrie, Illinois. Heat advisory in effect from 1 p.m. to 7 p.m. Sunday. What? Heat index values up to 105 expected. Where? Portions of central, east central, southeast, and west central Illinois. When, from 1 p.m. to 7 p.m. Sunday. The following impacts are expected. Hot temperatures and high humidity may cause heat illnesses. The following is a summary of watches, warnings and advisories in effect. For the WXJ76 listening area, a heat advisory has been issued from 1 p.m. Sunday until 7 p.m. Sunday for the following county,

Moultrie, Illinois. And now a discussion of hazardous weather conditions for the following counties in Illinois: Champaign, Coles, DeWitt, Douglas, Edgar, Piatt, and Vermilion. This hazardous weather outlook is for central Illinois and east central Illinois. For this afternoon and tonight, there is a 30% chance for isolated thunderstorms today and tonight. The primary hazards with any such activity will be brief heavy rainfall, cloud-to-ground lightning, and gusty thunderstorm winds up to 60 miles per hour. Residual flooding along the Illinois River will persist. For Sunday through Friday, dangerous heat will span from Monday through Friday with daily temperatures forecast to reach the lower 90s and heat index values up to 105 degrees. The prolonged period of the heat and the fact that warm nighttime temperatures will offer limited relief make this a potentially dangerous situation. Residual flooding along the Illinois River will persist. Spotter information statement. Spotter activation is not anticipated through tonight. And now a discussion of hazardous weather conditions for the following county: Moultrie, Illinois. This hazardous weather outlook is for central Illinois, east central Illinois, southeast Illinois, and west central Illinois. For this afternoon and tonight, there is a 30% chance for isolated thunderstorms today and tonight. The primary hazards with any such activity will be brief heavy rainfall, cloud-to-ground lightning, and gusty thunderstorm winds up to 60 miles per hour. Residual flooding along the Embra and Little Wabash rivers will persist. For Sunday through Friday, dangerous heat will span from Sunday through Friday with daily temperatures forecast to reach the lower 90s and heat index values up to 105 degrees. The prolonged period of the heat and the fact that warm nighttime temperatures will offer limited relief make this a potentially dangerous situation. Residual flooding along the Embra and Little Wabash rivers will persist. Spotter information statement. Spotter activation is not anticipated through tonight. The time is currently 12:21 p.m. Central Daylight Time. 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Now for the official National Weather Service forecast for Champaign, Urbana, and surrounding areas of east central Illinois. Rest of today, mostly cloudy with a slight chance of showers and thunderstorms. Highs around 80. East winds around 5 miles an hour. Chance of rain 20%. Tonight, mostly cloudy with a slight chance of showers and thunderstorms. Patchy fog after midnight. Lows in the upper 60s. East winds around 5 miles an hour. Chance of rain 20%. Sunday, mostly cloudy in the morning, then becoming partly sunny. Humid with highs in the upper 80s. Southeast winds 5 to 10 miles an hour. Sunday night, partly cloudy until midnight, then becoming mostly clear. Humid with lows in the lower 70s. South winds 5 to 10 miles an hour. Monday, sunny with highs in the lower 90s. South winds 10 to 15 miles an hour with gusts up to 25 miles an hour. Heat index values up to 106. Monday night and Tuesday, mostly clear. Lows in the mid-70s. Highs in the lower 90s. Tuesday night and Wednesday, clear. Lows in the mid-70s. Highs in the lower 90s. Wednesday night through Thursday night, mostly clear. Lows in the mid-70s. Highs in the lower 90s. Friday, sunny with a chance of showers and thunderstorms. Highs in the lower 90s. Chance of rain 40%. Heat index values up to 100. Again, the forecast for Champaign, Urbana, and surrounding areas of east central Illinois for the rest of today, mostly cloudy with a slight chance of showers and thunderstorms. Highs around 80. East winds around 5 miles an hour. Chance of rain 20%. At noon at the Champaign Airport, skies were cloudy. Visibility was 6 miles. The temperature was 72 degrees, the dew point was 70, and the relative humidity was 93%. The wind was east at 8 miles an hour. The pressure was 29.96 inches and rising. Elsewhere around the area, at Bloomington, fog was reported, with a temperature of 69. At Mattoon, it was partly sunny, with a temperature of 79. It was cloudy, with a temperature of 73 at Peoria, 76 at Paris, 77 at Terre Haute, 77 at Decatur, and 76 at Springfield. And once again at noon at the Champaign Airport, under cloudy skies,

The temperature was 72. Looking elsewhere around the Midwest at noon, Chicago was partly sunny, and 75. Indianapolis was cloudy, and 76. St. Louis was partly sunny, and 84. Kansas City was cloudy, and 75. Des Moines was cloudy, and 69. Milwaukee was mostly sunny, and 67. Here is a statement on the heat wave for the following county, Moultrie, Illinois. Heat advisory in effect from 1 p.m. to 7 p.m. Sunday. What? Heat index values up to 105 expected. Where? Portions of central, east central, southeast, and west central Illinois. When? From 1 p.m. to 7 p.m. Sunday. The following impacts are expected. Hot temperatures and high humidity may cause heat illnesses. The following is a summary of watches, warnings, and advisories in effect. For the WXJ76 listening area, a heat advisory has been issued from 1 p.m. Sunday until 7 p.m. Sunday for the following county, Moultrie, Illinois. And now a discussion of hazardous weather conditions for the following counties in Illinois, Champaign, Coles, DeWitt, Douglas, Edgar, Piatt, and Vermilion. This hazardous weather outlook is for central Illinois and east central Illinois. For this afternoon and tonight, there is a 30% chance for isolated thunderstorms today and tonight. The primary hazards with any such activity will be brief heavy rainfall, cloud-to-ground lightning, and gusty thunderstorm winds up to 60 miles per hour. Residual flooding along the Illinois River will persist. For Sunday through Friday, dangerous heat will span from Monday through Friday with daily temperatures forecast to reach the lower 90s and heat index values up to 105 degrees. The prolonged period of the heat and the fact that warm nighttime temperatures will offer limited relief make this a potentially dangerous situation. Residual flooding along the Illinois River will persist. Spotter information statement. Spotter activation is not anticipated through tonight. And now a discussion of hazardous weather conditions for the following county, Moultrie, Illinois. This hazardous weather outlook is for central Illinois, east central Illinois, southeast Illinois, and west central Illinois. For this afternoon and tonight, there is a 30% chance for isolated thunderstorms today and tonight. The primary hazards with any such activity will be brief heavy rainfall, cloud-to-ground lightning, and gusty thunderstorm winds up to 60 miles per hour. Residual flooding along the Embra and Little Wabash rivers will persist. For Sunday through Friday, dangerous heat will span from Sunday through Friday with daily temperatures forecast to reach the lower 90s and heat index values up to 105 degrees. The prolonged period of the heat and the fact that warm nighttime temperatures will offer limited relief make this a potentially dangerous situation. Residual flooding along the Embra and Little Wabash rivers will persist. Spotter information statement. Spotter activation is not anticipated through tonight. The time is currently 12:28 p.m. Central Daylight Time. 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Now for the official National Weather Service forecast for Champaign, Urbana, and surrounding areas of East Central Illinois. Rest of today, mostly cloudy with a slight chance of showers and thunderstorms. Highs around 80. East winds around 5 miles an hour. Chance of rain 20%. Tonight, mostly cloudy with a slight chance of showers and thunderstorms. Patchy fog after midnight. Lows in the upper 60s. East winds around 5 miles an hour. Chance of rain 20%. Sunday, mostly cloudy in the morning, then becoming partly sunny. Humid with highs in the upper 80s. Southeast winds 5 to 10 miles an hour. Sunday night, partly cloudy until midnight, then becoming mostly clear. Humid with lows in the lower 70s. South winds 5 to 10 miles an hour. Monday, sunny with highs in the lower 90s. South winds 10 to 15 miles an hour with gusts up to 25 miles an hour. Heat index values up to 106. Monday night and Tuesday, mostly clear. Lows in the mid-70s. Highs in the lower 90s. Tuesday night and Wednesday, clear. Lows in the mid-70s. Highs in the lower 90s. Wednesday night through Thursday night, mostly clear. Lows in the mid-70s. Highs in the lower 90s. Friday, sunny with a chance of showers and thunderstorms. Highs in the lower 90s.

chance of rain 40%. Heat index values up to 100. Again, the forecast for Champaign, Urbana and surrounding areas of East Central Illinois for the rest of today, mostly cloudy with a slight chance of showers and thunderstorms. Highs around 80. East winds around 5 miles an hour. Chance of rain 20%. At noon at the Champaign Airport, skies were cloudy. Visibility was 6 miles. The temperature was 72 degrees, the dew point was 70, and the relative humidity was 93%. The wind was east at 8 miles an hour. The pressure was 29.96 inches and rising. Elsewhere around the area, at Bloomington, fog was reported, with a temperature of 69. At Mattoon, it was partly sunny, with a temperature of 79. It was cloudy, with a temperature of 73 at Peoria, 76 at Paris, 77 at Terre Haute, 77 at Decatur, and 76 at Springfield. And once again at noon at the Champaign Airport, under cloudy skies, the temperature was 72. Looking elsewhere around the Midwest at noon, Chicago was partly sunny, and 75. Indianapolis was cloudy, and 76. St. Louis was partly sunny, and 84. Kansas City was cloudy, and 75. Des Moines was cloudy, and 69. Milwaukee was mostly sunny, and 67. Here is a statement on the heat wave for the following county, Moultrie, Illinois. Heat advisory in effect from 1 p.m. to 7 p.m. Sunday. What? Heat index values up to 105 expected. Where? Portions of central, east central, southeast, and west central Illinois. When? From 1 p.m. to 7 p.m. Sunday. The following impacts are expected. Hot temperatures and high humidity may cause heat illnesses. The following is a summary of watches, warnings and advisories in effect. For the WXJ76 listening area, a heat advisory has been issued from 1 p.m. Sunday until 7 p.m. Sunday for the following county, Moultrie, Illinois. And now a discussion of hazardous weather conditions for the following counties in Illinois, Champaign, Coles, DeWitt, Douglas, Edgar, Piatt, and Vermilion. This hazardous weather outlook is for Central Illinois and East Central Illinois. For this afternoon and tonight, there is a 30% chance for isolated thunderstorms today and tonight. The primary hazards with any such activity will be brief heavy rainfall, cloud-to-ground lightning, and gusty thunderstorm winds up to 60 miles per hour. Residual flooding along the Illinois River will persist. For Sunday through Friday, dangerous heat will span from Monday through Friday with daily temperatures forecast to reach the lower 90s and heat index values up to 105 degrees. The prolonged period of the heat and the fact that warm nighttime temperatures will offer limited relief make this a potentially dangerous situation. Residual flooding along the Illinois River will persist. Spotter information statements to reach the lower 90s and heat index values up to 105 degrees. The prolonged period of the heat and the fact that warm nighttime temperatures will offer limited relief make this a potentially dangerous situation. Residual flooding along the Illinois River will persist. Spotter information statement, spotter activation is not anticipated through tonight. And now a discussion of hazardous weather conditions for the following county, Moultrie, Illinois. This hazardous weather outlook is for Central Illinois, East Central Illinois, Southeast Illinois and West Central Illinois. For this afternoon and tonight, there is a 30% chance for isolated thunderstorms today and tonight. The primary hazards with any such activity will be brief heavy rainfall, cloud-to-ground lightning, and gusty thunderstorm winds up to 60 miles per hour. Residual flooding along the Embra and Little Wabash rivers will persist. For Sunday through Friday, dangerous heat will span from Sunday through Friday with daily temperatures forecast to reach the lower 90s and heat index values up to 105 degrees. The prolonged period of the heat and the fact that warm nighttime temperatures will offer limited relief make this a potentially dangerous situation. Residual flooding along the Embra and Little Wabash rivers will persist. Spotter information statement, spotter activation is not anticipated through tonight. The time is currently 12:34 p.m. Central Daylight Time. 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Now for the official National Weather Service forecast for Champaign, Urbana and surrounding areas of East Central Illinois. Rest of today,

mostly cloudy with a slight chance of showers and thunderstorms. Highs around 80. East winds around 5 miles an hour. Chance of rain 20%. Tonight, mostly cloudy with a slight chance of showers and thunderstorms. Patchy fog after midnight. Lows in the upper 60s. East winds around 5 miles an hour. Chance of rain 20%. Sunday, mostly cloudy in the morning, then becoming partly sunny. Humid with highs in the upper 80s. Southeast winds 5 to 10 miles an hour. Sunday night, partly cloudy until midnight, then becoming mostly clear. Humid with lows in the lower 70s. South winds 5 to 10 miles an hour. Monday, sunny with highs in the lower 90s. South winds 10 to 15 miles an hour with gusts up to 25 miles an hour. Heat index values up to 106. Monday night and Tuesday, mostly clear. Lows in the mid 70s. Highs in the lower 90s. Tuesday night and Wednesday, clear. Lows in the mid 70s. Highs in the lower 90s. Wednesday night through Thursday night, mostly clear. Lows in the mid 70s. Highs in the lower 90s. Friday, sunny with a chance of showers and thunderstorms. Highs in the lower 90s. Chance of rain 40%. Heat index values up to 100. Again, the forecast for Champaign, Urbana and surrounding areas of East Central Illinois for the rest of today, mostly cloudy with a slight chance of showers and thunderstorms. Highs around 80. East winds around 5 miles an hour. Chance of rain 20%. At noon at the Champaign Airport, skies were cloudy. Visibility was 6 miles. The temperature was 72 degrees, the dew point was 70, and the relative humidity was 93%. The wind was east at 8 miles an hour. The pressure was 29.96 inches and rising. Elsewhere around the area, at Bloomington, fog was reported, with a temperature of 69. At Mattoon, it was partly sunny, with a temperature of 79. It was cloudy, with a temperature of 73 at Peoria, 76 at Paris, 77 at Terre Haute, 77 at Decatur, and 76 at Springfield. And once again at noon at the Champaign Airport, under cloudy skies, the temperature was 72. Looking elsewhere around the Midwest at noon, Chicago was partly sunny, and 75. Indianapolis was cloudy, and 76. St. Louis was partly sunny, and 84. Kansas City was cloudy, and 75. Des Moines was cloudy, and 69. Milwaukee was mostly sunny, and 67. Here is a statement on the heat wave for the following county, Moultrie, Illinois. Heat advisory in effect from 1 p.m. to 7 p.m. Sunday. What? Heat index values up to 105 expected. Where? Portions of central, east central, southeast, and west central Illinois. When? From 1 p.m. to 7 p.m. Sunday. The following impacts are expected. Hot temperatures and high humidity may cause heat illnesses. Here is a special weather statement. Funnel clouds sighted over central Illinois. Atmospheric conditions exist that favor the possible formation of weak circulations along a pre-existing boundary. Some of these circulations are occurring underneath developing showers and thunderstorms, where a funnel cloud may develop. Once the rain begins, the funnel cloud usually dissipates. Low-hanging clouds can also appear to dip up and down at times, but they will not show signs of any rapid rotation. An actual funnel cloud will exhibit spinning in a counterclockwise direction. In rare instances, these funnels may briefly touch down. Stay alert and be prepared to move to a safe shelter if a funnel cloud approaches the ground. The following is a summary of watches, warnings and advisories in effect. For the WXJ76 listening area, a heat advisory has been issued from 1 p.m. Sunday until 7 p.m. Sunday for the following county, Moultrie, Illinois. And now a discussion of hazardous weather conditions for the following counties in Illinois, Champaign, Coles, DeWitt, Douglas, Edgar, Piatt, and Vermilion. This hazardous weather outlook is for central Illinois and east central Illinois. For this afternoon and tonight, there is a 30% chance for isolated thunderstorms today and tonight. The primary hazards with any such activity will be brief heavy rainfall, cloud-to-ground lightning, and gusty thunderstorm winds up to 60 miles per hour.
Residual flooding along the Illinois River will persist. For Sunday through Friday, dangerous heat will span from Monday through Friday with daily temperatures forecast to reach the lower 90s and heat index values up to 105 degrees. The prolonged period of the heat and the fact that warm nighttime temperatures will offer limited relief make this a potentially dangerous situation. Residual flooding along the Illinois River will persist. Spotter information statement. Spotter activation is not anticipated through tonight. And now a discussion of hazardous weather conditions for the following county, Moultrie, Illinois. This hazardous weather outlook is for Central Illinois, East Central Illinois, Southeast Illinois and West Central Illinois. For this afternoon and tonight, there is a 30% chance for isolated thunderstorms today and tonight. The primary hazards with any such activity will be brief heavy rainfall, cloud-to-ground lightning, and gusty thunderstorm winds up to 60 miles per hour. Residual flooding along the Embra and Little Wabash rivers will persist. For Sunday through Friday, dangerous heat will span from Sunday through Friday with daily temperatures forecast to reach the lower 90s and heat index values up to 105 degrees. The prolonged period of the heat and the fact that warm nighttime temperatures will offer limited relief make this a potentially dangerous situation. Residual flooding along the Embra and Little Wabash rivers will persist. Spotter information statement. Spotter activation is not anticipated through tonight. The time is currently 12:41 p.m. Central Daylight Time. 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Now for the official National Weather Service forecast for Champaign, Urbana and surrounding areas of East Central Illinois. Rest of today, mostly cloudy with a slight chance of showers and thunderstorms. Highs around 80. East winds around 5 miles an hour. Chance of rain 20%. Tonight, mostly cloudy with a slight chance of showers and thunderstorms. Patchy fog after midnight. Lows in the upper 60s. East winds around 5 miles an hour. Chance of rain 20%. Sunday, mostly cloudy in the morning, then becoming partly sunny. Humid with highs in the upper 80s. Southeast winds 5 to 10 miles an hour. Sunday night, partly cloudy until midnight, then becoming mostly clear. Humid with lows in the lower 70s. South winds 5 to 10 miles an hour. Monday, sunny with highs in the lower 90s. South winds 10 to 15 miles an hour with gusts up to 25 miles an hour. Heat index values up to 106. Monday night and Tuesday, mostly clear. Lows in the mid-70s. Highs in the lower 90s. Tuesday night and Wednesday, clear. Lows in the mid-70s. Highs in the lower 90s. Wednesday night through Thursday night, mostly clear. Lows in the mid-70s. Highs in the lower 90s. Friday, sunny with a chance of showers and thunderstorms. Highs in the lower 90s. Chance of rain 40%. Heat index values up to 100. Again, the forecast for Champaign, Urbana and surrounding areas of East Central Illinois for the rest of today, mostly cloudy with a slight chance of showers and thunderstorms. Highs around 80. East winds around 5 miles an hour. Chance of rain 20%. At noon at the Champaign Airport, skies were cloudy. Visibility was 6 miles. The temperature was 72 degrees, the dew point was 70, and the relative humidity was 93%. The wind was east at 8 miles an hour. The pressure was 29.96 inches and rising. Elsewhere around the area, at Bloomington, fog was reported, with a temperature of 69. At Mattoon, it was partly sunny, with a temperature of 79. It was cloudy, with a temperature of 73 at Peoria, 76 at Paris, 77 at Terre Haute, 77 at Decatur, and 76 at Springfield. And once again at noon at the Champaign Airport, under cloudy skies, the temperature was 72. Looking elsewhere around the Midwest at noon, Chicago was partly sunny, and 75. Indianapolis was cloudy, and 76. St. Louis was partly sunny, and 84. Kansas City was cloudy, and 75. Des Moines was cloudy, and 69. Milwaukee was mostly sunny, and 67. Here is a statement on the heat wave for the following county, Moultrie, Illinois.
heat advisory in effect from 1 p.m.

to 7 p.m. Sunday. What? Heat index values up to 105 expected. Where? Portions of central, east central, southeast, and west central Illinois. When? From 1 p.m. to 7 p.m. Sunday. The following impacts are expected. Hot temperatures and high humidity may cause heat illnesses. Here is a special weather statement. Funnel clouds sighted over central Illinois. Atmospheric conditions exist that favor the possible formation of weak circulations along a pre-existing boundary. Some of these circulations are occurring underneath developing showers and thunderstorms, where a funnel cloud may develop. Once the rain begins, the funnel cloud usually dissipates. Low-hanging clouds can also appear to dip up and down at times, but they will not show signs of any rapid rotation. An actual funnel cloud will exhibit spinning in a counterclockwise direction. In rare instances, these funnels may briefly touch down. Stay alert and be prepared to move to a safe shelter if a funnel cloud approaches the ground. The following is a summary of watches, warnings, and advisories in effect. For the WXJ76 listening area, a heat advisory has been issued from 1 p.m. Sunday until 7 p.m. Sunday for the following county, Moultrie, Illinois. And now a discussion of hazardous weather conditions for the following counties in Illinois: Champaign, Coles, DeWitt, Douglas, Edgar, Piatt, and Vermilion. This hazardous weather outlook is for central Illinois and east central Illinois. For this afternoon and tonight, there is a 30% chance for isolated thunderstorms today and tonight. The primary hazards with any such activity will be brief heavy rainfall, cloud-to-ground lightning, and gusty thunderstorm winds up to 60 miles per hour. Residual flooding along the Illinois River will persist. For Sunday through Friday, dangerous heat will span from Monday through Friday, with daily temperatures forecast to reach the lower 90s and heat index values up to 105 degrees. The prolonged period of the heat and the fact that warm nighttime temperatures will offer limited relief make this a potentially dangerous situation. Residual flooding along the Illinois River will persist. Spotter information statement. Spotter activation is not anticipated through tonight. And now a discussion of hazardous weather conditions for the following county, Moultrie, Illinois. This hazardous weather outlook is for central Illinois, east central Illinois, southeast Illinois, and west central Illinois. For this afternoon and tonight, there is a 30% chance for isolated thunderstorms today and tonight. The primary hazards with any such activity will be brief heavy rainfall, cloud-to-ground lightning, and gusty thunderstorm winds up to 60 miles per hour. Residual flooding along the Embra and Little Wabash rivers will persist. For Sunday through Friday, dangerous heat will span from Sunday through Friday, with daily temperatures forecast to reach the lower 90s and heat index values up to 105 degrees. The prolonged period of the heat and the fact that warm nighttime temperatures will offer limited relief make this a potentially dangerous situation. Residual flooding along the Embra and Little Wabash rivers will persist. Spotter information statement. Spotter activation is not anticipated through tonight. The time is currently 12:48 p.m. Central Daylight Time. 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Now for the official National Weather Service forecast for Champaign, Urbana, and surrounding areas of east central Illinois. Rest of today, mostly cloudy with a slight chance of showers and thunderstorms. Highs around 80. East winds around 5 miles an hour. Chance of rain 20%. Tonight, mostly cloudy with a slight chance of showers and thunderstorms. Patchy fog after midnight. Lows in the upper 60s. East winds around 5 miles an hour. Chance of rain 20%. Sunday, mostly cloudy in the morning, then becoming partly sunny. Humid with highs in the upper 80s. Southeast winds 5 to 10 miles an hour. Sunday night, partly cloudy until midnight, then becoming mostly clear. Humid with lows in the lower 70s. South winds 5 to 10 miles an hour. Monday, sunny with highs in the lower 90s. South winds 10 to 15 miles an hour with gusts up to 25 miles an hour. Heat index values up to 106. Monday night and Tuesday, mostly clear. Lows in the mid-70s. Highs in the lower 90s. Tuesday night and Wednesday, clear. Lows in the mid-70s. Highs in the lower 90s. Wednesday night through Thursday night, mostly
mostly clear. Lows in the mid-70s. Highs in the lower 90s. Friday, sunny with a chance of showers and thunderstorms. Highs in the lower 90s. Chance of rain 40%. Heat index values up to 100. Again, the forecast for Champaign, Urbana and surrounding areas of East Central Illinois for the rest of today, mostly cloudy with a slight chance of showers and thunderstorms. Highs around 80. East winds around 5 miles an hour. Chance of rain 20%. At noon at the Champaign Airport, skies were cloudy. Visibility was 6 miles. The temperature was 72 degrees, the dew point was 70, and the relative humidity was 93%. The wind was east at 8 miles an hour. The pressure was 29.96 inches and rising. Elsewhere around the area, at Bloomington, fog was reported, with a temperature of 69. At Mattoon, it was partly sunny, with a temperature of 79. It was cloudy, with a temperature of 73 at Peoria, 76 at Paris, 77 at Terre Haute, 77 at Decatur, and 76 at Springfield. And once again at noon at the Champaign Airport, under cloudy skies, the temperature was 72. Looking elsewhere around the Midwest at noon, Chicago was partly sunny, and 75. Indianapolis was cloudy, and 76. St. Louis was partly sunny, and 84. Kansas City was cloudy, and 75. Des Moines was cloudy, and 69. Milwaukee was mostly sunny, and 67. Here is a statement on the heat wave for the following county, Moultrie, Illinois. Heat advisory in effect from 1 p.m. to 7 p.m. Sunday. What? Heat index values up to 105 expected. Where? Portions of central, east central, southeast, and west central Illinois. When? From 1 p.m. to 7 p.m. Sunday. The following impacts are expected. Hot temperatures and high humidity may cause heat illnesses. Here is a special weather statement. Funnel clouds sighted over central Illinois. Atmospheric conditions exist that favor the possible formation of weak circulations along a pre-existing boundary. Some of these circulations are occurring underneath developing showers and thunderstorms, where a funnel cloud may develop. Once the rain begins, the funnel cloud usually dissipates. Low-hanging clouds can also appear to dip up and down at times, but they will not show signs of any rapid rotation. An actual funnel cloud will exhibit spinning in a counterclockwise direction. In rare instances, these funnels may briefly touch down. Stay alert and be prepared to move to a safe shelter if a funnel cloud approaches the ground. The following is a summary of watches, warnings and advisories in effect. For the WXJ 76 listening area, a heat advisory has been issued from 1 p.m. Sunday until 7 p.m. Sunday for the following county, Moultrie, Illinois. And now a discussion of hazardous weather conditions for the following counties in Illinois, Champaign, Coles, DeWitt, Douglas, Edgar, Piatt, and Vermilion. This hazardous weather outlook is for central Illinois and east central Illinois. For this afternoon and tonight, there is a 30% chance for isolated thunderstorms today and tonight. The primary hazards with any such activity will be brief heavy rainfall, cloud-to-ground lightning, and gusty thunderstorm winds up to 60 miles per hour. Residual flooding along the Illinois River will persist. For Sunday through Friday, dangerous heat will span from Monday through Friday with daily temperatures forecast to reach the lower 90s and heat index values up to 105 degrees. The prolonged period of the heat and the fact that warm nighttime temperatures will offer limited relief make this a potentially dangerous situation. Residual flooding along the Illinois River will persist. Spotter information statement. Spotter activation is not anticipated through tonight. And now a discussion of hazardous weather conditions for the following county, Moultrie, Illinois. This hazardous weather outlook is for central Illinois, east central Illinois, southeast Illinois and west central Illinois. For this afternoon and tonight, there is a 30% chance for isolated thunderstorms today and tonight. The primary hazards with any such activity will be brief heavy rainfall, cloud-to-ground lightning, and gusty thunderstorm winds up to 60 miles per hour. Residual flooding along the Embra and Little Wabash rivers will persist. For Sunday through Friday, dangerous heat will span from Sunday through Friday with daily temperatures forecast to reach the lower 90s and heat index values up to 105 degrees. The prolonged

J76 in Champaign. Now for the official National Weather Service forecast for Champaign, Urbana, and surrounding areas of East Central Illinois. Rest of today, mostly cloudy with a slight chance of showers and thunderstorms. Highs around 80. East winds around 5 miles an hour. Chance of rain 20%. Tonight, mostly cloudy with a slight chance of showers and thunderstorms. Patchy fog after midnight. Lows in the upper 60s. East winds around 5 miles an hour. Chance of rain 20%. Sunday, mostly cloudy in the morning, then becoming partly sunny. Humid with highs in the upper 80s. Southeast winds 5 to 10 miles an hour. Sunday night, partly cloudy until midnight, then becoming mostly clear. Humid with lows in the lower 70s. South winds 5 to 10 miles an hour. Monday, sunny with highs in the lower 90s. South winds 10 to 15 miles an hour with gusts up to 25 miles an hour. Heat index values up to 106. Monday night and Tuesday, mostly clear. Lows in the mid-70s. Highs in the lower 90s. Tuesday night and Wednesday, clear. Lows in the mid-70s. Highs in the lower 90s. Wednesday night through Thursday night, mostly clear. Lows in the mid-70s. Highs in the lower 90s. Friday, sunny with a chance of showers and thunderstorms. Highs in the lower 90s. Chance of rain 40%. Heat index values up to 100. Again, the forecast for Champaign, Urbana, and surrounding areas of East Central Illinois for the rest of today, mostly cloudy with a slight chance of showers and thunderstorms. Highs around 80. East winds around 5 miles an hour. Chance of rain 20%. At noon at the Champaign Airport, skies were cloudy. Visibility was 6 miles. The temperature was 72 degrees, the dew point was 70, and the relative humidity was 93%. The wind was east at 8 miles an hour. The pressure was 29.96 inches and rising. Elsewhere around the area, at Bloomington, fog was reported, with a temperature of 69. At Mattoon, it was partly sunny, with a temperature of 79. It was cloudy, with a temperature of 73 at Peoria, 76 at Paris, 77 at Terre Haute, 77 at Decatur, and 76 at Springfield. And once again at noon at the Champaign Airport, under cloudy skies, the temperature was 72. Looking elsewhere around the Midwest at noon, Chicago was partly sunny, and 75. Indianapolis was cloudy, and 76. St. Louis was partly sunny, and 84. Kansas City was cloudy, and 75. Des Moines was cloudy, and 69. Milwaukee was mostly sunny, and 67. Here is a statement on the heat wave for the following county, Moultrie, Illinois. Heat advisory in effect from 1 p.m. to 7 p.m. Sunday. What? Heat index values up to 105 expected. Where? Portions of central, east central, southeast, and west central Illinois. When? From 1 p.m. to 7 p.m. Sunday. The following impacts are expected. Hot temperatures and high humidity may cause heat illnesses. Here is a special weather statement. Funnel clouds sighted over central Illinois. Atmospheric conditions exist that favor the possible formation of weak circulations along a pre-existing boundary. Some of these circulations are occurring underneath developing showers and thunderstorms, where a funnel cloud may develop. Once the rain begins, the funnel cloud usually dissipates. Low-hanging clouds can also appear to dip up and down at times, but they will not show signs of any rapid rotation. An actual funnel cloud will exhibit spinning in a counterclockwise direction. In rare instances, these funnels may briefly touch down. Stay alert and be prepared to move to a safe shelter if a funnel cloud approaches the ground. The following is a summary of watches, warnings, and advisories in effect. For the WXJ76 listening area, a heat advisory has been issued from 1 p.m. Sunday until 7 p.m. Sunday for the following county, Moultrie, Illinois. And now a discussion of hazardous weather conditions for the following counties in Illinois, Champaign, Coles, DeWitt, Douglas, Edgar, Piatt, and Vermilion. This hazardous weather outlook is for central Illinois and east central Illinois. For this afternoon and tonight, there is a 30% chance for isolated thunderstorms.

today and tonight. The primary hazards with any such activity will be brief heavy rainfall, cloud-to-ground lightning, and gusty thunderstorm winds up to 60 miles per hour. Residual flooding along the Illinois River will persist. For Sunday through Friday, dangerous heat will span from Monday through Friday with daily temperatures forecast to reach the lower 90s and heat index values up to 105 degrees. The prolonged period of the heat and the fact that warm nighttime temperatures will offer limited relief make this a potentially dangerous situation. Residual flooding along the Illinois River will persist. Spotter information statement. Spotter activation is not anticipated through tonight. And now a discussion of hazardous weather conditions for the following county, Moultrie, Illinois. This hazardous weather outlook is for Central Illinois, East Central Illinois, Southeast Illinois and West Central Illinois. For this afternoon and tonight, there is a 30% chance for isolated thunderstorms today and tonight. The primary hazards with any such activity will be brief heavy rainfall, cloud-to-ground lightning, and gusty thunderstorm winds up to 60 miles per hour. Residual flooding along the Embra and Little Wabash rivers will persist. For Sunday through Friday, dangerous heat will span from Sunday through Friday with daily temperatures forecast to reach the lower 90s and heat index values up to 105 degrees. The prolonged period of the heat and the fact that warm nighttime temperatures will offer limited relief make this a potentially dangerous situation. Residual flooding along the Embra and Little Wabash rivers will persist. Spotter information statement. Spotter activation is not anticipated through tonight. The time is currently 1:02 p.m. Central Daylight Time. 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Now for the official National Weather Service forecast for Champaign, Urbana and surrounding areas of East Central Illinois. Rest of today, mostly cloudy with a slight chance of showers and thunderstorms. Highs around 80. East winds around 5 miles an hour. Chance of rain 20%. Tonight, mostly cloudy with a slight chance of showers and thunderstorms. Patchy fog after midnight. Lows in the upper 60s. East winds around 5 miles an hour. Chance of rain 20%. Sunday, mostly cloudy in the morning, then becoming partly sunny. Humid with highs in the upper 80s. Southeast winds 5 to 10 miles an hour. Sunday night, partly cloudy until midnight, then becoming mostly clear. Humid with lows in the lower 70s. South winds 5 to 10 miles an hour. Monday, sunny with highs in the lower 90s. South winds 10 to 15 miles an hour with gusts up to 25 miles an hour. Heat index values up to 106. Monday night and Tuesday, mostly clear. Lows in the mid-70s. Highs in the lower 90s. Tuesday night and Wednesday, clear. Lows in the mid-70s. Highs in the lower 90s. Wednesday night through Thursday night, mostly clear. Lows in the mid-70s. Highs in the lower 90s. Friday, sunny with a chance of showers and thunderstorms. Highs in the lower 90s. Chance of rain 40%. Heat index values up to 100. Again, the forecast for Champaign, Urbana and surrounding areas of East Central Illinois for the rest of today, mostly cloudy with a slight chance of showers and thunderstorms. Highs around 80. East winds around 5 miles an hour. Chance of rain 20%. At 1 p.m. at the Champaign Airport, light rain and fog were reported. Visibility was 1 1/4 miles. The temperature was 72 degrees, the dew point was 71, and the relative humidity was 97%. The wind was east at 9 miles an hour. The pressure was 29.95 inches and falling. Elsewhere around the area, at Bloomington, fog was reported, with a temperature of 70. It was cloudy, with a temperature of 75 at Peoria, 76 at Paris, and 79 at Terre Haute. Under cloudy skies, Mattoon reported 82, Decatur reported 79, and Springfield reported 78. And once again at 1 p.m. at the Champaign Airport, with light rain and fog, the temperature was 72. Here is a statement on the heat wave for the following county, Moultrie, Illinois. Heat advisory in effect from 1 p.m. to 7 p.m. Sunday. What? Heat index values up to 105 expected. Where, portions of central, east central, southeast,

West Central Illinois. When, from 1 p.m. to 7 p.m. Sunday. The following impacts are expected. Hot temperatures and high humidity may cause heat illnesses. Here is a special weather statement. Funnel clouds sighted over central Illinois. Atmospheric conditions exist that favor the possible formation of weak circulations along a pre-existing boundary. Some of these circulations are occurring underneath developing showers and thunderstorms, where a funnel cloud may develop. Once the rain begins, the funnel cloud usually dissipates. Low-hanging clouds can also appear to dip up and down at times, but they will not show signs of any rapid rotation. An actual funnel cloud will exhibit spinning in a counterclockwise direction. In rare instances, these funnels may briefly touch down. Stay alert and be prepared to move to a safe shelter if a funnel cloud approaches the ground. 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Programming originates from NOAA's National Weather Service office in Lincoln and transmits from the WCIA television tower near Seymour. The station serves the following counties: Champaign, DeWitt, Coles, Douglas, Edgar, Ford, Moultrie, Piatt, and Vermilion. WXJ76 is part of the All Hazards Network of NOAA Weather Radio. The following is a summary of watches, warnings, and advisories in effect. For the WXJ76 listening area, a heat advisory has been issued from 1 p.m. Sunday until 7 p.m. Sunday for the following county: Moultrie, Illinois. And now a discussion of hazardous weather conditions for the following counties in Illinois: Champaign, Coles, DeWitt, Douglas, Edgar, Piatt, and Vermilion. This hazardous weather outlook is for central Illinois and east central Illinois. For this afternoon and tonight, there is a 30% chance for isolated thunderstorms today and tonight. The primary hazards with any such activity will be brief heavy rainfall, cloud-to-ground lightning, and gusty thunderstorm winds up to 60 miles per hour. Residual flooding along the Illinois River will persist. For Sunday through Friday, dangerous heat will span from Monday through Friday, with daily temperatures forecast to reach the lower 90s and heat index values up to 105 degrees. The prolonged period of the heat and the fact that warm nighttime temperatures will offer limited relief make this a potentially dangerous situation. Residual flooding along the Illinois River will persist. Spotter information statement. Spotter activation is not anticipated through tonight. And now a discussion of hazardous weather conditions for the following county: Moultrie, Illinois. This hazardous weather outlook is for central Illinois, east central Illinois, southeast Illinois, and west central Illinois. For this afternoon and tonight, there is a 30% chance for isolated thunderstorms today and tonight. The primary hazards with any such activity will be brief heavy rainfall, cloud-to-ground lightning, and gusty thunderstorm winds up to 60 miles per hour. Residual flooding along the Embra and Little Wabash rivers will persist. For Sunday through Friday, dangerous heat will span from Sunday through Friday, with daily temperatures forecast to reach the lower 90s and heat index values up to 105 degrees. The prolonged period of the heat and the fact that warm nighttime temperatures will offer limited relief make this a potentially dangerous situation. Residual flooding along the Embra and Little Wabash rivers will persist. Spotter information statement. Spotter activation is not anticipated through tonight. The time is currently 1:09 p.m. Central Daylight Time. 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Now for the official National Weather Service forecast for Champaign, Urbana, and surrounding areas of east central Illinois. Rest of today, mostly cloudy with a slight chance of showers and thunderstorms. Highs around 80. East winds around 5 miles an hour. Chance of rain 20%. Tonight, mostly cloudy with a slight chance of showers and thunderstorms. Patchy fog after midnight. Lows in the upper 60s. East winds around 5 miles an hour. Chance of rain 20%. Sunday, mostly cloudy in the morning, then becoming partly sunny. Humid with highs in the upper 80s. Southeast winds 5 to 10 miles an hour. Sunday night, partly cloudy until midnight, then becoming mostly clear. Humid with lows in the lower 70s. South winds 5 to 10 miles an hour. Monday, sunny with highs in the lower 90s.

south winds 10 to 15 miles an hour with gusts up to 25 miles an hour. Heat index values up to 106. Monday night and Tuesday, mostly clear. Lows in the mid-70s. Highs in the lower 90s. Tuesday night and Wednesday, clear. Lows in the mid-70s. Highs in the lower 90s. Wednesday night through Thursday night, mostly clear. Lows in the mid-70s. Highs in the lower 90s. Friday, sunny with a chance of showers and thunderstorms. Highs in the lower 90s. Chance of rain 40%. Heat index values up to 100. Again, the forecast for Champaign, Urbana and surrounding areas of East Central Illinois for the rest of today, mostly cloudy with a slight chance of showers and thunderstorms. Highs around 80. East winds around 5 miles an hour. Chance of rain 20%. At 1 p.m. at the Champaign Airport, light rain and fog were reported. Visibility was 1 1/4 miles. The temperature was 72 degrees, the dew point was 71, and the relative humidity was 97%. The wind was east at 9 miles an hour. The pressure was 29.95 inches and falling. Elsewhere around the area, at Bloomington, fog was reported, with a temperature of 70. It was cloudy, with a temperature of 75 at Peoria, 76 at Paris, and 79 at Terre Haute. Under cloudy skies, Mattoon reported 82, Decatur reported 79, and Springfield reported 78. And once again at 1 p.m. at the Champaign Airport, with light rain and fog, the temperature was 72. Looking elsewhere around the Midwest at 1 p.m., Chicago was cloudy, and 73. Indianapolis was cloudy, and 77. St. Louis had light rain, and 79. Kansas City was cloudy, and 77. Des Moines was cloudy, and 71. Milwaukee was mostly sunny, and 67. Here is a statement on the heat wave for the following county, Moultrie, Illinois. Heat advisory in effect from 1 p.m. to 7 p.m. Sunday. What? Heat index values up to 105 expected. Where? Portions of central, east central, southeast, and west central Illinois. When? From 1 p.m. to 7 p.m. Sunday. The following impacts are expected. Hot temperatures and high humidity may cause heat illnesses. Here is a special weather statement. Funnel clouds sighted over central Illinois. Atmospheric conditions exist that favor the possible formation of weak circulations along a pre-existing boundary. Some of these circulations are occurring underneath developing showers and thunderstorms, where a funnel cloud may develop. Once the rain begins, the funnel cloud usually dissipates. Low-hanging clouds can also appear to dip up and down at times, but they will not show signs of any rapid rotation. An actual funnel cloud will exhibit spinning in a counterclockwise direction. In rare instances, these funnels may briefly touch down. Stay alert and be prepared to move to a safe shelter if a funnel cloud approaches the ground. The following is a summary of watches, warnings and advisories in effect. For the WXJ76 listening area, a heat advisory has been issued from 1 p.m. Sunday until 7 p.m. Sunday for the following county, Moultrie, Illinois. And now a discussion of hazardous weather conditions for the following counties in Illinois, Champaign, Coles, DeWitt, Douglas, Edgar, Piatt, and Vermilion. This hazardous weather outlook is for central Illinois and east central Illinois. For this afternoon and tonight, there is a 30% chance for isolated thunderstorms today and tonight. The primary hazards with any such activity will be brief heavy rainfall, cloud-to-ground lightning, and gusty thunderstorm winds up to 60 miles per hour. Residual flooding along the Illinois River will persist. For Sunday through Friday, dangerous heat will span from Monday through Friday with daily temperatures forecast to reach the lower 90s and heat index values up to 105 degrees. The prolonged period of the heat and the fact that warm nighttime temperatures will offer limited relief make this a potentially dangerous situation. Residual flooding along the Illinois River will persist. Spotter information statement, spotter activation is not anticipated through tonight. And now a discussion of hazardous weather conditions for the following county, Moultrie, Illinois. This hazardous weather outlook is for central Illinois, east central Illinois, southeast Illinois and west central Illinois. For this afternoon and tonight, there is a 30% chance for isolated
thunderstorms today and tonight. The primary hazards with any such activity will be brief heavy rainfall, cloud-to-ground lightning, and gusty thunderstorm winds up to 60 miles per hour. Residual flooding along the Embra and Little Wabash rivers will persist. For Sunday through Friday, dangerous heat will span from Sunday through Friday with daily temperatures forecast to reach the lower 90s and heat index values up to 105 degrees. The prolonged period of the heat and the fact that warm nighttime temperatures will offer limited relief make this a potentially dangerous situation. Residual flooding along the Embra and Little Wabash rivers will persist. Spotter information statement, spotter activation is not anticipated through tonight. The time is currently 1:16 p.m. Central Daylight Time. 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Now for the official National Weather Service forecast for Champaign, Urbana and surrounding areas of East Central Illinois. Rest of today, mostly cloudy with a slight chance of showers and thunderstorms. Highs around 80. East winds around 5 miles an hour. Chance of rain 20%. Tonight, mostly cloudy with a slight chance of showers and thunderstorms. Patchy fog after midnight. Lows in the upper 60s. East winds around 5 miles an hour. Chance of rain 20%. Sunday, mostly cloudy in the morning, then becoming partly sunny. Humid with highs in the upper 80s. Southeast winds 5 to 10 miles an hour. Sunday night, partly cloudy until midnight, then becoming mostly clear. Humid with lows in the lower 70s. South winds 5 to 10 miles an hour. Monday, sunny with highs in the lower 90s. South winds 10 to 15 miles an hour with gusts up to 25 miles an hour. Heat index values up to 106. Monday night and Tuesday, mostly clear. Lows in the mid-70s. Highs in the lower 90s. Tuesday night and Wednesday, clear. Lows in the mid-70s. Highs in the lower 90s. Wednesday night through Thursday night, mostly clear. Lows in the mid-70s. Highs in the lower 90s. Friday, sunny with a chance of showers and thunderstorms. Highs in the lower 90s. Chance of rain 40%. Heat index values up to 100. Again, the forecast for Champaign, Urbana and surrounding areas of East Central Illinois for the rest of today, mostly cloudy with a slight chance of showers and thunderstorms. Highs around 80. East winds around 5 miles an hour. Chance of rain 20%. At 1 p.m. at the Champaign Airport, light rain and fog were reported. Visibility was 1 1/4 miles. The temperature was 72 degrees, the dew point was 71, and the relative humidity was 97%. The wind was east at 9 miles an hour. The pressure was 29.95 inches and falling. Elsewhere around the area, at Bloomington, fog was reported, with a temperature of 70. It was cloudy, with a temperature of 75 at Peoria, 76 at Paris, and 79 at Terre Haute. Under cloudy skies, Mattoon reported 82, Decatur reported 79, and Springfield reported 78. And once again at 1 p.m. at the Champaign Airport, with light rain and fog, the temperature was 72. Looking elsewhere around the Midwest at 1 p.m., Chicago was cloudy, and 73. Indianapolis was cloudy, and 77. St. Louis had light rain, and 79. Kansas City was partly sunny, and 77. Des Moines was cloudy, and 71. Milwaukee was mostly sunny, and 67. Here is a statement on the heat wave for the following county, Moultrie, Illinois. Heat advisory in effect from 1 p.m. to 7 p.m. Sunday. What? Heat index values up to 105 expected. Where? Portions of central, east central, southeast, and west central Illinois. When, from 1 p.m. to 7 p.m. Sunday. The following impacts are expected. Hot temperatures and high humidity may cause heat illnesses. Here is a special weather statement. Funnel clouds sighted over central Illinois. Atmospheric conditions exist that favor the possible formation of weak circulations along a pre-existing boundary. Some of these circulations are occurring underneath developing showers and thunderstorms, where a funnel cloud may develop. Once the rain begins, the funnel cloud usually dissipates. Low-hanging clouds

can also appear to dip up and down at times, but they will not show signs of any rapid rotation. An actual funnel cloud will exhibit spinning in a counterclockwise direction. In rare instances, these funnels may briefly touch down. Stay alert and be prepared to move to a safe shelter if a funnel cloud approaches the ground. The following is a summary of watches, warnings and advisories in effect. For the WXJ76 listening area, a heat advisory has been issued from 1 p.m. Sunday until 7 p.m. Sunday for the following county, Moultrie, Illinois. And now a discussion of hazardous weather conditions for the following counties in Illinois: Champaign, Coles, DeWitt, Douglas, Edgar, Piatt, and Vermilion. This hazardous weather outlook is for central Illinois and east central Illinois. For this afternoon and tonight, there is a 30% chance for isolated thunderstorms today and tonight. The primary hazards with any such activity will be brief heavy rainfall, cloud-to-ground lightning, and gusty thunderstorm winds up to 60 miles per hour. Residual flooding along the Illinois River will persist. For Sunday through Friday, dangerous heat will span from Monday through Friday with daily temperatures forecast to reach the lower 90s and heat index values up to 105 degrees. The prolonged period of the heat and the fact that warm nighttime temperatures will offer limited relief make this a potentially dangerous situation. Residual flooding along the Illinois River will persist. Spotter information statement. Spotter activation is not anticipated through tonight. And now a discussion of hazardous weather conditions for the following county, Moultrie, Illinois. This hazardous weather outlook is for central Illinois, east central Illinois, southeast Illinois and west central Illinois. For this afternoon and tonight, there is a 30% chance for isolated thunderstorms today and tonight. The primary hazards with any such activity will be brief heavy rainfall, cloud-to-ground lightning, and gusty thunderstorm winds up to 60 miles per hour. Residual flooding along the Embra and Little Wabash rivers will persist. For Sunday through Friday, dangerous heat will span from Sunday through Friday with daily temperatures forecast to reach the lower 90s and heat index values up to 105 degrees. The prolonged period of the heat and the fact that warm nighttime temperatures will offer limited relief make this a potentially dangerous situation. Residual flooding along the Embra and Little Wabash rivers will persist. Spotter information statement. Spotter activation is not anticipated through tonight. The time is currently 1:23 p.m. Central Daylight Time. 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Now for the official National Weather Service forecast for Champaign, Urbana and surrounding areas of east central Illinois. Rest of today, mostly cloudy with a slight chance of showers and thunderstorms. Highs around 80. East winds around 5 miles an hour. Chance of rain 20%. Tonight, mostly cloudy with a slight chance of showers and thunderstorms. Patchy fog after midnight. Lows in the upper 60s. East winds around 5 miles an hour. Chance of rain 20%. Sunday, mostly cloudy in the morning, then becoming partly sunny. Humid with highs in the upper 80s. Southeast winds 5 to 10 miles an hour. Sunday night, partly cloudy until midnight, then becoming mostly clear. Humid with lows in the lower 70s. South winds 5 to 10 miles an hour. Monday, sunny with highs in the lower 90s. South winds 10 to 15 miles an hour with gusts up to 25 miles an hour. Heat index values up to 106. Monday night and Tuesday, mostly clear. Lows in the mid-70s. Highs in the lower 90s. Tuesday night and Wednesday, clear. Lows in the mid-70s. Highs in the lower 90s. Wednesday night through Thursday night, mostly clear. Lows in the mid-70s. Highs in the lower 90s. Friday, sunny with a chance of showers and thunderstorms. Highs in the lower 90s. Chance of rain 40%. Heat index values up to 100. Again, the forecast for Champaign, Urbana and surrounding areas of east central Illinois for the rest of today, mostly cloudy with a slight chance of showers and thunderstorms. Highs around 80. East winds around 5 miles an hour. Chance of rain 20%. At 1 p.m. at the Champaign Airport, light rain and fog were reported. Visibility was 1 1/4 miles. The temperature was 72 degrees, the dew point was 71.
and the relative humidity was 97%. The wind was east at 9 miles an hour. The pressure was 29.95 inches and falling. Elsewhere around the area, at Bloomington, fog was reported, with a temperature of 70. It was partly sunny, with a temperature of 82 at Mattoon, and 81 at Decatur. It was cloudy, with a temperature of 75 at Peoria, 78 at Paris, 79 at Terre Haute, and 78 at Springfield. And once again at 1 p.m. at the Champaign Airport, with light rain and fog, the temperature was 72. Looking elsewhere around the Midwest at 1 p.m., Chicago was cloudy, and 73. Indianapolis was cloudy, and 77. St. Louis reported a thunderstorm, and 78. Kansas City was partly sunny, and 77. Des Moines was cloudy, and 71. Milwaukee was mostly sunny, and 67. Here is a statement on the heat wave for the following county, Moultrie, Illinois. Heat advisory in effect from 1 p.m. to 7 p.m. Sunday. What? Heat index values up to 105 expected. Where? Portions of central, east central, southeast, and west central Illinois. When? From 1 p.m. to 7 p.m. Sunday. The following impacts are expected. Hot temperatures and high humidity may cause heat illnesses. Here is a special weather statement. Funnel clouds sighted over central Illinois. Atmospheric conditions exist that favor the possible formation of weak circulations along a pre-existing boundary. Some of these circulations are occurring underneath developing showers and thunderstorms, where a funnel cloud may develop. Once the rain begins, the funnel cloud usually dissipates. Low-hanging clouds can also appear to dip up and down at times, but they will not show signs of any rapid rotation. An actual funnel cloud will exhibit spinning in a counterclockwise direction. In rare instances, these funnels may briefly touch down. Stay alert and be prepared to move to a safe shelter if a funnel cloud approaches the ground. The following is a summary of watches, warnings and advisories in effect. For the WXJ76 listening area, a heat advisory has been issued from 1 p.m. Sunday until 7 p.m. Sunday for the following county, Moultrie, Illinois. And now a discussion of hazardous weather conditions for the following counties in Illinois, Champaign, Coles, DeWitt, Douglas, Edgar, Piatt, and Vermilion. This hazardous weather outlook is for central Illinois and east central Illinois. For this afternoon and tonight, there is a 30% chance for isolated thunderstorms today and tonight. The primary hazards with any such activity will be brief heavy rainfall, cloud-to-ground lightning, and gusty thunderstorm winds up to 60 miles per hour. Residual flooding along the Illinois River will persist. For Sunday through Friday, dangerous heat will span from Monday through Friday with daily temperatures forecast to reach the lower 90s and heat index values up to 105 degrees. The prolonged period of the heat and the fact that warm nighttime temperatures will offer limited relief make this a potentially dangerous situation. Residual flooding along the Illinois River will persist. Spotter information statement, spotter activation is not anticipated through tonight. And now a discussion of hazardous weather conditions for the following county, Moultrie, Illinois. This hazardous weather outlook is for central Illinois, east central Illinois, southeast Illinois, and west central Illinois. For this afternoon and tonight, there is a 30% chance for isolated thunderstorms today and tonight. The primary hazards with any such activity will be brief heavy rainfall, cloud-to-ground lightning, and gusty thunderstorm winds up to 60 miles per hour. Residual flooding along the Embra and Little Wabash rivers will persist. For Sunday through Friday, dangerous heat will span from Sunday through Friday with daily temperatures forecast to reach the lower 90s and heat index values up to 105 degrees. The prolonged period of the heat and the fact that warm nighttime temperatures will offer limited relief make this a potentially dangerous situation. Residual flooding along the Embra and Little Wabash rivers will persist. Spotter information statement, spotter activation is not anticipated through tonight. The time is currently 1:30 p.m. Central Daylight Time. 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Now for the official National Weather Service forecast for Champaign, Urbana and surrounding areas of East Central Illinois. Rest of today, mostly cloudy with a slight chance of showers and thunderstorms. Near steady temperature in the upper 70s,

East winds around 5 miles an hour. Chance of rain 20%. Tonight, mostly cloudy with a slight chance of showers and thunderstorms. Patchy fog after midnight. Lows in the upper 60s. East winds around 5 miles an hour. Chance of rain 20%. Sunday, mostly cloudy in the morning, then becoming partly sunny. Humid with highs in the upper 80s. Southeast winds 5 to 10 miles an hour. Heat index values up to 100 in the afternoon. Sunday night, partly cloudy. Humid with lows in the lower 70s. South winds 5 to 10 miles an hour. Monday, mostly sunny. Humid with highs in the lower 90s. South winds 10 to 15 miles an hour with gusts up to 25 miles an hour. Heat index values up to 107. Monday night and Tuesday, mostly clear. Lows in the mid 70s. Highs in the lower 90s. Tuesday night and Wednesday, clear. Lows in the mid 70s. Highs in the lower 90s. Wednesday night through Thursday night, mostly clear. Lows in the lower 70s. Highs in the lower 90s. Friday, sunny. A chance of showers and thunderstorms in the afternoon. Highs in the lower 90s. Chance of rain 40%. Heat index values up to 105. Again, the forecast for Champaign, Urbana and surrounding areas of East Central Illinois for the rest of today, mostly cloudy with a slight chance of showers and thunderstorms. Near steady temperature in the upper 70s. East winds around 5 miles an hour. Chance of rain 20%. At 1 p.m. at the Champaign Airport, light rain and fog were reported. Visibility was 1 1/4 miles. The temperature was 72 degrees, the dew point was 71, and the relative humidity was 97%. The wind was east at 9 miles an hour. The pressure was 29.95 inches and falling. Elsewhere around the area, at Bloomington, fog was reported, with a temperature of 70. It was partly sunny, with a temperature of 82 at Mattoon, and 81 at Decatur. It was cloudy, with a temperature of 75 at Peoria, 78 at Paris, 79 at Terre Haute, and 78 at Springfield. And once again at 1 p.m. at the Champaign Airport, with light rain and fog, the temperature was 72. Looking elsewhere, it was cloudy, with a temperature of 75 at Peoria, 78 at Paris, 79 at Terre Haute, and 78 at Springfield. And once again at 1 p.m. at the Champaign Airport, with light rain and fog, the temperature was 72. Looking elsewhere around the Midwest at 1 p.m., Chicago was cloudy, and 73. Indianapolis was cloudy, and 77. St. Louis reported a thunderstorm, and 78. Kansas City was partly sunny, and 77. Des Moines was cloudy, and 71. Milwaukee was mostly sunny, and 67. Here is a statement on the heat wave for the following county, Moultrie, Illinois. Heat advisory in effect from 1 p.m. to 7 p.m. Sunday. What? Heat index values up to 105 expected. Where? Portions of central, east central, southeast, and west central Illinois. When? From 1 p.m. to 7 p.m. Sunday. The following impacts are expected. Hot temperatures and high humidity may cause heat illnesses. Here is a special weather statement. Funnel clouds sighted over central Illinois. Atmospheric conditions exist that favor the possible formation of weak circulations along a pre-existing boundary. Some of these circulations are occurring underneath developing showers and thunderstorms, where a funnel cloud may develop. Once the rain begins, the funnel cloud usually dissipates. Low-hanging clouds can also appear to dip up and down at times, but they will not show signs of any rapid rotation. An actual funnel cloud will exhibit spinning in a counterclockwise direction. In rare instances, these funnels may briefly touch down. Stay alert and be prepared to move to a safe shelter if a funnel cloud approaches the ground. The following is a summary of watches, warnings and advisories in effect. For the WXJ76 listening area, a heat advisory has been issued from 1 p.m. Sunday until 7 p.m. Sunday for the following county, Moultrie, Illinois. And now a discussion of hazardous weather conditions for the following counties in Illinois, Champaign, Coles, DeWitt, Douglas, Edgar, Piatt, and Vermilion. This has

This weather outlook is for central Illinois and east central Illinois. For this afternoon and tonight, there is a 30% chance for isolated thunderstorms today and tonight. The primary hazards with any such activity will be brief heavy rainfall, cloud-to-ground lightning, and gusty thunderstorm winds up to 60 miles per hour. Residual flooding along the Illinois River will persist. For Sunday through Friday, dangerous heat will span from Monday through Friday with daily temperatures forecast to reach the lower 90s and heat index values up to 105 degrees. The prolonged period of the heat and the fact that warm nighttime temperatures will offer limited relief make this a potentially dangerous situation. Residual flooding along the Illinois River will persist. Spotter information statement, spotter activation is not anticipated through tonight. And now a discussion of hazardous weather conditions for the following county, Moultrie, Illinois. This hazardous weather outlook is for central Illinois, east central Illinois, southeast Illinois and west central Illinois. For this afternoon and tonight, there is a 30% chance for isolated thunderstorms today and tonight. The primary hazards with any such activity will be brief heavy rainfall, cloud-to-ground lightning, and gusty thunderstorm winds up to 60 miles per hour. Residual flooding along the Embra and Little Wabash rivers will persist. For Sunday through Friday, dangerous heat will span from Sunday through Friday with daily temperatures forecast to reach the lower 90s and heat index values up to 105 degrees. The prolonged period of the heat and the fact that warm nighttime temperatures will offer limited relief make this a potentially dangerous situation. Residual flooding along the Embra and Little Wabash rivers will persist. Spotter information statement, spotter activation is not anticipated through tonight. The time is currently 1:37 p.m. Central Daylight Time. 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Now for the official National Weather Service forecast for Champaign, Urbana and surrounding areas of East Central Illinois. Rest of today, mostly cloudy with a slight chance of showers and thunderstorms. Near steady temperature in the upper 70s. East winds around 5 miles an hour. Chance of rain 20%. Tonight, mostly cloudy with a slight chance of showers and thunderstorms. Patchy fog after midnight. Lows in the upper 60s. East winds around 5 miles an hour. Chance of rain 20%. Sunday, mostly cloudy in the morning, then becoming partly sunny. Humid with highs in the upper 80s. Southeast winds 5 to 10 miles an hour. Heat index values up to 100 in the afternoon. Sunday night, partly cloudy. Humid with lows in the lower 70s. South winds 5 to 10 miles an hour. Monday, mostly sunny. Humid with highs in the lower 90s. South winds 10 to 15 miles an hour with gusts up to 25 miles an hour. Heat index values up to 107. Monday night and Tuesday, mostly clear. Lows in the mid-70s. Highs in the lower 90s. Tuesday night and Wednesday, clear. Lows in the mid-70s. Highs in the lower 90s. Wednesday night through Thursday night, mostly clear. Lows in the lower 70s. Highs in the lower 90s. Friday, sunny. A chance of showers and thunderstorms in the afternoon. Highs in the lower 90s. Chance of rain 40%. Heat index values up to 105. Again, the forecast for Champaign, Urbana and surrounding areas of East Central Illinois for the rest of today, mostly cloudy with a slight chance of showers and thunderstorms. Near steady temperature in the upper 70s. East winds around 5 miles an hour. Chance of rain 20%. At 1 p.m. at the Champaign Airport, light rain and fog were reported. Visibility was 1 1/4 miles. The temperature was 72 degrees, the dew point was 71, and the relative humidity was 97%. The wind was east at 9 miles an hour. The pressure was 29.95 inches and falling. Elsewhere around the area, at Bloomington, fog was reported, with a temperature of 70. It was partly sunny, with a temperature of 82 at Mattoon, and 81 at Decatur. It was cloudy, with a temperature of 75 at Peoria, 78 at Paris, 79 at Terre Haute, and 78 at Springfield. And once again at 1 p.m. at the Champaign Airport, with light rain and fog, the temperature was 72. Looking elsewhere around the Midwest at 1 p.m.,

Chicago was cloudy and 73. Indianapolis was cloudy and 77. St. Louis reported a thunderstorm and 78. Kansas City was partly sunny and 77. Des Moines was cloudy and 71. Milwaukee was mostly sunny and 67. Here is a statement on the heat wave for the following county, Moultrie, Illinois. Heat advisory in effect from 1 p.m. to 7 p.m. Sunday. What? Heat index values up to 105 expected. Where? Portions of central, east central, southeast, and west central Illinois. When? From 1 p.m. to 7 p.m. Sunday. The following impacts are expected. Hot temperatures and high humidity may cause heat illnesses. Here is a special weather statement. Funnel clouds sighted over central Illinois. Atmospheric conditions exist that favor the possible formation of weak circulations along a pre-existing boundary. Some of these circulations are occurring underneath developing showers and thunderstorms, where a funnel cloud may develop. Once the rain begins, the funnel cloud usually dissipates. Low-hanging clouds can also appear to dip up and down at times, but they will not show signs of any rapid rotation. An actual funnel cloud will exhibit spinning in a counterclockwise direction. In rare instances, these funnels may briefly touch down. Stay alert and be prepared to move to a safe shelter if a funnel cloud approaches the ground. The following is a summary of watches, warnings, and advisories in effect. For the WXJ76 listening area, a heat advisory has been issued from 1 p.m. Sunday until 7 p.m. Sunday for the following county, Moultrie, Illinois. And now a discussion of hazardous weather conditions for the following counties in Illinois: Champaign, Coles, DeWitt, Douglas, Edgar, Piatt, and Vermilion. This hazardous weather outlook is for central Illinois and east central Illinois. For this afternoon and tonight, there is a 30% chance for isolated thunderstorms today and tonight. The primary hazards with any such activity will be brief heavy rainfall, cloud-to-ground lightning, and gusty thunderstorm winds up to 60 miles per hour. Residual flooding along the Illinois River will persist. For Sunday through Friday, dangerous heat will span from Monday through Friday, with daily temperatures forecast to reach the lower 90s and heat index values up to 105 degrees. The prolonged period of the heat and the fact that warm nighttime temperatures will offer limited relief make this a potentially dangerous situation. Residual flooding along the Illinois River will persist. Spotter information statement. Spotter activation is not anticipated through tonight. And now a discussion of hazardous weather conditions for the following county, Moultrie, Illinois. This hazardous weather outlook is for central Illinois, east central Illinois, southeast Illinois, and west central Illinois. For this afternoon and tonight, there is a 30% chance for isolated thunderstorms today and tonight. The primary hazards with any such activity will be brief heavy rainfall, cloud-to-ground lightning, and gusty thunderstorm winds up to 60 miles per hour. Residual flooding along the Embra and Little Wabash rivers will persist. For Sunday through Friday, dangerous heat will span from Sunday through Friday, with daily temperatures forecast to reach the lower 90s and heat index values up to 105 degrees. The prolonged period of the heat and the fact that warm nighttime temperatures will offer limited relief make this a potentially dangerous situation. Residual flooding along the Embra and Little Wabash rivers will persist. Spotter information statement. Spotter activation is not anticipated through tonight. The time is currently 1:44 p.m. Central Daylight Time. 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Now for the official National Weather Service forecast for Champaign, Urbana, and surrounding areas of east central Illinois. Rest of today, mostly cloudy with a slight chance of showers and thunderstorms. Near steady temperature in the upper 70s. East winds around 5 miles an hour. Chance of rain 20%. Tonight, mostly cloudy with a slight chance of showers and thunderstorms. Patchy fog after midnight. Lows in the upper 60s. East winds around 5 miles an hour. Chance of rain 20%. Sunday, mostly cloudy in the morning, then becoming partly sunny. Humid with highs in the upper 80s. Southeast winds 5 to 10 miles an hour. Heat index values up to 100 in the afternoon. Sunday night, partly cloudy. Humid with lows in the lower 70s.
South winds 5 to 10 miles an hour. Monday, mostly sunny. Humid with highs in the lower 90s. South winds 10 to 15 miles an hour with gusts up to 25 miles an hour. Heat index values up to 107. Monday night and Tuesday, mostly clear. Lows in the mid-70s. Highs in the lower 90s. Tuesday night and Wednesday, clear. Lows in the mid-70s. Highs in the lower 90s. Wednesday night through Thursday night, mostly clear. Lows in the lower 70s. Highs in the lower 90s. Friday, sunny. A chance of showers and thunderstorms in the afternoon. Highs in the lower 90s. Chance of rain 40%. Heat index values up to 105. Again, the forecast for Champaign, Urbana and surrounding areas of East Central Illinois for the rest of today, mostly cloudy with a slight chance of showers and thunderstorms. Near steady temperature in the upper 70s. East winds around 5 miles an hour. Chance of rain 20%. At 1 p.m. at the Champaign Airport, light rain and fog were reported. Visibility was 1 1/4 miles. The temperature was 72 degrees, the dew point was 71, and the relative humidity was 97%. The wind was east at 9 miles an hour. The pressure was 29.95 inches and falling. Elsewhere around the area, at Bloomington, fog was reported, with a temperature of 70. It was partly sunny, with a temperature of 82 at Mattoon, and 81 at Decatur. It was cloudy, with a temperature of 75 at Peoria, 78 at Paris, 79 at Terre Haute, and 78 at Springfield. And once again at 1 p.m. at the Champaign Airport, with light rain and fog, the temperature was 72. Looking elsewhere around the Midwest at 1 p.m., Chicago was cloudy, and 73. Indianapolis was cloudy, and 77. St. Louis reported a thunderstorm, and 78. Kansas City was partly sunny, and 77. Des Moines was cloudy, and 71. Milwaukee was mostly sunny, and 67. Here is a statement on the heat wave for the following county, Moultrie, Illinois. Heat advisory in effect from 1 p.m. to 7 p.m. Sunday. What? Heat index values up to 105 expected. Where? Portions of central, east central, southeast, and west central Illinois. When? From 1 p.m. to 7 p.m. Sunday. The following impacts are expected. Hot temperatures and high humidity may cause heat illnesses. Here is a special weather statement. Funnel clouds sighted over central Illinois. Atmospheric conditions exist that favor the possible formation of weak circulations along a pre-existing boundary. Some of these circulations are occurring underneath developing showers and thunderstorms, where a funnel cloud may develop. Once the rain begins, the funnel cloud usually dissipates. Low-hanging clouds can also appear to dip up and down at times, but they will not show signs of any rapid rotation. An actual funnel cloud will exhibit spinning in a counterclockwise direction. In rare instances, these funnels may briefly touch down. Stay alert and be prepared to move to a safe shelter if a funnel cloud approaches the ground. The following is a summary of watches, warnings and advisories in effect. For the WXJ76 listening area, a heat advisory has been issued from 1 p.m. Sunday until 7 p.m. Sunday for the following county, Moultrie, Illinois. And now a discussion of hazardous weather conditions for the following counties in Illinois, Champaign, Coles, DeWitt, Douglas, Edgar, Piatt, and Vermilion. This hazardous weather outlook is for central Illinois and east central Illinois. For this afternoon and tonight, there is a 30% chance for isolated thunderstorms today and tonight. The primary hazards with any such activity will be brief heavy rainfall, cloud-to-ground lightning, and gusty thunderstorm winds up to 60 miles per hour. Residual flooding along the Illinois River will persist. For Sunday through Friday, dangerous heat will span from Monday through Friday with daily temperatures forecast to reach the lower 90s and heat index values up to 105 degrees. The prolonged period of the heat and the fact that warm nighttime temperatures will offer limited relief make this a potentially dangerous situation. Residual flooding along the Illinois River will persist. Spotter information statement, spotter activation is not anticipated through tonight. And now a discussion of hazardous weather conditions for the following county, Moultrie, Illinois.
This hazardous weather outlook.

For Central Illinois, East Central Illinois, Southeast Illinois, and West Central Illinois. For this afternoon and tonight, there is a 30% chance for isolated thunderstorms today and tonight. The primary hazards with any such activity will be brief heavy rainfall, cloud-to-ground lightning, and gusty thunderstorm winds up to 60 miles per hour. Residual flooding along the Embra and Little Wabash rivers will persist. For Sunday through Friday, dangerous heat will span from Sunday through Friday with daily temperatures forecast to reach the lower 90s and heat index values up to 105 degrees. The prolonged period of the heat and the fact that warm nighttime temperatures will offer limited relief make this a potentially dangerous situation. Residual flooding along the Embra and Little Wabash rivers will persist. Spotter information statement, spotter activation is not anticipated through tonight. The time is currently 1:51 p.m. Central Daylight Time. 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Now for the official National Weather Service forecast for Champaign, Urbana, and surrounding areas of East Central Illinois. Rest of today, mostly cloudy with a slight chance of showers and thunderstorms. Near steady temperature in the upper 70s. East winds around 5 miles an hour. Chance of rain 20%. Tonight, mostly cloudy with a slight chance of showers and thunderstorms. Patchy fog after midnight. Lows in the upper 60s. East winds around 5 miles an hour. Chance of rain 20%. Sunday, mostly cloudy in the morning, then becoming partly sunny. Humid with highs in the upper 80s. Southeast winds 5 to 10 miles an hour. Heat index values up to 100 in the afternoon. Sunday night, partly cloudy. Humid with lows in the lower 70s. South winds 5 to 10 miles an hour. Monday, mostly sunny. Humid with highs in the lower 90s. South winds 10 to 15 miles an hour with gusts up to 25 miles an hour. Heat index values up to 107. Monday night and Tuesday, mostly clear. Lows in the mid-70s. Highs in the lower 90s. Tuesday night and Wednesday, clear. Lows in the mid-70s. Highs in the lower 90s. Wednesday night through Thursday night, mostly clear. Lows in the lower 70s. Highs in the lower 90s. Friday, sunny. A chance of showers and thunderstorms in the afternoon. Highs in the lower 90s. Chance of rain 40%. Heat index values up to 105. Again, the forecast for Champaign, Urbana, and surrounding areas of East Central Illinois for the rest of today, mostly cloudy with a slight chance of showers and thunderstorms. Near steady temperature in the upper 70s. East winds around 5 miles an hour. Chance of rain 20%. At 1 p.m. at the Champaign Airport, light rain and fog were reported. Visibility was 1 1/4 miles. The temperature was 72 degrees, the dew point was 71, and the relative humidity was 97%. The wind was east at 9 miles an hour. The pressure was 29.95 inches and falling. Elsewhere around the area, at Bloomington, fog was reported, with a temperature of 70. It was partly sunny, with a temperature of 82 at Mattoon, and 81 at Decatur. It was cloudy, with a temperature of 75 at Peoria, 78 at Paris, 79 at Terre Haute, and 78 at Springfield. And once again at 1 p.m. at the Champaign Airport, with light rain and fog, the temperature was 72. Looking elsewhere around the Midwest at 1 p.m., Chicago was cloudy, and 73. Indianapolis was cloudy, and 77. St. Louis reported a thunderstorm, and 78. Kansas City was partly sunny, and 77. Des Moines was cloudy, and 71. Milwaukee was mostly sunny, and 67. Here is a statement on the heat wave for the following county, Moultrie, Illinois. Heat advisory in effect from 1 p.m. to 7 p.m. Sunday. What? Heat index values up to 105 expected. Where? Portions of central, east central, southeast, and west central Illinois. When? From 1 p.m. to 7 p.m. Sunday. The following impacts are expected. Hot temperatures and high humidity may cause heat illnesses. Here is a special weather statement. Funnel clouds sighted over central Illinois. Atmospheric conditions exist that favor the possible formation

Funnels may briefly touch down. Stay alert and be prepared to move to a safe shelter if a funnel cloud approaches the ground. The following is a summary of watches, warnings and advisories in effect. For the WXJ76 listening area, a heat advisory has been issued from 1 p.m. Sunday until 7 p.m. Sunday for the following county, Moultrie, Illinois. And now a discussion of hazardous weather conditions for the following counties in Illinois, Champaign, Coles, DeWitt, Douglas, Edgar, Piatt, and Vermilion. This hazardous weather outlook is for central Illinois and east central Illinois. For this afternoon and tonight, there is a 30% chance for isolated thunderstorms today and tonight. The primary hazards with any such activity will be brief heavy rainfall, cloud-to-ground lightning, and gusty thunderstorm winds up to 60 miles per hour. Residual flooding along the Illinois River will persist. For Sunday through Friday, dangerous heat will span from Monday through Friday with daily temperatures forecast to reach the lower 90s and heat index values up to 105 degrees. The prolonged period of the heat and the fact that warm nighttime temperatures will offer limited relief make this a potentially dangerous situation. Residual flooding along the Illinois River will persist. Spotter information statement. Spotter activation is not anticipated through tonight. And now a discussion of hazardous weather conditions for the following county, Moultrie, Illinois. This hazardous weather outlook is for central Illinois, east central Illinois, southeast Illinois and west central Illinois. For this afternoon and tonight, there is a 30% chance for isolated thunderstorms today and tonight. The primary hazards with any such activity will be brief heavy rainfall, cloud-to-ground lightning, and gusty thunderstorm winds up to 60 miles per hour. Residual flooding along the Embra and Little Wabash rivers will persist. For Sunday through Friday, dangerous heat will span from Sunday through Friday with daily temperatures forecast to reach the lower 90s and heat index values up to 105 degrees. The prolonged period of the heat and the fact that warm nighttime temperatures will offer limited relief make this a potentially dangerous situation. Residual flooding along the Embra and Little Wabash rivers will persist. Spotter information statement. Spotter activation is not anticipated through tonight. The time is currently 1:58 p.m. Central Daylight Time. 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Now for the official National Weather Service forecast for Champaign, Urbana and surrounding areas of East Central Illinois. Rest of today, mostly cloudy with a slight chance of showers and thunderstorms. Near steady temperature in the upper 70s. East winds around 5 miles an hour. Chance of rain 20%. Tonight, mostly cloudy with a slight chance of showers and thunderstorms. Patchy fog after midnight. Lows in the upper 60s. East winds around 5 miles an hour. Chance of rain 20%. Sunday, mostly cloudy in the morning, then becoming partly sunny. Humid with highs in the upper 80s. Southeast winds 5 to 10 miles an hour. Heat index values up to 100 in the afternoon. Sunday night, partly cloudy. Humid with lows in the lower 70s. South winds 5 to 10 miles an hour. Monday, mostly sunny. Humid with highs in the lower 90s. South winds 10 to 15 miles an hour with gusts up to 25 miles an hour. Heat index values up to 107. Monday night and Tuesday, mostly clear. Lows in the mid-70s. Highs in the lower 90s. Tuesday night and Wednesday, clear. Lows in the mid-70s. Highs in the lower 90s. Wednesday night through Thursday night, mostly clear. Lows in the lower 70s. Highs in the lower 90s. Friday, sunny. A chance of showers and thunderstorms in the afternoon. Highs in the lower 90s. Chance of rain 40%. Heat index values up to 105. Again, the forecast for Champaign, Urbana and surrounding areas of East Central Illinois for the rest of today, mostly cloudy with a slight chance of showers and thunderstorms. Near steady temperature in the upper 70s. East winds around 5 miles an hour. Chance of rain 20%. Here is a statement on the heat wave for the following county, Moultrie, Illinois. Heat advisory in effect from 1 p.m. to 7 p.m. Sunday. What? Heat index values up to 105 expected. Where? Portions of central, east central, south.

and West Central Illinois. When, from 1 p.m. to 7 p.m. Sunday. The following impacts are expected. Hot temperatures and high humidity may cause heat illnesses. Here is a special weather statement. Funnel clouds sighted over central Illinois. Atmospheric conditions exist that favor the possible formation of weak circulations along a pre-existing boundary. Some of these circulations are occurring underneath developing showers and thunderstorms, where a funnel cloud may develop. Once the rain begins, the funnel cloud usually dissipates. Low-hanging clouds can also appear to dip up and down at times, but they will not show signs of any rapid rotation. An actual funnel cloud will exhibit spinning in a counterclockwise direction. In rare instances, these funnels may briefly touch down. Stay alert and be prepared to move to a safe shelter if a funnel cloud approaches the ground. The following is a summary of watches, warnings and advisories in effect. For the WXJ76 listening area, a heat advisory has been issued from 1 p.m. Sunday until 7 p.m. Sunday for the following county, Moultrie, Illinois. And now a discussion of hazardous weather conditions for the following counties in Illinois: Champaign, Coles, DeWitt, Douglas, Edgar, Piatt, and Vermilion. This hazardous weather outlook is for central Illinois and east central Illinois. For this afternoon and tonight, there is a 30% chance for isolated thunderstorms today and tonight. The primary hazards with any such activity will be brief heavy rainfall, cloud-to-ground lightning, and gusty thunderstorm winds up to 60 miles per hour. Residual flooding along the Illinois River will persist. For Sunday through Friday, dangerous heat will span from Monday through Friday with daily temperatures forecast to reach the lower 90s and heat index values up to 105 degrees. The prolonged period of the heat and the fact that warm nighttime temperatures will offer limited relief make this a potentially dangerous situation. Residual flooding along the Illinois River will persist. Spotter information statement. Spotter activation is not anticipated through tonight. And now a discussion of hazardous weather conditions for the following county, Moultrie, Illinois. This hazardous weather outlook is for central Illinois, east central Illinois, southeast Illinois and west central Illinois. For this afternoon and tonight, there is a 30% chance for isolated thunderstorms today and tonight. The primary hazards with any such activity will be brief heavy rainfall, cloud-to-ground lightning, and gusty thunderstorm winds up to 60 miles per hour. Residual flooding along the Embra and Little Wabash rivers will persist. For Sunday through Friday, dangerous heat will span from Sunday through Friday with daily temperatures forecast to reach the lower 90s and heat index values up to 105 degrees. The prolonged period of the heat and the fact that warm nighttime temperatures will offer limited relief make this a potentially dangerous situation. Residual flooding along the Embra and Little Wabash rivers will persist. Spotter information statement. Spotter activation is not anticipated through tonight. The time is currently 2:04 p.m. Central Daylight Time. 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Now for the official National Weather Service forecast for Champaign, Urbana and surrounding areas of east central Illinois. Rest of today, mostly cloudy with a slight chance of showers and thunderstorms. Near steady temperature in the upper 70s. East winds around 5 miles an hour. Chance of rain 20%. Tonight, mostly cloudy with a slight chance of showers and thunderstorms. Patchy fog after midnight. Lows in the upper 60s. East winds around 5 miles an hour. Chance of rain 20%. Sunday, mostly cloudy in the morning, then becoming partly sunny. Humid with highs in the upper 80s. Southeast winds 5 to 10 miles an hour. Heat index values up to 100 in the afternoon. Sunday night, partly cloudy. Humid with lows in the lower 70s. South winds 5 to 10 miles an hour. Monday, mostly sunny. Humid with highs in the lower 90s. South winds 10 to 15 miles an hour with gusts up to 25 miles an hour. Heat index values up to 107. Monday night and Tuesday, mostly clear. Lows in the mid-70s. Highs in the lower 90s. Tuesday night and Wednesday, clear. Lows in the mid-70s. Highs in the lower 90s. Wednesday night through Thursday night, mostly clear. Lows in the lower 70s. Highs in the lower 90s. Friday,
sunny. A chance of showers and thunderstorms in the afternoon. Highs in the lower 90s. Chance of rain 40%. Heat index values up to 105. Again, the forecast for Champaign, Urbana and surrounding areas of East Central Illinois for the rest of today, mostly cloudy with a slight chance of showers and thunderstorms. Near steady temperature in the upper 70s. East winds around 5 miles an hour. Chance of rain 20%. 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Programming originates from NOAA's National Weather Service office in Lincoln and transmits from the WCIA television tower near Seymour. The station serves the following counties: Champaign, DeWitt, Coles, Douglas, Edgar, Ford, Moultrie, Piatt, and Vermilion. 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At 2 p.m. at the Champaign Airport, skies were cloudy. Visibility was 5 miles. The temperature was 74 degrees, the dew point was 72, and the relative humidity was 93%. The wind was east at 9 miles an hour. The pressure was 29.93 inches and falling. Elsewhere around the area, at Terre Haute, it was mostly sunny, with a temperature of 82. It was partly sunny, with a temperature of 79 at Paris, and 83 at Mattoon. It was cloudy, with a temperature of 76 at Peoria, 73 at Bloomington, 79 at Decatur, and 78 at Springfield. And once again at 2 p.m. at the Champaign Airport, under cloudy skies, the temperature was 74. Looking elsewhere around the Midwest at 2 p.m., Chicago was partly sunny, and 74. Indianapolis was cloudy, and 77. St. Louis reported a thunderstorm, and 74. Kansas City was partly sunny, and 79. Des Moines was cloudy, and 72. Milwaukee was mostly sunny, and 70. Here is a statement on the heat wave for the following county: Moultrie, Illinois. Heat advisory in effect from 1 p.m. to 7 p.m. Sunday. What? Heat index values up to 105 expected. Where? Portions of central, east central, southeast, and west central Illinois. When? From 1 p.m. to 7 p.m. Sunday. The following impacts are expected: hot temperatures and high humidity may cause heat illnesses. Here is a special weather statement. Funnel clouds sighted over central Illinois. Atmospheric conditions exist that favor the possible formation of weak circulations along a pre-existing boundary. Some of these circulations are occurring underneath developing showers and thunderstorms, where a funnel cloud may develop. Once the rain begins, the funnel cloud usually dissipates. Low-hanging clouds can also appear to dip up and down at times, but they will not show signs of any rapid rotation. An actual funnel cloud will exhibit spinning in a counterclockwise direction. In rare instances, these funnels may briefly touch down. Stay alert and be prepared to move to a safe shelter if a funnel cloud approaches the ground. The following is a summary of watches, warnings and advisories in effect. For the WXJ76 listening area, a heat advisory has been issued from 1 p.m. Sunday until 7 p.m. Sunday for the following county: Moultrie, Illinois. And now a discussion of hazardous weather conditions for the following counties in Illinois: Champaign, Coles, DeWitt, Douglas, Edgar, Piatt, and Vermilion. This hazardous weather outlook is for central Illinois and east central Illinois. For this afternoon and tonight, there is a 30% chance for isolated thunderstorms today and tonight. The primary hazards with any such activity will be brief heavy rainfall, cloud-to-ground lightning, and gusty thunderstorm winds up to 60 miles per hour. Residual flooding along the Illinois River will persist. For Sunday through Friday, dangerous heat will span from Monday through Friday, with daily temperatures forecast to reach the lower 90s and heat index values up to 105 degrees. The prolonged period of the heat and the fact that warm nighttime temperatures will offer limited relief make this a potentially dangerous situation. Residual flooding along the Illinois River will persist. Spotter information statement: spotter activation is not anticipated through tonight. And now a discussion of hazardous weather conditions for the following county: Moultrie, Illinois. This hazardous weather outlook is for central Illinois, east central Illinois.

Northeast Illinois and West Central Illinois. For this afternoon and tonight, there is a 30% chance for isolated thunderstorms today and tonight. The primary hazards with any such activity will be brief heavy rainfall, cloud-to-ground lightning, and gusty thunderstorm winds up to 60 miles per hour. Residual flooding along the Embra and Little Wabash rivers will persist. For Sunday through Friday, dangerous heat will span from Sunday through Friday with daily temperatures forecast to reach the lower 90s and heat index values up to 105 degrees. The prolonged period of the heat and the fact that warm nighttime temperatures will offer limited relief make this a potentially dangerous situation. Residual flooding along the Embra and Little Wabash rivers will persist. Spotter information statement, spotter activation is not anticipated through tonight. The time is currently 2:11 p.m. Central Daylight Time. 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Now for the official National Weather Service forecast for Champaign, Urbana and surrounding areas of East Central Illinois. Rest of today, mostly cloudy with a slight chance of showers and thunderstorms. Near steady temperature in the upper 70s. East winds around 5 miles an hour. Chance of rain 20%. Tonight, mostly cloudy with a slight chance of showers and thunderstorms. Patchy fog after midnight. Lows in the upper 60s. East winds around 5 miles an hour. Chance of rain 20%. Sunday, mostly cloudy in the morning, then becoming partly sunny. Humid with highs in the upper 80s. Southeast winds 5 to 10 miles an hour. Heat index values up to 100 in the afternoon. Sunday night, partly cloudy. Humid with lows in the lower 70s. South winds 5 to 10 miles an hour. Monday, mostly sunny. Humid with highs in the lower 90s. South winds 10 to 15 miles an hour with gusts up to 25 miles an hour. Heat index values up to 107. Monday night and Tuesday, mostly clear. Lows in the mid 70s. Highs in the lower 90s. Tuesday night and Wednesday, clear. Lows in the mid-70s. Highs in the lower 90s. Wednesday night through Thursday night, mostly clear. Lows in the lower 70s. Highs in the lower 90s. Friday, sunny. A chance of showers and thunderstorms in the afternoon. Highs in the lower 90s. Chance of rain 40%. Heat index values up to 105. Again, the forecast for Champaign, Urbana and surrounding areas of East Central Illinois for the rest of today, mostly cloudy with a slight chance of showers and thunderstorms. Near steady temperature in the upper 70s. East winds around 5 miles an hour. Chance of rain 20%. At 2 p.m. at the Champaign Airport, skies were cloudy. Visibility was 5 miles. The temperature was 74 degrees, the dew point was 72, and the relative humidity was 93%. The wind was east at 9 miles an hour. The pressure was 29.93 inches and falling. Elsewhere around the area, at Mattoon, it was mostly sunny, with a temperature of 83. It was partly sunny, with a temperature of 79 at Paris, and 82 at Terre Haute. It was cloudy, with a temperature of 76 at Peoria, 73 at Bloomington, 80 at Decatur, and 78 at Springfield. And once again at 2 p.m. at the Champaign Airport, under cloudy skies, the temperature was 74. Looking elsewhere around the Midwest at 2 p.m., Chicago was partly sunny, and 74. Indianapolis was cloudy, and 77. St. Louis reported a thunderstorm, and 74. Kansas City was partly sunny, and 79. Des Moines was cloudy, and 72. Milwaukee was mostly sunny, and 70. Here is a statement on the heat wave for the following county, Moultrie, Illinois. Heat advisory in effect from 1 p.m. to 7 p.m. Sunday. What? Heat index values up to 105 expected. Where? Portions of central, east central, southeast, and west central Illinois. When, from 1 p.m. to 7 p.m. Sunday. The following impacts are expected. Hot temperatures and high humidity may cause heat illnesses. Here is a special weather statement. Funnel clouds sighted over central Illinois. Atmospheric conditions exist that favor the possible formation of weak circulations along a pre-existing boundary.
Some of these circulations are occurring underneath developing showers and thunderstorms, where a funnel cloud may develop. Once the rain begins, the funnel cloud usually dissipates. Low-hanging clouds can also appear to dip up and down at times, but they will not show signs of any rapid rotation. An actual funnel cloud will exhibit spinning in a counterclockwise direction. In rare instances, these funnels may briefly touch down. Stay alert and be prepared to move to a safe shelter if a funnel cloud approaches the ground. The following is a summary of watches, warnings and advisories in effect. For the WXJ76 listening area, a heat advisory has been issued from 1 p.m. Sunday until 7 p.m. Sunday for the following county, Moultrie, Illinois. And now a discussion of hazardous weather conditions for the following counties in Illinois: Champaign, Coles, DeWitt, Douglas, Edgar, Piatt, and Vermilion. This hazardous weather outlook is for central Illinois and east central Illinois. For tonight, there is a 30% chance for isolated thunderstorms today and tonight. The primary hazards with any such activity will be brief heavy rainfall, cloud-to-ground lightning, and gusty thunderstorm winds up to 60 miles per hour. Residual flooding along the Illinois River will persist. For Sunday through Friday, dangerous heat will span from Monday through Friday, with daily temperatures forecast to reach the lower 90s and heat index values up to 105 degrees. The prolonged period of the heat and the fact that warm nighttime temperatures will offer limited relief make this a potentially dangerous situation. Residual flooding along the Illinois River will persist. Spotter information statement: spotter activation is not anticipated tonight. And now a discussion of hazardous weather conditions for the following county, Moultrie, Illinois. This hazardous weather outlook is for central Illinois, east central Illinois, southeast Illinois, and west central Illinois. For tonight, areas near and south of Interstate 70 have an active risk of flash flooding due to ongoing thunderstorms. Rainfall rates may exceed 1 inch per hour through the afternoon hours before tapering off this evening. Elsewhere, there is a 30% chance for isolated thunderstorms through tonight. The primary hazards with any such activity will be brief heavy rainfall, cloud-to-ground lightning, and gusty thunderstorm winds up to 60 miles per hour. Residual flooding along the Embrough and Little Wabash rivers will persist. For Sunday through Friday, dangerous heat will span from Sunday through Friday, with daily temperatures forecast to reach the lower 90s and heat index values up to 105 degrees. The prolonged period of the heat and the fact that warm nighttime temperatures will offer limited relief make this a potentially dangerous situation. Residual flooding along the Embrough and Little Wabash rivers will persist. Spotter information statement: spotter activation is not anticipated tonight. The time is currently 2:19 p.m. Central Daylight Time. 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Now for the official National Weather Service forecast for Champaign, Urbana, and surrounding areas of east central Illinois. Rest of today, mostly cloudy with a slight chance of showers and thunderstorms. Near steady temperature in the upper 70s. East winds around 5 miles an hour. Chance of rain 20%. Tonight, mostly cloudy with a slight chance of showers and thunderstorms. Patchy fog after midnight. Lows in the upper 60s. East winds around 5 miles an hour. Chance of rain 20%. Sunday, mostly cloudy in the morning, then becoming partly sunny. Humid with highs in the upper 80s. Southeast winds 5 to 10 miles an hour. Heat index values up to 100 in the afternoon. Sunday night, partly cloudy. Humid with lows in the lower 70s. South winds 5 to 10 miles an hour. Monday, mostly sunny. Humid with highs in the lower 90s. South winds 10 to 15 miles an hour with gusts up to 25 miles an hour. Heat index values up to 107. Monday night and Tuesday, mostly clear. Lows in the mid 70s. Highs in the lower 90s. Tuesday night and Wednesday, clear. Lows in the mid 70s. Highs in the lower 90s. Wednesday night through Thursday night, mostly clear. Lows in the lower 70s. Highs in the lower 90s. Friday, sunny. A chance of showers and thunderstorms in the afternoon. Highs in the lower 90s. Chance of rain 40%. Heat index values up to 105.
Again, the forecast.

for Champaign, Urbana, and surrounding areas of east central Illinois for the rest of today, mostly cloudy with a slight chance of showers and thunderstorms. Near steady temperature in the upper 70s. East winds around 5 miles an hour. Chance of rain 20%. At 2 p.m. at the Champaign Airport, skies were cloudy. Visibility was 5 miles. The temperature was 74 degrees, the dew point was 72, and the relative humidity was 93%. The wind was east at 9 miles an hour. The pressure was 29.93 inches and falling. Elsewhere around the area, at Mattoon, it was mostly sunny, with a temperature of 83. It was partly sunny, with a temperature of 79 at Paris, and 82 at Terre Haute. It was cloudy, with a temperature of 76 at Peoria, 73 at Bloomington, 80 at Decatur, and 78 at Springfield. And once again at 2 p.m. at the Champaign Airport, under cloudy skies, the temperature was 74. Looking elsewhere around the Midwest at 2 p.m., Chicago was partly sunny, and 74. Indianapolis was cloudy, and 77. St. Louis reported a thunderstorm, and 74. Kansas City was partly sunny, and 79. Des Moines was cloudy, and 72. Milwaukee was mostly sunny, and 70. Here is a statement on the heat wave for the following county, Moultrie, Illinois. Heat advisory in effect from 1 p.m. to 7 p.m. Sunday. What? Heat index values up to 105 expected. Where? Portions of central, east central, southeast, and west central Illinois. When? From 1 p.m. to 7 p.m. Sunday. The following impacts are expected. Hot temperatures and high humidity may cause heat illnesses. Here is a special weather statement. Funnel clouds sighted over central Illinois. Atmospheric conditions exist that favor the possible formation of weak circulations along a pre-existing boundary. Some of these circulations are occurring underneath developing showers and thunderstorms, where a funnel cloud may develop. Once the rain begins, the funnel cloud usually dissipates. Low-hanging clouds can also appear to dip up and down at times, but they will not show signs of any rapid rotation. An actual funnel cloud will exhibit spinning in a counterclockwise direction. In rare instances, these funnels may briefly touch down. Stay alert and be prepared to move to a safe shelter if a funnel cloud approaches the ground. The following is a summary of watches, warnings, and advisories in effect. For the WXJ76 listening area, a heat advisory has been issued from 1 p.m. Sunday until 7 p.m. Sunday for the following county, Moultrie, Illinois. And now a discussion of hazardous weather conditions for the following counties in Illinois, Champaign, Coles, DeWitt, Douglas, Edgar, Piatt, and Vermilion. This hazardous weather outlook is for central Illinois and east central Illinois. For tonight, there is a 30% chance for isolated thunderstorms today and tonight. The primary hazards with any such activity will be brief heavy rainfall, cloud-to-ground lightning, and gusty thunderstorm winds up to 60 miles per hour. Residual flooding along the Illinois River will persist. For Sunday through Friday, dangerous heat will span from Monday through Friday with daily temperatures forecast to reach the lower 90s and heat index values up to 105 degrees. The prolonged period of the heat and the fact that warm nighttime temperatures will offer limited relief make this a potentially dangerous situation. Residual flooding along the Illinois River will persist. Spotter information statement. Spotter activation is not anticipated tonight. And now a discussion of hazardous weather conditions for the following county, Moultrie, Illinois. This hazardous weather outlook is for central Illinois, east central Illinois, southeast Illinois, and west central Illinois. For tonight, areas near and south of Interstate 70 have an active risk of flash flooding due to ongoing thunderstorms. Rainfall rates may exceed 1 inch per hour through the afternoon hours before tapering off this evening. Elsewhere, there is a 30% chance for isolated thunderstorms through tonight. The primary hazards with any such activity will be brief heavy rainfall, cloud-to-ground lightning, and gusty thunderstorm winds up to 60 miles per hour. Residual flooding along the Embra and Little Wabash rivers will persist. For Sunday through Friday, dangerous heat will span from Sunday through Friday with daily temperatures forecast to reach the lower 90s and heat index values up to 105 degrees. The prolonged period of the heat and the fact that warm nighttime temperatures will offer limited relief make this a potential
dangerous situation. Residual flooding along the Embra and Little Wabash rivers will persist. Spotter information statement. Spotter activation is not anticipated tonight. The time is currently 2:26 p.m. Central Daylight Time. 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Now for the official National Weather Service forecast for Champaign, Urbana, and surrounding areas of East Central Illinois. Rest of today, mostly cloudy with a slight chance of showers and thunderstorms. Near steady temperature in the upper 70s. East winds around 5 miles an hour. Chance of rain 20%. Tonight, mostly cloudy with a slight chance of showers and thunderstorms. Patchy fog after midnight. Lows in the upper 60s. East winds around 5 miles an hour. Chance of rain 20%. Sunday, mostly cloudy in the morning, then becoming partly sunny. Humid with highs in the upper 80s. Southeast winds 5 to 10 miles an hour. Heat index values up to 100 in the afternoon. Sunday night, partly cloudy. Humid with lows in the lower 70s. South winds 5 to 10 miles an hour. Monday, mostly sunny. Humid with highs in the lower 90s. South winds 10 to 15 miles an hour with gusts up to 25 miles an hour. Heat index values up to 107. Monday night and Tuesday, mostly clear. Lows in the mid-70s. Highs in the lower 90s. Tuesday night and Wednesday, clear. Lows in the mid-70s. Highs in the lower 90s. Wednesday night through Thursday night, mostly clear. Lows in the lower 70s. Highs in the lower 90s. Friday, sunny. A chance of showers and thunderstorms in the afternoon. Highs in the lower 90s. Chance of rain 40%. Heat index values up to 105. Again, the forecast for Champaign, Urbana, and surrounding areas of East Central Illinois for the rest of today, mostly cloudy with a slight chance of showers and thunderstorms. Near steady temperature in the upper 70s. East winds around 5 miles an hour. Chance of rain 20%. At 2 p.m. at the Champaign Airport, skies were cloudy. Visibility was 5 miles. The temperature was 74 degrees, the dew point was 72, and the relative humidity was 93%. The wind was east at 9 miles an hour. The pressure was 29.93 inches and falling. Elsewhere around the area, at Mattoon, it was mostly sunny, with a temperature of 83. It was partly sunny, with a temperature of 79 at Paris, and 82 at Terre Haute. It was cloudy, with a temperature of 76 at Peoria, 73 at Bloomington, 80 at Decatur, and 78 at Springfield. And once again at 2 p.m. at the Champaign Airport, under cloudy skies, the temperature was 74. Looking elsewhere around the Midwest at 2 p.m., Chicago was partly sunny, and 74. Indianapolis was cloudy, and 77. St. Louis had light rain, and 76. Kansas City was partly sunny, and 79. Des Moines was cloudy, and 72. Milwaukee was mostly sunny, and 70. Here is a statement on the heat wave for the following county, Moultrie, Illinois. Heat advisory in effect from 1 p.m. to 7 p.m. Sunday. What? Heat index values up to 105 expected. Where? Portions of central, east central, southeast, and west central Illinois. When? From 1 p.m. to 7 p.m. Sunday. The following impacts are expected. Hot temperatures and high humidity may cause heat illnesses. Here is a special weather statement. Funnel clouds sighted over central Illinois. Atmospheric conditions exist that favor the possible formation of weak circulations along a pre-existing boundary. Some of these circulations are occurring underneath developing showers and thunderstorms, where a funnel cloud may develop. Once the rain begins, the funnel cloud usually dissipates. Low-hanging clouds can also appear to dip up and down at times, but they will not show signs of any rapid rotation. An actual funnel cloud will exhibit spinning in a counterclockwise direction. In rare instances, these funnels may briefly touch down. Stay alert and be prepared to move to a safe shelter if a funnel cloud approaches the ground. The following is a summary of watches, warnings, and advisories in effect. For the WXJ76 listening area,

A heat advisory has been issued from 1 p.m. Sunday until 7 p.m. Sunday for the following county: Moultrie, Illinois. And now a discussion of hazardous weather conditions for the following counties in Illinois: Champaign, Coles, DeWitt, Douglas, Edgar, Piatt, and Vermilion. This hazardous weather outlook is for central Illinois and east central Illinois. For tonight, there is a 30% chance for isolated thunderstorms today and tonight. The primary hazards with any such activity will be brief heavy rainfall, cloud-to-ground lightning, and gusty thunderstorm winds up to 60 miles per hour. Residual flooding along the Illinois River will persist. For Sunday through Friday, dangerous heat will span from Monday through Friday with daily temperatures forecast to reach the lower 90s and heat index values up to 105 degrees. The prolonged period of the heat and the fact that warm nighttime temperatures will offer limited relief make this a potentially dangerous situation. Residual flooding along the Illinois River will persist. Spotter information statement. Spotter activation is not anticipated tonight. And now a discussion of hazardous weather conditions for the following county: Moultrie, Illinois. This hazardous weather outlook is for central Illinois, east central Illinois, southeast Illinois, and west central Illinois. For tonight, areas near and south of Interstate 70 have an active risk of flash flooding due to ongoing thunderstorms. Rainfall rates may exceed 1 inch per hour through the afternoon hours before tapering off this evening. Elsewhere, there is a 30% chance for isolated thunderstorms through tonight. The primary hazards with any such activity will be brief heavy rainfall, cloud-to-ground lightning, and gusty thunderstorm winds up to 60 miles per hour. Residual flooding along the Embra and Little Wabash rivers will persist. For such through tonight. The primary hazards with any such activity will be brief heavy rainfall, cloud-to-ground lightning, and gusty thunderstorm winds up to 60 miles per hour. Residual flooding along the Embra and Little Wabash rivers will persist. For Sunday through Friday, dangerous heat will span from Sunday through Friday with daily temperatures forecast to reach the lower 90s and heat index values up to 105 degrees. The prolonged period of the heat and the fact that warm nighttime temperatures will offer limited relief make this a potentially dangerous situation. Residual flooding along the Embra and Little Wabash rivers will persist. Spotter information statement. Spotter activation is not anticipated tonight. The time is currently 2:33 p.m. Central Daylight Time. 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Now for the official National Weather Service forecast for Champaign, Urbana, and surrounding areas of east central Illinois. Rest of today, mostly cloudy with a slight chance of showers and thunderstorms. Near steady temperature in the upper 70s. East winds around 5 miles an hour. Chance of rain 20%. Tonight, mostly cloudy with a slight chance of showers and thunderstorms. Patchy fog after midnight. Lows in the upper 60s. East winds around 5 miles an hour. Chance of rain 20%. Sunday, mostly cloudy in the morning, then becoming partly sunny. Humid with highs in the upper 80s. Southeast winds 5 to 10 miles an hour. Heat index values up to 100 in the afternoon. Sunday night, partly cloudy. Humid with lows in the lower 70s. South winds 5 to 10 miles an hour. Monday, mostly sunny. Humid with highs in the lower 90s. South winds 10 to 15 miles an hour with gusts up to 25 miles an hour. Heat index values up to 107. Monday night and Tuesday, mostly clear. Lows in the mid-70s. Highs in the lower 90s. Tuesday night and Wednesday, clear. Lows in the mid-70s. Highs in the lower 90s. Wednesday night through Thursday night, mostly clear. Lows in the lower 70s. Highs in the lower 90s. Friday, sunny. A chance of showers and thunderstorms in the afternoon. Highs in the lower 90s. Chance of rain 40%. Heat index values up to 105. Again, the forecast for Champaign, Urbana, and surrounding areas of east central Illinois for the rest of today, mostly cloudy with a slight chance of showers and thunderstorms. Near steady temperature in the upper 70s. East winds around 5 miles an hour. Chance of rain 20%. At 2 p.m. at the Champaign Airport, skies were cloudy. Visibility was 5 miles.

The temperature was 74 degrees, the dew point was 72, and the relative humidity was 93%. The wind was east at 9 miles an hour. The pressure was 29.93 inches and falling. Elsewhere around the area, at Mattoon, it was mostly sunny, with a temperature of 83. It was partly sunny, with a temperature of 79 at Paris, and 82 at Terre Haute. It was cloudy, with a temperature of 76 at Peoria, 73 at Bloomington, 80 at Decatur, and 78 at Springfield. And once again at 2 p.m. at the Champaign Airport, under cloudy skies, the temperature was 74. Looking elsewhere around the Midwest at 2 p.m., Chicago was partly sunny, and 74. Indianapolis was cloudy, and 77. St. Louis had light rain, and 76. Kansas City was partly sunny, and 79. Des Moines was cloudy, and 72. Milwaukee was mostly sunny, and 70. Here is a statement on the heat wave for the following county, Moultrie, Illinois. Heat advisory in effect from 1 p.m. to 7 p.m. Sunday. What? Heat index values up to 105 expected. Where? Portions of central, east central, southeast, and west central Illinois. When? From 1 p.m. to 7 p.m. Sunday. The following impacts are expected. Hot temperatures and high humidity may cause heat illnesses. Here is a special weather statement. Funnel clouds sighted over central Illinois. Atmospheric conditions exist that favor the possible formation of weak circulations along a pre-existing boundary. Some of these circulations are occurring underneath developing showers and thunderstorms, where a funnel cloud may develop. Once the rain begins, the funnel cloud usually dissipates. Low-hanging clouds can also appear to dip up and down at times, but they will not show signs of any rapid rotation. An actual funnel cloud will exhibit spinning in a counterclockwise direction. In rare instances, these funnels may briefly touch down. Stay alert and be prepared to move to a safe shelter if a funnel cloud approaches the ground. The following is a summary of watches, warnings, and advisories in effect. For the WXJ76 listening area, a heat advisory has been issued from 1 p.m. Sunday until 7 p.m. Sunday for the following county, Moultrie, Illinois. And now a discussion of hazardous weather conditions for the following counties in Illinois: Champaign, Coles, DeWitt, Douglas, Edgar, Piatt, and Vermilion. This hazardous weather outlook is for central Illinois and east central Illinois. For tonight, there is a 30% chance for isolated thunderstorms today and tonight. The primary hazards with any such activity will be brief heavy rainfall, cloud-to-ground lightning, and gusty thunderstorm winds up to 60 miles per hour. Residual flooding along the Illinois River will persist. For Sunday through Friday, dangerous heat will span from Monday through Friday with daily temperatures forecast to reach the lower 90s and heat index values up to 105 degrees. The prolonged period of the heat and the fact that warm nighttime temperatures will offer limited relief make this a potentially dangerous situation. Residual flooding along the Illinois River will persist. Spotter information statement. Spotter activation is not anticipated tonight. And now a discussion of hazardous weather conditions for the following county, Moultrie, Illinois. This hazardous weather outlook is for central Illinois, east central Illinois, southeast Illinois, and west central Illinois. For tonight, areas near and south of Interstate 70 have an active risk of flash flooding due to ongoing thunderstorms. Rainfall rates may exceed 1 inch per hour through the afternoon hours before tapering off this evening. Elsewhere, there is a 30% chance for isolated thunderstorms through tonight. The primary hazards with any such activity will be brief heavy rainfall, cloud-to-ground lightning, and gusty thunderstorm winds up to 60 miles per hour. Residual flooding along the Embra and Little Wabash rivers will persist. For Sunday through Friday, dangerous heat will span from Sunday through Friday with daily temperatures forecast to reach the lower 90s and heat index values up to 105 degrees. The prolonged period of the heat and the fact that warm nighttime temperatures will offer limited relief make this a potentially dangerous situation. Residual flooding along the Embra and Little Wabash rivers will persist. Spotter information statement. Spotter activation is not anticipated tonight. The time is currently 2:40 p.m. Central Daylight Time. 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

Now for the official National Weather Service forecast for Champaign, Urbana, and surrounding areas of East Central Illinois. Rest of today, mostly cloudy with a slight chance of showers and thunderstorms. Near steady temperature in the upper 70s. East winds around 5 miles an hour. Chance of rain 20%. Tonight, mostly cloudy with a slight chance of showers and thunderstorms. Patchy fog after midnight. Lows in the upper 60s. East winds around 5 miles an hour. Chance of rain 20%. Sunday, mostly cloudy in the morning, then becoming partly sunny. Humid with highs in the upper 80s. Southeast winds 5 to 10 miles an hour. Heat index values up to 100 in the afternoon. Sunday night, partly cloudy. Humid with lows in the lower 70s. South winds 5 to 10 miles an hour. Monday, mostly sunny. Humid with highs in the lower 90s. South winds 10 to 15 miles an hour with gusts up to 25 miles an hour. Heat index values up to 107. Monday night and Tuesday, mostly clear. Lows in the mid 70s. Highs in the lower 90s. Tuesday night and Wednesday, clear. Lows in the mid 70s. Highs in the lower 90s. Wednesday night through Thursday night, mostly clear. Lows in the lower 70s. Highs in the lower 90s. Friday, sunny. A chance of showers and thunderstorms in the afternoon. Highs in the lower 90s. Chance of rain 40%. Heat index values up to 105. Again, the forecast for Champaign, Urbana, and surrounding areas of East Central Illinois for the rest of today, mostly cloudy with a slight chance of showers and thunderstorms. Near steady temperature in the upper 70s. East winds around 5 miles an hour. Chance of rain 20%. At 2 p.m. at the Champaign Airport, skies were cloudy. Visibility was 5 miles. The temperature was 74 degrees, the dew point was 72, and the relative humidity was 93%. The wind was east at 9 miles an hour. The pressure was 29.93 inches and falling. Elsewhere around the area, at Mattoon, it was mostly sunny, with a temperature of 83. It was partly sunny, with a temperature of 79 at Paris, and 82 at Terre Haute. It was cloudy, with a temperature of 76 at Peoria, 73 at Bloomington, 80 at Decatur, and 78 at Springfield. And once again at 2 p.m. at the Champaign Airport, under cloudy skies, the temperature was 74. Looking elsewhere around the Midwest at 2 p.m., Chicago was partly sunny, and 74. Indianapolis was cloudy, and 77. St. Louis had light rain, and 76. Kansas City was partly sunny, and 79. Des Moines was cloudy, and 72. Milwaukee was mostly sunny, and 70. Here is a statement on the heat wave for the following county, Moultrie, Illinois. Heat advisory in effect from 1 p.m. to 7 p.m. Sunday. What? Heat index values up to 105 expected. Where? Portions of central, east central, southeast, and west central Illinois. When? From 1 p.m. to 7 p.m. Sunday. The following impacts are expected. Hot temperatures and high humidity may cause heat illnesses. Here is a special weather statement. Funnel clouds sighted over central Illinois. Atmospheric conditions exist that favor the possible formation of weak circulations along a pre-existing boundary. Some of these circulations are occurring underneath developing showers and thunderstorms, where a funnel cloud may develop. Once the rain begins, the funnel cloud usually dissipates. Low-hanging clouds can also appear to dip up and down at times, but they will not show signs of any rapid rotation. An actual funnel cloud will exhibit spinning in a counterclockwise direction. In rare instances, these funnels may briefly touch down. Stay alert and be prepared to move to a safe shelter if a funnel cloud approaches the ground. The following is a summary of watches, warnings, and advisories in effect. For the WXJ76 listening area, a heat advisory has been issued from 1 p.m. Sunday until 7 p.m. Sunday for the following county, Moultrie, Illinois. And now a discussion of hazardous weather conditions for the following counties in Illinois: Champaign, Coles, DeWitt, Douglas, Edgar, Piatt, and Vermilion. This hazardous weather outlook is for central Illinois and east central Illinois.

There is a 30% chance for isolated thunderstorms today and tonight. The primary hazards with any such activity will be brief heavy rainfall, cloud-to-ground lightning, and gusty thunderstorm winds up to 60 miles per hour. Residual flooding along the Illinois River will persist. For Sunday through Friday, dangerous heat will span from Monday through Friday with daily temperatures forecast to reach the lower 90s and heat index values up to 105 degrees. The prolonged period of the heat and the fact that warm nighttime temperatures will offer limited relief make this a potentially dangerous situation. Residual flooding along the Illinois River will persist. Spotter information statement. Spotter activation is not anticipated tonight. And now a discussion of hazardous weather conditions for the following county, Moultrie, Illinois. This hazardous weather outlook is for central Illinois, east central Illinois, southeast Illinois, and west central Illinois. For tonight, areas near and south of Interstate 70 have an active risk of flash flooding due to ongoing thunderstorms. Rainfall rates may exceed 1 inch per hour through the afternoon hours before tapering off this evening. Elsewhere, there is a 30% chance for isolated thunderstorms through tonight. The primary hazards with any such activity will be brief heavy rainfall, cloud-to-ground lightning, and gusty thunderstorm winds up to 60 miles per hour. Residual flooding along the Embra and Little Wabash rivers will persist. For Sunday through Friday, dangerous heat will span from Sunday through Friday with daily temperatures forecast to reach the lower 90s and heat index values up to 105 degrees. The prolonged period of the heat and the fact that warm nighttime temperatures will offer limited relief make this a potentially dangerous situation. Residual flooding along the Embra and Little Wabash rivers will persist. Spotter information statement. Spotter activation is not anticipated tonight. The time is currently 2:48 p.m. Central Daylight Time. 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Now for the official National Weather Service forecast for Champaign, Urbana, and surrounding areas of east central Illinois. Rest of today, mostly cloudy with a slight chance of showers and thunderstorms. Near steady temperature in the upper 70s. East winds around 5 miles an hour. Chance of rain 20%. Tonight, mostly cloudy with a slight chance of showers and thunderstorms. Patchy fog after midnight. Lows in the upper 60s. East winds around 5 miles an hour. Chance of rain 20%. Sunday, mostly cloudy in the morning, then becoming partly sunny. Humid with highs in the upper 80s. Southeast winds 5 to 10 miles an hour. Heat index values up to 100 in the afternoon. Sunday night, partly cloudy. Humid with lows in the lower 70s. South winds 5 to 10 miles an hour. Monday, mostly sunny. Humid with highs in the lower 90s. South winds 10 to 15 miles an hour with gusts up to 25 miles an hour. Heat index values up to 107. Monday night and Tuesday, mostly clear. Lows in the mid-70s. Highs in the lower 90s. Tuesday night and Wednesday, clear. Lows in the mid-70s. Highs in the lower 90s. Wednesday night through Thursday night, mostly clear. Lows in the lower 70s. Highs in the lower 90s. Friday, sunny. A chance of showers and thunderstorms in the afternoon. Highs in the lower 90s. Chance of rain 40%. Heat index values up to 105. Again, the forecast for Champaign, Urbana, and surrounding areas of east central Illinois for the rest of today, mostly cloudy with a slight chance of showers and thunderstorms. Near steady temperature in the upper 70s. East winds around 5 miles an hour. Chance of rain 20%. At 2 p.m. at the Champaign Airport, skies were cloudy. Visibility was 5 miles. The temperature was 74 degrees, the dew point was 72, and the relative humidity was 93%. The wind was east at 9 miles an hour. The pressure was 29.93 inches and falling. Elsewhere around the area, at Mattoon, it was mostly sunny, with a temperature of 83. It was partly sunny, with a temperature of 79 at Paris, and 82 at Terre Haute. It was cloudy, with a temperature of 76 at Peoria, 73 at Bloomington, 80 at Decatur, and 78 at Springfield. And once again at 2 p.m. at the Champaign Airport, under cloudy skies, the temperature

74. Looking elsewhere around the Midwest at 2 p.m., Chicago was partly sunny, and 74. Indianapolis was cloudy, and 77. St. Louis had light rain, and 76. Kansas City was partly sunny, and 79. Des Moines was cloudy, and 72. Milwaukee was mostly sunny, and 70. Here is a statement on the heat wave for the following county, Moultrie, Illinois. Heat advisory in effect from 1 p.m. to 7 p.m. Sunday. What? Heat index values up to 105 expected. Where? Portions of central, east central, southeast, and west central Illinois. When? From 1 p.m. to 7 p.m. Sunday. The following impacts are expected. Hot temperatures and high humidity may cause heat illnesses. Here is a special weather statement. Funnel clouds sighted over central Illinois. Atmospheric conditions exist that favor the possible formation of weak circulations along a pre-existing boundary. Some of these circulations are occurring underneath developing showers and thunderstorms, where a funnel cloud may develop. Once the rain begins, the funnel cloud usually dissipates. Low-hanging clouds can also appear to dip up and down at times, but they will not show signs of any rapid rotation. An actual funnel cloud will exhibit spinning in a counterclockwise direction. In rare instances, these funnels may briefly touch down. Stay alert and be prepared to move to a safe shelter if a funnel cloud approaches the ground. The following is a summary of watches, warnings, and advisories in effect. For the WXJ76 listening area, a heat advisory has been issued from 1 p.m. Sunday until 7 p.m. Sunday for the following county, Moultrie, Illinois. And now a discussion of hazardous weather conditions for the following counties in Illinois: Champaign, Coles, DeWitt, Douglas, Edgar, Piatt, and Vermilion. This hazardous weather outlook is for central Illinois and east central Illinois. For tonight, there is a 30% chance for isolated thunderstorms today and tonight. The primary hazards with any such activity will be brief heavy rainfall, cloud-to-ground lightning, and gusty thunderstorm winds up to 60 miles per hour. Residual flooding along the Illinois River will persist. For Sunday through Friday, dangerous heat will span from Monday through Friday with daily temperatures forecast to reach the lower 90s and heat index values up to 105 degrees. The prolonged period of the heat and the fact that warm nighttime temperatures will offer limited relief make this a potentially dangerous situation. Residual flooding along the Illinois River will persist. Spotter information statement. Spotter activation is not anticipated tonight. And now a discussion of hazardous weather conditions for the following county, Moultrie, Illinois. This hazardous weather outlook is for central Illinois, east central Illinois, southeast Illinois, and west central Illinois. For tonight, areas near and south of Interstate 70 have an active risk of flash flooding due to ongoing thunderstorms. Rainfall rates may exceed 1 inch per hour through the afternoon hours before tapering off this evening. Elsewhere, there is a 30% chance for isolated thunderstorms through tonight. The primary hazards with any such activity will be brief heavy rainfall, cloud-to-ground lightning, and gusty thunderstorm winds up to 60 miles per hour. Residual flooding along the Embra and Little Wabash rivers will persist. For Sunday through Friday, dangerous heat will span from Sunday through Friday with daily temperatures forecast to reach the lower 90s and heat index values up to 105 degrees. The prolonged period of the heat and the fact that warm nighttime temperatures will offer limited relief make this a potentially dangerous situation. Residual flooding along the Embra and Little Wabash rivers will persist. Spotter information statement. Spotter activation is not anticipated tonight. The time is currently 2:55 p.m. Central Daylight Time. 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Now for the official National Weather Service forecast for Champaign, Urbana, and surrounding areas of east central Illinois. Rest of today, mostly cloudy with a slight chance of showers and thunderstorms. Near steady temperature in the upper 70s. East winds around 5 miles an hour. Chance of rain 20%. Tonight, mostly cloudy with a slight chance of showers and thunderstorms. Patchy fog after midnight. Lows in the upper 60s. East winds around 5 miles an hour. Chance of rain 20%. Sunday, mostly cloudy in the morning, then becoming partly sunny,

winds 10 to 15 miles an hour with gusts up to 25 miles an hour. Heat index values up to 107. Monday night and Tuesday, mostly clear. Lows in the mid-70s. Highs in the lower 90s. Tuesday night and Wednesday, clear. Lows in the mid-70s. Highs in the lower 90s. Wednesday night through Thursday night, mostly clear. Lows in the lower 70s. Highs in the lower 90s. Friday, sunny. A chance of showers and thunderstorms in the afternoon. Highs in the lower 90s. Chance of rain 40%. Heat index values up to 105. Again, the forecast for Champaign, Urbana and surrounding areas of East Central Illinois for the rest of today, mostly cloudy with a slight chance of showers and thunderstorms. Near steady temperature in the upper 70s. East winds around 5 miles an hour. Chance of rain 20%. At 2 p.m. at the Champaign Airport, skies were cloudy. Visibility was 5 miles. The temperature was 74 degrees, the dew point was 72, and the relative humidity was 93%. The wind was east at 9 miles an hour. The pressure was 29.93 inches and falling. Elsewhere around the area, at Mattoon, it was mostly sunny, with a temperature of 83. It was partly sunny, with a temperature of 79 at Paris, and 82 at Terre Haute. It was cloudy, with a temperature of 76 at Peoria, 73 at Bloomington, 80 at Decatur, and 78 at Springfield. And once again at 2 p.m. at the Champaign Airport, under cloudy skies, the temperature was 74. Looking elsewhere around the Midwest at 2 p.m., Chicago was partly sunny, and 74. Indianapolis was cloudy, and 77. St. Louis had light rain, and 76. Kansas City was partly sunny, and 79. Des Moines was cloudy, and 72. Milwaukee was mostly sunny, and 70. Here is a statement on the heat wave for the following county, Moultrie, Illinois. Heat advisory in effect from 1 p.m. to 7 p.m. Sunday. What? Heat index values up to 105 expected. Where? Portions of central, east central, southeast, and west central Illinois. When? From 1 p.m. to 7 p.m. Sunday. The following impacts are expected. Hot temperatures and high humidity may cause heat illnesses. Here is a special weather statement. Funnel clouds sighted over central Illinois. Atmospheric conditions exist that favor the possible formation of weak circulations along a pre-existing boundary. Some of these circulations are occurring underneath developing showers and thunderstorms, where a funnel cloud may develop. Once the rain begins, the funnel cloud usually dissipates. Low-hanging clouds can also appear to dip up and down at times, but they will not show signs of any rapid rotation. An actual funnel cloud will exhibit spinning in a counterclockwise direction. In rare instances, these funnels may briefly touch down. Stay alert and be prepared to move to a safe shelter if a funnel cloud approaches the ground. The following is a summary of watches, warnings and advisories in effect. For the WXJ76 listening area, a heat advisory has been issued from 1 p.m. Sunday until 7 p.m. Sunday for the following county, Moultrie, Illinois. And now a discussion of hazardous weather conditions for the following counties in Illinois, Champaign, Coles, DeWitt, Douglas, Edgar, Piatt, and Vermilion. This hazardous weather outlook is for central Illinois and east central Illinois. For tonight, there is a 30% chance for isolated thunderstorms today and tonight. The primary hazards with any such activity will be brief heavy rainfall, cloud-to-ground lightning, and gusty thunderstorm winds up to 60 miles per hour. Residual flooding along the Illinois River will persist. For Sunday through Friday, dangerous heat will span from Monday through Friday with daily temperatures forecast to reach the lower 90s and heat index values up to 105 degrees. The prolonged period of the heat and the fact that warm nighttime temperatures will offer limited relief make this a potentially dangerous situation. Residual flooding along the Illinois River will persist. Spotter information statement, spotter activation is not anticipated tonight. And now a discussion of hazardous weather conditions for the following county, Moultrie, Illinois. This hazardous weather outlook is for central Illinois, east central Illinois, southeast Illinois and west central Illinois. For tonight, areas near and south of Interstate 70 have an active risk of

flooding due to ongoing thunderstorms. Rainfall rates may exceed 1 inch per hour through the afternoon hours before tapering off this evening. Elsewhere, there is a 30% chance for isolated thunderstorms through tonight. The primary hazards with any such activity will be brief heavy rainfall, cloud-to-ground lightning, and gusty thunderstorm winds up to 60 miles per hour. Residual flooding along the Embra and Little Wabash rivers will persist. For Sunday through Friday, dangerous heat will span from Sunday through Friday with daily temperatures forecast to reach the lower 90s and heat index values up to 105 degrees. The prolonged period of the heat and the fact that warm nighttime temperatures will offer limited relief make this a potentially dangerous situation. Residual flooding along the Embra and Little Wabash rivers will persist. Spotter information statement, spotter activation is not anticipated tonight. The time is currently 3:02 p.m. Central Daylight Time. 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Now for the official National Weather Service forecast for Champaign, Urbana and surrounding areas of East Central Illinois. Rest of today, mostly cloudy with a slight chance of showers and thunderstorms. Near steady temperature in the upper 70s. East winds around 5 miles an hour. Chance of rain 20%. Tonight, mostly cloudy with a slight chance of showers and thunderstorms. Patchy fog after midnight. Lows in the upper 60s. East winds around 5 miles an hour. Chance of rain 20%. Sunday, mostly cloudy in the morning, then becoming partly sunny. Humid with highs in the upper 80s. Southeast winds 5 to 10 miles an hour. Heat index values up to 100 in the afternoon. Sunday night, partly cloudy. Humid with lows in the lower 70s. South winds 5 to 10 miles an hour. Monday, mostly sunny. Humid with highs in the lower 90s. South winds 10 to 15 miles an hour with gusts up to 25 miles an hour. Heat index values up to 107. Monday night and Tuesday, mostly clear. Lows in the mid-70s. Highs in the lower 90s. Tuesday night and Wednesday, clear. Lows in the mid-70s. Highs in the lower 90s. Wednesday night through Thursday night, mostly clear. Lows in the lower 70s. Highs in the lower 90s. Friday, sunny. A chance of showers and thunderstorms in the afternoon. Highs in the lower 90s. Chance of rain 40%. Heat index values up to 105. Again, the forecast for Champaign, Urbana and surrounding areas of East Central Illinois for the rest of today, mostly cloudy with a slight chance of showers and thunderstorms. Near steady temperature in the upper 70s. East winds around 5 miles an hour. Chance of rain 20%. At 3 p.m. at the Champaign Airport, skies were cloudy. The temperature was 78 degrees, the dew point was 73, and the relative humidity was 84%. The heat index was 81. The wind was east at 8 miles an hour. The pressure was 29.91 inches and falling. Elsewhere around the area, at Mattoon, rain was falling, with a temperature of 81. At Decatur, it was mostly sunny, with a temperature of 82. It was partly sunny, with a temperature of 81 at Paris, and 81 at Terre Haute. It was cloudy, with a temperature of 77 at Peoria, 73 at Bloomington, and 79 at Springfield. And once again at 3 p.m. at the Champaign Airport, under cloudy skies, the temperature was 78, and the heat index was 81. Here is a statement on the heat wave for the following county, Moultrie, Illinois. Heat advisory in effect from 1 p.m. to 7 p.m. Sunday. What? Heat index values up to 105 expected. Where? Portions of central, east central, southeast, and west central Illinois. When? From 1 p.m. to 7 p.m. Sunday. The following impacts are expected. Hot temperatures and high humidity may cause heat illnesses. 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Programming originates from NOAA's National Weather Service office in Lincoln and transmits from the WCIA television tower near Seymour. The station serves the following counties: Champaign, DeWitt, Coles, Douglas, Edgar, Ford,

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Here is a special weather statement. Funnel clouds sighted over central Illinois. Atmospheric conditions exist that favor the possible formation of weak circulations along a pre-existing boundary. Some of these circulations are occurring underneath developing showers and thunderstorms, where a funnel cloud may develop. Once the rain begins, the funnel cloud usually dissipates. Low-hanging clouds can also appear to dip up and down at times, but they will not show signs of any rapid rotation. An actual funnel cloud will exhibit spinning in a counterclockwise direction. In rare instances, these funnels may briefly touch down. Stay alert and be prepared to move to a safe shelter if a funnel cloud approaches the ground. The following is a summary of watches, warnings, and advisories in effect. For the WXJ76 listening area, a heat advisory has been issued from 1 p.m. Sunday until 7 p.m. Sunday for the following county, Moultrie, Illinois. And now a discussion of hazardous weather conditions for the following counties in Illinois: Champaign, Coles, DeWitt, Douglas, Edgar, Pyatt, and Vermilion. This hazardous weather outlook is for central Illinois and east central Illinois. For tonight, there is a 30% chance for isolated thunderstorms today and tonight. The primary hazards with any such activity will be brief heavy rainfall, cloud-to-ground lightning, and gusty thunderstorm winds up to 60 miles per hour. Residual flooding along the Illinois River will persist. For Sunday through Friday, dangerous heat will span from Monday through Friday, with daily temperatures forecast to reach the lower 90s and heat index values up to 105 degrees. The prolonged period of the heat and the fact that warm nighttime temperatures will offer limited relief make this a potentially dangerous situation. Residual flooding along the Illinois River will persist. Spotter information statement. Spotter activation is not anticipated tonight. And now a discussion of hazardous weather conditions for the following county, Moultrie, Illinois. This hazardous weather outlook is for central Illinois, east central Illinois, southeast Illinois, and west central Illinois. For tonight, areas near and south of Interstate 70 have an active risk of flash flooding due to ongoing thunderstorms. Rainfall rates may exceed 1 inch per hour through the afternoon hours before tapering off this evening. Elsewhere, there is a 30% chance for isolated thunderstorms through tonight. The primary hazards with any such activity will be brief heavy rainfall, cloud-to-ground lightning, and gusty thunderstorm winds up to 60 miles per hour. Residual flooding along the Embra and Little Wabash rivers will persist. For Sunday through Friday, dangerous heat will span from Sunday through Friday, with daily temperatures forecast to reach the lower 90s and heat index values up to 105 degrees. The prolonged period of the heat and the fact that warm nighttime temperatures will offer limited relief make this a potentially dangerous situation. Residual flooding along the Embra and Little Wabash rivers will persist. Spotter information statement. Spotter activation is not anticipated tonight. The time is currently 3:10 p.m. Central Daylight Time. 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Now for the official National Weather Service forecast for Champaign, Urbana, and surrounding areas of east central Illinois. Rest of today, mostly cloudy with a slight chance of showers and thunderstorms. Near steady temperature in the upper 70s. East winds around 5 miles an hour. Chance of rain 20%. Tonight, mostly cloudy with a slight chance of showers and thunderstorms. Patchy fog after midnight. Lows in the upper 60s. East winds around 5 miles an hour. Chance of rain 20%. Sunday, mostly cloudy in the morning, then becoming partly sunny. Humid with highs in the upper 80s. Southeast winds 5 to 10 miles an hour. Heat index values up to 100 in the afternoon. Sunday night, partly cloudy. Humid with lows in the lower 70s. South winds 5 to 10 miles an hour. Monday, mostly sunny. Humid with highs in the lower 90s. South winds 10 to 15 miles an hour with gusts up to 25 miles an hour. Heat index values up to 107. Monday night and Tuesday, mostly clear. Lows in the mid 70s. Highs in the lower 90s. Tuesday night and Wednesday, clear. Lows in the mid 70s. Highs in the lower 90s. Wednesday night.

through Thursday night, mostly clear. Lows in the lower 70s. Highs in the lower 90s. Friday, sunny. A chance of showers and thunderstorms in the afternoon. Highs in the lower 90s. Chance of rain 40%. Heat index values up to 105. Again, the forecast for Champaign, Urbana and surrounding areas of East Central Illinois for the rest of today, mostly cloudy with a slight chance of showers and thunderstorms. Near steady temperature in the upper 70s. East winds around 5 miles an hour. Chance of rain 20%. At 3 p.m. at the Champaign Airport, skies were cloudy. The temperature was 78 degrees, the dew point was 73, and the relative humidity was 84%. The heat index was 81. The wind was east at 8 miles an hour. The pressure was 29.91 inches and falling. Elsewhere around the area, at Mattoon, rain was falling, with a temperature of 81. At Decatur, it was mostly sunny, with a temperature of 82. It was partly sunny, with a temperature of 81 at Paris, and 81 at Terre Haute. It was cloudy, with a temperature of 77 at Peoria, 73 at Bloomington, and 79 at Springfield. And once again at 3 p.m. at the Champaign Airport, under cloudy skies, the temperature was 78, and the heat index was 81. Looking elsewhere around the Midwest at 3 p.m., Chicago was partly sunny, and 75. Indianapolis was partly sunny, and 78. St. Louis was partly sunny, and 79. Kansas City was partly sunny, and 83. Des Moines was cloudy, and 73. Milwaukee was partly sunny, and 69. Here is a statement on the heat wave for the following county, Moultrie, Illinois. Heat advisory in effect from 1 p.m. to 7 p.m. Sunday. What? Heat index values up to 105 expected. Where? Portions of central, east central, southeast, and west central Illinois. When? From 1 p.m. to 7 p.m. Sunday. The following impacts are expected. Hot temperatures and high humidity may cause heat illnesses. Here is a special weather statement. Funnel clouds sighted over central Illinois. Atmospheric conditions exist that favor the possible formation of weak circulations along a pre-existing boundary. Some of these circulations are occurring underneath developing showers and thunderstorms, where a funnel cloud may develop. Once the rain begins, the funnel cloud usually dissipates. Low-hanging clouds can also appear to dip up and down at times, but they will not show signs of any rapid rotation. An actual funnel cloud will exhibit spinning in a counterclockwise direction. In rare instances, these funnels may briefly touch down. Stay alert and be prepared to move to a safe shelter if a funnel cloud approaches the ground. The following is a summary of watches, warnings and advisories in effect. For the WXJ76 listening area, a heat advisory has been issued from 1 p.m. Sunday until 7 p.m. Sunday for the following county, Moultrie, Illinois. And now a discussion of hazardous weather conditions for the following counties in Illinois, Champaign, Coles, DeWitt, Douglas, Edgar, Piatt, and Vermilion. This hazardous weather outlook is for central Illinois and east central Illinois. For tonight, there is a 30% chance for isolated thunderstorms today and tonight. The primary hazards with any such activity will be brief heavy rainfall, cloud-to-ground lightning, and gusty thunderstorm winds up to 60 miles per hour. Residual flooding along the Illinois River will persist. For Sunday through Friday, dangerous heat will span from Monday through Friday with daily temperatures forecast to reach the lower 90s and heat index values up to 105 degrees. The prolonged period of the heat and the fact that warm nighttime temperatures will offer limited relief make this a potentially dangerous situation. Residual flooding along the Illinois River will persist. Spotter information statement, spotter activation is not anticipated tonight. And now a discussion of hazardous weather conditions for the following county, Moultrie, Illinois. This hazardous weather outlook is for central Illinois, east central Illinois, southeast Illinois and west central Illinois. For tonight, areas near and south of Interstate 70 have an active risk of flash flooding due to ongoing thunderstorms. Rainfall rates may exceed 1 inch per hour through the afternoon hours before tapering off this evening. Elsewhere, there is a 30% chance for isolated thunderstorms through tonight. The primary hazards with any such activity will be brief heavy rain.

cloud-to-ground lightning, and gusty thunderstorm winds up to 60 miles per hour. Residual flooding along the Embra and Little Wabash rivers will persist. For Sunday through Friday, dangerous heat will span from Sunday through Friday with daily temperatures forecast to reach the lower 90s and heat index values up to 105 degrees. The prolonged period of the heat and the fact that warm nighttime temperatures will offer limited relief make this a potentially dangerous situation. Residual flooding along the Embra and Little Wabash rivers will persist. Spotter information statement, spotter activation is not anticipated tonight. The time is currently 3:17 p.m. Central Daylight Time. 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Now for the official National Weather Service forecast for Champaign, Urbana and surrounding areas of East Central Illinois. Rest of today, mostly cloudy with a slight chance of showers and thunderstorms. Near steady temperature in the upper 70s. East winds around 5 miles an hour. Chance of rain 20%. Tonight, mostly cloudy with a slight chance of showers and thunderstorms. Patchy fog after midnight. Lows in the upper 60s. East winds around 5 miles an hour. Chance of rain 20%. Sunday, mostly cloudy in the morning, then becoming partly sunny. Humid with highs in the upper 80s. Southeast winds 5 to 10 miles an hour. Heat index values up to 100 in the afternoon. Sunday night, partly cloudy. Humid with lows in the lower 70s. South winds 5 to 10 miles an hour. Monday, mostly sunny. Humid with highs in the lower 90s. South winds 10 to 15 miles an hour with gusts up to 25 miles an hour. Heat index values up to 107. Monday night and Tuesday, mostly clear. Lows in the mid-70s. Highs in the lower 90s. Tuesday night and Wednesday, clear. Lows in the mid-70s. Highs in the lower 90s. Wednesday night through Thursday night, mostly clear. Lows in the lower 70s. Highs in the lower 90s. Friday, sunny. A chance of showers and thunderstorms in the afternoon. Highs in the lower 90s. Chance of rain 40%. Heat index values up to 105. Again, the forecast for Champaign, Urbana and surrounding areas of East Central Illinois for the rest of today, mostly cloudy with a slight chance of showers and thunderstorms. Near steady temperature in the upper 70s. East winds around 5 miles an hour. Chance of rain 20%. At 3 p.m. at the Champaign Airport, skies were cloudy. The temperature was 78 degrees, the dew point was 73, and the relative humidity was 84%. The heat index was 81. The wind was east at 8 miles an hour. The pressure was 29.91 inches and falling. Elsewhere around the area, at Mattoon, rain was falling, with a temperature of 81. At Decatur, it was mostly sunny, with a temperature of 82. It was partly sunny, with a temperature of 81 at Paris, and 81 at Terre Haute. It was cloudy, with a temperature of 77 at Peoria, 73 at Bloomington, and 79 at Springfield. And once again at 3 p.m. at the Champaign Airport, under cloudy skies, the temperature was 78, and the heat index was 81. Looking elsewhere around the Midwest at 3 p.m., Chicago was partly sunny, and 75. Indianapolis was partly sunny, and 78. St. Louis was partly sunny, and 79. Kansas City was partly sunny, and 83. Des Moines was cloudy, and 73. Milwaukee was partly sunny, and 69. Here is a statement on the heat wave for the following county, Moultrie, Illinois. Heat advisory in effect from 1 p.m. to 7 p.m. Sunday. What? Heat index values up to 105 expected. Where? Portions of central, east central, southeast, and west central Illinois. When? From 1 p.m. to 7 p.m. Sunday. The following impacts are expected. Hot temperatures and high humidity may cause heat illnesses. Here is a special weather statement. Funnel clouds sighted over central Illinois. Atmospheric conditions exist that favor the possible formation of weak circulations along a pre-existing boundary. Some of these circulations are occurring underneath developing showers and thunderstorms, where a funnel cloud may develop. Once the rain

begins, the funnel cloud usually dissipates. Low-hanging clouds can also appear to dip up and down at times, but they will not show signs of any rapid rotation. An actual funnel cloud will exhibit spinning in a counterclockwise direction. In rare instances, these funnels may briefly touch down. Stay alert and be prepared to move to a safe shelter if a funnel cloud approaches the ground. The following is a summary of watches, warnings and advisories in effect. For the WXJ76 listening area, a heat advisory has been issued from 1 p.m. Sunday until 7 p.m. Sunday for the following county, Moultrie, Illinois. And now a discussion of hazardous weather conditions for the following counties in Illinois: Champaign, Coles, DeWitt, Douglas, Edgar, Piatt, and Vermilion. This hazardous weather outlook is for central Illinois and east central Illinois. For tonight, there is a 30% chance for isolated thunderstorms today and tonight. The primary hazards with any such activity will be brief heavy rainfall, cloud-to-ground lightning, and gusty thunderstorm winds up to 60 miles per hour. Residual flooding along the Illinois River will persist. For Sunday through Friday, dangerous heat will span from Monday through Friday with daily temperatures forecast to reach the lower 90s and heat index values up to 105 degrees. The prolonged period of the heat and the fact that warm nighttime temperatures will offer limited relief make this a potentially dangerous situation. Residual flooding along the Illinois River will persist. Spotter information statement: spotter activation is not anticipated tonight. And now a discussion of hazardous weather conditions for the following county, Moultrie, Illinois. This hazardous weather outlook is for central Illinois, east central Illinois, southeast Illinois, and west central Illinois. For tonight, areas near and south of Interstate 70 have an active risk of flash flooding due to ongoing thunderstorms. Rainfall rates may exceed 1 inch per hour through the afternoon hours before tapering off this evening. Elsewhere, there is a 30% chance for isolated thunderstorms through tonight. The primary hazards with any such activity will be brief heavy rainfall, cloud-to-ground lightning, and gusty thunderstorm winds up to 60 miles per hour. Residual flooding along the Embra and Little Wabash rivers will persist. For Sunday through Friday, dangerous heat will span from Sunday through Friday with daily temperatures forecast to reach the lower 90s and heat index values up to 105 degrees. The prolonged period of the heat and the fact that warm nighttime temperatures will offer limited relief make this a potentially dangerous situation. Residual flooding along the Embra and Little Wabash rivers will persist. Spotter information statement: spotter activation is not anticipated tonight. The time is currently 3:24 p.m. Central Daylight Time. 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Now for the official National Weather Service forecast for Champaign, Urbana, and surrounding areas of east central Illinois. Rest of today, mostly cloudy with a slight chance of showers and thunderstorms. Near steady temperature in the upper 70s. East winds around 5 miles an hour. Chance of rain 20%. Tonight, mostly cloudy with a slight chance of showers and thunderstorms. Patchy fog after midnight. Lows in the upper 60s. East winds around 5 miles an hour. Chance of rain 20%. Sunday, mostly cloudy in the morning, then becoming partly sunny. Humid with highs in the upper 80s. Southeast winds 5 to 10 miles an hour. Heat index values up to 100 in the afternoon. Sunday night, partly cloudy. Humid with lows in the lower 70s. South winds 5 to 10 miles an hour. Monday, mostly sunny. Humid with highs in the lower 90s. South winds 10 to 15 miles an hour with gusts up to 25 miles an hour. Heat index values up to 107. Monday night and Tuesday, mostly clear. Lows in the mid-70s. Highs in the lower 90s. Tuesday night and Wednesday, clear. Lows in the mid-70s. Highs in the lower 90s. Wednesday night through Thursday night, mostly clear. Lows in the lower 70s. Highs in the lower 90s. Friday, sunny. A chance of showers and thunderstorms in the afternoon. Highs in the lower 90s. Chance of rain 40%. Heat index values up to 105. Again, the forecast for Champaign, Urbana, and surrounding areas of east central Illinois for the rest of today, mostly cloudy with a slight chance of showers.

and thunderstorms. Near steady temperature in the upper 70s. East winds around 5 miles an hour. Chance of rain 20%. At 3 p.m. at the Champaign Airport, skies were cloudy. The temperature was 78 degrees, the dew point was 73, and the relative humidity was 84%. The heat index was 81. The wind was east at 8 miles an hour. The pressure was 29.91 inches and falling. Elsewhere around the area, at Mattoon, rain was falling, with a temperature of 81. At Paris, thunder was reported, with a temperature of 80. It was partly sunny, with a temperature of 78 at Peoria, and 82 at Decatur. It was cloudy, with a temperature of 73 at Bloomington, 77 at Terre Haute, and 79 at Springfield. And once again at 3 p.m. at the Champaign Airport, under cloudy skies, the temperature was 78, and the heat index was 81. Looking elsewhere around the Midwest at 3 p.m., Chicago was partly sunny, and 75. Indianapolis was partly sunny, and 78. St. Louis was partly sunny, and 79. Kansas City was partly sunny, and 83. Des Moines was cloudy, and 73. Milwaukee was partly sunny, and 69. Here is a statement on the heat wave for the following county, Moultrie, Illinois. Heat advisory in effect from 1 p.m. to 7 p.m. Sunday. What? Heat index values up to 105 expected. Where? Portions of central, east central, southeast, and west central Illinois. When? From 1 p.m. to 7 p.m. Sunday. The following impacts are expected. Hot temperatures and high humidity may cause heat illnesses. Here is a special weather statement. Funnel clouds sighted over central Illinois. Atmospheric conditions exist that favor the possible formation of weak circulations along a pre-existing boundary. Some of these circulations are occurring underneath developing showers and thunderstorms, where a funnel cloud may develop. Once the rain begins, the funnel cloud usually dissipates. Low-hanging clouds can also appear to dip up and down at times, but they will not show signs of any rapid rotation. An actual funnel cloud will exhibit spinning in a counterclockwise direction. In rare instances, these funnels may briefly touch down. Stay alert and be prepared to move to a safe shelter if a funnel cloud approaches the ground. The following is a summary of watches, warnings, and advisories in effect. For the WXJ76 listening area, a heat advisory has been issued from 1 p.m. Sunday until 7 p.m. Sunday for the following county, Moultrie, Illinois. And now a discussion of hazardous weather conditions for the following counties in Illinois: Champaign, Coles, DeWitt, Douglas, Edgar, Piatt, and Vermilion. This hazardous weather outlook is for central Illinois and east central Illinois. For tonight, there is a 30% chance for isolated thunderstorms today and tonight. The primary hazards with any such activity will be brief heavy rainfall, cloud-to-ground lightning, and gusty thunderstorm winds up to 60 miles per hour. Residual flooding along the Illinois River will persist. For Sunday through Friday, dangerous heat will span from Monday through Friday, with daily temperatures forecast to reach the lower 90s and heat index values up to 105 degrees. The prolonged period of the heat and the fact that warm nighttime temperatures will offer limited relief make this a potentially dangerous situation. Residual flooding along the Illinois River will persist. Spotter information statement. Spotter activation is not anticipated tonight. And now a discussion of hazardous weather conditions for the following county, Moultrie, Illinois. This hazardous weather outlook is for central Illinois, east central Illinois, southeast Illinois, and west central Illinois. For tonight, areas near and south of Interstate 70 have an active risk of flash flooding due to ongoing thunderstorms. Rainfall rates may exceed 1 inch per hour through the afternoon hours before tapering off this evening. Elsewhere, there is a 30% chance for isolated thunderstorms through tonight. The primary hazards with any such activity will be brief heavy rainfall, cloud-to-ground lightning, and gusty thunderstorm winds up to 60 miles per hour. Residual flooding along the Embra and Little Wabash rivers will persist. For Sunday through Friday, dangerous heat will span from Sunday through Friday, with daily temperatures forecast to reach the lower 90s and heat index values up to 105 degrees. The prolonged period of the heat and the fact that warm nighttime temperatures will offer limited relief make this a potentially dangerous situation.

to a flooding along the Embra and Little Wabash rivers will persist. Spotter information statement. Spotter activation is not anticipated tonight. The time is currently 3:31 p.m. Central Daylight Time. 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Now for the official National Weather Service forecast for Champaign, Urbana, and surrounding areas of East Central Illinois. Rest of today, mostly cloudy with a slight chance of showers and thunderstorms. Near steady temperature in the upper 70s. East winds around 5 miles an hour. Chance of rain 20%. Tonight, mostly cloudy with a slight chance of showers and thunderstorms. Patchy fog after midnight. Lows in the upper 60s. East winds around 5 miles an hour. Chance of rain 20%. Sunday, mostly cloudy in the morning, then becoming partly sunny. Humid with highs in the upper 80s. Southeast winds 5 to 10 miles an hour. Heat index values up to 100 in the afternoon. Sunday night, partly cloudy. Humid with lows in the lower 70s. South winds 5 to 10 miles an hour. Monday, mostly sunny. Humid with highs in the lower 90s. South winds 10 to east winds 5 to 10 miles an hour. Heat index values up to 100 in the afternoon. Sunday night, partly cloudy. Humid with lows in the lower 70s. South winds 5 to 10 miles an hour. Monday, mostly sunny. Humid with highs in the lower 90s. South winds 10 to 15 miles an hour with gusts up to 25 miles an hour. Heat index values up to 107. Monday night and Tuesday, mostly clear. Lows in the mid-70s. Highs in the lower 90s. Tuesday night and Wednesday, clear. Lows in the mid-70s. Highs in the lower 90s. Wednesday night through Thursday night, mostly clear. Lows in the lower 70s. Highs in the lower 90s. Friday, sunny. A chance of showers and thunderstorms in the afternoon. Highs in the lower 90s. Chance of rain 40%. Heat index values up to 105. Again, the forecast for Champaign, Urbana, and surrounding areas of East Central Illinois for the rest of today, mostly cloudy with a slight chance of showers and thunderstorms. Near steady temperature in the upper 70s. East winds around 5 miles an hour. Chance of rain 20%. At 3 p.m. at the Champaign Airport, skies were cloudy. The temperature was 78 degrees, the dew point was 73, and the relative humidity was 84%. The heat index was 81. The wind was east at 8 miles an hour. The pressure was 29.91 inches and falling. Elsewhere around the area, at Mattoon, rain was falling, with a temperature of 81. At Paris, thunder was reported, with a temperature of 80. It was partly sunny, with a temperature of 78 at Peoria, and 82 at Decatur. It was cloudy, with a temperature of 73 at Bloomington, 77 at Terre Haute, and 79 at Springfield. And once again at 3 p.m. at the Champaign Airport, under cloudy skies, the temperature was 78, and the heat index was 81. Looking elsewhere around the Midwest at 3 p.m., Chicago was partly sunny, and 75. Indianapolis was partly sunny, and 78. St. Louis was partly sunny, and 79. Kansas City was partly sunny, and 83. Des Moines was cloudy, and 73. Milwaukee was partly sunny, and 69. Here is a statement on the heat wave for the following county, Moultrie, Illinois. Heat advisory in effect from 1 p.m. to 7 p.m. Sunday. What? Heat index values up to 105 expected. Where? Portions of central, east central, southeast, and west central Illinois. When? From 1 p.m. to 7 p.m. Sunday. The following impacts are expected. Hot temperatures and high humidity may cause heat illnesses. Here is a special weather statement. Funnel clouds sighted over central Illinois. Atmospheric conditions exist that favor the possible formation of weak circulations along a pre-existing boundary. Some of these circulations are occurring underneath developing showers and thunderstorms, where a funnel cloud may develop. Once the rain begins, the funnel cloud usually dissipates. Low-hanging clouds can also appear to dip up and down at times, but they will not show

for the following county, Moultrie, Illinois. And now a discussion of hazardous weather conditions for the following counties in Illinois, Champaign, Coles, DeWitt, Douglas, Edgar, Piatt, and Vermilion. This hazardous weather outlook is for central Illinois and east central Illinois. For tonight, there is a 30% chance for isolated thunderstorms today and tonight. The primary hazards with any such activity will be brief heavy rainfall, cloud-to-ground lightning, and gusty thunderstorm winds up to 60 miles per hour. Residual flooding along the Illinois River will persist. For Sunday through Friday, dangerous heat will span from Monday through Friday with daily temperatures forecast to reach the lower 90s and heat index values up to 105 degrees. The prolonged period of the heat and the fact that warm nighttime temperatures will offer limited relief make this a potentially dangerous situation. Residual flooding along the Illinois River will persist. Spotter information statement. Spotter activation is not...

National Weather Service in Lincoln has issued a flash flood warning for northwestern Clark County, eastern Coles County, southern Edgar County, until 7:30 p.m. At 3:52 p.m., Doppler radar indicated thunderstorms producing heavy rain across the warned area. Between 1 and 2 inches of rain have fallen. Additional rainfall amounts of 1 to 2 inches are possible in the warned area. Flash flooding is ongoing or expected to begin shortly. Expected hazards include flash flooding caused by thunderstorms. Source, radar. The following impacts are expected: flash flooding of small creeks and streams, urban areas, highways, streets and underpasses, as well as other poor drainage and low-lying areas. Some locations that will experience flash flooding include Charleston, Paris, Kansas, Ashmore, Westfield, Lerna, Raritan, Janesville, Loxa, Bushton, Fairgrange, Fox Ridge State Park, Coles County Airport, and Oliver. This includes the following state parks: Fox Ridge State Park. 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Now for the official National Weather Service forecast for Champaign, Urbana, and surrounding areas of East Central Illinois. Rest of today, mostly cloudy with a slight chance of showers and thunderstorms. Near steady temperature in the upper 70s. East winds around 5 miles an hour. Chance of rain 20%. Tonight, mostly cloudy with a slight chance of showers and thunderstorms. Patchy fog after midnight. Lows in the upper 60s. East winds around 5 miles an hour. Chance of rain 20%. Sunday, mostly cloudy in the morning, then becoming partly sunny. Humid with highs in the upper 80s. Southeast winds 5 to 10 miles an hour. Heat index values up to 100 in the afternoon. Sunday night, partly cloudy. Humid with lows in the lower 70s. South winds 5 to 10 miles an hour. Monday, mostly sunny. Humid with highs in the lower 90s. South winds 10 to 15 miles an hour with gusts up to 25 miles an hour. Heat index values up to 107. Monday night and Tuesday, mostly clear. Lows in the mid-70s. Highs in the lower 90s. Tuesday night and Wednesday, clear. Lows in the mid-70s. Highs in the lower 90s. Wednesday night through Thursday night, mostly clear. Lows in the lower 70s. Highs in the lower 90s. Friday, sunny. A chance of showers and thunderstorms in the afternoon. Highs in the lower 90s. Chance of rain 40%. Heat index values up to 105. Again, the forecast for Champaign, Urbana, and surrounding areas of East Central Illinois for the rest of today, mostly cloudy with a slight chance of showers and thunderstorms. Near steady temperature in the upper 70s. East winds around 5 miles an hour. Chance of rain 20%. The following is a summary of watches, warnings, and advisories in effect. For the WXJ76 listening area, a flash flood warning has been issued until 7:30 p.m. for the following counties: Coles and Edgar. A heat advisory has been issued from 1 p.m. Sunday until 7 p.m. Sunday for the following

of 80. It was partly sunny, with a temperature of 78 at Peoria, and 82 at Decatur. It was cloudy, with a temperature of 73 at Bloomington, 77 at Terre Haute, and 79 at Springfield. And once again at 3 p.m. at the Champaign Airport, under cloudy skies, the temperature was 78, and the heat index was 81. The National Weather Service in Lincoln has issued a flash flood warning for northwestern Clark County, eastern Coles County, southern Edgar County, until 7:30 p.m. At 3:52 p.m., Doppler radar indicated thunderstorms producing heavy rain across the warned area. Between 1 and 2 inches of rain have fallen. Additional rainfall amounts of 1 to 2 inches are possible in the warned area. Flash flooding is ongoing or expected to begin shortly. Expected hazards include flash flooding caused by thunderstorms. Source, radar. The following impacts are expected: flash flooding of small creeks and streams, urban areas, highways, streets and underpasses, as well as other poor drainage and low-lying areas. Some locations that will experience flash flooding include Charleston, Paris, Kansas, Ashmore, Westfield, Lerna, Raritan, Janesville, Loxa, Bushton, Fairgrange, Fox Ridge State Park, Coles County Airport, and Oliver. This includes the following state parks: Fox Ridge State Park. And now a discussion of hazardous weather conditions for the following counties in Illinois: Champaign, Coles, DeWitt, Douglas, Edgar, Piatt, and Vermilion. This hazardous weather outlook is for central Illinois and east central Illinois. For tonight, there is a 30% chance for isolated thunderstorms today and tonight. The primary hazards with any such activity will be brief heavy rainfall, cloud-to-ground lightning, and gusty thunderstorm winds up to 60 miles per hour. Residual flooding along the Illinois River will persist. For Sunday through Friday, dangerous heat will span from Monday through Friday, with daily temperatures forecast to reach the lower 90s and heat index values up to 105 degrees. The prolonged period of the heat and the fact that warm nighttime temperatures will offer limited relief make this a potentially dangerous situation. Residual flooding along the Illinois River will persist. Spotter information statement: spotter activation is not anticipated tonight. And now a discussion of hazardous weather conditions for the following county: Moultrie, Illinois. This hazardous weather outlook is for central Illinois, east central Illinois, southeast Illinois, and west central Illinois. For tonight, areas near and south of Interstate 70 have an active risk of flash flooding due to ongoing thunderstorms. Rainfall rates may exceed 1 inch per hour through the afternoon hours before tapering off this evening. Elsewhere, there is a 30% chance for isolated thunderstorms through tonight. The primary hazards with any such activity will be brief heavy rainfall, cloud-to-ground lightning, and gusty thunderstorm winds up to 60 miles per hour. Residual flooding along the Embra and Little Wabash rivers will persist. For Sunday through Friday, dangerous heat will span from Sunday through Friday, with daily temperatures forecast to reach the lower 90s and heat index values up to 105 degrees. The prolonged period of the heat and the fact that warm nighttime temperatures will offer limited relief make this a potentially dangerous situation. Residual flooding along the Embra and Little Wabash rivers will persist. Spotter information statement: spotter activation is not anticipated tonight. Here is a special weather statement. Funnel clouds sighted over central Illinois. Atmospheric conditions exist that favor the possible formation of weak circulations along a pre-existing boundary. Some of these circulations are occurring underneath developing showers and thunderstorms, where a funnel cloud may develop. Once the rain begins, the funnel cloud usually dissipates. Low-hanging clouds can also appear to dip up and down at times, but they will not show signs of any rapid rotation. An actual funnel cloud will exhibit spinning in a counterclockwise direction. In rare instances, these funnels may briefly touch down. Stay alert and be prepared to move to a safe shelter if a funnel cloud approaches the ground. When flooding is a threat, keep these safety rules in mind. Never walk or drive across flood waters. It only takes 12 to 18 inches of water to sweep a vehicle off the road, and only 6 inches of moving water to knock over an adult. Do not drive around barricades. The road is closed for a reason. Most flood fatalities occur in vehicles. Besides your safety, you also put the lives of first responders at risk. If you live in a flood-prone area, or are camping in a low

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The time is currently 4:02 p.m. Central Daylight Time. 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Now for the official National Weather Service forecast for Champaign, Urbana, and surrounding areas of East Central Illinois. Rest of today, mostly cloudy with a slight chance of showers and thunderstorms. Near steady temperature in the upper 70s. East winds around 5 miles an hour. Chance of rain 20%. Tonight, mostly cloudy with a slight chance of showers and thunderstorms. Patchy fog after midnight. Lows in the upper 60s. East winds around 5 miles an hour. Chance of rain 20%. Sunday, mostly cloudy in the morning, then becoming partly sunny. Humid with highs in the upper 80s. Southeast winds 5 to 10 miles an hour. Heat index values up to 100 in the afternoon. Sunday night, partly cloudy. Humid with lows in the lower 70s. South winds 5 to 10 miles an hour. Monday, mostly sunny. Humid with highs in the lower 90s. South winds 10 to 15 miles an hour with gusts up to 25 miles an hour. Heat index values up to 107. Monday night and Tuesday, mostly clear. Lows in the mid-70s. Highs in the lower 90s. Tuesday night and Wednesday, clear. Lows in the mid-70s. Highs in the lower 90s. Wednesday night through Thursday night, mostly clear. Lows in the lower 70s. Highs in the lower 90s. Friday, sunny. A chance of showers and thunderstorms in the afternoon. Highs in the lower 90s. Chance of rain 40%. Heat index values up to 105. Again, the forecast for Champaign, Urbana, and surrounding areas of East Central Illinois for the rest of today, mostly cloudy with a slight chance of showers and thunderstorms. Near steady temperature in the upper 70s. East winds around 5 miles an hour. Chance of rain 20%. The following is a summary of watches, warnings, and advisories in effect. For the WXJ76 listening area, a flash flood warning has been issued until 7:30 p.m. for the following counties, Coles and Edgar. A heat advisory has been issued from 1 p.m. Sunday until 7 p.m. Sunday for the following county, Moultrie, Illinois. At 4 p.m. at the Champaign Airport, skies were cloudy. The temperature was 80 degrees, the dew point was 74, and the relative humidity was 81%. The heat index was 85. The wind was east at 8 miles an hour. The pressure was 29.91 inches and steady. Elsewhere around the area, at Terre Haute, rain was falling, with a temperature of 75. At Paris, it was partly sunny, with a temperature of 82. It was cloudy, with a temperature of 77 at Peoria, 74 at Bloomington, 77 at Mattoon, 79 at Decatur, and 81 at Springfield. And once again at 4 p.m. at the Champaign Airport, under cloudy skies, the temperature was 80, and the heat index was 85. The National Weather Service in Lincoln has issued a flash flood warning for northwestern Clark County, eastern Coles County, southern Edgar County, until 7:30 p.m. At 3:52 p.m., Doppler radar indicated thunderstorms producing heavy rain across the warned area. Between 1 and 2 inches of rain have fallen. Additional rainfall amounts of 1 to 2 inches are possible in the warned area. Flash flooding is ongoing or expected to begin shortly. Expected hazards include flash flooding caused by thunderstorms. Source, radar. The following impacts are expected: flash flooding of small creeks and streams, urban areas, highways, streets and underpasses, as well as other poor drainage and low-lying areas. Some locations that will experience flash flooding include Charleston, Paris, Kansas, Ashmore, Westfield, Lerna, Raritan, Janesville, Loxa, Bushton, Fairgrange, Fox Ridge State Park, Coles County Airport, and Oliver. This includes the following state parks: Fox Ridge State Park. 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

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The station serves the following counties: Champaign, DeWitt, Coles, Douglas, Edgar, Ford, Moultrie, Piatt, and Vermilion. WXJ76 is part of the All Hazards Network of NOAA Weather Radio. And now a discussion of hazardous weather conditions for the following counties in Illinois: Champaign, Coles, DeWitt, Douglas, Edgar, Piatt, and Vermilion. This hazardous weather outlook is for Central Illinois and East Central Illinois. For tonight, there is a 30% chance for isolated thunderstorms today and tonight. The primary hazards with any such activity will be brief heavy rainfall, cloud-to-ground lightning, and gusty thunderstorm winds up to 60 miles per hour. Residual flooding along the Illinois River will persist. For Sunday through Friday, dangerous heat will span from Monday through Friday, with daily temperatures forecast to reach the lower 90s and heat index values up to 105 degrees. The prolonged period of the heat and the fact that warm nighttime temperatures will offer limited relief make this a potentially dangerous situation. Residual flooding along the Illinois River will persist. Spotter information statement: spotter activation is not anticipated tonight. And now a discussion of hazardous weather conditions for the following county: Moultrie, Illinois. This hazardous weather outlook is for Central Illinois, East Central Illinois, Southeast Illinois, and West Central Illinois. For tonight, areas near and south of Interstate 70 have an active risk of flash flooding due to ongoing thunderstorms. Rainfall rates may exceed 1 inch per hour through the afternoon hours before tapering off this evening. Elsewhere, there is a 30% chance for isolated thunderstorms through tonight. The primary hazards with any such activity will be brief heavy rainfall, cloud-to-ground lightning, and gusty thunderstorm winds up to 60 miles per hour. Residual flooding along the Embra and Little Wabash rivers will persist. For Sunday through Friday, dangerous heat will span from Sunday through Friday, with daily temperatures forecast to reach the lower 90s and heat index values up to 105 degrees. The prolonged period of the heat and the fact that warm nighttime temperatures will offer limited relief make this a potentially dangerous situation. Residual flooding along the Embra and Little Wabash rivers will persist. Spotter information statement: spotter activation is not anticipated tonight. Here is a special weather statement. Funnel clouds sighted over central Illinois. Atmospheric conditions exist that favor the possible formation of weak circulations along a pre-existing boundary. Some of these circulations are occurring underneath developing showers and thunderstorms, where a funnel cloud may develop. Once the rain begins, the funnel cloud usually dissipates. Low-hanging clouds can also appear to dip up and down at times, but they will not show signs of any rapid rotation. An actual funnel cloud will exhibit spinning in a counterclockwise direction. In rare instances, these funnels may briefly touch down. Stay alert and be prepared to move to a safe shelter if a funnel cloud approaches the ground. When flooding is a threat, keep these safety rules in mind. Never walk or drive across flood waters. It only takes 12 to 18 inches of water to sweep a vehicle off the road, and only 6 inches of moving water to knock over an adult. Do not drive around barricades. The road is closed for a reason. Most flood fatalities occur in vehicles. Besides your safety, you also put the lives of first responders at risk. If you live in a flood-prone area, or are camping in a low-lying area, move to higher ground. If you have water in your home, do not go into a room if standing water covers electrical outlets. Stay out of water that may have electricity in it. The time is currently 4:11 p.m. Central Daylight Time. 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Now for the official National Weather Service forecast for Champaign, Urbana, and surrounding areas of East Central Illinois. Rest of today, mostly cloudy with a slight chance of showers and thunderstorms. Near steady temperature in the upper 70s. East winds around 5 miles an hour. Chance of rain 20%. Tonight, mostly cloudy with a slight chance of showers and thunderstorms. Patchy fog after midnight. Lows in the upper 60s. East winds around 5 miles an hour. Chance of rain 20%. Sunday, mostly cloudy in the morning, then becoming partly sunny. Humid with highs in the upper 80s. Southeast winds 5 to

miles an hour. Heat index values up to 100 in the afternoon. Sunday night, partly cloudy. Humid with lows in the lower 70s. South winds 5 to 10 miles an hour. Monday, mostly sunny. Humid with highs in the lower 90s. South winds 10 to 15 miles an hour with gusts up to 25 miles an hour. Heat index values up to 107. Monday night and Tuesday, mostly clear. Lows in the mid-70s. Highs in the lower 90s. Tuesday night and Wednesday, clear. Lows in the mid-70s. Highs in the lower 90s. Wednesday night through Thursday night, mostly clear. Lows in the lower 70s. Highs in the lower 90s. Friday, sunny. A chance of showers and thunderstorms in the afternoon. Highs in the lower 90s. Chance of rain 40%. Heat index values up to 105. Again, the forecast for Champaign, Urbana and surrounding areas of East Central Illinois for the rest of today, mostly cloudy with a slight chance of showers and thunderstorms. Near steady temperature in the upper 70s. East winds around 5 miles an hour. Chance of rain 20%. The following is a summary of watches, warnings and advisories in effect. For the WXJ76 listening area, a flash flood warning has been issued until 7:30 p.m. for the following counties, Coles and Edgar. A heat advisory has been issued from 1 p.m. Sunday until 7 p.m. Sunday for the following county, Moultrie, Illinois. At 4 p.m. at the Champaign Airport, skies were partly sunny. The temperature was 80 degrees, the dew point was 74, and the relative humidity was 81%. The heat index was 85. The wind was east at 8 miles an hour. The pressure was 29.91 inches and steady. Elsewhere around the area, at Terre Haute, rain was falling, with a temperature of 75. At Paris, it was partly sunny, with a temperature of 82. It was cloudy, with a temperature of 77 at Peoria, 74 at Bloomington, 78 at Mattoon, 79 at Decatur, and 81 at Springfield. And once again at 4 p.m. at the Champaign Airport, under partly sunny skies, the temperature was 80, and the heat index was 85. The National Weather Service in Lincoln has issued a flash flood warning for northwestern Clark County, eastern Coles County, southern Edgar County, until 7:30 p.m. At 3:52 p.m., Doppler radar indicated thunderstorms producing heavy rain across the warned area. Between 1 and 2 inches of rain have fallen. Additional rainfall amounts of 1 to 2 inches are possible in the warned area. Flash flooding is ongoing or expected to begin shortly. Expected hazards include flash flooding caused by thunderstorms. Source, radar. The following impacts are expected: flash flooding of small creeks and streams, urban areas, highways, streets and underpasses, as well as other poor drainage and low-lying areas. Some locations that will experience flash flooding include Charleston, Paris, Kansas, Ashmore, Westfield, Lerna, Raritan, Janesville, Loxa, Bushton, Fairgrange, Fox Ridge State Park, Coles County Airport and Oliver. This includes the following state parks: Fox Ridge State Park. And now a discussion of hazardous weather conditions for the following counties in Illinois: Champaign, Coles, DeWitt, Douglas, Edgar, Piatt and Vermilion. This hazardous weather outlook is for Central Illinois and East Central Illinois. For tonight, there is a 30% chance for isolated thunderstorms today and tonight. The primary hazards with any such activity will be brief heavy rainfall, cloud-to-ground lightning, and gusty thunderstorm winds up to 60 miles per hour. Residual flooding along the Illinois River will persist. For Sunday through Friday, dangerous heat will span from Monday through Friday with daily temperatures forecast to reach the lower 90s and heat index values up to 105 degrees. The prolonged period of the heat and the fact that warm nighttime temperatures will offer limited relief make this a potentially dangerous situation. Residual flooding along the Illinois River will persist. Spotter information statement: spotter activation is not anticipated tonight. And now a discussion of hazardous weather conditions for the following county: Moultrie, Illinois. This hazardous weather outlook is for Central Illinois, East Central Illinois, Southeast Illinois and West Central Illinois. For tonight, areas near and south of Interstate 70 have an active risk of flash flooding due to ongoing thunderstorms.
Rainfall rates may exceed 1 inch per hour through the afternoon hours before tapering off this evening. Elsewhere, there is a 30% chance for isolated thunderstorms through tonight. The primary hazards with any such activity will be brief heavy rainfall, cloud-to-ground lightning, and gusty thunderstorm winds up to 60 miles per hour. Residual flooding along the Embra and Little Wabash rivers will persist. For Sunday through Friday, dangerous heat will span from Sunday through Friday with daily temperatures forecast to reach the lower 90s and heat index values up to 105 degrees. The prolonged period of the heat and the fact that warm nighttime temperatures will offer limited relief make this a potentially dangerous situation. Residual flooding along the Embra and Little Wabash rivers will persist. Spotter information statement, spotter activation is not anticipated tonight. Here is a special weather statement. Funnel clouds sighted over central Illinois. Atmospheric conditions exist that favor the possible formation of weak circulations along a pre-existing boundary. Some of these circulations are occurring underneath developing showers and thunderstorms, where a funnel cloud may develop. Once the rain begins, the funnel cloud usually dissipates. Low-hanging clouds can also appear to dip up and down at times, but they will not show signs of any rapid rotation. An actual funnel cloud will exhibit spinning in a counterclockwise direction. In rare instances, these funnels may briefly touch down. Stay alert and be prepared to move to a safe shelter if a funnel cloud approaches the ground. When flooding is a threat, keep these safety rules in mind. Never walk or drive across flood waters. It only takes 12 to 18 inches of water to sweep a vehicle off the road, and only 6 inches of moving water to knock over an adult. Do not drive around barricades. The road is closed for a reason. Most flood fatalities occur in vehicles. Besides your safety, you also put the lives of first responders at risk. If you live in a flood-prone area, or are camping in a low-lying area, move to higher ground. If you have water in your home, do not go into a room if standing water covers electrical outlets. Stay out of water that may have electricity in it. The time is currently 4:19 p.m. Central Daylight Time. 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Now for the official National Weather Service forecast for Champaign, Urbana and surrounding areas of East Central Illinois. Rest of today, mostly cloudy with a slight chance of showers and thunderstorms. Near steady temperature in the upper 70s. East winds around 5 miles an hour. Chance of rain 20%. Tonight, mostly cloudy with a slight chance of showers and thunderstorms. Patchy fog after midnight. Lows in the upper 60s. East winds around 5 miles an hour. Chance of rain 20%. Sunday, mostly cloudy in the morning, then becoming partly sunny. Humid with highs in the upper 80s. Southeast winds 5 to 10 miles an hour. Heat index values up to 100 in the afternoon. Sunday night, partly cloudy. Humid with lows in the lower 70s. South winds 5 to 10 miles an hour. Monday, mostly sunny. Humid with highs in the lower 90s. South winds 10 to 15 miles an hour with gusts up to 25 miles an hour. Heat index values up to 107. Monday night and Tuesday, mostly clear. Lows in the mid-70s. Highs in the lower 90s. Tuesday night and Wednesday, clear. Lows in the mid-70s. Highs in the lower 90s. Wednesday night through Thursday night, mostly clear. Lows in the lower 70s. Highs in the lower 90s. Friday, sunny. A chance of showers and thunderstorms in the afternoon. Highs in the lower 90s. Chance of rain 40%. Heat index values up to 105. Again, the forecast for Champaign, Urbana and surrounding areas of East Central Illinois for the rest of today, mostly cloudy with a slight chance of showers and thunderstorms. Near steady temperature in the upper 70s. East winds around 5 miles an hour. Chance of rain 20%. The following is a summary of watches, warnings and advisories in effect. For the WXJ76 listening area, a flash flood warning has been issued until 7:30 p.m. for the following counties, Coles and Edgar. A heat advisory has been issued from 1 p.m. Sunday until 7 p.m. Sunday for the following county, Moultrie, Illinois.

at 4 p.m. at the Champagne Airport, skies were partly sunny. The temperature was 80 degrees, the dew point was 74, and the relative humidity was 81%. The heat index was 85. The wind was northeast at 10 miles an hour. The pressure was 29.91 inches and steady. Elsewhere around the area, at Terre Haute, rain was falling, with a temperature of 75. At Paris, it was partly sunny, with a temperature of 82. It was cloudy, with a temperature of 77 at Peoria, 74 at Bloomington, 78 at Mattoon, 79 at Decatur, and 81 at Springfield. And once again at 4 p.m. at the Champaign Airport, under partly sunny skies, the temperature was 80, and the heat index was 85. The National Weather Service in Lincoln has issued a flash flood warning for northwestern Clark County, eastern Coles County, southern Ledyard County, until 7:30 p.m. At 3:52 p.m., Doppler radar indicated thunderstorms producing heavy rain across the warned area. Between 1 and 2 inches of rain have fallen. Additional rainfall amounts of 1 to 2 inches are possible in the warned area. Flash flooding is ongoing or expected to begin shortly. Expected hazards include flash flooding caused by thunderstorms. Source, radar. The following impacts are expected: flash flooding of small creeks and streams, urban areas, highways, streets and underpasses, as well as other poor drainage and low-lying areas. Some locations that will experience flash flooding include Charleston, Paris, Kansas, Ashmore, Westfield, Lerna, Raritan, Janesville, Loxa, Bushton, Fairgrange, Fox Ridge State Park, Coles County Airport, and Oliver. This includes the following state parks: Fox Ridge State Park. And now a discussion of hazardous weather conditions for the following counties in Illinois: Champaign, Coles, DeWitt, Douglas, Edgar, Piatt, and Vermilion. This hazardous weather outlook is for central Illinois and east central Illinois. For tonight, there is a 30% chance for isolated thunderstorms today and tonight. The primary hazards with any such activity will be brief heavy rainfall, cloud-to-ground lightning, and gusty thunderstorm winds up to 60 miles per hour. Residual flooding along the Illinois River will persist. For Sunday through Friday, dangerous heat will span from Monday through Friday, with daily temperatures forecast to reach the lower 90s and heat index values up to 105 degrees. The prolonged period of the heat and the fact that warm nighttime temperatures will offer limited relief make this a potentially dangerous situation. Residual flooding along the Illinois River will persist. Spotter information statement: spotter activation is not anticipated tonight. And now a discussion of hazardous weather conditions for the following county: Moultrie, Illinois. This hazardous weather outlook is for central Illinois, east central Illinois, southeast Illinois, and west central Illinois. For tonight, areas near and south of Interstate 70 have an active risk of flash flooding due to ongoing thunderstorms. Rainfall rates may exceed 1 inch per hour through the afternoon hours before tapering off this evening. Elsewhere, there is a 30% chance for isolated thunderstorms through tonight. The primary hazards with any such activity will be brief heavy rainfall, cloud-to-ground lightning, and gusty thunderstorm winds up to 60 miles per hour. Residual flooding along the Embra and Little Wabash rivers will persist. For Sunday through Friday, dangerous heat will span from Sunday through Friday, with daily temperatures forecast to reach the lower 90s and heat index values up to 105 degrees. The prolonged period of the heat and the fact that warm nighttime temperatures will offer limited relief make this a potentially dangerous situation. Residual flooding along the Embra and Little Wabash rivers will persist. Spotter information statement: spotter activation is not anticipated tonight. Here is a special weather statement. Funnel clouds sighted over central Illinois. Atmospheric conditions exist that favor the possible formation of weak circulations along a pre-existing boundary. Some of these circulations are occurring underneath developing showers and thunderstorms, where a funnel cloud may develop. Once the rain begins, the funnel cloud usually dissipates. Low-hanging clouds can also appear to dip up and down at times, but they will not show signs of any rapid rotation. An actual funnel cloud will exhibit spinning in a counterclockwise direction. In rare instances, these funnels may briefly touch down. Stay alert and be prepared to move to a safe shelter if a funnel cloud approaches the ground. When flooding is a threat, keep these safety rules in mind. Never

or drive across flood waters. It only takes 12 to 18 inches of water to sweep a vehicle off the road, and only 6 inches of moving water to knock over an adult. Do not drive around barricades. The road is closed for a reason. Most flood fatalities occur in vehicles. Besides your safety, you also put the lives of first responders at risk. If you live in a flood-prone area, or are camping in a low-lying area, move to higher ground. If you have water in your home, do not go into a room if standing water covers electrical outlets. Stay out of water that may have electricity in it. The time is currently 4:28 p.m. Central Daylight Time. 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Now for the official National Weather Service forecast for Champaign, Urbana and surrounding areas of East Central Illinois. Rest of today, mostly cloudy with a slight chance of showers and thunderstorms. Near steady temperature in the upper 70s. East winds around 5 miles an hour. Chance of rain 20%. Tonight, mostly cloudy with a slight chance of showers and thunderstorms. Patchy fog after midnight. Lows in the upper 60s. East winds around 5 miles an hour. Chance of rain 20%. Sunday, mostly cloudy in the morning, then becoming partly sunny. Humid with highs in the upper 80s. Southeast winds 5 to 10 miles an hour. Heat index values up to 100 in the afternoon. Sunday night, partly cloudy. Humid with lows in the lower 70s. South winds 5 to 10 miles an hour. Monday, mostly sunny. Humid with highs in the lower 90s. South winds 10 to 15 miles an hour with gusts up to 25 miles an hour. Heat index values up to 107. Monday night and Tuesday, mostly clear. Lows in the mid 70s. Highs in the lower 90s. Tuesday night and Wednesday, clear. Lows in the mid 70s. Highs in the lower 90s. Wednesday night through Thursday night, mostly clear. Lows in the lower 70s. Highs in the lower 90s. Friday, sunny. A chance of showers and thunderstorms in the afternoon. Highs in the lower 90s. Chance of rain 40%. Heat index values up to 105. Again, the forecast for Champaign, Urbana and surrounding areas of East Central Illinois for the rest of today, mostly cloudy with a slight chance of showers and thunderstorms. Near steady temperature in the upper 70s. East winds around 5 miles an hour. Chance of rain 20%. The following is a summary of watches, warnings and advisories in effect. For the WXJ76 listening area, a flash flood warning has been issued until 7:30 p.m. for the following counties, Coles and Edgar. A heat advisory has been issued from 1 p.m. Sunday until 7 p.m. Sunday for the following county, Moultrie, Illinois. At 4 p.m. at the Champaign Airport, skies were partly sunny. The temperature was 80 degrees, the dew point was 74, and the relative humidity was 81%. The heat index was 85. The wind was northeast at 10 miles an hour. The pressure was 29.91 inches and steady. Elsewhere around the area, at Terre Haute, rain was falling, with a temperature of 75. At Paris, it was partly sunny, with a temperature of 82. It was cloudy, with a temperature of 77 at Peoria, 74 at Bloomington, 78 at Mattoon, 79 at Decatur, and 81 at Springfield. And once again at 4 p.m. at the Champaign Airport, under partly sunny skies, the temperature was 80, and the heat index was 85. The National Weather Service in Lincoln has issued a flash flood warning for northwestern Clark County, eastern Coles County, southern Edgar County, until 7:30 p.m. At 3:52 p.m., Doppler radar indicated thunderstorms producing heavy rain across the warned area. Between 1 and 2 inches of rain have fallen. Additional rainfall amounts of 1 to 2 inches are possible in the warned area. Flash flooding is ongoing or expected to begin shortly. Expected hazards include flash flooding caused by thunderstorms. Source, radar. The following impacts are expected: flash flooding of small creeks and streams, urban areas, highways, streets and underpasses, as well as other poor drainage and low-lying areas. Some locations that will experience flash flooding include Charleston, Paris, Kansas,

Ashmore, Westfield, Lerna, Raritan, Janesville, Loxa, Bushton, Fairgrange, Fox Ridge State Park, Coles County Airport, and Oliver. This includes the following state parks: Fox Ridge State Park. And now a discussion of hazardous weather conditions for the following counties in Illinois: Champaign, Coles, DeWitt, Douglas, Edgar, Piatt, and Vermilion. This hazardous weather outlook is for central Illinois and east central Illinois. For tonight, there is a 30% chance for isolated thunderstorms today and tonight. The primary hazards with any such activity will be brief heavy rainfall, cloud to ground, and Vermilion. This hazardous weather outlook is for central Illinois and east central Illinois. For tonight, there is a 30% chance for isolated thunderstorms today and tonight. The primary hazards with any such activity will be brief heavy rainfall, cloud to ground lightning, and gusty thunderstorm winds up to 60 miles per hour. Residual flooding along the Illinois River will persist. For Sunday through Friday, dangerous heat will span from Monday through Friday with daily temperatures forecast to reach the lower 90s and heat index values up to 105 degrees. The prolonged period of the heat and the fact that warm nighttime temperatures will offer limited relief make this a potentially dangerous situation. Residual flooding along the Illinois River will persist. Spotter information statement. Spotter activation is not anticipated tonight. And now a discussion of hazardous weather conditions for the following county: Moultrie, Illinois. This hazardous weather outlook is for central Illinois, east central Illinois, southeast Illinois, and west central Illinois. For tonight, areas near and south of Interstate 70 have an active risk of flash flooding due to ongoing thunderstorms. Rainfall rates may exceed 1 inch per hour through the afternoon hours before tapering off this evening. Elsewhere, there is a 30% chance for isolated thunderstorms through tonight. The primary hazards with any such activity will be brief heavy rainfall, cloud-to-ground lightning, and gusty thunderstorm winds up to 60 miles per hour. Residual flooding along the Embra and Little Wabash rivers will persist. For Sunday through Friday, dangerous heat will span from Sunday through Friday with daily temperatures forecast to reach the lower 90s and heat index values up to 105 degrees. The prolonged period of the heat and the fact that warm nighttime temperatures will offer limited relief make this a potentially dangerous situation. Residual flooding along the Embra and Little Wabash rivers will persist. Spotter information statement. Spotter activation is not anticipated tonight. Here is a special weather statement. Funnel clouds sighted over central Illinois. Atmospheric conditions exist that favor the possible formation of weak circulations along a pre-existing boundary. Some of these circulations are occurring underneath developing showers and thunderstorms, where a funnel cloud may develop. Once the rain begins, the funnel cloud usually dissipates. Low-hanging clouds can also appear to dip up and down at times, but they will not show signs of any rapid rotation. An actual funnel cloud will exhibit spinning in a counterclockwise direction. In rare instances, these funnels may briefly touch down. Stay alert and be prepared to move to a safe shelter if a funnel cloud approaches the ground. When flooding is a threat, keep these safety rules in mind. Never walk or drive across flood waters. It only takes 12 to 18 inches of water to sweep a vehicle off the road, and only 6 inches of moving water to knock over an adult. Do not drive around barricades. The road is closed for a reason. Most flood fatalities occur in vehicles. Besides your safety, you also put the lives of first responders at risk. If you live in a flood-prone area, or are camping in a low-lying area, move to higher ground. If you have water in your home, do not go into a room if standing water covers electrical outlets. Stay out of water that may have electricity in it. The time is currently 4:36 p.m. Central Daylight Time. 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Now for the official National Weather Service forecast for Champaign, Urbana, and surrounding areas of east central Illinois. Rest of today, mostly cloudy with a slight chance of showers and thunderstorms. Near steady temperature in the upper 70s. East winds around 5 miles an hour. Chance of rain 20%. Tonight, mostly cloudy with a slight chance of showers and thunderstorms. Patchy fog after midnight. Lows in the upper 60s. East winds around 5 miles an hour. Chance of rain 20%.

Sunday, mostly cloudy in the morning, then becoming partly sunny. Humid with highs in the upper 80s. Southeast winds 5 to 10 miles an hour. Heat index values up to 100 in the afternoon. Sunday night, partly cloudy. Humid with lows in the lower 70s. South winds 5 to 10 miles an hour. Monday, mostly sunny. Humid with highs in the lower 90s. South winds 10 to 15 miles an hour with gusts up to 25 miles an hour. Heat index values up to 107. Monday night and Tuesday, mostly clear. Lows in the mid-70s. Highs in the lower 90s. Tuesday night and Wednesday, clear. Lows in the mid-70s. Highs in the lower 90s. Wednesday night through Thursday night, mostly clear. Lows in the lower 70s. Highs in the lower 90s. Friday, sunny. A chance of showers and thunderstorms in the afternoon. Highs in the lower 90s. Chance of rain 40%. Heat index values up to 105. Again, the forecast for Champaign, Urbana and surrounding areas of East Central Illinois for the rest of today, mostly cloudy with a slight chance of showers and thunderstorms. Near steady temperature in the upper 70s. East winds around 5 miles an hour. Chance of rain 20%. The following is a summary of watches, warnings and advisories in effect. For the WXJ76 listening area, a flash flood warning has been issued until 7:30 p.m. for the following counties, Coles and Edgar. A heat advisory has been issued from 1 p.m. Sunday until 7 p.m. Sunday for the following county, Moultrie, Illinois. At 4 p.m. at the Champaign Airport, skies were partly sunny. The temperature was 80 degrees, the dew point was 74, and the relative humidity was 81%. The heat index was 85. The wind was northeast at 10 miles an hour. The pressure was 29.91 inches and steady. Elsewhere around the area, at Terre Haute, rain was falling, with a temperature of 75. At Paris, it was partly sunny, with a temperature of 82. It was cloudy, with a temperature of 77 at Peoria, 74 at Bloomington, 78 at Mattoon, 79 at Decatur, and 81 at Springfield. And once again at 4 p.m. at the Champaign Airport, under partly sunny skies, the temperature was 80, and the heat index was 85. The National Weather Service in Lincoln has issued a flash flood warning for northwestern Clark County, eastern Coles County, southern Edgar County, until 7:30 p.m. At 3:52 p.m., Doppler radar indicated thunderstorms producing heavy rain across the warned area. Between 1 and 2 inches of rain have fallen. Additional rainfall amounts of 1 to 2 inches are possible in the warned area. Flash flooding is ongoing or expected to begin shortly. Expected hazards include flash flooding caused by thunderstorms. Source, radar. The following impacts are expected: flash flooding of small creeks and streams, urban areas, highways, streets and underpasses, as well as other poor drainage and low-lying areas. Some locations that will experience flash flooding include Charleston, Paris, Kansas, Ashmore, Westfield, Lerna, Raritan, Janesville, Loxa, Bushton, Fairgrange, Fox Ridge State Park, Coles County Airport, and Oliver. This includes the following state parks: Fox Ridge State Park. And now a discussion of hazardous weather conditions for the following counties in Illinois: Champaign, Coles, DeWitt, Douglas, Edgar, Piatt, and Vermilion. This hazardous weather outlook is for Central Illinois and East Central Illinois. For tonight, there is a 30% chance for isolated thunderstorms today and tonight. The primary hazards with any such activity will be brief heavy rainfall, cloud-to-ground lightning, and gusty thunderstorm winds up to 60 miles per hour. Residual flooding along the Illinois River will persist. For Sunday through Friday, dangerous heat will span from Monday through Friday, with daily temperatures forecast to reach the lower 90s and heat index values up to 105 degrees. The prolonged period of the heat and the fact that warm nighttime temperatures will offer limited relief make this a potentially dangerous situation. Residual flooding along the Illinois River will persist. Spotter information statement: spotter activation is not anticipated tonight. And now a discussion of hazardous weather conditions for the following county, Moultrie, Illinois. This hazardous weather outlook is for Central Illinois, East Central Illinois.

Northeast Illinois and West Central Illinois. For tonight, areas near and south of Interstate 70 have an active risk of flash flooding due to ongoing thunderstorms. Rainfall rates may exceed 1 inch per hour through the afternoon hours before tapering off this evening. Elsewhere, there is a 30% chance for isolated thunderstorms through tonight. The primary hazards with any such activity will be brief heavy rainfall, cloud-to-ground lightning, and gusty thunderstorm winds up to 60 miles per hour. Residual flooding along the Embra and Little Wabash rivers will persist. For Sunday through Friday, dangerous heat will span from Sunday through Friday with daily temperatures forecast to reach the lower 90s and heat index values up to 105 degrees. The prolonged period of the heat and the fact that warm nighttime temperatures will offer limited relief make this a potentially dangerous situation. Residual flooding along the Embra and Little Wabash rivers will persist. Spotter information statement, spotter activation is not anticipated tonight. Here is a special weather statement. Funnel clouds sighted over central Illinois. Atmospheric conditions exist that favor the possible formation of weak circulations along a pre-existing boundary. Some of these circulations are occurring underneath developing showers and thunderstorms, where a funnel cloud may develop. Once the rain begins, the funnel cloud usually dissipates. Low-hanging clouds can also appear to dip up and down at times, but they will not show signs of any rapid rotation. An actual funnel cloud will exhibit spinning in a counterclockwise direction. In rare instances, these funnels may briefly touch down. Stay alert and be prepared to move to a safe shelter if a funnel cloud approaches the ground. When flooding is a threat, keep these safety rules in mind. Never walk or drive across flood waters. It only takes 12 to 18 inches of water to sweep a vehicle off the road, and only 6 inches of moving water to knock over an adult. Do not drive around barricades. The road is closed for a reason. Most flood fatalities occur in vehicles. Besides your safety, you also put the lives of first responders at risk. If you live in a flood-prone area, or are camping in a low-lying area, move to higher ground. If you have water in your home, do not go into a room if standing water covers electrical outlets. Stay out of water that may have electricity in it. The time is currently 4:44 p.m. Central Daylight Time. 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Now for the official National Weather Service forecast for Champaign, Urbana and surrounding areas of East Central Illinois. Rest of today, mostly cloudy with a slight chance of showers and thunderstorms. Near steady temperature in the upper 70s. East winds around 5 miles an hour. Chance of rain 20%. Tonight, mostly cloudy with a slight chance of showers and thunderstorms. Patchy fog after midnight. Lows in the upper 60s. East winds around 5 miles an hour. Chance of rain 20%. Sunday, mostly cloudy in the morning, then becoming partly sunny. Humid with highs in the upper 80s. Southeast winds 5 to 10 miles an hour. Heat index values up to 100 in the afternoon. Sunday night, partly cloudy. Humid with lows in the lower 70s. South winds 5 to 10 miles an hour. Monday, mostly sunny. Humid with highs in the lower 90s. South winds 10 to 15 miles an hour with gusts up to 25 miles an hour. Heat index values up to 107. Monday night and Tuesday, mostly clear. Lows in the mid 70s. Highs in the lower 90s. Tuesday night and Wednesday, clear. Lows in the mid 70s. Highs in the lower 90s. Wednesday night through Thursday night, mostly clear. Lows in the lower 70s. Highs in the lower 90s. Friday, sunny. A chance of showers and thunderstorms in the afternoon. Highs in the lower 90s. Chance of rain 40%. Heat index values up to 105. Again, the forecast for Champaign, Urbana and surrounding areas of East Central Illinois for the rest of today, mostly cloudy with a slight chance of showers and thunderstorms. Near steady temperature in the upper 70s. East winds around 5 miles an hour. Chance of rain 20%. The following is a summary of watches, warnings and advisories in effect. For the WXJ76 listening area. A flash flood warning has been issued until 7:30 p.m. for the following counties.
Polls in Edgar. A heat advisory has been issued from 1 p.m. Sunday until 7 p.m. Sunday for the following county: Moultrie, Illinois. At 4 p.m. at the Champaign Airport, skies were partly sunny. The temperature was 80 degrees, the dew point was 74, and the relative humidity was 81%. The heat index was 85. The wind was northeast at 10 miles an hour. The pressure was 29.91 inches and steady. Elsewhere around the area, at Terre Haute, rain was falling, with a temperature of 75. At Paris, it was partly sunny, with a temperature of 82. It was cloudy, with a temperature of 77 at Peoria, 74 at Bloomington, 78 at Mattoon, 79 at Decatur, and 81 at Springfield. And once again at 4 p.m. at the Champaign Airport, under partly sunny skies, the temperature was 80, and the heat index was 85. The National Weather Service in Lincoln has issued a flash flood warning for northwestern Clark County, eastern Coles County, southern Edgar County, until 7:30 p.m. At 3:52 p.m., Doppler radar indicated thunderstorms producing heavy rain across the warned area. Between 1 and 2 inches of rain have fallen. Additional rainfall amounts of 1 to 2 inches are possible in the warned area. Flash flooding is ongoing or expected to begin shortly. Expected hazards include flash flooding caused by thunderstorms. Source, radar. The following impacts are expected: flash flooding of small creeks and streams, urban areas, highways, streets and underpasses, as well as other poor drainage and low-lying areas. Some locations that will experience flash flooding include Charleston, Paris, Kansas, Ashmore, Westfield, Lerna, Raritan, Janesville, Loxa, Bushton, Fairgrange, Fox Ridge State Park, Coles County Airport, and Oliver. This includes the following state parks: Fox Ridge State Park. And now a discussion of hazardous weather conditions for the following counties in Illinois: Champaign, Coles, DeWitt, Douglas, Edgar, Piatt, and Vermilion. This hazardous weather outlook is for central Illinois and east central Illinois. For tonight, there is a 30% chance for isolated thunderstorms today and tonight. The primary hazards with any such activity will be brief heavy rainfall, cloud-to-ground lightning, and gusty thunderstorm winds up to 60 miles per hour. Residual flooding along the Illinois River will persist. For Sunday through Friday, dangerous heat will span from Monday through Friday, with daily temperatures forecast to reach the lower 90s and heat index values up to 105 degrees. The prolonged period of the heat and the fact that warm nighttime temperatures will offer limited relief make this a potentially dangerous situation. Residual flooding along the Illinois River will persist. Spotter information statement: spotter activation is not anticipated tonight. And now a discussion of hazardous weather conditions for the following county: Moultrie, Illinois. This hazardous weather outlook is for central Illinois, east central Illinois, southeast Illinois, and west central Illinois. For tonight, areas near and south of Interstate 70 have an active risk of flash flooding due to ongoing thunderstorms. Rainfall rates may exceed 1 inch per hour through the afternoon hours before tapering off this evening. Elsewhere, there is a 30% chance for isolated thunderstorms through tonight. The primary hazards with any such activity will be brief heavy rainfall, cloud-to-ground lightning, and gusty thunderstorm winds up to 60 miles per hour. Residual flooding along the Embra and Little Wabash rivers will persist. For Sunday through Friday, dangerous heat will span from Sunday through Friday, with daily temperatures forecast to reach the lower 90s and heat index values up to 105 degrees. The prolonged period of the heat and the fact that warm nighttime temperatures will offer limited relief make this a potentially dangerous situation. Residual flooding along the Embra and Little Wabash rivers will persist. Spotter information statement: spotter activation is not anticipated tonight. Here is a special weather statement. Funnel clouds sighted over central Illinois. Atmospheric conditions exist that favor the possible formation of weak circulations along a pre-existing boundary. Some of these circulations are occurring underneath developing showers and thunderstorms, where a funnel cloud may develop. Once the rain begins, the funnel cloud usually dissipates. Low-hanging clouds can also appear to dip up and down at times, but they will not show signs of any rapid rotation. An actual funnel cloud will exhibit spinning in a counterclockwise direction. In rare instances, these funnels may briefly touch down. Stay alert.

Be prepared to move to a safe shelter if a funnel cloud approaches the ground. When flooding is a threat, keep these safety rules in mind. Never walk or drive across flood waters. It only takes 12 to 18 inches of water to sweep a vehicle off the road, and only 6 inches of moving water to knock over an adult. Do not drive around barricades. The road is closed for a reason. Most flood fatalities occur in vehicles. Besides your safety, you also put the lives of first responders at risk. If you live in a flood-prone area, or are camping in a low-lying area, move to higher ground. If you have water in your home, do not go into a room if standing water covers electrical outlets. Stay out of water that may have electricity in it. The time is currently 4:53 p.m. Central Daylight Time. 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Now for the official National Weather Service forecast for Champaign, Urbana, and surrounding areas of East Central Illinois. Rest of today, mostly cloudy with a slight chance of showers and thunderstorms. Near steady temperature in the upper 70s. East winds around 5 miles an hour. Chance of rain 20%. Tonight, mostly cloudy with a slight chance of showers and thunderstorms. Patchy fog after midnight. Lows in the upper 60s. East winds around 5 miles an hour. Chance of rain 20%. Sunday, mostly cloudy in the morning, then becoming partly sunny. Humid with highs in the upper 80s. Southeast winds 5 to 10 miles an hour. Heat index values up to 100 in the afternoon. Sunday night, partly cloudy. Humid with lows in the lower 70s. South winds 5 to 10 miles an hour. Monday, mostly sunny. Humid with highs in the lower 90s. South winds 10 to 15 miles an hour with gusts up to 25 miles an hour. Heat index values up to 107. Monday night and Tuesday, mostly clear. Lows in the mid-70s. Highs in the lower 90s. Tuesday night and Wednesday, clear. Lows in the mid-70s. Highs in the lower 90s. Wednesday night through Thursday night, mostly clear. Lows in the lower 70s. Highs in the lower 90s. Friday, sunny. A chance of showers and thunderstorms in the afternoon. Highs in the lower 90s. Chance of rain 40%. Heat index values up to 105. Again, the forecast for Champaign, Urbana, and surrounding areas of East Central Illinois for the rest of today, mostly cloudy with a slight chance of showers and thunderstorms. Near steady temperature in the upper 70s. East winds around 5 miles an hour. Chance of rain 20%. The following is a summary of watches, warnings, and advisories in effect. For the WXJ76 listening area, a flash flood warning has been issued until 7:30 p.m. for the following counties, Coles and Edgar. A heat advisory has been issued from 1 p.m. Sunday until 7 p.m. Sunday for the following county, Moultrie, Illinois. At 4 p.m. at the Champaign Airport, skies were partly sunny. The temperature was 80 degrees, the dew point was 74, and the relative humidity was 81%. The heat index was 85. The wind was northeast at 10 miles an hour. The pressure was 29.91 inches and steady. Elsewhere around the area, at Terre Haute, rain was falling, with a temperature of 75. At Paris, it was partly sunny, with a temperature of 82. It was cloudy, with a temperature of 77 at Peoria, 74 at Bloomington, 78 at Mattoon, 79 at Decatur, and 81 at Springfield. And once again at 4 p.m. at the Champaign Airport, under partly sunny skies, the temperature was 80, and the heat index was 85. The National Weather Service in Lincoln has issued a flash flood warning for northwestern Clark County, eastern Coles County, southern Edgar County, until 7:30 p.m. At 3:52 p.m., Doppler radar indicated thunderstorms producing heavy rain across the warned area. Between 1 and 2 inches of rain have fallen. Additional rainfall amounts of 1 to 2 inches are possible in the warned area. Flash flooding is ongoing or expected to begin shortly. Expected hazards include flash flooding caused by thunderstorms. Source, radar. The following impacts are expected: flash flooding of small creeks and streams, urban areas, highways, streets, and

Fox Ridge State Park. And now a discussion of hazardous weather conditions for the following counties in Illinois: Champaign, Coles, DeWitt, Douglas, Edgar, Piatt, and Vermilion. This hazardous weather outlook is for central Illinois and east central Illinois. For tonight, there is a 30% chance for isolated thunderstorms today and tonight. The primary hazards with any such activity will be brief heavy rainfall, cloud-to-ground lightning, and gusty thunderstorm winds up to 60 miles per hour. Residual flooding along the Illinois River will persist. For Sunday through Friday, dangerous heat will span from Monday through Friday, with daily temperatures forecast to reach the lower 90s and heat index values up to 105 degrees. The prolonged period of the heat and the fact that warm nighttime temperatures will offer limited relief make this a potentially dangerous situation. Residual flooding along the Illinois River will persist. Spotter information statement: spotter activation is not anticipated tonight. And now a discussion of hazardous weather conditions for the following county: Moultrie, Illinois. This hazardous weather outlook is for central Illinois, east central Illinois, southeast Illinois, and west central Illinois. For tonight, areas near and south of Interstate 70 have an active risk of flash flooding due to ongoing thunderstorms. Rainfall rates may exceed 1 inch per hour through the afternoon hours before tapering off this evening. Elsewhere, there is a 30% chance for isolated thunderstorms through tonight. The primary hazards with any such activity will be brief heavy rainfall, cloud-to-ground lightning, and gusty thunderstorm winds up to 60 miles per hour. Residual flooding along the Embra and Little Wabash rivers will persist. For Sunday through Friday, dangerous heat will span from Sunday through Friday, with daily temperatures forecast to reach the lower 90s and heat index values up to 105 degrees. The prolonged period of the heat and the fact that warm nighttime temperatures will offer limited relief make this a potentially dangerous situation. Residual flooding along the Embra and Little Wabash rivers will persist. Spotter information statement: spotter activation is not anticipated tonight. Here is a special weather statement. Funnel clouds sighted over central Illinois. Atmospheric conditions exist that favor the possible formation of weak circulations along a pre-existing boundary. Some of these circulations are occurring underneath developing showers and thunderstorms, where a funnel cloud may develop. Once the rain begins, the funnel cloud usually dissipates. Low-hanging clouds can also appear to dip up and down at times, but they will not show signs of any rapid rotation. An actual funnel cloud will exhibit spinning in a counterclockwise direction. In rare instances, these funnels may briefly touch down. Stay alert and be prepared to move to a safe shelter if a funnel cloud approaches the ground. When flooding is a threat, keep these safety rules in mind. Never walk or drive across flood waters. It only takes 12 to 18 inches of water to sweep a vehicle off the road, and only 6 inches of moving water to knock over an adult. Do not drive around barricades. The road is closed for a reason. Most flood fatalities occur in vehicles. Besides your safety, you also put the lives of first responders at risk. If you live in a flood-prone area, or are camping in a low-lying area, move to higher ground. If you have water in your home, do not go into a room if standing water covers electrical outlets. Stay out of water that may have electricity in it. The time is currently 5:01 p.m. Central Daylight Time. 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Now for the official National Weather Service forecast for Champaign, Urbana, and surrounding areas of East Central Illinois. Rest of today, mostly cloudy with a slight chance of showers and thunderstorms. Near steady temperature in the upper 70s. East winds around 5 miles an hour. Chance of rain 20%. Tonight, mostly cloudy with a slight chance of showers and thunderstorms. Patchy fog after midnight. Lows in the upper 60s. East winds around 5 miles an hour. Chance of rain 20%. Sunday, mostly cloudy in the morning, then becoming partly sunny. Humid with highs in the upper 80s. Southeast winds 5 to 10 miles an hour. Heat index values up to 100 in the afternoon. Sunday night, partly cloudy. Humid with lows in the lower 70s. South winds 5 to 10 miles an hour. Monday, mostly sunny. Humid with highs in the lower 90s. South winds 10 to 15 miles.

an hour with gusts up to 25 miles an hour. Heat index values up to 107. Monday night and Tuesday, mostly clear. Lows in the mid-70s. Highs in the lower 90s. Tuesday night and Wednesday, clear. Lows in the mid-70s. Highs in the lower 90s. Wednesday night through Thursday night, mostly clear. Lows in the lower 70s. Highs in the lower 90s. Friday, sunny. A chance of showers and thunderstorms in the afternoon. Highs in the lower 90s. Chance of rain 40%. Heat index values up to 105. Again, the forecast for Champaign, Urbana and surrounding areas of East Central Illinois for the rest of today, mostly cloudy with a slight chance of showers and thunderstorms. Near steady temperature in the upper 70s. East winds around 5 miles an hour. Chance of rain 20%. The following is a summary of watches, warnings and advisories in effect. For the WXJ76 listening area, a flash flood warning has been issued until 7:30 p.m. for the following counties, Coles and Edgar. A heat advisory has been issued from 1 p.m. Sunday until 7 p.m. Sunday for the following county, Moultrie, Illinois. At 5 p.m. at the Champaign Airport, skies were mostly sunny. The temperature was 80 degrees, the dew point was 74, and the relative humidity was 81%. The heat index was 85. The wind was northeast at 9 miles an hour. The pressure was 29.89 inches and falling. Elsewhere around the area, at Terre Haute, rain was falling, with a temperature of 77. At Paris, drizzle was falling, with a temperature of 76. It was mostly sunny, with a temperature of 81 at Decatur, and 80 at Springfield. It was cloudy, with a temperature of 78 at Peoria, 73 at Bloomington, and 77 at Mattoon. And once again at 5 p.m. at the Champaign Airport, under mostly sunny skies, the temperature was 80, and the heat index was 85. The National Weather Service in Lincoln has issued a flash flood warning for northwestern Clark County, eastern Coles County, southern Edgar County, until 7:30 p.m. At 3:52 p.m., Doppler radar indicated thunderstorms producing heavy rain across the warned area. Between 1 and 2 inches of rain have fallen. Additional rainfall amounts of 1 to 2 inches are possible in the warned area. Flash flooding is ongoing or expected to begin shortly. Expected hazards include flash flooding caused by thunderstorms. Source, radar. The following impacts are expected: flash flooding of small creeks and streams, urban areas, highways, streets and underpasses, as well as other poor drainage and low-lying areas. Some locations that will experience flash flooding include Charleston, Paris, Kansas, Ashmore, Westfield, Lerna, Raritan, Janesville, Loxa, Bushton, Fairgrange, Fox Ridge State Park, Coles County Airport and Oliver. This includes the following state parks: Fox Ridge State Park. 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Programming originates from NOAA's National Weather Service office in Lincoln and transmits from the WCIA television tower near Seymour. The station serves the following counties: Champaign, DeWitt, Coles, Douglas, Edgar, Ford, Moultrie, Piatt, and Vermilion. WXJ76 is part of the All Hazards Network of NOAA Weather Radio. And now a discussion of hazardous weather conditions for the following counties in Illinois: Champaign, Coles, DeWitt, Douglas, Edgar, Piatt, and Vermilion. This hazardous weather outlook is for Central Illinois and East Central Illinois. For tonight, there is a 30% chance for isolated thunderstorms today and tonight. The primary hazards with any such activity will be brief heavy rainfall, cloud-to-ground lightning, and gusty thunderstorm winds up to 60 miles per hour. Residual flooding along the Illinois River will persist. For Sunday through Friday, dangerous heat will span from Monday through Friday, with daily temperatures forecast to reach the lower 90s and heat index values up to 105 degrees. The prolonged period of the heat and the fact that warm nighttime temperatures will offer limited relief make this a potentially dangerous situation. Residual flooding along the Illinois River will persist. Spotter information statement: spotter activation is not anticipated tonight. And now a discussion of

This weather conditions for the following county, Moultrie, Illinois. This hazardous weather outlook is for Central Illinois, East Central Illinois, Southeast Illinois, and West Central Illinois. For tonight, areas near and south of Interstate 70 have an active risk of flash flooding due to ongoing thunderstorms. Rainfall rates may exceed 1 inch per hour through the afternoon hours before tapering off this evening. Elsewhere, there is a 30% chance for isolated thunderstorms through tonight. The primary hazards with any such activity will be brief heavy rainfall, cloud-to-ground lightning, and gusty thunderstorm winds up to 60 miles per hour. Residual flooding along the Embra and Little Wabash rivers will persist. For Sunday through Friday, dangerous heat will span from Sunday through Friday with daily temperatures forecast to reach the lower 90s and heat index values up to 105 degrees. The prolonged period of the heat and the fact that warm nighttime temperatures will offer limited relief make this a potentially dangerous situation. Residual flooding along the Embra and Little Wabash rivers will persist. Spotter information statement, spotter activation is not anticipated tonight. Here is a special weather statement. Funnel clouds sighted over central Illinois. Atmospheric conditions exist that favor the possible formation of weak circulations along a pre-existing boundary. Some of these circulations are occurring underneath developing showers and thunderstorms, where a funnel cloud may develop. Once the rain begins, the funnel cloud usually dissipates. Low-hanging clouds can also appear to dip up and down at times, but they will not show signs of any rapid rotation. An actual funnel cloud will exhibit spinning in a counterclockwise direction. In rare instances, these funnels may briefly touch down. Stay alert and be prepared to move to a safe shelter if a funnel cloud approaches the ground. When flooding is a threat, keep these safety rules in mind. Never walk or drive across flood waters. It only takes 12 to 18 inches of water to sweep a vehicle off the road, and only 6 inches of moving water to knock over an adult. Do not drive around barricades. The road is closed for a reason. Most flood fatalities occur in vehicles. Besides your safety, you also put the lives of first responders at risk. If you live in a flood-prone area, or are camping in a low-lying area, move to higher ground. If you have water in your home, do not go into a room if standing water covers electrical outlets. Stay out of water that may have electricity in it. The time is currently 5:10 p.m. Central Daylight Time. 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Now for the official National Weather Service forecast for Champaign, Urbana, and surrounding areas of East Central Illinois. Rest of today, mostly cloudy with a slight chance of showers and thunderstorms. Near steady temperature in the upper 70s. East winds around 5 miles an hour. Chance of rain 20%. Tonight, mostly cloudy with a slight chance of showers and thunderstorms. Patchy fog after midnight. Lows in the upper 60s. East winds around 5 miles an hour. Chance of rain 20%. Sunday, mostly cloudy in the morning, then becoming partly sunny. Humid with highs in the upper 80s. Southeast winds 5 to 10 miles an hour. Heat index values up to 100 in the afternoon. Sunday night, partly cloudy. Humid with lows in the lower 70s. South winds 5 to 10 miles an hour. Monday, mostly sunny. Humid with highs in the lower 90s. South winds 10 to 15 miles an hour with gusts up to 25 miles an hour. Heat index values up to 107. Monday night and Tuesday, mostly clear. Lows in the mid-70s. Highs in the lower 90s. Tuesday night and Wednesday, clear. Lows in the mid-70s. Highs in the lower 90s. Wednesday night through Thursday night, mostly clear. Lows in the lower 70s. Highs in the lower 90s. Friday, sunny. A chance of showers and thunderstorms in the afternoon. Highs in the lower 90s. Chance of rain 40%. Heat index values up to 105. Again, the forecast for Champaign, Urbana, and surrounding areas of East Central Illinois for the rest of today, mostly cloudy with a slight chance of showers and thunderstorms. Near steady temperature in the upper 70s. East winds around 5 miles an hour. Chance of rain 20%. The following is a summary of watches, warnings, and advisories in effect.

for the WXJ76 listening area. A flash flood warning has been issued until 7:30 p.m. for the following counties, Coles and Edgar. A heat advisory has been issued from 1 p.m. Sunday until 7 p.m. Sunday for the following county, Moultrie, Illinois. At 5 p.m. at the Champaign Airport, skies were partly sunny. The temperature was 79 degrees, the dew point was 74, and the relative humidity was 84%. The heat index was 82. The wind was northeast at 9 miles an hour. The pressure was 29.89 inches and falling. Elsewhere around the area, at Terre Haute, rain was falling, with a temperature of 77. At Paris, drizzle was falling, with a temperature of 76. It was mostly sunny, with a temperature of 81 at Decatur, and 80 at Springfield. At Mattoon, it was partly sunny, with a temperature of 77. It was cloudy, with a temperature of 78 at Peoria, and 73 at Bloomington. And once again at 5 p.m. at the Champaign Airport, under partly sunny skies, the temperature was 79, and the heat index was 82. The National Weather Service in Lincoln has issued a flash flood warning for northwestern Clark County, eastern Coles County, southern Edgar County, until 7:30 p.m. At 3:52 p.m., Doppler radar indicated thunderstorms producing heavy rain across the warned area. Between 1 and 2 inches of rain have fallen. Additional rainfall amounts of 1 to 2 inches are possible in the warned area. Flash flooding is ongoing or expected to begin shortly. Expected hazards include flash flooding caused by thunderstorms. Source, radar. The following impacts are expected: flash flooding of small creeks and streams, urban areas, highways, streets and underpasses, as well as other poor drainage and low-lying areas. Some locations that will experience flash flooding include Charleston, Paris, Kansas, Ashmore, Westfield, Lerna, Raritan, Janesville, Loxa, Bushton, Fairgrange, Fox Ridge State Park, Coles County Airport, and Oliver. This includes the following state parks: Fox Ridge State Park. And now a discussion of hazardous weather conditions for the following counties in Illinois: Champaign, Coles, DeWitt, Douglas, Edgar, Piatt, and Vermilion. This hazardous weather outlook is for central Illinois and east central Illinois. For tonight, there is a 30% chance for isolated thunderstorms today and tonight. The primary hazards with any such activity will be brief heavy rainfall, cloud-to-ground lightning, and gusty thunderstorm winds up to 60 miles per hour. Residual flooding along the Illinois River will persist. For Sunday through Friday, dangerous heat will span from Monday through Friday, with daily temperatures forecast to reach the lower 90s and heat index values up to 105 degrees. The prolonged period of the heat and the fact that warm nighttime temperatures will offer limited relief make this a potentially dangerous situation. Residual flooding along the Illinois River will persist. Spotter information statement: spotter activation is not anticipated tonight. And now a discussion of hazardous weather conditions for the following county: Moultrie, Illinois. This hazardous weather outlook is for central Illinois, east central Illinois, southeast Illinois, and west central Illinois. For tonight, areas near and south of Interstate 70 have an active risk of flash flooding due to ongoing thunderstorms. Rainfall rates may exceed 1 inch per hour through the afternoon hours before tapering off this evening. Elsewhere, there is a 30% chance for isolated thunderstorms through tonight. The primary hazards with any such activity will be brief heavy rainfall, cloud-to-ground lightning, and gusty thunderstorm winds up to 60 miles per hour. Residual flooding along the Embra and Little Wabash rivers will persist. For Sunday through Friday, dangerous heat will span from Sunday through Friday, with daily temperatures forecast to reach the lower 90s and heat index values up to 105 degrees. The prolonged period of the heat and the fact that warm nighttime temperatures will offer limited relief make this a potentially dangerous situation. Residual flooding along the Embra and Little Wabash rivers will persist. Spotter information statement: spotter activation is not anticipated tonight. Here is a special weather statement. Funnel clouds sighted over central Illinois. Atmospheric conditions exist that favor the possible formation of weak circulations along a pre-existing boundary. Some of these circulations are occurring underneath developing showers and thunderstorms, where a funnel cloud may develop. Once the rain begins, the funnel cloud usually dissipates. Low-hanging
Clouds can also appear to dip up and down at times, but they will not show signs of any rapid rotation. An actual funnel cloud will exhibit spinning in a counterclockwise direction. In rare instances, these funnels may briefly touch down. Stay alert and be prepared to move to a safe shelter if a funnel cloud approaches the ground. When flooding is a threat, keep these safety rules in mind. Never walk or drive across flood waters. It only takes 12 to 18 inches of water to sweep a vehicle off the road, and only 6 inches of moving water to knock over an adult. Do not drive around barricades. The road is closed for a reason. Most flood fatalities occur in vehicles. Besides your safety, you also put the lives of first responders at risk. If you live in a flood-prone area, or are camping in a low-lying area, move to higher ground. If you have water in your home, do not go into a room if standing water covers electrical outlets. Stay out of water that may have electricity in it. The time is currently 5:19 p.m. Central Daylight Time. 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Now for the official National Weather Service forecast for Champaign, Urbana and surrounding areas of East Central Illinois. Rest of today, mostly cloudy with a slight chance of showers and thunderstorms. Near steady temperature in the upper 70s. East winds around 5 miles an hour. Chance of rain 20%. Tonight, mostly cloudy with a slight chance of showers and thunderstorms. Patchy fog after midnight. Lows in the upper 60s. East winds around 5 miles an hour. Chance of rain 20%. Sunday, mostly cloudy in the morning, then becoming partly sunny. Humid with highs in the upper 80s. Southeast winds 5 to 10 miles an hour. Heat index values up to 100 in the afternoon. Sunday night, partly cloudy. Humid with lows in the lower 70s. South winds 5 to 10 miles an hour. Monday, mostly sunny. Humid with highs in the lower 90s. South winds 10 to 15 miles an hour with gusts up to 25 miles an hour. Heat index values up to 107. Monday night and Tuesday, mostly clear. Lows in the mid-70s. Highs in the lower 90s. Tuesday night and Wednesday, clear. Lows in the mid-70s. Highs in the lower 90s. Wednesday night through Thursday night, mostly clear. Lows in the lower 70s. Highs in the lower 90s. Friday, sunny. A chance of showers and thunderstorms in the afternoon. Highs in the lower 90s. Chance of rain 40%. Heat index values up to 105. Again, the forecast for Champaign, Urbana and surrounding areas of East Central Illinois for the rest of today, mostly cloudy with a slight chance of showers and thunderstorms. Near steady temperature in the upper 70s. East winds around 5 miles an hour. Chance of rain 20%. The following is a summary of watches, warnings and advisories in effect. For the WXJ76 listening area, a flash flood warning has been issued until 7:30 p.m. for the following counties, Coles and Edgar. A heat advisory has been issued from 1 p.m. Sunday until 7 p.m. Sunday for the following county, Moultrie, Illinois. At 5 p.m. at the Champaign Airport, skies were mostly sunny. The temperature was 80 degrees, the dew point was 74, and the relative humidity was 81%. The heat index was 85. The wind was east at 9 miles an hour. The pressure was 29.89 inches and falling. Elsewhere around the area, at Terre Haute, rain was falling, with a temperature of 77. At Paris, drizzle was falling, with a temperature of 76. It was mostly sunny, with a temperature of 81 at Decatur, and 80 at Springfield. At Mattoon, it was partly sunny, with a temperature of 77. It was cloudy, with a temperature of 78 at Peoria, and 73 at Bloomington. And once again at 5 p.m. at the Champaign Airport, under mostly sunny skies, the temperature was 80, and the heat index was 85. The National Weather Service in Lincoln has issued a flash flood warning for northwestern Clark County, eastern Coles County, southern Edgar County, until 7:30 p.m. At 3:52 p.m., Doppler radar indicated thunderstorms producing heavy rain across the warned area. Between 1 and 2 inches of rain have fallen. Additional rainfall amounts of

to 2 inches are possible in the warned area. Flash flooding is ongoing or expected to begin shortly. Expected hazards include flash flooding caused by thunderstorms. Source, radar. The following impacts are expected: flash flooding of small creeks and streams, urban areas, highways, streets and underpasses, as well as other poor drainage and low-lying areas. Some locations that will experience flash flooding include Charleston, Paris, Kansas, Ashmore, Westfield, Lerna, Raritan, Janesville, Loxa, Bushton, Fairgrange, Fox Ridge State Park, Coles County Airport, and Oliver. This includes the following state parks: Fox Ridge State Park. And now a discussion of hazardous weather conditions for the following counties in Illinois: Champaign, Coles, DeWitt, Douglas, Edgar, Piatt, and Vermilion. This hazardous weather outlook is for central Illinois and east central Illinois. For tonight, there is a 30% chance for isolated thunderstorms today and tonight. The primary hazards with any such activity will be brief heavy rainfall, cloud-to-ground lightning, and gusty thunderstorm winds up to 60 miles per hour. Residual flooding along the Illinois River will persist. For Sunday through Friday, dangerous heat will span from Monday through Friday, with daily temperatures forecast to reach the lower 90s and heat index values up to 105 degrees. The prolonged period of the heat and the fact that warm nighttime temperatures will offer limited relief make this a potentially dangerous situation. Residual flooding along the Illinois River will persist. Spotter information statement: spotter activation is not anticipated tonight. And now a discussion of hazardous weather conditions for the following county: Moultrie, Illinois. This hazardous weather outlook is for central Illinois, east central Illinois, southeast Illinois, and west central Illinois. For tonight, areas near and south of Interstate 70 have an active risk of flash flooding due to ongoing thunderstorms. Rainfall rates may exceed 1 inch per hour through the afternoon hours before tapering off this evening. Elsewhere, there is a 30% chance for isolated thunderstorms through tonight. The primary hazards with any such activity will be brief heavy rainfall, cloud-to-ground lightning, and gusty thunderstorm winds up to 60 miles per hour. Residual flooding along the Embra and Little Wabash rivers will persist. For Sunday through Friday, dangerous heat will span from Sunday through Friday, with daily temperatures forecast to reach the lower 90s and heat index values up to 105 degrees. The prolonged period of the heat and the fact that warm nighttime temperatures will offer limited relief make this a potentially dangerous situation. Residual flooding along the Embra and Little Wabash rivers will persist. Spotter information statement: spotter activation is not anticipated tonight. Here is a special weather statement. Funnel clouds sighted over central Illinois. Atmospheric conditions exist that favor the possible formation of weak circulations along a pre-existing boundary. Some of these circulations are occurring underneath developing showers and thunderstorms, where a funnel cloud may develop. Once the rain begins, the funnel cloud usually dissipates. Low-hanging clouds can also appear to dip up and down at times, but they will not show signs of any rapid rotation. An actual funnel cloud will exhibit spinning in a counterclockwise direction. In rare instances, these funnels may briefly touch down. Stay alert and be prepared to move to a safe shelter if a funnel cloud approaches the ground. When flooding is a threat, keep these safety rules in mind. Never walk or drive across flood waters. It only takes 12 to 18 inches of water to sweep a vehicle off the road, and only 6 inches of moving water to knock over an adult. Do not drive around barricades. The road is closed for a reason. Most flood fatalities occur in vehicles. Besides your safety, you also put the lives of first responders at risk. If you live in a flood-prone area, or are camping in a low-lying area, move to higher ground. If you have water in your home, do not go into a room if standing water covers electrical outlets. Stay out of water that may have electricity in it. The time is currently 5:27 p.m. Central Daylight Time. 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Now for the official National Weather Service forecast for Champaign, Urbana, and surrounding areas of east central Illinois. Rest of today, mostly cloudy with a slight chance of showers and thunderstorms. Near steady temperature in the upper 70s. East winds around 5 miles an hour. Chance of rain 20%.

mostly cloudy with a slight chance of showers and thunderstorms. Patchy fog after midnight. Lows in the upper 60s. East winds around 5 miles an hour. Chance of rain 20%. Sunday, mostly cloudy in the morning, then becoming partly sunny. Humid with highs in the upper 80s. Southeast winds 5 to 10 miles an hour. Heat index values up to 100 in the afternoon. Sunday night, partly cloudy. Humid with lows in the lower 70s. South winds 5 to 10 miles an hour. Monday, mostly sunny. Humid with highs in the lower 90s. South winds 10 to 15 miles an hour with gusts up to 25 miles an hour. Heat index values up to 107. Monday night and Tuesday, mostly clear. Lows in the mid-70s. Highs in the lower 90s. Tuesday night and Wednesday, clear. Lows in the mid-70s. Highs in the lower 90s. Wednesday night through Thursday night, mostly clear. Lows in the lower 70s. Highs in the lower 90s. Friday, sunny. A chance of showers and thunderstorms in the afternoon. Highs in the lower 90s. Chance of rain 40%. Heat index values up to 105. Again, the forecast for Champaign, Urbana and surrounding areas of East Central Illinois for the rest of today, mostly cloudy with a slight chance of showers and thunderstorms. Near steady temperature in the upper 70s. East winds around 5 miles an hour. Chance of rain 20%. The following is a summary of watches, warnings and advisories in effect. For the WXJ76 listening area, a flash flood warning has been issued until 7:30 p.m. for the following counties, Coles and Edgar. A heat advisory has been issued from 1 p.m. Sunday until 7 p.m. Sunday for the following county, Moultrie, Illinois. At 5 p.m. at the Champaign Airport, skies were mostly sunny. The temperature was 80 degrees, the dew point was 74, and the relative humidity was 81%. The heat index was 85. The wind was east at 9 miles an hour. The pressure was 29.89 inches and falling. Elsewhere around the area, at Terre Haute, rain was falling, with a temperature of 77. At Paris, drizzle was falling, with a temperature of 76. It was mostly sunny, with a temperature of 81 at Decatur, and 80 at Springfield. At Mattoon, it was partly sunny, with a temperature of 77. It was cloudy, with a temperature of 78 at Peoria, and 73 at Bloomington. And once again at 5 p.m. at the Champaign Airport, under mostly sunny skies, the temperature was 80, and the heat index was 85. The National Weather Service in Lincoln has issued a flash flood warning for northwestern Clark County, eastern Coles County, southern Edgar County, until 7:30 p.m. At 3:52 p.m., Doppler radar indicated thunderstorms producing heavy rain across the warned area. Between 1 and 2 inches of rain have fallen. Additional rainfall amounts of 1 to 2 inches are possible in the warned area. Flash flooding is ongoing or expected to begin shortly. Expected hazards include flash flooding caused by thunderstorms. Source, radar. The following impacts are expected: flash flooding of small creeks and streams, urban areas, highways, streets and underpasses, as well as other poor drainage and low-lying areas. Some locations that will experience flash flooding include Charleston, Paris, Kansas, Ashmore, Westfield, Lerna, Raritan, Janesville, Loxa, Bushton, Fairgrange, Fox Ridge State Park, Coles County Airport and Oliver. This includes the following state parks: Fox Ridge State Park. And now a discussion of hazardous weather conditions for the following counties in Illinois: Champaign, Coles, DeWitt, Douglas, Edgar, Piatt and Vermilion. This hazardous weather outlook is for Central Illinois and East Central Illinois. For tonight, there is a 30% chance for isolated thunderstorms today and tonight. The primary hazards with any such activity will be brief heavy rainfall, cloud-to-ground lightning, and gusty thunderstorm winds up to 60 miles per hour. Residual flooding along the Illinois River will persist. For Sunday through Friday, dangerous heat will span from Monday through Friday, with daily temperatures forecast to reach the lower 90s and heat index values up to 105 degrees. The prolonged period of the heat and the fact that warm nighttime temperatures will offer limited relief make this a potentially dangerous situation. Residual
flooding along the Illinois River will persist. Spotter information statement. Spotter activation is not anticipated tonight. And now a discussion of hazardous weather conditions for the following county, Moultrie, Illinois. This hazardous weather outlook is for central Illinois. East central Illinois River will persist. Spotter information statement. Spotter activation is not anticipated tonight. And now a discussion of hazardous weather conditions for the following county, Moultrie, Illinois. This hazardous weather outlook is for central Illinois, east central Illinois, southeast Illinois, and west central Illinois. For tonight, areas near and south of Interstate 70 have an active risk of flash flooding due to ongoing thunderstorms. Rainfall rates may exceed 1 inch per hour through the afternoon hours before tapering off this evening. Elsewhere, there is a 30% chance for isolated thunderstorms through tonight. The primary hazards with any such activity will be brief heavy rainfall, cloud-to-ground lightning, and gusty thunderstorm winds up to 60 miles per hour. Residual flooding along the Embra and Little Wabash rivers will persist. For Sunday through Friday, dangerous heat will span from Sunday through Friday with daily temperatures forecast to reach the lower 90s and heat index values up to 105 degrees. The prolonged period of the heat and the fact that warm nighttime temperatures will offer limited relief make this a potentially dangerous situation. Residual flooding along the Embra and Little Wabash rivers will persist. Spotter information statement. Spotter activation is not anticipated tonight. Here is a special weather statement. Funnel clouds sighted over central Illinois. Atmospheric conditions exist that favor the possible formation of weak circulations along a pre-existing boundary. Some of these circulations are occurring underneath developing showers and thunderstorms, where a funnel cloud may develop. Once the rain begins, the funnel cloud usually dissipates. Low-hanging clouds can also appear to dip up and down at times, but they will not show signs of any rapid rotation. An actual funnel cloud will exhibit spinning in a counterclockwise direction. In rare instances, these funnels may briefly touch down. Stay alert and be prepared to move to a safe shelter if a funnel cloud approaches the ground. When flooding is a threat, keep these safety rules in mind. Never walk or drive across flood waters. It only takes 12 to 18 inches of water to sweep a vehicle off the road, and only 6 inches of moving water to knock over an adult. Do not drive around barricades. The road is closed for a reason. Most flood fatalities occur in vehicles. Besides your safety, you also put the lives of first responders at risk. If you live in a flood-prone area, or are camping in a low-lying area, move to higher ground. If you have water in your home, do not go into a room if standing water covers electrical outlets. Stay out of water that may have electricity in it. The time is currently 5:35 p.m. Central Daylight Time. 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Now for the official National Weather Service forecast for Champaign, Urbana, and surrounding areas of East Central Illinois. Rest of today, mostly cloudy with a slight chance of showers and thunderstorms. Near steady temperature in the upper 70s. East winds around 5 miles an hour. Chance of rain 20%. Tonight, mostly cloudy with a slight chance of showers and thunderstorms. Patchy fog after midnight. Lows in the upper 60s. East winds around 5 miles an hour. Chance of rain 20%. Sunday, mostly cloudy in the morning, then becoming partly sunny. Humid with highs in the upper 80s. Southeast winds 5 to 10 miles an hour. Heat index values up to 100 in the afternoon. Sunday night, partly cloudy. Humid with lows in the lower 70s. South winds 5 to 10 miles an hour. Monday, mostly sunny. Humid with highs in the lower 90s. South winds 10 to 15 miles an hour with gusts up to 25 miles an hour. Heat index values up to 107. Monday night and Tuesday, mostly clear. Lows in the mid-70s. Highs in the lower 90s. Tuesday night and Wednesday, clear. Lows in the mid-70s. Highs in the lower 90s. Wednesday night through Thursday night, mostly clear. Lows in the lower 70s. Highs in the lower 90s. Friday, sunny. A chance of showers and thunderstorms in the afternoon. Highs in the lower 90s.

chance of rain 40%. Heat index values up to 105. Again, the forecast for Champaign, Urbana and surrounding areas of east central Illinois for the rest of today, mostly cloudy with a slight chance of showers and thunderstorms. Near steady temperature in the upper 70s. East winds around 5 miles an hour. Chance of rain 20%. The following is a summary of watches, warnings and advisories in effect. For the WXJ 76 listening area, a flash flood warning has been issued until 7:30 p.m. for the following counties, Coles and Edgar. A heat advisory has been issued from 1 p.m. Sunday until 7 p.m. Sunday for the following county, Moultrie, Illinois. At 5 p.m. at the Champaign Airport, skies were mostly sunny. The temperature was 80 degrees, the dew point was 74, and the relative humidity was 81%. The heat index was 85. The wind was east at 9 miles an hour. The pressure was 29.89 inches and falling. Elsewhere around the area, at Terre Haute, rain was falling, with a temperature of 77. At Paris, drizzle was falling, with a temperature of 76. It was mostly sunny, with a temperature of 81 at Decatur, and 80 at Springfield. At Mattoon, it was partly sunny, with a temperature of 77. It was cloudy, with a temperature of 78 at Peoria, and 73 at Bloomington. And once again at 5 p.m. at the Champaign Airport, under mostly sunny skies, the temperature was 80, and the heat index was 85. The National Weather Service in Lincoln has issued a flash flood warning for northwestern Clark County, eastern Coles County, southern Edgar County, until 7:30 p.m. At 3:52 p.m., Doppler radar indicated thunderstorms producing heavy rain across the warned area. Between 1 and 2 inches of rain have fallen. Additional rainfall amounts of 1 to 2 inches are possible in the warned area. Flash flooding is ongoing or expected to begin shortly. Expected hazards include flash flooding caused by thunderstorms. Source, radar. The following impacts are expected: flash flooding of small creeks and streams, urban areas, highways, streets and underpasses, as well as other poor drainage and low-lying areas. Some locations that will experience flash flooding include Charleston, Paris, Kansas, Ashmore, Westfield, Lerna, Raritan, Janesville, Loxa, Bushton, Fairgrange, Fox Ridge State Park, Coles County Airport and Oliver. This includes the following state parks: Fox Ridge State Park. And now a discussion of hazardous weather conditions for the following counties in Illinois: Champaign, Coles, DeWitt, Douglas, Edgar, Piatt, and Vermilion. This hazardous weather outlook is for central Illinois and east central Illinois. For tonight, there is a 30% chance for isolated thunderstorms today and tonight. The primary hazards with any such activity will be brief heavy rainfall, cloud-to-ground lightning, and gusty thunderstorm winds up to 60 miles per hour. Residual flooding along the Illinois River will persist. For Sunday through Friday, dangerous heat will span from Monday through Friday, with daily temperatures forecast to reach the lower 90s and heat index values up to 105 degrees. The prolonged period of the heat and the fact that warm nighttime temperatures will offer limited relief make this a potentially dangerous situation. Residual flooding along the Illinois River will persist. Spotter information statement: spotter activation is not anticipated tonight. And now a discussion of hazardous weather conditions for the following county: Moultrie, Illinois. This hazardous weather outlook is for central Illinois, east central Illinois, southeast Illinois, and west central Illinois. For tonight, areas near and south of Interstate 70 have an active risk of flash flooding due to ongoing thunderstorms. Rainfall rates may exceed 1 inch per hour through the afternoon hours before tapering off this evening. Elsewhere, there is a 30% chance for isolated thunderstorms through tonight. The primary hazards with any such activity will be brief heavy rainfall, cloud-to-ground lightning, and gusty thunderstorm winds up to 60 miles per hour. Residual flooding along the Embra and Little Wabash rivers will persist. For Sunday through Friday, dangerous heat will span from Sunday through Friday, with daily temperatures forecast to reach the lower 90s and heat index values up to 105 degrees. The prolonged period of the heat and the fact that warm nighttime temperatures will offer limited relief make this a potentially dangerous situation. Residual flooding along the Embra and Little Wabash rivers will persist. Spotter information statement. Spotter

activation is not anticipated tonight. Here is a special weather statement. Funnel clouds sighted over central Illinois. Atmospheric conditions exist that favor the possible formation of weak circulations along a pre-existing boundary. Some of these circulations are occurring underneath developing showers and thunderstorms, where a funnel cloud may develop. Once the rain begins, the funnel cloud usually dissipates. Low-hanging clouds can also appear to dip up and down at times, but they will not show signs of any rapid rotation. An actual funnel cloud will exhibit spinning in a counterclockwise direction. In rare instances, these funnels may briefly touch down. Stay alert and be prepared to move to a safe shelter if a funnel cloud approaches the ground. When flooding is a threat, keep these safety rules in mind. Never walk or drive across flood waters. It only takes 12 to 18 inches of water to sweep a vehicle off the road, and only 6 inches of moving water to knock over an adult. Do not drive around barricades. The road is closed for a reason. Most flood fatalities occur in vehicles. Besides your safety, you also put the lives of first responders at risk. If you live in a flood-prone area, or are camping in a low-lying area, move to higher ground. If you have water in your home, do not go into a room if standing water covers electrical outlets. Stay out of water that may have electricity in it. The time is currently 5:44 p.m. Central Daylight Time. 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Now for the official National Weather Service forecast for Champaign, Urbana and surrounding areas of East Central Illinois. Rest of today, mostly cloudy with a slight chance of showers and thunderstorms. Near steady temperature in the upper 70s. East winds around 5 miles an hour. Chance of rain 20%. Tonight, mostly cloudy with a slight chance of showers and thunderstorms. Patchy fog after midnight. Lows in the upper 60s. East winds around 5 miles an hour. Chance of rain 20%. Sunday, mostly cloudy in the morning, then becoming partly sunny. Humid with highs in the upper 80s. Southeast winds 5 to 10 miles an hour. Heat index values up to 100 in the afternoon. Sunday night, partly cloudy. Humid with lows in the lower 70s. South winds 5 to 10 miles an hour. Monday, mostly sunny. Humid with highs in the lower 90s. South winds 10 to 15 miles an hour with gusts up to 25 miles an hour. Heat index values up to 107. Monday night and Tuesday, mostly clear. Lows in the mid 70s. Highs in the lower 90s. Tuesday night and Wednesday, clear. Lows in the mid-70s. Highs in the lower 90s. Wednesday night through Thursday night, mostly clear. Lows in the lower 70s. Highs in the lower 90s. Friday, sunny. A chance of showers and thunderstorms in the afternoon. Highs in the lower 90s. Chance of rain 40%. Heat index values up to 105. Again, the forecast for Champaign, Urbana and surrounding areas of East Central Illinois for the rest of today, mostly cloudy with a slight chance of showers and thunderstorms. Near steady temperature in the upper 70s. East winds around 5 miles an hour. Chance of rain 20%. The following is a summary of watches, warnings and advisories in effect. For the WXJ76 listening area. A flash flood warning has been issued until 7:30 p.m. for the following counties, Coles and Edgar. A heat advisory has been issued from 1 p.m. Sunday until 7 p.m. Sunday for the following county, Moultrie, Illinois. At 5 p.m. at the Champaign Airport, skies were mostly sunny. The temperature was 80 degrees, the dew point was 74, and the relative humidity was 81%. The heat index was 85. The wind was east at 9 miles an hour. The pressure was 29.89 inches and falling. Elsewhere around the area, at Terre Haute, rain was falling, with a temperature of 77. At Paris, drizzle was falling, with a temperature of 76. It was mostly sunny, with a temperature of 81 at Decatur, and 80 at Springfield. At Mattoon, it was partly sunny, with a temperature of 77. It was cloudy, with a temperature of 78 at Peoria, and 73 at Bloomington. And once again at 5 p.m. at the Champaign Airport.
Mostly sunny skies, the temperature was 80, and the heat index was 85. The National Weather Service in Lincoln has issued a flash flood warning for northwestern Clark County, eastern Coles County, southern Edgar County, until 7:30 p.m. At 3:52 p.m., Doppler radar indicated thunderstorms producing heavy rain across the warned area. Between 1 and 2 inches of rain have fallen. Additional rainfall amounts of 1 to 2 inches are possible in the warned area. Flash flooding is ongoing or expected to begin shortly. Expected hazards include flash flooding caused by thunderstorms. Source, radar. The following impacts are expected: flash flooding of small creeks and streams, urban areas, highways, streets and underpasses, as well as other poor drainage and low-lying areas. Some locations that will experience flash flooding include Charleston, Paris, Kansas, Ashmore, Westfield, Lerna, Raritan, Janesville, Loxa, Bushton, Fairgrange, Fox Ridge State Park, Coles County Airport, and Oliver. This includes the following state parks: Fox Ridge State Park. And now a discussion of hazardous weather conditions for the following counties in Illinois: Champaign, Coles, DeWitt, Douglas, Edgar, Piatt, and Vermilion. This hazardous weather outlook is for central Illinois and east central Illinois. For tonight, there is a 30% chance for isolated thunderstorms today and tonight. The primary hazards with any such activity will be brief heavy rainfall, cloud-to-ground lightning, and gusty thunderstorm winds up to 60 miles per hour. Residual flooding along the Illinois River will persist. For Sunday through Friday, dangerous heat will span from Monday through Friday, with daily temperatures forecast to reach the lower 90s and heat index values up to 105 degrees. The prolonged period of the heat and the fact that warm nighttime temperatures will offer limited relief make this a potentially dangerous situation. Residual flooding along the Illinois River will persist. Spotter information statement: spotter activation is not anticipated tonight. And now a discussion of hazardous weather conditions for the following county: Moultrie, Illinois. This hazardous weather outlook is for central Illinois, east central Illinois, southeast Illinois, and west central Illinois. For tonight, areas near and south of Interstate 70 have an active risk of flash flooding due to ongoing thunderstorms. Rainfall rates may exceed 1 inch per hour through the afternoon hours before tapering off this evening. Elsewhere, there is a 30% chance for isolated thunderstorms through tonight. The primary hazards with any such activity will be brief heavy rainfall, cloud-to-ground lightning, and gusty thunderstorm winds up to 60 miles per hour. Residual flooding along the Embra and Little Wabash rivers will persist. For Sunday through Friday, dangerous heat will span from Sunday through Friday, with daily temperatures forecast to reach the lower 90s and heat index values up to 105 degrees. The prolonged period of the heat and the fact that warm nighttime temperatures will offer limited relief make this a potentially dangerous situation. Residual flooding along the Embra and Little Wabash rivers will persist. Spotter information statement: spotter activation is not anticipated tonight. Here is a special weather statement. Funnel clouds sighted over central Illinois. Atmospheric conditions exist that favor the possible formation of weak circulations along a pre-existing boundary. Some of these circulations are occurring underneath developing showers and thunderstorms, where a funnel cloud may develop. Once the rain begins, the funnel cloud usually dissipates. Low-hanging clouds can also appear to dip up and down at times, but they will not show signs of any rapid rotation. An actual funnel cloud will exhibit spinning in a counterclockwise direction. In rare instances, these funnels may briefly touch down. Stay alert and be prepared to move to a safe shelter if a funnel cloud approaches the ground. When flooding is a threat, keep these safety rules in mind. Never walk or drive across flood waters. It only takes 12 to 18 inches of water to sweep a vehicle off the road, and only 6 inches of moving water to knock over an adult. Do not drive around barricades. The road is closed for a reason. Most flood fatalities occur in vehicles. Besides your safety, you also put the lives of first responders at risk. If you live in a flood-prone area, or are camping in a low-lying area, move to higher ground. If you have water in your home, do not go into a room if standing water covers electrical outlets. Stay out of water that may have electricity in it. The time is currently 5:52 p.m. Central Daylight Time.

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Now for the official National Weather Service forecast for Champaign, Urbana, and surrounding areas of East Central Illinois. Rest of today, mostly cloudy with a slight chance of showers and thunderstorms. Near steady temperature in the upper 70s. East winds around 5 miles an hour. Chance of rain 20%. Tonight, mostly cloudy with a slight chance of showers and thunderstorms. Patchy fog after midnight. Lows in the upper 60s. East winds around 5 miles an hour. Chance of rain 20%. Sunday, mostly cloudy in the morning, then becoming partly sunny. Humid with highs in the upper 80s. Southeast winds 5 to 10 miles an hour. Heat index values up to 100 in the afternoon. Sunday night, partly cloudy. Humid with lows in the lower 70s. South winds 5 to 10 miles an hour. Monday, mostly sunny. Humid with highs in the lower 90s. South winds 10 to 15 miles an hour with gusts up to 25 miles an hour. Heat index values up to 107. Monday night and Tuesday, mostly clear. Lows in the mid-70s. Highs in the lower 90s. Tuesday night and Wednesday, clear. Lows in the mid-70s. Highs in the lower 90s. Wednesday night through Thursday night, mostly clear. Lows in the lower 70s. Highs in the lower 90s. Friday, sunny. A chance of showers and thunderstorms in the afternoon. Highs in the lower 90s. Chance of rain 40%. Heat index values up to 105. Again, the forecast for Champaign, Urbana, and surrounding areas of East Central Illinois for the rest of today, mostly cloudy with a slight chance of showers and thunderstorms. Near steady temperature in the upper 70s. East winds around 5 miles an hour. Chance of rain 20%. The following is a summary of watches, warnings, and advisories in effect. For the WXJ76 listening area, a flash flood warning has been issued until 7:30 p.m. for the following counties, Coles and Edgar. A heat advisory has been issued from 1 p.m. Sunday until 7 p.m. Sunday for the following county, Moultrie, Illinois. At 5 p.m. at the Champaign Airport, skies were mostly sunny. The temperature was 80 degrees, the dew point was 74, and the relative humidity was 81%. The heat index was 85. The wind was east at 9 miles an hour. The pressure was 29.89 inches and falling. Elsewhere around the area, at Terre Haute, rain was falling, with a temperature of 77. At Paris, drizzle was falling, with a temperature of 76. It was mostly sunny, with a temperature of 81 at Decatur, and 80 at Springfield. At Mattoon, it was partly sunny, with a temperature of 77. It was cloudy, with a temperature of 78 at Peoria, and 73 at Bloomington. And once again at 5 p.m. at the Champaign Airport, under mostly sunny skies, the temperature was 80, and the heat index was 85. The National Weather Service in Lincoln has issued a flash flood warning for northwestern Clark County, eastern Coles County, southern Edgar County, until 7:30 p.m. At 3:52 p.m., Doppler radar indicated thunderstorms producing heavy rain across the warned area. Between 1 and 2 inches of rain have fallen. Additional rainfall amounts of 1 to 2 inches are possible in the warned area. Flash flooding is ongoing or expected to begin shortly. Expected hazards include flash flooding caused by thunderstorms. Source, radar. The following impacts are expected: flash flooding of small creeks and streams, urban areas, highways, streets and underpasses, as well as other poor drainage and low-lying areas. Some locations that will experience flash flooding include Charleston, Paris, Kansas, Ashmore, Westfield, Lerna, Raritan, Janesville, Loxa, Bushton, Fairgrange, Fox Ridge State Park, Coles County Airport, and Oliver. This includes the following state parks: Fox Ridge State Park. And now a discussion of hazardous weather conditions for the following counties in Illinois: Champaign, Coles, DeWitt, Douglas, Edgar, Piatt, and Vermilion. This hazardous weather outlook is for Central Illinois and East Central Illinois. For tonight, there is a 30% chance for isolated thunderstorms today and tonight. The primary hazards with any such activity will be brief heavy

gentlemen, spotter activation is not anticipated tonight. And now a discussion of hazardous weather conditions for the following county, Moultrie, Illinois. This hazardous weather outlook is for Central Illinois, East Central Illinois, Southeast Illinois and West Central Illinois. For tonight, areas near and south of Interstate 70 have an active risk of flash flooding due to ongoing thunderstorms. Rainfall rates may exceed 1 inch per hour through the afternoon hours before tapering off this evening. Elsewhere, there is a 30% chance for isolated thunderstorms through tonight. The primary hazards with any such activity will be brief heavy rainfall, cloud-to-ground lightning, and gusty thunderstorm winds up to 60 miles per hour. Residual flooding along the Embra and Little Wabash rivers will persist. For Sunday through Friday, dangerous heat will span from Sunday through Friday with daily temperatures forecast to reach the lower 90s and heat index values up to 105 degrees. The prolonged period of the heat and the fact that warm nighttime temperatures will offer limited relief make this a potentially dangerous situation. Residual flooding along the Embra and Little Wabash rivers will persist. Spotter information statement, spotter activation is not anticipated tonight. Here is a special weather statement. Funnel clouds sighted over central Illinois. Atmospheric conditions exist that favor the possible formation of weak circulations along a pre-existing boundary. Some of these circulations are occurring underneath developing showers and thunderstorms, where a funnel cloud may develop. Once the rain begins, the funnel cloud usually dissipates. Low-hanging clouds can also appear to dip up and down at times, but they will not show signs of any rapid rotation. An actual funnel cloud will exhibit spinning in a counterclockwise direction. In rare instances, these funnels may briefly touch down. Stay alert and be prepared to move to a safe shelter if a funnel cloud approaches the ground. When flooding is a threat, keep these safety rules in mind. Never walk or drive across flood waters. It only takes 12 to 18 inches of water to sweep a vehicle off the road, and only 6 inches of moving water to knock over an adult. Do not drive around barricades. The road is closed for a reason. Most flood fatalities occur in vehicles. Besides your safety, you also put the lives of first responders at risk. If you live in a flood-prone area, or are camping in a low-lying area, move to higher ground. If you have water in your home, do not go into a room if standing water covers electrical outlets. Stay out of water that may have electricity in it. The time is currently 6:01 p.m. Central Daylight Time. 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The following is a summary of watches, warnings and advisories in effect. For the WXJ76 listening area, a flash flood warning has been issued until 7:30 p.m. for the following counties, Coles and Edgar. A heat advisory has been issued from 1 p.m. Sunday until 7 p.m. Sunday for the following county, Moultrie, Illinois. The National Weather Service in Lincoln has issued a flash flood warning for northwestern Clark County, eastern Coles County, southern Edgar County, until 7:30 p.m. At 3:52 p.m., Doppler radar indicated thunderstorms producing heavy rain across the warned area. Between 1 and 2 inches of rain have fallen. Additional rainfall amounts of 1 to 2 inches are possible in the warned area. Flash flooding is ongoing or expected to begin shortly. Expected hazards include flash flooding caused by thunderstorms. Source, radar. The following impacts are expected: flash flooding of small creeks and streams, urban areas, highways, streets and underpasses, as well as other poor drainage and low-lying areas. Some locations that will experience flash flooding include Charleston, Paris, Kansas, Ashmore, Westfield, Lerna, Raritan, Janesville, Loxa, Bushton, Fairgrange, Fox Ridge State Park, Coles County Airport and Oliver. This includes the following state parks, Fox Ridge State Park. And now a discussion of hazardous weather conditions for the following counties in Illinois, Champaign, Coles, DeWitt, Douglas, Edgar, Piatt and Vermilion. This hazardous weather outlook is for central Illinois and east central Illinois. For tonight, there is a 30% chance for isolated thunderstorms today and tonight. The primary hazards with any such activity will be brief heavy rainfall, cloud-to-ground lightning, and gusty thunderstorm winds up to 60 miles per hour. Residual flooding along the Illinois River will persist.

for Sunday through Friday. Dangerous heat will span from Monday through Friday with daily temperatures forecast to reach the lower 90s and heat index values up to 105 degrees. The prolonged period of the heat and the fact that warm nighttime temperatures will offer limited relief make this a potentially dangerous situation. Residual flooding along the Illinois River will persist. Spotter information statement. Spotter activation is not anticipated tonight. And now a discussion of hazardous weather conditions for the following county, Moultrie, Illinois. This hazardous weather outlook is for central Illinois, east central Illinois, southeast Illinois and west central Illinois. For tonight, areas near and south of Interstate 70 have an active risk of flash flooding due to ongoing thunderstorms. Rainfall rates may exceed 1 inch per hour through the afternoon hours before tapering off this evening. Elsewhere, there is a 30% chance for isolated thunderstorms through tonight. The primary hazards with any such activity will be brief heavy rainfall, cloud-to-ground lightning, and gusty thunderstorm winds up to 60 miles per hour. Residual flooding along the Embra and Little Wabash rivers will persist. For Sunday through Friday, dangerous heat will span from Sunday through Friday with daily temperatures forecast to reach the lower 90s and heat index values up to 105 degrees. The prolonged period of the heat and the fact that warm nighttime temperatures will offer limited relief make this a potentially dangerous situation. Residual flooding along the Embra and Little Wabash rivers will persist. Spotter information statement. Spotter activation is not anticipated tonight. Here is a special weather statement. Funnel clouds sighted over central Illinois. Atmospheric conditions exist that favor the possible formation of weak circulations along a pre-existing boundary. Some of these circulations are occurring underneath developing showers and thunderstorms, where a funnel cloud may develop. Once the rain begins, the funnel cloud usually dissipates. Low-hanging clouds can also appear to dip up and down at times, but they will not show signs of any rapid rotation. An actual funnel cloud will exhibit spinning in a counterclockwise direction. In rare instances, these funnels may briefly touch down. Stay alert and be prepared to move to a safe shelter if a funnel cloud approaches the ground. 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Programming originates from NOAA's National Weather Service office in Lincoln and transmits from the WCIA television tower near Seymour. The station serves the following counties: Champaign, DeWitt, Coles, Douglas, Edgar, Ford, Moultrie, Piatt, and Vermilion. WXJ76 is part of the All Hazards Network of NOAA Weather Radio. When flooding is a threat, keep these safety rules in mind. Never walk or drive across flood waters. It only takes 12 to 18 inches of water to sweep a vehicle off the road, and only 6 inches of moving water to knock over an adult. Do not drive around barricades. The road is closed for a reason. Most flood fatalities occur in vehicles. Besides your safety, you also put the lives of first responders at risk. If you live in a flood-prone area, or are camping in a low-lying area, move to higher ground. If you have water in your home, do not go into a room if standing water covers electrical outlets. Stay out of water that may have electricity in it. The time is currently 6:07 p.m. Central Daylight Time. 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The following is a summary of watches, warnings and advisories in effect. For the WXJ76 listening area, a flash flood warning has been issued until 7:30 p.m. for the following counties, Coles and Edgar. A heat advisory has been issued from 1 p.m. Sunday until 7 p.m. Sunday for the following county, Moultrie, Illinois. At 6 p.m. at the Champaign Airport, skies were mostly sunny. The temperature was 81 degrees, the dew point was 74, and the relative humidity was 79%. The heat index was 86. The wind was east at 7 miles an hour. The pressure was 29.88 inches and falling. Elsewhere around the area, at Paris, thunder was reported, with a temperature of 76. It was mostly sunny, with a temperature of 81 at Decatur, and 80 at Springfield. It was partly sunny, with a temperature of 77 at Peoria, and 78 at Mattoon. It was cloudy, with a temperature of 70.

73 at Bloomington and 78 at Terre Haute. And once again at 6 p.m. at the Champaign Airport, under mostly sunny skies, the temperature was 81 and the heat index was 86. The National Weather Service in Lincoln has issued a flash flood warning for northwestern Clark County, eastern Coles County, southern Ledger County, until 7:30 p.m. At 3:52 p.m., Doppler radar indicated thunderstorms producing heavy rain across the warned area. Between 1 and 2 inches of rain have fallen. Additional rainfall amounts of 1 to 2 inches are possible in the warned area. Flash flooding is ongoing or expected to begin shortly. Expected hazards include flash flooding caused by thunderstorms. Source, radar. The following impacts are expected: flash flooding of small creeks and streams, urban areas, highways, streets and underpasses, as well as other poor drainage and low-lying areas. Some locations that will experience flash flooding include Charleston, Paris, Kansas, Ashmore, Westfield, Lerna, Raritan, Janesville, Loxa, Bushton, Fairgrange, Fox Ridge State Park, Coles County Airport, and Oliver. This includes the following state parks: Fox Ridge State Park. And now a discussion of hazardous weather conditions for the following counties in Illinois: Champaign, Coles, DeWitt, Douglas, Edgar, Piatt, and Vermilion. This hazardous weather outlook is for central Illinois and east central Illinois. For tonight, there is a 30% chance for isolated thunderstorms today and tonight. The primary hazards with any such activity will be brief heavy rainfall, cloud-to-ground lightning, and gusty thunderstorm winds up to 60 miles per hour. Residual flooding along the Illinois River will persist. For Sunday through Friday, dangerous heat will span from Monday through Friday, with daily temperatures forecast to reach the lower 90s and heat index values up to 105 degrees. The prolonged period of the heat and the fact that warm nighttime temperatures will offer limited relief make this a potentially dangerous situation. Residual flooding along the Illinois River will persist. Spotter information statement: spotter activation is not anticipated tonight. And now a discussion of hazardous weather conditions for the following county: Moultrie, Illinois. This hazardous weather outlook is for central Illinois, east central Illinois, southeast Illinois, and west central Illinois. For tonight, areas near and south of Interstate 70 have an active risk of flash flooding due to ongoing thunderstorms. Rainfall rates may exceed 1 inch per hour through the afternoon hours before tapering off this evening. Elsewhere, there is a 30% chance for isolated thunderstorms through tonight. The primary hazards with any such activity will be brief heavy rainfall, cloud-to-ground lightning, and gusty thunderstorm winds up to 60 miles per hour. Residual flooding along the Embra and Little Wabash rivers will persist. For Sunday through Friday, dangerous heat will span from Sunday through Friday, with daily temperatures forecast to reach the lower 90s and heat index values up to 105 degrees. The prolonged period of the heat and the fact that warm nighttime temperatures will offer limited relief make this a potentially dangerous situation. Residual flooding along the Embra and Little Wabash rivers will persist. Spotter information statement: spotter activation is not anticipated tonight. Here is a special weather statement. Funnel clouds sighted over central Illinois. Atmospheric conditions exist that favor the possible formation of weak circulations along a pre-existing boundary. Some of these circulations are occurring underneath developing showers and thunderstorms, where a funnel cloud may develop. Once the rain begins, the funnel cloud usually dissipates. Low-hanging clouds can also appear to dip up and down at times, but they will not show signs of any rapid rotation. An actual funnel cloud will exhibit spinning in a counterclockwise direction. In rare instances, these funnels may briefly touch down. Stay alert and be prepared to move to a safe shelter if a funnel cloud approaches the ground. When flooding is a threat, keep these safety rules in mind. Never walk or drive across flood waters. It only takes 12 to 18 inches of water to sweep a vehicle off the road, and only 6 inches of moving water to knock over an adult. Do not drive around barricades. The road is closed for a reason. Most flood fatalities occur in vehicles. Besides your safety, you also put the lives of first responders at risk. If you live in a flood-prone area, or are camping in a low-lying area, move to higher ground. If you have water in your home, do not go into a room if standing water covers electrical outlets.
stay out of water that may have electricity in it. The time is currently 6:13 p.m. Central Daylight Time. 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The following is a summary of watches, warnings, and advisories in effect for the WXJ76 listening area. A flash flood warning has been issued until 7:30 p.m. for the following counties, Coles and Edgar. A heat advisory has been issued from 1 p.m. Sunday until 7 p.m. Sunday for the following county, Moultrie, Illinois. At 6 p.m. at the Champaign Airport, skies were mostly sunny. The temperature was 81 degrees, the dew point was 74, and the relative humidity was 79%. The heat index was 86. The wind was east at 7 miles an hour. The pressure was 29.88 inches and falling. Elsewhere around the area, at Paris, thunder was reported, with a temperature of 76. At Springfield, it was mostly sunny, with a temperature of 80. It was partly sunny, with a temperature of 77 at Peoria, 78 at Terre Haute, 78 at Mattoon, and 81 at Decatur. At Bloomington, it was cloudy, with a temperature of 73. And once again at 6 p.m. at the Champaign Airport, under mostly sunny skies, the temperature was 81, and the heat index was 86. The National Weather Service in Lincoln has issued a flash flood warning for northwestern Clark County, eastern Coles County, southern Edgar County, until 7:30 p.m. At 3:52 p.m., Doppler radar indicated thunderstorms producing heavy rain across the warned area. Between 1 and 2 inches of rain have fallen. Additional rainfall amounts of 1 to 2 inches are possible in the warned area. Flash flooding is ongoing or expected to begin shortly. Expected hazards include flash flooding caused by thunderstorms. Source, radar. The following impacts are expected: flash flooding of small creeks and streams, urban areas, highways, streets and underpasses, as well as other poor drainage and low-lying areas. Some locations that will experience flash flooding include Charleston, Paris, Kansas, Ashmore, Westfield, Lerna, Raritan, Janesville, Loxa, Bushton, Fair Grange, Fox Ridge State Park, Coles County Airport, and Oliver. This includes the following state parks: Fox Ridge State Park. Here is a special weather statement. Funnel clouds sighted over central Illinois. Atmospheric conditions exist that favor the possible formation of weak circulations along a pre-existing boundary. Some of these circulations are occurring underneath developing showers and thunderstorms, where a funnel cloud may develop. Once the rain begins, the funnel cloud usually dissipates. Low-hanging clouds can also appear to dip up and down at times, but they will not show signs of any rapid rotation. An actual funnel cloud will exhibit spinning in a counterclockwise direction. In rare instances, these funnels may briefly touch down. Stay alert and be prepared to move to a safe shelter if a funnel cloud approaches the ground. When flooding is a threat, keep these safety rules in mind. Never walk or drive across flood waters. It only takes 12 to 18 inches of water to sweep a vehicle off the road, and only 6 inches of moving water to knock over an adult. Do not drive around barricades. The road is closed for a reason. Most flood fatalities occur in vehicles. Besides your safety, you also put the lives of first responders at risk. If you live in a flood-prone area, or are camping in a low-lying area, move to higher ground. If you have water in your home, do not go into a room if standing water covers electrical outlets. Stay out of water that may have electricity in it. The time is currently 6:17 p.m. Central Daylight Time. 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The following is a summary of watches, warnings, and advisories in effect for the WXJ76 listening area. A flash flood warning has been issued until 7:30 p.m. for the following counties, Coles and Edgar. A heat advisory has been issued from 1 p.m. Sunday until 7 p.m. Sunday for the following county, Moultrie, Illinois. At 6 p.m. at the Champaign Airport, skies were mostly sunny. The temperature was 81 degrees, the dew point was 74, and the relative humidity was 79%. The heat index was 86. The wind was east at 7 miles an hour.
the pressure was 29.88 inches and falling. Elsewhere, around the area, at Paris, thunder was reported, with a temperature of 76. At Springfield, it was mostly sunny, with a temperature of 80. It was partly sunny, with a temperature of 77 at Peoria, 78 at Terre Haute, 78 at Mattoon, and 81 at Decatur. At Bloomington, it was cloudy, with a temperature of 73. And once again at 6 p.m. at the Champaign Airport, under mostly sunny skies, the temperature was 81, and the heat index was 86. The National Weather Service in Lincoln has issued a flash flood warning for northwestern Clark County, eastern Coles County, southern Edgar County, until 7:30 p.m. At 3:52 p.m., Doppler radar indicated thunderstorms producing heavy rain across the warned area. Between 1 and 2 inches of rain have fallen. Additional rainfall amounts of 1 to 2 inches are possible in the warned area. Flash flooding is ongoing or expected to begin shortly. Expected hazards include flash flooding caused by thunderstorms. Source, radar. The following impacts are expected: flash flooding of small creeks and streams, urban areas, highways, streets and underpasses, as well as other poor drainage and low-lying areas. Some locations that will experience flash flooding include Charleston, Paris, Kansas, Ashmore, Westfield, Lerna, Raritan, Janesville, Loxa, Bushton, Fairgrange, Fox Ridge State Park, Coles County Airport, and Oliver. This includes the following state parks: Fox Ridge State Park. Here is a special weather statement. Funnel clouds sighted over central Illinois. Atmospheric conditions exist that favor the possible formation of weak circulations along a pre-existing boundary. Some of these circulations are occurring underneath developing showers and thunderstorms, where a funnel cloud may develop. Once the rain begins, the funnel cloud usually dissipates. Low-hanging clouds can also appear to dip up and down at times, but they will not show signs of any rapid rotation. An actual funnel cloud will exhibit spinning in a counterclockwise direction. In rare instances, these funnels may briefly touch down. Stay alert and be prepared to move to a safe shelter if a funnel cloud approaches the ground. When flooding is a threat, keep these safety rules in mind. Never walk or drive across flood waters. It only takes 12 to 18 inches of water to sweep a vehicle off the road, and only 6 inches of moving water to knock over an adult. Do not drive around barricades. The road is closed for a reason. Most flood fatalities occur in vehicles. Besides your safety, you also put the lives of first responders at risk. If you live in a flood-prone area, or are camping in a low-lying area, move to higher ground. If you have water in your home, do not go into a room if standing water covers electrical outlets. Stay out of water that may have electricity in it. The time is currently 6:21 p.m. Central Daylight Time. 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The following is a summary of watches, warnings and advisories in effect. For the WXJ76 listening area, a flash flood warning has been issued until 7:30 p.m. for the following counties: Coles and Edgar. A heat advisory has been issued from 1 p.m. Sunday until 7 p.m. Sunday for the following county: Moultrie, Illinois. At 6 p.m. at the Champaign Airport, skies were mostly sunny. The temperature was 81 degrees, the dew point was 74, and the relative humidity was 79%. The heat index was 86. The wind was east at 7 miles an hour. The pressure was 29.88 inches and falling. Elsewhere around the area, at Paris, thunder was reported, with a temperature of 76. At Springfield, it was mostly sunny, with a temperature of 80. It was partly sunny, with a temperature of 77 at Peoria, 78 at Terre Haute, 78 at Mattoon, and 81 at Decatur. At Bloomington, it was cloudy, with a temperature of 73. And once again at 6 p.m. at the Champaign Airport, under mostly sunny skies, the temperature was 81, and the heat index was 86. The National Weather Service in Lincoln has issued a flash flood warning for northwestern Clark County, eastern Coles County, southern Edgar County, until 7:30 p.m. At 3:52 p.m., Doppler radar indicated thunderstorms producing heavy rain across the warned area. Between 1 and 2 inches of rain have fallen.
Additional rainfall amounts of 1 to 2 inches are possible in the Warren area.

flash flooding is ongoing or expected to begin shortly. Expected hazards include flash flooding caused by thunderstorms. Source, radar. The following impacts are expected: flash flooding of small creeks and streams, urban areas, highways, streets and underpasses, as well as other poor drainage and low-lying areas. Some locations that will experience flash flooding include Charleston, Paris, Kansas, Ashmore, Westfield, Lerna, Raritan, Janesville, Loxa, Bushton, Fairgrange, Fox Ridge State Park, Coles County Airport, and Oliver. This includes the following state parks: Fox Ridge State Park. Here is a special weather statement. Funnel clouds sighted over central Illinois. Atmospheric conditions exist that favor the possible formation of weak circulations along a pre-existing boundary. Some of these circulations are occurring underneath developing showers and thunderstorms, where a funnel cloud may develop. Once the rain begins, the funnel cloud usually dissipates. Low-hanging clouds can also appear to dip up and down at times, but they will not show signs of any rapid rotation. An actual funnel cloud will exhibit spinning in a counterclockwise direction. In rare instances, these funnels may briefly touch down. Stay alert and be prepared to move to a safe shelter if a funnel cloud approaches the ground. When flooding is a threat, keep these safety rules in mind. Never walk or drive across flood waters. It only takes 12 to 18 inches of water to sweep a vehicle off the road, and only 6 inches of moving water to knock over an adult. Do not drive around barricades. The road is closed for a reason. Most flood fatalities occur in vehicles. Besides your safety, you also put the lives of first responders at risk. If you live in a flood-prone area, or are camping in a low-lying area, move to higher ground. If you have water in your home, do not go into a room if standing water covers electrical outlets. Stay out of water that may have electricity in it. The time is currently 6:25 p.m. Central Daylight Time. 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The following is a summary of watches, warnings and advisories in effect. For the WXJ76 listening area, a flash flood warning has been issued until 7:30 p.m. for the following counties: Coles and Edgar. A heat advisory has been issued from 1 p.m. Sunday until 7 p.m. Sunday for the following county: Moultrie, Illinois. At 6 p.m. at the Champaign Airport, skies were mostly sunny. The temperature was 81 degrees, the dew point was 74, and the relative humidity was 79%. The heat index was 86. The wind was east at 7 miles an hour. The pressure was 29.88 inches and falling. Elsewhere around the area, at Paris, thunder was reported, with a temperature of 76. At Springfield, it was mostly sunny, with a temperature of 80. It was partly sunny, with a temperature of 77 at Peoria, 78 at Terre Haute, 78 at Mattoon, and 81 at Decatur. At Bloomington, it was cloudy, with a temperature of 73. And once again at 6 p.m. at the Champaign Airport, under mostly sunny skies, the temperature was 81, and the heat index was 86. The National Weather Service in Lincoln has issued a flash flood warning for northwestern Clark County, eastern Coles County, southern Edgar County, until 7:30 p.m. At 3:52 p.m., Doppler radar indicated thunderstorms producing heavy rain across the warned area. Between 1 and 2 inches of rain have fallen. Additional rainfall amounts of 1 to 2 inches are possible in the warned area. Flash flooding is ongoing or expected to begin shortly. Expected hazards include flash flooding caused by thunderstorms. Source, radar. The following impacts are expected: flash flooding of small creeks and streams, urban areas, highways, streets and underpasses, as well as other poor drainage and low-lying areas. Some locations that will experience flash flooding include Charleston, Paris, Kansas, Ashmore, Westfield, Lerna, Raritan, Janesville, Loxa, Bushton, Fairgrange, Fox Ridge State Park, Coles County Airport, and Oliver. This includes the following state parks: Fox Ridge State Park. Here is a special weather statement. Funnel clouds sighted over central Illinois. Atmospheric conditions exist that favor the possible formation of weak circulations along a pre-existing boundary. Some of these circulations are

underneath developing showers and thunderstorms, where a funnel cloud may develop. Once the rain begins, the funnel cloud usually dissipates. Low-hanging clouds can also appear to dip up and down at times, but they will not show signs of any rapid rotation. An actual funnel cloud will exhibit spinning in a counterclockwise direction. In rare instances, these funnels may briefly touch down. Stay alert and be prepared to move to a safe shelter if a funnel cloud approaches the ground. When flooding is a threat, keep these safety rules in mind. Never walk or drive across flood waters. It only takes 12 to 18 inches of water to sweep a vehicle off the road, and only 6 inches of moving water to knock over an adult. Do not drive around barricades. The road is closed for a reason. Most flood fatalities occur in vehicles. Besides your safety, you also put the lives of first responders at risk. If you live in a flood-prone area, or are camping in a low-lying area, move to higher ground. If you have water in your home, do not go into a room if standing water covers electrical outlets. Stay out of water that may have electricity in it. The time is currently 6:29 p.m. Central Daylight Time. 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The following is a summary of watches, warnings and advisories in effect. For the WXJ76 listening area, a flash flood warning has been issued until 7:30 p.m. for the following counties, Coles and Edgar. A heat advisory has been issued from 1 p.m. Sunday until 7 p.m. Sunday for the following county, Moultrie, Illinois. At 6 p.m. at the Champaign Airport, skies were mostly sunny. The temperature was 81 degrees, the dew point was 74, and the relative humidity was 79%. The heat index was 86. The wind was east at 7 miles an hour. The pressure was 29.88 inches and falling. Elsewhere around the area, at Paris, thunder was reported, with a temperature of 76. At Springfield, it was mostly sunny, with a temperature of 80. It was partly sunny, with a temperature of 77 at Peoria, 78 at Terre Haute, 78 at Mattoon, and 81 at Decatur. At Bloomington, it was cloudy, with a temperature of 73. And once again at 6 p.m. at the Champaign Airport, under mostly sunny skies, the temperature was 81, and the heat index was 86. The National Weather Service in Lincoln has issued a flash flood warning for northwestern Clark County, eastern Coles County, southern Edgar County, until 7:30 p.m. At 3:52 p.m., Doppler radar indicated thunderstorms producing heavy rain across the warned area. Between 1 and 2 inches of rain have fallen. Additional rainfall amounts of 1 to 2 inches are possible in the warned area. Flash flooding is ongoing or expected to begin shortly. Expected hazards include flash flooding caused by thunderstorms. Source, radar. The following impacts are expected: flash flooding of small creeks and streams, urban areas, highways, streets and underpasses, as well as other poor drainage and low-lying areas. Some locations that will experience flash flooding include Charleston, Paris, Kansas, Ashmore, Westfield, Lerna, Raritan, Janesville, Loxa, Bushton, Fairgrange, Fox Ridge State Park, Coles County Airport, and Oliver. This includes the following state parks: Fox Ridge State Park. Here is a special weather statement. Funnel clouds sighted over central Illinois. Atmospheric conditions exist that favor the possible formation of weak circulations along a pre-existing boundary. Some of these circulations are occurring underneath developing showers and thunderstorms, where a funnel cloud may develop. Once the rain begins, the funnel cloud usually dissipates. Low-hanging clouds can also appear to dip up and down at times, but they will not show signs of any rapid rotation. An actual funnel cloud will exhibit spinning in a counterclockwise direction. In rare instances, these funnels may briefly touch. The funnel cloud usually dissipates. Low-hanging clouds can also appear to dip up and down at times, but they will not show signs of any rapid rotation. An actual funnel cloud will exhibit spinning in a counterclockwise direction. In rare instances, these funnels may briefly touch down. Stay alert and be prepared to move to a safe shelter if a funnel cloud approaches the ground. When flooding is a threat, keep these safety rules in mind. Never walk or drive across flood waters. It only takes 12 to 18 inches of water.

Sweep the vehicle off the road, and only 6 inches of moving water to knock over an adult. Do not drive around barricades. The road is closed for a reason. Most flood fatalities occur in vehicles. Besides your safety, you also put the lives of first responders at risk. 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If you have water in your home, do not go into a room if standing water covers electrical outlets. 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The time is currently 6:34 p.m. Central Daylight Time. 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The following is a summary of watches, warnings and advisories in effect. For the WXJ76 listening area, a flash flood warning has been issued until 7:30 p.m. for the following counties, Coles and Edgar. A heat advisory has been issued from 1 p.m. Sunday until 7 p.m. Sunday for the following county, Moultrie, Illinois. At 6 p.m. at the Champaign Airport, skies were mostly sunny. The temperature was 81 degrees, the dew point was 74, and the relative humidity was 79%. The heat index was 86. The wind was east at 7 miles an hour. The pressure was 29.88 inches and falling. Elsewhere around the area, at Paris, thunder was reported, with a temperature of 76. At Springfield, it was mostly sunny, with a temperature of 80. It was partly sunny, with a temperature of 77 at Peoria, 78 at Terre Haute, 78 at Mattoon, and 81 at Decatur. At Bloomington, it was cloudy, with a temperature of 73. And once again at 6 p.m. at the Champaign Airport, under mostly sunny skies, the temperature was 81, and the heat index was 86. The National Weather Service in Lincoln has issued a flash flood warning for northwestern Clark County, eastern Coles County, southern Edgar County, until 7:30 p.m. At 3:52 p.m., Doppler radar indicated thunderstorms producing heavy rain across the warned area. Between 1 and 2 inches of rain have fallen. Additional rainfall amounts of 1 to 2 inches are possible in the warned area. Flash flooding is ongoing or expected to begin shortly. Expected hazards include flash flooding caused by thunderstorms. Source, radar. The following impacts are expected: flash flooding of small creeks and streams, urban areas, highways, streets and underpasses, as well as other poor drainage and low-lying areas. Some locations that will experience flash flooding include Charleston, Paris, Kansas, Ashmore, Westfield, Lerna, Raritan, Janesville, Loxa, Bushton, Fairgrange, Fox Ridge State Park, Coles County Airport, and Oliver. This includes the following state parks: Fox Ridge State Park. Here is a special weather statement. Funnel clouds sighted over central Illinois. Atmospheric conditions exist that favor the possible formation of weak circulations along a pre-existing boundary. Some of these circulations are occurring underneath developing showers and thunderstorms, where a funnel cloud may develop. Once the rain begins, the funnel cloud usually dissipates. Low-hanging clouds can also appear to dip up and down at times, but they will not show signs of any rapid rotation. An actual funnel cloud will exhibit spinning in a counterclockwise direction. In rare instances, these funnels may briefly touch down. Stay alert and be prepared to move to a safe shelter if a funnel cloud approaches the ground. When flooding is a threat, keep these safety rules in mind. Never walk or drive across flood waters. It only takes 12 to 18 inches of water to sweep a vehicle off the road, and only 6 inches of moving water to knock over an adult. Do not drive around barricades. The road is closed for a reason. Most flood fatalities occur in vehicles. Besides your safety, you also put the lives of first responders at risk. If you live in a flood-prone area, or are camping in a low-lying area, move to higher ground. If you have water in your home, do not go into a room if standing water covers electrical outlets. Stay out of water that may have electricity in it. The time is currently 6:38 p.m. Central Daylight Time. 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The following is a summary of watches, warnings and advisories in effect. For the WXJ76 listening area, a flash flood warning has been issued until 7:30.

EPM for the following counties, Coles and Edgar. A heat advisory has been issued from 1 p.m. Sunday until 7 p.m. Sunday for the following county, Moultrie, Illinois. At 6 p.m. at the Champaign Airport, skies were mostly sunny. The temperature was 81 degrees, the dew point was 74, and the relative humidity was 79%. The heat index was 86. The wind was east at 7 miles an hour. The pressure was 29.88 inches and falling. Elsewhere around the area, at Paris, thunder was reported, with a temperature of 76. At Springfield, it was mostly sunny, with a temperature of 80. It was partly sunny, with a temperature of 77 at Peoria, 78 at Terre Haute, 78 at Mattoon, and 81 at Decatur. At Bloomington, it was cloudy, with a temperature of 73. And once again at 6 p.m. at the Champaign Airport, under mostly sunny skies, the temperature was 81, and the heat index was 86. The National Weather Service in Lincoln has issued a flash flood warning for northwestern Clark County, eastern Coles County, southern Edgar County, until 7:30 p.m. At 3:52 p.m., Doppler radar indicated thunderstorms producing heavy rain across the warned area. Between 1 and 2 inches of rain have fallen. Additional rainfall amounts of 1 to 2 inches are possible in the warned area. Flash flooding is ongoing or expected to begin shortly. Expected hazards include flash flooding caused by thunderstorms. Source, radar. The following impacts are expected: flash flooding of small creeks and streams, urban areas, highways, streets and underpasses, as well as other poor drainage and low-lying areas. Some locations that will experience flash flooding include Charleston, Paris, Kansas, Ashmore, Westfield, Lerna, Raritan, Janesville, Loxa, Bushton, Fairgrange, Fox Ridge State Park, Coles County Airport, and Oliver. This includes the following state parks: Fox Ridge State Park. Here is a special weather statement. Funnel clouds sighted over central Illinois. Atmospheric conditions exist that favor the possible formation of weak circulations along a pre-existing boundary. Some of these circulations are occurring underneath developing showers and thunderstorms, where a funnel cloud may develop. Once the rain begins, the funnel cloud usually dissipates. Low-hanging clouds can also appear to dip up and down at times, but they will not show signs of any rapid rotation. An actual funnel cloud will exhibit spinning in a counterclockwise direction. In rare instances, these funnels may briefly touch down. Stay alert and be prepared to move to a safe shelter if a funnel cloud approaches the ground. When flooding is a threat, keep these safety rules in mind. Never walk or drive across flood waters. It only takes 12 to 18 inches of water to sweep a vehicle off the road, and only 6 inches of moving water to knock over an adult. Do not drive around barricades. The road is closed for a reason. Most flood fatalities occur in vehicles. Besides your safety, you also put the lives of first responders at risk. If you live in a flood-prone area, or are camping in a low-lying area, move to higher ground. If you have water in your home, do not go into a room if standing water covers electrical outlets. Stay out of water that may have electricity in it. The time is currently 6:42 p.m. Central Daylight Time. 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The following is a summary of watches, warnings and advisories in effect. For the WXJ76 listening area, a flash flood warning has been issued until 7:30 p.m. for the following counties, Coles and Edgar. A heat advisory has been issued from 1 p.m. Sunday until 7 p.m. Sunday for the following county, Moultrie, Illinois. At 6 p.m. at the Champaign Airport, skies were mostly sunny. The temperature was 81 degrees, the dew point was 74, and the relative humidity was 79%. The heat index was 86. The wind was east at 7 miles an hour. The pressure was 29.88 inches and falling. Elsewhere around the area, at Paris, thunder was reported, with a temperature of 76. At Springfield, it was mostly sunny, with a temperature of 80. It was partly sunny, with a temperature of 77 at Peoria, 78 at Terre Haute, 78 at Mattoon, and 81 at Decatur. At Bloomington, it was cloudy, with a temperature of 73. And once again at 6.

At the Champagne Airport, under mostly sunny skies, the temperature was 81, and the heat index was 86. The National Weather Service in Lincoln has issued a flash flood warning for northwestern Clark County, eastern Coles County, southern Edgar County, until 7:30 p.m. At 3:52 p.m., Doppler radar indicated thunderstorms producing heavy rain across the warned area. Between 1 and 2 inches of rain have fallen. Additional rainfall amounts of 1 to 2 inches are possible in the warned area. Flash flooding is ongoing or expected to begin shortly. Expected hazards include flash flooding caused by thunderstorms. Source, radar. The following impacts are expected: flash flooding of small creeks and streams, urban areas, highways, streets and underpasses, as well as other poor drainage and low-lying areas. Some locations that will experience flash flooding include Charleston, Paris, Kansas, Ashmore, Westfield, Lerna, Raritan, Janesville, Loxa, Bushton, Fairgrange, Fox Ridge State Park, Coles County Airport, and Oliver. This includes the following state parks: Fox Ridge State Park. Here is a special weather statement. Funnel clouds sighted over central Illinois. Atmospheric conditions exist that favor the possible formation of weak circulations along a pre-existing boundary. Some of these circulations are occurring underneath developing showers and thunderstorms, where a funnel cloud may develop. Once the rain begins, the funnel cloud usually dissipates. Low-hanging clouds can also appear to dip up and down at times, but they will not show signs of any rapid rotation. An actual funnel cloud will exhibit spinning in a counterclockwise direction. In rare instances, these funnels may briefly touch down. Stay alert and be prepared to move to a safe shelter if a funnel cloud approaches the ground. When flooding is a threat, keep these safety rules in mind. Never walk or drive across flood waters. It only takes 12 to 18 inches of water to sweep a vehicle off the road, and only 6 inches of moving water to knock over an adult. Do not drive around barricades. The road is closed for a reason. Most flood fatalities occur in vehicles. Besides your safety, you also put the lives of first responders at risk. If you live in a flood-prone area, or are camping in a low-lying area, move to higher ground. If you have water in your home, do not go into a room if standing water covers electrical outlets. Stay out of water that may have electricity in it. The time is currently 6:46 p.m. Central Daylight Time. 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The following is a summary of watches, warnings and advisories in effect. For the WXJ76 listening area, a flash flood warning has been issued until 7:30 p.m. for the following counties: Coles and Edgar. A heat advisory has been issued from 1 p.m. Sunday until 7 p.m. Sunday for the following county: Moultrie, Illinois. At 6 p.m. at the Champaign Airport, skies were mostly sunny. The temperature was 81 degrees, the dew point was 74, and the relative humidity was 79%. The heat index was 86. The wind was east at 7 miles an hour. The pressure was 29.88 inches and falling. Elsewhere around the area, at Paris, thunder was reported, with a temperature of 76. At Springfield, it was mostly sunny, with a temperature of 80. It was partly sunny, with a temperature of 77 at Peoria, 78 at Terre Haute, 78 at Mattoon, and 81 at Decatur. At Bloomington, it was cloudy, with a temperature of 73. And once again at 6 p.m. at the Champaign Airport, under mostly sunny skies, the temperature was 81, and the heat index was 86. The National Weather Service in Lincoln has issued a flash flood warning for northwestern Clark County, eastern Coles County, southern Edgar County, until 7:30 p.m. At 3:52 p.m., Doppler radar indicated thunderstorms producing heavy rain across the warned area. Between 1 and 2 inches of rain have fallen. Additional rainfall amounts of 1 to 2 inches are possible in the warned area. Flash flooding is ongoing or expected to begin shortly. Expected hazards include flash flooding caused by thunderstorms. Source, radar. The following impacts are expected: flash flooding of small creeks and streams, urban areas, highways, streets and underpasses, as well as other poor drainage and low-lying areas. Some locations that will experience

flooding include Charleston, Paris, Kansas, Ashmore, Westfield, Lerna, Raritan, Janesville, Loxa, Bushton, Fairgrange, Fox Ridge State Park, Coles County Airport, and Oliver. This includes the following state parks. Fox Ridge State Park. Here is a special weather statement. Funnel clouds sighted over central Illinois. Atmospheric conditions exist that favor the possible formation of weak circulations along a pre-existing boundary. Some of these circulations are occurring underneath developing showers and thunderstorms, where a funnel cloud may develop. Once the rain begins, the funnel cloud usually dissipates. Low-hanging clouds can also appear to dip up and down at times, but they will not show signs of any rapid rotation. An actual funnel cloud will exhibit spinning in a counterclockwise direction. In rare instances, these funnels may briefly touch down. Stay alert and be prepared to move to a safe shelter if a funnel cloud approaches the ground. When flooding is a threat, keep these safety rules in mind. Never walk or drive across flood waters. It only takes 12 to 18 inches of water to sweep a vehicle off the road, and only 6 inches of moving water to knock over an adult. Do not drive around barricades. The road is closed for a reason. Most flood fatalities occur in vehicles. Besides your safety, you also put the lives of first responders at risk. If you live in a flood-prone area, or are camping in a low-lying area, move to higher ground. If you have water in your home, do not go into a room if standing water covers electrical outlets. Stay out of water that may have electricity in it. The time is currently 6:50 p.m. Central Daylight Time. 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The following is a summary of watches, warnings, and advisories in effect. For the WXJ76 listening area, a flash flood warning has been issued until 7:30 p.m. for the following counties, Coles and Edgar. A heat advisory has been issued from 1 p.m. Sunday until 7 p.m. Sunday for the following county, Moultrie, Illinois. At 6 p.m. at the Champaign Airport, skies were mostly sunny. The temperature was 81 degrees, the dew point was 74, and the relative humidity was 79%. The heat index was 86. The wind was east at 7 miles an hour. The pressure was 29.88 inches and falling. Elsewhere around the area, at Paris, thunder was reported, with a temperature of 76. At Springfield, it was mostly sunny, with a temperature of 80. It was partly sunny, with a temperature of 77 at Peoria, 78 at Terre Haute, 78 at Mattoon, and 81 at Decatur. At Bloomington, it was cloudy, with a temperature of 73. And once again at 6 p.m. at the Champaign Airport, under mostly sunny skies, the temperature was 81, and the heat index was 86. The National Weather Service in Lincoln has issued a flash flood warning for northwestern Clark County, eastern Coles County, southern Edgar County, until 7:30 p.m. At 3:52 p.m., Doppler radar indicated thunderstorms producing heavy rain across the warned area. Between 1 and 2 inches of rain have fallen. Additional rainfall amounts of 1 to 2 inches are possible in the warned area. Flash flooding is ongoing or expected to begin shortly. Expected hazards include flash flooding caused by thunderstorms. Source, radar. The following impacts are expected: flash flooding of small creeks and streams, urban areas, highways, streets and underpasses, as well as other poor drainage and low-lying areas. Some locations that will experience flash flooding include Charleston, Paris, Kansas, Ashmore, Westfield, Lerna, Raritan, Janesville, Loxa, Bushton, Fairgrange, Fox Ridge State Park, Coles County Airport, and Oliver. This includes the following state parks. Fox Ridge State Park. Here is a special weather statement. Funnel clouds sighted over central Illinois. Atmospheric conditions exist that favor the possible formation of weak circulations along a pre-existing boundary. Some of these circulations are occurring underneath developing showers and thunderstorms, where a funnel cloud may develop. Once the rain begins, the funnel cloud usually dissipates. Low-hanging clouds can also appear to dip up and down at times, but they will not show signs of any rapid rotation. An actual funnel cloud will exhibit spinning in a counterclockwise direction. In rare instances, these funnels may briefly touch down.

and be prepared to move to a safe shelter if a final cloud approaches the ground. When flooding is a threat, keep these safety rules in mind. Never walk or drive across flood waters. It only takes 12 to 18 inches of water to sweep a vehicle off the road, and only 6 inches of moving water to knock over an adult. Do not drive around barricades. The road is closed for a reason. Most flood fatalities occur in vehicles. Besides your safety, you also put the lives of first responders at risk. If you live in a flood-prone area, or are camping in a low-lying area, move to higher ground. If you have water in your home, do not go into a room if standing water covers electrical outlets. Stay out of water that may have electricity in it. The time is currently 6:54 p.m. Central Daylight Time. 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The following is a summary of watches, warnings and advisories in effect. For the WXJ76 listening area, a flash flood warning has been issued until 7:30 p.m. for the following counties, Coles and Edgar. A heat advisory has been issued from 1 p.m. Sunday until 7 p.m. Sunday for the following county, Moultrie, Illinois. At 6 p.m. at the Champaign Airport, skies were mostly sunny. The temperature was 81 degrees, the dew point was 74, and the relative humidity was 79%. The heat index was 86. The wind was east at 7 miles an hour. The pressure was 29.88 inches and falling. Elsewhere around the area, at Paris, thunder was reported, with a temperature of 76. At Springfield, it was mostly sunny, with a temperature of 80. It was partly sunny, with a temperature of 77 at Peoria, 78 at Terre Haute, 78 at Mattoon, and 81 at Decatur. At Bloomington, it was cloudy, with a temperature of 73. And once again at 6 p.m. at the Champaign Airport, under mostly sunny skies, the temperature was 81, and the heat index was 86. The National Weather Service in Lincoln has issued a flash flood warning for northwestern Clark County, eastern Coles County, southern Edgar County, until 7:30 p.m. At 3:52 p.m., Doppler radar indicated thunderstorms producing heavy rain across the warned area. Between 1 and 2 inches of rain have fallen. Additional rainfall amounts of 1 to 2 inches are possible in the warned area. Flash flooding is ongoing or expected to begin shortly. Expected hazards include flash flooding caused by thunderstorms. Source, radar. The following impacts are expected: flash flooding of small creeks and streams, urban areas, highways, streets and underpasses, as well as other poor drainage and low-lying areas. Some locations that will experience flash flooding include Charleston, Paris, Kansas, Ashmore, Westfield, Lerna, Raritan, Janesville, Loxa, Bushton, Fair Grange, Fox Ridge State Park, Coles County Airport, and Oliver. This includes the following state parks: Fox Ridge State Park. Here is a special weather statement. Funnel clouds sighted over central Illinois. Atmospheric conditions exist that favor the possible formation of weak circulations along a pre-existing boundary. Some of these circulations are occurring underneath developing showers and thunderstorms, where a funnel cloud may develop. Once the rain begins, the funnel cloud usually dissipates. Low-hanging clouds can also appear to dip up and down at times, but they will not show signs of any rapid rotation. An actual funnel cloud will exhibit spinning in a counterclockwise direction. In rare instances, these funnels may briefly touch down. Stay alert and be prepared to move to a safe shelter if a funnel cloud approaches the ground. When flooding is a threat, keep these safety rules in mind. Never walk or drive across flood waters. It only takes 12 to 18 inches of water to sweep a vehicle off the road, and only 6 inches of moving water to knock over an adult. Do not drive around barricades. The road is closed for a reason. Most flood fatalities occur in vehicles. Besides your safety, you also put the lives of first responders at risk. If you live in a flood-prone area, or are camping in a low-lying area, move to higher ground. If you have water in your home, do not go into a room if standing water covers electrical outlets. Stay out of water that may have electricity in it. The time is currently 6:58 p.m. Central Daylight Time. 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

at 6 p.m. at the Champaign Airport, skies were mostly sunny. The temperature was 81 degrees, the dew point was 74, and the relative humidity was 79%. The heat index was 86. The wind was east at 7 miles an hour. The pressure was 29.88 inches and falling. Elsewhere around the area, at Paris, thunder was reported, with a temperature of 76. At Springfield, it was mostly sunny, with a temperature of 80. It was partly sunny, with a temperature of 77 at Peoria, 78 at Terre Haute, 78 at Mattoon, and 81 at Decatur. At Bloomington, it was cloudy, with a temperature of 73. And once again at 6 p.m. at the Champaign Airport, under mostly sunny skies, the temperature was 81, and the heat index was 86. The National Weather Service in Lincoln has issued a flash flood warning for northwestern Clark County, eastern Coles County, southern Edgar County, until 7:30 p.m. At 3:52 p.m., Doppler radar indicated thunderstorms producing heavy rain across the warned area. Between 1 and 2 inches of rain have fallen. Additional rainfall amounts of 1 to 2 inches are possible in the warned area. Flash flooding is ongoing or expected to begin shortly. Expected hazards include flash flooding caused by thunderstorms. Source, radar. The following impacts are expected: flash flooding of small creeks and streams, urban areas, highways, streets and underpasses, as well as other poor drainage and low-lying areas. Some locations that will experience flash flooding include Charleston, Paris, Kansas, Ashmore, Westfield, Lerna, Raritan, Janesville, Loxa, Bushton, Fairgrange, Fox Ridge State Park, Coles County Airport, and Oliver. This includes the following state parks: Fox Ridge State Park. Here is a special weather statement. Funnel clouds sighted over central Illinois. Atmospheric conditions exist that favor the possible formation of weak circulations along a pre-existing boundary. Some of these circulations are occurring underneath developing showers and thunderstorms, where a funnel cloud may develop. Once the rain begins, the funnel cloud usually dissipates. Low-hanging clouds can also appear to dip up and down at times, but they will not show signs of any rapid rotation. An actual funnel cloud will exhibit spinning in a counterclockwise direction. In rare instances, these funnels may briefly touch down. Stay alert and be prepared to move to a safe shelter if a funnel cloud approaches the ground. When flooding is a threat, keep these safety rules in mind. Never walk or drive across flood waters. It only takes 12 to 18 inches of water to sweep a vehicle off the road, and only 6 inches of moving water to knock over an adult. Do not drive around barricades. The road is closed for a reason. Most flood fatalities occur in vehicles. Besides your safety, you also put the lives of first responders at risk. If you live in a flood-prone area, or are camping in a low-lying area, move to higher ground. If you have water in your home, do not go into a room if standing water covers electrical outlets. Stay out of water that may have electricity in it. The time is currently 7:02 p.m. Central Daylight Time. 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The following is a summary of watches, warnings and advisories in effect. For the WXJ76 listening area, a flash flood warning has been issued until 7:30 p.m. for the following counties: Coles and Edgar. A heat advisory has been issued from 1 p.m. Sunday until 7 p.m. Sunday for the following county: Moultrie, Illinois. At 7 p.m. at the Champaign Airport, skies were cloudy. The temperature was 78 degrees, the dew point was 73, and the relative humidity was 84%. The heat index was 81. The wind was southeast at 5 miles an hour. The pressure was 29.89 inches and rising. Elsewhere around the area, it was mostly sunny, with a temperature of 76 at Peoria and 76 at Paris. It was partly sunny, with a temperature of 77 at Terre Haute, 77 at Mattoon, 77 at Decatur, and 80 at Springfield. At Bloomington, it was cloudy, with a temperature of 72. And once again at 7 p.m. at the Champaign Airport, under cloudy skies, the temperature was 78, and the heat index was 81. The National Weather Service in Lincoln has issued a flash flood warning for northwestern